Wednesday, sunny. Highs in the upper 90s. South winds 5 to 10 miles an hour. Wednesday night, clear. Lows in the mid-70s. South winds 5 to 10 miles an hour. Thursday, sunny. Highs in the upper 90s. South winds 5 to 10 miles an hour. Heat index values up to 107 in the afternoon. Thursday night, clear. Lows in the mid-70s. South winds 10 to 15 miles an hour. Friday, sunny. Highs in the upper 90s. Heat index values up to 110 in the afternoon. Friday night, clear. Lows in the lower 70s. Heat index values up to 105 early until midnight. Saturday, sunny. Highs in the upper 90s. Heat index values up to 105 in the afternoon. Saturday night, mostly clear. Lows in the mid-70s. Heat index values up to 105 early until midnight. Sunday, sunny, hot with highs around 100. Heat index values up to 105. Sunday night, mostly clear. Lows in the lower 70s. Labor Day, sunny. Highs in the upper 90s. Heat index values up to 105 in the afternoon. Monday night, mostly clear. Lows in the mid-70s. Tuesday, sunny. Highs in the upper 90s. 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At Stillwater, it was mostly sunny. The temperature was 98 degrees, the dew point 60, and the relative humidity 28%. The wind was southeast at 9 miles an hour. The pressure was 29.93 inches and steady. At Guthrie, it was sunny. The temperature was 100. The wind was south at 7. Observations from around the region. It was mostly sunny, with a temperature of 100 at Wichita, 99 at Oklahoma City, 100 at Tulsa, and 97 at Springfield. At Dallas-Fort Worth, it was partly sunny, with a temperature of 97. Once again at 6 p.m., at Stillwater, it was mostly sunny. The temperature was 98. 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At Stillwater, it was sunny. The temperature was 93 degrees, the dew point 63, and the relative humidity 36%. The wind was south at 6 miles an hour. The pressure was 29.92 inches and falling. At Guthrie, it was mostly sunny. The temperature was 98. The wind was south at 8. Observations from around the region. It was partly cloudy, with a temperature of 97 at Wichita, 97 at Oklahoma City, 97 at Dallas-Fort Worth, 99 at Tulsa, and 93 at Springfield. Once again at 7 p.m., at Stillwater, it was sunny. The temperature was 93. From the Norman Forecast Office, here is the forecast for Stillwater and surrounding area. Tonight, clear. Lows in the mid-70s. South winds 5 to 10 miles an hour. Wednesday, sunny. Highs in the upper 90s. South winds 5 to 10 miles an hour. Wednesday night, clear. Lows in the mid-70s. South winds 5 to 10 miles an hour. Thursday, sunny. Highs in the upper 90s. South winds 5 to 10 miles an hour. Heat index values up to 107 in the afternoon. Thursday night, clear. Lows in the mid-70s. South winds 10 to 15 miles an hour. Friday, sunny. Highs in the upper 90s. Heat index values up to 110 in the afternoon. Friday night, clear. Lows in the lower 70s. Heat index values up to 105 early until midnight. Saturday, sunny. Highs in the upper 90s. Heat index values up to 105 in the afternoon. Saturday night, mostly clear. Lows in the mid-70s. Heat index values up to 105 early until midnight. Sunday, sunny, hot with highs around 100. Heat index values up to 105. Sunday night, mostly clear. Lows in the lower 70s. Labor Day, sunny. Highs in

the upper 90s. Heat index values up to 105 in the afternoon. Monday night, mostly clear. Lows in the mid-70s. Tuesday, sunny. Highs in the upper 90s. 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It's Stillwater, it was sunny. The temperature was 93 degrees, the dew point 63, and the relative humidity 36%. The wind was south at 6 miles an hour. The pressure was 29.92 inches and falling. At Guthrie, it was mostly sunny. The temperature was 98. The wind was south at 8. Observations from around the region. It was partly cloudy, with a temperature of 97 at Wichita, 97 at Oklahoma City, 97 at Dallas-Fort Worth, 99 at Tulsa, and 93 at Springfield. Once again at 7 p.m., it's Stillwater, it was sunny. The temperature was 93. From the Norman Forecast Office, here is the forecast for Stillwater and surrounding area. Tonight, clear. Lows in the mid-70s. South winds 5 to 10 miles an hour. Wednesday, sunny. Highs in the upper 90s. South winds 5 to 10 miles an hour. Wednesday night, clear. Lows in the mid-70s. South winds 5 to 10 miles an hour. Thursday, sunny. Highs in the upper 90s. South winds 5 to 10 miles an hour. Heat index values up to 107 in the afternoon. Thursday night, clear. Lows in the mid-70s. South winds 10 to 15 miles an hour. Friday, sunny. Highs in the upper 90s. Heat index values up to 110 in the afternoon. Friday night, clear. Lows in the lower 70s. Heat index values up to 105 early until midnight. Saturday, sunny. Highs in the upper 90s. Heat index values up to 105 in the afternoon. Saturday night, mostly clear. Lows in the mid-70s. Heat index values up to 105 early until midnight. Sunday, sunny, hot with highs around 100. Heat index values up to 105. Sunday night, mostly clear. Lows in the lower 70s. Labor Day, sunny. Highs in the upper 90s. Heat index values up to 105 in the afternoon. Monday night, mostly clear. Lows in the mid-70s. Tuesday, sunny. Highs in the upper 90s. 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It's Stillwater, it was sunny. The temperature was 93 degrees, the dew point 63, and the relative humidity 36%. The wind was south at 6 miles an hour. The pressure was 29.92 inches and falling. At Guthrie, it was mostly sunny. The temperature was 98. The wind was south at 8. Observations from around the region. It was partly cloudy, with a temperature of 97 at Wichita, 97 at Oklahoma City, 97 at Dallas-Fort Worth, 99 at Tulsa, and 93 at Springfield. Once again at 7 p.m., it's Stillwater, it was sunny. The temperature was 93. From the Norman Forecast Office, here is the forecast for Stillwater and surrounding area. Tonight, clear. Lows in the mid-70s. South winds 5 to 10 miles an hour. Wednesday, sunny. Highs in the upper 90s. South winds 5 to 10 miles an hour. Wednesday night, clear. Lows in the mid-70s. South winds 5 to 10 miles an hour. Thursday, sunny. Highs in the upper 90s. South winds 5 to 10 miles an hour. Heat index values up to 107 in the afternoon. Thursday night, clear. Lows in the mid-70s. South winds 10 to 15 miles an hour. Friday, sunny. Highs in the upper 90s. Heat index values up to 110 in the afternoon. Friday night, clear. Lows in the lower 70s. Heat index values up to 105 early until midnight. Saturday, sunny. Highs in the upper 90s. Heat index values up to 105 in the afternoon.

Noon. Saturday night, mostly clear. Lows in the mid-70s. Heat index values up to 105 early until midnight. Sunday, sunny, hot with highs around 100. Heat index values up to 105. Sunday night, mostly clear. Lows in the lower 70s. Labor Day, sunny. Highs in the upper 90s. Heat index values up to 105 in the afternoon. Monday night, mostly clear. Lows in the mid-70s. Tuesday, sunny. Highs in the upper 90s. 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It's Stillwater, it was sunny. The temperature was 93 degrees, the dew point 63, and the relative humidity 36%. The wind was south at 6 miles an hour. The pressure was 29.92 inches and falling. At Guthrie, it was mostly sunny. The temperature was 98. The wind was south at 8. Observations from around the region. It was partly cloudy, with a temperature of 97 at Wichita, 97 at Oklahoma City, 97 at Dallas-Fort Worth, 99 at Tulsa, and 93 at Springfield. Once again at 7 p.m., it's still water, it was sunny. The temperature was 93. From the Norman Forecast Office, here is the forecast for Stillwater and surrounding area. Tonight, clear. Lows in the mid-70s. South winds 5 to 10 miles an hour. Wednesday, sunny. Highs in the upper 90s. South winds 5 to 10 miles an hour. Wednesday night, clear. Lows in the mid-70s. South winds 5 to 10 miles an hour. Thursday, sunny. Highs in the upper 90s. South winds 5 to 10 miles an hour. Heat index values up to 107 in the afternoon. Thursday night, clear. Lows in the mid-70s. South winds 10 to 15 miles an hour. Friday, sunny. Highs in the upper 90s. Heat index values up to 110 in the afternoon. Friday night, clear. Lows in the lower 70s. Heat index values up to 105 early until midnight. Saturday, sunny. Highs in the upper 90s. Heat index values up to 105 in the afternoon. Saturday night, mostly clear. Lows in the mid-70s. Heat index values up to 105 early until midnight. Sunday, sunny, hot with highs around 100. Heat index values up to 105. Sunday night, mostly clear. Lows in the lower 70s. Labor Day, sunny. Highs in the upper 90s. Heat index values up to 105 in the afternoon. Monday night, mostly clear. Lows in the mid-70s. Tuesday, sunny. Highs in the upper 90s. 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It's Stillwater, it was sunny. The temperature was 93 degrees, the dew point 63, and the relative humidity 36%. The wind was south at 6 miles an hour. The pressure was 29.92 inches and falling. At Guthrie, it was mostly sunny. The temperature was 98. The wind was south at 8. Observations from around the region. Skies ranged from clear to partly cloudy, and temperatures were between 93 and 99 degrees. Once again at 7 p.m., it's still water, it was sunny. The temperature was 93. This is your weather radio station WNG 654 in Stillwater, operating on a frequency of 162.50 MHz. 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From the Norman Forecast Office, here is the forecast for Stillwater and surrounding area. Tonight, clear. Lows in the mid-70s. South winds 5 to 10 miles an hour. Wednesday, sunny. Highs in the upper 90s. South winds 5 to 10 miles an hour. Wednesday night, clear. Lows in the mid-70s. South winds 5 to 10 miles an hour. Thursday, sunny. Highs in the upper 90s.
south winds 5 to 10 miles an hour. Heat index values up to 107 in the afternoon. Thursday night, clear. Lows in the mid-70s. South winds 10 to 15 miles an hour. Friday, sunny. Highs in the upper 90s. Heat index values up to 110 in the afternoon. Friday night, clear. Lows in the lower 70s. Heat index values up to 105 early until midnight. Saturday, sunny. Highs in the upper 90s. Heat index values up to 105 in the afternoon. Saturday night, mostly clear. Lows in the mid-70s. Heat index values up to 105 early until midnight. Sunday, sunny, hot with highs around 100. Heat index values up to 105. Sunday night, mostly clear. Lows in the lower 70s. Labor Day, sunny. Highs in the upper 90s. Heat index values up to 105 in the afternoon. Monday night, mostly clear. Lows in the mid-70s. Tuesday, sunny. Highs in the upper 90s. 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It's Stillwater, it was sunny. The temperature was 93 degrees, the dew point 63, and the relative humidity 36%. The wind was south at 6 miles an hour. The pressure was 29.92 inches and falling. At Guthrie, it was mostly sunny. The temperature was 98. The wind was south at 8. Observations from around the region. Skies ranged from clear to partly cloudy, and temperatures were between 93 and 99 degrees. Once again at 7 p.m., it's Stillwater, it was sunny. The temperature was 93. From the Norman Forecast Office, here is the forecast for Stillwater and surrounding area. Tonight, clear. Lows in the mid-70s. South winds 5 to 10 miles an hour. Wednesday, sunny. Highs in the upper 90s. South winds 5 to 10 miles an hour. Wednesday night, clear. Lows in the mid-70s. South winds 5 to 10 miles an hour. Thursday, sunny. Highs in the upper 90s. South winds 5 to 10 miles an hour. Heat index values up to 107 in the afternoon. Thursday night, clear. Lows in the mid-70s. South winds 10 to 15 miles an hour. Friday, sunny. Highs in the upper 90s. Heat index values up to 110 in the afternoon. Friday night, clear. Lows in the lower 70s. Heat index values up to 105 early until midnight. Saturday, sunny. Highs in the upper 90s. Heat index values up to 105 in the afternoon. Saturday night, mostly clear. Lows in the mid-70s. Heat index values up to 105 early until midnight. Sunday, sunny, hot with highs around 100. Heat index values up to 105. Sunday night, mostly clear. Lows in the lower 70s. Labor Day, sunny. Highs in the upper 90s. Heat index values up to 105 in the afternoon. Monday night, mostly clear. Lows in the mid-70s. Tuesday, sunny. Highs in the upper 90s. 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It's Stillwater, it was sunny. The temperature was 93 degrees, the dew point 63, and the relative humidity 36%. The wind was south at 6 miles an hour. The pressure was 29.92 inches and falling. At Guthrie, it was mostly sunny. The temperature was 98. The wind was south at 8. Observations from around the region. Skies ranged from clear to partly cloudy, and temperatures were between 93 and 99 degrees. Once again at 7 p.m., it's Stillwater, it was sunny. The temperature was 93. From the Norman Forecast Office, here is the forecast for Stillwater and surrounding area. Tonight, clear. Lows in the mid-70s. South winds 5 to 10 miles an hour. Wednesday, sunny. Highs in the upper 90s.
south winds 5 to 10 miles.

miles an hour. Wednesday night, clear. Lows in the mid-70s. South winds 5 to 10 miles an hour. Thursday, sunny. Highs in the upper 90s. South winds 5 to 10 miles an hour. Heat index values up to 107 in the afternoon. Thursday night, clear. Lows in the mid-70s. South winds 10 to 15 miles an hour. Friday, sunny. Highs in the upper 90s. Heat index values up to 110 in the afternoon. Friday night, clear. Lows in the lower 70s. Heat index values up to 105 early until midnight. Saturday, sunny. Highs in the upper 90s. Heat index values up to 105 in the afternoon. Saturday night, mostly clear. Lows in the mid-70s. Heat index values up to 105 early until midnight. Sunday, sunny, hot with highs around 100. Heat index values up to 105. Sunday night, mostly clear. Lows in the lower 70s. Labor Day, sunny. Highs in the upper 90s. Heat index values up to 105 in the afternoon. Monday night, mostly clear. Lows in the mid-70s. Tuesday, sunny. Highs in the upper 90s. 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It's Stillwater, it was sunny. The temperature was 93 degrees, the dew point 63, and the relative humidity 36%. The wind was south at 6 miles an hour. The pressure was 29.92 inches and falling. At Guthrie, it was mostly sunny. The temperature was 98. The wind was south at 8. Observations from around the region. Skies ranged from clear to partly cloudy, and temperatures were between 93 and 99 degrees. Once again at 7 p.m., it's still water, it was sunny. The temperature was 93. From the Norman Forecast Office, here is the forecast for Stillwater and surrounding area. Tonight, clear. Lows in the mid-70s. South winds 5 to 10 miles an hour. Wednesday, sunny. Highs in the upper 90s. South winds 5 to 10 miles an hour. Wednesday night, clear. Lows in the mid-70s. South winds 5 to 10 miles an hour. Thursday, sunny. Highs in the upper 90s. South winds 5 to 10 miles an hour. Heat index values up to 107 in the afternoon. Thursday night, clear. Lows in the mid-70s. South winds 10 to 15 miles an hour. Friday, sunny. Highs in the upper 90s. Heat index values up to 110 in the afternoon. Friday night, clear. Lows in the lower 70s. Heat index values up to 105 early until midnight. Saturday, sunny. Highs in the upper 90s. Heat index values up to 105 in the afternoon. Saturday night, mostly clear. Lows in the mid-70s. Heat index values up to 105 early until midnight. Sunday, sunny, hot with highs around 100. Heat index values up to 105. Sunday night, mostly clear. Lows in the lower 70s. Labor Day, sunny. Highs in the upper 90s. Heat index values up to 105 in the afternoon. Monday night, mostly clear. Lows in the mid-70s. Tuesday, sunny. Highs in the upper 90s. 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It's Stillwater, it was sunny. The temperature was 93 degrees, the dew point 63, and the relative humidity 36%. The wind was south at 6 miles an hour. The pressure was 29.92 inches and falling. At Guthrie, it was mostly sunny. The temperature was 98. The wind was south at 8. Observations from around the region. Skies ranged from clear to partly cloudy, and temperatures were between 93 and 99 degrees. Once again at 7 p.m., it's still water, it was sunny. The temperature was 93. From the Norman Forecast Office, here is the forecast for

Heat index values up to 105 early until midnight. Saturday, sunny. Highs in the upper 90s. Heat index values up to 105 in the afternoon. Saturday night, mostly clear. Lows in the mid-70s. Heat index values up to 105 early until midnight. Sunday, sunny, hot with highs around 100. Heat index values up to 105. Sunday night, mostly clear. Lows in the lower 70s. Labor Day, sunny. Highs in the upper 90s. Heat index values up to 105 in the afternoon. Monday night, mostly clear. Lows in the mid-70s. Tuesday, sunny. Highs in the upper 90s. 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It's Stillwater, it was sunny. The temperature was 93 degrees, the dew point 63, and the relative humidity 36%. The wind was south at 6 miles an hour. The pressure was 29.92 inches and falling. At Guthrie, it was mostly sunny. The temperature was 98. The wind was south at 8. Observations from around the region. Skies ranged from clear to partly cloudy, and temperatures were between 93 and 99 degrees. Once again at 7 p.m., at Stillwater, it was sunny. The temperature was 93. From the Norman Forecast Office, here is the forecast for Stillwater and surrounding area. Tonight, clear. Lows in the mid-70s. South winds 5 to 10 miles an hour. Wednesday, sunny. Highs in the upper 90s. South winds 5 to 10 miles an hour. Wednesday night, clear. Lows in the mid-70s. South winds 5 to 10 miles an hour. Thursday, sunny. Highs in the upper 90s. South winds 5 to 10 miles an hour. Heat index values up to 107 in the afternoon. Thursday night, clear. Lows in the mid-70s. South winds 10 to 15 miles an hour. Friday, sunny. Highs in the upper 90s. Heat index values up to 110 in the afternoon. Friday night, clear. Lows in the lower 70s. Heat index values up to 105 early until midnight. Saturday, sunny. Highs in the upper 90s. Heat index values up to 105 in the afternoon. Saturday night, mostly clear. Lows in the mid-70s. Heat index values up to 105 early until midnight. Sunday, sunny, hot with highs around 100. Heat index values up to 105. Sunday night, mostly clear. Lows in the lower 70s. Labor Day, sunny. Highs in the upper 90s. Heat index values up to 105 in the afternoon. Monday night, mostly clear. Lows in the mid-70s. Tuesday, sunny. Highs in the upper 90s. 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It's Stillwater, it was sunny. The temperature was 93 degrees, the dew point 63, and the relative humidity 36%. The wind was south at 6 miles an hour. The pressure was 29.92 inches and falling. At Guthrie, it was mostly sunny. The temperature was 98. The wind was south at 8. Observations from around the region. Skies ranged from clear to partly cloudy, and temperatures were between 93 and 99 degrees. Once again at 7 p.m., at Stillwater, it was sunny. The temperature was 93. From the Norman Forecast Office, here is the forecast for Stillwater and surrounding area. Tonight, clear. Lows in the mid-70s. South winds 5 to 10 miles an hour. Wednesday, sunny. Highs in the upper 90s. South winds 5 to 10 miles an hour. Wednesday night, clear. Lows in the mid-70s. South winds 5 to 10 miles an hour.

Thursday, sunny. Highs in the upper 90s. South winds 5 to 10 miles an hour. Heat index values up to 107 in the afternoon. Thursday night, clear. Lows in the mid-70s. South winds 10 to 15 miles an hour. Friday, sunny. Highs in the upper 90s. Heat index values up to 110 in the afternoon. Friday night, clear. Lows in the lower 70s. Heat index values up to 105 early until midnight. Saturday, sunny. Highs in the upper 90s. Heat index values up to 105 in the afternoon. Saturday night, mostly clear. Lows in the mid-70s. Heat index values up to 105 early until midnight. Sunday, sunny, hot with highs around 100. Heat index values up to 105. Sunday night, mostly clear. Lows in the lower 70s. Labor Day, sunny. Highs in the upper 90s. Heat index values up to 105 in the afternoon. Monday night, mostly clear. Lows in the mid-70s. Tuesday, sunny. Highs in the upper 90s. 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It's Stillwater, it was sunny. The temperature was 93 degrees, the dew point 63, and the relative humidity 36%. The wind was south at 6 miles an hour. The pressure was 29.92 inches and falling. At Guthrie, it was mostly sunny. The temperature was 98. The wind was south at 8. Observations from around the region. Skies ranged from clear to partly cloudy, and temperatures were between 93 and 99 degrees. Once again at 7 p.m., it's Stillwater, it was sunny. The temperature was 93. From the Norman Forecast Office, here is the forecast for Stillwater and surrounding area. Tonight, clear. Lows in the mid-70s. South winds 5 to 10 miles an hour. Wednesday, sunny. Tonight, clear. Lows in the mid-70s. South winds 5 to 10 miles an hour. Wednesday, sunny. Highs in the upper 90s. South winds 5 to 10 miles an hour. Wednesday night, clear. Lows in the mid-70s. South winds 5 to 10 miles an hour. Thursday, sunny. Highs in the upper 90s. South winds 5 to 10 miles an hour. Heat index values up to 107 in the afternoon. Thursday night, clear. Lows in the mid-70s. South winds 10 to 15 miles an hour. Friday, sunny. Highs in the upper 90s. Heat index values up to 110 in the afternoon. Friday night, clear. Lows in the lower 70s. Heat index values up to 105 early until midnight. Saturday, sunny. Highs in the upper 90s. Heat index values up to 105 in the afternoon. Saturday night, mostly clear. Lows in the mid-70s. Heat index values up to 105 early until midnight. Sunday, sunny, hot with highs around 100. Heat index values up to 105. Sunday night, mostly clear. Lows in the lower 70s. Labor Day, sunny. Highs in the upper 90s. Heat index values up to 105 in the afternoon. Monday night, mostly clear. Lows in the mid-70s. Tuesday, sunny. Highs in the upper 90s. 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It's Stillwater, it was sunny. The temperature was 93 degrees, the dew point 63, and the relative humidity 36%. The wind was south at 6 miles an hour. The pressure was 29.92 inches and falling. At Guthrie, it was mostly sunny. The temperature was 98. The wind was south at 8. Observations from around the region. Skies ranged from clear to partly cloudy, and temperatures were between 93 and 99 degrees. Once again at 7 p.m., it's Stillwater, it was sunny. The temperature was 93. From the Norman Forecast Office,

to Stillwater Weather Radio, and here are 7 p.m. weather observations. It's Stillwater, it was sunny. The temperature was 93 degrees, the dew point 63, and the relative humidity 36%. The wind was south at 6 miles an hour. The pressure was 29.92 inches and falling. At Guthrie, it was mostly sunny. The temperature was 98. The wind was south at 8. Observations from around the region. Skies ranged from clear to partly cloudy, and temperatures were between 93 and 99 degrees. Once again at 7 p.m., at Stillwater, it was sunny. The temperature was 93. From the Norman Forecast Office, here is the forecast for Stillwater and surrounding area. Tonight, clear. Lows in the mid-70s. South winds 5 to 10 miles an hour. Wednesday, sunny. Highs in the upper 90s. South winds 5 to 10 miles an hour. Wednesday night, clear. Lows in the mid-70s. South winds 5 to 10 miles an hour. Thursday, sunny. Highs in the upper 90s. South winds 5 to 10 miles an hour. Heat index values up to 107 in the afternoon. Thursday night, clear. Lows in the mid-70s. South winds 10 to 15 miles an hour. Friday, sunny. Highs in the upper 90s. Heat index values up to 110 in the afternoon. Friday night, clear. Lows in the lower 70s. Heat index values up to 105 early until midnight. Saturday, sunny. Highs in the upper 90s. Heat index values up to 105 in the afternoon. Saturday night, mostly clear. Lows in the mid-70s. Heat index values up to 105 early until midnight. Sunday, sunny, hot with highs around 100. Heat index values up to 105. Sunday night, mostly clear. Lows in the lower 70s. Labor Day, sunny. Highs in the upper 90s. Heat index values up to 105 in the afternoon. Monday night, mostly clear. Lows in the mid-70s. Tuesday, sunny. Highs in the upper 90s. 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It's Stillwater, it was sunny. The temperature was 93 degrees, the dew point 63, and the relative humidity 36%. The wind was south at 6 miles an hour. The pressure was 29.92 inches and falling. At Guthrie, it was mostly sunny. The temperature was 98. The wind was south at 8. Observations from around the region. Skies ranged from clear to partly cloudy, and temperatures were between 93 and 99 degrees. Once again at 7 p.m., at Stillwater, it was sunny. The temperature was 93. From the Norman Forecast Office, here is the forecast for Stillwater and surrounding area. Tonight, clear. Lows in the mid-70s. South winds 5 to 10 miles an hour. Wednesday, sunny. Highs in the upper 90s. South winds 5 to 10 miles an hour. Wednesday night, clear. Lows in the mid-70s. South winds 5 to 10 miles an hour. Thursday, sunny. Highs in the upper 90s. South winds 5 to 10 miles an hour. Heat index values up to 107 in the afternoon. Thursday night, clear. Lows in the mid-70s. South winds 10 to 15 miles an hour. Friday, sunny. Highs in the upper 90s. Heat index values up to 110 in the afternoon. Friday night, clear. Lows in the lower 70s. Heat index values up to 105 early until midnight. Saturday, sunny. Highs in the upper 90s. Heat index values up to 105 in the afternoon. Saturday night, mostly clear. Lows in the mid-70s. Heat index values up to 105 early until midnight. Sunday, sunny, hot with highs around 100. Heat index values up to 105. Sunday night, mostly clear. Lows in the lower 70s. Labor Day, sunny. Highs in the

for 90s. Heat index values up to 105 in the afternoon. Monday night, mostly clear. Lows in the mid-70s. Tuesday, sunny. Highs in the upper 90s. 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It's Stillwater, it was sunny. The temperature was 93 degrees, the dew point 63, and the relative humidity 36%. The wind was south at 6 miles an hour. The pressure was 29.92 inches and falling. At Guthrie, it was mostly sunny. The temperature was 98. The wind was south at 8. Observations from around the region. Skies ranged from clear to partly cloudy, and temperatures were between 93 and 99 degrees. Once again at 7 p.m., it's Stillwater, it was sunny. The temperature was 93. From the Norman Forecast Office, here is the forecast for Stillwater and surrounding area. Tonight, clear. Lows in the mid-70s. South winds 5 to 10 miles an hour. Wednesday, sunny. Highs in the upper 90s. South winds 5 to 10 miles an hour. Wednesday night, clear. Lows in the mid-70s. South winds 5 to 10 miles an hour. Thursday, sunny. Highs in the upper 90s. South winds 5 to 10 miles an hour. Heat index values up to 107 in the afternoon. Thursday night, clear. Lows in the mid-70s. South winds 10 to 15 miles an hour. Friday, sunny. Highs in the upper 90s. Heat index values up to 110 in the afternoon. Friday night, clear. Lows in the lower 70s. Heat index values up to 105 early until midnight. Saturday, sunny. Highs in the upper 90s. Heat index values up to 105 in the afternoon. Saturday night, mostly clear. Lows in the mid-70s. Heat index values up to 105 early until midnight. Sunday, sunny, hot with highs around 100. Heat index values up to 105. Sunday night, mostly clear. Lows in the lower 70s. Labor Day, sunny. Highs in the upper 90s. Heat index values up to 105 in the afternoon. Monday night, mostly clear. Lows in the mid-70s. Tuesday, sunny. Highs in the upper 90s. 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It's Stillwater, it was sunny. The temperature was 93 degrees, the dew point 63, and the relative humidity 36%. The wind was south at 6 miles an hour. The pressure was 29.92 inches and falling. At Guthrie, it was mostly sunny. The temperature was 98. The wind was south at 8. Observations from around the region. Skies ranged from clear to partly cloudy, and temperatures were between 93 and 99 degrees. Once again at 7 p.m., it's Stillwater, it was sunny. The temperature was 93. From the Norman Forecast Office, here is the forecast for Stillwater and surrounding area. Tonight, clear. Lows in the mid-70s. South winds 5 to 10 miles an hour. Wednesday, sunny. Highs in the upper 90s. South winds 5 to 10 miles an hour. Wednesday night, clear. Lows in the mid-70s. South winds 5 to 10 miles an hour. Thursday, sunny. Highs in the upper 90s. South winds 5 to 10 miles an hour. Heat index values up to 107 in the afternoon. Thursday night, clear. Lows in the mid-70s. South winds 10 to 15 miles an hour. Friday, sunny. Highs in the upper 90s. Heat index values up to 110 in the afternoon. Friday night, clear. Lows in the lower 70s. Heat index values up to 105 early until midnight. Saturday, sunny. Highs in the upper 90s. Heat index values up to 105 in the afternoon. Saturday night, mostly clear. Lows in the mid-70s. Heat index values up to 105 early until midnight.
Sunday, sunny, hot with highs around 100. Heat index values up to 105. Sunday night, mostly clear. Lows in the lower 70s. Labor Day, sunny. Highs in the upper 90s. Heat index values up to 105 in the afternoon. Monday night, mostly clear. Lows in the mid-70s. Tuesday, sunny. Highs in the upper 90s. 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It's Stillwater, it was sunny. The temperature was 93 degrees, the dew point 63, and the relative humidity 36%. The wind was south at 6 miles an hour. The pressure was 29.92 inches and falling. At Guthrie, it was mostly sunny. The temperature was 98. The wind was south at 8. Observations from around the region. Skies ranged from clear to partly cloudy, and temperatures were between 93 and 99 degrees. Once again at 7 p.m., it's Stillwater, it was sunny. The temperature was 93. From the Norman Forecast Office, here is the forecast for Stillwater and surrounding area. Tonight, clear. Lows in the mid-70s. South winds 5 to 10 miles an hour. Wednesday, sunny. Highs in the upper 90s. South winds 5 to 10 miles an hour. Wednesday night, clear. Lows in the mid-70s. South winds 5 to 10 miles an hour. Thursday, sunny. Highs in the upper 90s. South winds 5 to 10 miles an hour. Heat index values up to 107 in the afternoon. Thursday night, clear. Lows in the mid-70s. South winds 10 to 15 miles an hour. Friday, sunny. Highs in the upper 90s. Heat index values up to 110 in the afternoon. Friday night, clear. Lows in the lower 70s. Heat index values up to 105 early until midnight. Saturday, sunny. Highs in the upper 90s. Heat index values up to 105 in the afternoon. Saturday night, mostly clear. Lows in the mid-70s. Heat index values up to 105 early until midnight. Sunday, sunny, hot with highs around 100. Heat index values up to 105. Sunday night, mostly clear. Lows in the lower 70s. Labor Day, sunny. Highs in the upper 90s. Heat index values up to 105 in the afternoon. Monday night, mostly clear. Lows in the mid-70s. Tuesday, sunny. Highs in the upper 90s. 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It's Stillwater, it was sunny. The temperature was 93 degrees, the dew point 63, and the relative humidity 36%. The wind was south at 6 miles an hour. The pressure was 29.92 inches and falling. At Guthrie, it was mostly sunny. The temperature was 98. The wind was south at 8. Observations from around the region. Skies ranged from clear to partly cloudy, and temperatures were between 93 and 99 degrees. Once again at 7 p.m., it's Stillwater, it was sunny. The temperature was 93. This is your weather radio station WNG654 in Stillwater, operating on a frequency of 162.50 MHz. 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From the Norman Forecast Office, here is the forecast for Stillwater and surrounding area. Tonight, clear. Lows in the mid-70s. South winds 5 to 10 miles an hour. Wednesday, sunny. Highs in the upper 90s. South winds 5 to 10 miles an hour. Wednesday night, clear. Lows in the mid-70s. South winds 5 to 10 miles an hour. Thursday, sunny. Highs in the upper 90s. South winds 5 to 10 miles an hour. Heat index values up to 107 in the afternoon. Thursday night, clear. Lows in the mid-70s. South winds 10 to 15 miles an hour. Friday, sunny.

It's in the upper 90s. Heat index values up to 110 in the afternoon. Friday night, clear. Lows in the lower 70s. Heat index values up to 105 early until midnight. Saturday, sunny. Highs in the upper 90s. Heat index values up to 105 in the afternoon. Saturday night, mostly clear. Lows in the mid-70s. Heat index values up to 105 early until midnight. Sunday, sunny, hot with highs around 100. Heat index values up to 105. Sunday night, mostly clear. Lows in the lower 70s. Labor Day, sunny. Highs in the upper 90s. Heat index values up to 105 in the afternoon. Monday night, mostly clear. Lows in the mid-70s. Tuesday, sunny. Highs in the upper 90s. 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It's Stillwater, it was sunny. The temperature was 93 degrees, the dew point 63, and the relative humidity 36%. The wind was south at 6 miles an hour. The pressure was 29.92 inches and falling. At Guthrie, it was mostly sunny. The temperature was 98. The wind was south at 8. Observations from around the region. Skies ranged from clear to partly cloudy, and temperatures were between 93 and 99 degrees. Once again at 7 p.m., it's Stillwater, it was sunny. The temperature was 93. 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It's Stillwater, it was clear. The temperature was 90 degrees, the dew point 61, and the relative humidity 37%. The wind was southeast at 6 miles an hour. The pressure was 29.91 inches and falling. At Guthrie, it was clear. The temperature was 94. The wind was southeast at 7. Observations from around the region. It was clear, with a temperature of 91 at Tulsa and 90 at Springfield. It was partly cloudy, with a temperature of 92 at Wichita, 92 at Oklahoma City, and 94 at Dallas-Fort Worth. Once again at 8 p.m., at Stillwater, it was clear. The temperature was 90. From the Norman Forecast Office, here is the forecast for Stillwater and surrounding area. Tonight, clear. Lows in the mid-70s. South winds 5 to 10 miles an hour. Wednesday, sunny. Highs in the upper 90s. South winds 5 to 10 miles an hour. Wednesday night, clear. Lows in the mid-70s. South winds 5 to 10 miles an hour. Thursday, sunny. Highs in the upper 90s. South winds 5 to 10 miles an hour. Heat index values up to 107 in the afternoon. Thursday night, clear. Lows in the mid-70s. South winds 10 to 15 miles an hour. Friday, sunny. Highs in the upper 90s. Heat index values up to 110 in the afternoon. Friday night, clear. Lows in the lower 70s. Heat index values up to 105 early until midnight. Saturday, sunny. Highs in the upper 90s. Heat index values up to 105 in the afternoon. Saturday night, mostly clear. Lows in the mid-70s. Heat index values up to 105 early until midnight. Sunday, sunny, hot with highs around 100. Heat index values up to 105. Sunday night, mostly clear. Lows in the lower 70s. Labor Day, sunny. Highs in the upper 90s. Heat index values up to 105 in the afternoon. Monday night, mostly clear. Lows in the mid-70s. Tuesday, sunny. Highs in the upper 90s. 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It's Stillwater, it was clear. The temperature was 90 degrees, the dew point 61, and the relative humidity 37%. The wind was southeast at 6 miles an hour. The pressure was 29.91 inches and falling. At Guthrie, it was clear. The temperature was 94. The wind was south.

At 7. Observations from around the region. It was clear, with a temperature of 91 at Tulsa and 90 at Springfield. It was partly cloudy, with a temperature of 92 at Wichita, 92 at Oklahoma City, and 94 at Dallas-Fort Worth. Once again at 8 p.m., at Stillwater, it was clear. The temperature was 90. From the Norman Forecast Office, here is the forecast for Stillwater and surrounding area. Tonight, clear. Lows in the mid-70s. South winds 5 to 10 miles an hour. Wednesday, sunny. Highs in the upper 90s. South winds 5 to 10 miles an hour. Wednesday night, clear. Lows in the mid-70s. South winds 5 to 10 miles an hour. Thursday, sunny. Highs in the upper 90s. South winds 5 to 10 miles an hour. Heat index values up to 107 in the afternoon. Thursday night, clear. Lows in the mid-70s. South winds 10 to 15 miles an hour. Friday, sunny. Highs in the upper 90s. Heat index values up to 110 in the afternoon. Friday night, clear. Lows in the lower 70s. Heat index values up to 105 early until midnight. Saturday, sunny. Highs in the upper 90s. Heat index values up to 105 in the afternoon. Saturday night, mostly clear. Lows in the mid-70s. Heat index values up to 105 early until midnight. Sunday, sunny, hot with highs around 100. Heat index values up to 105. Sunday night, mostly clear. Lows in the lower 70s. Labor Day, sunny. Highs in the upper 90s. Heat index values up to 105 in the afternoon. Monday night, mostly clear. Lows in the mid-70s. Tuesday, sunny. Highs in the upper 90s. 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At Stillwater, it was clear. The temperature was 90 degrees, the dew point 61, and the relative humidity 37%. The wind was southeast at 6 miles an hour. The pressure was 29.91 inches and falling. At Guthrie, it was clear. The temperature was 94. The wind was southeast at 7. Observations from around the region. It was clear, with a temperature of 91 at Tulsa and 90 at Springfield. It was partly cloudy, with a temperature of 92 at Wichita, 92 at Oklahoma City, and 94 at Dallas-Fort Worth. Once again at 8 p.m., at Stillwater, it was clear. The temperature was 90. From the Norman Forecast Office, here is the forecast for Stillwater and surrounding area. Tonight, clear. Lows in the mid-70s. South winds 5 to 10 miles an hour. Wednesday, sunny. Highs in the upper 90s. South winds 5 to 10 miles an hour. Wednesday night, clear. Lows in the mid-70s. South winds 5 to 10 miles an hour. Thursday, sunny. Highs in the upper 90s. South winds 5 to 10 miles an hour. Heat index values up to 107 in the afternoon. Thursday night, clear. Lows in the mid-70s. South winds 10 to 15 miles an hour. Friday, sunny. Highs in the upper 90s. Heat index values up to 110 in the afternoon. Friday night, clear. Lows in the lower 70s. Heat index values up to 105 early until midnight. Saturday, sunny. Highs in the upper 90s. Heat index values up to 105 in the afternoon. Saturday night, mostly clear. Lows in the mid-70s. Heat index values up to 105 early until midnight. Sunday, sunny, hot with highs around 100. Heat index values up to 105. Sunday night, mostly clear. Lows in the lower 70s. Labor Day, sunny. Highs in the upper 90s. Heat index values up to 105 in the afternoon. Monday night, mostly clear. Lows in the mid-70s. Tuesday, sunny. Highs in the upper 90s.

You're listening to Stillwater Weather Radio, and your 8 p.m. weather observations. It's Stillwater, it was clear. The temperature was 90 degrees, the dew point 61, and the relative humidity 37%. The wind was southeast at 6 miles an hour. The pressure was 29.91 inches and falling. At Guthrie, it was clear. The temperature was 94. The wind was southeast at 7. Observations from around the region. It was clear, with a temperature of 91 at Tulsa and 90 at Springfield. It was partly cloudy, with a temperature of 92 at Wichita, 92 at Oklahoma City, and 94 at Dallas-Fort Worth. Once again at 8 p.m., at Stillwater, it was clear. The temperature was 90. From the Norman Forecast Office, here is the forecast for Stillwater and surrounding area. Tonight, clear. Lows in the mid-70s. South winds 5 to 10 miles an hour. Wednesday, sunny. Highs in the upper 90s. South winds 5 to 10 miles an hour. Wednesday night, clear. Lows in the mid-70s. South winds 5 to 10 miles an hour. Thursday, sunny. Highs in the upper 90s. South winds 5 to 10 miles an hour. Heat index values up to 107 in the afternoon. Thursday night, clear. Lows in the mid-70s. South winds 10 to 15 miles an hour. Friday, sunny. Highs in the upper 90s. Heat index values up to 110 in the afternoon. Friday night, clear. Lows in the lower 70s. Heat index values up to 105 early until midnight. Saturday, sunny. Highs in the upper 90s. Heat index values up to 105 in the afternoon. Saturday night, mostly clear. Lows in the mid-70s. Heat index values up to 105 early until midnight. Sunday, sunny, hot with highs around 100. Heat index values up to 105. Sunday night, mostly clear. Lows in the lower 70s. Labor Day, sunny. Highs in the upper 90s. Heat index values up to 105 in the afternoon. Monday night, mostly clear. Lows in the mid-70s. Tuesday, sunny. Highs in the upper 90s. 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It's Stillwater, it was clear. The temperature was 90 degrees, the dew point 61, and the relative humidity 37%. The wind was southeast at 6 miles an hour. The pressure was 29.91 inches and falling. At Guthrie, it was clear. The temperature was 94. The wind was southeast at 7. Observations from around the region. Skies ranged from clear to partly cloudy, and temperatures were between 90 and 94 degrees. Once again at 8 p.m., at Stillwater, it was clear. The temperature was 90. This is your weather radio station WNG654 in Stillwater, operating on a frequency of 162.50 MHz. 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From the Norman Forecast Office, here is the forecast for Stillwater and surrounding area. Tonight, clear. Lows in the mid-70s. South winds 5 to 10 miles an hour. Wednesday, sunny. Highs in the upper 90s. South winds 5 to 10 miles an hour. Wednesday night, clear. Lows in the mid-70s. South winds 5 to 10 miles an hour. Thursday, sunny. Highs in the upper 90s. South winds 5 to 10 miles an hour. Heat index values up to 107 in the afternoon. Thursday night, clear. Lows in the mid-70s. South winds 10 to 15 miles an hour. Friday, sunny. Highs in the upper 90s. Heat index values up to 110 in the afternoon. Friday night, clear. Lows in the lower 70s. Heat index values up to 105 early until midnight. Saturday, sunny. Highs in the upper 90s. Heat index values up to 105 in the afternoon. Saturday night, mostly clear.
lows in the mid-70s. Heat index values up to 105 early until midnight. Sunday, sunny, hot with highs around 100. Heat index values up to 105. Sunday night, mostly clear. Lows in the lower 70s. Labor Day, sunny. Highs in the upper 90s. Heat index values up to 105 in the afternoon. Monday night, mostly clear. Lows in the mid-70s. Tuesday, sunny. Highs in the upper 90s. 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It's Stillwater, it was clear. The temperature was 90 degrees, the dew point 61, and the relative humidity 37%. The wind was southeast at 6 miles an hour. The pressure was 29.91 inches and falling. At Guthrie, it was clear. The temperature was 94. The wind was southeast at 7. Observations from around the region. Skies ranged from clear to partly cloudy, and temperatures were between 90 and 94 degrees. Once again at 8 p.m., at Stillwater, it was clear. The temperature was 90. From the Norman Forecast Office, here is the forecast for Stillwater and surrounding area. Tonight, clear. Lows in the mid-70s. South winds 5 to 10 miles an hour. Wednesday, sunny. Highs in the upper 90s. South winds 5 to 10 miles an hour. Wednesday night, clear. Lows in the mid-70s. South winds 5 to 10 miles an hour. Thursday, sunny. Highs in the upper 90s. South winds 5 to 10 miles an hour. Heat index values up to 107 in the afternoon. Thursday night, clear. Lows in the mid-70s. South winds 10 to 15 miles an hour. Friday, sunny. Highs in the upper 90s. Heat index values up to 110 in the afternoon. Friday night, clear. Lows in the lower 70s. Heat index values up to 105 early until midnight. Saturday, sunny. Highs in the upper 90s. Heat index values up to 105 in the afternoon. Saturday night, mostly clear. Lows in the mid-70s. Heat index values up to 105 early until midnight. Sunday, sunny, hot with highs around 100. Heat index values up to 105. Sunday night, mostly clear. Lows in the lower 70s. Labor Day, sunny. Highs in the upper 90s. Heat index values up to 105 in the afternoon. Monday night, mostly clear. Lows in the mid-70s. Tuesday, sunny. Highs in the upper 90s. 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It's Stillwater, it was clear. The temperature was 90 degrees, the dew point 61, and the relative humidity 37%. The wind was southeast at 6 miles an hour. The pressure was 29.91 inches and falling. At Guthrie, it was clear. The temperature was 94. The wind was southeast at 7. Observations from around the region. Skies ranged from clear to partly cloudy, and temperatures were between 90 and 94 degrees. Once again at 8 p.m., at Stillwater, it was clear. The temperature was 90. From the Norman Forecast Office, here is the forecast for Stillwater and surrounding area. Tonight, clear. Lows in the mid-70s. South winds 5 to 10 miles an hour. Wednesday, sunny. Highs in the upper 90s. South winds 5 to 10 miles an hour. Wednesday night, clear. Lows in the mid-70s. South winds 5 to 10 miles an hour. Thursday, sunny. Highs in the upper 90s. South winds 5 to 10 miles an hour. Heat index values up to 107 in the afternoon. Thursday night, clear. Lows in the mid-70s. South winds 10 to 15 miles an hour. Friday, sunny. Highs in the upper 90s. Heat index values up to 110 in the afternoon. Friday night, clear. Lows in the lower 70s.

index values up to 105 early until midnight. Saturday, sunny. Highs in the upper 90s. Heat index values up to 105 in the afternoon. Saturday night, mostly clear. Lows in the mid-70s. Heat index values up to 105 early until midnight. Sunday, sunny, hot with highs around 100. Heat index values up to 105. Sunday night, mostly clear. Lows in the lower 70s. Labor Day, sunny. Highs in the upper 90s. Heat index values up to 105 in the afternoon. Monday night, mostly clear. Lows in the mid-70s. Tuesday, sunny. Highs in the upper 90s. 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It's Stillwater, it was clear. The temperature was 90 degrees, the dew point 61, and the relative humidity 37%. The wind was southeast at 6 miles an hour. The pressure was 29.91 inches and falling. At Guthrie, it was clear. The temperature was 94. The wind was southeast at 7. Observations from around the region. Skies ranged from clear to partly cloudy, and temperatures were between 90 and 94 degrees. Once again at 8 p.m., at Stillwater, it was clear. The temperature was 90. From the Norman Forecast Office, here is the forecast for Stillwater and surrounding area. Tonight, clear. Lows in the mid-70s. South winds 5 to 10 miles an hour. Wednesday, sunny. Highs in the upper 90s. South winds 5 to 10 miles an hour. Wednesday night, clear. Lows in the mid-70s. South winds 5 to 10 miles an hour. Thursday, sunny. Highs in the upper 90s. South winds 5 to 10 miles an hour. Heat index values up to 107 in the afternoon. Thursday night, clear. Lows in the mid-70s. South winds 10 to 15 miles an hour. Friday, sunny. Highs in the upper 90s. Heat index values up to 110 in the afternoon. Friday night, clear. Lows in the lower 70s. Heat index values up to 105 early until midnight. Saturday, sunny. Highs in the upper 90s. Heat index values up to 105 in the afternoon. Saturday night, mostly clear. Lows in the mid-70s. Heat index values up to 105 early until midnight. Sunday, sunny, hot with highs around 100. Heat index values up to 105. Sunday night, mostly clear. Lows in the lower 70s. Labor Day, sunny. Highs in the upper 90s. Heat index values up to 105 in the afternoon. Monday night, mostly clear. Lows in the mid-70s. Tuesday, sunny. Highs in the upper 90s. 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It's Stillwater, it was clear. The temperature was 90 degrees, the dew point 61, and the relative humidity 37%. The wind was southeast at 6 miles an hour. The pressure was 29.91 inches and falling. At Guthrie, it was clear. The temperature was 94. The wind was southeast at 7. Observations from around the region. Skies ranged from clear to partly cloudy, and temperatures were between 90 and 94 degrees. Once again at 8 p.m., at Stillwater, it was clear. The temperature was 90. From the Norman Forecast Office, here is the forecast for Stillwater and surrounding area. Tonight, clear. Lows in the mid-70s. South winds 5 to 10 miles an hour. Wednesday, sunny. Highs in the upper 90s. South winds 5 to 10 miles an hour. Wednesday night, clear. Lows in the mid-70s. South winds 5 to 10 miles an hour. Thursday, sunny. Highs in the upper 90s. South winds 5 to 10 miles an hour. Heat index values up to 107 in the afternoon. Thursday night, clear. Lows in the mid-70s. South winds 10 to 15.

Monday night, mostly clear. Lows in the mid-70s. Tuesday, sunny. Highs in the upper 90s. 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It's Stillwater, it was clear. The temperature was 90 degrees, the dew point 61, and the relative humidity 37%. The wind was southeast at 6 miles an hour. The pressure was 29.91 inches and falling. At Guthrie, it was clear. The temperature was 94. The wind was southeast at 7. Observations from around the region. Skies ranged from clear to partly cloudy, and temperatures were between 90 and 94 degrees. Once again at 8 p.m., at Stillwater, it was clear. The temperature was 90. From the Norman Forecast Office, here is the forecast for Stillwater and surrounding area. Tonight, clear. Lows in the mid-70s. South winds 5 to 10 miles an hour. Wednesday, sunny. Highs in the upper 90s. South winds 5 to 10 miles an hour. Wednesday night, clear. Lows in the mid-70s. South winds 5 to 10 miles an hour. Thursday, sunny. Highs in the upper 90s. South winds 5 to 10 miles an hour. Heat index values up to 107 in the afternoon. Thursday night, clear. Lows in the mid-70s. South winds 10 to 15 miles an hour. Friday, sunny. Highs in the upper 90s. Heat index values up to 110 in the afternoon. Friday night, clear. Lows in the lower 70s. Heat index values up to 105 early until midnight. Saturday, sunny. Highs in the upper 90s. Heat index values up to 105 in the afternoon. Saturday night, mostly clear. Lows in the mid-70s. Heat index values up to 105 early until midnight. Sunday, sunny, hot with highs around 100. Heat index values up to 105. Sunday night, mostly clear. Lows in the lower 70s. Labor Day, sunny. Highs in the upper 90s. Heat index values up to 105 in the afternoon. Monday night, mostly clear. Lows in the mid-70s. Tuesday, sunny. Highs in the upper 90s. 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It's Stillwater, it was clear. The temperature was 90 degrees, the dew point 61, and the relative humidity 37%. The wind was southeast at 6 miles an hour. The pressure was 29.91 inches and falling. At Guthrie, it was clear. The temperature was 94. The wind was southeast at 7. Observations from around the region. Skies ranged from clear to partly cloudy, and temperatures were between 90 and 94 degrees. Once again at 8 p.m., at Stillwater, it was clear. The temperature was 90. From the Norman Forecast Office, here is the forecast for Stillwater and surrounding area. Tonight, clear. Lows in the mid-70s. South winds 5 to 10 miles an hour. Wednesday, sunny. Highs in the upper 90s. South winds 5 to 10 miles an hour. Wednesday night, clear. Lows in the mid-70s. South winds 5 to 10 miles an hour. Thursday, sunny. Highs in the upper 90s. South winds 5 to 10 miles an hour. Heat index values up to 107 in the afternoon. Thursday night, clear. Lows in the mid-70s. South winds 10 to 15 miles an hour. Friday, sunny. Highs in the upper 90s. Heat index values up to 110 in the afternoon. Friday night, clear. Lows in the lower 70s. Heat index values up to 105 early until midnight. Saturday, sunny. Highs in the upper 90s. Heat index values up to 105 in the afternoon.

Saturday night, mostly clear. Lows in the mid-70s. Heat index values up to 105 early until midnight. Sunday, sunny, hot with highs around 100. Heat index values up to 105. Sunday night, mostly clear. Lows in the lower 70s. Labor Day, sunny. Highs in the upper 90s. Heat index values up to 105 in the afternoon. Monday night, mostly clear. Lows in the mid-70s. Tuesday, sunny. Highs in the upper 90s. 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It's Stillwater, it was clear. The temperature was 90 degrees, the dew point 61, and the relative humidity 37%. The wind was southeast at 6 miles an hour. The pressure was 29.91 inches and falling. At Guthrie, it was clear. The temperature was 94. The wind was southeast at 7. Observations from around the region. Skies ranged from clear to partly cloudy, and temperatures were between 90 and 94 degrees. Once again at 8 p.m., at Stillwater, it was clear. The temperature was 90. From the Norman Forecast Office, here is the forecast for Stillwater and surrounding area. Tonight, clear. Lows in the mid-70s. South winds 5 to 10 miles an hour. Wednesday, sunny. Tonight, clear. Lows in the mid-70s. South winds 5 to 10 miles an hour. Wednesday, sunny. Highs in the upper 90s. South winds 5 to 10 miles an hour. Wednesday night, clear. Lows in the mid-70s. South winds 5 to 10 miles an hour. Thursday, sunny. Highs in the upper 90s. South winds 5 to 10 miles an hour. Heat index values up to 107 in the afternoon. Thursday night, clear. Lows in the mid-70s. South winds 10 to 15 miles an hour. Friday, sunny. Highs in the upper 90s. Heat index values up to 110 in the afternoon. Friday night, clear. Lows in the lower 70s. Heat index values up to 105 early until midnight. Saturday, sunny. Highs in the upper 90s. Heat index values up to 105 in the afternoon. Saturday night, mostly clear. Lows in the mid-70s. Heat index values up to 105 early until midnight. Sunday, sunny, hot with highs around 100. Heat index values up to 105. Sunday night, mostly clear. Lows in the lower 70s. Labor Day, sunny. Highs in the upper 90s. Heat index values up to 105 in the afternoon. Monday night, mostly clear. Lows in the mid-70s. Tuesday, sunny. Highs in the upper 90s. You're listening to Stillwater Weather Radio, and here are 8 p.m. weather observations. It's Stillwater, it was clear. The temperature was 90 degrees, the dew point 61, and the relative humidity 37%. The wind was southeast at 6 miles an hour. The pressure was 29.91 inches and falling. At Guthrie, it was clear. The temperature was 94. The wind was southeast at 7. Observations from around the region. Skies ranged from clear to partly cloudy, and temperatures were between 90 and 94 degrees. Once again at 8 p.m., at Stillwater, it was clear. The temperature was 90. From the Norman Forecast Office, here is the forecast for Stillwater and surrounding area. Tonight, clear. Lows in the mid-70s. South winds 5 to 10 miles an hour. Wednesday, sunny. Highs in the upper 90s. South winds 5 to 10 miles an hour. Wednesday night, clear. Lows in the mid-70s. South winds 5 to 10 miles an hour. Thursday, sunny. Highs in the upper 90s. South winds 5 to 10 miles an hour. Heat index values up to 107 in the afternoon. Thursday night, clear. Lows in the mid-70s. South winds 10 to 15 miles an hour. Friday,

Stillwater and surrounding area. Tonight, clear. Lows in the mid-70s. South winds 5 to 10 miles an hour. Wednesday, sunny. Highs in the upper 90s. South winds 5 to 10 miles an hour. Wednesday night, clear. Lows in the mid-70s. South winds 5 to 10 miles an hour. Thursday, sunny. Highs in the upper 90s. South winds 5 to 10 miles an hour. Heat index values up to 107 in the afternoon. Thursday night, clear. Lows in the mid-70s. South winds 10 to 15 miles an hour. Friday, sunny. Highs in the upper 90s. Heat index values up to 110 in the afternoon. Friday night, clear. Lows in the lower 70s. Heat index values up to 105 early until midnight. Saturday, sunny. Highs in the upper 90s. Heat index values up to 105 in the afternoon. Saturday night, mostly clear. Lows in the mid-70s. Heat index values up to 105 early until midnight. Sunday, sunny, hot with highs around 100. Heat index values up to 105. Sunday night, mostly clear. Lows in the lower 70s. Labor Day, sunny. Highs in the upper 90s. Heat index values up to 105 in the afternoon. Monday night, mostly clear. Lows in the mid-70s. Tuesday, sunny. Highs in the upper 90s. 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It's Stillwater, it was clear. The temperature was 90 degrees, the dew point 61, and the relative humidity 37%. The wind was southeast at 6 miles an hour. The pressure was 29.91 inches and falling. At Guthrie, it was clear. The temperature was 94. The wind was southeast at 7. Observations from around the region. Skies ranged from clear to partly cloudy, and temperatures were between 90 and 94 degrees. Once again at 8 p.m., at Stillwater, it was clear. The temperature was 90. From the Norman Forecast Office, here is the forecast for Stillwater and surrounding area. Tonight, clear. Lows in the mid-70s. South winds 5 to 10 miles an hour. Wednesday, sunny. Highs in the upper 90s. South winds 5 to 10 miles an hour. Wednesday night, clear. Lows in the mid-70s. South winds 5 to 10 miles an hour. Thursday, sunny. Highs in the upper 90s. South winds 5 to 10 miles an hour. Heat index values up to 107 in the afternoon. Thursday night, clear. Lows in the mid-70s. South winds 10 to 15 miles an hour. Friday, sunny. Highs in the upper 90s. Heat index values up to 110 in the afternoon. Friday night, clear. Lows in the lower 70s. Heat index values up to 105 early until midnight. Saturday, sunny. Highs in the upper 90s. Heat index values up to 105 in the afternoon. Saturday night, mostly clear. Lows in the mid-70s. Heat index values up to 105 early until midnight. Sunday, sunny, hot with highs around 100. Heat index values up to 105. Sunday night, mostly clear. Lows in the lower 70s. Labor Day, sunny. Highs in the upper 90s. Heat index values up to 105 in the afternoon. Monday night, mostly clear. Lows in the mid-70s. Tuesday, sunny. Highs in the upper 90s. You're listening to Stillwater Weather Radio, and here are 8 p.m. weather observations. It's Stillwater, it was clear. The temperature was 90 degrees, the dew point 61, and the relative humidity 37%. The wind was southeast at 6 miles an hour. The pressure was 29.91 inches and falling. At Guthrie, it was clear. The temperature was 94. The wind was southeast at 7. Observations from around the region. Skies ranged from clear to partly cloudy,

and temperatures were between 90 and 94 degrees. Once again at 8 p.m., it's still water, it was clear. The temperature was 90. From the Norman Forecast Office, here is the forecast for Stillwater and surrounding area. Tonight, clear. Lows in the mid-70s. South winds 5 to 10 miles an hour. Wednesday, sunny. Highs in the upper 90s. South winds 5 to 10 miles an hour. Wednesday night, clear. Lows in the mid-70s. South winds 5 to 10 miles an hour. Thursday, sunny. Highs in the upper 90s. South winds 5 to 10 miles an hour. Heat index values up to 107 in the afternoon. Thursday night, clear. Lows in the mid-70s. South winds 10 to 15 miles an hour. Friday, sunny. Highs in the upper 90s. Heat index values up to 110 in the afternoon. Friday night, clear. Lows in the lower 70s. Heat index values up to 105 early until midnight. Saturday, sunny. Highs in the upper 90s. Heat index values up to 105 in the afternoon. Saturday night, mostly clear. Lows in the mid-70s. Heat index values up to 105 early until midnight. Sunday, sunny, hot with highs around 100. Heat index values up to 105. Sunday night, mostly clear. Lows in the lower 70s. Labor Day, sunny. Highs in the upper 90s. Heat index values up to 105 in the afternoon. Monday night, mostly clear. Lows in the mid-70s. Tuesday, sunny. Highs in the upper 90s. 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It's Stillwater, it was clear. The temperature was 90 degrees, the dew point 61, and the relative humidity 37%. The wind was southeast at 6 miles an hour. The pressure was 29.91 inches and falling. At Guthrie, it was clear. The temperature was 94. The wind was southeast at 7. Observations from around the region. Skies ranged from clear to partly cloudy, and temperatures were between 90 and 94 degrees. Once again at 8 p.m., it's still water, it was clear. The temperature was 90. From the Norman Forecast Office, here is the forecast for Stillwater and surrounding area. Tonight, clear. Lows in the mid-70s. South winds 5 to 10 miles an hour. Wednesday, sunny. Highs in the upper 90s. South winds 5 to 10 miles an hour. Wednesday night, clear. Lows in the mid-70s. South winds 5 to 10 miles an hour. Thursday, sunny. Highs in the upper 90s. South winds 5 to 10 miles an hour. Heat index values up to 107 in the afternoon. Thursday night, clear. Lows in the mid-70s. South winds 10 to 15 miles an hour. Friday, sunny. Highs in the upper 90s. Heat index values up to 110 in the afternoon. Friday night, clear. Lows in the lower 70s. Heat index values up to 105 early until midnight. Saturday, sunny. Highs in the upper 90s. Heat index values up to 105 in the afternoon. Saturday night, mostly clear. Lows in the mid-70s. Heat index values up to 105 early until midnight. Sunday, sunny, hot with highs around 100. Heat index values up to 105. Sunday night, mostly clear. Lows in the lower 70s. Labor Day, sunny. Highs in the upper 90s. Heat index values up to 105 in the afternoon. Monday night, mostly clear. Lows in the mid-70s. Tuesday, sunny. Highs in the upper 90s. 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It's Stillwater, it was clear. The temperature was 90 degrees, the dew point 61, and the relative humidity 37%. The wind was southeast at 6 miles an hour. The pressure was 29.91

inches and falling. At Guthrie, it was clear. The temperature was 94. The wind was southeast at 7. Observations from around the region. Skies ranged from clear to partly cloudy, and temperatures were between 90 and 94 degrees. Once again at 8 p.m., at Stillwater, it was clear. The temperature was 90. From the Norman Forecast Office, here is the forecast for Stillwater and surrounding area. Tonight, clear. Lows in the mid-70s. South winds 5 to 10 miles an hour. Wednesday, sunny. Highs in the upper 90s. South winds 5 to 10 miles an hour. Wednesday night, clear. Lows in the mid-70s. South winds 5 to 10 miles an hour. Thursday, sunny. Highs in the upper 90s. South winds 5 to 10 miles an hour. Heat index values up to 107 in the afternoon. Thursday night, clear. Lows in the mid-70s. South winds 10 to 15 miles an hour. Friday, sunny. Highs in the upper 90s. Heat index values up to 110 in the afternoon. Friday night, clear. Lows in the lower 70s. Heat index values up to 105 early until midnight. Saturday, sunny. Highs in the upper 90s. Heat index values up to 105 in the afternoon. Saturday night, mostly clear. Lows in the mid-70s. Heat index values up to 105 early until midnight. Sunday, sunny, hot with highs around 100. Heat index values up to 105. Sunday night, mostly clear. Lows in the lower 70s. Labor Day, sunny. Highs in the upper 90s. Heat index values up to 105 in the afternoon. Monday night, mostly clear. Lows in the mid-70s. Tuesday, sunny. Highs in the upper 90s. 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At Stillwater, it was clear. The temperature was 90 degrees, the dew point 61, and the relative humidity 37%. The wind was southeast at 6 miles an hour. The pressure was 29.91 inches and falling. At Guthrie, it was clear. The temperature was 94. The wind was southeast at 7. Observations from around the region. Skies ranged from clear to partly cloudy, and temperatures were between 90 and 94 degrees. Once again at 8 p.m., at Stillwater, it was clear. The temperature was 90. This is your weather radio station WNG 654 in Stillwater, operating on a frequency of 162.50 MHz. Programming originates from the National Weather Service Forecast Office in Norman, Oklahoma. From the Norman Forecast Office, here is the forecast for Stillwater and surrounding area. Tonight, clear. Lows in the mid-70s. South winds 5 to 10 miles an hour. Wednesday, sunny. Highs in the upper 90s. South winds 5 to 10 miles an hour. Wednesday night, clear. Lows in the mid-70s. South winds 5 to 10 miles an hour. Thursday, sunny. Highs in the upper 90s. South winds 5 to 10 miles an hour. Heat index values up to 107 in the afternoon. Thursday night, clear. Lows in the mid-70s. South winds 10 to 15 miles an hour. Friday, sunny. Highs in the upper 90s. Heat index values up to 110 in the afternoon. Friday night, clear. Lows in the lower 70s. Heat index values up to 105 early until midnight. Saturday, sunny. Highs in the upper 90s. Heat index values up to 105 in the afternoon. Saturday night, mostly clear. Lows in the mid-70s. Heat index values up to 105 early until midnight. Sunday, sunny, hot with highs around 100. Heat index values up to 105. Sunday night, mostly clear. Lows in the lower 70s. Labor Day, sunny. Highs in the upper 90s. Heat index values up to 105 in the afternoon.

From the Norman Forecast Office, here is the forecast for Stillwater and surrounding area. Tonight, clear. Lows in the mid-70s. South winds 5 to 10 miles an hour. Wednesday, sunny. Highs in the upper 90s. South winds 5 to 10 miles an hour. Wednesday night, clear. Lows in the mid-70s. South winds 5 to 10 miles an hour. Thursday, sunny. Highs in the upper 90s. South winds 5 to 10 miles an hour. Heat index values up to 107 in the afternoon. Thursday night, clear. Lows in the mid-70s. South winds 10 to 15 miles an hour. Friday, sunny. Highs in the upper 90s. Heat index values up to 110 in the afternoon. Friday night, clear. Lows in the lower 70s. Heat index values up to 105 early until midnight. Saturday, sunny. Highs in the upper 90s. Heat index values up to 105 in the afternoon. Saturday night, mostly clear. Lows in the mid-70s. Heat index values up to 105 early until midnight. Sunday, sunny, hot with highs around 100. Heat index values up to 105. Sunday night, mostly clear. Lows in the lower 70s. Labor Day, sunny. Highs in the upper 90s. Heat index values up to 105 in the afternoon. Monday night, mostly clear. Lows in the mid-70s. Tuesday, sunny. Highs in the upper 90s. 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At Stillwater, it was clear. The temperature was 88 degrees, the dew point 61, and the relative humidity 40%. The wind was southeast at 6 miles an hour. The pressure was 29.92 inches and rising. At Guthrie, it was clear. The temperature was 89. The wind was southeast at 6. Observations from around the region. Skies ranged from clear to partly cloudy, and temperatures were between 85 and 91 degrees. Once again at 9 p.m., at Stillwater, it was clear. The temperature was 88. This is your weather radio station WNG654 in Stillwater, operating on a frequency of 162.50 MHz. 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From the Norman Forecast Office, here is the forecast for Stillwater and surrounding area. Tonight, clear. Lows in the mid-70s. South winds 5 to 10 miles an hour. Wednesday, sunny. Highs in the upper 90s. South winds 5 to 10 miles an hour. Wednesday night, clear. Lows in the mid-70s. South winds 5 to 10 miles an hour. Thursday, sunny. Highs in the upper 90s. South winds 5 to 10 miles an hour. Heat index values up to 107 in the afternoon. Thursday night, clear. Lows in the mid-70s. South winds 10 to 15 miles an hour. Friday, sunny. Highs in the upper 90s. Heat index values up to 110 in the afternoon. Friday night, clear. Lows in the lower 70s. Heat index values up to 105 early until midnight. Saturday, sunny. Highs in the upper 90s. Heat index values up to 105 in the afternoon. Saturday night, mostly clear. Lows in the mid-70s. Heat index values up to 105 early until midnight. Sunday, sunny, hot with highs around 100. Heat index values up to 105. Sunday night, mostly clear. Lows in the lower 70s. Labor Day, sunny. Highs in the upper 90s. Heat index values up to 105 in the afternoon. Monday night, mostly clear. Lows in the mid-70s. Tuesday, sunny. Highs in the upper 90s. 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At Stillwater, it was clear. The temperature was 88 degrees, the dew point 61, and the relative humidity 40.

30%. The wind was southeast at 6 miles an hour. The pressure was 29.92 inches and rising. At Guthrie, it was clear. The temperature was 89. The wind was southeast at 6. Observations from around the region. Skies ranged from clear to partly cloudy, and temperatures were between 85 and 91 degrees. Once again at 9 p.m., at Stillwater, it was clear. The temperature was 88. From the Norman Forecast Office, here is the forecast for Stillwater and surrounding area. Tonight, clear. Lows in the mid-70s. South winds 5 to 10 miles an hour. Wednesday, sunny. Highs in the upper 90s. South winds 5 to 10 miles an hour. Wednesday night, clear. Lows in the mid-70s. South winds 5 to 10 miles an hour. Thursday, sunny. Highs in the upper 90s. South winds 5 to 10 miles an hour. Heat index values up to 107 in the afternoon. Thursday night, clear. Lows in the mid-70s. South winds 10 to 15 miles an hour. Friday, sunny. Highs in the upper 90s. Heat index values up to 110 in the afternoon. Friday night, clear. Lows in the lower 70s. Heat index values up to 105 early until midnight. Saturday, sunny. Highs in the upper 90s. Heat index values up to 105 in the afternoon. Saturday night, mostly clear. Lows in the mid-70s. Heat index values up to 105 early until midnight. Sunday, sunny, hot with highs around 100. Heat index values up to 105. Sunday night, mostly clear. Lows in the lower 70s. Labor Day, sunny. Highs in the upper 90s. Heat index values up to 105 in the afternoon. Monday night, mostly clear. Lows in the mid-70s. Tuesday, sunny. Highs in the upper 90s. 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At Stillwater, it was clear. The temperature was 88 degrees, the dew point 61, and the relative humidity 40%. The wind was southeast at 6 miles an hour. The pressure was 29.92 inches and rising. At Guthrie, it was clear. The temperature was 89. The wind was southeast at 6. Observations from around the region. Skies ranged from clear to partly cloudy, and temperatures were between 85 and 91 degrees. Once again at 9 p.m., at Stillwater, it was clear. The temperature was 88. From the Norman Forecast Office, here is the forecast for Stillwater and surrounding area. Tonight, clear. Lows in the mid-70s. South winds 5 to 10 miles an hour. Wednesday, sunny. Highs in the upper 90s. South winds 5 to 10 miles an hour. Wednesday night, clear. Lows in the mid-70s. South winds 5 to 10 miles an hour. Thursday, sunny. Highs in the upper 90s. South winds 5 to 10 miles an hour. Heat index values up to 107 in the afternoon. Thursday night, clear. Lows in the mid-70s. South winds 10 to 15 miles an hour. Friday, sunny. Highs in the upper 90s. Heat index values up to 110 in the afternoon. Friday night, clear. Lows in the lower 70s. Heat index values up to 105 early until midnight. Saturday, sunny. Highs in the upper 90s. Heat index values up to 105 in the afternoon. Saturday night, mostly clear. Lows in the mid-70s. Heat index values up to 105 early until midnight. Sunday, sunny, hot with highs around 100. Heat index values up to 105. Sunday night, mostly clear. Lows in the lower 70s. Labor Day, sunny. Highs in the upper 90s. Heat index values up to 105 in the afternoon. Monday night, mostly clear. Lows in the mid-70s. Tuesday, sunny. Highs in

The upper 90s. You are listening to Stillwater Weather Radio, and here are 9 p.m. weather observations. At Stillwater, it was clear. The temperature was 88 degrees, the dew point 61, and the relative humidity 40%. The wind was southeast at 6 miles an hour. The pressure was 29.92 inches and rising. At Guthrie, it was clear. The temperature was 89. The wind was southeast at 6. Observations from around the region. Skies ranged from clear to partly cloudy, and temperatures were between 85 and 91 degrees. Once again at 9 p.m., at Stillwater, it was clear. The temperature was 88. From the Norman Forecast Office, here is the forecast for Stillwater and surrounding area. Tonight, clear. Lows in the mid-70s. South winds 5 to 10 miles an hour. Wednesday, sunny. Highs in the upper 90s. South winds 5 to 10 miles an hour. Wednesday night, clear. Lows in the mid-70s. South winds 5 to 10 miles an hour. Thursday, sunny. Highs in the upper 90s. South winds 5 to 10 miles an hour. Heat index values up to 107 in the afternoon. Thursday night, clear. Lows in the mid-70s. South winds 10 to 15 miles an hour. Friday, sunny. Highs in the upper 90s. Heat index values up to 110 in the afternoon. Friday night, clear. Lows in the lower 70s. Heat index values up to 105 early until midnight. Saturday, sunny. Highs in the upper 90s. Heat index values up to 105 in the afternoon. Saturday night, mostly clear. Lows in the mid-70s. Heat index values up to 105 early until midnight. Sunday, sunny, hot with highs around 100. Heat index values up to 105. Sunday night, mostly clear. Lows in the lower 70s. Labor Day, sunny. Highs in the upper 90s. Heat index values up to 105 in the afternoon. Monday night, mostly clear. Lows in the mid-70s. Tuesday, sunny. Highs in the upper 90s. 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At Stillwater, it was clear. The temperature was 88 degrees, the dew point 61, and the relative humidity 40%. The wind was southeast at 6 miles an hour. The pressure was 29.92 inches and rising. At Guthrie, it was clear. The temperature was 89. The wind was southeast at 6. Observations from around the region. Skies ranged from clear to partly cloudy, and temperatures were between 85 and 91 degrees. Once again at 9 p.m., at Stillwater, it was clear. The temperature was 88. From the Norman Forecast Office, here is the forecast for Stillwater and surrounding area. Tonight, clear. Lows in the mid-70s. South winds 5 to 10 miles an hour. Wednesday, sunny. Highs in the upper 90s. South winds 5 to 10 miles an hour. Wednesday night, clear. Lows in the mid-70s. South winds 5 to 10 miles an hour. Thursday, sunny. Highs in the upper 90s. South winds 5 to 10 miles an hour. Heat index values up to 107 in the afternoon. Thursday night, clear. Lows in the mid-70s. South winds 10 to 15 miles an hour. Friday, sunny. Highs in the upper 90s. Heat index values up to 110 in the afternoon. Friday night, clear. Lows in the lower 70s. Heat index values up to 105 early until midnight. Saturday, sunny. Highs in the upper 90s. Heat index values up to 105 in the afternoon. Saturday night, mostly clear. Lows in the mid-70s. Heat index values up to 105 early until midnight. Sunday, sunny, hot with highs around 100. Heat index values up to 105. Sunday night, mostly clear. Lows in the lower 70s. Labor

Once again at 9 p.m., it's still water, it was clear. The temperature was 88. From the Norman Forecast Office, here is the forecast for Stillwater and surrounding area. Tonight, clear. Lows in the mid-70s. South winds 5 to 10 miles an hour. Wednesday, sunny. Highs in the upper 90s. South winds 5 to 10 miles an hour. Wednesday night, clear. Lows in the mid-70s. South winds 5 to 10 miles an hour. Thursday, sunny. Highs in the upper 90s. South winds 5 to 10 miles an hour. Heat index values up to 107 in the afternoon. Thursday night, clear. Lows in the mid-70s. South winds 10 to 15 miles an hour. Friday, sunny. Highs in the upper 90s. Heat index values up to 110 in the afternoon. Friday night, clear. Lows in the lower 70s. Heat index values up to 105 early until midnight. Saturday, sunny. Highs in the upper 90s. Heat index values up to 105 in the afternoon. Saturday night, mostly clear. Lows in the mid-70s. Heat index values up to 105 early until midnight. Sunday, sunny, hot with highs around 100. Heat index values up to 105. Sunday night, mostly clear. Lows in the lower 70s. Labor Day, sunny. Highs in the upper 90s. Heat index values up to 105 in the afternoon. Monday night, mostly clear. Lows in the mid-70s. Tuesday, sunny. Highs in the upper 90s. 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It's Stillwater, it was clear. The temperature was 88 degrees, the dew point 61, and the relative humidity 40%. The wind was southeast at 6 miles an hour. The pressure was 29.92 inches and rising. At Guthrie, it was clear. The temperature was 89. The wind was southeast at 6. Observations from around the region. Skies ranged from clear to partly cloudy, and temperatures were between 85 and 91 degrees. Once again at 9 p.m., at Stillwater, it was clear. The temperature was 88. From the Norman Forecast Office, here is the forecast for Stillwater and surrounding area. Tonight, clear. Lows in the mid-70s. South winds 5 to 10 miles an hour. Wednesday, sunny. Highs in the upper 90s. South winds 5 to 10 miles an hour. Wednesday night, clear. Lows in the mid-70s. South winds 5 to 10 miles an hour. Thursday, sunny. Highs in the upper 90s. South winds 5 to 10 miles an hour. Heat index values up to 107 in the afternoon. Thursday night, clear. Lows in the mid-70s. South winds 10 to 15 miles an hour. Friday, sunny. Highs in the upper 90s. Heat index values up to 110 in the afternoon. Friday night, clear. Lows in the lower 70s. Heat index values up to 105 early until midnight. Saturday, sunny. Highs in the upper 90s. Heat index values up to 105 in the afternoon. Saturday night, mostly clear. Lows in the mid-70s. Heat index values up to 105 early until midnight. Sunday, sunny, hot with highs around 100. Heat index values up to 105. Sunday night, mostly clear. Lows in the lower 70s. Labor Day, sunny. Highs in the upper 90s. Heat index values up to 105 in the afternoon. Monday night, mostly clear. Lows in the mid-70s. Tuesday, sunny. Highs in the upper 90s. 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It's Stillwater,

clear. The temperature was 88 degrees, the dew point 61, and the relative humidity 40%. The wind was southeast at 6 miles an hour. The pressure was 29.92 inches and rising. At Guthrie, it was clear. The temperature was 89. The wind was southeast at 6. Observations from around the region. Skies ranged from clear to partly cloudy, and temperatures were between 85 and 91 degrees. Once again at 9 p.m., at Stillwater, it was clear. The temperature was 88. From the Norman Forecast Office, here is the forecast for Stillwater and surrounding area. Tonight, clear. Lows in the mid-70s. South winds 5 to 10 miles an hour. Water and surrounding area. Tonight, clear. Lows in the mid-70s. South winds 5 to 10 miles an hour. Wednesday, sunny. Highs in the upper 90s. South winds 5 to 10 miles an hour. Wednesday night, clear. Lows in the mid-70s. South winds 5 to 10 miles an hour. Thursday, sunny. Highs in the upper 90s. South winds 5 to 10 miles an hour. Heat index values up to 107 in the afternoon. Thursday night, clear. Lows in the mid-70s. South winds 10 to 15 miles an hour. Friday, sunny. Highs in the upper 90s. Heat index values up to 110 in the afternoon. Friday night, clear. Lows in the lower 70s. Heat index values up to 105 early until midnight. Saturday, sunny. Highs in the upper 90s. Heat index values up to 105 in the afternoon. Saturday night, mostly clear. Lows in the mid-70s. Heat index values up to 105 early until midnight. Sunday, sunny, hot with highs around 100. Heat index values up to 105. Sunday night, mostly clear. Lows in the lower 70s. Labor Day, sunny. Highs in the upper 90s. Heat index values up to 105 in the afternoon. Monday night, mostly clear. Lows in the mid-70s. Tuesday, sunny. Highs in the upper 90s. 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At Stillwater, it was clear. The temperature was 88 degrees, the dew point 61, and the relative humidity 40%. The wind was southeast at 6 miles an hour. The pressure was 29.92 inches and rising. At Guthrie, it was clear. The temperature was 89. The wind was southeast at 6. Observations from around the region. Skies ranged from clear to partly cloudy, and temperatures were between 85 and 91 degrees. Once again at 9 p.m., at Stillwater, it was clear. The temperature was 88. From the Norman Forecast Office, here is the forecast for Stillwater and surrounding area. Tonight, clear. Lows in the mid-70s. South winds 5 to 10 miles an hour. Wednesday, sunny. Highs in the upper 90s. South winds 5 to 10 miles an hour. Wednesday night, clear. Lows in the mid-70s. South winds 5 to 10 miles an hour. Thursday, sunny. Highs in the upper 90s. South winds 5 to 10 miles an hour. Heat index values up to 107 in the afternoon. Thursday night, clear. Lows in the mid-70s. South winds 10 to 15 miles an hour. Friday, sunny. Highs in the upper 90s. Heat index values up to 110 in the afternoon. Friday night, clear. Lows in the lower 70s. Heat index values up to 105 early until midnight. Saturday, sunny. Highs in the upper 90s. Heat index values up to 105 in the afternoon. Saturday night, mostly clear. Lows in the mid-70s. Heat index values up to 105 early until midnight. Sunday, sunny, hot with highs around 100. Heat index values up to 105. Sunday night, mostly clear. Lows in the lower 70s.

Labor Day, sunny. Highs in the upper 90s. Heat index values up to 105 in the afternoon. Monday night, mostly clear. Lows in the mid-70s. Tuesday, sunny. Highs in the upper 90s. 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It's Stillwater, it was clear. The temperature was 88 degrees, the dew point 61, and the relative humidity 40%. The wind was southeast at 6 miles an hour. The pressure was 29.92 inches and rising. At Guthrie, it was clear. The temperature was 89. The wind was southeast at 6. Observations from around the region. Skies ranged from clear to partly cloudy, and temperatures were between 85 and 91 degrees. Once again at 9 p.m., at Stillwater, it was clear. The temperature was 88. From the Norman Forecast Office, here is the forecast for Stillwater and surrounding area. Tonight, clear. Lows in the mid-70s. South winds 5 to 10 miles an hour. Wednesday, sunny. Highs in the upper 90s. South winds 5 to 10 miles an hour. Wednesday night, clear. Lows in the mid-70s. South winds 5 to 10 miles an hour. Thursday, sunny. Highs in the upper 90s. South winds 5 to 10 miles an hour. Heat index values up to 107 in the afternoon. Thursday night, clear. Lows in the mid-70s. South winds 10 to 15 miles an hour. Friday, sunny. Highs in the upper 90s. Heat index values up to 110 in the afternoon. Friday night, clear. Lows in the lower 70s. Heat index values up to 105 early until midnight. Saturday, sunny. Highs in the upper 90s. Heat index values up to 105 in the afternoon. Saturday night, mostly clear. Lows in the mid-70s. Heat index values up to 105 early until midnight. Sunday, sunny, hot with highs around 100. Heat index values up to 105. Sunday night, mostly clear. Lows in the lower 70s. Labor Day, sunny. Highs in the upper 90s. Heat index values up to 105 in the afternoon. Monday night, mostly clear. Lows in the mid-70s. Tuesday, sunny. Highs in the upper 90s. 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It's Stillwater, it was clear. The temperature was 88 degrees, the dew point 61, and the relative humidity 40%. The wind was southeast at 6 miles an hour. The pressure was 29.92 inches and rising. At Guthrie, it was clear. The temperature was 89. The wind was southeast at 6. Observations from around the region. Skies ranged from clear to partly cloudy, and temperatures were between 85 and 91 degrees. Once again at 9 p.m., at Stillwater, it was clear. The temperature was 88. From the Norman Forecast Office, here is the forecast for Stillwater and surrounding area. Tonight, clear. Lows in the mid-70s. South winds 5 to 10 miles an hour. Wednesday, sunny. Highs in the upper 90s. South winds 5 to 10 miles an hour. Wednesday night, clear. Lows in the mid-70s. South winds 5 to 10 miles an hour. Thursday, sunny. Highs in the upper 90s. South winds 5 to 10 miles an hour. Heat index values up to 107 in the afternoon. Thursday night, clear. Lows in the mid-70s. South winds 10 to 15 miles an hour. Friday, sunny. Highs in the upper 90s. Heat index values up to 110 in the afternoon. Friday night, clear. Lows in the lower 70s. Heat index values up to 105 early until midnight. Saturday, sunny. Highs in the upper 90s. Heat index values up to 105 in the afternoon. Saturday night, mostly clear. Lows in the mid-70s. Heat index values

is up to 105 early until midnight. Sunday, sunny, hot with highs around 100. Heat index values up to 105. Sunday night, mostly clear. Lows in the lower 70s. Labor Day, sunny. Highs in the upper 90s. Heat index values up to 105 in the afternoon. Monday night, mostly clear. Lows in the mid 70s. Tuesday, sunny. Highs in the upper 90s. You are listening to Stillwater Weather Radio, and here are 9 p.m. weather observations. It's Stillwater, it was clear. The temperature was 88 degrees, the dew point 61, and the relative humidity 40%. The wind was southeast at 6 miles an hour. The pressure was 29.92 inches and rising. At Guthrie, it was clear. The temperature was 89. The wind was southeast at 6. Observations from around the region. Skies ranged from clear to partly cloudy, and temperatures were between 85 and 91 degrees. Once again at 9 p.m., at Stillwater, it was clear. The temperature was 88. From the Norman Forecast Office, here is the forecast for Stillwater and surrounding area. Tonight, clear. Lows in the mid-70s. South winds 5 to 10 miles an hour. Wednesday, sunny. Highs in the upper 90s. South winds 5 to 10 miles an hour. Wednesday night, clear. Lows in the mid-70s. South winds 5 to 10 miles an hour. Thursday, sunny. Highs in the upper 90s. South winds 5 to 10 miles an hour. Heat index values up to 107 in the afternoon. Thursday night, clear. Lows in the mid-70s. South winds 10 to 15 miles an hour. Friday, sunny. Highs in the upper 90s. Heat index values up to 110 in the afternoon. Friday night, clear. Lows in the lower 70s. Heat index values up to 105 early until midnight. Saturday, sunny. Highs in the upper 90s. Heat index values up to 105 in the afternoon. Saturday night, mostly clear. Lows in the mid-70s. Heat index values up to 105 early until midnight. Sunday, sunny, hot with highs around 100. Heat index values up to 105. Sunday night, mostly clear. Lows in the lower 70s. Labor Day, sunny. Highs in the upper 90s. Heat index values up to 105 in the afternoon. Monday night, mostly clear. Lows in the mid-70s. Tuesday, sunny. Highs in the upper 90s. 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It's Stillwater, it was clear. The temperature was 88 degrees, the dew point 61, and the relative humidity 40%. The wind was southeast at 6 miles an hour. The pressure was 29.92 inches and rising. At Guthrie, it was clear. The temperature was 89. The wind was southeast at 6. Observations from around the region. Skies ranged from clear to partly cloudy, and temperatures were between 85 and 91 degrees. Once again at 9 p.m., at Stillwater, it was clear. The temperature was 88. From the Norman Forecast Office, here is the forecast for Stillwater and surrounding area. Tonight, clear. Lows in the mid-70s. South winds 5 to 10 miles an hour. Wednesday, sunny. Highs in the upper 90s. South winds 5 to 10 miles an hour. Wednesday night, clear. Lows in the mid-70s. South winds 5 to 10 miles an hour. Thursday, sunny. Highs in the upper 90s. South winds 5 to 10 miles an hour. Heat index values up to 107 in the afternoon. Thursday night, clear. Lows in the mid-70s. South winds 10 to 15 miles an hour.
Friday, sunny. Highs in the upper 90s. Heat index values up to 110 in the afternoon. Friday night, clear. Lows in the lower 70s. Heat index values up to 105 early until midnight. Saturday, sunny. Highs in the upper 90s. Heat index values up to 105 in the afternoon. Saturday night, mostly clear. Lows in the mid-70s. Heat index values up to 105 early until midnight. Sunday, sunny, hot with highs around 100. Heat index values up to 105. Sunday night, mostly clear. Lows in the lower 70s. Labor Day, sunny. Highs in the upper 90s. Heat index values up to 105 in the afternoon. Monday night, mostly clear. Lows in the mid-70s. Tuesday, sunny. Highs in the upper 90s. You're listening to Stillwater Weather Radio, and here are 9 p.m. weather observations. It's Stillwater, it was clear. The temperature was 88 degrees, the dew point 61, and the relative humidity 40%. The wind was southeast at 6 miles an hour. The pressure was 29.92 inches and rising. At Guthrie, it was clear. The temperature was 89. The wind was southeast at 6. Observations from around the region. Skies ranged from clear to partly cloudy, and temperatures were between 85 and 91 degrees. Once again at 9 p.m., at Stillwater, it was clear. The temperature was 88. From the Norman Forecast Office, here is the forecast for Stillwater and surrounding area. Tonight, clear. Lows in the mid-70s. South winds 5 to 10 miles an hour. Wednesday, sunny. Highs in the upper 90s. South winds 5 to 10 miles an hour. Wednesday night, clear. Lows in the mid-70s. South winds 5 to 10 miles an hour. Thursday, sunny. Highs in the upper 90s. South winds 5 to 10 miles an hour. Heat index values up to 107 in the afternoon. Thursday night, clear. Lows in the mid-70s. South winds 10 to 15 miles an hour. Friday, sunny. Highs in the upper 90s. Heat index values up to 110 in the afternoon. Friday night, clear. Lows in the lower 70s. Heat index values up to 105 early until midnight. Saturday, sunny. Highs in the upper 90s. Heat index values up to 105 in the afternoon. Saturday night, mostly clear. Lows in the mid-70s. Heat index values up to 105 early until midnight. Sunday, sunny, hot with highs around 100. Heat index values up to 105. Sunday night, mostly clear. Lows in the lower 70s. Labor Day, sunny. Highs in the upper 90s. Heat index values up to 105 in the afternoon. Monday night, mostly clear. Lows in the mid-70s. Tuesday, sunny. Highs in the upper 90s. 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It's Stillwater, it was clear. The temperature was 88 degrees, the dew point 61, and the relative humidity 40%. The wind was southeast at 6 miles an hour. The pressure was 29.92 inches and rising. At Guthrie, it was clear. The temperature was 89. The wind was southeast at 6. Observations from around the region. Skies ranged from clear to partly cloudy, and temperatures were between 85 and 91 degrees. Once again at 9 p.m., at Stillwater, it was clear. The temperature was 88. From the Norman Forecast Office, here is the forecast for Stillwater and surrounding area. Tonight, clear. Lows in the mid-70s. South winds 5 to 10 miles an hour. Wednesday, sunny. Highs in the upper 90s. South winds 5 to 10 miles an hour. Wednesday night, clear. Lows in the mid-70s. South winds 5 to 10 miles an hour. Thursday, sunny. Highs in the upper 90s.
south winds 5 to 10 miles an hour. Heat index values up to 107 in the afternoon. Thursday night, clear. Lows in the mid-70s. South winds 10 to 15 miles an hour. Friday, sunny. Highs in the upper 90s. Heat index values up to 110 in the afternoon. Friday night, clear. Lows in the lower 70s. Heat index values up to 105 early until midnight. Saturday, sunny. Highs in the upper 90s. Heat index values up to 105 in the afternoon. Saturday night, mostly clear. Lows in the mid-70s. Heat index values up to 105 early until midnight. Sunday, sunny, hot with highs around 100. Heat index values up to 105. Sunday night, mostly clear. Lows in the lower 70s. Labor Day, sunny. Highs in the upper 90s. Heat index values up to 105 in the afternoon. Monday night, mostly clear. Lows in the mid-70s. Tuesday, sunny. Highs in the upper 90s. 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At Stillwater, it was clear. The temperature was 88 degrees, the dew point 61, and the relative humidity 40%. The wind was southeast at 6 miles an hour. The pressure was 29.92 inches and rising. At Guthrie, it was clear. The temperature was 89. The wind was southeast at 6. Observations from around the region. Skies ranged from clear to partly cloudy, and temperatures were between 85 and 91 degrees. Once again at 9 p.m., at Stillwater, it was clear. The temperature was 88. From the Norman Forecast Office, here is the forecast for Stillwater and surrounding area. Tonight, clear. Lows in the mid-70s. South winds 5 to 10 miles an hour. Wednesday, sunny. Highs in the upper 90s. South winds 5 to 10 miles an hour. Wednesday night, clear. Lows in the mid-70s. South winds 5 to 10 miles an hour. Thursday, sunny. Highs in the upper 90s. South winds 5 to 10 miles an hour. Heat index values up to 107 in the afternoon. Thursday night, clear. Lows in the mid-70s. South winds 10 to 15 miles an hour. Friday, sunny. Highs in the upper 90s. Heat index values up to 110 in the afternoon. Friday night, clear. Lows in the lower 70s. Heat index values up to 105 early until midnight. Saturday, sunny. Highs in the upper 90s. Heat index values up to 105 in the afternoon. Saturday night, mostly clear. Lows in the mid-70s. Heat index values up to 105 early until midnight. Sunday, sunny, hot with highs around 100. Heat index values up to 105. Sunday night, mostly clear. Lows in the lower 70s. Labor Day, sunny. Highs in the upper 90s. Heat index values up to 105 in the afternoon. Monday night, mostly clear. Lows in the mid-70s. Tuesday, sunny. Highs in the upper 90s. 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At Stillwater, it was clear. The temperature was 88 degrees, the dew point 61, and the relative humidity 40%. The wind was southeast at 6 miles an hour. The pressure was 29.92 inches and rising. At Guthrie, it was clear. The temperature was 89. The wind was southeast at 6. Observations from around the region. Skies ranged from clear to partly cloudy, and temperatures were between 85 and 91 degrees. Once again at 9 p.m., at Stillwater, it was clear. The temperature was 88. From the Norman Forecast Office, here is the forecast for Stillwater and surrounding area. Tonight, clear. Lows in the mid-70s. South winds 5 to 10 miles an hour. Wednesday, sunny. Highs in the upper 90s.
south winds 5 to 10 miles an hour. Wednesday night, clear. Lows in the mid-70s. South winds 5 to 10 miles an hour. Thursday, sunny. Highs in the upper 90s. South winds 5 to 10 miles an hour. Heat index values up to 107 in the afternoon. Thursday night, clear. Lows in the mid-70s. South winds 10 to 15 miles an hour. Friday, sunny. Highs in the upper 90s. Heat index values up to 110 in the afternoon. Friday night, clear. Lows in the lower 70s. Heat index values up to 105 early until midnight. Saturday, sunny. Highs in the upper 90s. Heat index values up to 105 in the afternoon. Saturday night, mostly clear. Lows in the mid-70s. Heat index values up to 105 early until midnight. Sunday, sunny, hot with highs around 100. Heat index values up to 105. Sunday night, mostly clear. Lows in the lower 70s. Labor Day, sunny. Highs in the upper 90s. Heat index values up to 105 in the afternoon. Monday night, mostly clear. Lows in the mid-70s. Tuesday, sunny. Highs in the upper 90s. 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At Stillwater, it was clear. The temperature was 88 degrees, the dew point 61, and the relative humidity 40%. The wind was southeast at 6 miles an hour. The pressure was 29.92 inches and rising. At Guthrie, it was clear. The temperature was 89. The wind was southeast at 6. Observations from around the region. Skies ranged from clear to partly cloudy, and temperatures were between 85 and 91 degrees. Once again at 9 p.m., at Stillwater, it was clear. The temperature was 88. This is your weather radio station WNG654 in Stillwater, operating on a frequency of 162.50 MHz. 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From the Norman Forecast Office, here is the forecast for Stillwater and surrounding area. Tonight, clear. Lows in the mid-70s. South winds 5 to 10 miles an hour. Wednesday, sunny. Highs in the upper 90s. South winds 5 to 10 miles an hour. Wednesday night, clear. Lows in the mid-70s. South winds 5 to 10 miles an hour. Thursday, sunny. Highs in the upper 90s. South winds 5 to 10 miles an hour. Heat index values up to 107 in the afternoon. Thursday night, clear. Lows in the mid-70s. South winds 10 to 15 miles an hour. Friday, sunny. Highs in the upper 90s. Heat index values up to 110 in the afternoon. Friday night, clear. Lows in the lower 70s. Heat index values up to 105 early until midnight. Saturday, sunny. Highs in the upper 90s. Heat index values up to 105 in the afternoon. Saturday night, mostly clear. Lows in the mid-70s. Heat index values up to 105 early until midnight. Sunday, sunny, hot with highs around 100. Heat index values up to 105. Sunday night, mostly clear. Lows in the lower 70s. Labor Day, sunny. Highs in the upper 90s. Heat index values up to 105 in the afternoon. Monday night, mostly clear. Lows in the mid-70s. Tuesday, sunny. Highs in the upper 90s. 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At Stillwater, it was clear. The temperature was 88 degrees, the dew point 61, and the relative humidity 40%. The wind was southeast at 6 miles an hour. The pressure was 29.92 inches and rising. At Guthrie, it was clear. The temperature was 89. The wind was southeast at 6. Observations from around the region.

skies ranged from clear to partly cloudy, and temperatures were between 85 and 91 degrees. Once again at 9 p.m., at Stillwater, it was clear. The temperature was 88. 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At Stillwater, it was clear. The temperature was 80 degrees, the dew point 64, and the relative humidity 58%. The wind was south at 5 miles an hour. The pressure was 29.94 inches and rising. At Ponca City, it was clear. The temperature was 84, the dew point 61, and the relative humidity 45%. The pressure was 29.94 inches and rising. At Guthrie, it was clear. The temperature was 87, the dew point 61, and the relative humidity 41%. The wind was southeast at 7. The pressure was 29.94 inches and rising. Observations from around the region. It was clear, with a temperature of 85 at Oklahoma City and 84 at Springfield. It was partly cloudy, with a temperature of 85 at Wichita, 90 at Dallas-Fort Worth, and 88 at Tulsa. Once again at 10 p.m., at Stillwater, it was clear. The temperature was 80. From the Norman Forecast Office, here is the forecast for Stillwater and surrounding area. Tonight, clear. Lows in the mid-70s. South winds 5 to 10 miles an hour. Wednesday, sunny. Highs in the upper 90s. South winds 5 to 10 miles an hour. Wednesday night, clear. Lows in the mid-70s. South winds 5 to 10 miles an hour. Thursday, sunny. Highs in the upper 90s. South winds 5 to 10 miles an hour. Heat index values up to 107 in the afternoon. Thursday night, clear. Lows in the mid-70s. South winds 10 to 15 miles an hour. Friday, sunny. Highs in the upper 90s. Heat index values up to 110 in the afternoon. Friday night, clear. Lows in the lower 70s. Heat index values up to 105 early until midnight. Saturday, sunny. Highs in the upper 90s. Heat index values up to 105 in the afternoon. Saturday night, mostly clear. Lows in the mid-70s. Heat index values up to 105 early until midnight. Sunday, sunny, hot with highs around 100. Heat index values up to 105. Sunday night, mostly clear. Lows in the lower 70s. Labor Day, sunny. Highs in the upper 90s. Heat index values up to 105 in the afternoon. Monday night, mostly clear. Lows in the mid-70s. Tuesday, sunny. Highs in the upper 90s. 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At Stillwater, it was clear. The temperature was 80 degrees, the dew point 64, and the relative humidity 58%. The wind was south at 5 miles an hour. The pressure was 29.94 inches and rising. At Ponca City, it was clear. The temperature was 84, the dew point 61, and the relative humidity 45%. The pressure was 29.94 inches and rising. At Guthrie, it was clear. The temperature was 87, the dew point 61, and the relative humidity 41%. The wind was southeast at 7. The pressure was 29.94 inches and rising. Observations from around the region. It was clear, with a temperature of 85 at Oklahoma City and 84 at Springfield. It was partly cloudy, with a temperature of 85 at Wichita, 90 at Dallas-Fort Worth, and 88 at Tulsa. Once again at 10 p.m., at Stillwater, it was clear. The temperature was 80. From the Norman Forecast Office, here is the forecast for Stillwater and surrounding area. Tonight, clear. Lows in the mid-70s. South winds 5 to 10 miles an hour. Wednesday, sunny. Highs in the upper 90s. South winds 5 to 10 miles an hour. Wednesday night, clear. Lows in the mid-70s. South winds 5 to 10 miles an hour. Thursday,
sunny. Highs in the upper 90s. South winds 5 to 10 miles an hour. Heat index values up to 107 in the afternoon. Thursday night, clear. Lows in the mid-70s. South winds 10 to 15 miles an hour. Friday, sunny. Highs in the upper 90s. Heat index values up to 110 in the afternoon. Friday night, clear. Lows in the lower 70s. Heat index values up to 105 early until midnight. Saturday, sunny. Highs in the upper 90s. Heat index values up to 105 in the afternoon. Saturday night, mostly clear. Lows in the mid-70s. Heat index values up to 105 early until midnight. Sunday, sunny, hot with highs around 100. Heat index values up to 105. Sunday night, mostly clear. Lows in the lower 70s. Labor Day, sunny. Highs in the upper 90s. Heat index values up to 105 in the afternoon. Monday night, mostly clear. Lows in the mid-70s. Tuesday, sunny. Highs in the upper 90s. 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At Stillwater, it was clear. The temperature was 80 degrees, the dew point 64, and the relative humidity 58%. The wind was south at 5 miles an hour. The pressure was 29.94 inches and rising. At Ponca City, it was clear. The temperature was 84, the dew point 61, and the relative humidity 45%. The pressure was 29.94 inches and rising. At Guthrie, it was clear. The temperature was 87, the dew point 61, and the relative humidity 41%. The wind was southeast at 7. The pressure was 29.94 inches and rising. Observations from around the region. It was clear, with a temperature of 85 at Oklahoma City and 84 at Springfield. It was partly cloudy, with a temperature of 85 at Wichita, 90 at Dallas-Fort Worth, and 88 at Tulsa. Once again at 10 p.m., at Stillwater, it was clear. The temperature was 80. From the Norman Forecast Office, here is the forecast for Stillwater and surrounding area. Tonight, clear. Lows in the mid-70s. South winds 5 to 10 miles an hour. Wednesday, sunny. Highs in the upper 90s. South winds 5 to 10 miles an hour. Wednesday night, clear. Lows in the mid-70s. South winds 5 to 10 miles an hour. Thursday, sunny. Highs in the upper 90s. South winds 5 to 10 miles an hour. Heat index values up to 107 in the afternoon. Thursday night, clear. Lows in the mid-70s. South winds 10 to 15 miles an hour. Friday, sunny. Highs in the upper 90s. Heat index values up to 110 in the afternoon. Friday night, clear. Lows in the lower 70s. Heat index values up to 105 early until midnight. Saturday, sunny. Highs in the upper 90s. Heat index values up to 105 in the afternoon. Saturday night, mostly clear. Lows in the mid-70s. Heat index values up to 105 early until midnight. Sunday, sunny, hot with highs around 100. Heat index values up to 105. Sunday night, mostly clear. Lows in the lower 70s. Labor Day, sunny. Highs in the upper 90s. Heat index values up to 105 in the afternoon. Monday night, mostly clear. Lows in the mid-70s. Tuesday, sunny. Highs in the upper 90s. 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At Stillwater, it was clear. The temperature was 80 degrees, the dew point 64, and the relative humidity 58%. The wind was south at 5 miles an hour. The pressure was 29.94 inches and rising. At Ponca City, it was clear. The temperature was 84, the dew point 61, and the relative humidity 45%.
the pressure was 29.94 inches and rising. At Guthrie, it was clear. The temperature was 87, the dew point 61, and the relative humidity 41%. The wind was southeast at 7. The pressure was 29.94 inches and rising. Observations from around the region. It was clear, with a temperature of 85 at Oklahoma City and 84 at Springfield. It was partly cloudy, with a temperature of 85 at Wichita, 90 at Dallas-Fort Worth, and 88 at Tulsa. Once again at 10 p.m., at Stillwater, it was clear. The temperature was 80. 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At Stillwater, it was clear. The temperature was 80 degrees, the dew point 64, and the relative humidity 58%. The wind was south at 5 miles an hour. The pressure was 29.94 inches and rising. At Ponca City, it was clear. The temperature was 84, the dew point 61, and the relative humidity 45%. The pressure was 29.94 inches and rising. At Guthrie, it was clear. The temperature was 87, the dew point 61, and the relative humidity 41%. The wind was southeast at 7. The pressure was 29.94 inches and rising. Observations from around the region. Skies ranged from clear to partly cloudy, and temperatures were between 84 and 90 degrees. Once again at 10 p.m., at Stillwater, it was clear. The temperature was 80. From the Norman Forecast Office, here is the forecast for Stillwater and surrounding area. Tonight, clear. Lows in the mid-70s. South winds 5 to 10 miles an hour. Wednesday, sunny. Highs in the upper 90s. South winds 5 to 10 miles an hour. Wednesday night, clear. Lows in the mid-70s. South winds 5 to 10 miles an hour. Thursday, sunny. Highs in the upper 90s. South winds 5 to 10 miles an hour. Heat index values up to 107 in the afternoon. Thursday night, clear. Lows in the mid-70s. South winds 10 to 15 miles an hour. Friday, sunny. Highs in the upper 90s. Heat index values up to 110 in the afternoon. Friday night, clear. Lows in the lower 70s. Heat index values up to 105 early until midnight. Saturday, sunny. Highs in the upper 90s. Heat index values up to 105 in the afternoon. Saturday night, mostly clear. Lows in the mid-70s. Heat index values up to 105 early until midnight. Sunday, sunny, hot with highs around 100. Heat index values up to 105. Sunday night, mostly clear. Lows in the lower 70s. Labor Day, sunny. Highs in the upper 90s. Heat index values up to 105 in the afternoon. Monday night, mostly clear. Lows in the mid-70s. Tuesday, sunny. Highs in the upper 90s. 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At Stillwater, it was clear. The temperature was 80 degrees, the dew point 64, and the relative humidity 58%. The wind was south at 5 miles an hour. The pressure was 29.94 inches and rising. At Ponca City, it was clear. The temperature was 84, the dew point 61, and the relative humidity 45%. The pressure was 29.94 inches and rising. At Guthrie, it was clear. The temperature was 87, the dew point 61, and the relative humidity 41%. The wind was southeast at 7. The pressure was 29.94 inches and rising. Observations from around the region. Skies ranged from clear to partly cloudy, and temperatures were between 84 and 90 degrees. Once again at 10 p.m., at Stillwater, it was clear. The temperature was 80.

the Norman Forecast Office, here is the forecast for Stillwater and surrounding area. Tonight, clear. Lows in the mid-70s. South winds 5 to 10 miles an hour. Wednesday, sunny. Highs in the upper 90s. South winds 5 to 10 miles an hour. Wednesday night, clear. Lows in the mid-70s. South winds 5 to 10 miles an hour. Thursday, sunny. Highs in the upper 90s. South winds 5 to 10 miles an hour. Heat index values up to 107 in the afternoon. Thursday night, clear. Lows in the mid-70s. South winds 10 to 15 miles an hour. Friday, sunny. Highs in the upper 90s. Heat index values up to 110 in the afternoon. Friday night, clear. Lows in the lower 70s. Heat index values up to 105 early until midnight. Saturday, sunny. Highs in the upper 90s. Heat index values up to 105 in the afternoon. Saturday night, mostly clear. Lows in the mid-70s. Heat index values up to 105 early until midnight. Sunday, sunny, hot with highs around 100. Heat index values up to 105. Sunday night, mostly clear. Lows in the lower 70s. Labor Day, sunny. Highs in the upper 90s. Heat index values up to 105 in the afternoon. Monday night, mostly clear. Lows in the mid-70s. Tuesday, sunny. Highs in the upper 90s. 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It's Stillwater, it was clear. The temperature was 80 degrees, the dew point 64, and the relative humidity 58%. The wind was south at 5 miles an hour. The pressure was 29.94 inches and rising. At Ponca City, it was clear. The temperature was 84, the dew point 61, and the relative humidity 45%. The pressure was 29.94 inches and rising. At Guthrie, it was clear. The temperature was 87, the dew point 61, and the relative humidity 41%. The wind was southeast at 7. The pressure was 29.94 inches and rising. Observations from around the region. Skies ranged from clear to partly cloudy, and temperatures were between 84 and 90 degrees. Once again at 10 p.m., it's Stillwater, it was clear. The temperature was 80. From the Norman Forecast Office, here is the forecast for Stillwater and surrounding area. Tonight, clear. Lows in the mid-70s. South winds 5 to 10 miles an hour. Wednesday, sunny. Highs in the upper 90s. South winds 5 to 10 miles an hour. Wednesday night, clear. Lows in the mid-70s. South winds 5 to 10 miles an hour. Thursday, sunny. Highs in the upper 90s. South winds 5 to 10 miles an hour. Heat index values up to 107 in the afternoon. Thursday night, clear. Lows in the mid-70s. South winds 10 to 15 miles an hour. Friday, sunny. Highs in the upper 90s. Heat index values up to 110 in the afternoon. Friday night, clear. Lows in the lower 70s. Heat index values up to 105 early until midnight. Saturday, sunny. Highs in the upper 90s. Heat index values up to 105 in the afternoon. Saturday night, mostly clear. Lows in the mid-70s. Heat index values up to 105 early until midnight. Sunday, sunny, hot with highs around 100. Heat index values up to 105. Sunday night, mostly clear. Lows in the lower 70s. Labor Day, sunny. Highs in the upper 90s. Heat index values up to 105 in the afternoon. Monday night, mostly clear. Lows in the mid-70s. Tuesday, sunny. Highs in the upper 90s. 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It's Stillwater, it was clear. The temperature was 80 degrees, the dew point

64, and the relative humidity 58%. The wind was south at 5 miles an hour. The pressure was 29.94 inches and rising. At Ponca City, it was clear. The temperature was 84, the dew point 61, and the relative humidity 45%. The pressure was 29.94 inches and rising. At Guthrie, it was clear. The temperature was 87, the dew point 61, and the relative humidity 41%. The wind was southeast at 7. The pressure was 29.94 inches and rising. Observations from around the region. Skies ranged from clear to partly cloudy, and temperatures were between 84 and 90 degrees. Once again at 10 p.m., at Stillwater, it was clear. The temperature was 80. From the Norman Forecast Office, here is the forecast for Stillwater and surrounding area. Tonight, clear. Lows in the mid-70s. South winds 5 to 10 miles an hour. Wednesday, sunny. Highs in the upper 90s. South winds 5 to 10 miles an hour. Wednesday night, clear. Lows in the mid-70s. South winds 5 to 10 miles an hour. Thursday, sunny. Highs in the upper 90s. South winds 5 to 10 miles an hour. Heat index values up to 107 in the afternoon. Thursday night, clear. Lows in the mid-70s. South winds 10 to 15 miles an hour. Friday, sunny. Highs in the upper 90s. Heat index values up to 110 in the afternoon. Friday night, clear. Lows in the lower 70s. Heat index values up to 105 early until midnight. Saturday, sunny. Highs in the upper 90s. Heat index values up to 105 in the afternoon. Saturday night, mostly clear. Lows in the mid-70s. Heat index values up to 105 early until midnight. Sunday, sunny, hot with highs around 100. Heat index values up to 105. Sunday night, mostly clear. Lows in the lower 70s. Labor Day, sunny. Highs in the upper 90s. Heat index values up to 105 in the afternoon. Monday night, mostly clear. Lows in the mid-70s. Tuesday, sunny. Highs in the upper 90s. 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At Stillwater, it was clear. The temperature was 80 degrees, the dew point 64, and the relative humidity 58%. The wind was south at 5 miles an hour. The pressure was 29.94 inches and rising. At Ponca City, it was clear. The temperature was 84, the dew point 61, and the relative humidity 45%. The pressure was 29.94 inches and rising. At Guthrie, it was clear. The temperature was 87, the dew point 61, and the relative humidity 41%. The wind was southeast at 7. The pressure was 29.94 inches and rising. Observations from around the region. Skies ranged from clear to partly cloudy, and temperatures were between 84 and 90 degrees. Once again at 10 p.m., at Stillwater, it was clear. The temperature was 80. From the Norman Forecast Office, here is the forecast for Stillwater and surrounding area. Tonight, clear. Lows in the mid-70s. South winds 5 to 10 miles an hour. Wednesday, sunny. Highs in the upper 90s. South winds 5 to 10 miles an hour. Wednesday night, clear. Lows in the mid-70s. South winds 5 to 10 miles an hour. Thursday, sunny. Highs in the upper 90s. South winds 5 to 10 miles an hour. Heat index values up to 107 in the afternoon. Thursday night, clear. Lows in the mid-70s. South winds 10 to 15 miles an hour. Friday, sunny. Highs in the upper 90s. Heat index values up to 110 in the afternoon. Friday night, clear. Lows in the lower 70s. Heat index values up to 105 early until midnight. Saturday, sunny. Highs in the upper 90s.

58%. The wind was south at 5 miles an hour. The pressure was 29.94 inches and rising. At Ponca City, it was clear. The temperature was 84, the dew point 61, and the relative humidity 45%. The pressure was 29.94 inches and rising. At Guthrie, it was clear. The temperature was 87, the dew point 61, and the relative humidity 41%. The wind was southeast at 7. The pressure was 29.94 inches and rising. Observations from around the region. Skies ranged from clear to partly cloudy, and temperatures were between 84 and 90 degrees. Once again at 10 p.m., at Stillwater, it was clear. The temperature was 80. This is your weather radio station WNG654 in Stillwater, operating on a frequency of 162.50 MHz. 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From the Norman Forecast Office, here is the forecast for Stillwater and surrounding area. Tonight, clear. Lows in the mid-70s. South winds 5 to 10 miles an hour. Wednesday, sunny. Highs in the upper 90s. South winds 5 to 10 miles an hour. Wednesday night, clear. Lows in the mid-70s. South winds 5 to 10 miles an hour. Thursday, sunny. Highs in the upper 90s. South winds 5 to 10 miles an hour. Heat index values up to 107 in the afternoon. Thursday night, clear. Lows in the mid-70s. South winds 10 to 15 miles an hour. Friday, sunny. Highs in the upper 90s. Heat index values up to 110 in the afternoon. Friday night, clear. Lows in the lower 70s. Heat index values up to 105 early until midnight. Saturday, sunny. Highs in the upper 90s. Heat index values up to 105 in the afternoon. Saturday night, mostly clear. Lows in the mid-70s. Heat index values up to 105 early until midnight. Sunday, sunny, hot with highs around 100. Heat index values up to 105. Sunday night, mostly clear. Lows in the lower 70s. Labor Day, sunny. Highs in the upper 90s. Heat index values up to 105 in the afternoon. Monday night, mostly clear. Lows in the mid-70s. Tuesday, sunny. Highs in the upper 90s. 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At Stillwater, it was clear. The temperature was 80 degrees, the dew point 64, and the relative humidity 58%. The wind was south at 5 miles an hour. The pressure was 29.94 inches and rising. At Ponca City, it was clear. The temperature was 84, the dew point 61, and the relative humidity 45%. The pressure was 29.94 inches and rising. At Guthrie, it was clear. The temperature was 87, the dew point 61, and the relative humidity 41%. The wind was southeast at 7. The pressure was 29.94 inches and rising. Observations from around the region. Skies ranged from clear to partly cloudy, and temperatures were between 84 and 90 degrees. Once again at 10 p.m., at Stillwater, it was clear. The temperature was 80. From the Norman Forecast Office, here is the forecast for Stillwater and surrounding area. Tonight, clear. Lows in the mid-70s. South winds 5 to 10 miles an hour. Wednesday, sunny. Highs in the upper 90s. South winds 5 to 10 miles an hour. Wednesday night, clear. Lows in the mid-70s. South winds 5 to 10 miles an hour. Thursday, sunny. Highs in the upper 90s. South winds 5 to 10 miles an hour. Heat index values up to 107 in the afternoon. Thursday night, clear. Lows in the mid-70s. South winds 10 to 15 miles an hour. Friday, sunny. Highs in the upper 90s. Heat index values up to 110 in the afternoon.

Noon. Friday night, clear. Lows in the lower 70s. Heat index. Heat index values up to 110 in the afternoon. Friday night, clear. Lows in the lower 70s. Heat index values up to 105 early until midnight. Saturday, sunny. Highs in the upper 90s. Heat index values up to 105 in the afternoon. Saturday night, mostly clear. Lows in the mid 70s. Heat index values up to 105 early until midnight. Sunday, sunny, hot with highs around 100. Heat index values up to 105. Sunday night, mostly clear. Lows in the lower 70s. Labor Day, sunny. Highs in the upper 90s. Heat index values up to 105 in the afternoon. Monday night, mostly clear. Lows in the mid 70s. Tuesday, sunny. Highs in the upper 90s. You're listening to Stillwater Weather Radio, and here are 10 p.m. weather observations. It's Stillwater, it was clear. The temperature was 80 degrees, the dew point 64, and the relative humidity 58%. The wind was south at 5 miles an hour. The pressure was 29.94 inches and rising. At Ponca City, it was clear. The temperature was 84, the dew point 61, and the relative humidity 45%. The pressure was 29.94 inches and rising. At Guthrie, it was clear. The temperature was 87, the dew point 61, and the relative humidity 41%. The wind was southeast at 7. The pressure was 29.94 inches and rising. Observations from around the region. Skies ranged from clear to partly cloudy, and temperatures were between 84 and 90 degrees. Once again at 10 p.m., it's Stillwater, it was clear. The temperature was 80. From the Norman Forecast Office, here is the forecast for Stillwater and surrounding area. Tonight, clear. Lows in the mid-70s. South winds 5 to 10 miles an hour. Wednesday, sunny. Highs in the upper 90s. South winds 5 to 10 miles an hour. Wednesday night, clear. Lows in the mid-70s. South winds 5 to 10 miles an hour. Thursday, sunny. Highs in the upper 90s. South winds 5 to 10 miles an hour. Heat index values up to 107 in the afternoon. Thursday night, clear. Lows in the mid-70s. South winds 10 to 15 miles an hour. Friday, sunny. Highs in the upper 90s. Heat index values up to 110 in the afternoon. Friday night, clear. Lows in the lower 70s. Heat index values up to 105 early until midnight. Saturday, sunny. Highs in the upper 90s. Heat index values up to 105 in the afternoon. Saturday night, mostly clear. Lows in the mid-70s. Heat index values up to 105 early until midnight. Sunday, sunny, hot with highs around 100. Heat index values up to 105. Sunday night, mostly clear. Lows in the lower 70s. Labor Day, sunny. Highs in the upper 90s. Heat index values up to 105 in the afternoon. Monday night, mostly clear. Lows in the mid-70s. Tuesday, sunny. Highs in the upper 90s. 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It's Stillwater, it was clear. The temperature was 80 degrees, the dew point 64, and the relative humidity 58%. The wind was south at 5 miles an hour. The pressure was 29.94 inches and rising. At Ponca City, it was clear. The temperature was 84, the dew point 61, and the relative humidity 45%. The pressure was 29.94 inches and rising. At Guthrie, it was clear. The temperature was 87, the dew point 61, and the relative humidity 41%. The wind was southeast at 7. The pressure was 29.94 inches and rising. Observations from around the region. Skies ranged from clear to partly cloudy.

and temperatures were between 84 and 90 degrees. Once again at 10 p.m., it's still water, it was clear. The temperature was 80. From the Norman Forecast Office, here is the forecast for Stillwater and surrounding area. Tonight, clear. Lows in the mid-70s. South winds 5 to 10 miles an hour. Wednesday, sunny. Highs in the upper 90s. South winds 5 to 10 miles an hour. Wednesday night, clear. Lows in the mid-70s. South winds 5 to 10 miles an hour. Thursday, sunny. Highs in the upper 90s. South winds 5 to 10 miles an hour. Heat index values up to 107 in the afternoon. Thursday night, clear. Lows in the mid-70s. South winds 10 to 15 miles an hour. Friday, sunny. Highs in the upper 90s. Heat index values up to 110 in the afternoon. Friday night, clear. Lows in the lower 70s. Heat index values up to 105 early until midnight. Saturday, sunny. Highs in the upper 90s. Heat index values up to 105 in the afternoon. Saturday night, mostly clear. Lows in the mid-70s. Heat index values up to 105 early until midnight. Sunday, sunny, hot with highs around 100. Heat index values up to 105. Sunday night, mostly clear. Lows in the lower 70s. Labor Day, sunny. Highs in the upper 90s. Heat index values up to 105 in the afternoon. Monday night, mostly clear. Lows in the mid-70s. Tuesday, sunny. Highs in the upper 90s. 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It's Stillwater, it was clear. The temperature was 80 degrees, the dew point 64, and the relative humidity 58%. The wind was south at 5 miles an hour. The pressure was 29.94 inches and rising. At Ponca City, it was clear. The temperature was 84, the dew point 61, and the relative humidity 45%. The pressure was 29.94 inches and rising. At Guthrie, it was clear. The temperature was 87, the dew point 61, and the relative humidity 41%. The wind was southeast at 7. The pressure was 29.94 inches and rising. Observations from around the region. Skies ranged from clear to partly cloudy, and temperatures were between 84 and 90 degrees. Once again at 10 p.m., it's Stillwater, it was clear. The temperature was 80. From the Norman Forecast Office, here is the forecast for Stillwater and surrounding area. Tonight, clear. Lows in the mid-70s. South winds 5 to 10 miles an hour. Wednesday, sunny. Highs in the upper 90s. South winds 5 to 10 miles an hour. Wednesday night, clear. Lows in the mid-70s. South winds 5 to 10 miles an hour. Thursday, sunny. Highs in the upper 90s. South winds 5 to 10 miles an hour. Heat index values up to 107 in the afternoon. Thursday night, clear. Lows in the mid-70s. South winds 10 to 15 miles an hour. Friday, sunny. Highs in the upper 90s. Heat index values up to 110 in the afternoon. Friday night, clear. Lows in the lower 70s. Heat index values up to 105 early until midnight. Saturday, sunny. Highs in the upper 90s. Heat index values up to 105 in the afternoon. Saturday night, mostly clear. Lows in the mid-70s. Heat index values up to 105 early until midnight. Sunday, sunny, hot with highs around 100. Heat index values up to 105. Sunday night, mostly clear. Lows in the lower 70s. Labor Day, sunny. Highs in the upper 90s. Heat index values up to 105 in the afternoon. Monday night, mostly clear. Lows in the mid-70s. Tuesday, sunny. Highs in the upper 90s.

skies ranged from clear to partly cloudy, and temperatures were between 84 and 90 degrees. Once again at 10 p.m., at Stillwater, it was clear. The temperature was 80. From the Norman Forecast Office, here is the forecast for Stillwater and surrounding area. Tonight, clear. Lows in the mid-70s. South winds 5 to 10 miles an hour. Wednesday, sunny. Highs in the upper 90s. South winds 5 to 10 miles an hour. Wednesday night, clear. Lows in the mid-70s. South winds 5 to 10 miles an hour. Thursday, sunny. Highs in the upper 90s. South winds 5 to 10 miles an hour. Heat index values up to 107 in the afternoon. Thursday night, clear. Lows in the mid-70s. South winds 10 to 15 miles an hour. Friday, sunny. Highs in the upper 90s. Heat index values up to 110 in the afternoon. Friday night, clear. Lows in the lower 70s. Heat index values up to 105 early until midnight. Saturday, sunny. Highs in the upper 90s. Heat index values up to 105 in the afternoon. Saturday night, mostly clear. Lows in the mid-70s. Heat index values up to 105 early until midnight. Sunday, sunny, hot with highs around 100. Heat index values up to 105. Sunday night, mostly clear. Lows in the lower 70s. Labor Day, sunny. Highs in the upper 90s. Heat index values up to 105 in the afternoon. Monday night, mostly clear. Lows in the mid-70s. Tuesday, sunny. Highs in the upper 90s. 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At Stillwater, it was clear. The temperature was 80 degrees, the dew point 64, and the relative humidity 58%. The wind was south at 5 miles an hour. The pressure was 29.94 inches and rising. At Ponca City, it was clear. The temperature was 84, the dew point 61, and the relative humidity 45%. The pressure was 29.94 inches and rising. At Guthrie, it was clear. The temperature was 87, the dew point 61, and the relative humidity 41%. The wind was southeast at 7. The pressure was 29.94 inches and rising. Observations from around the region. Skies ranged from clear to partly cloudy, and temperatures were between 84 and 90 degrees. Once again at 10 p.m., at Stillwater, it was clear. The temperature was 80. Heat advisory in effect from noon to 8 p.m. Central Daylight Time Wednesday. What? Heat index values up to 108 expected. Where? Portions of west central Arkansas and east central, northeast, and southeast Oklahoma. When? From noon to 8 p.m. Central Daylight Time Wednesday. Impacts. Heat-related illnesses are possible, especially impacting those not acclimated to the conditions or those performing strenuous activities. Take extra precautions when outside. Wear lightweight and loose-fitting clothing. Try to limit strenuous activities to early morning or evening. Take action when you see symptoms of heat exhaustion and heat stroke. From the Norman Forecast Office, here is the forecast for Stillwater and surrounding area. Tonight, clear. Lows in the mid-70s. South winds 5 to 10 miles an hour. Wednesday, sunny. Highs in the upper 90s. South winds 5 to 10 miles an hour. Wednesday night, clear. Lows in the mid-70s. South winds 5 to 10 miles an hour. Thursday, sunny. Highs in the upper 90s. South winds 5 to 10 miles an hour. Heat index values up to 107 in the afternoon. Thursday night, clear. Lows in the mid-70s. South winds 10 to 15 miles an hour. Friday, sunny. Highs in the upper 90s. Heat index values up to 110 in the afternoon. Friday night, clear. Lows in the lower 70s. Heat index values up to 105 early until midnight. Saturday, sunny.
highs in the upper 90s. Heat index values up to 105 in the afternoon. Saturday night, mostly clear. Lows in the mid-70s. Heat index values up to 105 early until midnight. Sunday, sunny, hot with highs around 100. Heat index values up to 105. Sunday night, mostly clear. Lows in the lower 70s. Labor Day, sunny. Highs in the upper 90s. Heat index values up to 105 in the afternoon. Monday night, mostly clear. Lows in the mid-70s. Tuesday, sunny. Highs in the upper 90s. 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It's Stillwater, it was clear. The temperature was 80 degrees, the dew point 64, and the relative humidity 58%. The wind was south at 5 miles an hour. The pressure was 29.94 inches and rising. At Ponca City, it was clear. The temperature was 84, the dew point 61, and the relative humidity 45%. The pressure was 29.94 inches and rising. At Guthrie, it was clear. The temperature was 87, the dew point 61, and the relative humidity 41%. The wind was southeast at 7. The pressure was 29.94 inches and rising. Observations from around the region. Skies ranged from clear to partly cloudy, and temperatures were between 84 and 90 degrees. Once again at 10 p.m., at Stillwater, it was clear. The temperature was 80. This is your weather radio station WNG 654 in Stillwater, operating on a frequency of 162.50 MHz. Programming originates from the National Weather Service Forecast Office in Norman, Oklahoma. Heat advisory in effect from noon to 8 p.m. Central Daylight Time Wednesday. What? Heat index values up to 108 expected. Where? Portions of west central Arkansas and east central, northeast, and southeast Oklahoma. When? From noon to 8 p.m. Central Daylight Time Wednesday. Impacts. Heat-related illnesses are possible, especially impacting those not acclimated to the conditions or those performing strenuous activities. Take extra precautions when outside. Wear lightweight and loose-fitting clothing. Try to limit strenuous activities to early morning or evening. Take action when you see symptoms of heat exhaustion and heat stroke. From the Norman Forecast Office, here is the forecast for Stillwater and surrounding area. Tonight, clear. Lows in the mid-70s. South winds 5 to 10 miles an hour. Wednesday, sunny. Highs in the upper 90s. South winds 5 to 10 miles an hour. Wednesday night, clear. Lows in the mid-70s. South winds 5 to 10 miles an hour. Thursday, sunny. Highs in the upper 90s. South winds 5 to 10 miles an hour. Heat index values up to 107 in the afternoon. Thursday night, clear. Lows in the mid-70s. South winds 10 to 15 miles an hour. Friday, sunny. Highs in the upper 90s. Heat index values up to 110 in the afternoon. Friday night, clear. Lows in the lower 70s. Heat index values up to 105 early until midnight. Saturday, sunny. Highs in the upper 90s. Heat index values up to 105 in the afternoon. Saturday night, mostly clear. Lows in the mid-70s. Heat index values up to 105 early until midnight. Sunday, sunny, hot with highs around 100. Heat index values up to 105. Sunday night, mostly clear. Lows in the lower 70s. Labor Day, sunny. Highs in the upper 90s. Heat index values up to 105 in the afternoon. Monday night, mostly clear. Lows in the mid-70s. Tuesday, sunny. Highs in the upper 90s. 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It's Stillwater, it was clear. The temperature was 80 degrees, the dew point 64, and the relative humidity 58%. The wind was south at 5 miles an hour.
the pressure was 29.96 inches and rising. At Guthrie, it was clear. The temperature was 88. The wind was south at 9. Observations from around the region. It was clear, with a temperature of 81 at Oklahoma City and 85 at Springfield. It was partly cloudy, with a temperature of 80 at Wichita, 89 at Dallas-Fort Worth, and 87 at Tulsa. Once again at 11 p.m., at Stillwater, it was clear. The temperature was 80. Heat advisory in effect from noon to 8 p.m. Central Daylight Time Wednesday. What? Heat index values up to 108 expected. Where? Portions of west central Arkansas and east central, northeast, and southeast Oklahoma. When? From noon to 8 p.m. Central Daylight Time Wednesday. Impacts. Heat-related illnesses are possible, especially impacting those not acclimated to the conditions or those performing strenuous activities. Take extra precautions when outside. Wear lightweight and loose-fitting clothing. Try to limit strenuous activities to early morning or evening. Take action when you see symptoms of heat exhaustion and heat stroke. From the Norman Forecast Office, here is the forecast for Stillwater and surrounding area. Tonight, clear. Lows in the mid-70s. South winds 5 to 10 miles an hour. Wednesday, sunny. Highs in the upper 90s. South winds 5 to 10 miles an hour. Wednesday night, clear. Lows in the mid-70s. South winds 5 to 10 miles an hour. Thursday, sunny. Highs in the upper 90s. South winds 5 to 10 miles an hour. Heat index values up to 107 in the afternoon. Thursday night, clear. Lows in the mid-70s. South winds 10 to 15 miles an hour. Friday, sunny. Highs in the upper 90s. Heat index values up to 110 in the afternoon. Friday night, clear. Lows in the lower 70s. Heat index values up to 105 early until midnight. Saturday, sunny. Highs in the upper 90s. Heat index values up to 105 in the afternoon. Saturday night, mostly clear. Lows in the mid-70s. Heat index values up to 105 early until midnight. Sunday, sunny, hot with highs around 100. Heat index values up to 105. Sunday night, mostly clear. Lows in the lower 70s. Labor Day, sunny. Highs in the upper 90s. Heat index values up to 105 in the afternoon. Monday night, mostly clear. Lows in the mid-70s. Tuesday, sunny. Highs in the upper 90s. 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At Stillwater, it was clear. The temperature was 80 degrees, the dew point 64, and the relative humidity 58%. The wind was south at 5 miles an hour. The pressure was 29.96 inches and rising. At Guthrie, it was clear. The temperature was 88. The wind was south at 9. Observations from around the region. It was clear, with a temperature of 81 at Oklahoma City and 85 at Springfield. It was partly cloudy, with a temperature of 80 at Wichita, 89 at Dallas-Fort Worth, and 87 at Tulsa. Once again at 11 p.m., at Stillwater, it was clear. The temperature was 80. Heat advisory in effect from noon to 8 p.m. Central Daylight Time Wednesday. What? Heat index values up to 108 expected. Where? Portions of west central Arkansas and east central, northeast, and southeast Oklahoma. When? From noon to 8 p.m. Central Daylight Time Wednesday. Impacts. Heat-related illnesses are possible, especially impacting those not acclimated to the conditions or those performing strenuous activities. Take extra precautions when outside. Wear lightweight and loose-fitting clothing. Try to limit strenuous activities to early morning or evening. Take action when you see symptoms of heat exhaustion and heat stroke. From the Norman Forecast Office, here is the forecast for Stillwater and surrounding area. Tonight, clear. Lows in the mid-70s. South winds 5 to 10 miles an hour. Wednesday, sunny.

highs in the upper 90s. South winds 5 to 10 miles an hour. Wednesday night, clear. Lows in the mid-70s. South winds 5 to 10 miles an hour. Thursday, sunny. Highs in the upper 90s. South winds 5 to 10 miles an hour. Heat index values up to 107 in the afternoon. Thursday night, clear. Lows in the mid-70s. South winds 10 to 15 miles an hour. Friday, sunny. Highs in the upper 90s. Heat index values up to 110 in the afternoon. Friday night, clear. Lows in the lower 70s. Heat index values up to 105 early until midnight. Saturday, sunny. Highs in the upper 90s. Heat index values up to 105 in the afternoon. Saturday night, mostly clear. Lows in the mid-70s. Heat index values up to 105 early until midnight. Sunday, sunny, hot with highs around 100. Heat index values up to 105. Sunday night, mostly clear. Lows in the lower 70s. Labor Day, sunny. Highs in the upper 90s. Heat index values up to 105 in the afternoon. Monday night, mostly clear. Lows in the mid-70s. Tuesday, sunny. Highs in the upper 90s. 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It's Stillwater, it was clear. The temperature was 80 degrees, the dew point 64, and the relative humidity 58%. The wind was south at 5 miles an hour. The pressure was 29.96 inches and rising. At Guthrie, it was clear. The temperature was 88. The wind was south at 9. Observations from around the region. It was clear, with a temperature of 81 at Oklahoma City, and 85 at Springfield. It was partly cloudy, with a temperature of 80 at Wichita, 89 at Dallas-Fort Worth, and 87 at Tulsa. Once again at 11 p.m., at Stillwater, it was clear. The temperature was 80. Heat advisory in effect from noon to 8 p.m. Central Daylight Time Wednesday. What? Heat index values up to 108 expected. Where? Portions of west central Arkansas and east central, northeast, and southeast Oklahoma. When? From noon to 8 p.m. Central Daylight Time Wednesday. Impacts. Heat-related illnesses are possible, especially impacting those not acclimated to the conditions or those performing strenuous activities. Take extra precautions when outside. Wear lightweight and loose-fitting clothing. Try to limit strenuous activities to early morning or evening. Take action when you see symptoms of heat exhaustion and heat stroke. From the Norman Forecast Office, here is the forecast for Stillwater and surrounding area. Tonight, clear. Lows in the mid-70s. South winds 5 to 10 miles an hour. Wednesday, sunny. Highs in the upper 90s. South winds 5 to 10 miles an hour. Wednesday night, clear. Lows in the mid-70s. South winds 5 to 10 miles an hour. Thursday, sunny. Highs in the upper 90s. South winds 5 to 10 miles an hour. Heat index values up to 107 in the afternoon. Thursday night, clear. Lows in the mid-70s. South winds 10 to 15 miles an hour. Friday, sunny. Highs in the upper 90s. Heat index values up to 110 in the afternoon. Friday night, clear. Lows in the lower 70s. Heat index values up to 105 early until midnight. Saturday, sunny. Highs in the upper 90s. Heat index values up to 105 in the afternoon. Saturday night, mostly clear. Lows in the mid-70s. Heat index values up to 105 early until midnight. Sunday, sunny, hot with highs around 100. Heat index values up to 105. Sunday night, mostly clear. Lows in the lower 70s. Labor Day, sunny. Highs in the upper 90s. Heat index values up to 105 in the afternoon. Monday night, mostly clear. Lows in the mid-70s. Tuesday, sunny.

highs in the upper 90s. You are listening to Stillwater Weather Radio, and here are 11 p.m. weather observations. It's Stillwater, it was clear. The temperature was 80 degrees, the dew point 64, and the relative humidity 58%. The wind was south at 5 miles an hour. The pressure was 29.96 inches and rising. At Guthrie, it was clear. The temperature was 88. The wind was south at 9. Observations from around the region. Skies ranged from clear to partly cloudy. It was 80 at Wichita, 85 at Woodward, and 81 at Oklahoma City. Dallas-Fort Worth reported 89, Tulsa reported 87, and Springfield reported 85. Once again at 11 p.m., it's still water, it was clear. The temperature was 80. 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Heat advisory in effect from noon to 8 p.m. Central Daylight Time Wednesday. What? Heat index values up to 108 expected. Where? Portions of west central Arkansas and east central, northeast, and southeast Oklahoma. When? From noon to 8 p.m. Central Daylight Time Wednesday. Impacts. Heat-related illnesses are possible, especially impacting those not acclimated to the conditions or those performing strenuous activities. Take extra precautions when outside. Wear lightweight and loose-fitting clothing. Try to limit strenuous activities to early morning or evening. Take action when you see symptoms of heat exhaustion and heat stroke. From the Norman Forecast Office, here is the forecast for Stillwater and surrounding area. Tonight, clear. Lows in the mid-70s. South winds 5 to 10 miles an hour. Wednesday, sunny. Highs in the upper 90s. South winds 5 to 10 miles an hour. Wednesday night, clear. Lows in the mid-70s. South winds 5 to 10 miles an hour. Thursday, sunny. Highs in the upper 90s. South winds 5 to 10 miles an hour. Heat index values up to 107 in the afternoon. Thursday night, clear. Lows in the mid-70s. South winds 10 to 15 miles an hour. Friday, sunny. Highs in the upper 90s. Heat index values up to 110 in the afternoon. Friday night, clear. Lows in the lower 70s. Heat index values up to 105 early until midnight. Saturday, sunny. Highs in the upper 90s. Heat index values up to 105 in the afternoon. Saturday night, mostly clear. Lows in the mid-70s. Heat index values up to 105 early until midnight. Sunday, sunny, hot with highs around 100. Heat index values up to 105. Sunday night, mostly clear. Lows in the lower 70s. Labor Day, sunny. Highs in the upper 90s. Heat index values up to 105 in the afternoon. Monday night, mostly clear. Lows in the mid-70s. Tuesday, sunny. Highs in the upper 90s. You're listening to Stillwater Weather Radio, and here are 11 p.m. weather observations. It's Stillwater, it was clear. The temperature was 80 degrees, the dew point 64, and the relative humidity 58%. The wind was south at 5 miles an hour. The pressure was 29.96 inches and rising. At Guthrie, it was clear. The temperature was 88. The wind was south at 9. Observations from around the region. Skies ranged from clear to partly cloudy. It was 80 at Wichita, 85 at Woodward, and 81 at Oklahoma City. Dallas-Fort Worth reported 89, Tulsa reported 87, and Springfield reported 85. Once again at 11 p.m., it's still water, it was clear. The temperature was 80. Heat advisory in effect from noon to 8 p.m. Central Daylight Time Wednesday. What? Heat index values up to 108 expected. Where? Portions of west central Arkansas and east central, northeast, and southeast Oklahoma. When? From noon to 8 p.m. Central.

Daylight time Wednesday. Impacts. Heat-related illnesses are possible, especially impacting those not acclimated to the conditions or those performing strenuous activities. Take extra precautions when outside. 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Try to limit strenuous activities to early morning or evening. Take action when you see symptoms of heat exhaustion and heat stroke. From the Norman Forecast Office, here is the forecast for Stillwater and surrounding area. Tonight, clear. Lows in the mid-70s. South winds 5 to 10 miles an hour. Wednesday, sunny. Highs in the upper 90s. South winds 5 to 10 miles an hour. Wednesday night, clear. Lows in the mid-70s. South winds 5 to 10 miles an hour. Thursday, sunny. Highs in the upper 90s. South winds 5 to 10 miles an hour. Heat index values up to 107 in the afternoon. Thursday night, clear. Lows in the mid-70s. South winds 10 to 15 miles an hour. Friday, sunny. Highs in the upper 90s. Heat index values up to 110 in the afternoon. Friday night, clear. Lows in the lower 70s. Heat index values up to 105 early until midnight. Saturday, sunny. Highs in the upper 90s. Heat index values up to 105 in the afternoon. Saturday night, mostly clear. Lows in the mid-70s. Heat index values up to 105 early until midnight. Sunday, sunny, hot with highs around 100. Heat index values up to 105. Sunday night, mostly clear. Lows in the lower 70s. Labor Day, sunny. Highs in the upper 90s. Heat index values up to 105 in the afternoon. Monday night, mostly clear. Lows in the mid-70s. Tuesday, sunny. Highs in the upper 90s. You're listening to Stillwater Weather Radio, NERA 11 p.m. weather observations. It's Stillwater. It was clear. The temperature was 80 degrees, the dew point 64, and the relative humidity 58%. The wind was south at 5 miles an hour. The pressure was 29.96 inches and rising. At Guthrie, it was clear. The temperature was 88. The wind was south at 9. Observations from around the region. Skies ranged from clear to partly cloudy. It was 80 at Wichita, 85 at Woodward, and 81 at Oklahoma City. Dallas-Fort Worth reported 89, Tulsa reported 87, and Springfield reported 85. Once again at 11 p.m., it's Stillwater, it was clear. The temperature was 80. Heat advisory in effect from noon to 8 p.m. Central Daylight Time Wednesday. What? Heat index values up to 108 expected. Where? Portions of west central Arkansas and east central, northeast, and southeast Oklahoma. When, from noon to 8 p.m. Central Daylight Time Wednesday. Impacts, heat-related illnesses are possible, especially impacting those not acclimated to the conditions or those performing strenuous activities. Take extra precautions when outside. Wear lightweight and loose-fitting clothing. Try to limit strenuous activities to early morning or evening. Take action when you see symptoms of heat exhaustion and heat stroke. From the Norman Forecast Office, here is the forecast for Stillwater and surrounding area. Tonight, clear. Lows in the mid-70s. South winds 5 to 10 miles an hour. Wednesday, sunny. Highs in the upper 90s. South winds 5 to 10 miles an hour. Wednesday night, clear. Lows in the mid-70s. South winds 5 to 10 miles an hour. Thursday, sunny. Highs in the upper 90s. South winds 5 to 10 miles an hour. Heat index values up to 107 in the afternoon. Thursday night, clear. Lows in the mid-70s. South winds 10 to 15 miles an hour. Friday, sunny. Highs in the upper 90s. Heat index values up to 110 in the afternoon. Friday night, clear. Lows in the lower 70s. Heat index values up to 105 early until midnight. Saturday, sunny.

highs in the upper 90s. Heat index values up to 105 in the afternoon. Saturday night, mostly clear. Lows in the mid-70s. Heat index values up to 105 early until midnight. Sunday, sunny, hot with highs around 100. Heat index values up to 105. Sunday night, mostly clear. Lows in the lower 70s. Labor Day, sunny. Highs in the upper 90s. Heat index values up to 105 in the afternoon. Monday night, mostly clear. Lows in the mid-70s. Tuesday, sunny. Highs in the upper 90s. 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It's Stillwater, it was clear. The temperature was 80 degrees, the dew point 64, and the relative humidity 58%. The wind was south at 5 miles an hour. The pressure was 29.96 inches and rising. At Guthrie, it was clear. The temperature was 88. The wind was south at 9. Observations from around the region. Skies ranged from clear to partly cloudy. It was 80 at Wichita, 85 at Woodward, and 81 at Oklahoma City. Dallas-Fort Worth reported 89, Tulsa reported 87, and Springfield reported 85. Once again at 11 p.m., it's Stillwater, it was clear. The temperature was 80. Heat advisory in effect from noon to 8 p.m. Central Daylight Time Wednesday. What? Heat index values up to 108 expected. Where? Portions of west central Arkansas and east central, northeast, and southeast Oklahoma. When? From noon to 8 p.m. Central Daylight Time Wednesday. Impacts. Heat-related illnesses are possible, especially impacting those not acclimated to the conditions or those performing strenuous activities. Take extra precautions when outside. Wear lightweight and loose-fitting clothing. Try to limit strenuous activities to early morning or evening. Take action when you see symptoms of heat exhaustion and heat stroke. From the Norman Forecast Office, here is the forecast for Stillwater and surrounding area. Tonight, clear. Lows in the mid-70s. South winds 5 to 10 miles an hour. Wednesday, sunny. Highs in the upper 90s. South winds 5 to 10 miles an hour. Wednesday night, clear. Lows in the mid-70s. South winds 5 to 10 miles an hour. Thursday, sunny. Highs in the upper 90s. South winds 5 to 10 miles an hour. Heat index values up to 107 in the afternoon. Thursday night, clear. Lows in the mid-70s. South winds 10 to 15 miles an hour. Friday, sunny. Highs in the upper 90s. Heat index values up to 110 in the afternoon. Friday night, clear. Lows in the lower 70s. Heat index values up to 105 early until midnight. Saturday, sunny. Highs in the upper 90s. Heat index values up to 105 in the afternoon. Saturday night, mostly clear. Lows in the mid-70s. Heat index values up to 105 early until midnight. Sunday, sunny, hot with highs around 100. Heat index values up to 105. Sunday night, mostly clear. Lows in the lower 70s. Labor Day, sunny. Highs in the upper 90s. Heat index values up to 105 in the afternoon. Monday night, mostly clear. Lows in the mid-70s. Tuesday, sunny. Highs in the upper 90s. 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It's Stillwater, it was clear. The temperature was 80 degrees, the dew point 64, and the relative humidity 58%. The wind was south at 5 miles an hour. The pressure was 29.96 inches and rising. At Guthrie, it was clear. The temperature was 88. The wind was south at 9. Observations from around the region. Skies ranged from clear to partly cloudy. It was 80 at Wichita, 85 at Woodward, and 81 at Oklahoma City. Dallas-Fort Worth reported 89, Tulsa reported 87, and Springfield

the water and surrounding area. Tonight, clear. Lows in the mid-70s. South winds 5 to 10 miles an hour. Wednesday, sunny. Highs in the upper 90s. South winds 5 to 10 miles an hour. Wednesday night, clear. Lows in the mid-70s. South winds 5 to 10 miles an hour. Thursday, sunny. Highs in the upper 90s. South winds 5 to 10 miles an hour. Heat index values up to 107 in the afternoon. Thursday night, clear. Lows in the mid-70s. South winds 10 to 15 miles an hour. Friday, sunny. Highs in the upper 90s. Heat index values up to 110 in the afternoon. Friday night, clear. Lows in the lower 70s. Heat index values up to 105 early until midnight. Saturday, sunny. Highs in the upper 90s. Heat index values up to 105 in the afternoon. Saturday night, mostly clear. Lows in the mid-70s. Heat index values up to 105 early until midnight. Sunday, sunny, hot with highs around 100. Heat index values up to 105. Sunday night, mostly clear. Lows in the lower 70s. Labor Day, sunny. Highs in the upper 90s. Heat index values up to 105 in the afternoon. Monday night, mostly clear. Lows in the mid-70s. Tuesday, sunny. Highs in the upper 90s. 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It's Stillwater, it was clear. The temperature was 80 degrees, the dew point 64, and the relative humidity 58%. The wind was south at 5 miles an hour. The pressure was 29.96 inches and rising. At Guthrie, it was clear. The temperature was 88. The wind was south at 9. Observations from around the region. Skies ranged from clear to partly cloudy. It was 80 at Wichita, 85 at Woodward, and 81 at Oklahoma City. Dallas-Fort Worth reported 89, Tulsa reported 87, and Springfield reported 85. Once again at 11 p.m., it's Stillwater, it was clear. The temperature was 80. Heat advisory in effect from noon to 8 p.m. Central Daylight Time Wednesday. What? Heat index values up to 108 expected. Where? Portions of west central Arkansas and east central, northeast, and southeast Oklahoma. When? From noon to 8 p.m. Central Daylight Time Wednesday. Impacts. Heat-related illnesses are possible, especially impacting those not acclimated to the conditions or those performing strenuous activities. Take extra precautions when outside. Wear lightweight and loose-fitting clothing. Try to limit strenuous activities to early morning or evening. Take action when you see symptoms of heat exhaustion and heat stroke. From the Norman Forecast Office, here is the forecast for Stillwater and surrounding area. Tonight, clear. Lows in the mid-70s. South winds 5 to 10 miles an hour. Wednesday, sunny. Highs in the upper 90s. South winds 5 to 10 miles an hour. Wednesday night, clear. Lows in the mid-70s. South winds 5 to 10 miles an hour. Thursday, sunny. Highs in the upper 90s. South winds 5 to 10 miles an hour. Heat index values up to 107 in the afternoon. Sunny. Highs in the upper 90s. South winds 5 to 10 miles an hour. Heat index values up to 107 in the afternoon. Thursday night, clear. Lows in the mid-70s. South winds 10 to 15 miles an hour. Friday, sunny. Highs in the upper 90s. Heat index values up to 110 in the afternoon. Friday night, clear. Lows in the lower 70s. Heat index values up to 105 early until midnight. Saturday, sunny. Highs in the upper 90s.

heat index values up to 105 in the afternoon. Saturday night, mostly clear. Lows in the mid-70s. Heat index values up to 105 early until midnight. Sunday, sunny, hot with highs around 100. Heat index values up to 105. Sunday night, mostly clear. Lows in the lower 70s. Labor Day, sunny. Highs in the upper 90s. Heat index values up to 105 in the afternoon. Monday night, mostly clear. Lows in the mid-70s. Tuesday, sunny. Highs in the upper 90s. 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It's Stillwater, it was clear. The temperature was 80 degrees, the dew point 64, and the relative humidity 58%. The wind was south at 5 miles an hour. The pressure was 29.96 inches and rising. At Guthrie, it was clear. The temperature was 88. The wind was south at 9. Observations from around the region. Skies ranged from clear to partly cloudy. It was 80 at Wichita, 85 at Woodward, and 81 at Oklahoma City. Dallas-Fort Worth reported 89, Tulsa reported 87, and Springfield reported 85. Once again at 11 p.m., it's Stillwater, it was clear. The temperature was 80. Heat advisory in effect from noon to 8 p.m. Central Daylight Time Wednesday. What? Heat index values up to 108 expected. Where? Portions of west central Arkansas and east central, northeast, and southeast Oklahoma. When? From noon to 8 p.m. Central Daylight Time Wednesday. Impacts. Heat-related illnesses are possible, especially impacting those not acclimated to the conditions or those performing strenuous activities. Take extra precautions when outside. Wear lightweight and loose-fitting clothing. Try to limit strenuous activities to early morning or evening. Take action when you see symptoms of heat exhaustion and heat stroke. From the Norman Forecast Office, here is the forecast for Stillwater and surrounding area. Tonight, clear. Lows in the mid-70s. South winds 5 to 10 miles an hour. Wednesday, sunny. Highs in the upper 90s. South winds 5 to 10 miles an hour. Wednesday night, clear. Lows in the mid-70s. South winds 5 to 10 miles an hour. Thursday, sunny. Highs in the upper 90s. South winds 5 to 10 miles an hour. Heat index values up to 107 in the afternoon. Thursday night, clear. Lows in the mid-70s. South winds 10 to 15 miles an hour. Friday, sunny. Highs in the upper 90s. Heat index values up to 110 in the afternoon. Friday night, clear. Lows in the lower 70s. Heat index values up to 105 early until midnight. Saturday, sunny. Highs in the upper 90s. Heat index values up to 105 in the afternoon. Saturday night, mostly clear. Lows in the mid-70s. Heat index values up to 105 early until midnight. Sunday, sunny, hot with highs around 100. Heat index values up to 105. Sunday night, mostly clear. Lows in the lower 70s. Labor Day, sunny. Highs in the upper 90s. Heat index values up to 105 in the afternoon. Monday night, mostly clear. Lows in the mid-70s. Tuesday, sunny. Highs in the upper 90s. 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It's Stillwater, it was clear. The temperature was 80 degrees, the dew point 64, and the relative humidity 58%. The wind was south at 5 miles an hour. The pressure was 29.96 inches and rising. At Guthrie, it was clear. The temperature was 88. The wind was south at 9. Observations from around the region. Skies ranged from clear to partly cloudy. It was 80 at Wichita, 85 at Woodward, and 81 at Oklahoma City. Dallas-Fort Worth reported 89, Tulsa reported 87, and Springfield reported 85.

Once again at 11 p.m., it still water, it was clear. The temperature was 80. Heat advisory in effect from noon to 8 p.m. Central Daylight Time Wednesday. What? Heat index values up to 108 expected. Where? Portions of west central Arkansas and east central, northeast, and southeast Oklahoma. When? From noon to 8 p.m. Central Daylight Time Wednesday. Impacts. Heat-related illnesses are possible, especially impacting those not acclimated to the conditions or those performing strenuous activities. Take extra precautions when outside. Wear lightweight and loose-fitting clothing. Try to limit strenuous activities to early morning or evening. Take action when you see symptoms of heat exhaustion and heat stroke. From the Norman Forecast Office, here is the forecast for Stillwater and surrounding area. Tonight, clear. Lows in the mid-70s. South winds 5 to 10 miles an hour. Wednesday, sunny. Highs in the upper 90s. South winds 5 to 10 miles an hour. Wednesday night, clear. Lows in the mid-70s. South winds 5 to 10 miles an hour. Thursday, sunny. Highs in the upper 90s. South winds 5 to 10 miles an hour. Heat index values up to 107 in the afternoon. Thursday night, clear. Lows in the mid-70s. South winds 10 to 15 miles an hour. Friday, sunny. Highs in the upper 90s. Heat index values up to 110 in the afternoon. Friday night, clear. Lows in the lower 70s. Heat index values up to 105 early until midnight. Saturday, sunny. Highs in the upper 90s. Heat index values up to 105 in the afternoon. Saturday night, mostly clear. Lows in the mid-70s. Heat index values up to 105 early until midnight. Sunday, sunny, hot with highs around 100. Heat index values up to 105. Sunday night, mostly clear. Lows in the lower 70s. Labor Day, sunny. Highs in the upper 90s. Heat index values up to 105 in the afternoon. Monday night, mostly clear. Lows in the mid-70s. Tuesday, sunny. Highs in the upper 90s. 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It's Stillwater, it was clear. The temperature was 80 degrees, the dew point 64, and the relative humidity 58%. The wind was south at 5 miles an hour. The pressure was 29.96 inches and rising. At Guthrie, it was clear. The temperature was 88. The wind was south at 9. Observations from around the region. Skies ranged from clear to partly cloudy. It was 80 at Wichita, 85 at Woodward, and 81 at Oklahoma City. Dallas-Fort Worth reported 89, Tulsa reported 87, and Springfield reported 85. Once again at 11 p.m., it's still water, it was clear. The temperature was 80. Heat advisory in effect from noon to 8 p.m. Central Daylight Time Wednesday. What? Heat index values up to 108 expected. Where? Portions of west central Arkansas and east central, northeast, and southeast Oklahoma. When? From noon to 8 p.m. Central Daylight Time Wednesday. Impacts. Heat-related illnesses are possible, especially impacting those not acclimated to the conditions or those performing strenuous activities. Take extra precautions when outside. Wear lightweight and loose-fitting clothing. Try to limit strenuous activities to early morning or evening. Take action when you see symptoms of heat exhaustion and heat stroke. From the Norman Forecast Office, here is the forecast for Stillwater and surrounding area. Tonight, clear. Lows in the mid-70s. South winds 5 to 10 miles an hour. Wednesday, sunny. Highs in the upper 90s. South winds 5 to 10 miles an hour. Wednesday night, clear. Lows in the mid-70s. South winds 5 to 10 miles an hour. Thursday, sunny. Highs in the upper 90s. South winds 5 to 10 miles an hour. Heat index values up to 107 in the afternoon. Thursday night,

clear. Lows in the mid-70s. South winds 10 to 15 miles an hour. Friday, sunny. Highs in the upper 90s. Heat index values up to 110 in the afternoon. Friday night, clear. Lows in the lower 70s. Heat index values up to 105 early until midnight. Saturday, sunny. Highs in the upper 90s. Heat index values up to 105 in the afternoon. Saturday night, mostly clear. Lows in the mid-70s. Heat index values up to 105 early until midnight. Sunday, sunny, hot with highs around 100. Heat index values up to 105. Sunday night, mostly clear. Lows in the lower 70s. Labor Day, sunny. Highs in the upper 90s. Heat index values up to 105 in the afternoon. Monday night, mostly clear. Lows in the mid-70s. Tuesday, sunny. Highs in the upper 90s. 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It's Stillwater, it was clear. The temperature was 80 degrees, the dew point 64, and the relative humidity 58%. The wind was south at 5 miles an hour. The pressure was 29.96 inches and rising. At Guthrie, it was clear. The temperature was 88. The wind was south at 9. Observations from around the region. Skies ranged from clear to partly cloudy. It was 80 at Wichita, 85 at Woodward, and 81 at Oklahoma City. Dallas-Fort Worth reported 89, Tulsa reported 87, and Springfield reported 85. Once again at 11 p.m., it's Stillwater, it was clear. The temperature was 80. Heat advisory in effect from noon to 8 p.m. Central Daylight Time Wednesday. What? Heat index values up to 108 expected. Where? Portions of west central Arkansas and east central, northeast, and southeast Oklahoma. When? From noon to 8 p.m. Central Daylight Time Wednesday. Impacts. Heat-related illnesses are possible, especially impacting those not acclimated to the conditions or those performing strenuous activities. Take extra precautions when outside. Wear lightweight and loose-fitting clothing. Try to limit strenuous activities to early morning or evening. Take action when you see symptoms of heat exhaustion and heat stroke. From the Norman Forecast Office, here is the forecast for Stillwater and surrounding area. Tonight, clear. Lows in the mid-70s. South winds 5 to 10 miles an hour. Wednesday, sunny. Highs in the upper 90s. South winds 5 to 10 miles an hour. Wednesday night, clear. Lows in the mid-70s. South winds 5 to 10 miles an hour. Thursday, sunny. Highs in the upper 90s. South winds 5 to 10 miles an hour. Heat index values up to 107 in the afternoon. Thursday night, clear. Lows in the mid-70s. South winds 10 to 15 miles an hour. Friday, sunny. Highs in the upper 90s. Heat index values up to 110 in the afternoon. Friday night, clear. Lows in the lower 70s. Heat index values up to 105 early until midnight. Saturday, sunny. Highs in the upper 90s. Heat index values up to 105 in the afternoon. Saturday night, mostly clear. Lows in the mid-70s. Heat index values up to 105 early until midnight. Sunday, sunny, hot with highs around 100. Heat index values up to 105. Sunday night, mostly clear. Lows in the lower 70s. Labor Day, sunny. Highs in the upper 90s. Heat index values up to 105 in the afternoon. Monday night, mostly clear. Lows in the mid-70s. Tuesday, sunny. Highs in the upper 90s. 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
NERA 11 p.m. weather observations. It's still water, it was clear. The temperature was 80 degrees, the dew point 64, and the relative humidity 58%. The wind was south at 5 miles an hour. The pressure was 29.96 inches and rising. At Guthrie, it was clear. The temperature was 88. The wind was south at 9. Observations from around the region. Skies ranged from clear to partly cloudy. It was 80 at Wichita, 85 at Woodward, and 81 at Oklahoma City. Dallas-Fort Worth reported 89, Tulsa reported 87, and Springfield reported 85. Once again at 11 p.m., it's still water, it was clear. The temperature was 80. Heat advisory in effect from noon to 8 p.m. Central Daylight Time Wednesday. What? Heat index values up to 108 expected. Where? Portions of west central Arkansas and east central, northeast, and southeast Oklahoma. When? From noon to 8 p.m. Central Daylight Time Wednesday. Impacts. Heat-related illnesses are possible, especially impacting those not acclimated to the conditions or those performing strenuous activities. Take extra precautions when outside. Wear lightweight and loose-fitting clothing. Try to limit strenuous activities to early morning or evening. Take action when you see symptoms of heat exhaustion and heat stroke. From the Norman Forecast Office, here is the forecast for Stillwater and surrounding area. Tonight, clear. Lows in the mid-70s. South winds 5 to 10 miles an hour. Wednesday, sunny. Highs in the upper 90s. South winds 5 to 10 miles an hour. Wednesday night, clear. Lows in the mid-70s. South winds 5 to 10 miles an hour. Thursday, sunny. Highs in the upper 90s. South winds 5 to 10 miles an hour. Heat index values up to 107 in the afternoon. Thursday night, clear. Lows in the mid-70s. South winds 10 to 15 miles an hour. Friday, sunny. Highs in the upper 90s. Heat index values up to 110 in the afternoon. Friday night, clear. Lows in the lower 70s. Heat index values up to 105 early until midnight. Saturday, sunny. Highs in the upper 90s. Heat index values up to 105 in the afternoon. Saturday night, mostly clear. Lows in the mid-70s. Heat index values up to 105 early until midnight. Sunday, sunny, hot with highs around 100. Heat index values up to 105. Sunday night, mostly clear. Lows in the lower 70s. Labor Day, sunny. Highs in the upper 90s. Heat index values up to 105 in the afternoon. Monday night, mostly clear. Lows in the mid-70s. Tuesday, sunny. Highs in the upper 90s. 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It's Stillwater, it was clear. The temperature was 80 degrees, the dew point 64, and the relative humidity 58%. The wind was south at 5 miles an hour. The pressure was 29.96 inches and rising. At Guthrie, it was clear. The temperature was 88. The wind was south at 9. Observations from around the region. Skies ranged from clear to partly cloudy. It was 80 at Wichita, 85 at Woodward, and 81 at Oklahoma City. Dallas-Fort Worth reported 89, Tulsa reported 87, and Springfield reported 85. Once again at 11 p.m., it's still water, it was clear. The temperature was 80. Heat advisory in effect from noon to 8 p.m. Central Daylight Time Wednesday. What? Heat index values up to 108 expected. Where? Portions of west central Arkansas and east central, northeast, and southeast Oklahoma. When? From noon to 8 p.m. Central Daylight Time Wednesday. Impacts. Heat-related illnesses are possible, especially impacting those not acclimated to the conditions or those performing strenuous activities. Take extra precautions when outside. Wear lightweight and loose-fitting clothing. Try to limit strenuous activities to early morning or evening.
Take action when you see symptoms of heat exhaustion.

and heat stroke. From the Norman Forecast Office, here is the forecast for Stillwater and surrounding area. Tonight, clear. Lows in the mid-70s. South winds 5 to 10 miles an hour. Wednesday, sunny. Highs in the upper 90s. South winds 5 to 10 miles an hour. Wednesday night, clear. Lows in the mid-70s. South winds 5 to 10 miles an hour. Thursday, sunny. Highs in the upper 90s. South winds 5 to 10 miles an hour. Heat index values up to 107 in the afternoon. Thursday night, clear. Lows in the mid-70s. South winds 10 to 15 miles an hour. Friday, sunny. Highs in the upper 90s. Heat index values up to 110 in the afternoon. Friday night, clear. Lows in the lower 70s. Heat index values up to 105 early until midnight. Saturday, sunny. Highs in the upper 90s. Heat index values up to 105 in the afternoon. Saturday night, mostly clear. Lows in the mid-70s. Heat index values up to 105 early until midnight. Sunday, sunny, hot with highs around 100. Heat index values up to 105. Sunday night, mostly clear. Lows in the lower 70s. Labor Day, sunny. Highs in the upper 90s. Heat index values up to 105 in the afternoon. Monday night, mostly clear. Lows in the mid-70s. Tuesday, sunny. Highs in the upper 90s. 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At Stillwater, it was clear. The temperature was 80 degrees, the dew point 64, and the relative humidity 58%. The wind was south at 5 miles an hour. The pressure was 29.96 inches and rising. At Guthrie, it was clear. The temperature was 88. The wind was south at 9. Observations from around the region. Skies ranged from clear to partly cloudy. It was 80 at Wichita, 85 at Woodward, and 81 at Oklahoma City. Dallas-Fort Worth reported 89, Tulsa reported 87, and Springfield reported 85. Once again at 11 p.m., at Stillwater, it was clear. The temperature was 80. Heat advisory in effect from noon to 8 p.m. Central Daylight Time Wednesday. What? Heat index values up to 108 expected. Where? Portions of west central Arkansas and east central, northeast, and southeast Oklahoma. When? From noon to 8 p.m. Central Daylight Time Wednesday. Impacts. Heat-related illnesses are possible, especially impacting those not acclimated to the conditions or those performing strenuous activities. Take extra precautions when outside. Wear lightweight and loose-fitting clothing. Try to limit strenuous activities to early morning or evening. Take action when you see symptoms of heat exhaustion and heat stroke. From the Norman Forecast Office, here is the forecast for Stillwater and surrounding area. Tonight, clear. Lows in the mid-70s. South winds 5 to 10 miles an hour. Wednesday, sunny. Highs in the upper 90s. South winds 5 to 10 miles an hour. Wednesday night, clear. Lows in the mid-70s. South winds 5 to 10 miles an hour. Thursday, sunny. Highs in the upper 90s. South winds 5 to 10 miles an hour. Heat index values up to 107 in the afternoon. Thursday night, clear. Lows in the mid-70s. South winds 10 to 15 miles an hour. Friday, sunny. Highs in the upper 90s. Heat index values up to 110 in the afternoon. Friday night, clear. Lows in the lower 70s. Heat index values up to 105 early until midnight. Saturday, sunny. Highs in the upper 90s. Heat index values up to 105 in the afternoon. Saturday night, mostly clear. Lows in the mid-70s. Heat index values up to 105 early until midnight. Sunday, sunny, hot with highs around 100. Heat index values up to 105.

Sunday night, mostly clear. Lows in the lower 70s. Labor Day, sunny. Highs in the upper 90s. Heat index values up to 105 in the afternoon. Monday night, mostly clear. Lows in the mid 70s. Tuesday, sunny. Highs in the upper 90s. 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It's Stillwater, it was clear. The temperature was 80 degrees, the dew point 64, and the relative humidity 58%. The wind was south at 5 miles an hour. The pressure was 29.96 inches and rising. At Guthrie, it was clear. The temperature was 88. The wind was south at 9. Observations from around the region. Skies ranged from clear to partly cloudy. It was 80 at Wichita, 85 at Woodward, and 81 at Oklahoma City. Dallas-Fort Worth reported 89, Tulsa reported 87, and Springfield reported 85. Once again at 11 p.m., it's Stillwater, it was clear. The temperature was 80. Heat advisory in effect from noon to 8 p.m. Central Daylight Time Wednesday. What? Heat index values up to 108 expected. Where? Portions of west central Arkansas and east central, northeast, and southeast Oklahoma. When? From noon to 8 p.m. Central Daylight Time Wednesday. Impacts. Heat-related illnesses are possible, especially impacting those not acclimated to the conditions or those performing strenuous activities. Take extra precautions when outside. Wear lightweight and loose-fitting clothing. Try to limit strenuous activities to early morning or evening. Take action when you see symptoms of heat exhaustion and heat stroke. From the Norman Forecast Office, here is the forecast for Stillwater and surrounding area. Tonight, clear. Lows in the mid-70s. South winds 5 to 10 miles an hour. Wednesday, sunny. Highs in the upper 90s. South winds 5 to 10 miles an hour. Wednesday night, clear. Lows in the mid-70s. South winds 5 to 10 miles an hour. Thursday, sunny. Highs in the upper 90s. South winds 5 to 10 miles an hour. Heat index values up to 107 in the afternoon. Thursday night, clear. Lows in the mid-70s. South winds 10 to 15 miles an hour. Friday, sunny. Highs in the upper 90s. Heat index values up to 110 in the afternoon. Friday night, clear. Lows in the lower 70s. Heat index values up to 105 early until midnight. Saturday, sunny. Highs in the upper 90s. Heat index values up to 105 in the afternoon. Saturday night, mostly clear. Lows in the mid-70s. Heat index values up to 105 early until midnight. Sunday, sunny, hot with highs around 100. Heat index values up to 105. Sunday night, mostly clear. Lows in the lower 70s. Labor Day, sunny. Highs in the upper 90s. Heat index values up to 105 in the afternoon. Monday night, mostly clear. Lows in the mid-70s. Tuesday, sunny. Highs in the upper 90s. You're listening to Stillwater Weather Radio, and here are midnight weather observations. It's Stillwater, it was clear. The temperature was 81 degrees, the dew point 63, and the relative humidity 54%. The wind was south at 7 miles an hour. The pressure was 29.97 inches and rising. At Ponca City, it was clear. The temperature was 81, the dew point 62, and the relative humidity 52%. The wind was south at 7. The pressure was 29.96 inches and steady. At Guthrie, it was clear. The temperature was 86, the dew point 62, and the relative humidity 44%. The wind was south at 9. The pressure was 29.96 inches and steady. Observation.

distance from around the region. It was clear, with a temperature of 83 at Oklahoma City and 82 at Springfield. It was partly cloudy, with a temperature of 79 at Wichita, 88 at Dallas-Fort Worth, and 88 at Tulsa. Once again at midnight, at Stillwater, it was clear. The temperature was 81. Heat advisory in effect from noon to 8 p.m. Central Daylight Time Wednesday. What? Heat index values up to 108 expected. Where? Portions of west central Arkansas and east central, northeast, and southeast Oklahoma. When? From noon to 8 p.m. Central Daylight Time Wednesday. Impacts. Heat-related illnesses are possible, especially impacting those not acclimated to the conditions or those performing strenuous activities. Take extra precautions when outside. Wear lightweight and loose-fitting clothing. Try to limit strenuous activities to early morning or evening. Take action when you see symptoms of heat exhaustion and heat stroke. From the Norman Forecast Office, here is the forecast for Stillwater and surrounding area. Tonight, clear. Lows in the mid-70s. South winds 5 to 10 miles an hour. Wednesday, sunny. Highs in the upper 90s. South winds 5 to 10 miles an hour. Wednesday night, clear. Lows in the mid-70s. South winds 5 to 10 miles an hour. Thursday, sunny. Highs in the upper 90s. South winds 5 to 10 miles an hour. Heat index values up to 107 in the afternoon. Thursday night, clear. Lows in the mid-70s. South winds 10 to 15 miles an hour. Friday, sunny. Highs in the upper 90s. Heat index values up to 110 in the afternoon. Friday night, clear. Lows in the lower 70s. Heat index values up to 105 early until midnight. Saturday, sunny. Highs in the upper 90s. Heat index values up to 105 in the afternoon. Saturday night, mostly clear. Lows in the mid-70s. Heat index values up to 105 early until midnight. Sunday, sunny, hot with highs around 100. Heat index values up to 105. Sunday night, mostly clear. Lows in the lower 70s. Labor Day, sunny. Highs in the upper 90s. Heat index values up to 105 in the afternoon. Monday night, mostly clear. Lows in the mid-70s. Tuesday, sunny. Highs in the upper 90s. 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It's Stillwater, it was clear. The temperature was 81 degrees, the dew point 63, and the relative humidity 54%. The wind was south at 7 miles an hour. The pressure was 29.97 inches and rising. At Ponca City, it was clear. The temperature was 81, the dew point 62, and the relative humidity 52%. The wind was south at 7. The pressure was 29.96 inches and steady. At Guthrie, it was clear. The temperature was 86, the dew point 62, and the relative humidity 44%. The wind was south at 9. The pressure was 29.96 inches and steady. Observations from around the region. It was clear, with a temperature of 83 at Oklahoma City and 82 at Springfield. It was partly cloudy, with a temperature of 79 at Wichita, 88 at Dallas-Fort Worth, and 88 at Tulsa. Once again at midnight, at Stillwater, it was clear. The temperature was 81. Heat advisory in effect from noon to 8 p.m. Central Daylight Time Wednesday. What? Heat index values up to 108 expected. Where? Portions of west central Arkansas and east central, northeast, and southeast Oklahoma. When? From noon to 8 p.m. Central Daylight Time Wednesday. Impacts. Heat-related illnesses are possible, especially impacting those not acclimated to the conditions or those performing strenuous activities. Take extra precautions when outside. Wear lightweight and loose-fitting clothing. Try to limit strenuous activities to early morning or evening. Take action when you see symptoms of heat exhaustion and heat stroke. From the Norman Forecast Office, here is the forecast for Stillwater and surrounding

surrounding area. Tonight, clear. Lows in the mid-70s. South winds 5 to 10 miles an hour. Wednesday, sunny. Highs in the upper 90s. South winds 5 to 10 miles an hour. Wednesday night, clear. Lows in the mid-70s. South winds 5 to 10 miles an hour. Thursday, sunny. Highs in the upper 90s. South winds 5 to 10 miles an hour. Heat index values up to 107 in the afternoon. Thursday night, clear. Lows in the mid-70s. South winds 10 to 15 miles an hour. Friday, sunny. Highs in the upper 90s. Heat index values up to 110 in the afternoon. Friday night, clear. Lows in the lower 70s. Heat index values up to 105 early until midnight. Saturday, sunny. Highs in the upper 90s. Heat index values up to 105 in the afternoon. Saturday night, mostly clear. Lows in the mid-70s. Heat index values up to 105 early until midnight. Sunday, sunny, hot with highs around 100. Heat index values up to 105. Sunday night, mostly clear. Lows in the lower 70s. Labor Day, sunny. Highs in the upper 90s. Heat index values up to 105 in the afternoon. Monday night, mostly clear. Lows in the mid-70s. Tuesday, sunny. Highs in the upper 90s. 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At Stillwater, it was clear. The temperature was 81 degrees, the dew point 63, and the relative humidity 54%. The wind was south at 7 miles an hour. The pressure was 29.97 inches and rising. At Ponca City, it was clear. The temperature was 81, the dew point 62, and the relative humidity 52%. The wind was south at 7. The pressure was 29.96 inches and steady. At Guthrie, it was clear. The temperature was 86, the dew point 62, and the relative humidity 44%. The wind was south at 9. The pressure was 29.96 inches and steady. Observations from around the region. It was clear, with a temperature of 83 at Oklahoma City and 82 at Springfield. It was partly cloudy, with a temperature of 79 at Wichita, 88 at Dallas-Fort Worth, and 88 at Tulsa. Once again at midnight, at Stillwater, it was clear. The temperature was 81. Heat advisory in effect from noon to 8 p.m. Central Daylight Time Wednesday. What? Heat index values up to 108 expected. Where? Portions of west central Arkansas and east central, northeast, and southeast Oklahoma. When? From noon to 8 p.m. Central Daylight Time Wednesday. Impacts. Heat-related illnesses are possible, especially impacting those not acclimated to the conditions or those performing strenuous activities. Take extra precautions when outside. Wear lightweight and loose-fitting clothing. Try to limit strenuous activities to early morning or evening. Take action when you see symptoms of heat exhaustion and heat stroke. From the Norman Forecast Office, here is the forecast for Stillwater and surrounding area. Tonight, clear. Lows in the mid-70s. South winds 5 to 10 miles an hour. Wednesday, sunny. Highs in the upper 90s. South winds 5 to 10 miles an hour. Wednesday night, clear. Lows in the mid-70s. South winds 5 to 10 miles an hour. Thursday, sunny. Highs in the upper 90s. South winds 5 to 10 miles an hour. Heat index values up to 107 in the afternoon. Thursday night, clear. Lows in the mid-70s. South winds 10 to 15 miles an hour. Friday, sunny. Highs in the upper 90s. Heat index values up to 110 in the afternoon. Friday night, clear. Lows in the lower 70s. Heat index values up to 105 early until midnight. Saturday, sunny. Highs in the upper 90s. Heat index values up to 105 in the afternoon. Saturday night, mostly clear.

lows in the mid-70s. Heat index values up to 105 early until midnight. Sunday, sunny, hot with highs around 100. Heat index values up to 105. Sunday night, mostly clear. Lows in the lower 70s. Labor Day, sunny. Highs in the upper 90s. Heat index values up to 105 in the afternoon. Monday night, mostly clear. Lows in the mid-70s. Tuesday, sunny. Highs in the upper 90s. 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At Stillwater, it was clear. The temperature was 81 degrees, the dew point 63, and the relative humidity 54%. The wind was south at 7 miles an hour. The pressure was 29.97 inches and rising. At Guthrie, it was clear. The temperature was 86. The wind was south at 9. Observations from around the region. It was clear, with a temperature of 83 at Oklahoma City and 82 at Springfield. It was partly cloudy, with a temperature of 79 at Wichita, 88 at Dallas-Fort Worth, and 88 at Tulsa. Once again at midnight, at Stillwater, it was clear. The temperature was 81. Heat advisory in effect from noon to 8 p.m. Central Daylight Time Wednesday. What? Heat index values up to 108 expected. Where? Portions of west central Arkansas and east central, northeast, and southeast Oklahoma. When? From noon to 8 p.m. Central Daylight Time Wednesday. Impacts. Heat-related illnesses are possible, especially impacting those not acclimated to the conditions or those performing strenuous activities. Take extra precautions when outside. Wear lightweight and loose-fitting clothing. Try to limit strenuous activities to early morning or evening. Take action when you see symptoms of heat exhaustion and heat stroke. From the Norman Forecast Office, here is the forecast for Stillwater and surrounding area. Tonight, clear. Lows in the mid-70s. South winds 5 to 10 miles an hour. Wednesday, sunny. Highs in the upper 90s. South winds 5 to 10 miles an hour. Wednesday night, clear. Lows in the mid-70s. South winds 5 to 10 miles an hour. Thursday, sunny. Highs in the upper 90s. South winds 5 to 10 miles an hour. Heat index values up to 107 in the afternoon. Thursday night, clear. Lows in the mid-70s. South winds 10 to 15 miles an hour. Friday, sunny. Highs in the upper 90s. Heat index values up to 110 in the afternoon. Friday night, clear. Lows in the lower 70s. Heat index values up to 105 early until midnight. Saturday, sunny. Highs in the upper 90s. Heat index values up to 105 in the afternoon. Saturday night, mostly clear. Lows in the mid-70s. Heat index values up to 105 early until midnight. Sunday, sunny, hot with highs around 100. Heat index values up to 105. Sunday night, mostly clear. Lows in the lower 70s. Labor Day, sunny. Highs in the upper 90s. Heat index values up to 105 in the afternoon. Monday night, mostly clear. Lows in the mid-70s. Tuesday, sunny. Highs in the upper 90s. 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At Stillwater, it was clear. The temperature was 81 degrees, the dew point 63, and the relative humidity 54%. The wind was south at 7 miles an hour. The pressure was 29.97 inches and rising. At Guthrie, it was clear. The temperature was 86. The wind was south at 9. Observations from around the region. It was clear, with a temperature of 83 at Oklahoma City and 82 at Springfield. It was partly cloudy, with a temperature of

79 at Wichita, 88 at Dallas-Fort Worth, and 88 at Tulsa. Once again at midnight, at Stillwater, it was clear. The temperature was 81. Heat advisory in effect from noon to 8 p.m. Central Daylight Time Wednesday. What? Heat index values up to 108 expected. Where? Portions of west central Arkansas and east central, northeast, and southeast Oklahoma. When? From noon to 8 p.m. Central Daylight Time Wednesday. Impacts. Heat-related illnesses are possible, especially impacting those not acclimated to the conditions or those performing strenuous activities. Take extra precautions when outside. Wear lightweight and loose-fitting clothing. Try to limit strenuous activities to early morning or evening. Take action when you see symptoms of heat exhaustion and heat stroke. From the Norman Forecast Office, here is the forecast for Stillwater and surrounding area. Tonight, clear. Lows in the mid-70s. South winds 5 to 10 miles an hour. Wednesday, sunny. Highs in the upper 90s. South winds 5 to 10 miles an hour. Wednesday night, clear. Lows in the mid-70s. South winds 5 to 10 miles an hour. Thursday, sunny. Highs in the upper 90s. South winds 5 to 10 miles an hour. Heat index values up to 107 in the afternoon. Thursday night, clear. Lows in the mid-70s. South winds 10 to 15 miles an hour. Friday, sunny. Highs in the upper 90s. Heat index values up to 110 in the afternoon. Friday night, clear. Lows in the lower 70s. Heat index values up to 105 early until midnight. Saturday, sunny. Highs in the upper 90s. Heat index values up to 105 in the afternoon. Saturday night, mostly clear. Lows in the mid-70s. Heat index values up to 105 early until midnight. Sunday, sunny, hot with highs around 100. Heat index values up to 105. Sunday night, mostly clear. Lows in the lower 70s. Labor Day, sunny. Highs in the upper 90s. Heat index values up to 105 in the afternoon. Monday night, mostly clear. Lows in the mid-70s. Tuesday, sunny. Highs in the upper 90s. 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At Stillwater, it was clear. The temperature was 81 degrees, the dew point 63, and the relative humidity 54%. The wind was south at 7 miles an hour. The pressure was 29.97 inches and rising. At Guthrie, it was clear. The temperature was 86. The wind was south at 9. Observations from around the region. It was clear, with a temperature of 83 at Oklahoma City and 82 at Springfield. It was partly cloudy, with a temperature of 79 at Wichita, 88 at Dallas-Fort Worth, and 88 at Tulsa. Once again at midnight, at Stillwater, it was clear. The temperature was 81. Heat advisory in effect from noon to 8 p.m. Central Daylight Time Wednesday. What? Heat index values up to 108 expected. Where? Portions of west central Arkansas and east central, northeast, and southeast Oklahoma. When? From noon to 8 p.m. Central Daylight Time Wednesday. Impacts. Heat-related illnesses are possible, especially impacting those not acclimated to the conditions or those performing strenuous activities. Take extra precautions when outside. Wear lightweight and loose-fitting clothing. Try to limit strenuous activities to early morning or evening. Take action when you see symptoms of heat exhaustion and heat stroke. From the Norman Forecast Office, here is the forecast for Stillwater and surrounding area. Tonight, clear. Lows in the mid-70s. South winds 5 to 10 miles an hour. Wednesday, sunny. Highs in the upper 90s. South winds 5 to 10 miles an hour. Wednesday night, clear. Lows in the mid-70s. South winds 5 to 10 miles an hour. Thursday, sunny. Highs in the upper 90s. South winds 5 to 10 miles an hour. Heat index values up to 100.

107 in the afternoon. Thursday night, clear. Lows in the mid-70s. South winds 10 to 15 miles an hour. Friday, sunny. Highs in the upper 90s. Heat index values up to 110 in the afternoon. Friday night, clear. Lows in the lower 70s. Heat index values up to 105 early until midnight. Saturday, sunny. Highs in the upper 90s. Heat index values up to 105 in the afternoon. Saturday night, mostly clear. Lows in the mid-70s. Heat index values up to 105 early until midnight. Sunday, sunny, hot with highs around 100. Heat index values up to 105. Sunday night, mostly clear. Lows in the lower 70s. Labor Day, sunny. Highs in the upper 90s. Heat index values up to 105 in the afternoon. Monday night, mostly clear. Lows in the mid-70s. Tuesday, sunny. Highs in the upper 90s. 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It's Stillwater, it was clear. The temperature was 81 degrees, the dew point 63, and the relative humidity 54%. The wind was south at 7 miles an hour. The pressure was 29.97 inches and rising. At Guthrie, it was clear. The temperature was 86. The wind was south at 9. Observations from around the region. It was clear, with a temperature of 83 at Oklahoma City and 82 at Springfield. It was partly cloudy, with a temperature of 79 at Wichita, 88 at Dallas-Fort Worth, and 88 at Tulsa. Once again at midnight, at Stillwater, it was clear. The temperature was 81. Heat advisory in effect from noon to 8 p.m. Central Daylight Time Wednesday. What? Heat index values up to 108 expected. Where? Portions of west central Arkansas and east central, northeast, and southeast Oklahoma. When? From noon to 8 p.m. Central Daylight Time Wednesday. Impacts. Heat-related illnesses are possible, especially impacting those not acclimated to the conditions or those performing strenuous activities. Take extra precautions when outside. Wear lightweight and loose-fitting clothing. Try to limit strenuous activities to early morning or evening. Take action when you see symptoms of heat exhaustion and heat stroke. From the Norman Forecast Office, here is the forecast for Stillwater and surrounding area. Tonight, clear. Lows in the mid-70s. South winds 5 to 10 miles an hour. Wednesday, sunny. Highs in the upper 90s. South winds 5 to 10 miles an hour. Wednesday night, clear. Lows in the mid-70s. South winds 5 to 10 miles an hour. Thursday, sunny. Highs in the upper 90s. South winds 5 to 10 miles an hour. Heat index values up to 107 in the afternoon. Thursday night, clear. Lows in the mid-70s. South winds 10 to 15 miles an hour. Friday, sunny. Highs in the upper 90s. Heat index values up to 110 in the afternoon. Friday night, clear. Lows in the lower 70s. Heat index values up to 105 early until midnight. Saturday, sunny. Highs in the upper 90s. Heat index values up to 105 in the afternoon. Saturday night, mostly clear. Lows in the mid-70s. Heat index values up to 105 early until midnight. Sunday, sunny, hot with highs around 100. Heat index values up to 105. Sunday night, mostly clear. Lows in the lower 70s. Labor Day, sunny. Highs in the upper 90s. Heat index values up to 105 in the afternoon. Monday night, mostly clear. Lows in the mid-70s. Tuesday, sunny. Highs in the upper 90s. 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It's Stillwater, it was clear. The temperature was 81 degrees, the dew point 63, and the relative humidity 54%. The wind was south at 7 miles an hour. The pressure

West Central Arkansas and East Central, Northeast, and Southeast Oklahoma. When, from noon to 8 p.m. Central Daylight Time Wednesday. Impacts, heat-related illnesses are possible, especially impacting those not acclimated to the conditions or those performing strenuous activities. Take extra precautions when outside. Wear lightweight and loose-fitting clothing. Try to limit strenuous activities to early morning or evening. Take action when you see symptoms of heat exhaustion and heat stroke. From the Norman Forecast Office, here is the forecast for Stillwater and surrounding area. Tonight, clear. Lows in the mid-70s. South winds 5 to 10 miles an hour. Wednesday, sunny. Highs in the upper 90s. South winds 5 to 10 miles an hour. Wednesday night, clear. Lows in the mid-70s. South winds 5 to 10 miles an hour. Thursday, sunny. Highs in the upper 90s. South winds 5 to 10 miles an hour. Heat index values up to 107 in the afternoon. Thursday night, clear. Lows in the mid-70s. South winds 10 to 15 miles an hour. Friday, sunny. Highs in the upper 90s. Heat index values up to 110 in the afternoon. Friday night, clear. Lows in the lower 70s. Heat index values up to 105 early until midnight. Saturday, sunny. Highs in the upper 90s. Heat index values up to 105 in the afternoon. Saturday night, mostly clear. Lows in the mid-70s. Heat index values up to 105 early until midnight. Sunday, sunny, hot with highs around 100. Heat index values up to 105. Sunday night, mostly clear. Lows in the lower 70s. Labor Day, sunny. Highs in the upper 90s. Heat index values up to 105 in the afternoon. Monday night, mostly clear. Lows in the mid-70s. Tuesday, sunny. Highs in the upper 90s. 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It's Stillwater, it was clear. The temperature was 81 degrees, the dew point 63, and the relative humidity 54%. The wind was south at 7 miles an hour. The pressure was 29.97 inches and rising. At Guthrie, it was clear. The temperature was 86. The wind was south at 9. Observations from around the region. It was clear, with a temperature of 83 at Oklahoma City and 82 at Springfield. It was partly cloudy, with a temperature of 79 at Wichita, 88 at Dallas-Fort Worth, and 88 at Tulsa. Once again at midnight, at Stillwater, it was clear. The temperature was 81. Heat advisory in effect from noon to 8 p.m. Central Daylight Time Wednesday. What? Heat index values up to 108 expected. Where? Portions of West Central Arkansas and East Central, Northeast, and Southeast Oklahoma. Heat index values up to 108 expected. Where? Portions of West Central Arkansas and East Central, Northeast, and Southeast Oklahoma. When? From noon to 8 p.m. Central Daylight Time Wednesday. Impacts, heat-related illnesses are possible, especially impacting those not acclimated to the conditions or those performing strenuous activities. Take extra precautions when outside. Wear lightweight and loose-fitting clothing. Try to limit strenuous activities to early morning or evening. Take action when you see symptoms of heat exhaustion and heat stroke. From the Norman Forecast Office, here is the forecast for Stillwater and surrounding area. Tonight, clear. Lows in the mid-70s. South winds 5 to 10 miles an hour. Wednesday, sunny. Highs in the upper 90s. South winds 5 to 10 miles an hour. Wednesday night, clear. Lows in the mid-70s. South winds 5 to 10 miles an hour. Thursday, sunny. Highs in the upper 90s. South winds 5 to 10 miles an hour. Heat index values up to 107 in the afternoon. Thursday night, clear. Lows in the mid-70s. South winds 10 to 15 miles an hour. Friday, sunny. Highs in the upper 90s.

90s. Heat index values up to 110 in the afternoon. Friday night, clear. Lows in the lower 70s. Heat index values up to 105 early until midnight. Saturday, sunny. Highs in the upper 90s. Heat index values up to 105 in the afternoon. Saturday night, mostly clear. Lows in the mid-70s. Heat index values up to 105 early until midnight. Sunday, sunny, hot with highs around 100. Heat index values up to 105. Sunday night, mostly clear. Lows in the lower 70s. Labor Day, sunny. Highs in the upper 90s. Heat index values up to 105 in the afternoon. Monday night, mostly clear. Lows in the mid-70s. Tuesday, sunny. Highs in the upper 90s. 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At Stillwater, it was clear. The temperature was 81 degrees, the dew point 63, and the relative humidity 54%. The wind was south at 7 miles an hour. The pressure was 29.97 inches and rising. At Guthrie, it was clear. The temperature was 86. The wind was south at 9. Observations from around the region. It was clear, with a temperature of 83 at Oklahoma City and 82 at Springfield. It was partly cloudy, with a temperature of 79 at Wichita, 88 at Dallas-Fort Worth, and 88 at Tulsa. Once again at midnight, at Stillwater, it was clear. The temperature was 81. Heat advisory in effect from noon to 8 p.m. Central Daylight Time Wednesday. What? Heat index values up to 108 expected. Where? Portions of west central Arkansas and east central, northeast, and southeast Oklahoma. When? From noon to 8 p.m. Central Daylight Time Wednesday. Impacts. Heat-related illnesses are possible, especially impacting those not acclimated to the conditions or those performing strenuous activities. Take extra precautions when outside. Wear lightweight and loose-fitting clothing. Try to limit strenuous activities to early morning or evening. Take action when you see symptoms of heat exhaustion and heat stroke. From the Norman Forecast Office, here is the forecast for Stillwater and surrounding area. Tonight, clear. Lows in the mid-70s. South winds 5 to 10 miles an hour. Wednesday, sunny. Highs in the upper 90s. South winds 5 to 10 miles an hour. Wednesday night, clear. Lows in the mid-70s. South winds 5 to 10 miles an hour. Thursday, sunny. Highs in the upper 90s. South winds 5 to 10 miles an hour. Heat index values up to 107 in the afternoon. Thursday night, clear. Lows in the mid-70s. South winds 10 to 15 miles an hour. Friday, sunny. Highs in the upper 90s. Heat index values up to 110 in the afternoon. Friday night, clear. Lows in the lower 70s. Heat index values up to 105 early until midnight. Saturday, sunny. Highs in the upper 90s. Heat index values up to 105 in the afternoon. Saturday night, mostly clear. Lows in the mid-70s. Heat index values up to 105 early until midnight. Sunday, sunny, hot with highs around 100. Heat index values up to 105. Sunday night, mostly clear. Lows in the lower 70s. Labor Day, sunny. Highs in the upper 90s. Heat index values up to 105 in the afternoon. Monday night, mostly clear. Lows in the mid-70s. Tuesday, sunny. Highs in the upper 90s. You're listening to Stillwater Weather Radio, and here are midnight weather observations. At Stillwater, it was clear. The temperature was 81 degrees, the dew point 63, and the relative humidity 54%. The wind was south at 7 miles an hour. The pressure was 29.97 inches and rising. At Guthrie, it was clear. The temperature was 86. The wind was south at 9. Observations from around the region.

It was clear, with a temperature of 83 at Oklahoma City and 82 at Springfield. It was partly cloudy, with a temperature of 79 at Wichita, 88 at Dallas-Fort Worth, and 88 at Tulsa. Once again at midnight, at Stillwater, it was clear. The temperature was 81. Heat advisory in effect from noon to 8 p.m. Central Daylight Time Wednesday. What? Heat index values up to 108 expected. Where? Portions of west central Arkansas and east central, northeast, and southeast Oklahoma. When? From noon to 8 p.m. Central Daylight Time Wednesday. Impacts. Heat-related illnesses are possible, especially impacting those not acclimated to the conditions or those performing strenuous activities. Take extra precautions when outside. Wear lightweight and loose-fitting clothing. Try to limit strenuous activities to early morning or evening. Take action when you see symptoms of heat exhaustion and heat stroke. From the Norman Forecast Office, here is this for Stillwater and surrounding area. Tonight, clear. Lows in the mid-70s. South winds 5 to 10 miles an hour. Wednesday, sunny. Highs in the upper 90s. South winds 5 to 10 miles an hour. Wednesday night, clear. Lows in the mid-70s. South winds 5 to 10 miles an hour. Thursday, sunny. Highs in the upper 90s. South winds 5 to 10 miles an hour. Heat index values up to 107 in the afternoon. Thursday night, clear. Lows in the mid-70s. South winds 10 to 15 miles an hour. Friday, sunny. Highs in the upper 90s. Heat index values up to 110 in the afternoon. Friday night, clear. Lows in the lower 70s. Heat index values up to 105 early until midnight. Saturday, sunny. Highs in the upper 90s. Heat index values up to 105 in the afternoon. Saturday night, mostly clear. Lows in the mid-70s. Heat index values up to 105 early until midnight. Sunday, sunny, hot with highs around 100. Heat index values up to 105. Sunday night, mostly clear. Lows in the lower 70s. Labor Day, sunny. Highs in the upper 90s. Heat index values up to 105 in the afternoon. Monday night, mostly clear. Lows in the mid-70s. Tuesday, sunny. Highs in the upper 90s. You're listening to Stillwater Weather Radio, and here are midnight weather observations. At Stillwater, it was clear. The temperature was 81 degrees, the dew point 63, and the relative humidity 54%. The wind was south at 7 miles an hour. The pressure was 29.97 inches and rising. At Guthrie, it was clear. The temperature was 86. The wind was south at 9. Observations from around the region. It was clear, with a temperature of 83 at Oklahoma City and 82 at Springfield. It was partly cloudy, with a temperature of 79 at Wichita, 88 at Dallas-Fort Worth, and 88 at Tulsa. Once again at midnight, at Stillwater, it was clear. The temperature was 81. Heat advisory in effect from noon to 8 p.m. Central Daylight Time Wednesday. What? Heat index values up to 108 expected. Where? Portions of west central Arkansas and east central, northeast, and southeast Oklahoma. When? From noon to 8 p.m. Central Daylight Time Wednesday. Impacts. Heat-related illnesses are possible, especially impacting those not acclimated to the conditions or those performing strenuous activities. Take extra precautions when outside. Wear lightweight and loose-fitting clothing. Try to limit strenuous activities to early morning or evening. Take action when you see symptoms of heat exhaustion and heat stroke. 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From the Norman Forecast Office, here is the forecast for Stillwater and surrounding area. Tonight, clear. Lows in the mid-70s. South winds 5 to 10 miles an hour.

strenuous activities to early morning or evening. Take action when you see symptoms of heat exhaustion and heat stroke. From the Norman Forecast Office, here is the forecast for Stillwater and surrounding area. Tonight, clear. Lows in the mid-70s. South winds 5 to 10 miles an hour. Wednesday, sunny. Highs in the upper 90s. South winds 5 to 10 miles an hour. Wednesday night, clear. Lows in the mid-70s. South winds 5 to 10 miles an hour. Thursday, sunny. Highs in the upper 90s. South winds 5 to 10 miles an hour. Heat index values up to 107 in the afternoon. Thursday night, clear. Lows in the mid-70s. South winds 10 to 15 miles an hour. Friday, sunny. Highs in the upper 90s. Heat index values up to 110 in the afternoon. Friday night, clear. Lows in the lower 70s. Heat index values up to 105 early until midnight. Saturday, sunny. Highs in the upper 90s. Heat index values up to 105 in the afternoon. Saturday night, mostly clear. Lows in the mid-70s. Heat index values up to 105 early until midnight. Sunday, sunny, hot with highs around 100. Heat index values up to 105. Sunday night, mostly clear. Lows in the lower 70s. Labor Day, sunny. Highs in the upper 90s. Heat index values up to 105 in the afternoon. Monday night, mostly clear. Lows in the mid-70s. Tuesday, sunny. Highs in the upper 90s. 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It's Stillwater, it was clear. The temperature was 81 degrees, the dew point 63, and the relative humidity 54%. The wind was south at 7 miles an hour. The pressure was 29.97 inches and rising. At Guthrie, it was clear. The temperature was 86. The wind was south at 9. Observations from around the region. It was clear, with a temperature of 83 at Oklahoma City and 82 at Springfield. It was partly cloudy, with a temperature of 79 at Wichita, 88 at Dallas-Fort Worth, and 88 at Tulsa. Once again at midnight, at Stillwater, it was clear. The temperature was 81. Heat advisory in effect from noon to 8 p.m. Central Daylight Time Wednesday. What? Heat index values up to 108 expected. Where? Portions of west central Arkansas and east central, northeast, and southeast Oklahoma. When? From noon to 8 p.m. Central Daylight Time Wednesday. Impacts. Heat-related illnesses are possible, especially impacting those not acclimated to the conditions or those performing strenuous activities. Take extra precautions when outside. Wear lightweight and loose-fitting clothing. Try to limit strenuous activities to early morning or evening. Take action when you see symptoms of heat exhaustion and heat stroke. From the Norman Forecast Office, here is the forecast for Stillwater and surrounding area. Tonight, clear. Lows in the mid-70s. South winds 5 to 10 miles an hour. Wednesday, sunny. Highs in the upper 90s. South winds 5 to 10 miles an hour. Wednesday night, clear. Lows in the mid-70s. South winds 5 to 10 miles an hour. Thursday, sunny. Highs in the upper 90s. South winds 5 to 10 miles an hour. Heat index values up to 107 in the afternoon. Thursday night, clear. Lows in the mid-70s. South winds 10 to 15 miles an hour. Friday, sunny. Highs in the upper 90s. Heat index values up to 110 in the afternoon. Friday night, clear. Lows in the lower 70s. Heat index values up to 105 early until midnight. Saturday, sunny. Highs in the upper 90s. Heat index values up to 105 in the afternoon. Saturday night, mostly clear. Lows in the mid-70s. Heat index values up to 105 early until midnight. Sunday, sunny, hot with highs around 100.

Heat index values up to 105. Sunday night, mostly clear. Lows in the lower 70s. Labor Day, sunny. Highs in the upper 90s. Heat index values up to 105 in the afternoon. Monday night, mostly clear. Lows in the mid 70s. Tuesday, sunny. Highs in the upper 90s. 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At Stillwater, it was clear. The temperature was 81 degrees, the dew point 63, and the relative humidity 54%. The wind was south at 7 miles an hour. The pressure was 29.97 inches and rising. At Guthrie, it was clear. The temperature was 86. The wind was south at 9. Observations from around the region. It was clear, with a temperature of 83 at Oklahoma City and 82 at Springfield. It was partly cloudy, with a temperature of 79 at Wichita, 88 at Dallas-Fort Worth, and 88 at Tulsa. Once again at midnight, at Stillwater, it was clear. The temperature was 81. Heat advisory in effect from noon to 8 p.m. Central Daylight Time Wednesday. What? Heat index values up to 108 expected. Where? Portions of west central Arkansas and east central, northeast, and southeast Oklahoma. When? From noon to 8 p.m. Central Daylight Time Wednesday. Impacts. Heat-related illnesses are possible, especially impacting those not acclimated to the conditions or those performing strenuous activities. Take extra precautions when outside. Wear lightweight and loose-fitting clothing. Try to limit strenuous activities to early morning or evening. Take action when you see symptoms of heat exhaustion and heat stroke. From the Norman Forecast Office, here is the forecast for Stillwater and surrounding area. Rest of tonight, clear. Lows in the mid-70s. South winds 5 to 10 miles an hour. Wednesday, sunny. Highs in the upper 90s. South winds 5 to 10 miles an hour. Wednesday night, clear. Lows in the mid-70s. South winds 5 to 10 miles an hour. Thursday, sunny. Highs in the upper 90s. South winds 5 to 10 miles an hour. Heat index values up to 107 in the afternoon. Thursday night, clear. Lows in the mid-70s. South winds 10 to 15 miles an hour. Friday, sunny. Highs in the upper 90s. Heat index values up to 110 in the afternoon. Friday night, clear. Lows in the lower 70s. Heat index values up to 105 early until midnight. Saturday, sunny. Highs in the upper 90s. Heat index values up to 105 in the afternoon. Saturday night, mostly clear. Lows in the mid-70s. Heat index values up to 105 early until midnight. Sunday, sunny, hot with highs around 100. Heat index values up to 105. Sunday night, mostly clear. Lows in the lower 70s. Labor Day, sunny. Highs in the upper 90s. Heat index values up to 105 in the afternoon. Monday night, mostly clear. Lows in the mid-70s. Tuesday, sunny. Highs in the upper 90s. 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At Stillwater, it was clear. The temperature was 81 degrees, the dew point 64, and the relative humidity 56%. The wind was south at 7 miles an hour. The pressure was 29.96 inches and falling. At Guthrie, it was clear. The temperature was 84. The wind was south at 8. Observations from around the region. It was clear, with a temperature of 80 at Oklahoma City and 81 at Springfield. It was partly cloudy, with a temperature of 79 at Wichita and 82 at Tulsa. At Dallas-Fort Worth, it was mostly cloudy, with a temperature of 87. Once again at 1 a.m.

It's still water. It was clear. The temperature was 81. Heat advisory in effect from noon to 8 p.m. Central Daylight Time Wednesday. What? Heat index values up to 108 expected. Where? Portions of west central Arkansas and east central, northeast, and southeast Oklahoma. When? From noon to 8 p.m. Central Daylight Time Wednesday. Impacts. Heat-related illnesses are possible, especially impacting those not acclimated to the conditions or those performing strenuous activities. Take extra precautions when outside. Wear lightweight and loose-fitting clothing. Try to limit strenuous activities to early morning or evening. Take action when you see symptoms of heat exhaustion and heat stroke. From the Norman Forecast Office, here is the forecast for Stillwater and surrounding area. Rest of tonight, clear. Lows in the mid-70s. South winds 5 to 10 miles an hour. Wednesday, sunny. Highs in the upper 90s. South winds 5 to 10 miles an hour. Wednesday night, clear. Lows in the mid-70s. South winds 5 to 10 miles an hour. Thursday, sunny. Highs in the upper 90s. South winds 5 to 10 miles an hour. Heat index values up to 107 in the afternoon. Thursday night, clear. Lows in the mid-70s. South winds 10 to 15 miles an hour. Friday, sunny. Highs in the upper 90s. Heat index values up to 110 in the afternoon. Friday night, clear. Lows in the lower 70s. Heat index values up to 105 early until midnight. Saturday, sunny. Highs in the upper 90s. Heat index values up to 105 in the afternoon. Saturday night, mostly clear. Lows in the mid-70s. Heat index values up to 105 early until midnight. Sunday, sunny, hot with highs around 100. Heat index values up to 105. Sunday night, mostly clear. Lows in the lower 70s. Labor Day, sunny. Highs in the upper 90s. Heat index values up to 105 in the afternoon. Monday night, mostly clear. Lows in the mid-70s. Tuesday, sunny. Highs in the upper 90s. 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It's Stillwater. It was clear. The temperature was 81 degrees, the dew point 64, and the relative humidity 56%. The wind was south at 7 miles an hour. The pressure was 29.96 inches and falling. At Guthrie, it was clear. The temperature was 84. The wind was south at 8. Observations from around the region. It was clear, with a temperature of 80 at Oklahoma City and 81 at Springfield. It was partly cloudy, with a temperature of 79 at Wichita and 82 at Tulsa. At Dallas-Fort Worth, it was mostly cloudy, with a temperature of 87. Once again at 1 a.m., at Stillwater, it was clear. The temperature was 81. Heat advisory in effect from noon to 8 p.m. Central Daylight Time Wednesday. What? Heat index values up to 108 expected. Where? Portions of west central Arkansas and east central, northeast, and southeast Oklahoma. When? From noon to 8 p.m. Central Daylight Time Wednesday. Impacts. Heat-related illnesses are possible, especially impacting those not acclimated to the conditions or those performing strenuous activities. Take extra precautions when outside. Wear lightweight and loose-fitting clothing. Try to limit strenuous activities to early morning or evening. Take action when you see symptoms of heat exhaustion and heat stroke. From the Norman Forecast Office, here is the forecast for Stillwater and surrounding area. Rest of tonight, clear. Lows in the mid-70s. South winds 5 to 10 miles an hour. Wednesday, sunny. Highs in the upper 90s. South winds 5 to 10 miles an hour. Wednesday night, clear. Lows in the mid-70s. South winds 5 to 10 miles an hour. Thursday, sunny. Highs in the upper 90s. South winds 5 to 10 miles an hour. Heat index values up to 107 in the afternoon.

Wednesday night, clear. Lows in the mid-70s. South winds 10 to 15 miles an hour. Friday, sunny. Highs in the upper 90s. Heat index values up to 110 in the afternoon. Friday night, clear. Lows in the lower 70s. Heat index values up to 105 early until midnight. Saturday, sunny. Highs in the upper 90s. Heat index values up to 105 in the afternoon. Saturday night, mostly clear. Lows in the mid-70s. Heat index values up to 105 early until midnight. Sunday, sunny, hot with highs around 100. Heat index values up to 105. Sunday night, mostly clear. Lows in the lower 70s. Labor Day, sunny. Highs in the upper 90s. Heat index values up to 105 in the afternoon. Monday night, mostly clear. Lows in the mid-70s. Tuesday, sunny. Highs in the upper 90s. 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At Stillwater, it was clear. The temperature was 81 degrees, the dew point 64, and the relative humidity 56%. The wind was south at 7 miles an hour. The pressure was 29.96 inches and falling. At Guthrie, it was clear. The temperature was 84. The wind was south at 8. Observations from around the region. It was clear, with a temperature of 80 at Oklahoma City and 81 at Springfield. It was partly cloudy, with a temperature of 79 at Wichita and 82 at Tulsa. At Dallas-Fort Worth, it was mostly cloudy, with a temperature of 87. Once again at 1 a.m., at Stillwater, it was clear. The temperature was 81. Heat advisory in effect from noon to 8 p.m. Central Daylight Time Wednesday. What? Heat index values up to 108 expected. Where? Portions of west central Arkansas and east central, northeast, and southeast Oklahoma. When? From noon to 8 p.m. Central Daylight Time Wednesday. Impacts. Heat-related illnesses are possible, especially impacting those not acclimated to the conditions or those performing strenuous activities. Take extra precautions when outside. Wear lightweight and loose-fitting clothing. Try to limit strenuous activities to early morning or evening. Take action when you see symptoms of heat exhaustion and heat stroke. From the Norman Forecast Office, here is the forecast for Stillwater and surrounding area. Rest of tonight, clear. Lows in the mid-70s. South winds 5 to 10 miles an hour. Wednesday, sunny. Highs in the upper 90s. South winds 5 to 10 miles an hour. Wednesday night, clear. Lows in the mid-70s. South winds 5 to 10 miles an hour. Thursday, sunny. Highs in the upper 90s. South winds 5 to 10 miles an hour. Heat index values up to 107 in the afternoon. Thursday night, clear. Lows in the mid-70s. South winds 10 to 15 miles an hour. Friday, sunny. Highs in the upper 90s. Heat index values up to 110 in the afternoon. Friday night, clear. Lows in the lower 70s. Heat index values up to 105 early until midnight. Saturday, sunny. Highs in the upper 90s. Heat index values up to 105 in the afternoon. Saturday night, mostly clear. Lows in the mid-70s. Heat index values up to 105 early until midnight. Sunday, sunny, hot with highs around 100. Heat index values up to 105. Sunday night, mostly clear. Lows in the lower 70s. Labor Day, sunny. Highs in the upper 90s. Heat index values up to 105 in the afternoon. Monday night, mostly clear. Lows in the mid-70s. Tuesday, sunny. Highs in the upper 90s. 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

Weather Radio, and here are 1 a.m. weather observations. It's still water, it was clear. The temperature was 81 degrees, the dew point 64, and the relative humidity 56%. The wind was south at 7 miles an hour. The pressure was 29.96 inches and falling. At Guthrie, it was clear. The temperature was 84. The wind was south at 8. Observations from around the region. Temperatures were between 79 and 87 degrees. It was clear at Woodward, Oklahoma City, and Springfield. It was partly cloudy at Wichita and Tulsa. At Dallas-Fort Worth, it was mostly cloudy. Once again at 1 a.m., at Stillwater, it was clear. The temperature was 81. Heat advisory in effect from noon to 8 p.m. Central Daylight Time Wednesday. What? Heat index values up to 108 expected. Where? Portions of west central Arkansas and east central, northeast, and southeast Oklahoma. When? From noon to 8 p.m. Central Daylight Time Wednesday. Impacts. Heat-related illnesses are possible, especially impacting those not acclimated to the conditions or those performing strenuous activities. Take extra precautions when outside. Wear lightweight and loose-fitting clothing. Try to limit strenuous activities to early morning or evening. Take action when you see symptoms of heat exhaustion and heat stroke. From the Norman Forecast Office, here is the forecast for Stillwater and surrounding area. Rest of tonight, clear. Lows in the mid-70s. South winds 5 to 10 miles an hour. Wednesday, sunny. Highs in the upper 90s. South winds 5 to 10 miles an hour. Wednesday night, clear. Lows in the mid-70s. South winds 5 to 10 miles an hour. Thursday, sunny. Highs in the upper 90s. South winds 5 to 10 miles an hour. Heat index values up to 107 in the afternoon. Thursday night, clear. Lows in the mid-70s. South winds 10 to 15 miles an hour. Friday, sunny. Highs in the upper 90s. Heat index values up to 110 in the afternoon. Friday night, clear. Lows in the lower 70s. Heat index values up to 105 early until midnight. Saturday, sunny. Highs in the upper 90s. Heat index values up to 105 in the afternoon. Saturday night, mostly clear. Lows in the mid-70s. Heat index values up to 105 early until midnight. Sunday, sunny, hot with highs around 100. Heat index values up to 105. Sunday night, mostly clear. Lows in the lower 70s. Labor Day, sunny. Highs in the upper 90s. Heat index values up to 105 in the afternoon. Monday night, mostly clear. Lows in the mid-70s. Tuesday, sunny. Highs in the upper 90s. You're listening to Stillwater Weather Radio, and here are 1 a.m. weather observations. It's Stillwater, it was clear. The temperature was 81 degrees, the dew point 64, and the relative humidity 56%. The wind was south at 7 miles an hour. The pressure was 29.96 inches and falling. At Guthrie, it was clear. The temperature was 84. The wind was south at 8. Observations from around the region. Temperatures were between 79 and 87 degrees. It was clear at Woodward, Oklahoma City, and Springfield. It was partly cloudy at Wichita and Tulsa. At Dallas-Fort Worth, it was mostly cloudy. Once again at 1 a.m., at Stillwater, it was clear. The temperature was 81. Heat advisory in effect from noon to 8 p.m. Central Daylight Time Wednesday. What? Heat index values up to 108 expected. Where? Portions of west central Arkansas and east central, northeast, and southeast Oklahoma. When? From noon to 8 p.m. Central Daylight Time Wednesday. Impacts. Heat-related illnesses are possible, especially impacting those not acclimated to the conditions or those performing strenuous activities. Take extra precautions when outside. Wear lightweight and loose-fitting clothing. Try to limit strenuous activities to early morning or evening.

Take action when you see symptoms of heat exhaustion and heat stroke. From the Norman Forecast Office, here is the forecast for Stillwater and surrounding area. Rest of tonight, clear. Lows in the mid-70s. South winds 5 to 10 miles an hour. Wednesday, sunny. Highs in the upper 90s. South winds 5 to 10 miles an hour. Wednesday night, clear. Lows in the mid-70s. South winds 5 to 10 miles an hour. Thursday, sunny. Highs in the upper 90s. South winds 5 to 10 miles an hour. Heat index values up to 107 in the afternoon. Thursday night, clear. Lows in the mid-70s. South winds 10 to 15 miles an hour. Friday, sunny. Highs in the upper 90s. Heat index values up to 110 in the afternoon. Friday night, clear. Lows in the lower 70s. Heat index values up to 105 early until midnight. Saturday, sunny. Highs in the upper 90s. Heat index values up to 105 in the afternoon. Saturday night, mostly clear. Lows in the mid-70s. Heat index values up to 105 early until midnight. Sunday, sunny, hot with highs around 100. Heat index values up to 105. Sunday night, mostly clear. Lows in the lower 70s. Labor Day, sunny. Highs in the upper 90s. Heat index values up to 105 in the afternoon. Monday night, mostly clear. Lows in the mid-70s. Tuesday, sunny. Highs in the upper 90s. You're listening to Stillwater Weather Radio, and here are 1 a.m. weather observations. It's Stillwater, it was clear. The temperature was 81 degrees, the dew point 64, and the relative humidity 56%. The wind was south at 7 miles an hour. The pressure was 29.96 inches and falling. At Guthrie, it was clear. The temperature was 84. The wind was south at 8. Observations from around the region. Temperatures were between 79 and 87 degrees. It was clear at Woodward, Oklahoma City, and Springfield. It was partly cloudy at Wichita and Tulsa. At Dallas-Fort Worth, it was mostly cloudy. Once again at 1 a.m., at Stillwater, it was clear. The temperature was 81. Heat advisory in effect from noon to 8 p.m. Central Daylight Time Wednesday. What? Heat index values up to 108 expected. Where? Portions of west central Arkansas and east central, northeast, and southeast Oklahoma. When? From noon to 8 p.m. Central Daylight Time Wednesday. Impacts. Heat-related illnesses are possible, especially impacting those not acclimated to the conditions or those performing strenuous activities. Take extra precautions when outside. Wear lightweight and loose-fitting clothing. Try to limit strenuous activities to early morning or evening. Take action when you see symptoms of heat exhaustion and heat stroke. From the Norman Forecast Office, here is the forecast for Stillwater and surrounding area. Rest of tonight, clear. Lows in the mid-70s. South winds 5 to 10 miles an hour. Wednesday, sunny. Highs in the upper 90s. South winds 5 to 10 miles an hour. Wednesday night, clear. Lows in the mid-70s. South winds 5 to 10 miles an hour. Thursday, sunny. Highs in the upper 90s. South winds 5 to 10 miles an hour. Heat index values up to 107 in the afternoon. Thursday night, clear. Lows in the mid-70s. South winds 10 to 15 miles an hour. Friday, sunny. Highs in the upper 90s. Heat index values up to 110 in the afternoon. Friday night, clear. Lows in the lower 70s. Heat index values up to 105 early until midnight. Saturday, sunny. Highs in the upper 90s. Heat index values up to 105 in the afternoon. Saturday night, mostly clear. Lows in the mid-70s. Heat index values up to 105 early until midnight. Sunday, sunny, hot with highs around 100.

Heat index values up to 105. Sunday night, mostly clear. Lows in the lower 70s. Labor Day, sunny. Highs in the upper 90s. Heat index values up to 105 in the afternoon. Monday night, mostly clear. Lows in the mid-70s. Tuesday, sunny. Highs in the upper 90s. You're listening to Stillwater Weather Radio, and here are 1 a.m. weather observations. It's Stillwater, it was clear. The temperature was 81 degrees, the dew point 64, and the relative humidity 56%. The wind was south at 7 miles an hour. The pressure was 29.96 inches and falling. At Guthrie, it was clear. The temperature was 84. The wind was south at 8. Observations from around the region. Temperatures were between 79 and 87 degrees. It was clear at Woodward, Oklahoma City, and Springfield. It was partly cloudy at Wichita and Tulsa. At Dallas-Fort Worth, it was mostly cloudy. Once again at 1 a.m., at Stillwater, it was clear. The temperature was 81. Heat advisory in effect from noon to 8 p.m. Central Daylight Time Wednesday. What? Heat index values up to 108 expected. Where? Portions of west central Arkansas and east central, northeast, and southeast Oklahoma. When? From noon to 8 p.m. Central Daylight Time Wednesday. Impacts. Heat-related illnesses are possible, especially impacting those not acclimated to the conditions or those performing strenuous activities. Take extra precautions when outside. Wear lightweight and loose-fitting clothing. Try to limit strenuous activities to early morning or evening. Take action when you see symptoms of heat exhaustion and heat stroke. From the Norman Forecast Office, here is the forecast for Stillwater and surrounding area. Rest of tonight, clear. Lows in the mid-70s. South winds 5 to 10 miles an hour. Wednesday, sunny. Highs in the upper 90s. South winds 5 to 10 miles an hour. Wednesday night, clear. Lows in the mid-70s. South winds 5 to 10 miles an hour. Thursday, sunny. Highs in the upper 90s. South winds 5 to 10 miles an hour. Heat index values up to 107 in the afternoon. Thursday night, clear. Lows in the mid-70s. South winds 10 to 15 miles an hour. Friday, sunny. Highs in the upper 90s. Heat index values up to 110 in the afternoon. Friday night, clear. Lows in the lower 70s. Heat index values up to 105 early until midnight. Saturday, sunny. Highs in the upper 90s. Heat index values up to 105 in the afternoon. Saturday night, mostly clear. Lows in the mid-70s. Heat index values up to 105 early until midnight. Sunday, sunny, hot with highs around 100. Heat index values up to 105. Sunday night, mostly clear. Lows in the lower 70s. Labor Day, sunny. Highs in the upper 90s. Heat index values up to 105 in the afternoon. Monday night, mostly clear. Lows in the mid-70s. Tuesday, sunny. Highs in the upper 90s. You're listening to Stillwater Weather Radio, and here are 1 a.m. weather observations. It's Stillwater, it was clear. The temperature was 81 degrees, the dew point 64, and the relative humidity 56%. The wind was south at 7 miles an hour. The pressure was 29.96 inches and falling. At Guthrie, it was clear. The temperature was 84. The wind was south at 8. Observations from around the region. Temperatures were between 79 and 87 degrees. It was clear at Woodward, Oklahoma City, and Springfield. It was partly cloudy at Wichita and Tulsa. At Dallas-Fort Worth, it was mostly cloudy. Once again at 1 a.m., at Stillwater, it was clear. The temperature was 81. This is your weather radio station WNG654 in Stillwater, operating on a frequency of 162.50 MHz. Program.

Rest of tonight, clear. Lows in the mid-70s. South winds 5 to 10 miles an hour. Wednesday, sunny. Highs in the upper 90s. South winds 5 to 10 miles an hour. Wednesday night, clear. Lows in the mid-70s. South winds 5 to 10 miles an hour. Thursday, sunny. Highs in the upper 90s. South winds 5 to 10 miles an hour. Heat index values up to 107 in the afternoon. Thursday night, clear. Lows in the mid-70s. South winds 10 to 15 miles an hour. Friday, sunny. Highs in the upper 90s. Heat index values up to 110 in the afternoon. Friday night, clear. Lows in the lower 70s. Heat index values up to 105 early until midnight. Saturday, sunny. Highs in the upper 90s. Heat index values up to 105 in the afternoon. Saturday night, mostly clear. Lows in the mid-70s. Heat index values up to 105 early until midnight. Sunday, sunny, hot with highs around 100. Heat index values up to 105. Sunday night, mostly clear. Lows in the lower 70s. Labor Day, sunny. Highs in the upper 90s. Heat index values up to 105 in the afternoon. Monday night, mostly clear. Lows in the mid-70s. Tuesday, sunny. Highs in the upper 90s. From the Norman Forecast Office, here is the forecast for Stillwater and surrounding area. Rest of tonight, clear. Near steady temperature in the upper 70s. South winds 5 to 10 miles an hour. Wednesday, sunny. Highs in the upper 90s. South winds 5 to 10 miles an hour. Wednesday night, clear. Lows in the mid-70s. South winds 5 to 10 miles an hour. Thursday, sunny. Highs in the upper 90s. South winds 5 to 10 miles an hour. Heat index values up to 106 in the afternoon. Thursday night, clear. Lows in the mid-70s. South winds 10 to 15 miles an hour. Friday, sunny. Highs in the upper 90s. Heat index values up to 110 in the afternoon. Friday night, clear. Lows in the mid-70s. Heat index values up to 110 in the afternoon. Friday night, clear. Lows in the mid-70s. Saturday, sunny. Highs in the upper 90s. Heat index values up to 105 in the afternoon. Saturday night, mostly clear. Lows in the mid-70s. Sunday, sunny. Highs in the upper 90s. Heat index values up to 105 in the afternoon. Sunday night, mostly clear. Lows in the mid-70s. Labor Day, mostly sunny. Highs in the upper 90s. Heat index values up to 105 in the afternoon. Monday night, mostly clear. Lows in the mid-70s. Tuesday, sunny. Highs in the upper 90s. Heat index values up to 105 in the afternoon. You are listening to Stillwater Weather Radio, and here are 1 a.m. weather observations. It's Stillwater, it was clear. The temperature was 81 degrees, the dew point 64, and the relative humidity 56%. The wind was south at 7 miles an hour. The pressure was 29.96 inches and falling. At Guthrie, it was clear. The temperature was 84. The wind was south at 8. Observations from around the region. Temperatures were between 79 and 87 degrees. It was clear at Woodward, Oklahoma City, and Springfield. It was partly cloudy at Wichita and Tulsa. At Dallas-Fort Worth, it was mostly cloudy. Once again at 1 a.m., at Stillwater, it was clear. The temperature was 81. Heat advisory in effect from noon to 8 p.m. Central Daylight Time Wednesday. What? Heat index values up to 108 expected. Where? Portions of west central Arkansas and east central, northeast, and southeast Oklahoma. When? From noon to 8 p.m. Central Daylight Time Wednesday. Impacts. Heat-related illness.

are possible, especially impacting those not acclimated to the conditions or those performing strenuous activities. Take extra precautions when outside. Wear lightweight and loose-fitting clothing. Try to limit strenuous activities to early morning or evening. Take action when you see symptoms of heat exhaustion and heat stroke. From the Norman Forecast Office, here is the forecast for Stillwater and surrounding area. Rest of tonight, clear. Near steady temperature in the upper 70s. South winds 5 to 10 miles an hour. Wednesday, sunny. Highs in the upper 90s. South winds 5 to 10 miles an hour. Wednesday night, clear. Lows in the mid-70s. South winds 5 to 10 miles an hour. Thursday, sunny. Highs in the upper 90s. South winds 5 to 10 miles an hour. Heat index values up to 106 in the afternoon. Thursday night, clear. Lows in the mid-70s. South winds 10 to 15 miles an hour. Friday, sunny. Highs in the upper 90s. Heat index values up to 110 in the afternoon. Friday night, clear. Lows in the mid-70s. Saturday, sunny. Highs in the upper 90s. Heat index values up to 105 in the afternoon. Saturday night, mostly clear. Lows in the mid-70s. Sunday, sunny. Highs in the upper 90s. Heat index values up to 105 in the afternoon. Sunday night, mostly clear. Lows in the mid-70s. Labor Day, mostly sunny. Highs in the upper 90s. Heat index values up to 105 in the afternoon. Monday night, mostly clear. Lows in the mid-70s. Tuesday, sunny. Highs in the upper 90s. Heat index values up to 105 in the afternoon. 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At Stillwater, it was clear. The temperature was 81 degrees, the dew point 64, and the relative humidity 56%. The wind was south at 7 miles an hour. The pressure was 29.96 inches and falling. At Guthrie, it was clear. The temperature was 84. The wind was south at 8. Observations from around the region. Temperatures were between 79 and 87 degrees. It was clear at Woodward, Oklahoma City, and Springfield. It was partly cloudy at Wichita and Tulsa. At Dallas-Fort Worth, it was mostly cloudy. Once again at 1 a.m., at Stillwater, it was clear. The temperature was 81. Heat advisory in effect from noon to 8 p.m. Central Daylight Time Wednesday. What? Heat index values up to 108 expected. Where? Portions of west central Arkansas and east central, northeast, and southeast Oklahoma. When? From noon to 8 p.m. Central Daylight Time Wednesday. Impacts. Heat-related illnesses are possible, especially impacting those not acclimated to the conditions or those performing strenuous activities. Take extra precautions when outside. Wear lightweight and loose-fitting clothing. Try to limit strenuous activities to early morning or evening. Take action when you see symptoms of heat exhaustion and heat stroke. From the Norman Forecast Office, here is the forecast for Stillwater and surrounding area. Rest of tonight, clear. Near steady temperature in the upper 70s. South winds 5 to 10 miles an hour. Wednesday, sunny. Highs in the upper 90s. South winds 5 to 10 miles an hour. Wednesday night, clear. Lows in the mid-70s. South winds 5 to 10 miles an hour. Thursday, sunny. Highs in the upper 90s. South winds 5 to 10 miles an hour. Heat index values up to 106 in the afternoon. Thursday night, clear. Lows in the mid-70s. South winds 10 to 15 miles an hour. Friday, sunny. Highs in the upper 90s. Heat index values up to 110 in the afternoon. Friday night, clear. Lows in the mid-70s. Saturday, sunny. Highs in the upper 90s. Heat index values up to 105 in the afternoon. Saturday night, mostly clear.

temperatures in the mid-70s. Sunday, sunny. Highs in the upper 90s. Heat index values up to 105 in the afternoon. Sunday night, mostly clear. Lows in the mid-70s. Labor Day, mostly sunny. Highs in the upper 90s. Heat index values up to 105 in the afternoon. Monday night, mostly clear. Lows in the mid-70s. Tuesday, sunny. Highs in the upper 90s. Heat index values up to 105 in the afternoon. 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At Stillwater, it was clear. The temperature was 81 degrees, the dew point 64, and the relative humidity 56%. The wind was south at 7 miles an hour. The pressure was 29.96 inches and falling. At Guthrie, it was clear. The temperature was 84. The wind was south at 8. Observations from around the region. Temperatures were between 79 and 87 degrees. It was clear at Woodward, Oklahoma City, and Springfield. It was partly cloudy at Wichita and Tulsa. At Dallas-Fort Worth, it was mostly cloudy. Once again at 1 a.m., at Stillwater, it was clear. The temperature was 81. Heat advisory in effect from noon to 8 p.m. Central Daylight Time Wednesday. What? Heat index values up to 108 expected. Where? Portions of west central Arkansas and east central, northeast, and southeast Oklahoma. When? From noon to 8 p.m. Central Daylight Time Wednesday. Impacts. Heat-related illnesses are possible, especially impacting those not acclimated to the conditions or those performing strenuous activities. Take extra precautions when outside. Wear lightweight and loose-fitting clothing. Try to limit strenuous activities to early morning or evening. Take action when you see symptoms of heat exhaustion and heat stroke. From the Norman Forecast Office, here is the forecast for Stillwater and surrounding area. Rest of tonight, clear. Near steady temperature in the upper 70s. South winds 5 to 10 miles an hour. Wednesday, sunny. Highs in the upper 90s. South winds 5 to 10 miles an hour. Wednesday night, clear. Lows in the mid-70s. South winds 5 to 10 miles an hour. Thursday, sunny. Highs in the upper 90s. South winds 5 to 10 miles an hour. Heat index values up to 106 in the afternoon. Thursday night, clear. Lows in the mid-70s. South winds 10 to 15 miles an hour. Friday, sunny. Highs in the upper 90s. Heat index values up to 110 in the afternoon. Friday night, clear. Lows in the mid-70s. Saturday, sunny. Highs in the upper 90s. Heat index values up to 105 in the afternoon. Saturday night, mostly clear. Lows in the mid-70s. Sunday, sunny. Highs in the upper 90s. Heat index values up to 105 in the afternoon. Sunday night, mostly clear. Lows in the mid-70s. Labor Day, mostly sunny. Highs in the upper 90s. Heat index values up to 105 in the afternoon. Monday night, mostly clear. Lows in the mid-70s. Tuesday, sunny. Highs in the upper 90s. Heat index values up to 105 in the afternoon. This is your weather radio station WNG 654 in Stillwater, operating on a frequency of 162.50 MHz. 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At Stillwater, it was clear. The temperature was 81 degrees, the dew point 64, and the relative humidity 56%. The wind was south at 7 miles an hour. The pressure was 29.96 inches and falling. At Guthrie, it was clear. The temperature was 84. The wind was south at 8. Observations from around the region. Temperatures were between 79 and 87 degrees. It was clear at Woodward, Oklahoma City, and Springfield. It was partly

cloudy at Wichita and Tulsa. At Dallas-Fort Worth, it was mostly cloudy. Once again at 1 a.m., at Stillwater, it was clear. The temperature was 81. Heat advisory in effect from noon to 8 p.m. Central Daylight Time Wednesday. What? Heat index values up to 108 expected. Where? Portions of west central Arkansas and east central, northeast, and southeast Oklahoma. When? From noon to 8 p.m. Central Daylight Time Wednesday. Impacts. Heat-related illnesses are possible, especially impacting those not acclimated to the conditions or those performing strenuous activities. Take extra precautions when outside. Wear lightweight and loose-fitting clothing. Try to limit strenuous activities to early morning or evening. Take action when you see symptoms of heat exhaustion and heat stroke. From the Norman Forecast Office, here is the forecast for Stillwater and surrounding area. Rest of tonight, clear. Near steady temperature in the upper 70s. South winds 5 to 10 miles an hour. Wednesday, sunny. Highs in the upper 90s. South winds 5 to 10 miles an hour. Wednesday night, clear. Lows in the mid-70s. South winds 5 to 10 miles an hour. Thursday, sunny. Highs in the upper 90s. South winds 5 to 10 miles an hour. Heat index values up to 106 in the afternoon. Thursday night, clear. Lows in the mid-70s. South winds 10 to 15 miles an hour. Friday, sunny. Highs in the upper 90s. Heat index values up to 110 in the afternoon. Friday night, clear. Lows in the mid-70s. Saturday, sunny. Highs in the upper 90s. Heat index values up to 105 in the afternoon. Saturday night, mostly clear. Lows in the mid-70s. Sunday, sunny. Highs in the upper 90s. Heat index values up to 105 in the afternoon. Sunday night, mostly clear. Lows in the mid-70s. Labor Day, mostly sunny. Highs in the upper 90s. Heat index values up to 105 in the afternoon. Monday night, mostly clear. Lows in the mid-70s. Tuesday, sunny. Highs in the upper 90s. Heat index values up to 105 in the afternoon. 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At Stillwater, it was clear. The temperature was 81 degrees, the dew point 64, and the relative humidity 56%. The wind was south at 7 miles an hour. The pressure was 29.96 inches and falling. At Guthrie, it was clear. The temperature was 84. The wind was south at 8. Observations from around the region. Temperatures were between 79 and 87 degrees. It was clear at Woodward, Oklahoma City, and Springfield. It was partly cloudy at Wichita and Tulsa. At Dallas-Fort Worth, it was mostly cloudy. Once again at 1 a.m., at Stillwater, it was clear. The temperature was 81. Heat advisory in effect from noon to 8 p.m. Central Daylight Time Wednesday. What? Heat index values up to 108 expected. Where? Portions of west central Arkansas and east central, northeast, and southeast Oklahoma. When? From noon to 8 p.m. Central Daylight Time Wednesday. Impacts. Heat-related illnesses are possible, especially impacting those not acclimated to the conditions or those performing strenuous activities. Take extra precautions when outside. Wear lightweight and loose-fitting clothing. Try to limit strenuous activities to early morning or evening. Take action when you see symptoms of heat exhaustion and heat stroke. From the Norman Forecast Office, here is the forecast for Stillwater and surrounding area. Rest of tonight, clear. Near steady temperature in the upper 70s. South winds 5 to 10 miles an hour. Wednesday, sunny. Highs in the upper 90s. South winds 5 to 10 miles an hour. Wednesday night, clear. Lows in the mid-70s. South winds 5 to 10 miles an hour. Thursday, sunny. Highs in the upper 90s. South winds 5 to 10 miles an hour.

Index values up to 106 in the afternoon. Thursday night, clear. Lows in the mid-70s. South winds 10 to 15 miles an hour. Friday, sunny. Highs in the upper 90s. Heat index values up to 110 in the afternoon. Friday night, clear. Lows in the mid-70s. Saturday, sunny. Highs in the upper 90s. Heat index values up to 105 in the afternoon. Saturday night, mostly clear. Lows in the mid-70s. Sunday, sunny. Highs in the upper 90s. Heat index values up to 105 in the afternoon. Sunday night, mostly clear. Lows in the mid-70s. Labor Day, mostly sunny. Highs in the upper 90s. Heat index values up to 105 in the afternoon. Monday night, mostly clear. Lows in the mid-70s. Tuesday, sunny. Highs in the upper 90s. Heat index values up to 105 in the afternoon. 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At Stillwater, it was clear. The temperature was 81 degrees, the dew point 64, and the relative humidity 56%. The wind was south at 7 miles an hour. The pressure was 29.96 inches and falling. At Guthrie, it was clear. The temperature was 84. The wind was south at 8. Observations from around the region. Temperatures were between 79 and 87 degrees. It was clear at Woodward, Oklahoma City, and Springfield. It was partly cloudy at Wichita and Tulsa. At Dallas-Fort Worth, it was mostly cloudy. Once again at 1 a.m., at Stillwater, it was clear. The temperature was 81. Heat advisory in effect from noon to 8 p.m. Central Daylight Time Wednesday. What? Heat index values up to 108 expected. Where? Portions of west central Arkansas and east central, northeast, and southeast Oklahoma. When? From noon to 8 p.m. Central Daylight Time Wednesday. Impacts. Heat-related illnesses are possible, especially impacting those not acclimated to the conditions or those performing strenuous activities. Take extra precautions when outside. Wear lightweight and loose-fitting clothing. Try to limit strenuous activities to early morning or evening. Take action when you see symptoms of heat exhaustion and heat stroke. From the Norman Forecast Office, here is the forecast for Stillwater and surrounding area. Rest of tonight, clear. Near steady temperature in the upper 70s. South winds 5 to 10 miles an hour. Wednesday, sunny. Highs in the upper 90s. South winds 5 to 10 miles an hour. Wednesday night, clear. Lows in the mid-70s. South winds 5 to 10 miles an hour. Thursday, sunny. Highs in the upper 90s. South winds 5 to 10 miles an hour. Heat index values up to 106 in the afternoon. Thursday night, clear. Lows in the mid-70s. South winds 10 to 15 miles an hour. Friday, sunny. Highs in the upper 90s. Heat index values up to 110 in the afternoon. Friday night, clear. Lows in the mid-70s. Saturday, sunny. Highs in the upper 90s. Heat index values up to 105 in the afternoon. Saturday night, mostly clear. Lows in the mid-70s. Sunday, sunny. Highs in the upper 90s. Heat index values up to 105 in the afternoon. Sunday night, mostly clear. Lows in the mid-70s. Labor Day, mostly sunny. Highs in the upper 90s. Heat index values up to 105 in the afternoon. Monday night, mostly clear. Lows in the mid-70s. Tuesday, sunny. Highs in the upper 90s. Heat index values up to 105 in the afternoon. 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At Stillwater, it was clear. The temperature was 81 degrees, the dew point 64, and the relative humidity 56%. The wind was south at 7 miles an hour. The pressure was 29.96 inches and falling.

At Guthrie, it was clear. The temperature was 84. The wind was south at 8. Observations from around the region. Temperatures were between 79 and 87 degrees. It was clear at Woodward, Oklahoma City, and Springfield. It was partly cloudy at Wichita and Tulsa. At Dallas-Fort Worth, it was mostly cloudy. Once again at 1 a.m., at Stillwater, it was clear. The temperature was 81. Heat advisory in effect from noon to 8 p.m. Central Daylight Time Wednesday. What? Heat index values up to 108 expected. Where? Portions of west central Arkansas and east central, northeast, and southeast Oklahoma. When? From noon to 8 p.m. Central Daylight Time Wednesday. Impacts. Heat-related illnesses are possible, especially impacting those not acclimated to the conditions or those performing strenuous activities. Take extra precautions when outside. Wear lightweight and loose-fitting clothing. Try to limit strenuous activities to early morning or evening. Take action when you see symptoms of heat exhaustion and heat stroke. From the Norman Forecast Office, here is the forecast for Stillwater and surrounding area. Rest of tonight, clear. Near steady temperature in the upper 70s. South winds 5 to 10 miles an hour. Wednesday, sunny. Highs in the upper 90s. South winds 5 to 10 miles an hour. Wednesday night, clear. Lows in the mid-70s. South winds 5 to 10 miles an hour. Thursday, sunny. Highs in the upper 90s. South winds 5 to 10 miles an hour. Heat index values up to 106 in the afternoon. Thursday night, clear. Lows in the mid-70s. South winds 10 to 15 miles an hour. Friday, sunny. Highs in the upper 90s. Heat index values up to 110 in the afternoon. Friday night, clear. Lows in the mid-70s. Saturday, sunny. Highs in the upper 90s. Heat index values up to 105 in the afternoon. Saturday night, mostly clear. Lows in the mid-70s. Sunday, sunny. Highs in the upper 90s. Heat index values up to 105 in the afternoon. Sunday night, mostly clear. Lows in the mid-70s. Labor Day, mostly sunny. Highs in the upper 90s. Heat index values up to 105 in the afternoon. Monday night, mostly clear. Lows in the mid-70s. Tuesday, sunny. Highs in the upper 90s. Heat index values up to 105 in the afternoon. 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At Stillwater, it was clear. The temperature was 81 degrees, the dew point 64, and the relative humidity 56%. The wind was south at 7 miles an hour. The pressure was 29.96 inches and falling. At Guthrie, it was clear. The temperature was 84. The wind was south at 8. Observations from around the region. Temperatures were between 79 and 87 degrees. It was clear at Woodward, Oklahoma City, and Springfield. It was partly cloudy at Wichita and Tulsa. At Dallas-Fort Worth, it was mostly cloudy. Once again at 1 a.m., at Stillwater, it was clear. The temperature was 81. This is your weather radio station WNG654 in Stillwater, operating on a frequency of 162.50 MHz. Programming originates from the National Weather Service Forecast Office in Norman, Oklahoma. Heat advisory in effect from noon to 8 p.m. Central Daylight Time Wednesday. What? Heat index values up to 108 expected. Where? Portions of west central Arkansas and east central, northeast, and southeast Oklahoma. When? From noon to 8 p.m. Central Daylight Time Wednesday. Impacts. Heat-related illnesses are possible, especially impacting those not acclimated to the conditions or those performing strenuous activities. Take extra precautions when outside. Wear lightweight and loose-fitting clothing. Try to limit strenuous activities to early morning or evening. Take action when you see symptoms of heat exhaustion and heat stroke. From the Norman Forecast Office,

Here is the forecast for Stillwater and surrounding area. Rest of tonight, clear. Near steady temperature in the upper 70s. South winds 5 to 10 miles an hour. Wednesday, sunny. Highs in the upper 90s. South winds 5 to 10 miles an hour. Wednesday night, clear. Lows in the mid 70s. South winds 5 to 10 miles an hour. Thursday, sunny. Highs in the upper 90s. South winds 5 to 10 miles an hour. Heat index values up to 106 in the afternoon. Thursday night, clear. Lows in the mid 70s. South winds 10 to 15 miles an hour. Friday, sunny. Highs in the upper 90s. Heat index values up to 110 in the afternoon. Friday night, clear. Lows in the mid 70s. Saturday, sunny. Highs in the upper 90s. Heat index values up to 105 in the afternoon. Saturday night, mostly clear. Lows in the mid 70s. Sunday, sunny. Highs in the upper 90s. Heat index values up to 105 in the afternoon. Sunday night, mostly clear. Lows in the mid 70s. Labor Day, mostly sunny. Highs in the upper 90s. Heat index values up to 105 in the afternoon. Monday night, mostly clear. Lows in the mid 70s. Tuesday, sunny. Highs in the upper 90s. Heat index values up to 105 in the afternoon. 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At Stillwater, it was clear. The temperature was 81 degrees, the dew point 64, and the relative humidity 56%. The wind was south at 7 miles an hour. The pressure was 29.96 inches and falling. At Guthrie, it was clear. The temperature was 84. The wind was south at 8. Observations from around the region. Temperatures were between 79 and 87 degrees. It was clear at Woodward, Oklahoma City, and Springfield. It was partly cloudy at Wichita and Tulsa. At Dallas-Fort Worth, it was mostly cloudy. Once again at 1 a.m., at Stillwater, it was clear. The temperature was 81. You're listening to Stillwater Weather Radio, and here are 2 a.m. weather observations. At Stillwater, it was clear. The temperature was 80 degrees, the dew point 64, and the relative humidity 58%. The wind was south at 5 miles an hour. The pressure was 29.97 inches and rising. At Ponca City, it was clear. The temperature was 83, the dew point 63, and the relative humidity 50%. The wind was southwest at 9. The pressure was 29.96 inches and steady. At Guthrie, it was clear. The temperature was 82, the dew point 63, and the relative humidity 52%. The wind was south at 8. The pressure was 29.97 inches and rising. Observations from around the region. At Oklahoma City, it was clear, with a temperature of 78. It was partly cloudy, with a temperature of 78 at Wichita, 86 at Dallas-Fort Worth, 88 at Tulsa, and 80 at Springfield. Once again at 2 a.m., at Stillwater, it was clear. The temperature was 80. Heat advisory in effect from noon to 8 p.m. Central Daylight Time Wednesday. What? Heat index values up to 108 expected. Where? Portions of west central Arkansas and east central, northeast, and southeast Oklahoma. When? From noon to 8 p.m. Central Daylight Time Wednesday. Impacts. Heat-related illnesses are possible, especially impacting those not acclimated to the conditions or those performing strenuous activities. Take extra precautions when outside. Wear lightweight and loose-fitting clothing. Try to limit strenuous activities to early morning or evening. Take action when you see symptoms of heat exhaustion and heat stroke. From the Norman Forecast Office, here is the forecast for Stillwater and surrounding area. Rest of tonight, clear. Near steady temperature in the upper 70s. South winds 5 to 10 miles an hour. Wednesday, sunny. Highs in the upper 90s. South winds 5 to 10 miles an hour.

4. Wednesday night, clear. Lows in the mid-70s. South winds 5 to 10 miles an hour. Thursday, sunny. Highs in the upper 90s. South winds 5 to 10 miles an hour. Heat index values up to 106 in the afternoon. Thursday night, clear. Lows in the mid-70s. South winds 10 to 15 miles an hour. Friday, sunny. Highs in the upper 90s. Heat index values up to 110 in the afternoon. Friday night, clear. Lows in the mid-70s. Saturday, sunny. Highs in the upper 90s. Heat index values up to 105 in the afternoon. Saturday night, mostly clear. Lows in the mid-70s. Sunday, sunny. Highs in the upper 90s. Heat index values up to 105 in the afternoon. Sunday night, mostly clear. Lows in the mid-70s. Labor Day, mostly sunny. Highs in the upper 90s. Heat index values up to 105 in the afternoon. Monday night, mostly clear. Lows in the mid-70s. Tuesday, sunny. Highs in the upper 90s. Heat index values up to 105 in the afternoon. 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It's Stillwater, it was clear. The temperature was 80 degrees, the dew point 64, and the relative humidity 58%. The wind was south at 5 miles an hour. The pressure was 29.97 inches and rising. At Ponca City, it was clear. The temperature was 83, the dew point 63, and the relative humidity 50%. The wind was southwest at 9. The pressure was 29.96 inches and steady. At Guthrie, it was clear. The temperature was 82, the dew point 63, and the relative humidity 52%. The wind was south at 8. The pressure was 29.97 inches and rising. Observations from around the region. At Oklahoma City, it was clear, with a temperature of 78. It was partly cloudy, with a temperature of 78 at Wichita, 86 at Dallas-Fort Worth, 88 at Tulsa, and 80 at Springfield. Once again at 2 a.m., at Stillwater, it was clear. The temperature was 80. Heat advisory in effect from noon to 8 p.m. Central Daylight Time Wednesday. What? Heat index values up to 108 expected. Where? Portions of west central Arkansas and east central, northeast, and southeast Oklahoma. When? From noon to 8 p.m. Central Daylight Time Wednesday. Impacts. Heat-related illnesses are possible, especially impacting those not acclimated to the conditions or those performing strenuous activities. Take extra precautions when outside. Wear lightweight and loose-fitting clothing. Try to limit strenuous activities to early morning or evening. Take action when you see symptoms of heat exhaustion and heat stroke. From the Norman Forecast Office, here is the forecast for Stillwater and surrounding area. Rest of tonight, clear. Near steady temperature in the upper 70s. South winds 5 to 10 miles an hour. Wednesday, sunny. Highs in the upper 90s. South winds 5 to 10 miles an hour. Wednesday night, clear. Lows in the mid-70s. South winds 5 to 10 miles an hour. Thursday, sunny. Highs in the upper 90s. South winds 5 to 10 miles an hour. Heat index values up to 106 in the afternoon. Thursday night, clear. Lows in the mid-70s. South winds 10 to 15 miles an hour. Friday, sunny. Highs in the upper 90s. Heat index values up to 110 in the afternoon. Friday night, clear. Lows in the mid-70s. Saturday, sunny. Highs in the upper 90s. Heat index values up to 105 in the afternoon. Saturday night, mostly clear. Lows in the mid-70s. Sunday, sunny. Highs in the upper 90s. Heat index values up to 105 in the afternoon. Sunday night, mostly clear. Lows in the mid-70s. Labor Day, mostly sunny. Highs in the upper 90s. Heat index values up to 100.

105 in the afternoon. Monday night, mostly clear. Lows in the mid-70s. Tuesday, sunny. Highs in the upper 90s. Heat index values up to 105 in the afternoon. You're listening to Stillwater Weather Radio, and here are 2 a.m. weather observations. It's Stillwater, it was clear. The temperature was 80 degrees, the dew point 64, and the relative humidity 58%. The wind was south at 5 miles an hour. The pressure was 29.97 inches and rising. At Ponca City, it was clear. The temperature was 83, the dew point 63, and the relative humidity 50%. The wind was southwest at 9. The pressure was 29.96 inches and steady. At Guthrie, it was clear. The temperature was 82, the dew point 63, and the relative humidity 52%. The wind was south at 8. The pressure was 29.97 inches and rising. Observations from around the region. At Oklahoma City, it was clear, with a temperature of 78. It was partly cloudy, with a temperature of 78 at Wichita, 86 at Dallas-Fort Worth, 88 at Tulsa, and 80 at Springfield. Once again at 2 a.m., at Stillwater, it was clear. The temperature was 80. Heat advisory in effect from noon to 8 p.m. Central Daylight Time Wednesday. What? Heat index values up to 108 expected. Where? Portions of west central Arkansas and east central, northeast, and southeast Oklahoma. When? From noon to 8 p.m. Central Daylight Time Wednesday. Impacts. Heat-related illnesses are possible, especially impacting those not acclimated to the conditions or those performing strenuous activities. Take extra precautions when outside. Wear lightweight and loose-fitting clothing. Try to limit strenuous activities to early morning or evening. Take action when you see symptoms of heat exhaustion and heat stroke. From the Norman Forecast Office, here is the forecast for Stillwater and surrounding area. Rest of tonight, clear. Near steady temperature in the upper 70s. South winds 5 to 10 miles an hour. Wednesday, sunny. Highs in the upper 90s. South winds 5 to 10 miles an hour. Wednesday night, clear. Lows in the mid-70s. South winds 5 to 10 miles an hour. Thursday, sunny. Highs in the upper 90s. South winds 5 to 10 miles an hour. Heat index values up to 106 in the afternoon. Thursday night, clear. Lows in the mid-70s. South winds 10 to 15 miles an hour. Friday, sunny. Highs in the upper 90s. Heat index values up to 110 in the afternoon. Friday night, clear. Lows in the mid-70s. Saturday, sunny. Highs in the upper 90s. Heat index values up to 105 in the afternoon. Saturday night, mostly clear. Lows in the mid-70s. Sunday, sunny. Highs in the upper 90s. Heat index values up to 105 in the afternoon. Sunday night, mostly clear. Lows in the mid-70s. Labor Day, mostly sunny. Highs in the upper 90s. Heat index values up to 105 in the afternoon. Monday night, mostly clear. Lows in the mid-70s. Tuesday, sunny. Highs in the upper 90s. Heat index values up to 105 in the afternoon. 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At Stillwater, it was clear. The temperature was 80 degrees, the dew point 64, and the relative humidity 58%. The wind was south at 5 miles an hour. The pressure was 29.97 inches and rising. At Ponca City, it was clear. The temperature was 83, the dew point 63, and the relative humidity 50%. The wind was southwest at 9. The pressure was 29.96 inches and steady. At Guthrie, it was clear. The temperature was 82,

The dew point 63, and the relative humidity 52%. The wind was south at 8. The pressure was 29.97 inches and rising. Observations from around the region. Skies ranged from clear to partly cloudy. It was 78 at Wichita, 82 at Woodward, and 78 at Oklahoma City. Dallas-Fort Worth reported 86, Tulsa reported 88, and Springfield reported 80. Once again at 2 a.m., at Stillwater, it was clear. The temperature was 80. Heat advisory in effect from noon to 8 p.m. Central Daylight Time Wednesday. What? Heat index values up to 108 expected. Where? Portions of west central Arkansas and east central, northeast, and southeast Oklahoma. When? From noon to 8 p.m. Central Daylight Time Wednesday. Impacts. Heat-related illnesses are possible, especially impacting those not acclimated to the conditions or those performing strenuous activities. Take extra precautions when outside. Wear lightweight and loose-fitting clothing. Try to limit strenuous activities to early morning or evening. Take action when you see symptoms of heat exhaustion and heat stroke. From the Norman Forecast Office, here is the forecast for Stillwater and surrounding area. Rest of tonight, clear. Near steady temperature in the upper 70s. South winds 5 to 10 miles an hour. Wednesday, sunny. Highs in the upper 90s. South winds 5 to 10 miles an hour. Wednesday night, clear. Lows in the mid 70s. South winds 5 to 10 miles an hour. Thursday, sunny. Highs in the upper 90s. South winds 5 to 10 miles an hour. Heat index values up to 106 in the afternoon. Thursday night, clear. Lows in the mid-70s. South winds 10 to 15 miles an hour. Friday, sunny. Highs in the upper 90s. Heat index values up to 110 in the afternoon. Friday night, clear. Lows in the mid-70s. Saturday, sunny. Highs in the upper 90s. Heat index values up to 105 in the afternoon. Saturday night, mostly clear. Lows in the mid-70s. Sunday, sunny. Highs in the upper 90s. Heat index values up to 105 in the afternoon. Sunday night, mostly clear. Lows in the mid-70s. Labor Day, mostly sunny. Highs in the upper 90s. Heat index values up to 105 in the afternoon. Monday night, mostly clear. Lows in the mid-70s. Tuesday, sunny. Highs in the upper 90s. Heat index values up to 105 in the afternoon. 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At Stillwater, it was clear. The temperature was 80 degrees, the dew point 64, and the relative humidity 58%. The wind was south at 5 miles an hour. The pressure was 29.97 inches and rising. At Ponca City, it was clear. The temperature was 83, the dew point 63, and the relative humidity 50%. The wind was southwest at 9. The pressure was 29.96 inches and steady. At Guthrie, it was clear. The temperature was 82, the dew point 63, and the relative humidity 52%. The wind was south at 8. The pressure was 29.97 inches and rising. Observations from around the region. Skies ranged from clear to partly cloudy. It was 78 at Wichita, 82 at Woodward, and 78 at Oklahoma City. Dallas-Fort Worth reported 86, Tulsa reported 88, and Springfield reported 80. Once again at 2 a.m., at Stillwater, it was clear. The temperature was 80. Heat advisory in effect from noon to 8 p.m. Central Daylight Time Wednesday. What? Heat index values up to 108 expected. Where? Portions of west central Arkansas and east central, northeast, and southeast Oklahoma. When? From noon to 8 p.m. Central Daylight Time Wednesday. Impacts. Heat-related illnesses are possible, especially impacting those not acclimated to the conditions or those performing strenuous activities. Take extra precautions when outside. Wear lightweight and loose-fitting clothing. Try to limit strenuous

strenuous activities to early morning or evening. Take action when you see symptoms of heat exhaustion and heat stroke. From the Norman Forecast Office, here is the forecast for Stillwater and surrounding area. Rest of tonight, clear. Near steady temperature in the upper 70s. South winds 5 to 10 miles an hour. Wednesday, sunny. Highs in the upper 90s. South winds 5 to 10 miles an hour. Wednesday night, clear. Lows in the mid-70s. South winds 5 to 10 miles an hour. Thursday, sunny. Highs in the upper 90s. South winds 5 to 10 miles an hour. Heat index values up to 106 in the afternoon. Thursday night, clear. Lows in the mid-70s. South winds 10 to 15 miles an hour. Friday, sunny. Highs in the upper 90s. Heat index values up to 110 in the afternoon. Friday night, clear. Lows in the mid-70s. Saturday, sunny. Highs in the upper 90s. Heat index values up to 105 in the afternoon. Saturday night, mostly clear. Lows in the mid-70s. Sunday, sunny. Highs in the upper 90s. Heat index values up to 105 in the afternoon. Sunday night, mostly clear. Lows in the mid-70s. Labor Day, mostly sunny. Highs in the upper 90s. Heat index values up to 105 in the afternoon. Monday night, mostly clear. Lows in the mid-70s. Tuesday, sunny. Highs in the upper 90s. Heat index values up to 105 in the afternoon. 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At Stillwater, it was clear. The temperature was 80 degrees, the dew point 64, and the relative humidity 58%. The wind was south at 5 miles an hour. The pressure was 29.97 inches and rising. At Ponca City, it was clear. The temperature was 83, the dew point 63, and the relative humidity 50%. The wind was southwest at 9. The pressure was 29.96 inches and steady. At Guthrie, it was clear. The temperature was 82, the dew point 63, and the relative humidity 52%. The wind was south at 8. The pressure was 29.97 inches and rising. Observations from around the region. Skies ranged from clear to partly cloudy. It was 78 at Wichita, 82 at Woodward, and 78 at Oklahoma City. Dallas-Fort Worth reported 86, Tulsa reported 88, and Springfield reported 80. Once again at 2 a.m., at Stillwater, it was clear. The temperature was 80. Heat advisory in effect from noon to 8 p.m. Central Daylight Time Wednesday. What? Heat index values up to 108 expected. Where? Portions of west central Arkansas and east central, northeast, and southeast Oklahoma. When? From noon to 8 p.m. Central Daylight Time Wednesday. Impacts. Heat-related illnesses are possible, especially impacting those not acclimated to the conditions or those performing strenuous activities. Take extra precautions when outside. Wear lightweight and loose-fitting clothing. Try to limit strenuous activities to early morning or evening. Take action when you see symptoms of heat exhaustion and heat stroke. From the Norman Forecast Office, here is the forecast for Stillwater and surrounding area. Rest of tonight, clear. Near steady temperature in the upper 70s. South winds 5 to 10 miles an hour. Wednesday, sunny. Highs in the upper 90s. South winds 5 to 10 miles an hour. Wednesday night, clear. Lows in the mid-70s. South winds 5 to 10 miles an hour. Thursday, sunny. Highs in the upper 90s. South winds 5 to 10 miles an hour. Heat index values up to 106 in the afternoon. Thursday night, clear. Lows in the mid-70s. South winds 10 to 15 miles an hour. Friday, sunny. Highs in the upper 90s. Heat index values up to 110 in the afternoon. Friday night, clear. Lows in the mid-70s. Saturday, sunny.

highs in the upper 90s. Heat index values up to 105 in the afternoon. Saturday night, mostly clear. Lows in the mid-70s. Sunday, sunny. Highs in the upper 90s. Heat index values up to 105 in the afternoon. Sunday night, mostly clear. Lows in the mid-70s. Labor Day, mostly sunny. Highs in the upper 90s. Heat index values up to 105 in the afternoon. Monday night, mostly clear. Lows in the mid-70s. Tuesday, sunny. Highs in the upper 90s. Heat index values up to 105 in the afternoon. 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At Stillwater, it was clear. The temperature was 80 degrees, the dew point 64, and the relative humidity 58%. The wind was south at 5 miles an hour. The pressure was 29.97 inches and rising. At Ponca City, it was clear. The temperature was 83, the dew point 63, and the relative humidity 50%. The wind was southwest at 9. The pressure was 29.96 inches and steady. At Guthrie, it was clear. The temperature was 82, the dew point 63, and the relative humidity 52%. The wind was south at 8. The pressure was 29.97 inches and rising. Observations from around the region. Skies ranged from clear to partly cloudy. It was 78 at Wichita, 82 at Woodward, and 78 at Oklahoma City. Dallas-Fort Worth reported 86, Tulsa reported 88, and Springfield reported 80. Once again at 2 a.m., at Stillwater, it was clear. The temperature was 80. Heat advisory in effect from noon to 8 p.m. Central Daylight Time Wednesday. What? Heat index values up to 108 expected. Where? Portions of west central Arkansas and east central, northeast, and southeast Oklahoma. When? From noon to 8 p.m. Central Daylight Time Wednesday. Impacts. Heat-related illnesses are possible, especially impacting those not acclimated to the conditions or those performing strenuous activities. Take extra precautions when outside. Wear lightweight and loose-fitting clothing. Try to limit strenuous activities to early morning or evening. Take action when you see symptoms of heat exhaustion and heat stroke. From the Norman Forecast Office, here is the forecast for Stillwater and surrounding area. Rest of tonight, clear. Near steady temperature in the upper 70s. South winds 5 to 10 miles an hour. Wednesday, sunny. Highs in the upper 90s. South winds 5 to 10 miles an hour. Wednesday night, clear. Lows in the mid-70s. South winds 5 to 10 miles an hour. Thursday, sunny. Highs in the upper 90s. South winds 5 to 10 miles an hour. Heat index values up to 106 in the afternoon. Thursday night, clear. Lows in the mid-70s. South winds 10 to 15 miles an hour. Friday, sunny. Highs in the upper 90s. Heat index values up to 110 in the afternoon. Friday night, clear. Lows in the mid-70s. Saturday, sunny. Highs in the upper 90s. Heat index values up to 105 in the afternoon. Saturday night, mostly clear. Lows in the mid-70s. Sunday, sunny. Highs in the upper 90s. Heat index values up to 105 in the afternoon. Sunday night, mostly clear. Lows in the mid-70s. Labor Day, mostly sunny. Highs in the upper 90s. Heat index values up to 105 in the afternoon. Monday night, mostly clear. Lows in the mid-70s. Tuesday, sunny. Highs in the upper 90s. Heat index values up to 105 in the afternoon. 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At Stillwater, it was clear. The temperature

Dallas-Fort Worth reported 86, Tulsa reported 88, and Springfield reported 80. Once again at 2 a.m., it's still water, it was clear. The temperature was 80. Heat advisory in effect from noon to 8 p.m. Central Daylight Time Wednesday. What? Heat index values up to 108 expected. Where? Portions of west central Arkansas and east central, northeast, and southeast Oklahoma. When? From noon to 8 p.m. Central Daylight Time Wednesday. Impacts. Heat-related illnesses are possible, especially impacting those not acclimated to the conditions or those performing strenuous activities. Take extra precautions when outside. Wear lightweight and loose-fitting clothing. Try to limit strenuous activities to early morning or evening. Take action when you see symptoms of heat exhaustion and heat stroke. From the Norman Forecast Office, here is the forecast for Stillwater and surrounding area. Rest of tonight, clear. Near steady temperature in the upper 70s. South winds 5 to 10 miles an hour. Wednesday, sunny. Highs in the upper 90s. South winds 5 to 10 miles an hour. Wednesday night, clear. Lows in the mid-70s. South winds 5 to 10 miles an hour. Thursday, sunny. Highs in the upper 90s. South winds 5 to 10 miles an hour. Heat index values up to 106 in the afternoon. Thursday night, clear. Lows in the mid-70s. South winds 10 to 15 miles an hour. Friday, sunny. Highs in the upper 90s. Heat index values up to 110 in the afternoon. Friday night, clear. Lows in the mid-70s. Saturday, highs in the upper 90s. Heat index values up to 110 in the afternoon. Friday night, clear. Lows in the mid-70s. Saturday, sunny. Highs in the upper 90s. Heat index values up to 105 in the afternoon. Saturday night, mostly clear. Lows in the mid-70s. Sunday, sunny. Highs in the upper 90s. Heat index values up to 105 in the afternoon. Sunday night, mostly clear. Lows in the mid-70s. Labor Day, mostly sunny. Highs in the upper 90s. Heat index values up to 105 in the afternoon. Monday night, mostly clear. Lows in the mid-70s. Tuesday, sunny. Highs in the upper 90s. Heat index values up to 105 in the afternoon. 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It's Stillwater, it was clear. The temperature was 80 degrees, the dew point 64, and the relative humidity 58%. The wind was south at 5 miles an hour. The pressure was 29.97 inches and rising. At Ponca City, it was clear. The temperature was 83, the dew point 63, and the relative humidity 50%. The wind was southwest at 9. The pressure was 29.96 inches and steady. At Guthrie, it was clear. The temperature was 82, the dew point 63, and the relative humidity 52%. The wind was south at 8. The pressure was 29.97 inches and rising. Observations from around the region. Skies ranged from clear to partly cloudy. It was 78 at Wichita, 82 at Woodward, and 78 at Oklahoma City. Dallas-Fort Worth reported 86, Tulsa reported 88, and Springfield reported 80. Once again at 2 a.m., it's still water, it was clear. The temperature was 80. Heat advisory in effect from noon to 8 p.m. Central Daylight Time Wednesday. What? Heat index values up to 108 expected. Where? Portions of west central Arkansas and east central, northeast, and southeast Oklahoma. When? From noon to 8 p.m. Central Daylight Time Wednesday. Impacts. Heat-related illnesses are possible, especially impacting those not acclimated to the conditions or those performing strenuous activities. Take extra precautions when outside. Wear lightweight and loose-fitting clothing. Try to limit strenuous activities to early morning or evening. Take action when you see symptoms of heat exhaustion and heat stroke. From the Norman Forecast Office, here is the forecast.

for Stillwater and surrounding area. Rest of tonight, clear. Near steady temperature in the upper 70s. South winds 5 to 10 miles an hour. Wednesday, sunny. Highs in the upper 90s. South winds 5 to 10 miles an hour. Wednesday night, clear. Lows in the mid-70s. South winds 5 to 10 miles an hour. Thursday, sunny. Highs in the upper 90s. South winds 5 to 10 miles an hour. Heat index values up to 106 in the afternoon. Thursday night, clear. Lows in the mid-70s. South winds 10 to 15 miles an hour. Friday, sunny. Highs in the upper 90s. Heat index values up to 110 in the afternoon. Friday night, clear. Lows in the mid-70s. Saturday, sunny. Highs in the upper 90s. Heat index values up to 105 in the afternoon. Saturday night, mostly clear. Lows in the mid-70s. Sunday, sunny. Highs in the upper 90s. Heat index values up to 105 in the afternoon. Sunday night, mostly clear. Lows in the mid-70s. Labor Day, mostly sunny. Highs in the upper 90s. Heat index values up to 105 in the afternoon. Monday night, mostly clear. Lows in the mid-70s. Tuesday, sunny. Highs in the upper 90s. Heat index values up to 105 in the afternoon. 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At Stillwater, it was clear. The temperature was 80 degrees, the dew point 64, and the relative humidity 58%. The wind was south at 5 miles an hour. The pressure was 29.97 inches and rising. At Ponca City, it was clear. The temperature was 83, the dew point 63, and the relative humidity 50%. The wind was southwest at 9. The pressure was 29.96 inches and steady. At Guthrie, it was clear. The temperature was 82, the dew point 63, and the relative humidity 52%. The wind was south at 8. The pressure was 29.97 inches and rising. Observations from around the region. Skies ranged from clear to partly cloudy. It was 78 at Wichita, 82 at Woodward, and 78 at Oklahoma City. Dallas-Fort Worth reported 86, Tulsa reported 88, and Springfield reported 80. Once again at 2 a.m., at Stillwater, it was clear. The temperature was 80. Heat advisory in effect from noon to 8 p.m. Central Daylight Time Wednesday. What? Heat index values up to 108 expected. Where? Portions of west central Arkansas and east central, northeast, and southeast Oklahoma. When? From noon to 8 p.m. Central Daylight Time Wednesday. Impacts. Heat-related illnesses are possible, especially impacting those not acclimated to the conditions or those performing strenuous activities. Take extra precautions when outside. Wear lightweight and loose-fitting clothing. Try to limit strenuous activities to early morning or evening. Take action when you see symptoms of heat exhaustion and heat stroke. From the Norman Forecast Office, here is the forecast for Stillwater and surrounding area. Rest of tonight, clear. Near steady temperature in the upper 70s. South winds 5 to 10 miles an hour. Wednesday, sunny. Highs in the upper 90s. South winds 5 to 10 miles an hour. Wednesday night, clear. Lows in the mid-70s. South winds 5 to 10 miles an hour. Thursday, sunny. Highs in the upper 90s. South winds 5 to 10 miles an hour. Heat index values up to 106 in the afternoon. Thursday night, clear. Lows in the mid-70s. South winds 10 to 15 miles an hour. Friday, sunny. Highs in the upper 90s. Heat index values up to 110 in the afternoon. Friday night, clear. Lows in the mid-70s. Saturday, sunny. Highs in the upper 90s. Heat index values up to 105 in the afternoon. Saturday night, mostly clear. Lows in the mid-70s.

Sunday, sunny. Highs in the upper 90s. Heat index values up to 105 in the afternoon. Sunday night, mostly clear. Lows in the mid-70s. Labor Day, mostly sunny. Highs in the upper 90s. Heat index values up to 105 in the afternoon. Monday night, mostly clear. Lows in the mid-70s. Tuesday, sunny. Highs in the upper 90s. Heat index values up to 105 in the afternoon. 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At Stillwater, it was clear. The temperature was 80 degrees, the dew point 64, and the relative humidity 58%. The wind was south at 5 miles an hour. The pressure was 29.97 inches and rising. At Ponca City, it was clear. The temperature was 83, the dew point 63, and the relative humidity 50%. The wind was southwest at 9. The pressure was 29.96 inches and steady. At Guthrie, it was clear. The temperature was 82, the dew point 63, and the relative humidity 52%. The wind was south at 8. The pressure was 29.97 inches and rising. Observations from around the region. Skies ranged from clear to partly cloudy. It was 78 at Wichita, 82 at Woodward, and 78 at Oklahoma City. Dallas-Fort Worth reported 86, Tulsa reported 88, and Springfield reported 80. Once again at 2 a.m., at Stillwater, it was clear. The temperature was 80. Heat advisory in effect from noon to 8 p.m. Central Daylight Time Wednesday. What? Heat index values up to 108 expected. Where? Portions of west central Arkansas and east central, northeast, and southeast Oklahoma. When? From noon to 8 p.m. Central Daylight Time Wednesday. Impacts. Heat-related illnesses are possible, especially impacting those not acclimated to the conditions or those performing strenuous activities. Take extra precautions when outside. Wear lightweight and loose-fitting clothing. Try to limit strenuous activities to early morning or evening. Take action when you see symptoms of heat exhaustion and heat stroke. From the Norman Forecast Office, here is the forecast for Stillwater and surrounding area. Rest of tonight, clear. Near steady temperature in the upper 70s. South winds 5 to 10 miles an hour. Wednesday, sunny. Highs in the upper 90s. South winds 5 to 10 miles an hour. Wednesday night, clear. Lows in the mid-70s. South winds 5 to 10 miles an hour. Thursday, sunny. Highs in the upper 90s. South winds 5 to 10 miles an hour. Heat index values up to 106 in the afternoon. Thursday night, clear. Lows in the mid-70s. South winds 10 to 15 miles an hour. Friday, sunny. Highs in the upper 90s. Heat index values up to 110 in the afternoon. Friday night, clear. Lows in the mid-70s. Saturday, sunny. Highs in the upper 90s. Heat index values up to 105 in the afternoon. Saturday night, mostly clear. Lows in the mid-70s. Sunday, sunny. Highs in the upper 90s. Heat index values up to 105 in the afternoon. Sunday night, mostly clear. Lows in the mid-70s. Labor Day, mostly sunny. Highs in the upper 90s. Heat index values up to 105 in the afternoon. Monday night, mostly clear. Lows in the mid-70s. Tuesday, sunny. Highs in the upper 90s. Heat index values up to 105 in the afternoon. 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At Stillwater, it was clear. The temperature was 80 degrees, the dew point 64, and the relative humidity 58%. The wind was south at 5 miles an hour. The pressure was 29.97

than inches and rising. At Ponca City, it was clear. The temperature was 83, the dew point 63, and the relative humidity 50%. The wind was southwest at 9. The pressure was 29.96 inches and steady. At Guthrie, it was clear. The temperature was 82, the dew point 63, and the relative humidity 52%. The wind was south at 8. The pressure was 29.97 inches and rising. Observations from around the region. Skies ranged from clear to partly cloudy. It was 78 at Wichita, 82 at Woodward, and 78 at Oklahoma City. Dallas-Fort Worth reported 86, Tulsa reported 88, and Springfield reported 80. Once again at 2 a.m., at Stillwater, it was clear. The temperature was 80. Heat advisory in effect from noon to 8 p.m. Central Daylight Time Wednesday. What? Heat index values up to 108 expected. Where? Portions of west central Arkansas and east central, northeast, and southeast Oklahoma. When? From noon to 8 p.m. Central Daylight Time Wednesday. Impacts. Heat-related illnesses are possible, especially impacting those not acclimated to the conditions or those performing strenuous activities. Take extra precautions when outside. Wear lightweight and loose-fitting clothing. Try to limit strenuous activities to early morning or evening. Take action when you see symptoms of heat exhaustion and heat stroke. From the Norman Forecast Office, here is the forecast for Stillwater and surrounding area. Rest of tonight, clear. Near steady temperature in the upper 70s. South winds 5 to 10 miles an hour. Wednesday, sunny. Highs in the upper 90s. South winds 5 to 10 miles an hour. Wednesday night, clear. Lows in the mid-70s. South winds 5 to 10 miles an hour. Thursday, sunny. Highs in the upper 90s. South winds 5 to 10 miles an hour. Heat index values up to 106 in the afternoon. Thursday night, clear. Lows in the mid-70s. South winds 10 to 15 miles an hour. Friday, sunny. Highs in the upper 90s. Heat index values up to 110 in the afternoon. Friday night, clear. Lows in the mid-70s. Saturday, sunny. Highs in the upper 90s. Heat index values up to 105 in the afternoon. Saturday night, mostly clear. Lows in the mid-70s. Sunday, sunny. Highs in the upper 90s. Heat index values up to 105 in the afternoon. Sunday night, mostly clear. Lows in the mid-70s. Labor Day, mostly sunny. Highs in the upper 90s. Heat index values up to 105 in the afternoon. Monday night, mostly clear. Lows in the mid-70s. Tuesday, sunny. Highs in the upper 90s. Heat index values up to 105 in the afternoon. 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At Stillwater, it was clear. The temperature was 80 degrees, the dew point 64, and the relative humidity 58%. The wind was south at 5 miles an hour. The pressure was 29.97 inches and rising. At Ponca City, it was clear. The temperature was 83, the dew point 63, and the relative humidity 50%. The wind was southwest at 9. The pressure was 29.96 inches and steady. At Guthrie, it was clear. The temperature was 82, the dew point 63, and the relative humidity 52%. The wind was south at 8. The pressure was 29.97 inches and rising. Observations from around the region. Skies ranged from clear to partly cloudy. It was 78 at Wichita, 82 at Woodward, and 78 at Oklahoma City. Dallas-Fort Worth reported 86, Tulsa reported 88, and Springfield reported 80. Once again at 2 a.m., at Stillwater, it was clear. The temperature was 80. Heat advisory in effect from noon to 8 p.m. Central Daylight Time Wednesday. What? Heat index values up to 108 expected. Where? Portions of west central Arkansas and east central, northeast,

southeast Oklahoma. When? From noon to 8 p.m. Central Daylight Time Wednesday. Impacts. Heat-related illnesses are possible, especially impacting those not acclimated to the conditions or those performing strenuous activities. Take extra precautions when outside. Wear lightweight and loose-fitting clothing. Try to limit strenuous activities to early morning or evening. Take action when you see symptoms of heat exhaustion and heat stroke. From the Norman Forecast Office, here is the forecast for Stillwater and surrounding area. Rest of tonight, clear. Near steady temperature in the upper 70s. South winds 5 to 10 miles an hour. Wednesday, sunny. Highs in the upper 90s. South winds 5 to 10 miles an hour. Wednesday night, clear. Lows in the mid-70s. South winds 5 to 10 miles an hour. Thursday, sunny. Highs in the upper 90s. South winds 5 to 10 miles an hour. Heat index values up to 106 in the afternoon. Thursday night, clear. Lows in the mid-70s. South winds 10 to 15 miles an hour. Friday, sunny. Highs in the upper 90s. Heat index values up to 110 in the afternoon. Friday night, clear. Lows in the mid-70s. Saturday, sunny. Highs in the upper 90s. Heat index values up to 105 in the afternoon. Saturday night, mostly clear. Lows in the mid-70s. Sunday, sunny. Highs in the upper 90s. Heat index values up to 105 in the afternoon. Sunday night, mostly clear. Lows in the mid-70s. Labor Day, mostly sunny. Highs in the upper 90s. Heat index values up to 105 in the afternoon. Monday night, mostly clear. Lows in the mid-70s. Tuesday, sunny. Highs in the upper 90s. Heat index values up to 105 in the afternoon. 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At Stillwater, it was clear. The temperature was 80 degrees, the dew point 64, and the relative humidity 58%. The wind was south at 5 miles an hour. The pressure was 29.97 inches and rising. At Ponca City, it was clear. The temperature was 83, the dew point 63, and the relative humidity 50%. The wind was southwest at 9. The pressure was 29.96 inches and steady. At Guthrie, it was clear. The temperature was 82, the dew point 63, and the relative humidity 52%. The wind was south at 8. The pressure was 29.97 inches and rising. Observations from around the region. Skies ranged from clear to partly cloudy. It was 78 at Wichita, 82 at Woodward, and 78 at Oklahoma City. Dallas-Fort Worth reported 86, Tulsa reported 88, and Springfield reported 80. Once again at 2 a.m., at Stillwater, it was clear. The temperature was 80. Heat advisory in effect from noon to 8 p.m. Central Daylight Time Wednesday. What? Heat index values up to 108 expected. Where? Portions of west central Arkansas and east central, northeast, and southeast Oklahoma. When? From noon to 8 p.m. Central Daylight Time Wednesday. Impacts. Heat-related illnesses are possible, especially impacting those not acclimated to the conditions or those performing strenuous activities. Take extra precautions when outside. Wear lightweight and loose-fitting clothing. Try to limit strenuous activities to early morning or evening. Take action when you see symptoms of heat exhaustion and heat stroke. From the Norman Forecast Office, here is the forecast for Stillwater and surrounding area. Rest of tonight, clear. Near steady temperature in the upper 70s. South winds 5 to 10 miles an hour. Wednesday, sunny. Highs in the upper 90s. South winds 5 to 10 miles an hour. Wednesday night, clear. Lows in the mid-70s. South winds 5 to 10 miles an hour. Thursday, sunny. Highs in the upper 90s. South winds 5 to 10 miles an hour. Heat index values up to 106 in the afternoon. Thursday night.

clear. Lows in the mid-70s. South winds 10 to 15 miles an hour. Friday, sunny. Highs in the upper 90s. Heat index values up to 110 in the afternoon. Friday night, clear. Lows in the mid-70s. Saturday, sunny. Highs in the upper 90s. Heat index values up to 105 in the afternoon. Saturday night, mostly clear. Lows in the mid-70s. Sunday, sunny. Highs in the upper 90s. Heat index values up to 105 in the afternoon. Sunday night, mostly clear. Lows in the mid-70s. Labor Day, mostly sunny. Highs in the upper 90s. Heat index values up to 105 in the afternoon. Monday night, mostly clear. Lows in the mid-70s. Tuesday, sunny. Highs in the upper 90s. Heat index values up to 105 in the afternoon. 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It's Stillwater, it was clear. The temperature was 80 degrees, the dew point 64, and the relative humidity 58%. The wind was south at 5 miles an hour. The pressure was 29.97 inches and rising. At Ponca City, it was clear. The temperature was 83, the dew point 63, and the relative humidity 50%. The wind was southwest at 9. The pressure was 29.96 inches and steady. At Guthrie, it was clear. The temperature was 82, the dew point 63, and the relative humidity 52%. The wind was south at 8. The pressure was 29.97 inches and rising. Observations from around the region. Skies ranged from clear to partly cloudy. It was 78 at Wichita, 82 at Woodward, and 78 at Oklahoma City. Dallas-Fort Worth reported 86, Tulsa reported 88, and Springfield reported 80. Once again at 2 a.m., at Stillwater, it was clear. The temperature was 80. Heat advisory in effect from noon to 8 p.m. Central Daylight Time Wednesday. What? Heat index values up to 108 expected. Where? Portions of west central Arkansas and east central, northeast, and southeast Oklahoma. When? From noon to 8 p.m. Central Daylight Time Wednesday. Impacts. Heat-related illnesses are possible, especially impacting those not acclimated to the conditions or those performing strenuous activities. Take extra precautions when outside. Wear lightweight and loose-fitting clothing. Try to limit strenuous activities to early morning or evening. Take action when you see symptoms of heat exhaustion and heat stroke. 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From the Norman Forecast Office, here is the forecast for Stillwater and surrounding area. Rest of tonight, clear. Near steady temperature in the upper 70s. South winds 5 to 10 miles an hour. Wednesday, sunny. Highs in the upper 90s. South winds 5 to 10 miles an hour. Wednesday night, clear. Lows in the mid-70s. South winds 5 to 10 miles an hour. Thursday, sunny. Highs in the upper 90s. South winds 5 to 10 miles an hour. Heat index values up to 106 in the afternoon. Thursday night, clear. Lows in the mid-70s. South winds 10 to 15 miles an hour. Friday, sunny. Highs in the upper 90s. Heat index values up to 110 in the afternoon. Friday night, clear. Lows in the mid-70s. Saturday, sunny. Highs in the upper 90s. Heat index values up to 105 in the afternoon. Saturday night, mostly clear. Lows in the mid-70s. Sunday, sunny. Highs in the upper 90s. Heat index values up to 105 in the afternoon. Sunday night, mostly clear. Lows in the mid-70s. Labor Day, mostly sunny. Highs in the upper 90s. Heat index values up to 105 in the afternoon. Monday night,

mostly clear. Lows in the mid-70s. Tuesday, sunny. Highs in the upper 90s. Heat index values up to 105 in the afternoon. 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It's Stillwater, it was clear. The temperature was 80 degrees, the dew point 64, and the relative humidity 58%. The wind was south at 5 miles an hour. The pressure was 29.97 inches and rising. At Ponca City, it was clear. The temperature was 83, the dew point 63, and the relative humidity 50%. The wind was southwest at 9. The pressure was 29.96 inches and steady. At Guthrie, it was clear. The temperature was 82, the dew point 63, and the relative humidity 52%. The wind was south at 8. The pressure was 29.97 inches and rising. Observations from around the region. Skies ranged from clear to partly cloudy. It was 78 at Wichita, 82 at Woodward, and 78 at Oklahoma City. Dallas-Fort Worth reported 86, Tulsa reported 88, and Springfield reported 80. Once again at 2 a.m., at Stillwater, it was clear. The temperature was 80. Heat advisory in effect from noon to 8 p.m. Central Daylight Time Wednesday. What? Heat index values up to 108 expected. Where? Portions of west central Arkansas and east central, northeast, and southeast Oklahoma. When? From noon to 8 p.m. Central Daylight Time Wednesday. Impacts. Heat-related illnesses are possible, especially impacting those not acclimated to the conditions or those performing strenuous activities. Take extra precautions when outside. Wear lightweight and loose-fitting clothing. Try to limit strenuous activities to early morning or evening. Take action when you see symptoms of heat exhaustion and heat stroke. From the Norman Forecast Office, here is the forecast for Stillwater and surrounding area. Rest of tonight, clear. Near steady temperature in the upper 70s. South winds 5 to 10 miles an hour. Wednesday, sunny. Highs in the upper 90s. South winds 5 to 10 miles an hour. Wednesday night, clear. Lows in the mid-70s. South winds 5 to 10 miles an hour. Thursday, sunny. Highs in the upper 90s. South winds 5 to 10 miles an hour. Heat index values up to 106 in the afternoon. Thursday night, clear. Lows in the mid-70s. South winds 10 to 15 miles an hour. Friday, sunny. Highs in the upper 90s. Heat index values up to 110 in the afternoon. Friday night, clear. Lows in the mid-70s. Saturday, sunny. Highs in the upper 90s. Heat index values up to 105 in the afternoon. Saturday night, mostly clear. Lows in the mid-70s. Sunday, sunny. Highs in the upper 90s. Heat index values up to 105 in the afternoon. Sunday night, mostly clear. Lows in the mid-70s. Labor Day, mostly sunny. Highs in the upper 90s. Heat index values up to 105 in the afternoon. Monday night, mostly clear. Lows in the mid-70s. Tuesday, sunny. Highs in the upper 90s. Heat index values up to 105 in the afternoon. 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It's Stillwater, it was clear. The temperature was 79 degrees, the dew point 64, and the relative humidity 60%. The wind was south at 6 miles an hour. The pressure was 29.97 inches and steady. At Guthrie, it was clear. The temperature was 84. The wind was south at 12. Observations from around the region. At Oklahoma City, it was clear, with a temperature of 77. It was partly cloudy, with a temperature of 74 at Wichita, 84 at Dallas-Fort Worth, 86 at Tulsa, and 80 at Springfield. Once again at 3 a.m., at Stillwater, it was clear. The temperature was 79. Heat advisory in effect from noon to 8 p.m. Central Daylight Time Wednesday.

heat index values up to 108 expected. Where? Portions of west central Arkansas and east central, northeast, and southeast Oklahoma. When? From noon to 8 p.m. Central Daylight Time Wednesday. Impacts. Heat-related illnesses are possible, especially impacting those not acclimated to the conditions or those performing strenuous activities. Take extra precautions when outside. Wear lightweight and loose-fitting clothing. Try to limit strenuous activities to early morning or evening. Take action when you see symptoms of heat exhaustion and heat stroke. From the Norman Forecast Office, here is the forecast for Stillwater and surrounding area. Rest of tonight, clear. Near steady temperature in the upper 70s. South winds 5 to 10 miles an hour. Wednesday, sunny. Highs in the upper 90s. South winds 5 to 10 miles an hour. Wednesday night, clear. Lows in the mid-70s. South winds 5 to 10 miles an hour. Thursday, sunny. Highs in the upper 90s. South winds 5 to 10 miles an hour. Heat index values up to 106 in the afternoon. Thursday night, clear. Lows in the mid-70s. South winds 10 to 15 miles an hour. Friday, sunny. Highs in the upper 90s. Heat index values up to 110 in the afternoon. Friday night, clear. Lows in the mid-70s. Saturday, sunny. Highs in the upper 90s. Heat index values up to 105 in the afternoon. Saturday night, mostly clear. Lows in the mid-70s. Sunday, sunny. Highs in the upper 90s. Heat index values up to 105 in the afternoon. Sunday night, mostly clear. Lows in the mid-70s. Labor Day, mostly sunny. Highs in the upper 90s. Heat index values up to 105 in the afternoon. Monday night, mostly clear. Lows in the mid-70s. Tuesday, sunny. Highs in the upper 90s. Heat index values up to 105 in the afternoon. 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And here are 3 a.m. weather observations. It's still water, it was clear. The temperature was 79 degrees, the dew point 64, and the relative humidity 60%. The wind was south at 6 miles an hour. The pressure was 29.97 inches and steady. At Guthrie, it was clear. The temperature was 84. The wind was south at 12. Observations from around the region. At Oklahoma City, it was clear, with a temperature of 77. It was partly cloudy, with a temperature of 74 at Wichita, 84 at Dallas-Fort Worth, 86 at Tulsa, and 80 at Springfield. Once again at 3 a.m., at Stillwater, it was clear. The temperature was 79. Heat advisory in effect from noon to 8 p.m. Central Daylight Time Wednesday. What? Heat index values up to 108 expected. Where? Portions of west central Arkansas and east central, northeast, and southeast Oklahoma. When? From noon to 8 p.m. Central Daylight Time Wednesday. Impacts. Heat-related illnesses are possible, especially impacting those not acclimated to the conditions or those performing strenuous activities. Take extra precautions when outside. Wear lightweight and loose-fitting clothing. Try to limit strenuous activities to early morning or evening. Take action when you see symptoms of heat exhaustion and heat stroke. From the Norman Forecast Office, here is the forecast for Stillwater and surrounding area. Rest of tonight, clear. Near steady temperature in the upper 70s. South winds 5 to 10 miles an hour. Wednesday, sunny. Highs in the upper 90s. South winds 5 to 10 miles an hour. Wednesday night, clear. Lows in the mid-70s. South winds 5 to 10 miles an hour. Thursday, sunny. Highs in the upper 90s. South winds 5 to 10 miles an hour. Heat index values up to 106 in the afternoon. Thursday night, clear. Lows in the mid-70s. South winds 10 to 15 miles an hour. Friday, sunny. Highs in the upper 90s. Heat index values up to 110 in the afternoon. Friday.

Night, clear. Lows in the mid-70s. Saturday, sunny. Highs in the upper 90s. Heat index values up to 105 in the afternoon. Saturday night, mostly clear. Lows in the mid-70s. Sunday, sunny. Highs in the upper 90s. Heat index values up to 105 in the afternoon. Sunday night, mostly clear. Lows in the mid-70s. Labor Day, mostly sunny. Highs in the upper 90s. Heat index values up to 105 in the afternoon. Monday night, mostly clear. Lows in the mid-70s. Tuesday, sunny. Highs in the upper 90s. Heat index values up to 105 in the afternoon. 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It's Stillwater, it was clear. The temperature was 79 degrees, the dew point 64, and the relative humidity 60%. The wind was south at 6 miles an hour. The pressure was 29.97 inches and steady. At Guthrie, it was clear. The temperature was 84. The wind was south at 12. Observations from around the region. At Oklahoma City, it was clear, with a temperature of 77. It was partly cloudy, with a temperature of 74 at Wichita, 84 at Dallas-Fort Worth, 86 at Tulsa, and 80 at Springfield. Once again at 3 a.m., at Stillwater, it was clear. The temperature was 79. 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At Stillwater, it was clear. The temperature was 79 degrees, the dew point 64, and the relative humidity 60%. The wind was south at 6 miles an hour. The pressure was 29.97 inches and steady. At Guthrie, it was clear. The temperature was 84. The wind was south at 12. Observations from around the region. Skies ranged from clear to partly cloudy. It was 74 at Wichita, 81 at Woodward, and 77 at Oklahoma City. Dallas-Fort Worth reported 84, Tulsa reported 86, and Springfield reported 80. Once again at 3 a.m., at Stillwater, it was clear. The temperature was 79. Heat advisory in effect from noon to 8 p.m. Central Daylight Time Wednesday. What? Heat index values up to 108 expected. Where? Portions of west central Arkansas and east central, northeast, and southeast Oklahoma. When? From noon to 8 p.m. Central Daylight Time Wednesday. Impacts. Heat-related illnesses are possible, especially impacting those not acclimated to the conditions or those performing strenuous activities. Take extra precautions when outside. Wear lightweight and loose-fitting clothing. Try to limit strenuous activities to early morning or evening. Take action when you see symptoms of heat exhaustion and heat stroke. 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From the Norman Forecast Office, here is the forecast for Stillwater and surrounding area. Rest of tonight, clear. Near steady temperature in the upper 70s. South winds 5 to 10 miles an hour. Wednesday, sunny. Highs in the upper 90s. South winds 5 to 10 miles an hour. Wednesday night, clear. Lows in the mid-70s. South winds 5 to 10 miles an hour. Thursday, sunny. Highs in the upper 90s. South winds 5 to 10 miles an hour. Heat index values up to 106 in the afternoon. Thursday night, clear. Lows in the mid-70s. South winds 10 to 15 miles an hour. Friday, sunny. Highs in the upper 90s. Heat index values up to 110 in the afternoon. Friday night, clear. Lows in the mid-70s. Saturday, sunny. Highs in the upper 90s. Heat index values up to 105 in the afternoon. Saturday night, mostly clear. Lows in the mid-70s. Sunday, sunny. Highs in the upper 90s. Heat index values up to 105 in the afternoon.

Noon. Sunday night, mostly clear. Lows in the mid-70s. Labor Day, mostly sunny. Highs in the upper 90s. Heat index values up to 105 in the afternoon. Monday night, mostly clear. Lows in the mid-70s. Tuesday, sunny. Highs in the upper 90s. Heat index values up to 105 in the afternoon. You're listening to Stillwater Weather Radio, and here are 3 a.m. weather observations. It's Stillwater, it was clear. The temperature was 79 degrees, the dew point 64, and the relative humidity 60%. The wind was south at 6 miles an hour. The pressure was 29.97 inches and steady. At Guthrie, it was clear. The temperature was 84. The wind was south at 12. Observations from around the region. Skies ranged from clear to partly cloudy. It was 74 at Wichita, 81 at Woodward, and 77 at Oklahoma City. Dallas-Fort Worth reported 84, Tulsa reported 86, and Springfield reported 80. Once again at 3 a.m., at Stillwater, it was clear. The temperature was 79. Heat advisory in effect from noon to 8 p.m. Central Daylight Time Wednesday. What? Heat index values up to 108 expected. Where? Portions of west central Arkansas and east central, northeast, and southeast Oklahoma. When? From noon to 8 p.m. Central Daylight Time Wednesday. Impacts. Heat-related illnesses are possible, especially impacting those not acclimated to the conditions or those performing strenuous activities. Take extra precautions when outside. Wear lightweight and loose-fitting clothing. Try to limit strenuous activities to early morning or evening. Take action when you see symptoms of heat exhaustion and heat stroke. From the Norman Forecast Office, here is the forecast for Stillwater and surrounding area. Rest of tonight, clear. Near steady temperature in the upper 70s. South winds 5 to 10 miles an hour. Wednesday, sunny. Highs in the upper 90s. South winds 5 to 10 miles an hour. Wednesday night, clear. Lows in the mid-70s. South winds 5 to 10 miles an hour. Thursday, sunny. Highs in the upper 90s. South winds 5 to 10 miles an hour. Heat index values up to 106 in the afternoon. Thursday night, clear. Lows in the mid-70s. South winds 10 to 15 miles an hour. Friday, sunny. Highs in the upper 90s. Heat index values up to 110 in the afternoon. Friday night, clear. Lows in the mid-70s. Saturday, sunny. Highs in the upper 90s. Heat index values up to 105 in the afternoon. Saturday night, mostly clear. Lows in the mid-70s. Sunday, sunny. Highs in the upper 90s. Heat index values up to 105 in the afternoon. Sunday night, mostly clear. Lows in the mid-70s. Labor Day, mostly sunny. Highs in the upper 90s. Heat index values up to 105 in the afternoon. Monday night, mostly clear. Lows in the mid-70s. Tuesday, sunny. Highs in the upper 90s. Heat index values up to 105 in the afternoon. You're listening to Stillwater Weather Radio, and here are 3 a.m. weather observations. It's Stillwater, it was clear. The temperature was 79 degrees, the dew point 64, and the relative humidity 60%. The wind was south at 6 miles an hour. The pressure was 29.97 inches and steady. At Guthrie, it was clear. The temperature was 84. The wind was south at 12. Observations from around the region. Skies ranged from clear to partly cloudy. It was 74 at Wichita, 81 at Woodward, and 77 at Oklahoma City. Dallas-Fort Worth reported 84, Tulsa reported 86, and Springfield reported 80. Once again at 3 a.m., at Stillwater, it was clear. The temperature was 79. Heat advisory in effect from noon to 8 p.m. Central Daylight Time Wednesday. What? Heat index values up to 108 expected. Where? Portions

of west central Arkansas and east central, northeast, and southeast Oklahoma. When, from noon to 8 p.m. Central Daylight Time Wednesday. Impacts, heat-related illnesses are possible, especially impacting those not acclimated to the conditions or those performing strenuous activities. Take extra precautions when outside. Wear lightweight and loose-fitting clothing. Try to limit strenuous activities to early morning or evening. Take action when you see symptoms of heat exhaustion and heat stroke. From the Norman Forecast Office, here is the forecast for Stillwater and surrounding area. Rest of tonight, clear. Near steady temperature in the upper 70s. South winds 5 to 10 miles an hour. Wednesday, sunny. Highs in the upper 90s. South winds 5 to 10 miles an hour. Wednesday night, clear. Lows in the mid-70s. South winds 5 to 10 miles an hour. Thursday, sunny. Highs in the upper 90s. South winds 5 to 10 miles an hour. Heat index values up to 106 in the afternoon. Thursday night, clear. Lows in the mid-70s. South winds 10 to 15 miles an hour. Friday, sunny. Highs in the upper 90s. Heat index values up to 110 in the afternoon. Friday night, clear. Lows in the mid-70s. Saturday, sunny. Highs in the upper 90s. Heat index values up to 105 in the afternoon. Saturday night, mostly clear. Lows in the mid-70s. Sunday, sunny. Highs in the upper 90s. Heat index values up to 105 in the afternoon. Sunday night, mostly clear. Lows in the mid-70s. Labor Day, mostly sunny. Highs in the upper 90s. Heat index values up to 105 in the afternoon. Monday night, mostly clear. Lows in the mid-70s. Tuesday, sunny. Highs in the upper 90s. Heat index values up to 105 in the afternoon. You're listening to Stillwater Weather Radio, and here are 3 a.m. weather observations. It's Stillwater, it was clear. The temperature was 79 degrees, the dew point 64, and the relative humidity 60%. The wind was south at 6 miles an hour. The pressure was 29.97 inches and steady. At Guthrie, it was clear. The temperature was 84. The wind was south at 12. Observations from around the region. Skies ranged from clear to partly cloudy. It was 74 at Wichita, 81 at Woodward, and 77 at Oklahoma City. Dallas-Fort Worth reported 84, Tulsa reported 86, and Springfield reported 80. Once again at 3 a.m., it's still water, it was clear. The temperature was 79. Heat advisory in effect from noon to 8 p.m. Central Daylight Time Wednesday. What? Heat index values up to 108 expected. Where? Portions of west central Arkansas and east central, northeast, and southeast Oklahoma. When? From noon to 8 p.m. Central Daylight Time Wednesday. Impacts. Heat-related illnesses are possible, especially impacting those not acclimated to the conditions or those performing strenuous activities. Take extra precautions when outside. Wear lightweight and loose-fitting clothing. Try to limit strenuous activities to early morning or evening. Take action when you see symptoms of heat exhaustion and heat stroke. From the Norman Forecast Office, here is the forecast for Stillwater and surrounding area. Rest of tonight, clear. Near steady temperature in the upper 70s. South winds 5 to 10 miles an hour. Wednesday, sunny. Highs in the upper 90s. South winds 5 to 10 miles an hour. Wednesday night, clear. Lows in the mid-70s. South winds 5 to 10 miles an hour. Thursday, sunny. Highs in the upper 90s. South winds 5 to 10 miles an hour. Heat index values up to 106 in the afternoon. Thursday night, clear. Lows in the mid-70s. South winds 10 to 15 miles an hour. Friday, sunny. Highs in the upper 90s. Heat index values up to 110 in the afternoon. Friday night, clear. Lows in the mid-70s.

Saturday, sunny. Highs in the upper 90s. Heat index values up to 105 in the afternoon. Saturday night, mostly clear. Lows in the mid-70s. Sunday, sunny. Highs in the upper 90s. Heat index values up to 105 in the afternoon. Sunday night, mostly clear. Lows in the mid-70s. Labor Day, mostly sunny. Highs in the upper 90s. Heat index values up to 105 in the afternoon. Monday night, mostly clear. Lows in the mid-70s. Tuesday, sunny. Highs in the upper 90s. Heat index values up to 105 in the afternoon. You're listening to Stillwater Weather Radio, and here are 3 a.m. weather observations. It's Stillwater, it was clear. The temperature was 79 degrees, the dew point 64, and the relative humidity 60%. The wind was south at 6 miles an hour. The pressure was 29.97 inches and steady. At Guthrie, it was clear. The temperature was 84. The wind was south at 12. Observations from around the region. Skies ranged from clear to partly cloudy. It was 74 at Wichita, 81 at Woodward, and 77 at Oklahoma City. Dallas-Fort Worth reported 84, Tulsa reported 86, and Springfield reported 80. Once again at 3 a.m., at Stillwater, it was clear. The temperature was 79. Heat advisory in effect from noon to 8 p.m. Central Daylight Time Wednesday. What? Heat index values up to 108 expected. Where? Portions of west central Arkansas and east central, northeast, and southeast Oklahoma. When? From noon to 8 p.m. Central Daylight Time Wednesday. Impacts. Heat-related illnesses are possible, especially impacting those not acclimated to the conditions or those performing strenuous activities. Take extra precautions when outside. Wear lightweight and loose-fitting clothing. Try to limit strenuous activities to early morning or evening. Take action when you see symptoms of heat exhaustion and heat stroke. From the Norman Forecast Office, here is the forecast for Stillwater and surrounding area. Rest of tonight, clear. Near steady temperature in the upper 70s. South winds 5 to 10 miles an hour. Wednesday, sunny. Highs in the upper 90s. South winds 5 to 10 miles an hour. Wednesday night, clear. Lows in the mid-70s. South winds 5 to 10 miles an hour. Thursday, sunny. Highs in the upper 90s. South winds 5 to 10 miles an hour. Heat index values up to 106 in the afternoon. Thursday night, clear. Lows in the mid-70s. South winds 10 to 15 miles an hour. Friday, sunny. Highs in the upper 90s. Heat index values up to 110 in the afternoon. Friday night, clear. Lows in the mid-70s. Saturday, sunny. Highs in the upper 90s. Heat index values up to 105 in the afternoon. Saturday night, mostly clear. Lows in the mid-70s. Sunday, sunny. Highs in the upper 90s. Heat index values up to 105 in the afternoon. Sunday night, mostly clear. Lows in the mid-70s. Labor Day, mostly sunny. Highs in the upper 90s. Heat index values up to 105 in the afternoon. Monday night, mostly clear. Lows in the mid-70s. Tuesday, sunny. Highs in the upper 90s. Heat index values up to 105 in the afternoon. 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It's Stillwater, it was clear. The temperature was 79 degrees, the dew point 64, and the relative humidity 60%. The wind was south at 6 miles an hour. The pressure was 29.97 inches and steady. At Guthrie, it was clear. The temperature was 84. The wind was south at 12.

weight and loose-fitting clothing. Try to limit strenuous activities to early morning or evening. Take action when you see symptoms of heat exhaustion and heat stroke. From the Norman Forecast Office, here is the forecast for Stillwater and surrounding area. Rest of tonight, clear. Near steady temperature in the upper 70s. South winds 5 to 10 miles an hour. Wednesday, sunny. Highs in the upper 90s. South winds 5 to 10 miles an hour. Wednesday night, clear. Lows in the mid 70s. South winds 5 to 10 miles an hour. Thursday, sunny. Highs in the upper 90s. South winds 5 to 10 miles an hour. Heat index values up to 106 in the afternoon. Thursday night, clear. Lows in the mid 70s. South winds 10 to 15 miles an hour. Friday, sunny. Highs in the upper 90s. Heat index values up to 110 in the afternoon. Friday night, clear, sunny. Highs in the upper 90s. Heat index values up to 110 in the afternoon. Friday night, clear. Lows in the mid 70s. Saturday, sunny. Highs in the upper 90s. Heat index values up to 105 in the afternoon. Saturday night, mostly clear. Lows in the mid 70s. Sunday, sunny. Highs in the upper 90s. Heat index values up to 105 in the afternoon. Sunday night, mostly clear. Lows in the mid 70s. Labor Day, mostly sunny. Highs in the upper 90s. Heat index values up to 105 in the afternoon. Monday night, mostly clear. Lows in the mid 70s. Tuesday, sunny. Highs in the upper 90s. Heat index values up to 105 in the afternoon. 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It's Stillwater, it was clear. The temperature was 79 degrees, the dew point 64, and the relative humidity 60%. The wind was south at 6 miles an hour. The pressure was 29.97 inches and steady. At Guthrie, it was clear. The temperature was 84. The wind was south at 12. Observations from around the region. Skies ranged from clear to partly cloudy. It was 74 at Wichita, 81 at Woodward, and 77 at Oklahoma City. Dallas-Fort Worth reported 84, Tulsa reported 86, and Springfield reported 80. Once again at 3 a.m., it's still water, it was clear. The temperature was 79. Heat advisory in effect from noon to 8 p.m. Central Daylight Time Wednesday. What? Heat index values up to 108 expected. Where? Portions of west central Arkansas and east central, northeast, and southeast Oklahoma. When? From noon to 8 p.m. Central Daylight Time Wednesday. Impacts. Heat-related illnesses are possible, especially impacting those not acclimated to the conditions or those performing strenuous activities. Take extra precautions when outside. Wear lightweight and loose-fitting clothing. Try to limit strenuous activities to early morning or evening. Take action when you see symptoms of heat exhaustion and heat stroke. From the Norman Forecast Office, here is the forecast for Stillwater and surrounding area. Rest of tonight, clear. Near steady temperature in the upper 70s. South winds 5 to 10 miles an hour. Wednesday, sunny. Highs in the upper 90s. South winds 5 to 10 miles an hour. Wednesday night, clear. Lows in the mid 70s. South winds 5 to 10 miles an hour. Thursday, sunny. Highs in the upper 90s. South winds 5 to 10 miles an hour. Heat index values up to 106 in the afternoon. Thursday night, clear. Lows in the mid 70s. South winds 10 to 15 miles an hour. Friday, sunny. Highs in the upper 90s. Heat index values up to 110 in the afternoon. Friday night, clear. Lows in the mid 70s. Saturday, sunny. Highs in the upper 90s. Heat index values up to 105 in the afternoon. Saturday night, mostly clear. Lows in the mid 70s.

90s. Sunday, sunny. Highs in the upper 90s. Heat index values up to 105 in the afternoon. Sunday night, mostly clear. Lows in the mid-70s. Labor Day, mostly sunny. Highs in the upper 90s. Heat index values up to 105 in the afternoon. Monday night, mostly clear. Lows in the mid-70s. Tuesday, sunny. Highs in the upper 90s. Heat index values up to 105 in the afternoon. 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It's Stillwater, it was clear. The temperature was 79 degrees, the dew point 64, and the relative humidity 60%. The wind was south at 6 miles an hour. The pressure was 29.97 inches and steady. At Guthrie, it was clear. The temperature was 84. The wind was south at 12. Observations from around the region. Skies ranged from clear to partly cloudy. It was 74 at Wichita, 81 at Woodward, and 77 at Oklahoma City. Dallas-Fort Worth reported 84, Tulsa reported 86, and Springfield reported 80. Once again at 3 a.m., it's still water, it was clear. The temperature was 79. Heat advisory in effect from noon to 8 p.m. Central Daylight Time Wednesday. What? Heat index values up to 108 expected. Where? Portions of west central Arkansas and east central, northeast, and southeast Oklahoma. When? From noon to 8 p.m. Central Daylight Time Wednesday. Impacts. Heat-related illnesses are possible, especially impacting those not acclimated to the conditions or those performing strenuous activities. Take extra precautions when outside. Wear lightweight and loose-fitting clothing. Try to limit strenuous activities to early morning or evening. Take action when you see symptoms of heat exhaustion and heat stroke. From the Norman Forecast Office, here is the forecast for Stillwater and surrounding area. Rest of tonight, clear. Near steady temperature in the upper 70s. South winds 5 to 10 miles an hour. Wednesday, sunny. Highs in the upper 90s. South winds 5 to 10 miles an hour. Wednesday night, clear. Lows in the mid-70s. South winds 5 to 10 miles an hour. Thursday, sunny. Highs in the upper 90s. South winds 5 to 10 miles an hour. Heat index values up to 106 in the afternoon. Thursday night, clear. Lows in the mid-70s. South winds 10 to 15 miles an hour. Friday, sunny. Highs in the upper 90s. Heat index values up to 110 in the afternoon. Friday night, clear. Lows in the mid-70s. Saturday, sunny. Highs in the upper 90s. Heat index values up to 105 in the afternoon. Saturday night, mostly clear. Lows in the mid-70s. Sunday, sunny. Highs in the upper 90s. Heat index values up to 105 in the afternoon. Sunday night, mostly clear. Lows in the mid-70s. Labor Day, mostly sunny. Highs in the upper 90s. Heat index values up to 105 in the afternoon. Monday night, mostly clear. Lows in the mid-70s. Tuesday, sunny. Highs in the upper 90s. Heat index values up to 105 in the afternoon. 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It's Stillwater, it was clear. The temperature was 79 degrees, the dew point 64, and the relative humidity 60%. The wind was south at 6 miles an hour. The pressure was 29.97 inches and steady. At Guthrie, it was clear. The temperature was 84. The wind was south at 12. Observations from around the region. Skies ranged from clear to partly cloudy. It was 74 at Wichita, 81 at Woodward, and 77 at Oklahoma City. Dallas-Fort Worth reported 84, Tulsa reported 86, and Springfield reported 80. Once again at 3 a.m., it's still water, it was clear. The temperature was 79. Heat advisory in effect from noon to

8 p.m. Central Daylight Time Wednesday. What? Heat index values up to 108 expected. Where? Portions of west central Arkansas and east central, northeast, and southeast Oklahoma. When? From noon to 8 p.m. Central Daylight Time Wednesday. Impacts. Heat-related illnesses are possible, especially impacting those not acclimated to the conditions or those performing strenuous activities. Take extra precautions when outside. Wear lightweight and loose-fitting clothing. Try to limit strenuous activities to early morning or evening. Take action when you see symptoms of heat exhaustion and heat stroke. From the Norman Forecast Office, here is the forecast for Stillwater and surrounding area. Rest of tonight, clear. Near steady temperature in the upper 70s. South winds 5 to 10 miles an hour. Wednesday, sunny. Highs in the upper 90s. South winds 5 to 10 miles an hour. Wednesday night, clear. Lows in the mid-70s. South winds 5 to 10 miles an hour. Thursday, sunny. Highs in the upper 90s. South winds 5 to 10 miles an hour. Heat index values up to 106 in the afternoon. Thursday night, clear. Lows in the mid-70s. South winds 10 to 15 miles an hour. Friday, sunny. Highs in the upper 90s. Heat index values up to 110 in the afternoon. Friday night, clear. Lows in the mid-70s. Saturday, sunny. Highs in the upper 90s. Heat index values up to 105 in the afternoon. Saturday night, mostly clear. Lows in the mid-70s. Sunday, sunny. Highs in the upper 90s. Heat index values up to 105 in the afternoon. Sunday night, mostly clear. Lows in the mid-70s. Labor Day, mostly sunny. Highs in the upper 90s. Heat index values up to 105 in the afternoon. Monday night, mostly clear. Lows in the mid-70s. Tuesday, sunny. Highs in the upper 90s. Heat index values up to 105 in the afternoon. 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It's Stillwater, it was clear. The temperature was 79 degrees, the dew point 64, and the relative humidity 60%. The wind was south at 6 miles an hour. The pressure was 29.97 inches and steady. At Guthrie, it was clear. The temperature was 84. The wind was south at 12. Observations from around the region. Skies ranged from clear to partly cloudy. It was 74 at Wichita, 81 at Woodward, and 77 at Oklahoma City. Dallas-Fort Worth reported 84, Tulsa reported 86, and Springfield reported 80. Once again at 3 a.m., it's Stillwater, it was clear. The temperature was 79. Heat advisory in effect from noon to 8 p.m. Central Daylight Time Wednesday. What? Heat index values up to 108 expected. Where? Portions of west central Arkansas and east central, northeast, and southeast Oklahoma. When? From noon to 8 p.m. Central Daylight Time Wednesday. Impacts. Heat-related illnesses are possible, especially impacting those not acclimated to the conditions or those performing strenuous activities. Take extra precautions when outside. Wear lightweight and loose-fitting clothing. Try to limit strenuous activities to early morning or evening. Take action when you see symptoms of heat exhaustion and heat stroke. From the Norman Forecast Office, here is the forecast for Stillwater and surrounding area. Rest of tonight, clear. Near steady temperature in the upper 70s. South winds 5 to 10 miles an hour. Wednesday, sunny. Highs in the upper 90s. South winds 5 to 10 miles an hour. Wednesday night, clear. Lows in the mid-70s. South winds 5 to 10 miles an hour. Thursday, sunny. Highs in the upper 90s.
South winds 5 to 10 miles an hour. Heat index values up to 106 in the afternoon. Thursday night, clear. Lows in the mid-70s. South winds 10 to 15 miles an hour. Friday, sunny. Highs in the upper 90s. Heat index values up to 110 in the afternoon. Friday night, clear. Lows in the mid-70s. Saturday, sunny. Highs in the upper 90s. Heat index values up to 105 in the afternoon. Saturday night, mostly clear. Lows in the mid-70s. Sunday, sunny. Highs in the upper 90s. Heat index values up to 105 in the afternoon. Sunday night, mostly clear. Lows in the mid-70s. Labor Day, mostly sunny. Highs in the upper 90s. Heat index values up to 105 in the afternoon. Monday night, mostly clear. Lows in the mid-70s. Tuesday, sunny. Highs in the upper 90s. Heat index values up to 105 in the afternoon. 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It's Stillwater, it was clear. The temperature was 79 degrees, the dew point 64, and the relative humidity 60%. The wind was south at 6 miles an hour. The pressure was 29.97 inches and steady. At Guthrie, it was clear. The temperature was 84. The wind was south at 12. Observations from around the region. Skies ranged from clear to partly cloudy. It was 74 at Wichita, 81 at Woodward, and 77 at Oklahoma City. Dallas-Fort Worth reported 84, Tulsa reported 86, and Springfield reported 80. Once again at 3 a.m., it's still water, it was clear. The temperature was 79. Heat advisory in effect from noon to 8 p.m. Central Daylight Time Wednesday. What? Heat index values up to 108 expected. Where? Portions of west central Arkansas and east central, northeast, and southeast Oklahoma. When? From noon to 8 p.m. Central Daylight Time Wednesday. Impacts. Heat-related illnesses are possible, especially impacting those not acclimated to the conditions or those performing strenuous activities. Take extra precautions when outside. Wear lightweight and loose-fitting clothing. Try to limit strenuous activities to early morning or evening. Take action when you see symptoms of heat exhaustion and heat stroke. From the Norman Forecast Office, here is the forecast for Stillwater and surrounding area. Rest of tonight, clear. Near steady temperature in the upper 70s. South winds 5 to 10 miles an hour. Wednesday, sunny. Highs in the upper 90s. South winds 5 to 10 miles an hour. Wednesday night, clear. Lows in the mid-70s. South winds 5 to 10 miles an hour. Thursday, sunny. Highs in the upper 90s. South winds 5 to 10 miles an hour. Heat index values up to 106 in the afternoon. Thursday night, clear. Lows in the mid-70s. South winds 10 to 15 miles an hour. Friday, sunny. Highs in the upper 90s. Heat index values up to 110 in the afternoon. Friday night, clear. Lows in the mid-70s. Saturday, sunny. Highs in the upper 90s. Heat index values up to 105 in the afternoon. Saturday night, mostly clear. Lows in the mid-70s. Sunday, sunny. Highs in the upper 90s. Heat index values up to 105 in the afternoon. Sunday night, mostly clear. Lows in the mid-70s. Labor Day, mostly sunny. Highs in the upper 90s. Heat index values up to 105 in the afternoon. Monday night, mostly clear. Lows in the mid-70s. Tuesday, sunny. Highs in the upper 90s. Heat index values up to 105 in the afternoon. 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It's Stillwater, it was clear. The temperature was 79 degrees, the dew point 64, and the relative humidity 60%. The wind was south at 6 miles an hour.
the pressure was 29.97.

inches and steady. At Guthrie, it was clear. The temperature was 84. The wind was south at 12. Observations from around the region. Skies ranged from clear to partly cloudy. It was 74 at Wichita, 81 at Woodward, and 77 at Oklahoma City. Dallas-Fort Worth reported 84, Tulsa reported 86, and Springfield reported 80. Once again at 3 a.m., at Stillwater, it was clear. The temperature was 79. Heat advisory in effect from noon to 8 p.m. Central Daylight Time Wednesday. What? Heat index values up to 108 expected. Where? Portions of west central Arkansas and east central, northeast, and southeast Oklahoma. When? From noon to 8 p.m. Central Daylight Time Wednesday. Impacts. Heat-related illnesses are possible, especially impacting those not acclimated to the conditions or those performing strenuous activities. Take extra precautions when outside. Wear lightweight and loose-fitting clothing. Try to limit strenuous activities to early morning or evening. Take action when you see symptoms of heat exhaustion and heat stroke. From the Norman Forecast Office, here is the forecast for Stillwater and surrounding area. Rest of tonight, clear. Near steady temperature in the upper 70s. South winds 5 to 10 miles an hour. Wednesday, sunny. Highs in the upper 90s. South winds 5 to 10 miles an hour. Wednesday night, clear. Lows in the mid-70s. South winds 5 to 10 miles an hour. Thursday, sunny. Highs in the upper 90s. South winds 5 to 10 miles an hour. Heat index values up to 106 in the afternoon. Thursday night, clear. Lows in the mid-70s. South winds 10 to 15 miles an hour. Friday, sunny. Highs in the upper 90s. Heat index values up to 110 in the afternoon. Friday night, clear. Lows in the mid-70s. Saturday, sunny. Highs in the upper 90s. Heat index values up to 105 in the afternoon. Saturday night, mostly clear. Lows in the mid-70s. Sunday, sunny. Highs in the upper 90s. Heat index values up to 105 in the afternoon. Sunday night, mostly clear. Lows in the mid-70s. Labor Day, mostly sunny. Highs in the upper 90s. Heat index values up to 105 in the afternoon. Monday night, mostly clear. Lows in the mid-70s. Tuesday, sunny. Highs in the upper 90s. Heat index values up to 105 in the afternoon. 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At Stillwater, it was clear. The temperature was 79 degrees, the dew point 64, and the relative humidity 60%. The wind was south at 6 miles an hour. The pressure was 29.97 inches and steady. At Guthrie, it was clear. The temperature was 84. The wind was south at 12. Observations from around the region. Skies ranged from clear to partly cloudy. It was 74 at Wichita, 81 at Woodward, and 77 at Oklahoma City. Dallas-Fort Worth reported 84, Tulsa reported 86, and Springfield reported 80. Once again at 3 a.m., at Stillwater, it was clear. The temperature was 79. Heat advisory in effect from noon to 8 p.m. Central Daylight Time Wednesday. What? Heat index values up to 108 expected. Where? Portions of west central Arkansas and east central, northeast, and southeast Oklahoma. When? From noon to 8 p.m. Central Daylight Time Wednesday. Impacts. Heat-related illnesses are possible, especially impacting those not acclimated to the conditions or those performing strenuous activities. Take extra precautions when outside. Wear lightweight and loose-fitting clothing. Try to limit strenuous activities to early morning or evening. Take action when you see symptoms of heat exhaustion and heat stroke. From the Norman Forecast Office, here is the forecast for Stillwater and surrounding area. Rest of tonight, clear. Near steady temperature in the upper 70s. South winds 5 to 10 miles an hour. Wednesday,

Sunny. Highs in the upper 90s. South winds 5 to 10 miles an hour. Wednesday night, clear. Lows in the mid-70s. South winds 5 to 10 miles an hour. Thursday, sunny. Highs in the upper 90s. South winds 5 to 10 miles an hour. Heat index values up to 106 in the afternoon. Thursday night, clear. Lows in the mid-70s. South winds 10 to 15 miles an hour. Friday, sunny. Highs in the upper 90s. Heat index values up to 110 in the afternoon. Friday night, clear. Lows in the mid-70s. Saturday, sunny. Highs in the upper 90s. Heat index values up to 105 in the afternoon. Saturday night, mostly clear. Lows in the mid-70s. Sunday, sunny. Highs in the upper 90s. Heat index values up to 105 in the afternoon. Sunday night, mostly clear. Lows in the mid-70s. Labor Day, mostly sunny. Highs in the upper 90s. Heat index values up to 105 in the afternoon. Monday night, mostly clear. Lows in the mid-70s. Tuesday, sunny. Highs in the upper 90s. Heat index values up to 105 in the afternoon. You're listening to Stillwater Weather Radio, and here are 3 a.m. weather observations. It's Stillwater, it was clear. The temperature was 79 degrees, the dew point 64, and the relative humidity 60%. The wind was south at 6 miles an hour. The pressure was 29.97 inches and steady. At Guthrie, it was clear. The temperature was 84. The wind was south at 12. Observations from around the region. Skies ranged from clear to partly cloudy. It was 74 at Wichita, 81 at Woodward, and 77 at Oklahoma City. Dallas-Fort Worth reported 84, Tulsa reported 86, and Springfield reported 80. Once again at 3 a.m., at Stillwater, it was clear. The temperature was 79. 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Heat advisory in effect from noon to 8 p.m. Central Daylight Time Wednesday. What? Heat index values up to 108 expected. Where? Portions of west central Arkansas and east central, northeast, and southeast Oklahoma. When? From noon to 8 p.m. Central Daylight Time Wednesday. Impacts. Heat-related illnesses are possible, especially impacting those not acclimated to the conditions or those performing strenuous activities. Take extra precautions when outside. Wear lightweight and loose-fitting clothing. Try to limit strenuous activities to early morning or evening. Take action when you see symptoms of heat exhaustion and heat stroke. From the Norman Forecast Office, here is the forecast for Stillwater and surrounding area. Rest of tonight, clear. Near steady temperature in the upper 70s. South winds 5 to 10 miles an hour. Wednesday, sunny. Highs in the upper 90s. South winds 5 to 10 miles an hour. Wednesday night, clear. Lows in the mid-70s. South winds 5 to 10 miles an hour. Thursday, sunny. Highs in the upper 90s. South winds 5 to 10 miles an hour. Heat index values up to 106 in the afternoon. Thursday night, clear. Lows in the mid-70s. South winds 10 to 15 miles an hour. Friday, sunny. Highs in the upper 90s. Heat index values up to 110 in the afternoon. Friday night, clear. Lows in the mid-70s. Saturday, sunny. Highs in the upper 90s. Heat index values up to 105 in the afternoon. Saturday night, mostly clear. Lows in the mid-70s. Sunday, sunny. Highs in the upper 90s. Heat index values up to 105 in the afternoon. Sunday night, mostly clear. Lows in the mid-70s. Labor Day, mostly sunny. Highs in the upper 90s.

heat index values up to 105 in the afternoon. Monday night, mostly clear. Lows in the mid-70s. Tuesday, sunny. Highs in the upper 90s. Heat index values up to 105 in the afternoon. You're listening to Stillwater Weather Radio, and here are 3 a.m. weather observations. It's Stillwater, it was clear. The temperature was 79 degrees, the dew point 64, and the relative humidity 60%. The wind was south at 6 miles an hour. The pressure was 29.97 inches and steady. At Guthrie, it was clear. The temperature was 84. The wind was south at 12. Observations from around the region. Skies ranged from clear to partly cloudy. It was 74 at Wichita, 81 at Woodward, and 77 at Oklahoma City. Dallas-Fort Worth reported 84, Tulsa reported 86, and Springfield reported 80. Once again at 3 a.m., at Stillwater, it was clear. The temperature was 79. You're listening to Stillwater Weather Radio, and here are 4 a.m. weather observations. At Stillwater, it was clear. The temperature was 80 degrees, the dew point 65, and the relative humidity 59%. The wind was south at 8 miles an hour. The pressure was 29.97 inches and steady. At Guthrie, it was clear. The temperature was 83. The wind was south at 12. Observations from around the region. It was clear, with a temperature of 78 at Oklahoma City and 79 at Springfield. It was partly cloudy, with a temperature of 74 at Wichita, 83 at Dallas-Fort Worth, and 85 at Tulsa. Once again at 4 a.m., at Stillwater, it was clear. The temperature was 80. Heat advisory in effect from noon to 8 p.m. Central Daylight Time Wednesday. What? Heat index values up to 108 expected. Where? Portions of west central Arkansas and east central, northeast, and southeast Oklahoma. When? From noon to 8 p.m. Central Daylight Time Wednesday. Impacts. Heat-related illnesses are possible, especially impacting those not acclimated to the conditions or those performing strenuous activities. Take extra precautions when outside. Wear lightweight and loose-fitting clothing. Try to limit strenuous activities to early morning or evening. Take action when you see symptoms of heat exhaustion and heat stroke. From the Norman Forecast Office, here is the forecast for Stillwater and surrounding area. Rest of tonight, clear. Near steady temperature in the upper 70s. South winds 5 to 10 miles an hour. Wednesday, sunny. Highs in the upper 90s. South winds 5 to 10 miles an hour. Wednesday night, clear. Lows in the mid-70s. South winds 5 to 10 miles an hour. Thursday, sunny. Highs in the upper 90s. South winds 5 to 10 miles an hour. Heat index values up to 106 in the afternoon. Thursday night, clear. Lows in the mid-70s. South winds 10 to 15 miles an hour. Friday, sunny. Highs in the upper 90s. Heat index values up to 110 in the afternoon. Friday night, clear. Lows in the mid-70s. Saturday, sunny. Highs in the upper 90s. Heat index values up to 105 in the afternoon. Saturday night, mostly clear. Lows in the mid-70s. Sunday, sunny. Highs in the upper 90s. Heat index values up to 105 in the afternoon. Sunday night, mostly clear. Lows in the mid-70s. Labor Day, mostly sunny. Highs in the upper 90s. Heat index values up to 105 in the afternoon. Monday night, mostly clear. Lows in the mid-70s. Tuesday, sunny. Highs in the upper 90s. Heat index values up to 105 in the afternoon. 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At Stillwater, it was clear. The temperature was 80 degrees, the dew point 65, and the relative humidity 59%. The wind was south at 8 miles an hour. The pressure was 29.97 inches and steady. At Guthrie,

was clear. The temperature was 83. The wind was south at 12. Observations from around the region. It was clear, with a temperature of 78 at Oklahoma City and 79 at Springfield. It was partly cloudy, with a temperature of 74 at Wichita, 83 at Dallas-Fort Worth, and 85 at Tulsa. Once again at 4 a.m., at Stillwater, it was clear. The temperature was 80. Heat advisory in effect from noon to 8 p.m. Central Daylight Time Wednesday. What? Heat index values up to 108 expected. Where? Portions of west central Arkansas and east central, northeast, and southeast Oklahoma. When? From noon to 8 p.m. Central Daylight Time Wednesday. Impacts. Heat-related illnesses are possible, especially impacting those not acclimated to the conditions or those performing strenuous activities. Take extra precautions when outside. Wear lightweight and loose-fitting clothing. Try to limit strenuous activities to early morning or evening. Take action when you see symptoms of heat exhaustion and heat stroke. From the Norman Forecast Office, here is the forecast for Stillwater and surrounding area. Rest of tonight, clear. Near steady temperature in the upper 70s. South winds 5 to 10 miles an hour. Wednesday, sunny. Highs in the upper 90s. South winds 5 to 10 miles an hour. Wednesday night, clear. Lows in the mid-70s. South winds 5 to 10 miles an hour. Thursday, sunny. Highs in the upper 90s. South winds 5 to 10 miles an hour. Heat index values up to 106 in the afternoon. Thursday night, clear. Lows in the mid-70s. South winds 10 to 15 miles an hour. Friday, sunny. Highs in the upper 90s. Heat index values up to 110 in the afternoon. Friday night, clear. Lows in the mid-70s. Saturday, sunny. Highs in the upper 90s. Heat index values up to 105 in the afternoon. Saturday night, mostly clear. Lows in the mid-70s. Sunday, sunny. Highs in the upper 90s. Heat index values up to 105 in the afternoon. Sunday night, mostly clear. Lows in the mid-70s. Labor Day, mostly sunny. Highs in the upper 90s. Heat index values up to 105 in the afternoon. Monday night, mostly clear. Lows in the mid-70s. Tuesday, sunny. Highs in the upper 90s. Heat index values up to 105 in the afternoon. 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At Stillwater, it was clear. The temperature was 80 degrees, the dew point 65, and the relative humidity 59%. The wind was south at 8 miles an hour. The pressure was 29.97 inches and steady. At Guthrie, it was clear. The temperature was 83. The wind was south at 12. Observations from around the region. It was clear, with a temperature of 78 at Oklahoma City and 79 at Springfield. It was partly cloudy, with a temperature of 74 at Wichita, 83 at Dallas-Fort Worth, and 85 at Tulsa. Once again at 4 a.m., at Stillwater, it was clear. The temperature was 80. Heat advisory in effect from noon to 8 p.m. Central Daylight Time Wednesday. What? Heat index values up to 108 expected. Where? Portions of west central Arkansas and east central, northeast, and southeast Oklahoma. When? From noon to 8 p.m. Central Daylight Time Wednesday. Impacts. Heat-related illnesses are possible, especially impacting those not acclimated to the conditions or those performing strenuous activities. Take extra precautions when outside. Wear lightweight and loose-fitting clothing. Try to limit strenuous activities to early morning or evening. Take action when you see symptoms of heat exhaustion and heat stroke. From the Norman Forecast Office, here is the forecast for Stillwater and surrounding area. Rest of tonight, clear. Near steady temperature in the upper 70s. South winds 5 to 10 miles an hour. Wednesday, sunny. Highs in the upper 90s. South winds 5 to 10 miles an hour. Wednesday.

night, clear. Lows in the mid-70s. South winds 5 to 10 miles an hour. Thursday, sunny. Highs in the upper 90s. South winds 5 to 10 miles an hour. Heat index values up to 106 in the afternoon. Thursday night, clear. Lows in the mid-70s. South winds 10 to 15 miles an hour. Friday, sunny. Highs in the upper 90s. Heat index values up to 110 in the afternoon. Friday night, clear. Lows in the mid-70s. Saturday, sunny. Highs in the upper 90s. Heat index values up to 105 in the afternoon. Saturday night, mostly clear. Lows in the mid-70s. Sunday, sunny. Highs in the upper 90s. Heat index values up to 105 in the afternoon. Sunday night, mostly clear. Lows in the mid-70s. Labor Day, mostly sunny. Highs in the upper 90s. Heat index values up to 105 in the afternoon. Monday night, mostly clear. Lows in the mid-70s. Tuesday, sunny. Highs in the upper 90s. Heat index values up to 105 in the afternoon. 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It's Stillwater, it was clear. The temperature was 80 degrees, the dew point 65, and the relative humidity 59%. The wind was south at 8 miles an hour. The pressure was 29.97 inches and steady. At Ponca City, it was clear. The temperature was 80, the dew point 64, and the relative humidity 58%. The wind was southwest at 8. The pressure was 29.97 inches and rising. At Guthrie, it was clear. The temperature was 83, the dew point 65, and the relative humidity 54%. The wind was south at 12. The pressure was 29.97 inches and steady. Observations from around the region. It was clear, with a temperature of 78 at Oklahoma City and 79 at Springfield. It was partly cloudy, with a temperature of 74 at Wichita, 83 at Dallas-Fort Worth, and 85 at Tulsa. At Woodward, it was mostly cloudy, with a temperature of 81. Once again at 4 a.m., at Stillwater, it was clear. The temperature was 80. 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Heat advisory in effect from noon to 8 p.m. Central Daylight Time Wednesday. What? Heat index values up to 108 expected. Where? Portions of west central Arkansas and east central, northeast, and southeast Oklahoma. When? From noon to 8 p.m. Central Daylight Time Wednesday. Impacts. Heat-related illnesses are possible, especially impacting those not acclimated to the conditions or those performing strenuous activities. Take extra precautions when outside. Wear lightweight and loose-fitting clothing. Try to limit strenuous activities to early morning or evening. Take action when you see symptoms of heat exhaustion and heat stroke. From the Norman Forecast Office, here is the forecast for Stillwater and surrounding area. Rest of tonight, clear. Near steady temperature in the upper 70s. South winds 5 to 10 miles an hour. Wednesday, sunny. Highs in the upper 90s. South winds 5 to 10 miles an hour. Wednesday night, clear. Lows in the mid-70s. South winds 5 to 10 miles an hour. Thursday, sunny. Highs in the upper 90s. South winds 5 to 10 miles an hour. Heat index values up to 106 in the afternoon. Thursday night, clear. Lows in the mid-70s. South winds 10 to 15 miles an hour. Friday, sunny. Highs in the upper 90s. Heat index values up to 110 in the afternoon. Friday night, clear. Lows in the mid-70s. Saturday, sunny. Highs in the upper 90s. Heat index values up to 105 in the afternoon. Saturday night, mostly clear. Lows in the mid-70s.

Sunday, sunny. Highs in the upper 90s. Heat index values up to 105 in the afternoon. Sunday night, mostly clear. Lows in the mid-70s. Labor Day, mostly sunny. Highs in the upper 90s. Heat index values up to 105 in the afternoon. Monday night, mostly clear. Lows in the mid-70s. Tuesday, sunny. Highs in the upper 90s. Heat index values up to 105 in the afternoon. 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It's Stillwater, it was clear. The temperature was 80 degrees, the dew point 65, and the relative humidity 59%. The wind was south at 8 miles an hour. The pressure was 29.97 inches and steady. At Ponca City, it was clear. The temperature was 80, the dew point 64, and the relative humidity 58%. The wind was southwest at 8. The pressure was 29.97 inches and rising. At Guthrie, it was clear. The temperature was 83, the dew point 65, and the relative humidity 54%. The wind was south at 12. The pressure was 29.97 inches and steady. Observations from around the region. It was clear, with a temperature of 78 at Oklahoma City and 79 at Springfield. It was partly cloudy, with a temperature of 74 at Wichita, 83 at Dallas-Fort Worth, and 85 at Tulsa. At Woodward, it was mostly cloudy, with a temperature of 81. Once again at 4 a.m., at Stillwater, it was clear. The temperature was 80. Heat advisory in effect from noon to 8 p.m. Central Daylight Time Wednesday. What? Heat index values up to 108 expected. Where? Portions of west central Arkansas and east central, northeast, and southeast Oklahoma. When, from noon to 8 p.m. Central Daylight Time Wednesday. Impacts, heat-related illnesses are possible, especially impacting those not acclimated to the conditions or those performing strenuous activities. Take extra precautions when outside. Wear lightweight and loose-fitting clothing. Try to limit strenuous activities to early morning or evening. Take action when you see symptoms of heat exhaustion and heat stroke. From the Norman Forecast Office, here is the forecast for Stillwater and surrounding area. Rest of tonight, clear. Near steady temperature in the upper 70s. South winds 5 to 10 miles an hour. Wednesday, sunny. Highs in the upper 90s. South winds 5 to 10 miles an hour. Wednesday night, clear. Lows in the mid-70s. South winds 5 to 10 miles an hour. Thursday, sunny. Highs in the upper 90s. South winds 5 to 10 miles an hour. Heat index values up to 106 in the afternoon. Thursday night, clear. Lows in the mid-70s. South winds 10 to 15 miles an hour. Friday, sunny. Highs in the upper 90s. Heat index values up to 110 in the afternoon. Friday night, clear. Lows in the mid-70s. Saturday, sunny. Highs in the upper 90s. Heat index values up to 105 in the afternoon. Saturday night, mostly clear. Lows in the mid-70s. Sunday, sunny. Highs in the upper 90s. Heat index values up to 105 in the afternoon. Sunday night, mostly clear. Lows in the mid-70s. Labor Day, mostly sunny. Highs in the upper 90s. Heat index values up to 105 in the afternoon. Monday night, mostly clear. Lows in the mid-70s. Tuesday, sunny. Highs in the upper 90s. Heat index values up to 105 in the afternoon. 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And here are 4 a.m. weather observations. It's Stillwater, it was clear. The temperature was 80 degrees, the dew point 65, and the relative humidity 59%. The wind was south at 8 miles an hour. The pressure was 29.97 inches and steady. At Ponca City, it was clear. The temperature was 80, the dew point 64, and the relative humidity 58%. The wind was southwest.

at 8. The pressure was 29.97 inches and rising. At Guthrie, it was clear. The temperature was 83, the dew point 65, and the relative humidity 54%. The wind was south at 12. The pressure was 29.97 inches and steady. Observations from around the region. It was clear, with a temperature of 78 at Oklahoma City and 79 at Springfield. It was partly cloudy, with a temperature of 74 at Wichita, 83 at Dallas-Fort Worth, and 85 at Tulsa. At Woodward, it was mostly cloudy, with a temperature of 81. Once again at 4 a.m., at Stillwater, it was clear. The temperature was 80. Heat advisory in effect from noon to 8 p.m. Central Daylight Time Wednesday. What? Heat index values up to 108 expected. Where? Portions of west central Arkansas and east central, northeast, and southeast Oklahoma. When? From noon to 8 p.m. Central Daylight Time Wednesday. Impacts. Heat-related illnesses are possible, especially impacting those not acclimated to the conditions or those performing strenuous activities. Take extra precautions when outside. Wear lightweight and loose-fitting clothing. Try to limit strenuous activities to early morning or evening. Take action when you see symptoms of heat exhaustion and heat stroke. From the Norman Forecast Office, here is the forecast for Stillwater and surrounding area. Rest of tonight, clear. Near steady temperature in the upper 70s. South winds 5 to 10 miles an hour. Wednesday, sunny. Highs in the upper 90s. South winds 5 to 10 miles an hour. Wednesday night, clear. Lows in the mid-70s. South winds 5 to 10 miles an hour. Thursday, sunny. Highs in the upper 90s. South winds 5 to 10 miles an hour. Heat index values up to 106 in the afternoon. Thursday night, clear. Lows in the mid-70s. South winds 10 to 15 miles an hour. Friday, sunny. Highs in the upper 90s. Heat index values up to 110 in the afternoon. Friday night, clear. Lows in the mid-70s. Saturday, sunny. Highs in the upper 90s. Heat index values up to 105 in the afternoon. Saturday night, mostly clear. Lows in the mid-70s. Sunday, sunny. Highs in the upper 90s. Heat index values up to 105 in the afternoon. Sunday night, mostly clear. Lows in the mid-70s. Labor Day, mostly sunny. Highs in the upper 90s. Heat index values up to 105 in the afternoon. Monday night, mostly clear. Lows in the mid-70s. Tuesday, sunny. Highs in the upper 90s. Heat index values up to 105 in the afternoon. 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And here are 4 a.m. weather observations. At Stillwater, it was clear. The temperature was 80 degrees, the dew point 65, and the relative humidity 59%. The wind was south at 8 miles an hour. The pressure was 29.97 inches and steady. At Ponca City, it was clear. The temperature was 80, the dew point 64, and the relative humidity 58%. The wind was southwest at 8. The pressure was 29.97 inches and rising. At Guthrie, it was clear. The temperature was 83, the dew point 65, and the relative humidity 54%. The wind was south at 12. The pressure was 29.97 inches and steady. Observations from around the region. It was clear, with a temperature of 78 at Oklahoma City and 79 at Springfield. It was partly cloudy, with a temperature of 74 at Wichita, 83 at Dallas-Fort Worth, and 85 at Tulsa. At Woodward, it was mostly cloudy, with a temperature of 81. Once again at 4 a.m., at Stillwater, it was clear. The temperature was 80. Heat advisory in effect from noon to 8 p.m. Central Daylight Time Wednesday. What? Heat index values up to 108 expected. Where? Portions of west central Arkansas and east central, northeast, and southeast Oklahoma. When, from noon to 8 p.m. Central Daylight Time.

Wednesday. Impacts. 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From the Norman Forecast Office, here is the forecast for Stillwater and surrounding area. Rest of tonight, clear. Near steady temperature in the upper 70s. South winds 5 to 10 miles an hour. Wednesday, sunny. Highs in the upper 90s. South winds 5 to 10 miles an hour. Wednesday night, clear. Lows in the mid-70s. South winds 5 to 10 miles an hour. Thursday, sunny. Highs in the upper 90s. South winds 5 to 10 miles an hour. Heat index values up to 106 in the afternoon. Thursday night, clear. Lows in the mid-70s. South winds 10 to 15 miles an hour. Friday, sunny. Highs in the upper 90s. Heat index values up to 110 in the afternoon. Friday night, clear. Lows in the mid-70s. Saturday, sunny. Highs in the upper 90s. Heat index values up to 105 in the afternoon. Saturday night, mostly clear. Lows in the mid-70s. Sunday, sunny. Highs in the upper 90s. Heat index values up to 105 in the afternoon. Sunday night, mostly clear. Lows in the mid-70s. Labor Day, mostly sunny. Highs in the upper 90s. Heat index values up to 105 in the afternoon. Monday night, mostly clear. Lows in the mid-70s. Tuesday, sunny. Highs in the upper 90s. Heat index values up to 105 in the afternoon. 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At Stillwater, it was clear. The temperature was 80 degrees, the dew point 65, and the relative humidity 59%. The wind was south at 8 miles an hour. The pressure was 29.97 inches and steady. At Ponca City, it was clear. The temperature was 80, the dew point 64, and the relative humidity 58%. The wind was southwest at 8. The pressure was 29.97 inches and rising. At Guthrie, it was clear. The temperature was 83, the dew point 65, and the relative humidity 54%. The wind was south at 12. The pressure was 29.97 inches and steady. Observations from around the region. It was clear, with a temperature of 78 at Oklahoma City and 79 at Springfield. It was partly cloudy, with a temperature of 74 at Wichita, 83 at Dallas-Fort Worth, and 85 at Tulsa. At Woodward, it was mostly cloudy, with a temperature of 81. Once again at 4 a.m., at Stillwater, it was clear. The temperature was 80. Heat advisory in effect from noon to 8 p.m. Central Daylight Time Wednesday. What? Heat index values up to 108 expected. Where? Portions of west central Arkansas and east central, northeast, and southeast Oklahoma. When, from noon to 8 p.m. Central Daylight Time Wednesday. Impacts, heat-related illnesses are possible, especially impacting those not acclimated to the conditions or those performing strenuous activities. Take extra precautions when outside. Wear lightweight and loose-fitting clothing. Try to limit strenuous activities to early morning or evening. Take action when you see symptoms of heat exhaustion and heat stroke. From the Norman Forecast Office, here is the forecast for Stillwater and surrounding area. Rest of tonight, clear. Near steady temperature in the upper 70s. South winds 5 to 10 miles an hour. Wednesday, sunny. Highs in the upper 90s. South winds 5 to 10 miles an hour. Wednesday night, clear. Lows in the mid-70s. South

Mid-70s. Labor Day, mostly sunny. Highs in the upper 90s. Heat index values up to 105 in the afternoon. Monday night, mostly clear. Lows in the mid-70s. Tuesday, sunny. Highs in the upper 90s. Heat index values Monday night, mostly clear. Lows in the mid-70s. Tuesday, sunny. Highs in the upper 90s. Heat index values up to 105 in the afternoon. 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At Stillwater, it was clear. The temperature was 80 degrees, the dew point 65, and the relative humidity 59%. The wind was south at 8 miles an hour. The pressure was 29.97 inches and steady. At Ponca City, it was clear. The temperature was 80, the dew point 64, and the relative humidity 58%. The wind was southwest at 8. The pressure was 29.97 inches and rising. At Guthrie, it was clear. The temperature was 83, the dew point 65, and the relative humidity 54%. The wind was south at 12. The pressure was 29.97 inches and steady. Observations from around the region. It was clear, with a temperature of 78 at Oklahoma City and 79 at Springfield. It was partly cloudy, with a temperature of 74 at Wichita, 83 at Dallas-Fort Worth, and 85 at Tulsa. At Woodward, it was mostly cloudy, with a temperature of 81. Once again at 4 a.m., at Stillwater, it was clear. The temperature was 80. Heat advisory in effect from noon to 8 p.m. Central Daylight Time Wednesday. What? Heat index values up to 108 expected. Where? Portions of west central Arkansas and east central, northeast, and southeast Oklahoma. When? From noon to 8 p.m. Central Daylight Time Wednesday. Impacts. Heat-related illnesses are possible, especially impacting those not acclimated to the conditions or those performing strenuous activities. Take extra precautions when outside. Wear lightweight and loose-fitting clothing. Try to limit strenuous activities to early morning or evening. Take action when you see symptoms of heat exhaustion and heat stroke. From the Norman Forecast Office, here is the forecast for Stillwater and surrounding area. Rest of tonight, clear. Near steady temperature in the upper 70s. South winds 5 to 10 miles an hour. Wednesday, sunny. Highs in the upper 90s. South winds 5 to 10 miles an hour. Wednesday night, clear. Lows in the mid-70s. South winds 5 to 10 miles an hour. Thursday, sunny. Highs in the upper 90s. South winds 5 to 10 miles an hour. Heat index values up to 106 in the afternoon. Thursday night, clear. Lows in the mid-70s. South winds 10 to 15 miles an hour. Friday, sunny. Highs in the upper 90s. Heat index values up to 110 in the afternoon. Friday night, clear. Lows in the mid-70s. Saturday, sunny. Highs in the upper 90s. Heat index values up to 105 in the afternoon. Saturday night, mostly clear. Lows in the mid-70s. Sunday, sunny. Highs in the upper 90s. Heat index values up to 105 in the afternoon. Sunday night, mostly clear. Lows in the mid-70s. Labor Day, mostly sunny. Highs in the upper 90s. Heat index values up to 105 in the afternoon. Monday night, mostly clear. Lows in the mid-70s. Tuesday, sunny. Highs in the upper 90s. Heat index values up to 105 in the afternoon. 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At Stillwater, it was clear. The temperature was 80 degrees, the dew point 65, and the relative humidity 59%. The wind was south at 8 miles an hour. The pressure was 29.97 inches and steady. At Ponca City, it was clear. The temperature was 80, the dew point 64, and the relative humidity 58%. The wind was southwest at 8.

Water was 29.97 inches and rising. At Guthrie, it was clear. The temperature was 83, the dew point 65, and the relative humidity 54%. The wind was south at 12. The pressure was 29.97 inches and steady. Observations from around the region. It was clear, with a temperature of 78 at Oklahoma City and 79 at Springfield. It was partly cloudy, with a temperature of 74 at Wichita, 83 at Dallas-Fort Worth, and 85 at Tulsa. At Woodward, it was mostly cloudy, with a temperature of 81. Once again at 4 a.m., at Stillwater, it was clear. The temperature was 80. Heat advisory in effect from noon to 8 p.m. Central Daylight Time Wednesday. What? Heat index values up to 108 expected. Where? Portions of west central Arkansas and east central, northeast, and southeast Oklahoma. When? From noon to 8 p.m. Central Daylight Time Wednesday. Impacts. Heat-related illnesses are possible, especially impacting those not acclimated to the conditions or those performing strenuous activities. Take extra precautions when outside. Wear lightweight and loose-fitting clothing. Try to limit strenuous activities to early morning or evening. Take action when you see symptoms of heat exhaustion and heat stroke. From the Norman Forecast Office, here is the forecast for Stillwater and surrounding area. Rest of tonight, clear. Near steady temperature in the upper 70s. South winds 5 to 10 miles an hour. Wednesday, sunny. Highs in the upper 90s. South winds 5 to 10 miles an hour. Wednesday night, clear. Lows in the mid-70s. South winds 5 to 10 miles an hour. Thursday, sunny. Highs in the upper 90s. South winds 5 to 10 miles an hour. Heat index values up to 106 in the afternoon. Thursday night, clear. Lows in the mid-70s. South winds 10 to 15 miles an hour. Friday, sunny. Highs in the upper 90s. Heat index values up to 110 in the afternoon. Friday night, clear. Lows in the mid-70s. Saturday, sunny. Highs in the upper 90s. Heat index values up to 105 in the afternoon. Saturday night, mostly clear. Lows in the mid-70s. Sunday, sunny. Highs in the upper 90s. Heat index values up to 105 in the afternoon. Sunday night, mostly clear. Lows in the mid-70s. Labor Day, mostly sunny. Highs in the upper 90s. Heat index values up to 105 in the afternoon. Monday night, mostly clear. Lows in the mid-70s. Tuesday, sunny. Highs in the upper 90s. Heat index values up to 105 in the afternoon. 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At Stillwater, it was clear. The temperature was 80 degrees, the dew point 65, and the relative humidity 59%. The wind was south at 8 miles an hour. The pressure was 29.97 inches and steady. At Ponca City, it was clear. The temperature was 80, the dew point 64, and the relative humidity 58%. The wind was southwest at 8. The pressure was 29.97 inches and rising. At Guthrie, it was clear. The temperature was 83, the dew point 65, and the relative humidity 54%. The wind was south at 12. The pressure was 29.97 inches and steady. Observations from around the region. It was clear, with a temperature of 78 at Oklahoma City and 79 at Springfield. It was partly cloudy, with a temperature of 74 at Wichita, 83 at Dallas-Fort Worth, and 85 at Tulsa. At Woodward, it was mostly cloudy, with a temperature of 81. Once again at 4 a.m., at Stillwater, it was clear. The temperature was 80. Heat advisory in effect from noon to 8 p.m. Central Daylight Time Wednesday. What? Heat index values up to 108 expected. Where? Portions of west central Arkansas and east central, northeast, and southeast Oklahoma. When? From noon to 8 p.m. Central Daylight Time Wednesday. Impact.

heat-related illnesses are possible, especially impacting those not acclimated to the conditions or those performing strenuous activities. 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Try to limit strenuous activities to early morning or evening. Take action when you see symptoms of heat exhaustion and heat stroke. From the Norman Forecast Office, here is the forecast for Stillwater and surrounding area. Rest of tonight, clear. Near steady temperature in the upper 70s. South winds 5 to 10 miles an hour. Wednesday, sunny. Highs in the upper 90s. South winds 5 to 10 miles an hour. Wednesday night, clear. Lows in the mid-70s. South winds 5 to 10 miles an hour. Thursday, sunny. Highs in the upper 90s. South winds 5 to 10 miles an hour. Heat index values up to 106 in the afternoon. Thursday night, clear. Lows in the mid-70s. South winds 10 to 15 miles an hour. Friday, sunny. Highs in the upper 90s. Heat index values up to 110 in the afternoon. Friday night, clear. Lows in the mid-70s. Saturday, sunny. Highs in the upper 90s. Heat index values up to 105 in the afternoon. Saturday night, mostly clear. Lows in the mid-70s. Sunday, sunny. Highs in the upper 90s. Heat index values up to 105 in the afternoon. Sunday night, mostly clear. Lows in the mid-70s. Labor Day, mostly sunny. Highs in the upper 90s. Heat index values up to 105 in the afternoon. Monday night, mostly clear. Lows in the mid-70s. Tuesday, sunny. Highs in the upper 90s. Heat index values up to 105 in the afternoon. 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It's Stillwater, it was clear. The temperature was 80 degrees, the dew point 65, and the relative humidity 59%. The wind was south at 8 miles an hour. The pressure was 29.97 inches and steady. At Ponca City, it was clear. The temperature was 80, the dew point 64, and the relative humidity 58%. The wind was southwest at 8. The pressure was 29.97 inches and rising. At Guthrie, it was clear. The temperature was 83, the dew point 65, and the relative humidity 54%. The wind was south at 12. The pressure was 29.97 inches and steady. Observations from around the region. It was clear, with a temperature of 78 at Oklahoma City and 79 at Springfield. It was partly cloudy, with a temperature of 74 at Wichita, 83 at Dallas-Fort Worth, and 85 at Tulsa. At Woodward, it was mostly cloudy, with a temperature of 81. Once again at 4 a.m., at Stillwater, it was clear. The temperature was 80. Heat advisory in effect from noon to 8 p.m. Central Daylight Time Wednesday. What? Heat index values up to 108 expected. Where? Portions of west central Arkansas and east central, northeast, and southeast Oklahoma. When? From noon to 8 p.m. Central Daylight Time Wednesday. Impacts, heat-related illnesses are possible, especially impacting those not acclimated to the conditions or those performing strenuous activities. Take extra precautions when outside. Wear lightweight and loose-fitting clothing. Try to limit strenuous activities to early morning or evening. Take action when you see symptoms of heat exhaustion and heat stroke. From the Norman Forecast Office, here is the forecast for Stillwater and surrounding area. Rest of tonight, clear. Near steady temperature in the upper 70s. South winds 5 to 10 miles an hour. Wednesday, sunny. Highs in the upper 90s. South winds 5 to 10 miles an hour. Wednesday night, clear. Lows in the mid-70s. South winds 5 to 10 miles an hour.

Thursday, sunny. Highs in the upper 90s. South winds 5 to 10 miles an hour. Heat index values up to 106 in the afternoon. Thursday night, clear. Lows in the mid-70s. South winds 10 to 15 miles an hour. Friday, sunny. Highs in the upper 90s. Heat index values up to 110 in the afternoon. Friday night, clear. Lows in the mid-70s. Saturday, sunny. Highs in the upper 90s. Heat index values up to 105 in the afternoon. Saturday night, mostly clear. Lows in the mid-70s. Sunday, sunny. Highs in the upper 90s. Heat index values up to 105 in the afternoon. Sunday night, mostly clear. Lows in the mid-70s. Labor Day, mostly sunny. Highs in the upper 90s. Heat index values up to 105 in the afternoon. Monday night, mostly clear. Lows in the mid-70s. Tuesday, sunny. Highs in the upper 90s. Heat index values up to 105 in the afternoon. 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It's Stillwater, it was clear. The temperature was 80 degrees, the dew point 65, and the relative humidity 59%. The wind was south at 8 miles an hour. The pressure was 29.97 inches and steady. At Ponca City, it was clear. The temperature was 80, the dew point 64, and the relative humidity 58%. The wind was southwest at 8. The pressure was 29.97 inches and rising. At Guthrie, it was clear. The temperature was 83, the dew point 65, and the relative humidity 54%. The wind was south at 12. The pressure was 29.97 inches and steady. Observations from around the region. It was clear, with a temperature of 78 at Oklahoma City and 79 at Springfield. It was partly cloudy, with a temperature of 74 at Wichita, 83 at Dallas-Fort Worth, and 85 at Tulsa. At Woodward, it was mostly cloudy, with a temperature of 81. Once again at 4 a.m., at Stillwater, it was clear. The temperature was 80. Heat advisory in effect from noon to 8 p.m. Central Daylight Time Wednesday. What? Heat index values up to 108 expected. Where? Portions of west central Arkansas and east central, northeast, and southeast Oklahoma. When? From noon to 8 p.m. Central Daylight Time Wednesday. Impacts. Heat-related illnesses are possible, especially impacting those not acclimated to the conditions or those performing strenuous activities. Take extra precautions when outside. Wear lightweight and loose-fitting clothing. Try to limit strenuous activities to early morning or evening. Take action when you see symptoms of heat exhaustion and heat stroke. From the Norman Forecast Office, here is the forecast for Stillwater and surrounding area. Rest of tonight, clear. Near steady temperature in the upper 70s. South winds 5 to 10 miles an hour. Wednesday, sunny. Highs in the upper 90s. South winds 5 to 10 miles an hour. Wednesday night, clear. Lows in the mid-70s. South winds 5 to 10 miles an hour. Thursday, sunny. Highs in the upper 90s. South winds 5 to 10 miles an hour. Heat index values up to 106 in the afternoon. Thursday night, clear. Lows in the mid-70s. South winds 10 to 15 miles an hour. Friday, sunny. Highs in the upper 90s. Heat index values up to 110 in the afternoon. Friday night, clear. Lows in the mid-70s. Saturday, sunny. Highs in the upper 90s. Heat index values up to 105 in the afternoon. Saturday night, mostly clear. Lows in the mid-70s. Sunday, sunny. Highs in the upper 90s. Heat index values up to 105 in the afternoon. Sunday night, mostly clear. Lows in the mid-70s. Labor Day, mostly sunny. Highs in the upper 90s. Heat index values up to 105 in the afternoon.

Monday night, mostly clear. Lows in the mid-70s. Tuesday, sunny. Highs in the upper 90s. Heat index values up to 105 in the afternoon. 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It's Stillwater, it was clear. The temperature was 80 degrees, the dew point 65, and the relative humidity 59%. The wind was south at 8 miles an hour. The pressure was 29.97 inches and steady. At Ponca City, it was clear. The temperature was 80, the dew point 64, and the relative humidity 58%. The wind was southwest at 8. The pressure was 29.97 inches and rising. At Guthrie, it was clear. The temperature was 83, the dew point 65, and the relative humidity 54%. The wind was south at 12. The pressure was 29.97 inches and steady. Observations from around the region. It was clear, with a temperature of 78 at Oklahoma City and 79 at Springfield. It was partly cloudy, with a temperature of 74 at Wichita, 83 at Dallas-Fort Worth, and 85 at Tulsa. At Woodward, it was mostly cloudy, with a temperature of 81. Once again at 4 a.m., at Stillwater, it was clear. The temperature was 80. Heat advisory in effect from noon to 8 p.m. Central Daylight Time Wednesday. What? Heat index values up to 108 expected. Where? Portions of west central Arkansas and east central, northeast, and southeast Oklahoma. When? From noon to 8 p.m. Central Daylight Time Wednesday. Impacts. Heat-related illnesses are possible, especially impacting those not acclimated to the conditions or those performing strenuous activities. Take extra precautions when outside. Wear lightweight and loose-fitting clothing. Try to limit strenuous activities to early morning or evening. Take action when you see symptoms of heat exhaustion and heat stroke. From the Norman Forecast Office, here is the forecast for Stillwater and surrounding area. Rest of tonight, clear. Near steady temperature in the upper 70s. South winds 5 to 10 miles an hour. Wednesday, sunny. Highs in the upper 90s. South winds 5 to 10 miles an hour. Wednesday night, clear. Lows in the mid-70s. South winds 5 to 10 miles an hour. Thursday, sunny. Highs in the upper 90s. South winds 5 to 10 miles an hour. Heat index values up to 106 in the afternoon. Thursday night, clear. Lows in the mid-70s. South winds 10 to 15 miles an hour. Friday, sunny. Highs in the upper 90s. Heat index values up to 110 in the afternoon. Friday night, clear. Lows in the mid-70s. Saturday, sunny. Highs in the upper 90s. Heat index values up to 105 in the afternoon. Saturday night, mostly clear. Lows in the mid-70s. Sunday, sunny. Highs in the upper 90s. Heat index values up to 105 in the afternoon. Sunday night, mostly clear. Lows in the mid-70s. Labor Day, mostly sunny. Highs in the upper 90s. Heat index values up to 105 in the afternoon. Monday night, mostly clear. Lows in the mid-70s. Tuesday, sunny. Highs in the upper 90s. Heat index values up to 105 in the afternoon. 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It's Stillwater, it was clear. The temperature was 80 degrees, the dew point 65, and the relative humidity 59%. The wind was south at 8 miles an hour. The pressure was 29.97 inches and steady. At Ponca City, it was clear. The temperature was 80, the dew point 64, and the relative humidity 58%. The wind was southwest at 8. The pressure was 29.97 inches and rising. At Guthrie, it was clear. The temperature was 83, the dew point 65, and the relative humidity 54%. The wind was south at 12. The pressure was 29.97 inches and steady. Observations from around the region.

It was clear, with a temperature of 78 at Oklahoma City and 79 at Springfield. It was partly cloudy, with a temperature of 74 at Wichita, 83 at Dallas-Fort Worth, and 85 at Tulsa. At Woodward, it was mostly cloudy, with a temperature of 81. Once again at 4 a.m., at Stillwater, it was clear. The temperature was 80. Heat advisory in effect from noon to 8 p.m. Central Daylight Time Wednesday. What? Heat index values up to 108 expected. Where? Portions of west central Arkansas and east central, northeast, and southeast Oklahoma. When? From noon to 8 p.m. Central Daylight Time Wednesday. Impacts. Heat-related illnesses are possible, especially impacting those not acclimated to the conditions or those performing strenuous activities. Take extra precautions when outside. Wear lightweight and loose-fitting clothing. Try to limit strenuous activities to early morning or evening. Take action when you see symptoms of heat exhaustion and heat stroke. From the Norman Forecast Office, here is the forecast for Stillwater and surrounding area. Rest of tonight, clear. Near steady temperature in the upper 70s. South winds 5 to 10 miles an hour. Wednesday, sunny. Highs in the upper 90s. South winds 5 to 10 miles an hour. Wednesday night, clear. Lows in the mid 70s. South winds 5 to 10 miles an hour. Thursday, sunny. Highs in the upper 90s. South winds 5 to 10 miles an hour. Heat index values up to 106 in the afternoon. Thursday night, clear. Lows in the mid-70s. South winds 10 to 15 miles an hour. Friday, sunny. Highs in the upper 90s. Heat index values up to 110 in the afternoon. Friday night, clear. Lows in the mid-70s. Saturday, sunny. Highs in the upper 90s. Heat index values up to 105 in the afternoon. Saturday night, mostly clear. Lows in the mid-70s. Sunday, sunny. Highs in the upper 90s. Heat index values up to 105 in the afternoon. Sunday night, mostly clear. Lows in the mid-70s. Labor Day, mostly sunny. Highs in the upper 90s. Heat index values up to 105 in the afternoon. Monday night, mostly clear. Lows in the mid-70s. Tuesday, sunny. Highs in the upper 90s. Heat index values up to 105 in the afternoon. 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It's Stillwater, it was clear. The temperature was 80 degrees, the dew point 65, and the relative humidity 59%. The wind was south at 8 miles an hour. The pressure was 29.97 inches and steady. At Ponca City, it was clear. The temperature was 80, the dew point 64, and the relative humidity 58%. The wind was southwest at 8. The pressure was 29.97 inches and rising. At Guthrie, it was clear. The temperature was 83, the dew point 65, and the relative humidity 54%. The wind was south at 12. The pressure was 29.97 inches and steady. Observations from around the region. It was clear, with a temperature of 78 at Oklahoma City and 79 at Springfield. It was partly cloudy, with a temperature of 74 at Wichita, 83 at Dallas-Fort Worth, and 85 at Tulsa. At Woodward, it was mostly cloudy, with a temperature of 81. Once again at 4 a.m., at Stillwater, it was clear. The temperature was 80. Heat advisory in effect from noon to 8 p.m. Central Daylight Time Wednesday. What? Heat index values up to 108 expected. Where? Portions of west central Arkansas and east central, northeast, and southeast Oklahoma. When? From noon to 8 p.m. Central Daylight Time Wednesday. Impacts. Heat-related illnesses are possible, especially impacting those not acclimated.

to the conditions or those performing strenuous activities. 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Try to limit strenuous activities to early morning or evening. Take action when you see symptoms of heat exhaustion and heat stroke. From the Norman Forecast Office, here is the forecast for Stillwater and surrounding area. Rest of tonight, clear. Near steady temperature in the upper 70s. South winds 5 to 10 miles an hour. Wednesday, sunny. Highs in the upper 90s. South winds 5 to 10 miles an hour. Wednesday night, clear. Lows in the mid-70s. South winds 5 to 10 miles an hour. Thursday, sunny. Highs in the upper 90s. South winds 5 to 10 miles an hour. Heat index values up to 106 in the afternoon. Thursday night, clear. Lows in the mid-70s. South winds 10 to 15 miles an hour. Friday, sunny. Highs in the upper 90s. Heat index values up to 110 in the afternoon. Friday night, clear. Lows in the mid-70s. Saturday, sunny. Highs in the upper 90s. Heat index values up to 105 in the afternoon. Saturday night, mostly clear. Lows in the mid-70s. Sunday, sunny. Highs in the upper 90s. Heat index values up to 105 in the afternoon. Sunday night, mostly clear. Lows in the mid-70s. Labor Day, mostly sunny. Highs in the upper 90s. Heat index values up to 105 in the afternoon. Monday night, mostly clear. Lows in the mid-70s. Tuesday, sunny. Highs in the upper 90s. Heat index values up to 105 in the afternoon. 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It's Stillwater, it was clear. The temperature was 79 degrees, the dew point 65, and the relative humidity 62%. The wind was south at 8 miles an hour. The pressure was 29.98 inches and rising. At Ponca City, it was clear. The temperature was 81, the dew point 65, and the relative humidity 58%. The wind was southwest at 8. The pressure was 29.97 inches and steady. At Guthrie, it was clear. The temperature was 82, the dew point 65, and the relative humidity 56%. The wind was south at 9. The pressure was 29.97 inches and steady. Observations from around the region. It was clear, with a temperature of 75 at Oklahoma City and 78 at Springfield. It was partly cloudy, with a temperature of 74 at Wichita, 81 at Dallas-Fort Worth, and 83 at Tulsa. Once again at 5 a.m., at Stillwater, it was clear. The temperature was 79. Heat advisory in effect from noon to 8 p.m. Central Daylight Time Wednesday. What? Heat index values up to 108 expected. Where? Portions of west central Arkansas and east central, northeast, and southeast Oklahoma. When? From noon to 8 p.m. Central Daylight Time Wednesday. Impacts. Heat-related illnesses are possible, especially impacting those not acclimated to the conditions or those performing strenuous activities. Take extra precautions when outside. Wear lightweight and loose-fitting clothing. Try to limit strenuous activities to early morning or evening. Take action when you see symptoms of heat exhaustion and heat stroke. From the Norman Forecast Office, here is the forecast for Stillwater and surrounding area. Rest of tonight, clear. Near steady temperature in the upper 70s. South winds 5 to 10 miles an hour. Wednesday, sunny. Highs in the upper 90s. South winds 5 to 10 miles an hour. Wednesday night, clear. Lows in the mid-70s. South winds 5 to 10 miles an hour. Thursday, sunny. Highs in the upper 90s. South winds 5 to 10 miles an hour. Heat index values up to 106 in the afternoon. Thursday night, clear. Lows in the mid-70s. South winds 10 to 15 miles an hour. Friday, sunny. Highs in the upper 90s.

Heat index values up to 110 in the afternoon. Friday night, clear. Lows in the mid-70s. Saturday, sunny. Highs in the upper 90s. Heat index values up to 105 in the afternoon. Saturday night, mostly clear. Lows in the mid-70s. Sunday, sunny. Highs in the upper 90s. Heat index values up to 105 in the afternoon. Sunday night, mostly clear. Lows in the mid-70s. Labor Day, mostly sunny. Highs in the upper 90s. Heat index values up to 105 in the afternoon. Monday night, mostly clear. Lows in the mid-70s. Tuesday, sunny. Highs in the upper 90s. Heat index values up to 105 in the afternoon. 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It's Stillwater, it was clear. The temperature was 79 degrees, the dew point 65, and the relative humidity 62%. The wind was south at 8 miles an hour. The pressure was 29.98 inches and rising. At Ponca City, it was clear. The temperature was 81, the dew point 65, and the relative humidity 58%. The wind was southwest at 8. The pressure was 29.97 inches and steady. At Guthrie, it was clear. The temperature was 82, the dew point 65, and the relative humidity 56%. The wind was south at 9. The pressure was 29.97 inches and steady. Observations from around the region. It was clear, with a temperature of 75 at Oklahoma City and 78 at Springfield. It was partly cloudy, with a temperature of 74 at Wichita, 81 at Dallas-Fort Worth, and 83 at Tulsa. Once again at 5 a.m., at Stillwater, it was clear. The temperature was 79. Heat advisory in effect from noon to 8 p.m. Central Daylight Time Wednesday. What? Heat index values up to 108 expected. Where, portions of west central Arkansas and east central, northeast, and southeast Oklahoma. When, from noon to 8 p.m. Central Daylight Time Wednesday. Impacts, heat-related illnesses are possible, especially impacting those not acclimated to the conditions or those performing strenuous activities. Take extra precautions when outside. Wear lightweight and loose-fitting clothing. Try to limit strenuous activities to early morning or evening. Take action when you see symptoms of heat exhaustion and heat stroke. From the Norman Forecast Office, here is the forecast for Stillwater and surrounding area. Rest of tonight, clear. Near steady temperature in the upper 70s. South winds 5 to 10 miles an hour. Wednesday, sunny. Highs in the upper 90s. South winds 5 to 10 miles an hour. Wednesday night, clear. Lows in the mid-70s. South winds 5 to 10 miles an hour. Thursday, sunny. Highs in the upper 90s. South winds 5 to 10 miles an hour. Heat index values up to 106 in the afternoon. Thursday night, clear. Lows in the mid-70s. South winds 10 to 15 miles an hour. Friday, sunny. Highs in the upper 90s. Heat index values up to 110 in the afternoon. Friday night, clear. Lows in the mid-70s. Saturday, sunny. Highs in the upper 90s. Heat index values up to 105 in the afternoon. Saturday night, mostly clear. Lows in the mid-70s. Sunday, sunny. Highs in the upper 90s. Heat index values up to 105 in the afternoon. Sunday night, mostly clear. Lows in the mid-70s. Labor Day, mostly sunny. Highs in the upper 90s. Heat index values up to 105 in the afternoon. Monday night, mostly clear. Lows in the mid-70s. Tuesday, sunny. Highs in the upper 90s. Heat index values up to 105 in the afternoon. 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It's Stillwater, it was clear. The temperature was 79 degrees, the dew point 65, and the relative humidity 62%.

The wind was south at 8 miles an hour. The pressure was 29.98 inches and rising. At Ponca City, it was clear. The temperature was 81, the dew point 65, and the relative humidity 58%. The wind was southwest at 8. The pressure was 29.97 inches and steady. At Guthrie, it was clear. The temperature was 82, the dew point 65, and the relative humidity 56%. The wind was south at 9. The pressure was 29.97 inches and steady. Observations from around the region. It was clear, with a temperature of 75 at Oklahoma City and 78 at Springfield. It was partly cloudy, with a temperature of 74 at Wichita, 81 at Dallas-Fort Worth, and 83 at Tulsa. Once again at 5 a.m., at Stillwater, it was clear. The temperature was 79. 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At Stillwater, it was clear. The temperature was 79 degrees, the dew point 65, and the relative humidity 62%. The wind was south at 8 miles an hour. The pressure was 29.98 inches and rising. At Guthrie, it was clear. The temperature was 82. The wind was south at 9. Observations from around the region. Skies ranged from clear to partly cloudy. It was 74 at Wichita, 80 at Woodward, and 75 at Oklahoma City. Dallas-Fort Worth reported 81, Tulsa reported 83, and Springfield reported 78. Once again at 5 a.m., at Stillwater, it was clear. The temperature was 79. Heat advisory in effect from noon to 8 p.m. Central Daylight Time Wednesday. What? Heat index values up to 108 expected. Where? Portions of west central Arkansas and east central, northeast, and southeast Oklahoma. When? From noon to 8 p.m. Central Daylight Time Wednesday. Impacts. Heat-related illnesses are possible, especially impacting those not acclimated to the conditions or those performing strenuous activities. Take extra precautions when outside. Wear lightweight and loose-fitting clothing. Try to limit strenuous activities to early morning or evening. Take action when you see symptoms of heat exhaustion and heat stroke. 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From the Norman Forecast Office, here is the forecast for Stillwater and surrounding area. Rest of tonight, clear. Near steady temperature in the upper 70s. South winds 5 to 10 miles an hour. Wednesday, sunny. Highs in the upper 90s. South winds 5 to 10 miles an hour. Wednesday night, clear. Lows in the mid-70s. South winds 5 to 10 miles an hour. Thursday, sunny. Highs in the upper 90s. South winds 5 to 10 miles an hour. Heat index values up to 106 in the afternoon. Thursday night, clear. Lows in the mid-70s. South winds 10 to 15 miles an hour. Friday, sunny. Highs in the upper 90s. Heat index values up to 110 in the afternoon. Friday night, clear. Lows in the mid-70s. Saturday, sunny. Highs in the upper 90s. Heat index values up to 105 in the afternoon. Saturday night, mostly clear. Lows in the mid-70s. Sunday, sunny. Highs in the upper 90s. Heat index values up to 105 in the afternoon. Sunday night, mostly clear. Lows in the mid-70s. Labor Day, mostly sunny. Highs in the upper 90s. Heat index values up to 105 in the afternoon. Monday night, mostly clear. Lows in the mid-70s. Tuesday, sunny. Highs in the upper 90s. Heat index values up to 105 in the afternoon. 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At Stillwater, it was clear. The temperature was 79 degrees, the dew point 65, and the relative humidity 62%.
The wind was south at 8 miles an hour. The pressure was 29.98 inches and rising. At Guthrie, it was clear. The temperature was 82. The wind was south at 9. Observations from around the region. Skies ranged from clear to partly cloudy. It was 74 at Wichita, 80 at Woodward, and 75 at Oklahoma City. Dallas-Fort Worth reported 81, Tulsa reported 83, and Springfield reported 78. Once again at 5 a.m., at Stillwater, it was clear. The temperature was 79. Heat advisory in effect from noon to 8 p.m. Central Daylight Time Wednesday. What? Heat index values up to 108 expected. Where? Portions of west central Arkansas and east central, northeast, and southeast Oklahoma. When? From noon to 8 p.m. Central Daylight Time Wednesday. Impacts. Heat-related illnesses are possible, especially impacting those not acclimated to the conditions or those performing strenuous activities. Take extra precautions when outside. Wear lightweight and loose-fitting clothing. Try to limit strenuous activities to early morning or evening. Take action when you see symptoms of heat exhaustion and heat stroke. From the Norman Forecast Office, here is the forecast for Stillwater and surrounding area. Rest of tonight, clear. Near steady temperature in the upper 70s. South winds 5 to 10 miles an hour. Wednesday, sunny. Highs in the upper 90s. South winds 5 to 10 miles an hour. Wednesday night, clear. Lows in the mid-70s. South winds 5 to 10 miles an hour. Thursday, sunny. Highs in the upper 90s. South winds 5 to 10 miles an hour. Heat index values up to 106 in the afternoon. Thursday night, clear. Lows in the mid-70s. South winds 10 to 15 miles an hour. Friday, sunny. Highs in the upper 90s. Heat index values up to 110 in the afternoon. Friday night, clear. Lows in the mid-70s. Saturday, sunny. Highs in the upper 90s. Heat index values up to 105 in the afternoon. Saturday night, mostly clear. Lows in the mid-70s. Sunday, sunny. Highs in the upper 90s. Heat index values up to 105 in the afternoon. Sunday night, mostly clear. Lows in the mid-70s. Labor Day, mostly sunny. Highs in the upper 90s. Heat index values up to 105 in the afternoon. Monday night, mostly clear. Lows in the mid-70s. Tuesday, sunny. Highs in the upper 90s. Heat index values up to 105 in the afternoon. 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At Stillwater, it was clear. The temperature was 79 degrees, the dew point 65, and the relative humidity 62%. The wind was south at 8 miles an hour. The pressure was 29.98 inches and rising. At Guthrie, it was clear. The temperature was 82. The wind was south at 9. Observations from around the region. Skies ranged from clear to partly cloudy. It was 74 at Wichita, 80 at Woodward, and 75 at Oklahoma City. Dallas-Fort Worth reported 81, Tulsa reported 83, and Springfield reported 78. Once again at 5 a.m., at Stillwater, it was clear. The temperature was 79. Heat advisory in effect from noon to 8 p.m. Central Daylight Time Wednesday. What? Heat index values up to 108 expected. Where? Portions of west central Arkansas and east central, northeast, and southeast Oklahoma. When? From noon to 8 p.m. Central Daylight Time Wednesday. Impacts. Heat-related illnesses are possible, especially impacting those not acclimated to the conditions or those performing strenuous activities. Take extra precautions when outside. Wear lightweight and loose-fitting clothing. Try to limit strenuous activities to early morning or evening. Take action when you see symptoms of heat exhaustion and heat stroke. From the Norman Forecast Office, here is the forecast for Stillwater and surrounding area. Rest of tonight, clear.
near steady temperature in the upper 70s. South winds 5 to 10 miles an hour. Wednesday, sunny. Highs in the upper 90s. South winds 5 to 10 miles an hour. Wednesday night, clear. Lows in the mid-70s. South winds 5 to 10 miles an hour. Thursday, sunny. Highs in the upper 90s. South winds 5 to 10 miles an hour. Heat index values up to 106 in the afternoon. Thursday night, clear. Lows in the mid-70s. South winds 10 to 15 miles an hour. Friday, sunny. Highs in the upper 90s. Heat index values up to 110 in the afternoon. Friday night, clear. Lows in the mid-70s. Saturday, sunny. Highs in the upper 90s. Heat index values up to 105 in the afternoon. Saturday night, mostly clear. Lows in the mid-70s. Sunday, sunny. Highs in the upper 90s. Heat index values up to 105 in the afternoon. Sunday night, mostly clear. Lows in the mid-70s. Labor Day, mostly sunny. Highs in the upper 90s. Heat index values up to 105 in the afternoon. Monday night, mostly clear. Lows in the mid-70s. Tuesday, sunny. Highs in the upper 90s. Heat index values up to 105 in the afternoon. 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It's Stillwater, it was clear. The temperature was 79 degrees, the dew point 65, and the relative humidity 62%. The wind was south at 8 miles an hour. The pressure was 29.98 inches and rising. At Guthrie, it was clear. The temperature was 82. The wind was south at 9. Observations from around the region. Skies ranged from clear to partly cloudy. It was 74 at Wichita, 80 at Woodward, and 75 at Oklahoma City. Dallas-Fort Worth reported 81, Tulsa reported 83, and Springfield reported 78. Once again at 5 a.m., at Stillwater, it was clear. The temperature was 79. Heat advisory in effect from noon to 8 p.m. Central Daylight Time Wednesday. What? Heat index values up to 108 expected. Where? Portions of west central Arkansas and east central, northeast, and southeast Oklahoma. When? From noon to 8 p.m. Central Daylight Time Wednesday. Impacts. Heat-related illnesses are possible, especially impacting those not acclimated to the conditions or those performing strenuous activities. Take extra precautions when outside. Wear lightweight and loose-fitting clothing. Try to limit strenuous activities to early morning or evening. Take action when you see symptoms of heat exhaustion and heat stroke. From the Norman Forecast Office, here is the forecast for Stillwater and surrounding area. Rest of tonight, clear. Near steady temperature in the upper 70s. South winds 5 to 10 miles an hour. Wednesday, sunny. Highs in the upper 90s. South winds 5 to 10 miles an hour. Wednesday night, clear. Lows in the mid-70s. South winds 5 to 10 miles an hour. Thursday, sunny. Highs in the upper 90s. South winds 5 to 10 miles an hour. Heat index values up to 106 in the afternoon. Thursday night, clear. Lows in the mid-70s. South winds 10 to 15 miles an hour. Friday, sunny. Highs in the upper 90s. Heat index values up to 110 in the afternoon. Friday night, clear. Lows in the mid-70s. Saturday, sunny. Highs in the upper 90s. Heat index values up to 105 in the afternoon. Saturday night, mostly clear. Lows in the mid-70s. Sunday, sunny. Highs in the upper 90s. Heat index values up to 105 in the afternoon. Sunday night, mostly clear. Lows in the mid-70s. Labor Day, mostly sunny. Highs in the upper 90s. Heat index values up to 105 in the afternoon. Monday night, mostly clear. Lows in the mid-70s.
Tuesday, sunny. Highs

the upper 90s. Heat index values up to 105 in the afternoon. 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It's Stillwater, it was clear. The temperature was 79 degrees, the dew point 65, and the relative humidity 62%. The wind was south at 8 miles an hour. The pressure was 29.98 inches and rising. At Guthrie, it was clear. The temperature was 82. The wind was south at 9. Observations from around the region. Skies ranged from clear to partly cloudy. It was 74 at Wichita, 80 at Woodward, and 75 at Oklahoma City. Dallas-Fort Worth reported 81, Tulsa reported 83, and Springfield reported 78. Once again at 5 a.m., it's still water, it was clear. The temperature was 79. Heat advisory in effect from noon to 8 p.m. Central Daylight Time Wednesday. What? Heat index values up to 108 expected. Where? Portions of west central Arkansas and east central, northeast, and southeast Oklahoma. When? From noon to 8 p.m. Central Daylight Time Wednesday. Impacts. Heat-related illnesses are possible, especially impacting those not acclimated to the conditions or those performing strenuous activities. Take extra precautions when outside. Wear lightweight and loose-fitting clothing. Try to limit strenuous activities to early morning or evening. Take action when you see symptoms of heat exhaustion and heat stroke. 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From the Norman Forecast Office, here is the forecast for Stillwater and surrounding area. Rest of tonight, clear. Near steady temperature in the upper 70s. South winds 5 to 10 miles an hour. Wednesday, sunny. Highs in the upper 90s. South winds 5 to 10 miles an hour. Wednesday night, clear. Lows in the mid-70s. South winds 5 to 10 miles an hour. Thursday, sunny. Highs in the upper 90s. South winds 5 to 10 miles an hour. Heat index values up to 106 in the afternoon. Thursday night, clear. Lows in the mid-70s. South winds 10 to 15 miles an hour. Friday, sunny. Highs in the upper 90s. Heat index values up to 110 in the afternoon. Friday night, clear. Lows in the mid-70s. Saturday, sunny. Highs in the upper 90s. Heat index values up to 105 in the afternoon. Saturday night, mostly clear. Lows in the mid-70s. Sunday, sunny. Highs in the upper 90s. Heat index values up to 105 in the afternoon. Sunday night, mostly clear. Lows in the mid-70s. Labor Day, mostly sunny. Highs in the upper 90s. Heat index values up to 105 in the afternoon. Monday night, mostly clear. Lows in the mid-70s. Tuesday, sunny. Highs in the upper 90s. Heat index values up to 105 in the afternoon. 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It's Stillwater, it was clear. The temperature was 79 degrees, the dew point 65, and the relative humidity 62%. The wind was south at 8 miles an hour. The pressure was 29.98 inches and rising. At Guthrie, it was clear. The temperature was 82. The wind was south at 9. Observations from around the region. Skies ranged from clear to partly cloudy. It was 74 at Wichita, 80 at Woodward, and 75 at Oklahoma City. Dallas-Fort Worth reported 81, Tulsa reported 83, and Springfield reported 78. Once again at 5 a.m., it's still water, it was clear. The temperature was 79. Heat advisory in effect from noon to 8 p.m. Central Daylight Time Wednesday. What? Heat index values up to 108 expected. Where? Portions of west central Arkansas and east central, northeast, and southeast Oklahoma. When?

to 10 miles an hour. Thursday, sunny. Highs in the upper 90s. South winds 5 to 10 miles an hour. Heat index values up to 106 in the afternoon. Thursday night, clear. Lows in the mid-70s. South winds 10 to 15 miles an hour. Friday, sunny. Highs in the upper 90s. Heat index values up to 110 in the afternoon. Friday night, clear. Lows in the mid-70s. Saturday, sunny. Highs in the upper 90s. Heat index values up to 105 in the afternoon. Saturday night, mostly clear. Lows in the mid-70s. Sunday, sunny. Highs in the upper 90s. Heat index values up to 105 in the afternoon. Sunday night, mostly clear. Lows in the mid-70s. Labor Day, mostly sunny. Highs in the upper 90s. Heat index values up to 105 in the afternoon. Monday night, mostly clear. Lows in the mid-70s. Tuesday, sunny. Highs in the upper 90s. Heat index values up to 105 in the afternoon. 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It's Stillwater, it was clear. The temperature was 79 degrees, the dew point 65, and the relative humidity 62%. The wind was south at 8 miles an hour. The pressure was 29.98 inches and rising. At Guthrie, it was clear. The temperature was 82. The wind was south at 9. Observations from around the region. Skies ranged from clear to partly cloudy. It was 74 at Wichita, 80 at Woodward, and 75 at Oklahoma City. Dallas-Fort Worth reported 81, Tulsa reported 83, and Springfield reported 78. Once again at 5 a.m., at Stillwater, it was clear. The temperature was 79. Heat advisory in effect from noon to 8 p.m. Central Daylight Time Wednesday. What? Heat index values up to 108 expected. Where? Portions of west central Arkansas and east central, northeast, and southeast Oklahoma. When? From noon to 8 p.m. Central Daylight Time Wednesday. Impacts. Heat-related illnesses are possible, especially impacting those not acclimated to the conditions or those performing strenuous activities. Take extra precautions when outside. Wear lightweight and loose-fitting clothing. Try to limit strenuous activities to early morning or evening. Take action when you see symptoms of heat exhaustion and heat stroke. From the Norman Forecast Office, here is the forecast for Stillwater and surrounding area. Rest of tonight, clear. Near steady temperature in the upper 70s. South winds 5 to 10 miles an hour. Wednesday, sunny. Highs in the upper 90s. South winds 5 to 10 miles an hour. Wednesday night, clear. Lows in the mid-70s. South winds 5 to 10 miles an hour. Thursday, sunny. Highs in the upper 90s. South winds 5 to 10 miles an hour. Heat index values up to 106 in the afternoon. Thursday night, clear. Lows in the mid-70s. South winds 10 to 15 miles an hour. Friday, sunny. Highs in the upper 90s. Heat index values up to 110 in the afternoon. Friday night, clear. Lows in the mid-70s. Saturday, sunny. Highs in the upper 90s. Heat index values up to 105 in the afternoon. Saturday night, mostly clear. Lows in the mid-70s. Sunday, sunny. Highs in the upper 90s. Heat index values up to 105 in the afternoon. Sunday night, mostly clear. Lows in the mid-70s. Labor Day, mostly sunny. Highs in the upper 90s. Heat index values up to 105 in the afternoon. Monday night, mostly clear. Lows in the mid-70s. Tuesday, sunny. Highs in the upper 90s. Heat index values up to 105 in the afternoon. From the Norman Forecast Office, here is the forecast for Stillwater and surrounding area. Today, sunny. Highs in the upper 90s. South winds 5.

to 10 miles an hour. Tonight, clear. Lows in the mid-70s. South winds 5 to 10 miles an hour. Thursday, sunny. Highs in the upper 90s. South winds 5 to 10 miles an hour. Heat index values up to 106 in the afternoon. Thursday night, clear. Lows in the mid-70s. South winds 10 to 15 miles an hour. Friday, sunny. Highs in the upper 90s. South winds 10 to 15 miles an hour. Heat index values up to 108 in the afternoon. Friday night, clear. Lows in the mid-70s. Saturday, sunny. Highs in the upper 90s. Heat index values up to 105 in the afternoon. Saturday night, mostly clear. Lows in the mid-70s. Sunday, sunny. Highs in the upper 90s. Heat index values up to 105 in the afternoon. Sunday night, mostly clear. Lows in the mid-70s. Labor Day, mostly sunny. Highs in the upper 90s. Heat index values up to 105 in the afternoon. Monday night, mostly clear. Lows in the mid-70s. Tuesday, sunny. Highs in the upper 90s. Heat index values up to 105 in the afternoon. 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It's Stillwater, it was clear. The temperature was 79 degrees, the dew point 65, and the relative humidity 62%. The wind was south at 8 miles an hour. The pressure was 29.98 inches and rising. At Guthrie, it was clear. The temperature was 82. The wind was south at 9. Observations from around the region. Skies ranged from clear to partly cloudy. It was 74 at Wichita, 80 at Woodward, and 75 at Oklahoma City. Dallas-Fort Worth reported 81, Tulsa reported 83, and Springfield reported 78. Once again at 5 a.m., at Stillwater, it was clear. The temperature was 79. Heat advisory in effect from noon to 8 p.m. Central Daylight Time Wednesday. What? Heat index values up to 108 expected. Where? Portions of west central Arkansas and east central, northeast, and southeast Oklahoma. When? From noon to 8 p.m. Central Daylight Time Wednesday. Impacts. Heat-related illnesses are possible, especially impacting those not acclimated to the conditions or those performing strenuous activities. Take extra precautions when outside. Wear lightweight and loose-fitting clothing. Try to limit strenuous activities to early morning or evening. Take action when you see symptoms of heat exhaustion and heat stroke. From the Norman Forecast Office, here is the forecast for Stillwater and surrounding area. Today, sunny. Highs in the upper 90s. South winds 5 to 10 miles an hour. Tonight, clear. Lows in the mid-70s. South winds 5 to 10 miles an hour. Thursday, sunny. Highs in the upper 90s. South winds 5 to 10 miles an hour. Heat index values up to 106 in the afternoon. Thursday night, clear. Lows in the mid-70s. South winds 10 to 15 miles an hour. Friday, sunny. Highs in the upper 90s. South winds 10 to 15 miles an hour. Heat index values up to 108 in the afternoon. Friday night, clear. Lows in the mid-70s. Saturday, sunny. Highs in the upper 90s. Heat index values up to 105 in the afternoon. Saturday night, mostly clear. Lows in the mid-70s. Sunday, sunny. Highs in the upper 90s. Heat index values up to 105 in the afternoon. Sunday night, mostly clear. Lows in the mid-70s. Labor Day, mostly sunny. Highs in the upper 90s. Heat index values up to 105 in the afternoon. Monday night, mostly clear. Lows in the mid-70s. Tuesday, sunny. Highs in the upper 90s. Heat index values up to 105 in the afternoon. 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It's still

water, it was clear. The temperature was 79 degrees, the dew point 65, and the relative humidity 62%. The wind was south at 8 miles an hour. The pressure was 29.98 inches and rising. At Guthrie, it was clear. The temperature was 82. The wind was south at 9. Observations from around the region. Skies ranged from clear to partly cloudy. It was 74 at Wichita, 80 at Woodward, and 75 at Oklahoma City. Dallas-Fort Worth reported 81, Tulsa reported 83, and Springfield reported 78. Once again at 5 a.m., at Stillwater, it was clear. The temperature was 79. This is your weather radio station WNG654 in Stillwater, operating on a frequency of 162.50 MHz. Programming originates from the National Weather Service Forecast Office in Norman, Oklahoma. Heat advisory in effect from noon to 8 p.m. Central Daylight Time Wednesday. What? Heat index values up to 108 expected. Where? Portions of west central Arkansas and east central, northeast, and southeast Oklahoma. When? From noon to 8 p.m. Central Daylight Time Wednesday. Impacts. Heat-related illnesses are possible, especially impacting those not acclimated to the conditions or those performing strenuous activities. Take extra precautions when outside. Wear lightweight and loose-fitting clothing. Try to limit strenuous activities to early morning or evening. Take action when you see symptoms of heat exhaustion and heat stroke. From the Norman Forecast Office, here is the forecast for Stillwater and surrounding area. Today, sunny. Highs in the upper 90s. South winds 5 to 10 miles an hour. Tonight, clear. Lows in the mid-70s. South winds 5 to 10 miles an hour. Thursday, sunny. Highs in the upper 90s. South winds 5 to 10 miles an hour. Heat index values up to 106 in the afternoon. Thursday night, clear. Lows in the mid-70s. South winds 10 to 15 miles an hour. Friday, sunny. Highs in the upper 90s. South winds 10 to 15 miles an hour. Heat index values up to 108 in the afternoon. Friday night, clear. Lows in the mid-70s. Saturday, sunny. Highs in the upper 90s. Heat index values up to 105 in the afternoon. Saturday night, mostly clear. Lows in the mid-70s. Sunday, sunny. Highs in the upper 90s. Heat index values up to 105 in the afternoon. Sunday night, mostly clear. Lows in the mid-70s. Labor Day, mostly sunny. Highs in the upper 90s. Heat index values up to 105 in the afternoon. Monday night, mostly clear. Lows in the mid-70s. Tuesday, sunny. Highs in the upper 90s. Heat index values up to 105 in the afternoon. 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At Stillwater, it was clear. The temperature was 79 degrees, the dew point 65, and the relative humidity 62%. The wind was south at 8 miles an hour. The pressure was 29.98 inches and rising. At Guthrie, it was clear. The temperature was 82. The wind was south at 9. Observations from around the region. Skies ranged from clear to partly cloudy. It was 74 at Wichita, 80 at Woodward, and 75 at Oklahoma City. Dallas-Fort Worth reported 81, Tulsa reported 83, and Springfield reported 78. Once again at 5 a.m., at Stillwater, it was clear. The temperature was 79. Heat advisory in effect from noon to 8 p.m. Central Daylight Time Wednesday. What? Heat index values up to 108 expected. Where? Portions of west central Arkansas and east central, northeast, and southeast Oklahoma. When? From noon to 8 p.m. Central Daylight Time Wednesday. Impacts. Heat-related illnesses are possible, especially impacting those not acclimated to the conditions or those performing strenuous activities. Take extra precautions when outside. Wear lightweight and loose-fitting clothing.

Try to limit strenuous activities to early morning or evening. Take action when you see symptoms of heat exhaustion and heat stroke. From the Norman Forecast Office, here is the forecast for Stillwater and surrounding area. Today, sunny. Highs in the upper 90s. South winds 5 to 10 miles an hour. Tonight, clear. Lows in the mid-70s. South winds 5 to 10 miles an hour. Thursday, sunny. Highs in the upper 90s. South winds 5 to 10 miles an hour. Heat index values up to 106 in the afternoon. Thursday night, clear. Lows in the mid-70s. South winds 10 to 15 miles an hour. Friday, sunny. Highs in the upper 90s. South winds 10 to 15 miles an hour. Heat index values up to 108 in the afternoon. Friday night, clear. Lows in the mid-70s. Saturday, sunny. Highs in the upper 90s. Heat index values up to 105 in the afternoon. Saturday night, mostly clear. Lows in the mid-70s. Sunday, sunny. Highs in the upper 90s. Heat index values up to 105 in the afternoon. Sunday night, mostly clear. Lows in the mid-70s. Labor Day, mostly sunny. Highs in the upper 90s. Heat index values up to 105 in the afternoon. Monday night, mostly clear. Lows in the mid-70s. Tuesday, sunny. Highs in the upper 90s. Heat index values up to 105 in the afternoon. 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It's Stillwater, it was clear. The temperature was 79 degrees, the dew point 65, and the relative humidity 62%. The wind was south at 8 miles an hour. The pressure was 29.98 inches and rising. At Guthrie, it was clear. The temperature was 82. The wind was south at 9. Observations from around the region. Skies ranged from clear to partly cloudy. It was 74 at Wichita, 80 at Woodward, and 75 at Oklahoma City. Dallas-Fort Worth reported 81, Tulsa reported 83, and Springfield reported 78. Once again at 5 a.m., it's still water, it was clear. The temperature was 79. Heat advisory in effect from noon to 8 p.m. Central Daylight Time Wednesday. What? Heat index values up to 108 expected. Where? Portions of west central Arkansas and east central, northeast, and southeast Oklahoma. When? From noon to 8 p.m. Central Daylight Time Wednesday. Impacts. Heat-related illnesses are possible, especially impacting those not acclimated to the conditions or those performing strenuous activities. Take extra precautions when outside. Wear lightweight and loose-fitting clothing. Try to limit strenuous activities to early morning or evening. Take action when you see symptoms of heat exhaustion and heat stroke. From the Norman Forecast Office, here is the forecast for Stillwater and surrounding area. Today, sunny. Highs in the upper 90s. South winds 5 to 10 miles an hour. Tonight, clear. Lows in the mid-70s. South winds 5 to 10 miles an hour. Thursday, sunny. Highs in the upper 90s. South winds 5 to 10 miles an hour. Heat index values up to 106 in the afternoon. Thursday night, clear. Lows in the mid-70s. South winds 10 to 15 miles an hour. Friday, sunny. Highs in the upper 90s. South winds 10 to 15 miles an hour. Heat index values up to 108 in the afternoon. Friday night, clear. Lows in the mid-70s. Saturday, sunny. Highs in the upper 90s. Heat index values up to 105 in the afternoon. Saturday night, mostly clear. Lows in the mid-70s. Sunday, sunny. Highs in the upper 90s. Heat index values up to 105 in the afternoon. Sunday night, mostly clear. Lows in the mid-70s. Labor Day, mostly sunny. Highs in the upper 90s. Heat index values up to 105 in the afternoon.

Monday night, mostly clear. Lows in the mid-70s. Tuesday, sunny. Highs in the upper 90s. Heat index values up to 105 in the afternoon. 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It's Stillwater, it was clear. The temperature was 79 degrees, the dew point 65, and the relative humidity 62%. The wind was south at 8 miles an hour. The pressure was 29.98 inches and rising. At Guthrie, it was clear. The temperature was 82. The wind was south at 9. Observations from around the region. Skies ranged from clear to partly cloudy. It was 74 at Wichita, 80 at Woodward, and 75 at Oklahoma City. Dallas-Fort Worth reported 81, Tulsa reported 83, and Springfield reported 78. Once again at 5 a.m., at Stillwater, it was clear. The temperature was 79. Heat advisory in effect from noon to 8 p.m. Central Daylight Time Wednesday. What? Heat index values up to 108 expected. Where? Portions of west central Arkansas and east central, northeast, and southeast Oklahoma. When? From noon to 8 p.m. Central Daylight Time Wednesday. Impacts. Heat-related illnesses are possible, especially impacting those not acclimated to the conditions or those performing strenuous activities. Take extra precautions when outside. Wear lightweight and loose-fitting clothing. Try to limit strenuous activities to early morning or evening. Take action when you see symptoms of heat exhaustion and heat stroke. From the Norman Forecast Office, here is the forecast for Stillwater and surrounding area. Today, sunny. Highs in the upper 90s. South winds 5 to 10 miles an hour. Tonight, clear. Lows in the mid-70s. South winds 5 to 10 miles an hour. Thursday, sunny. Highs in the upper 90s. South winds 5 to 10 miles an hour. Heat index values up to 106 in the afternoon. Thursday night, clear. Lows in the mid-70s. South winds 10 to 15 miles an hour. Friday, sunny. Highs in the upper 90s. South winds 10 to 15 miles an hour. Heat index values up to 108 in the afternoon. Friday night, clear. Lows in the mid-70s. Saturday, sunny. Highs in the upper 90s. Heat index values up to 105 in the afternoon. Saturday night, mostly clear. Lows in the mid-70s. Sunday, sunny. Highs in the upper 90s. Heat index values up to 105 in the afternoon. Sunday night, mostly clear. Lows in the mid-70s. Labor Day, mostly sunny. Highs in the upper 90s. Heat index values up to 105 in the afternoon. Monday night, mostly clear. Lows in the mid-70s. Tuesday, sunny. Highs in the upper 90s. Heat index values up to 105 in the afternoon. 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It's Stillwater, it was clear. The temperature was 79 degrees, the dew point 65, and the relative humidity 62%. The wind was south at 8 miles an hour. The pressure was 29.98 inches and rising. At Guthrie, it was clear. The temperature was 82. The wind was south at 9. Observations from around the region. Skies ranged from clear to partly cloudy. It was 74 at Wichita, 80 at Woodward, and 75 at Oklahoma City. Dallas-Fort Worth reported 81, Tulsa reported 83, and Springfield reported 78. Once again at 5 a.m., at Stillwater, it was clear. The temperature was 79. Heat advisory in effect from noon to 8 p.m. Central Daylight Time Wednesday. What? Heat index values up to 108 expected. Where? Portions of west central Arkansas and east central, northeast, and southeast Oklahoma. When? From noon to 8 p.m. Central Daylight Time Wednesday. Impacts. Heat-related illnesses are possible, especially impacting those not acclimated to the conditions or those performing strenuous activities. Take extra precautions when out.

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From the Norman Forecast Office, here is the forecast for Stillwater and surrounding area. Today, sunny. Highs in the upper 90s. South winds 5 to 10 miles an hour. Tonight, clear. Lows in the mid-70s. South winds 5 to 10 miles an hour. Thursday, sunny. Highs in the upper 90s. South winds 5 to 10 miles an hour. Heat index values up to 106 in the afternoon. Thursday night, clear. Lows in the mid-70s. South winds 10 to 15 miles an hour. Friday, sunny. Highs in the upper 90s. South winds 10 to 15 miles an hour. Heat index values up to 108 in the afternoon. Friday night, clear. Lows in the mid-70s. Saturday, sunny. Highs in the upper 90s. Heat index values up to 105 in the afternoon. Saturday night, mostly clear. Lows in the mid-70s. Sunday, sunny. Highs in the upper 90s. Heat index values up to 105 in the afternoon. Sunday night, mostly clear. Lows in the mid-70s. Labor Day, mostly sunny. Highs in the upper 90s. Heat index values up to 105 in the afternoon. Monday night, mostly clear. Lows in the mid-70s. Tuesday, sunny. Highs in the upper 90s. Heat index values up to 105 in the afternoon. 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It's Stillwater, it was clear. The temperature was 79 degrees, the dew point 65, and the relative humidity 62%. The wind was south at 8 miles an hour. The pressure was 29.98 inches and rising. At Guthrie, it was clear. The temperature was 82. The wind was south at 9. Observations from around the region. Skies ranged from clear to partly cloudy. It was 74 at Wichita, 80 at Woodward, and 75 at Oklahoma City. Dallas-Fort Worth reported 81, Tulsa reported 83, and Springfield reported 78. Once again at 5 a.m., it's Stillwater, it was clear. The temperature was 79. Heat advisory in effect from noon to 8 p.m. Central Daylight Time Wednesday. What? Heat index values up to 108 expected. Where? Portions of west central Arkansas and east central, northeast, and southeast Oklahoma. When? From noon to 8 p.m. Central Daylight Time Wednesday. Impacts. Heat-related illnesses are possible, especially impacting those not acclimated to the conditions or those performing strenuous activities. Take extra precautions when outside. Wear lightweight and loose-fitting clothing. Try to limit strenuous activities to early morning or evening. Take action when you see symptoms of heat exhaustion and heat stroke. From the Norman Forecast Office, here is the forecast for Stillwater and surrounding area. Today, sunny. Highs in the upper 90s. South winds 5 to 10 miles an hour. Tonight, clear. Lows in the mid-70s. South winds 5 to 10 miles an hour. Thursday, sunny. Highs in the upper 90s. South winds 5 to 10 miles an hour. Heat index values up to 106 in the afternoon. Thursday night, clear. Lows in the mid-70s. South winds 10 to 15 miles an hour. Friday, sunny. Highs in the upper 90s. South winds 10 to 15 miles an hour. Heat index values up to 108 in the afternoon. Friday night, clear. Lows in the mid-70s. Saturday, sunny. Highs in the upper 90s. Heat index values up to 105 in the afternoon. Saturday night, mostly clear. Lows in the mid-70s. Sunday, sunny.

highs in the upper 90s. Heat index values up to 105 in the afternoon. Sunday night, mostly clear. Lows in the mid-70s. Labor Day, mostly sunny. Highs in the upper 90s. Heat index values up to 105 in the afternoon. Monday night, mostly clear. Lows in the mid-70s. Tuesday, sunny. Highs in the upper 90s. Heat index values up to 105 in the afternoon. 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It's Stillwater, it was clear. The temperature was 77 degrees, the dew point 66, and the relative humidity 68%. The wind was south at 6 miles an hour. The pressure was 29.99 inches and rising. At Guthrie, it was clear. The temperature was 81. The wind was south at 7. Observations from around the region. It was clear, with a temperature of 75 at Oklahoma City and 77 at Springfield. It was partly cloudy, with a temperature of 73 at Wichita, 80 at Dallas-Fort Worth, and 82 at Tulsa. Once again at 6 a.m., at Stillwater, it was clear. The temperature was 77. Heat advisory in effect from noon to 8 p.m. Central Daylight Time Wednesday. What? Heat index values up to 108 expected. Where? Portions of west central Arkansas and east central, northeast, and southeast Oklahoma. When? From noon to 8 p.m. Central Daylight Time Wednesday. Impacts. Heat-related illnesses are possible, especially impacting those not acclimated to the conditions or those performing strenuous activities. Take extra precautions when outside. Wear lightweight and loose-fitting clothing. Try to limit strenuous activities to early morning or evening. Take action when you see symptoms of heat exhaustion and heat stroke. From the Norman Forecast Office, here is the forecast for Stillwater and surrounding area. Today, sunny. Highs in the upper 90s. South winds 5 to 10 miles an hour. Tonight, clear. Lows in the mid-70s. South winds 5 to 10 miles an hour. Thursday, sunny. Highs in the upper 90s. South winds 5 to 10 miles an hour. Heat index values up to 106 in the afternoon. Thursday night, clear. Lows in the mid-70s. South winds 10 to 15 miles an hour. Friday, sunny. Highs in the upper 90s. South winds 10 to 15 miles an hour. Heat index values up to 108 in the afternoon. Friday night, clear. Lows in the mid-70s. Saturday, sunny. Highs in the upper 90s. Heat index values up to 105 in the afternoon. Saturday night, mostly clear. Lows in the mid-70s. Sunday, sunny. Highs in the upper 90s. Heat index values up to 105 in the afternoon. Sunday night, mostly clear. Lows in the mid-70s. Labor Day, mostly sunny. Highs in the upper 90s. Heat index values up to 105 in the afternoon. Monday night, mostly clear. Lows in the mid-70s. Tuesday, sunny. Highs in the upper 90s. Heat index values up to 105 in the afternoon. 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It's Stillwater, it was clear. The temperature was 77 degrees, the dew point 66, and the relative humidity 68%. The wind was south at 6 miles an hour. The pressure was 29.99 inches and rising. At Guthrie, it was clear. The temperature was 81. The wind was south at 7. Observations from around the region. It was clear, with a temperature of 75 at Oklahoma City and 77 at Springfield. It was partly cloudy, with a temperature of 73 at Wichita, 80 at Dallas-Fort Worth, and 82 at Tulsa. Once again at 6 a.m., at Stillwater, it was clear. The temperature was 77. Heat advisory in effect from noon to 8 p.m. Central Daylight Time Wednesday. What? Heat index values up to 108 expected. Where? Portions of west central Arkansas and east central,
northeast, and southeast Oklahoma. When, from noon to 8 p.m. Central Daylight Time Wednesday. Impacts, heat-related illnesses are possible, especially impacting those not acclimated to the conditions or those performing strenuous activities. Take extra precautions when outside. Wear lightweight and loose-fitting clothing. Try to limit strenuous activities to early morning or evening. Take action when you see symptoms of heat exhaustion and heat stroke. From the Norman Forecast Office, here is the forecast for Stillwater and surrounding area. Today, sunny. Highs in the upper 90s. South winds 5 to 10 miles an hour. Tonight, clear. Lows in the mid-70s. South winds 5 to 10 miles an hour. Thursday, sunny. Highs in the upper 90s. South winds 5 to 10 miles an hour. Heat index values up to 106 in the afternoon. Thursday night, clear. Lows in the mid-70s. South winds 10 to 15 miles an hour. Friday, sunny. Highs in the upper 90s. South winds 10 to 15 miles an hour. Heat index values up to 108 in the afternoon. Friday night, clear. Lows in the mid-70s. Saturday, sunny. Highs in the upper 90s. Heat index values up to 105 in the afternoon. Saturday night, mostly clear. Lows in the mid-70s. Sunday, sunny. Highs in the upper 90s. Heat index values up to 105 in the afternoon. Sunday night, mostly clear. Lows in the mid-70s. Labor Day, mostly sunny. Highs in the upper 90s. Heat index values up to 105 in the afternoon. Monday night, mostly clear. Lows in the mid-70s. Tuesday, sunny. Highs in the upper 90s. Heat index values up to 105 in the afternoon. 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At Stillwater, it was clear. The temperature was 77 degrees, the dew point 66, and the relative humidity 68%. The wind was south at 6 miles an hour. The pressure was 29.99 inches and rising. At Guthrie, it was clear. The temperature was 81. The wind was south at 7. Observations from around the region. It was clear, with a temperature of 75 at Oklahoma City and 77 at Springfield. It was partly cloudy, with a temperature of 73 at Wichita, 80 at Dallas-Fort Worth, and 82 at Tulsa. Once again at 6 a.m., at Stillwater, it was clear. The temperature was 77. Heat advisory in effect from noon to 8 p.m. Central Daylight Time Wednesday. What? Heat index values up to 108 expected. Where? Portions of west central Arkansas and east central, northeast, and southeast Oklahoma. When? From noon to 8 p.m. Central Daylight Time Wednesday. Impacts. Heat-related illnesses are possible, especially impacting those not acclimated to the conditions or those performing strenuous activities. Take extra precautions when outside. Wear lightweight and loose-fitting clothing. Try to limit strenuous activities to early morning or evening. Take action when you see symptoms of heat exhaustion and heat stroke. From the Norman Forecast Office, here is the forecast for Stillwater and surrounding area. Today, sunny. Highs in the upper 90s. South winds 5 to 10 miles an hour. Tonight, clear. Lows in the mid-70s. South winds 5 to 10 miles an hour. Thursday, sunny. Highs in the upper 90s. South winds 5 to 10 miles an hour. Heat index values up to 106 in the afternoon. Thursday night, clear. Lows in the mid-70s. South winds 10 to 15 miles an hour. Friday, sunny. Highs in the upper 90s. South winds 10 to 15 miles an hour. Heat index values up to 108 in the afternoon. Friday night, clear. Lows in the mid-70s. Saturday, sunny. Highs in the upper 90s. Heat index values up to 105 in the afternoon. Saturday night, mostly clear. Lows in the mid-70s. Sunday,
Sunny. Highs in the upper 90s. Heat index values up to 105 in the afternoon. Sunday night, mostly clear. Lows in the mid-70s. Labor Day, mostly sunny. Highs in the upper 90s. Heat index values up to 105 in the afternoon. Monday night, mostly clear. Lows in the mid-70s. Tuesday, sunny. Highs in the upper 90s. Heat index values up to 105 in the afternoon. 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At Stillwater, it was clear. The temperature was 77 degrees, the dew point 66, and the relative humidity 68%. The wind was south at 6 miles an hour. The pressure was 29.99 inches and rising. At Ponca City, it was clear. The temperature was 80, the dew point 66, and the relative humidity 62%. The wind was southwest at 8. The pressure was 29.98 inches and rising. At Guthrie, it was clear. The temperature was 81, the dew point 65, and the relative humidity 58%. The wind was south at 7. The pressure was 29.98 inches and rising. Observations from around the region. Skies ranged from clear to partly cloudy. It was 73 at Wichita, 79 at Woodward, and 75 at Oklahoma City. Dallas-Fort Worth reported 80, Tulsa reported 82, and Springfield reported 77. Once again at 6 a.m., at Stillwater, it was clear. The temperature was 77. Heat advisory in effect from noon to 8 p.m. Central Daylight Time Wednesday. What? Heat index values up to 108 expected. Where? Portions of west central Arkansas and east central, northeast, and southeast Oklahoma. When? From noon to 8 p.m. Central Daylight Time Wednesday. Impacts. Heat-related illnesses are possible, especially impacting those not acclimated to the conditions or those performing strenuous activities. Take extra precautions when outside. Wear lightweight and loose-fitting clothing. Try to limit strenuous activities to early morning or evening. Take action when you see symptoms of heat exhaustion and heat stroke. From the Norman Forecast Office, here is the forecast for Stillwater and surrounding area. Today, sunny. Highs in the upper 90s. South winds 5 to 10 miles an hour. Tonight, clear. Lows in the mid-70s. South winds 5 to 10 miles an hour. Thursday, sunny. Highs in the upper 90s. South winds 5 to 10 miles an hour. Heat index values up to 106 in the afternoon. Thursday night, clear. Lows in the mid-70s. South winds 10 to 15 miles an hour. Friday, sunny. Highs in the upper 90s. South winds 10 to 15 miles an hour. Heat index values up to 108 in the afternoon. Friday night, clear. Lows in the mid-70s. Saturday, sunny. Highs in the upper 90s. Heat index values up to 105 in the afternoon. Saturday night, mostly clear. Lows in the mid-70s. Sunday, sunny. Highs in the upper 90s. Heat index values up to 105 in the afternoon. Sunday night, mostly clear. Lows in the mid-70s. Labor Day, mostly sunny. Highs in the upper 90s. Heat index values up to 105 in the afternoon. Monday night, mostly clear. Lows in the mid-70s. Tuesday, sunny. Highs in the upper 90s. Heat index values up to 105 in the afternoon. 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At Stillwater, it was clear. The temperature was 77 degrees, the dew point 66, and the relative humidity 68%. The wind was south at 6 miles an hour. The pressure was 29.99 inches and rising. At Ponca City,
It was clear.

The temperature was 80, the dew point 66, and the relative humidity 62%. The wind was southwest at 8. The pressure was 29.98 inches and rising. At Guthrie, it was clear. The temperature was 81, the dew point 65, and the relative humidity 58%. The wind was south at 7. The pressure was 29.98 inches and rising. Observations from around the region. Skies ranged from clear to partly cloudy. It was 73 at Wichita, 79 at Woodward, and 75 at Oklahoma City. Dallas-Fort Worth reported 80, Tulsa reported 82, and Springfield reported 77. Once again at 6 a.m., at Stillwater, it was clear. The temperature was 77. Heat advisory in effect from noon to 8 p.m. Central Daylight Time Wednesday. What? Heat index values up to 108 expected. Where? Portions of west central Arkansas and east central, northeast, and southeast Oklahoma. When? From noon to 8 p.m. Central Daylight Time Wednesday. Impacts. Heat-related illnesses are possible, especially impacting those not acclimated to the conditions or those performing strenuous activities. Take extra precautions when outside. Wear lightweight and loose-fitting clothing. Try to limit strenuous activities to early morning or evening. Take action when you see symptoms of heat exhaustion and heat stroke. From the Norman Forecast Office, here is the forecast for Stillwater and surrounding area. Today, sunny. Highs in the upper 90s. South winds 5 to 10 miles an hour. Tonight, clear. Lows in the mid-70s. South winds 5 to 10 miles an hour. Thursday, sunny. Highs in the upper 90s. South winds 5 to 10 miles an hour. Heat index values up to 106 in the afternoon. Thursday night, clear. Lows in the mid-70s. South winds 10 to 15 miles an hour. Friday, sunny. Highs in the upper 90s. South winds 10 to 15 miles an hour. Heat index values up to 108 in the afternoon. Friday night, clear. Lows in the mid-70s. Saturday, sunny. Highs in the upper 90s. Heat index values up to 105 in the afternoon. Saturday night, mostly clear. Lows in the mid-70s. Sunday, sunny. Highs in the upper 90s. Heat index values up to 105 in the afternoon. Sunday night, mostly clear. Lows in the mid-70s. Labor Day, mostly sunny. Highs in the upper 90s. Heat index values up to 105 in the afternoon. Monday night, mostly clear. Lows in the mid-70s. Tuesday, sunny. Highs in the upper 90s. Heat index values up to 105 in the afternoon. 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At Stillwater, it was clear. The temperature was 77 degrees, the dew point 66, and the relative humidity 68%. The wind was south at 6 miles an hour. The pressure was 29.99 inches and rising. At Ponca City, it was clear. The temperature was 80, the dew point 66, and the relative humidity 62%. The wind was southwest at 8. The pressure was 29.98 inches and rising. At Guthrie, it was clear. The temperature was 81, the dew point 65, and the relative humidity 58%. The wind was south at 7. The pressure was 29.98 inches and rising. Observations from around the region. Skies ranged from clear to partly cloudy. It was 73 at Wichita, 79 at Woodward, and 75 at Oklahoma City. Dallas-Fort Worth reported 80, Tulsa reported 82, and Springfield reported 77. Once again at 6 a.m., at Stillwater, it was clear. The temperature was 77. Heat advisory in effect from noon to 8 p.m. Central Daylight Time Wednesday. What? Heat index values up to 108 expected. Where? Portions of west central Arkansas and east central, northeast, and southeast Oklahoma. When? From noon to 8 p.m. Central Daylight Time Wednesday. Impacts.
heat-related illnesses are possible, especially impacting those not acclimated to the conditions or those performing strenuous activities. Take extra precautions when outside. Wear lightweight and loose-fitting clothing. Try to limit strenuous activities to early morning or evening. Take action when you see symptoms of heat exhaustion and heat stroke. From the Norman Forecast Office, here is the forecast for Stillwater and surrounding area. Today, sunny. Highs in the upper 90s. South winds 5 to 10 miles an hour. Tonight, clear. Lows in the mid-70s. South winds 5 to 10 miles an hour. Thursday, sunny. Highs in the upper 90s. South winds 5 to 10 miles an hour. Heat index values up to 106 in the afternoon. Thursday night, clear. Lows in the mid-70s. South winds 10 to 15 miles an hour. Friday, sunny. Highs in the upper 90s. South winds 10 to 15 miles an hour. Heat index values up to 108 in the afternoon. Friday night, clear. Lows in the mid-70s. Saturday, sunny. Highs in the upper 90s. Heat index values up to 105 in the afternoon. Saturday night, mostly clear. Lows in the mid-70s. Sunday, sunny. Highs in the upper 90s. Heat index values up to 105 in the afternoon. Sunday night, mostly clear. Lows in the mid-70s. Labor Day, mostly sunny. Highs in the upper 90s. Heat index values up to 105 in the afternoon. Monday night, mostly clear. Lows in the mid-70s. Tuesday, sunny. Highs in the upper 90s. Heat index values up to 105 in the afternoon. 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It's Stillwater, it was clear. The temperature was 77 degrees, the dew point 66, and the relative humidity 68%. The wind was south at 6 miles an hour. The pressure was 29.99 inches and rising. At Ponca City, it was clear. The temperature was 80, the dew point 66, and the relative humidity 62%. The wind was southwest at 8. The pressure was 29.98 inches and rising. At Guthrie, it was clear. The temperature was 81, the dew point 65, and the relative humidity 58%. The wind was south at 7. The pressure was 29.98 inches and rising. Observations from around the region. Skies ranged from clear to partly cloudy. It was 73 at Wichita, 79 at Woodward, and 75 at Oklahoma City. Dallas-Fort Worth reported 80, Tulsa reported 82, and Springfield reported 77. Once again at 6 a.m., it's Stillwater, it was clear. The temperature was 77. Heat advisory in effect from noon to 8 p.m. Central Daylight Time Wednesday. What? Heat index values up to 108 expected. Where? Portions of west central Arkansas and east central, northeast, and southeast Oklahoma. When? From noon to 8 p.m. Central Daylight Time Wednesday. Impacts. Heat-related illnesses are possible, especially impacting those not acclimated to the conditions or those performing strenuous activities. Take extra precautions when outside. Wear lightweight and loose-fitting clothing. Try to limit strenuous activities to early morning or evening. Take action when you see symptoms of heat exhaustion and heat stroke. From the Norman Forecast Office, here is the forecast for Stillwater and surrounding area. Today, sunny. Highs in the upper 90s. South winds 5 to 10 miles an hour. Tonight, clear. Lows in the mid-70s. South winds 5 to 10 miles an hour. Thursday, sunny. Highs in the upper 90s. South winds 5 to 10 miles an hour. Heat index values up to 106 in the afternoon. Thursday night, clear. Lows in the mid-70s. South winds 10 to 15 miles an hour. Friday, sunny. Highs in the upper 90s. South winds 10 to 15 miles an hour. Heat index values up to 108 in the afternoon. Friday night, clear.
lows in the mid-70s. Saturday, sunny. Highs in the upper 90s. Heat index values up to 105 in the afternoon. Saturday night, mostly clear. Lows in the mid-70s. Sunday, sunny. Highs in the upper 90s. Heat index values up to 105 in the afternoon. Sunday night, mostly clear. Lows in the mid-70s. Labor Day, mostly sunny. Highs in the upper 90s. Heat index values up to 105 in the afternoon. Monday night, mostly clear. Lows in the mid-70s. Tuesday, sunny. Highs in the upper 90s. Heat index values up to 105 in the afternoon. 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It's Stillwater, it was clear. The temperature was 77 degrees, the dew point 66, and the relative humidity 68%. The wind was south at 6 miles an hour. The pressure was 29.99 inches and rising. At Ponca City, it was clear. The temperature was 80, the dew point 66, and the relative humidity 62%. The wind was southwest at 8. The pressure was 29.98 inches and rising. At Guthrie, it was clear. The temperature was 81, the dew point 65, and the relative humidity 58%. The wind was south at 7. The pressure was 29.98 inches and rising. Observations from around the region. Skies ranged from clear to partly cloudy. It was 73 at Wichita, 79 at Woodward, and 75 at Oklahoma City. Dallas-Fort Worth reported 80, Tulsa reported 82, and Springfield reported 77. Once again at 6 a.m., it's Stillwater, it was clear. The temperature was 77. Heat advisory in effect from noon to 8 p.m. Central Daylight Time Wednesday. What? Heat index values up to 108 expected. Where? Portions of west central Arkansas and east central, northeast, and southeast Oklahoma. When? From noon to 8 p.m. Central Daylight Time Wednesday. Impacts. Heat-related illnesses are possible, especially impacting those not acclimated to the conditions or those performing strenuous activities. Take extra precautions when outside. Wear lightweight and loose-fitting clothing. Try to limit strenuous activities to early morning or evening. Take action when you see symptoms of heat exhaustion and heat stroke. From the Norman Forecast Office, here is the forecast for Stillwater and surrounding area. Today, sunny. Highs in the upper 90s. South winds 5 to 10 miles an hour. Tonight, clear. Lows in the mid-70s. South winds 5 to 10 miles an hour. Thursday, sunny. Highs in the upper 90s. South winds 5 to 10 miles an hour. Heat index values up to 106 in the afternoon. Thursday night, clear. Lows in the mid-70s. South winds 10 to 15 miles an hour. Friday, sunny. Highs in the upper 90s. South winds 10 to 15 miles an hour. Heat index values up to 108 in the afternoon. Friday night, clear. Lows in the mid-70s. Saturday, sunny. Highs in the upper 90s. Heat index values up to 105 in the afternoon. Saturday night, mostly clear. Lows in the mid-70s. Sunday, sunny. Highs in the upper 90s. Heat index values up to 105 in the afternoon. Sunday night, mostly clear. Lows in the mid-70s values up to 105 in the afternoon. Sunday night, mostly clear. Lows in the mid-70s. Labor Day, mostly sunny. Highs in the upper 90s. Heat index values up to 105 in the afternoon. Monday night, mostly clear. Lows in the mid-70s. Tuesday, sunny. Highs in the upper 90s. Heat index values up to 105 in the afternoon.

merchants from around the region. Skies ranged from clear to partly cloudy. It was 73 at Wichita, 79 at Woodward, and 75 at Oklahoma City. Dallas-Fort Worth reported 80, Tulsa reported 82, and Springfield reported 77. Once again at 6 a.m., at Stillwater, it was clear. The temperature was 77. Heat advisory in effect from noon to 8 p.m. Central Daylight Time Wednesday. What? Heat index values up to 108 expected. Where? Portions of west central Arkansas and east central, northeast, and southeast Oklahoma. When? From noon to 8 p.m. Central Daylight Time Wednesday. Impacts. Heat-related illnesses are possible, especially impacting those not acclimated to the conditions or those performing strenuous activities. Take extra precautions when outside. Wear lightweight and loose-fitting clothing. Try to limit strenuous activities to early morning or evening. Take action when you see symptoms of heat exhaustion and heat stroke. From the Norman Forecast Office, here is the forecast for Stillwater and surrounding area. Today, sunny. Highs in the upper 90s. South winds 5 to 10 miles an hour. Tonight, clear. Lows in the mid-70s. South winds 5 to 10 miles an hour. Thursday, sunny. Highs in the upper 90s. South winds 5 to 10 miles an hour. Heat index values up to 106 in the afternoon. Thursday night, clear. Lows in the mid-70s. South winds 10 to 15 miles an hour. Friday, sunny. Highs in the upper 90s. South winds 10 to 15 miles an hour. Heat index values up to 108 in the afternoon. Friday night, clear. Lows in the mid-70s. Saturday, sunny. Highs in the upper 90s. Heat index values up to 105 in the afternoon. Saturday night, mostly clear. Lows in the mid-70s. Sunday, sunny. Highs in the upper 90s. Heat index values up to 105 in the afternoon. Sunday night, mostly clear. Lows in the mid-70s. Labor Day, mostly sunny. Highs in the upper 90s. Heat index values up to 105 in the afternoon. Monday night, mostly clear. Lows in the mid-70s. Tuesday, sunny. Highs in the upper 90s. Heat index values up to 105 in the afternoon. 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At Stillwater, it was clear. The temperature was 77 degrees, the dew point 66, and the relative humidity 68%. The wind was south at 6 miles an hour. The pressure was 29.99 inches and rising. At Ponca City, it was clear. The temperature was 80, the dew point 66, and the relative humidity 62%. The wind was southwest at 8. The pressure was 29.98 inches and rising. At Guthrie, it was clear. The temperature was 81, the dew point 65, and the relative humidity 58%. The wind was south at 7. The pressure was 29.98 inches and rising. Observations from around the region. Skies ranged from clear to partly cloudy. It was 73 at Wichita, 79 at Woodward, and 75 at Oklahoma City. Dallas-Fort Worth reported 80, Tulsa reported 82, and Springfield reported 77. Once again at 6 a.m., at Stillwater, it was clear. The temperature was 77. Heat advisory in effect from noon to 8 p.m. Central Daylight Time Wednesday. What? Heat index values up to 108 expected. Where? Portions of west central Arkansas and east central, northeast, and southeast Oklahoma. When? From noon to 8 p.m. Central Daylight Time Wednesday. Impacts. Heat-related illnesses are possible, especially impacting those not acclimated to the conditions or those performing strenuous activities. Take extra precautions when outside. Wear lightweight and loose-fitting clothing. Try to limit strenuous activities to early morning or evening. Take action when you see symptoms of heat exhaustion and heat stroke. From the Norman Forecast Office, here is the forecast for Stillwater and surrounding area.

sunny. Highs in the upper 90s. South winds 5 to 10 miles an hour. Tonight, clear. Lows in the mid-70s. South winds 5 to 10 miles an hour. Thursday, sunny. Highs in the upper 90s. South winds 5 to 10 miles an hour. Heat index values up to 106 in the afternoon. Thursday night, clear. Lows in the mid-70s. South winds 10 to 15 miles an hour. Friday, sunny. Highs in the upper 90s. South winds 10 to 15 miles an hour. Heat index values up to 108 in the afternoon. Friday night, clear. Lows in the mid-70s. Saturday, sunny. Highs in the upper 90s. Heat index values up to 105 in the afternoon. Saturday night, mostly clear. Lows in the mid-70s. Sunday, sunny. Highs in the upper 90s. Heat index values up to 105 in the afternoon. Sunday night, mostly clear. Lows in the mid-70s. Labor Day, mostly sunny. Highs in the upper 90s. Heat index values up to 105 in the afternoon. Monday night, mostly clear. Lows in the mid-70s. Tuesday, sunny. Highs in the upper 90s. Heat index values up to 105 in the afternoon. You're listening to Stillwater Weather Radio, and here are 6 a.m. weather observations. It's Stillwater, it was clear. The temperature was 77 degrees, the dew point 66, and the relative humidity 68%. The wind was south at 6 miles an hour. The pressure was 29.99 inches and rising. At Ponca City, it was clear. The temperature was 80, the dew point 66, and the relative humidity 62%. The wind was southwest at 8. The pressure was 29.98 inches and rising. At Guthrie, it was clear. The temperature was 81, the dew point 65, and the relative humidity 58%. The wind was south at 7. The pressure was 29.98 inches and rising. Observations from around the region. Skies ranged from clear to partly cloudy. It was 73 at Wichita, 79 at Woodward, and 75 at Oklahoma City. Dallas-Fort Worth reported 80, Tulsa reported 82, and Springfield reported 77. Once again at 6 a.m., at Stillwater, it was clear. The temperature was 77. Heat advisory in effect from noon to 8 p.m. Central Daylight Time Wednesday. What? Heat index values up to 108 expected. Where? Portions of west central Arkansas and east central, northeast, and southeast Oklahoma. When? From noon to 8 p.m. Central Daylight Time Wednesday. Impacts. Heat-related illnesses are possible, especially impacting those not acclimated to the conditions or those performing strenuous activities. Take extra precautions when outside. Wear lightweight and loose-fitting clothing. Try to limit strenuous activities to early morning or evening. Take action when you see symptoms of heat exhaustion and heat stroke. From the Norman Forecast Office, here is the forecast for Stillwater and surrounding area. Today, sunny. Highs in the upper 90s. South winds 5 to 10 miles an hour. Tonight, clear. Lows in the mid-70s. South winds 5 to 10 miles an hour. Thursday, sunny. Highs in the upper 90s. South winds 5 to 10 miles an hour. Heat index values up to 106 in the afternoon. Thursday night, clear. Lows in the mid-70s. South winds 10 to 15 miles an hour. Friday, sunny. Highs in the upper 90s. South winds 10 to 15 miles an hour. Heat index values up to 108 in the afternoon. Friday night, clear. Lows in the mid-70s. Saturday, sunny. Highs in the upper 90s. Heat index values up to 105 in the afternoon. Saturday night, mostly clear. Lows in the mid-70s. Sunday, sunny. Highs in the upper 90s. Heat index values up to 105 in the afternoon. Sunday night, mostly clear. Lows in the mid-70s.

Labor Day, mostly sunny. Highs in the upper 90s. Heat index values up to 105 in the afternoon. Monday night, mostly clear. Lows in the mid-70s. Tuesday, sunny. Highs in the upper 90s. Heat index values up to 105 in the afternoon. 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It's Stillwater, it was clear. The temperature was 77 degrees, the dew point 66, and the relative humidity 68%. The wind was south at 6 miles an hour. The pressure was 29.99 inches and rising. At Ponca City, it was clear. The temperature was 80, the dew point 66, and the relative humidity 62%. The wind was southwest at 8. The pressure was 29.98 inches and rising. At Guthrie, it was clear. The temperature was 81, the dew point 65, and the relative humidity 58%. The wind was south at 7. The pressure was 29.98 inches and rising. Observations from around the region. Skies ranged from clear to partly cloudy. It was 73 at Wichita, 79 at Woodward, and 75 at Oklahoma City. Dallas-Fort Worth reported 80, Tulsa reported 82, and Springfield reported 77. Once again at 6 a.m., it's Stillwater, it was clear. The temperature was 77. Heat advisory in effect from noon to 8 p.m. Central Daylight Time Wednesday. What? Heat index values up to 108 expected. Where? Portions of west central Arkansas and east central, northeast, and southeast Oklahoma. When? From noon to 8 p.m. Central Daylight Time Wednesday. Impacts. Heat-related illnesses are possible, especially impacting those not acclimated to the conditions or those performing strenuous activities. Take extra precautions when outside. Wear lightweight and loose-fitting clothing. Try to limit strenuous activities to early morning or evening. Take action when you see symptoms of heat exhaustion and heat stroke. From the Norman Forecast Office, here is the forecast for Stillwater and surrounding area. Today, sunny. Highs in the upper 90s. South winds 5 to 10 miles an hour. Tonight, clear. Lows in the mid-70s. South winds 5 to 10 miles an hour. Thursday, sunny. Highs in the upper 90s. South winds 5 to 10 miles an hour. Heat index values up to 106 in the afternoon. Thursday night, clear. Lows in the mid-70s. South winds 10 to 15 miles an hour. Friday, sunny. Highs in the upper 90s. South winds 10 to 15 miles an hour. Heat index values up to 108 in the afternoon. Friday night, clear. Lows in the mid-70s. Saturday, sunny. Highs in the upper 90s. Heat index values up to 105 in the afternoon. Saturday night, mostly clear. Lows in the mid-70s. Sunday, sunny. Highs in the upper 90s. Heat index values up to 105 in the afternoon. Sunday night, mostly clear. Lows in the mid-70s. Labor Day, mostly sunny. Highs in the upper 90s. Heat index values up to 105 in the afternoon. Monday night, mostly clear. Lows in the mid-70s. Tuesday, sunny. Highs in the upper 90s. Heat index values up to 105 in the afternoon. You are listening to Stillwater Weather Radio, and here are 6 a.m. weather observations. It's Stillwater, it was clear. The temperature was 77 degrees, the dew point 66, and the relative humidity 68%. The wind was south at 6 miles an hour. The pressure was 29.99 inches and rising. At Ponca City, it was clear. The temperature was 80, the dew point 66, and the relative humidity 62%. The wind was southwest at 8. The pressure was 29.98 inches.

rising. At Guthrie, it was clear. The temperature was 81, the dew point 65, and the relative humidity 58%. The wind was south at 7. The pressure was 29.98 inches and rising. Observations from around the region. Skies ranged from clear to partly cloudy. It was 73 at Wichita, 79 at Woodward, and 75 at Oklahoma City. Dallas-Fort Worth reported 80, Tulsa reported 82, and Springfield reported 77. Once again at 6 a.m., at Stillwater, it was clear. The temperature was 77. Heat advisory in effect from noon to 8 p.m. Central Daylight Time Wednesday. What? Heat index values up to 108 expected. Where? Portions of west central Arkansas and east central, northeast, and southeast Oklahoma. When? From noon to 8 p.m. Central Daylight Time Wednesday. Impacts. Heat-related illnesses are possible, especially impacting those not acclimated to the conditions or those performing strenuous activities. Take extra precautions when outside. Wear lightweight and loose-fitting clothing. Try to limit strenuous activities to early morning or evening. Take action when you see symptoms of heat exhaustion and heat stroke. From the Norman Forecast Office, here is the forecast for Stillwater and surrounding area. Today, sunny. Highs in the upper 90s. South winds 5 to 10 miles an hour. Tonight, clear. Lows in the mid-70s. South winds 5 to 10 miles an hour. Thursday, sunny. Highs in the upper 90s. South winds 5 to 10 miles an hour. Heat index values up to 106 in the afternoon. Thursday night, clear. Lows in the mid-70s. South winds 10 to 15 miles an hour. Friday, sunny. Highs in the upper 90s. South winds 10 to 15 miles an hour. Heat index values up to 108 in the afternoon. Friday night, clear. Lows in the mid-70s. Saturday, sunny. Highs in the upper 90s. Heat index values up to 105 in the afternoon. Saturday night, mostly clear. Lows in the mid-70s. Sunday, sunny. Highs in the upper 90s. Heat index values up to 105 in the afternoon. Sunday night, mostly clear. Lows in the mid-70s. Labor Day, mostly sunny. Highs in the upper 90s. Heat index values up to 105 in the afternoon. Monday night, mostly clear. Lows in the mid-70s. Tuesday, sunny. Highs in the upper 90s. Heat index values up to 105 in the afternoon. 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At Stillwater, it was clear. The temperature was 77 degrees, the dew point 66, and the relative humidity 68%. The wind was south at 6 miles an hour. The pressure was 29.99 inches and rising. At Ponca City, it was clear. The temperature was 80, the dew point 66, and the relative humidity 62%. The wind was southwest at 8. The pressure was 29.98 inches and rising. At Guthrie, it was clear. The temperature was 81, the dew point 65, and the relative humidity 58%. The wind was south at 7. The pressure was 29.98 inches and rising. Observations from around the region. Skies ranged from clear to partly cloudy. It was 73 at Wichita, 79 at Woodward, and 75 at Oklahoma City. Dallas-Fort Worth reported 80, Tulsa reported 82, and Springfield reported 77. Once again at 6 a.m., at Stillwater, it was clear. The temperature was 77. Heat advisory in effect from noon to 8 p.m. Central Daylight Time Wednesday. What? Heat index value 108 expected. Where? Portions of west central Arkansas and east central, northeast, and southeast Oklahoma. When? From noon to 8 p.m. Central Daylight Time Wednesday. Impacts. Heat-related illnesses are possible, especially impacting those not acclimated to the conditions or those performing strenuous activities. Take extra precautions when outside. Wear lightweight and loose-fitting clothes.

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Take action when you see symptoms of heat exhaustion and heat stroke. From the Norman Forecast Office, here is the forecast for Stillwater and surrounding area. Today, sunny. Highs in the upper 90s. South winds 5 to 10 miles an hour. Tonight, clear. Lows in the mid 70s. South winds 5 to 10 miles an hour. Thursday, sunny. Highs in the upper 90s. South winds 5 to 10 miles an hour. Heat index values up to 106 in the afternoon. Thursday night, clear. Lows in the mid 70s. South winds 10 to 15 miles an hour. Friday, sunny. Highs in the upper 90s. South winds 10 to 15 miles an hour. Heat index values up to 108 in the afternoon. Friday night, clear. Lows in the mid 70s. Saturday, sunny. Highs in the upper 90s. Heat index values up to 105 in the afternoon. Saturday night, mostly clear. Lows in the mid 70s. Sunday, sunny. Highs in the upper 90s. Heat index values up to 105 in the afternoon. Sunday night, mostly clear. Lows in the mid 70s. Labor Day, mostly sunny. Highs in the upper 90s. Heat index values up to 105 in the afternoon. Monday night, mostly clear. Lows in the mid 70s. Tuesday, sunny. Highs in the upper 90s. Heat index values up to 105 in the afternoon. 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It's Stillwater, it was clear. The temperature was 77 degrees, the dew point 66, and the relative humidity 68%. The wind was south at 6 miles an hour. The pressure was 29.99 inches and rising. At Ponca City, it was clear. The temperature was 80, the dew point 66, and the relative humidity 62%. The wind was southwest at 8. The pressure was 29.98 inches and rising. At Guthrie, it was clear. The temperature was 81, the dew point 65, and the relative humidity 58%. The wind was south at 7. The pressure was 29.98 inches and rising. Observations from around the region. Skies ranged from clear to partly cloudy. It was 73 at Wichita, 79 at Woodward, and 75 at Oklahoma City. Dallas-Fort Worth reported 80, Tulsa reported 82, and Springfield reported 77. Once again at 6 a.m., it's Stillwater, it was clear. The temperature was 77. Heat advisory in effect from noon to 8 p.m. Central Daylight Time Wednesday. What? Heat index values up to 108 expected. Where? Portions of west central Arkansas and east central, northeast, and southeast Oklahoma. When? From noon to 8 p.m. Central Daylight Time Wednesday. Impacts. Heat-related illnesses are possible, especially impacting those not acclimated to the conditions or those performing strenuous activities. Take extra precautions when outside. Wear lightweight and loose-fitting clothing. Try to limit strenuous activities to early morning or evening. Take action when you see symptoms of heat exhaustion and heat stroke. From the Norman Forecast Office, here is the forecast for Stillwater and surrounding area. Today, sunny. Highs in the upper 90s. South winds 5 to 10 miles an hour. Tonight, clear. Lows in the mid 70s. South winds 5 to 10 miles an hour. Thursday, sunny. Highs in the upper 90s. South winds 5 to 10 miles an hour. Heat index values up to 106 in the afternoon. Thursday night, clear. Lows in the mid 70s. South winds 10 to 15 miles an hour. Friday, sunny. Highs in the upper 90s. South winds 10 to 15 miles an hour. Heat index values up to 108 in the afternoon. Friday night, clear. Lows in the mid 70s. Saturday, sunny. Highs in the upper 90s. Heat index values up to 105 in the afternoon. Saturday night,

Mostly clear. Lows in the mid-70s. Sunday, sunny. Highs in the upper 90s. Heat index values up to 105 in the afternoon. Sunday night, mostly clear. Lows in the mid-70s. Labor Day, mostly sunny. Highs in the upper 90s. Heat index values up to 105 in the afternoon. Monday night, mostly clear. Lows in the mid-70s. Tuesday, sunny. Highs in the upper 90s. Heat index values up to 105 in the afternoon. 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It's Stillwater, it was clear. The temperature was 77 degrees, the dew point 66, and the relative humidity 68%. The wind was south at 6 miles an hour. The pressure was 29.99 inches and rising. At Ponca City, it was clear. The temperature was 80, the dew point 66, and the relative humidity 62%. The wind was southwest at 8. The pressure was 29.98 inches and rising. At Guthrie, it was clear. The temperature was 81, the dew point 65, and the relative humidity 58%. The wind was south at 7. The pressure was 29.98 inches and rising. Observations from around the region. Skies ranged from clear to partly cloudy. It was 73 at Wichita, 79 at Woodward, and 75 at Oklahoma City. Dallas-Fort Worth reported 80, Tulsa reported 82, and Springfield reported 77. Once again at 6 a.m., it's Stillwater, it was clear. The temperature was 77. Heat advisory in effect from noon to 8 p.m. Central Daylight Time Wednesday. What? Heat index values up to 108 expected. Where? Portions of west central Arkansas and east central, northeast, and southeast Oklahoma. When? From noon to 8 p.m. Central Daylight Time Wednesday. Impacts. Heat-related illnesses are possible, especially impacting those not acclimated to the conditions or those performing strenuous activities. Take extra precautions when outside. Wear lightweight and loose-fitting clothing. Try to limit strenuous activities to early morning or evening. Take action when you see symptoms of heat exhaustion and heat stroke. From the Norman Forecast Office, here is the forecast for Stillwater and surrounding area. Today, sunny. Highs in the upper 90s. South winds 5 to 10 miles an hour. Tonight, clear. Lows in the mid-70s. South winds 5 to 10 miles an hour. Thursday, sunny. Highs in the upper 90s. South winds 5 to 10 miles an hour. Heat index values up to 106 in the afternoon. Thursday night, clear. Lows in the mid-70s. South winds 10 to 15 miles an hour. Friday, sunny. Highs in the upper 90s. South winds 10 to 15 miles an hour. Heat index values up to 108 in the afternoon. Friday night, clear. Lows in the mid-70s. Saturday, sunny. Highs in the upper 90s. Heat index values up to 105 in the afternoon. Saturday night, mostly clear. Lows in the mid-70s. Sunday, sunny. Highs in the upper 90s. Heat index values up to 105 in the afternoon. Sunday night, mostly clear. Lows in the mid-70s. Labor Day, mostly sunny. Highs in the upper 90s. Heat index values up to 105 in the afternoon. Monday night, mostly clear. Lows in the mid-70s. Tuesday, sunny. Highs in the upper 90s. Heat index values up to 105 in the afternoon. You are listening to Stillwater Weather Radio, and here are 7 a.m. weather observations. It's Stillwater, it was clear. The temperature was 78 degrees, the dew point 66, and the relative humidity 66%. The wind was south at 8 miles an hour. The pressure was 29.9.

9 inches and steady. At Guthrie, it was clear. The temperature was 79. The wind was south at 7. Observations from around the region. It was clear, with a temperature of 75 at Oklahoma City and 77 at Springfield. It was partly cloudy, with a temperature of 73 at Wichita, 79 at Dallas-Fort Worth, and 82 at Tulsa. Once again at 7 a.m., at Stillwater, it was clear. The temperature was 78. Heat advisory in effect from noon to 8 p.m. Central Daylight Time Wednesday. What? Heat index values up to 108 expected. Where? Portions of west central Arkansas and east central, northeast, and southeast Oklahoma. When? From noon to 8 p.m. Central Daylight Time Wednesday. Impacts. Heat-related illnesses are possible, especially impacting those not acclimated to the conditions or those performing strenuous activities. Take extra precautions when outside. Wear lightweight and loose-fitting clothing. Try to limit strenuous activities to early morning or evening. Take action when you see symptoms of heat exhaustion and heat stroke. From the Norman Forecast Office, here is the forecast for Stillwater and surrounding area. Today, sunny. Highs in the upper 90s. South winds 5 to 10 miles an hour. Tonight, clear. Lows in the mid-70s. South winds 5 to 10 miles an hour. Thursday, sunny. Highs in the upper 90s. South winds 5 to 10 miles an hour. Heat index values up to 106 in the afternoon. Thursday night, clear. Lows in the mid-70s. South winds 10 to 15 miles an hour. Friday, sunny. Highs in the upper 90s. South winds 10 to 15 miles an hour. Heat index values up to 108 in the afternoon. Friday night, clear. Lows in the mid-70s. Saturday, sunny. Highs in the upper 90s. Heat index values up to 105 in the afternoon. Saturday night, mostly clear. Lows in the mid-70s. Sunday, sunny. Highs in the upper 90s. Heat index values up to 105 in the afternoon. Sunday night, mostly clear. Lows in the mid-70s. Labor Day, mostly sunny. Highs in the upper 90s. Heat index values up to 105 in the afternoon. Monday night, mostly clear. Lows in the mid-70s. Tuesday, sunny. Highs in the upper 90s. Heat index values up to 105 in the afternoon. 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At Stillwater, it was clear. The temperature was 78 degrees, the dew point 66, and the relative humidity 66%. The wind was south at 8 miles an hour. The pressure was 29.99 inches and steady. At Guthrie, it was clear. The temperature was 79. The wind was south at 7. Observations from around the region. It was clear, with a temperature of 75 at Oklahoma City and 77 at Springfield. It was partly cloudy, with a temperature of 73 at Wichita, 79 at Dallas-Fort Worth, and 82 at Tulsa. Once again at 7 a.m., at Stillwater, it was clear. The temperature was 78. Heat advisory in effect from noon to 8 p.m. Central Daylight Time Wednesday. What? Heat index values up to 108 expected. Where? Portions of west central Arkansas and east central, northeast, and southeast Oklahoma. When? From noon to 8 p.m. Central Daylight Time Wednesday. Impacts. Heat-related illnesses are possible, especially impacting those not acclimated to the conditions or those performing strenuous activities. Take extra precautions when outside. Wear lightweight and loose-fitting clothing. Try to limit strenuous activities to early morning or evening. Take action when you see symptoms of heat exhaustion and heat stroke. From the Norman Forecast Office, here is the forecast for Stillwater and surrounding area. Today, sunny. Highs in the upper 90s. South winds 5 to 10 miles an hour. Tonight, clear. Lows in the mid-70s. South winds 5 to 10 miles an hour. Thursday, sunny. Highs in the

upper 90s. South winds 5 to 10 miles an hour. Heat index values up to 106 in the afternoon. Thursday night, clear. Lows in the mid-70s. South winds 10 to 15 miles an hour. Friday, sunny. Highs in the upper 90s. South winds 10 to 15 miles an hour. Heat index values up to 108 in the afternoon. Friday night, clear. Lows in the mid-70s. Saturday, sunny. Highs in the upper 90s. Heat index values up to 105 in the afternoon. Saturday night, mostly clear. Lows in the mid-70s. Sunday, sunny. Highs in the upper 90s. Heat index values up to 105 in the afternoon. Sunday night, mostly clear. Lows in the mid-70s. Labor Day, mostly sunny. Highs in the upper 90s. Heat index values up to 105 in the afternoon. Monday night, mostly clear. Lows in the mid-70s. Tuesday, sunny. Highs in the upper 90s. Heat index values up to 105 in the afternoon. 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At Stillwater, it was clear. The temperature was 78 degrees, the dew point 66, and the relative humidity 66%. The wind was south at 8 miles an hour. The pressure was 29.99 inches and steady. At Guthrie, it was clear. The temperature was 79. The wind was south at 7. Observations from around the region. It was clear, with a temperature of 75 at Oklahoma City and 77 at Springfield. It was partly cloudy, with a temperature of 73 at Wichita, 79 at Dallas-Fort Worth, and 82 at Tulsa. Once again at 7 a.m., at Stillwater, it was clear. The temperature was 78. Heat advisory in effect from noon to 8 p.m. Central Daylight Time Wednesday. What? Heat index values up to 108 expected. Where? Portions of west central Arkansas and east central, northeast, and southeast Oklahoma. When? From noon to 8 p.m. Central Daylight Time Wednesday. Impacts. Heat-related illnesses are possible, especially impacting those not acclimated to the conditions or those performing strenuous activities. Take extra precautions when outside. Wear lightweight and loose-fitting clothing. Try to limit strenuous activities to early morning or evening. Take action when you see symptoms of heat exhaustion and heat stroke. From the Norman Forecast Office, here is the forecast for Stillwater and surrounding area. Today, sunny. Highs in the upper 90s. South winds 5 to 10 miles an hour. Tonight, clear. Lows in the mid-70s. South winds 5 to 10 miles an hour. Thursday, sunny. Highs in the upper 90s. South winds 5 to 10 miles an hour. Heat index values up to 106 in the afternoon. Thursday night, clear. Lows in the mid-70s. South winds 10 to 15 miles an hour. Friday, sunny. Highs in the upper 90s. South winds 10 to 15 miles an hour. Heat index values up to 108 in the afternoon. Friday night, clear. Lows in the mid-70s. Saturday, sunny. Highs in the upper 90s. Heat index values up to 105 in the afternoon. Saturday night, mostly clear. Lows in the mid-70s. Sunday, sunny. Highs in the upper 90s. Heat index values up to 105 in the afternoon. Sunday night, mostly clear. Lows in the mid-70s. Labor Day, mostly sunny. Highs in the upper 90s. Heat index values up to 105 in the afternoon. Monday night, mostly clear. Lows in the mid-70s. Tuesday, sunny. Highs in the upper 90s. Heat index values up to 105 in the afternoon. 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
and here are 7 a.m. weather observations. It's still water, it was clear. The temperature was 78 degrees, the dew point 66, and the relative humidity 66%. The wind was south at 8 miles an hour. The pressure was 29.99 inches and steady. At Guthrie, it was clear. The temperature was 79. The wind was south at 7. Observations from around the region. Skies ranged from clear to partly cloudy. It was 73 at Wichita, 78 at Woodward, and 75 at Oklahoma City. Dallas-Fort Worth reported 79, Tulsa reported 82, and Springfield reported 77. Once again at 7 a.m., it's still water, it was clear. The temperature was 78. Heat advisory in effect from noon to 8 p.m. Central Daylight Time Wednesday. What? Heat index values up to 108 expected. Where? Portions of west central Arkansas and east central, northeast, and southeast Oklahoma. When? From noon to 8 p.m. Central Daylight Time Wednesday. Impacts. Heat-related illnesses are possible, especially impacting those not acclimated to the conditions or those performing strenuous activities. Take extra precautions when outside. Wear lightweight and loose-fitting clothing. Try to limit strenuous activities to early morning or evening. Take action when you see symptoms of heat exhaustion and heat stroke. From the Norman Forecast Office, here is the forecast for Stillwater and surrounding area. Today, sunny. Highs in the upper 90s. South winds 5 to 10 miles an hour. Tonight, clear. Lows in the mid-70s. South winds 5 to 10 miles an hour. Thursday, sunny. Highs in the upper 90s. South winds 5 to 10 miles an hour. Heat index values up to 106 in the afternoon. Thursday night, clear. Lows in the mid-70s. South winds 10 to 15 miles an hour. Friday, sunny. Highs in the upper 90s. South winds 10 to 15 miles an hour. Heat index values up to 108 in the afternoon. Friday night, clear. Lows in the mid-70s. Saturday, sunny. Highs in the upper 90s. Heat index values up to 105 in the afternoon. Saturday night, mostly clear. Lows in the mid-70s. Sunday, sunny. Highs in the upper 90s. Heat index values up to 105 in the afternoon. Sunday night, mostly clear. Lows in the mid-70s. Labor Day, mostly sunny. Highs in the upper 90s. Heat index values up to 105 in the afternoon. Monday night, mostly clear. Lows in the mid-70s. Tuesday, sunny. Highs in the upper 90s. Heat index values up to 105 in the afternoon. You're listening to Stillwater Weather Radio, and here are 7 a.m. weather observations. It's Stillwater, it was clear. The temperature was 78 degrees, the dew point 66, and the relative humidity 66%. The wind was south at 8 miles an hour. The pressure was 29.99 inches and steady. At Guthrie, it was clear. The temperature was 79. The wind was south at 7. Observations from around the region. Skies ranged from clear to partly cloudy. It was 73 at Wichita, 78 at Woodward, and 75 at Oklahoma City. Dallas-Fort Worth reported 79, Tulsa reported 82, and Springfield reported 77. Once again at 7 a.m., it's still water, it was clear. The temperature was 78. Heat advisory in effect from noon to 8 p.m. Central Daylight Time Wednesday. What? Heat index values up to 108 expected. Where? Portions of west central Arkansas and east central, northeast, and southeast Oklahoma. When? From noon to 8 p.m. Central Daylight Time Wednesday. Impacts. Heat-related illnesses are possible, especially impacting those not acclimated to the conditions or those performing strenuous activities. Take extra precautions when outside. Wear lightweight and loose-fitting clothing. Try to limit strenuous activities to early morning or evening. Take action when you see symptoms of heat exhaustion and heat stroke.
From the Norman Forecast Office, here is the forecast for Stillwater and surrounding area. Today, sunny. Highs in the upper 90s. South winds 5 to 10 miles an hour. Tonight, clear. Lows in the mid-70s. South winds 5 to 10 miles an hour. Thursday, sunny. Highs in the upper 90s. South winds 5 to 10 miles an hour. Heat index values up to 106 in the afternoon. Thursday night, clear. Lows in the mid-70s. South winds 10 to 15 miles an hour. Friday, sunny. Highs in the upper 90s. South winds 10 to 15 miles an hour. Heat index values up to 108 in the afternoon. Friday night, clear. Lows in the mid-70s. Saturday, sunny. Highs in the upper 90s. Heat index values up to 105 in the afternoon. Saturday night, mostly clear. Lows in the mid-70s. Sunday, sunny. Highs in the upper 90s. Heat index values up to 105 in the afternoon. Sunday night, mostly clear. Lows in the mid-70s. Labor Day, mostly sunny. Highs in the upper 90s. Heat index values up to 105 in the afternoon. Monday night, mostly clear. Lows in the mid-70s. Tuesday, sunny. Highs in the upper 90s. Heat index values up to 105 in the afternoon. You're listening to Stillwater Weather Radio, and here are 7 a.m. weather observations. At Stillwater, it was clear. The temperature was 78 degrees, the dew point 66, and the relative humidity 66%. The wind was south at 8 miles an hour. The pressure was 29.99 inches and steady. At Guthrie, it was clear. The temperature was 79. The wind was south at 7. Observations from around the region. Skies ranged from clear to partly cloudy. It was 73 at Wichita, 78 at Woodward, and 75 at Oklahoma City. Dallas-Fort Worth reported 79, Tulsa reported 82, and Springfield reported 77. Once again at 7 a.m., at Stillwater, it was clear. The temperature was 78. Heat advisory in effect from noon to 8 p.m. Central Daylight Time Wednesday. What? Heat index values up to 108 expected. Where? Portions of west central Arkansas and east central, northeast, and southeast Oklahoma. When? From noon to 8 p.m. Central Daylight Time Wednesday. Impacts. Heat-related illnesses are possible, especially impacting those not acclimated to the conditions or those performing strenuous activities. Take extra precautions when outside. Wear lightweight and loose-fitting clothing. Try to limit strenuous activities to early morning or evening. Take action when you see symptoms of heat exhaustion and heat stroke. From the Norman Forecast Office, here is the forecast for Stillwater and surrounding area. Today, sunny. Highs in the upper 90s. South winds 5 to 10 miles an hour. Tonight, clear. Lows in the mid-70s. South winds 5 to 10 miles an hour. Thursday, sunny. Highs in the upper 90s. South winds 5 to 10 miles an hour. Heat index values up to 106 in the afternoon. Thursday night, clear. Lows in the mid-70s. South winds 10 to 15 miles an hour. Friday, sunny. Highs in the upper 90s. South winds 10 to 15 miles an hour. Heat index values up to 108 in the afternoon. Friday night, clear. Lows in the mid-70s. Saturday, sunny. Highs in the upper 90s. Heat index values up to 105 in the afternoon. Saturday night, mostly clear. Lows in the mid-70s. Sunday, sunny. Highs in the upper 90s. Heat index values up to 105 in the afternoon. Sunday night, mostly clear. Lows in the mid-70s. Labor Day, mostly sunny. Highs in the upper 90s. Heat index values up to 105 in the afternoon. Monday night, mostly clear. Lows in the mid-70s. Tuesday, sunny.
highs in the upper 90s. Heat index values up to 105 in the afternoon. 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At Stillwater, it was clear. The temperature was 78 degrees, the dew point 66, and the relative humidity 66%. The wind was south at 8 miles an hour. The pressure was 29.99 inches and steady. At Guthrie, it was clear. The temperature was 79. The wind was south at 7. Observations from around the region. Skies ranged from clear to partly cloudy. It was 73 at Wichita, 78 at Woodward, and 75 at Oklahoma City. Dallas-Fort Worth reported 79, Tulsa reported 82, and Springfield reported 77. Once again at 7 a.m., at Stillwater, it was clear. The temperature was 78. Heat advisory in effect from noon to 8 p.m. Central Daylight Time Wednesday. What? Heat index values up to 108 expected. Where? Portions of west central Arkansas and east central, northeast, and southeast Oklahoma. When? From noon to 8 p.m. Central Daylight Time Wednesday. Impacts. Heat-related illnesses are possible, especially impacting those not acclimated to the conditions or those performing strenuous activities. Take extra precautions when outside. Wear lightweight and loose-fitting clothing. Try to limit strenuous activities to early morning or evening. Take action when you see symptoms of heat exhaustion and heat stroke. From the Norman Forecast Office, here is the forecast for Stillwater and surrounding area. Today, sunny. Highs in the upper 90s. South winds 5 to 10 miles an hour. Tonight, clear. Lows in the mid-70s. South winds 5 to 10 miles an hour. Thursday, sunny. Highs in the upper 90s. South winds 5 to 10 miles an hour. Heat index values up to 106 in the afternoon. Thursday night, clear. Lows in the mid-70s. South winds 10 to 15 miles an hour. Friday, sunny. Highs in the upper 90s. South winds 10 to 15 miles an hour. Heat index values up to 108 in the afternoon. Friday night, clear. Lows in the mid-70s. Saturday, sunny. Highs in the upper 90s. Heat index values up to 105 in the afternoon. Saturday night, mostly clear. Lows in the mid-70s. Sunday, sunny. Highs in the upper 90s. Heat index values up to 105 in the afternoon. Sunday night, mostly clear. Lows in the mid-70s. Labor Day, mostly sunny. Highs in the upper 90s. Heat index values up to 105 in the afternoon. Monday night, mostly clear. Lows in the mid-70s. Tuesday, sunny. Highs in the upper 90s. Heat index values up to 105 in the afternoon. 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At Stillwater, it was clear. The temperature was 78 degrees, the dew point 66, and the relative humidity 66%. The wind was south at 8 miles an hour. The pressure was 29.99 inches and steady. At Guthrie, it was clear. The temperature was 79. The wind was south at 7. Observations from around the region. Skies ranged from clear to partly cloudy. It was 73 at Wichita, 78 at Woodward, and 75 at Oklahoma City. Dallas-Fort Worth reported 79, Tulsa reported 82, and Springfield reported 77. Once again at 7 a.m., at Stillwater, it was clear. The temperature was 78. Heat advisory in effect from noon to 8 p.m. Central Daylight Time Wednesday. What? Heat index values up to 108 expected. Where? Portions of west central Arkansas and east central, northeast, and southeast Oklahoma. When? From noon to 8 p.m. Central Daylight Time Wednesday. Impacts. Heat-related illnesses are possible, especially impacting those not acclimated to the conditions or those performing strenuous activities. Take extra precautions when outside. Wear lightweight and loose-fitting clothing.
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Take action when you see symptoms of heat exhaustion and heat stroke. 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From the Norman Forecast Office, here is the forecast for Stillwater and surrounding area. Today, sunny. Highs in the upper 90s. South winds 5 to 10 miles an hour. Tonight, clear. Lows in the mid-70s. South winds 5 to 10 miles an hour. Thursday, sunny. Highs in the upper 90s. South winds 5 to 10 miles an hour. Heat index values up to 106 in the afternoon. Thursday night, clear. Lows in the mid-70s. South winds 10 to 15 miles an hour. Friday, sunny. Highs in the upper 90s. South winds 10 to 15 miles an hour. Heat index values up to 108 in the afternoon. Friday night, clear. Lows in the mid-70s. Saturday, sunny. Highs in the upper 90s. Heat index values up to 105 in the afternoon. Saturday night, mostly clear. Lows in the mid-70s. Sunday, sunny. Highs in the upper 90s. Heat index values up to 105 in the afternoon. Sunday night, mostly clear. Lows in the mid-70s. Labor Day, mostly sunny. Highs in the upper 90s. Heat index values up to 105 in the afternoon. Monday night, mostly clear. Lows in the mid-70s. Tuesday, sunny. Highs in the upper 90s. Heat index values up to 105 in the afternoon. 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At Stillwater, it was clear. The temperature was 78 degrees, the dew point 66, and the relative humidity 66%. The wind was south at 8 miles an hour. The pressure was 29.99 inches and steady. At Guthrie, it was clear. The temperature was 79. The wind was south at 7. Observations from around the region. Skies ranged from clear to partly cloudy. It was 73 at Wichita, 78 at Woodward, and 75 at Oklahoma City. Dallas-Fort Worth reported 79, Tulsa reported 82, and Springfield reported 77. Once again at 7 a.m., at Stillwater, it was clear. The temperature was 78. Heat advisory in effect from noon to 8 p.m. Central Daylight Time Wednesday. What? Heat index values up to 108 expected. Where? Portions of west central Arkansas and east central, northeast, and southeast Oklahoma. When? From noon to 8 p.m. Central Daylight Time Wednesday. Impacts. Heat-related illnesses are possible, especially impacting those not acclimated to the conditions or those performing strenuous activities. Take extra precautions when outside. Wear lightweight and loose-fitting clothing. Try to limit strenuous activities to early morning or evening. Take action when you see symptoms of heat exhaustion and heat stroke. From the Norman Forecast Office, here is the forecast for Stillwater and surrounding area. Today, sunny. Highs in the upper 90s. South winds 5 to 10 miles an hour. As for Stillwater and surrounding area. Today, sunny. Highs in the upper 90s. South winds 5 to 10 miles an hour. Tonight, clear. Lows in the mid-70s. South winds 5 to 10 miles an hour. Thursday, sunny. Highs in the upper 90s. South winds 5 to 10 miles an hour. Heat index values up to 106 in the afternoon. Thursday night, clear. Lows in the mid-70s. South winds 10 to 15 miles an hour. Friday, sunny. Highs in the upper 90s. South winds 10 to 15 miles an hour. Heat index values up to 108 in the afternoon. Friday night, clear. Lows in the mid-70s. Saturday, sunny. Highs in the upper 90s. Heat index values up to 105 in the afternoon. Saturday night, mostly clear.

9.99 inches and steady. At Guthrie, it was clear. The temperature was 79. The wind was south at 7. Observations from around the region. Skies ranged from clear to partly cloudy. It was 73 at Wichita, 78 at Woodward, and 75 at Oklahoma City. Dallas-Fort Worth reported 79, Tulsa reported 82, and Springfield reported 77. Once again at 7 a.m., at Stillwater, it was clear. The temperature was 78. Heat advisory in effect from noon to 8 p.m. Central Daylight Time Wednesday. What? Heat index values up to 108 expected. Where? Portions of west central Arkansas and east central, northeast, and southeast Oklahoma. When? From noon to 8 p.m. Central Daylight Time Wednesday. Impacts. Heat-related illnesses are possible, especially impacting those not acclimated to the conditions or those performing strenuous activities. Take extra precautions when outside. Wear lightweight and loose-fitting clothing. Try to limit strenuous activities to early morning or evening. Take action when you see symptoms of heat exhaustion and heat stroke. From the Norman Forecast Office, here is the forecast for Stillwater and surrounding area. Today, sunny. Highs in the upper 90s. South winds 5 to 10 miles an hour. Tonight, clear. Lows in the mid-70s. South winds 5 to 10 miles an hour. Thursday, sunny. Highs in the upper 90s. South winds 5 to 10 miles an hour. Heat index values up to 106 in the afternoon. Thursday night, clear. Lows in the mid-70s. South winds 10 to 15 miles an hour. Friday, sunny. Highs in the upper 90s. South winds 10 to 15 miles an hour. Heat index values up to 108 in the afternoon. Friday night, clear. Lows in the mid-70s. Saturday, sunny. Highs in the upper 90s. Heat index values up to 105 in the afternoon. Saturday night, mostly clear. Lows in the mid-70s. Sunday, sunny. Highs in the upper 90s. Heat index values up to 105 in the afternoon. Sunday night, mostly clear. Lows in the mid-70s. Labor Day, mostly sunny. Highs in the upper 90s. Heat index values up to 105 in the afternoon. Monday night, mostly clear. Lows in the mid-70s. Tuesday, sunny. Highs in the upper 90s. Heat index values up to 105 in the afternoon. 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At Stillwater, it was clear. The temperature was 78 degrees, the dew point 66, and the relative humidity 66%. The wind was south at 8 miles an hour. The pressure was 29.99 inches and steady. At Guthrie, it was clear. The temperature was 79. The wind was south at 7. Observations from around the region. Skies ranged from clear to partly cloudy. It was 73 at Wichita, 78 at Woodward, and 75 at Oklahoma City. Dallas-Fort Worth reported 79, Tulsa reported 82, and Springfield reported 77. Once again at 7 a.m., at Stillwater, it was clear. The temperature was 78. Heat advisory in effect from noon to 8 p.m. Central Daylight Time Wednesday. What? Heat index values up to 108 expected. Where? Portions of west central Arkansas and east central, northeast, and southeast Oklahoma. When? From noon to 8 p.m. Central Daylight Time Wednesday. Impacts. Heat-related illnesses are possible, especially impacting those not acclimated to the conditions or those performing strenuous activities. Take extra precautions when outside. Wear lightweight and loose-fitting clothing. Try to limit strenuous activities to early morning or evening. Take action when you see symptoms of heat exhaustion and heat stroke. From the Norman Forecast Office, here is the forecast for Stillwater and surrounding area. Today, sunny. Highs in the upper 90s. South winds 5 to 10 miles an hour. Tonight, clear. Lows in the mid-70s. South winds

5 to 10 miles an hour. Thursday, sunny. Highs in the upper 90s. South winds 5 to 10 miles an hour. Heat index values up to 106 in the afternoon. Thursday night, clear. Lows in the mid-70s. South winds 10 to 15 miles an hour. Friday, sunny. Highs in the upper 90s. South winds 10 to 15 miles an hour. Heat index values up to 108 in the afternoon. Friday night, clear. Lows in the mid-70s. Saturday, sunny. Highs in the upper 90s. Heat index values up to 105 in the afternoon. Saturday night, mostly clear. Lows in the mid-70s. Sunday, sunny. Highs in the upper 90s. Heat index values up to 105 in the afternoon. Sunday night, mostly clear. Lows in the mid-70s. Labor Day, mostly sunny. Highs in the upper 90s. Heat index values up to 105 in the afternoon. Monday night, mostly clear. Lows in the mid-70s. Tuesday, sunny. Highs in the upper 90s. Heat index values up to 105 in the afternoon. 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It's Stillwater, it was clear. The temperature was 78 degrees, the dew point 66, and the relative humidity 66%. The wind was south at 8 miles an hour. The pressure was 29.99 inches and steady. At Guthrie, it was clear. The temperature was 79. The wind was south at 7. Observations from around the region. Skies ranged from clear to partly cloudy. It was 73 at Wichita, 78 at Woodward, and 75 at Oklahoma City. Dallas-Fort Worth reported 79, Tulsa reported 82, and Springfield reported 77. Once again at 7 a.m., it's still water, it was clear. The temperature was 78. Heat advisory in effect from noon to 8 p.m. Central Daylight Time Wednesday. What? Heat index values up to 108 expected. Where? Portions of west central Arkansas and east central, northeast, and southeast Oklahoma. When? From noon to 8 p.m. Central Daylight Time Wednesday. Impacts. Heat-related illnesses are possible, especially impacting those not acclimated to the conditions or those performing strenuous activities. Take extra precautions when outside. Wear lightweight and loose-fitting clothing. Try to limit strenuous activities to early morning or evening. Take action when you see symptoms of heat exhaustion and heat stroke. From the Norman Forecast Office, here is the forecast for Stillwater and surrounding area. Today, sunny. Highs in the upper 90s. South winds 5 to 10 miles an hour. Tonight, clear. Lows in the mid-70s. South winds 5 to 10 miles an hour. Thursday, sunny. Highs in the upper 90s. South winds 5 to 10 miles an hour. Heat index values up to 106 in the afternoon. Thursday night, clear. Lows in the mid-70s. South winds 10 to 15 miles an hour. Friday, sunny. Highs in the upper 90s. South winds 10 to 15 miles an hour. Heat index values up to 108 in the afternoon. Friday night, clear. Lows in the mid-70s. Saturday, sunny. Highs in the upper 90s. Heat index values up to 105 in the afternoon. Saturday night, mostly clear. Lows in the mid-70s. Sunday, sunny. Highs in the upper 90s. Heat index values up to 105 in the afternoon. Sunday night, mostly clear. Lows in the mid-70s. Labor Day, mostly sunny. Highs in the upper 90s. Heat index values up to 105 in the afternoon. Monday night, mostly clear. Lows in the mid-70s. Tuesday, sunny. Highs in the upper 90s. Heat index values up to 105 in the afternoon. 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

Forecast office in Norman, Oklahoma. 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It's Stillwater, it was clear. The temperature was 78 degrees, the dew point 66, and the relative humidity 66%. The wind was south at 8 miles an hour. The pressure was 29.99 inches and steady. At Guthrie, it was clear. The temperature was 79. The wind was south at 7. Observations from around the region. Skies ranged from clear to partly cloudy. It was 73 at Wichita, 78 at Woodward, and 75 at Oklahoma City. Dallas-Fort Worth reported 79, Tulsa reported 82, and Springfield reported 77. Once again at 7 a.m., it's still water, it was clear. The temperature was 78. Heat advisory in effect from noon to 8 p.m. Central Daylight Time Wednesday. What? Heat index values up to 108 expected. Where? Portions of west central Arkansas and east central, northeast, and southeast Oklahoma. When? From noon to 8 p.m. Central Daylight Time Wednesday. Impacts. Heat-related illnesses are possible, especially impacting those not acclimated to the conditions or those performing strenuous activities. Take extra precautions when outside. Wear lightweight and loose-fitting clothing. Try to limit strenuous activities to early morning or evening. Take action when you see symptoms of heat exhaustion and heat stroke. From the Norman Forecast Office, here is the forecast for Stillwater and surrounding area. Today, sunny. Highs in the upper 90s. South winds 5 to 10 miles an hour. Tonight, clear. Lows in the mid-70s. South winds 5 to 10 miles an hour. Thursday, sunny. Highs in the upper 90s. South winds 5 to 10 miles an hour. Heat index values up to 106 in the afternoon. Thursday night, clear. Lows in the mid-70s. South winds 10 to 15 miles an hour. Friday, sunny. Highs in the upper 90s. South winds 10 to 15 miles an hour. Heat index values up to 108 in the afternoon. Friday night, clear. Lows in the mid-70s. Saturday, sunny. Highs in the upper 90s. Heat index values up to 105 in the afternoon. Saturday night, mostly clear. Lows in the mid-70s. Sunday, sunny. Highs in the upper 90s. Heat index values up to 105 in the afternoon. Sunday night, mostly clear. Lows in the mid-70s. Labor Day, mostly sunny. Highs in the upper 90s. Heat index values up to 105 in the afternoon. Monday night, mostly clear. Lows in the mid-70s. Tuesday, sunny. Highs in the upper 90s. Heat index values up to 105 in the afternoon. 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It's Stillwater, it was clear. The temperature was 78 degrees, the dew point 66, and the relative humidity 66%. The wind was south at 8 miles an hour. The pressure was 29.99 inches and steady. At Guthrie, it was clear. The temperature was 79. The wind was south at 7. Observations from around the region. Skies ranged from clear to partly cloudy. It was 73 at Wichita, 78 at Woodward, and 75 at Oklahoma City. Dallas-Fort Worth reported 79, Tulsa reported 82, and Springfield reported 77. Once again at 7 a.m., it's still water, it was clear. The temperature was 78. Heat advisory in effect from noon to 8 p.m. Central Daylight Time Wednesday. What? Heat index values up to 108 expected. Where? Portions of west central Arkansas and east central, northeast, and southeast Oklahoma. When? From noon to 8 p.m. Central Daylight Time Wednesday. Impacts. Heat-related illnesses are possible, especially impacting those not acclimated to the conditions or those performing strenuous activities. Take extra precautions when outside. Wear lightweight and loose-fitting clothing. Try to limit strenuous activities to early morning or evening.

Take action when you see symptoms of heat exhaustion and heat stroke. From the Norman Forecast Office, here is the forecast for Stillwater and surrounding area. Today, sunny. Highs in the upper 90s. South winds 5 to 10 miles an hour. Tonight, clear. Lows in the mid 70s. South winds 5 to 10 miles an hour. Thursday, sunny. Highs in the upper 90s. South winds 5 to 10 miles an hour. Heat index values up to 106 in the afternoon. Thursday night, clear. Lows in the mid 70s. South winds 10 to 15 miles an hour. Friday, sunny. Highs in the upper 90s. South winds 10 to 15 miles an hour. Heat index values up to 108 in the afternoon. Friday night, clear. Lows in the mid 70s. Saturday, sunny. Highs in the upper 90s. Heat index values up to 105 in the afternoon. Saturday night, mostly clear. Lows in the mid 70s. Sunday, sunny. Highs in the upper 90s. Heat index values up to 105 in the afternoon. Sunday night, mostly clear. Lows in the mid 70s. Labor Day, mostly sunny. Highs in the upper 90s. Heat index values up to 105 in the afternoon. Monday night, mostly clear. Lows in the mid 70s. Tuesday, sunny. Highs in the upper 90s. Heat index values up to 105 in the afternoon. 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At Stillwater, it was clear. The temperature was 78 degrees, the dew point 66, and the relative humidity 66%. The wind was south at 8 miles an hour. The pressure was 29.99 inches and steady. At Guthrie, it was clear. The temperature was 79. The wind was south at 7. Observations from around the region. Skies ranged from clear to partly cloudy. It was 73 at Wichita, 78 at Woodward, and 75 at Oklahoma City. Dallas-Fort Worth reported 79, Tulsa reported 82, and Springfield reported 77. Once again at 7 a.m., at Stillwater, it was clear. The temperature was 78. Heat advisory in effect from noon to 8 p.m. Central Daylight Time Wednesday. What? Heat index values up to 108 expected. Where? Portions of west central Arkansas and east central, northeast, and southeast Oklahoma. When? From noon to 8 p.m. Central Daylight Time Wednesday. Impacts. Heat-related illnesses are possible, especially impacting those not acclimated to the conditions or those performing strenuous activities. Take extra precautions when outside. Wear lightweight and loose-fitting clothing. Try to limit strenuous activities to early morning or evening. Take action when you see symptoms of heat exhaustion and heat stroke. From the Norman Forecast Office, here is the forecast for Stillwater and surrounding area. Today, sunny. Highs in the upper 90s. South winds 5 to 10 miles an hour. Tonight, clear. Lows in the mid 70s. South winds 5 to 10 miles an hour. Thursday, sunny. Highs in the upper 90s. South winds 5 to 10 miles an hour. Heat index values up to 106 in the afternoon. Thursday night, clear. Lows in the mid 70s. South winds 10 to 15 miles an hour. Friday, sunny. Highs in the upper 90s. South winds 10 to 15 miles an hour. Heat index values up to 108 in the afternoon. Friday night, clear. Lows in the mid 70s. Saturday, sunny. Highs in the upper 90s. Heat index values up to 105 in the afternoon. Saturday night, mostly clear. Lows in the mid 70s. Sunday, sunny. Highs in the upper 90s. Heat index values up to 105 in the afternoon. Sunday night, mostly clear. Lows in the mid 70s. Labor Day, mostly sunny. Highs in the upper 90s. Heat index values up to 105 in the afternoon. Monday night, mostly clear.

lows in the mid-70s. Tuesday, sunny. Highs in the upper 90s. Heat index values up to 105 in the afternoon. You're listening to Stillwater Weather Radio, and here are 7 a.m. weather observations. At Stillwater, it was clear. The temperature was 78 degrees, the dew point 66, and the relative humidity 66%. The wind was south at 8 miles an hour. The pressure was 29.99 inches and steady. At Guthrie, it was clear. The temperature was 79. The wind was south at 7. Observations from around the region. Skies ranged from clear to partly cloudy. It was 73 at Wichita, 78 at Woodward, and 75 at Oklahoma City. Dallas-Fort Worth reported 79, Tulsa reported 82, and Springfield reported 77. Once again at 7 a.m., at Stillwater, it was clear. The temperature was 78. Heat advisory in effect from noon to 8 p.m. Central Daylight Time Wednesday. What? Heat index values up to 108 expected. Where? Portions of west central Arkansas and east central, northeast, and southeast Oklahoma. When? From noon to 8 p.m. Central Daylight Time Wednesday. Impacts. Heat-related illnesses are possible, especially impacting those not acclimated to the conditions or those performing strenuous activities. Take extra precautions when outside. Wear lightweight and loose-fitting clothing. Try to limit strenuous activities to early morning or evening. Take action when you see symptoms of heat exhaustion and heat stroke. From the Norman Forecast Office, here is the forecast for Stillwater and surrounding area. Today, sunny. Highs in the upper 90s. South winds 5 to 10 miles an hour. Tonight, clear. Lows in the mid-70s. South winds 5 to 10 miles an hour. Thursday, sunny. Highs in the upper 90s. South winds 5 to 10 miles an hour. Heat index values up to 106 in the afternoon. Thursday night, clear. Lows in the mid-70s. South winds 10 to 15 miles an hour. Friday, sunny. Highs in the upper 90s. South winds 10 to 15 miles an hour. Heat index values up to 108 in the afternoon. Friday night, clear. Lows in the mid-70s. Saturday, sunny. Highs in the upper 90s. Heat index values up to 105 in the afternoon. Saturday night, mostly clear. Lows in the mid-70s. Sunday, sunny. Highs in the upper 90s. Heat index values up to 105 in the afternoon. Sunday night, mostly clear. Lows in the mid-70s. Labor Day, mostly sunny. Highs in the upper 90s. Heat index values up to 105 in the afternoon. Monday night, mostly clear. Lows in the mid-70s. Tuesday, sunny. Highs in the upper 90s. Heat index values up to 105 in the afternoon. 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At Stillwater, it was clear. The temperature was 78 degrees, the dew point 66, and the relative humidity 66%. The wind was south at 8 miles an hour. The pressure was 29.99 inches and steady. At Guthrie, it was clear. The temperature was 79. The wind was south at 7. Observations from around the region. Skies ranged from clear to partly cloudy. It was 73 at Wichita, 78 at Woodward, and 75 at Oklahoma City. Dallas-Fort Worth reported 79, Tulsa reported 82, and Springfield reported 77. Once again at 7 a.m., at Stillwater, it was clear. The temperature was 78. 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Heat advisory in effect from noon to 8 p.m. Central Daylight Time Wednesday. What? Heat index values up to 108 expected. Where? Portions of west central Arkansas and east central, northeast, and southeast Oklahoma.

Oklahoma. When? From noon to 8 p.m. Central Daylight Time Wednesday. Impacts. Heat-related illnesses are possible, especially impacting those not acclimated to the conditions or those performing strenuous activities. Take extra precautions when outside. Wear lightweight and loose-fitting clothing. Try to limit strenuous activities to early morning or evening. Take action when you see symptoms of heat exhaustion and heat stroke. From the Norman Forecast Office, here is the forecast for Stillwater and surrounding area. Today, sunny. Highs in the upper 90s. South winds 5 to 10 miles an hour. Tonight, clear. Lows in the mid-70s. South winds 5 to 10 miles an hour. Thursday, sunny. Highs in the upper 90s. South winds 5 to 10 miles an hour. Heat index values up to 106 in the afternoon. Thursday night, clear. Lows in the mid-70s. South winds 10 to 15 miles an hour. Friday, sunny. Highs in the upper 90s. South winds 10 to 15 miles an hour. Heat index values up to 108 in the afternoon. Friday night, clear. Lows in the mid-70s. Saturday, sunny. Highs in the upper 90s. Heat index values up to 105 in the afternoon. Saturday night, mostly clear. Lows in the mid-70s. Sunday, sunny. Highs in the upper 90s. Heat index values up to 105 in the afternoon. Sunday night, mostly clear. Lows in the mid-70s. Labor Day, mostly sunny. Highs in the upper 90s. Heat index values up to 105 in the afternoon. Monday night, mostly clear. Lows in the mid-70s. Tuesday, sunny. Highs in the upper 90s. Heat index values up to 105 in the afternoon. 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It's Stillwater, it was sunny. The temperature was 79 degrees, the dew point 67, and the relative humidity 66%. The wind was south at 7 miles an hour. The pressure was 30.01 inches and rising. At Ponca City, it was sunny. The temperature was 81, the dew point 66, and the relative humidity 60%. The wind was variable at 7. The pressure was 30.00 inches and rising. At Guthrie, it was sunny. The temperature was 81, the dew point 67, and the relative humidity 62%. The wind was south at 8. The pressure was 30.01 inches and rising. Observations from around the region. It was sunny, with a temperature of 77 at Oklahoma City and 78 at Springfield. It was mostly sunny, with a temperature of 76 at Wichita, 81 at Dallas-Fort Worth, and 82 at Tulsa. Once again at 8 a.m., at Stillwater, it was sunny. The temperature was 79. Heat advisory in effect from noon to 8 p.m. Central Daylight Time Wednesday. What? Heat index values up to 108 expected. Where? Portions of west central Arkansas and east central, northeast, and southeast Oklahoma. When? From noon to 8 p.m. Central Daylight Time Wednesday. Impacts. Heat-related illnesses are possible, especially impacting those not acclimated to the conditions or those performing strenuous activities. Take extra precautions when outside. Wear lightweight and loose-fitting clothing. Try to limit strenuous activities to early morning or evening. Take action when you see symptoms of heat exhaustion and heat stroke. From the Norman Forecast Office, here is the forecast for Stillwater and surrounding area. Today, sunny. Highs in the upper 90s. South winds 5 to 10 miles an hour. Tonight, clear. Lows in the mid-70s. South winds 5 to 10 miles an hour. Thursday, sunny. Highs in the upper 90s. South winds 5 to 10 miles an hour. Heat index values up to 106 in the afternoon. Thursday night, clear. Lows in the mid-70s. South winds 10 to 15 miles an hour. Friday, sunny. Highs in the upper 90s. South winds 10 to 15 miles an hour. Heat index values up to 108 in the afternoon.

Friday night, clear. Lows in the mid-70s. Saturday, sunny. Highs in the upper 90s. Heat index values up to 105 in the afternoon. Saturday night, mostly clear. Lows in the mid-70s. Sunday, sunny. Highs in the upper 90s. Heat index values up to 105 in the afternoon. Sunday night, mostly clear. Lows in the mid-70s. Labor Day, mostly sunny. Highs in the upper 90s. Heat index values up to 105 in the afternoon. Monday night, mostly clear. Lows in the mid-70s. Tuesday, sunny. Highs in the upper 90s. Heat index values up to 105 in the afternoon. 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It's Stillwater, it was sunny. The temperature was 79 degrees, the dew point 67, and the relative humidity 66%. The wind was south at 7 miles an hour. The pressure was 30.01 inches and rising. At Ponca City, it was sunny. The temperature was 81, the dew point 66, and the relative humidity 60%. The wind was variable at 7. The pressure was 30.00 inches and rising. At Guthrie, it was sunny. The temperature was 81, the dew point 67, and the relative humidity 62%. The wind was south at 8. The pressure was 30.01 inches and rising. Observations from around the region. It was sunny, with a temperature of 77 at Oklahoma City and 78 at Springfield. It was mostly sunny, with a temperature of 76 at Wichita, 81 at Dallas-Fort Worth, and 82 at Tulsa. Once again at 8 a.m., at Stillwater, it was sunny. The temperature was 79. Heat advisory in effect from noon to 8 p.m. Central Daylight Time Wednesday. What? Heat index values up to 108 expected. Where? Portions of west central Arkansas and east central, northeast, and southeast Oklahoma. When? From noon to 8 p.m. Central Daylight Time Wednesday. Impacts. Heat-related illnesses are possible, especially impacting those not acclimated to the conditions or those performing strenuous activities. Take extra precautions when outside. Wear lightweight and loose-fitting clothing. Try to limit strenuous activities to early morning or evening. Take action when you see symptoms of heat exhaustion and heat stroke. From the Norman Forecast Office, here is the forecast for Stillwater and surrounding area. Today, sunny. Highs in the upper 90s. South winds 5 to 10 miles an hour. Tonight, clear. Lows in the mid-70s. South winds 5 to 10 miles an hour. Thursday, sunny. Highs in the upper 90s. South winds 5 to 10 miles an hour. Heat index values up to 106 in the afternoon. Thursday night, clear. Lows in the mid-70s. South winds 10 to 15 miles an hour. Friday, sunny. Highs in the upper 90s. South winds 10 to 15 miles an hour. Heat index values up to 108 in the afternoon. Friday night, clear. Lows in the mid-70s. Saturday, sunny. Highs in the upper 90s. Heat index values up to 105 in the afternoon. Saturday night, mostly clear. Lows in the mid-70s. Sunday, sunny. Highs in the upper 90s. Heat index values up to 105 in the afternoon. Sunday night, mostly clear. Lows in the mid-70s. Labor Day, mostly sunny. Highs in the upper 90s. Heat index values up to 105 in the afternoon. Monday night, mostly clear. Lows in the mid-70s. Tuesday, sunny. Highs in the upper 90s. Heat index values up to 105 in the afternoon. 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It's Stillwater, it was sunny. The temperature was 79 degrees, the dew point 67, and the relative humidity 66%. The wind was south at 7 miles an hour. The pressure was 30.01 inches and rising. At Ponca City, it was sunny. The temperature was 81, the dew point

66 and the relative humidity 60%. The wind was variable at 7. The pressure was 30.00 inches and rising. At Guthrie, it was sunny. The temperature was 81, the dew point 67, and the relative humidity 62%. The wind was south at 8. The pressure was 30.01 inches and rising. Observations from around the region. It was sunny, with a temperature of 77 at Oklahoma City and 78 at Springfield. It was mostly sunny, with a temperature of 76 at Wichita, 81 at Dallas-Fort Worth, and 82 at Tulsa. Once again at 8 a.m., at Stillwater, it was sunny. The temperature was 79. Heat advisory in effect from noon to 8 p.m. Central Daylight Time Wednesday. What? Heat index values up to 108 expected. Where? Portions of west central Arkansas and east central, northeast, and southeast Oklahoma. When? From noon to 8 p.m. Central Daylight Time Wednesday. Impacts. Heat-related illnesses are possible, especially impacting those not acclimated to the conditions or those performing strenuous activities. Take extra precautions when outside. Wear lightweight and loose-fitting clothing. Try to limit strenuous activities to early morning or evening. Take action when you see symptoms of heat exhaustion and heat stroke. From the Norman Forecast Office, here is the forecast for Stillwater and surrounding area. Today, sunny. Highs in the upper 90s. South winds 5 to 10 miles an hour. Tonight, clear. Lows in the mid-70s. South winds 5 to 10 miles an hour. Thursday, sunny. Highs in the upper 90s. South winds 5 to 10 miles an hour. Heat index values up to 106 in the afternoon. Thursday night, clear. Lows in the mid-70s. South winds 10 to 15 miles an hour. Friday, sunny. Highs in the upper 90s. South winds 10 to 15 miles an hour. Heat index values up to 108 in the afternoon. Friday night, clear. Lows in the mid-70s. Saturday, sunny. Highs in the upper 90s. Heat index values up to 105 in the afternoon. Saturday night, mostly clear. Lows in the mid-70s. Sunday, sunny. Highs in the upper 90s. Heat index values up to 105 in the afternoon. Sunday night, mostly clear. Lows in the mid-70s. Labor Day, mostly sunny. Highs in the upper 90s. Heat index values up to 105 in the afternoon. Monday night, mostly clear. Lows in the mid-70s. Tuesday, sunny. Highs in the upper 90s. Heat index values up to 105 in the afternoon. 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At Stillwater, it was sunny. The temperature was 79 degrees, the dew point 67, and the relative humidity 66%. The wind was south at 7 miles an hour. The pressure was 30.01 inches and rising. At Guthrie, it was sunny. The temperature was 81. The wind was south at 8. Observations from around the region. Skies ranged from sunny to mostly sunny, and temperatures were between 76 and 82 degrees. Once again at 8 a.m., at Stillwater, it was sunny. The temperature was 79. 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Programming originates from the National Weather Service Forecast Office in Norman, Oklahoma. Heat advisory in effect from noon to 8 p.m. Central Daylight Time Wednesday. What? Heat index values up to 108 expected. Where? Portions of west central Arkansas and east central, northeast, and southeast Oklahoma. When? From noon to 8 p.m. Central Daylight Time Wednesday. Impacts. Heat-related illnesses are possible, especially impacting those not acclimated to the conditions or those performing strenuous activities. Take extra precautions when outside. Wear lightweight and loose-fitting clothing. Try to limit strenuous activities to early morning or evening. Take action when you see symptoms of heat exhaustion and heat stroke.
From the Norman Forecast Office, here is the forecast for Stillwater and surrounding area. Today, sunny. Highs in the upper 90s. South winds 5 to 10 miles an hour. Tonight, clear. Lows in the mid-70s. South winds 5 to 10 miles an hour. Thursday, sunny. Highs in the upper 90s. South winds 5 to 10 miles an hour. Heat index values up to 106 in the afternoon. Thursday night, clear. Lows in the mid-70s. South winds 10 to 15 miles an hour. Friday, sunny. Highs in the upper 90s. South winds 10 to 15 miles an hour. Heat index values up to 108 in the afternoon. Friday night, clear. Lows in the mid-70s. Saturday, sunny. Highs in the upper 90s. Heat index values up to 105 in the afternoon. Saturday night, mostly clear. Lows in the mid-70s. Sunday, sunny. Highs in the upper 90s. Heat index values up to 105 in the afternoon. Sunday night, mostly clear. Lows in the mid-70s. Labor Day, mostly sunny. Highs in the upper 90s. Heat index values up to 105 in the afternoon. Monday night, mostly clear. Lows in the mid-70s. Tuesday, sunny. Highs in the upper 90s. Heat index values up to 105 in the afternoon. 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It's Stillwater, it was sunny. The temperature was 79 degrees. The dew point 67, and the relative humidity 66%. The wind was south at 7 miles an hour. The pressure was 30.01 inches and rising. At Guthrie, it was sunny. The temperature was 81. The wind was south at 8. Observations from around the region. Skies ranged from sunny to mostly sunny, and temperatures were between 76 and 82 degrees. Once again at 8 a.m., it's Stillwater, it was sunny. The temperature was 79. Heat advisory in effect from noon to 8 p.m. Central Daylight Time Wednesday. What? Heat index values up to 108 expected. Where? Portions of west central Arkansas and east central, northeast, and southeast Oklahoma. When? From noon to 8 p.m. Central Daylight Time Wednesday. Impacts. Heat-related illnesses are possible, especially impacting those not acclimated to the conditions or those performing strenuous activities. Take extra precautions when outside. Wear lightweight and loose-fitting clothing. Try to limit strenuous activities to early morning or evening. Take action when you see symptoms of heat exhaustion and heat stroke. From the Norman Forecast Office, here is the forecast for Stillwater and surrounding area. Today, sunny. Highs in the upper 90s. South winds 5 to 10 miles an hour. Tonight, clear. Lows in the mid-70s. South winds 5 to 10 miles an hour. Thursday, sunny. Highs in the upper 90s. South winds 5 to 10 miles an hour. Heat index values up to 106 in the afternoon. Thursday night, clear. Lows in the mid-70s. South winds 10 to 15 miles an hour. Friday, sunny. Highs in the upper 90s. South winds 10 to 15 miles an hour. Heat index values up to 108 in the afternoon. Friday night, clear. Lows in the mid-70s. Saturday, sunny. Highs in the upper 90s. Heat index values up to 105 in the afternoon. Saturday night, mostly clear. Lows in the mid-70s. Sunday, sunny. Highs in the upper 90s. Heat index values up to 105 in the afternoon. Sunday night, mostly clear. Lows in the mid-70s. Labor Day, mostly sunny. Highs in the upper 90s. Heat index values up to 105 in the afternoon. Monday night, mostly clear. Lows in the mid-70s. Tuesday, sunny. Highs in the upper 90s. Heat index values up to 105 in the afternoon. 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
It's still

water. It was sunny. The temperature was 79 degrees, the dew point 67, and the relative humidity 66%. The wind was south at 7 miles an hour. The pressure was 30.01 inches and rising. At Guthrie, it was sunny. The temperature was 81. The wind was south at 8. Observations from around the region. Skies ranged from sunny to mostly sunny, and temperatures were between 76 and 82 degrees. Once again at 8 a.m., at Stillwater, it was sunny. The temperature was 79. Heat advisory in effect from noon to 8 p.m. Central Daylight Time Wednesday. What? Heat index values up to 108 expected. Where? Portions of west central Arkansas and east central, northeast, and southeast Oklahoma. When? From noon to 8 p.m. Central Daylight Time Wednesday. Impacts. Heat-related illnesses are possible, especially impacting those not acclimated to the conditions or those performing strenuous activities. Take extra precautions when outside. Wear lightweight and loose-fitting clothing. Try to limit strenuous activities to early morning or evening. Take action when you see symptoms of heat exhaustion and heat stroke. From the Norman Forecast Office, here is the forecast for Stillwater and surrounding area. Today, sunny. Highs in the upper 90s. South winds 5 to 10 miles an hour. Tonight, clear. Lows in the mid-70s. South winds 5 to 10 miles an hour. Thursday, sunny. Highs in the upper 90s. South winds 5 to 10 miles an hour. Heat index values up to 106 in the afternoon. Thursday night, clear. Lows in the mid-70s. South winds 10 to 15 miles an hour. Friday, sunny. Highs in the upper 90s. South winds 10 to 15 miles an hour. Heat index values up to 108 in the afternoon. Friday night, clear. Lows in the mid-70s. Saturday, sunny. Highs in the upper 90s. Heat index values up to 105 in the afternoon. Saturday night, mostly clear. Lows in the mid-70s. Sunday, sunny. Highs in the upper 90s. Heat index values up to 105 in the afternoon. Sunday night, mostly clear. Lows in the mid-70s. Labor Day, mostly sunny. Highs in the upper 90s. Heat index values up to 105 in the afternoon. Monday night, mostly clear. Lows in the mid-70s. Tuesday, sunny. Highs in the upper 90s. Heat index values up to 105 in the afternoon. 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At Stillwater, it was sunny. The temperature was 79 degrees, the dew point 67, and the relative humidity 66%. The wind was south at 7 miles an hour. The pressure was 30.01 inches and rising. At Guthrie, it was sunny. The temperature was 81. The wind was south at 8. Observations from around the region. Skies ranged from sunny to mostly sunny, and temperatures were between 76 and 82 degrees. Once again at 8 a.m., at Stillwater, it was sunny. The temperature was 79. Heat advisory in effect from noon to 8 p.m. Central Daylight Time Wednesday. What? Heat index values up to 108 expected. Where? Portions of west central Arkansas and east central, northeast, and southeast Oklahoma. When? From noon to 8 p.m. Central Daylight Time Wednesday. Impacts. Heat-related illnesses are possible, especially impacting those not acclimated to the conditions or those performing strenuous activities. Take extra precautions when outside. Wear lightweight and loose-fitting clothing. Try to limit strenuous activities to early morning or evening. Take action when you see symptoms of heat exhaustion and heat stroke. From the Norman Forecast Office, here is the forecast for Stillwater and surrounding area. Today, sunny. Highs in the upper 90s. South winds 5 to 10 miles an hour. Tonight, clear. Lows in the mid-70s. South winds 5 to 10 miles an hour. Thursday, sunny. Highs in the upper 90s. South winds 5 to 10 miles an hour.

heat index values up to 106 in the afternoon. Thursday night, clear. Lows in the mid-70s. South winds 10 to 15 miles an hour. Friday, sunny. Highs in the upper 90s. South winds 10 to 15 miles an hour. Heat index values up to 108 in the afternoon. Friday night, clear. Lows in the mid-70s. Saturday, sunny. Highs in the upper 90s. Heat index values up to 105 in the afternoon. Saturday night, mostly clear. Lows in the mid-70s. Sunday, sunny. Highs in the upper 90s. Heat index values up to 105 in the afternoon. Sunday night, mostly clear. Lows in the mid-70s. Labor Day, mostly sunny. Highs in the upper 90s. Heat index values up to 105 in the afternoon. Monday night, mostly clear. Lows in the mid-70s. Tuesday, sunny. Highs in the upper 90s. Heat index values up to 105 in the afternoon. 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It's Stillwater, it was sunny. The temperature was 79 degrees, the dew point 67, and the relative humidity 66%. The wind was south at 7 miles an hour. The pressure was 30.01 inches and rising. At Guthrie, it was sunny. The temperature was 81. The wind was south at 8. Observations from around the region. Skies ranged from sunny to mostly sunny, and temperatures were between 76 and 82 degrees. Once again at 8 a.m., at Stillwater, it was sunny. The temperature was 79. Heat advisory in effect from noon to 8 p.m. Central Daylight Time Wednesday. What? Heat index values up to 108 expected. Where? Portions of west central Arkansas and east central, northeast, and southeast Oklahoma. When? From noon to 8 p.m. Central Daylight Time Wednesday. Impacts. Heat-related illnesses are possible, especially impacting those not acclimated to the conditions or those performing strenuous activities. Take extra precautions when outside. Wear lightweight and loose-fitting clothing. Try to limit strenuous activities to early morning or evening. Take action when you see symptoms of heat exhaustion and heat stroke. From the Norman Forecast Office, here is the forecast for Stillwater and surrounding area. Today, sunny. Highs in the upper 90s. South winds 5 to 10 miles an hour. Tonight, clear. Lows in the mid-70s. South winds 5 to 10 miles an hour. Thursday, sunny. Highs in the upper 90s. South winds 5 to 10 miles an hour. Heat index values up to 106 in the afternoon. Thursday night, clear. Lows in the mid-70s. South winds 10 to 15 miles an hour. Friday, sunny. Highs in the upper 90s. South winds 10 to 15 miles an hour. Heat index values up to 108 in the afternoon. Friday night, clear. Lows in the mid-70s. Saturday, sunny. Highs in the upper 90s. Heat index values up to 105 in the afternoon. Saturday night, mostly clear. Lows in the mid-70s. Sunday, sunny. Highs in the upper 90s. Heat index values up to 105 in the afternoon. Sunday night, mostly clear. Lows in the mid-70s. Labor Day, mostly sunny. Highs in the upper 90s. Heat index values up to 105 in the afternoon. Monday night, mostly clear. Lows in the mid-70s. Tuesday, sunny. Highs in the upper 90s. Heat index values up to 105 in the afternoon. 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It's Stillwater, it was sunny. The temperature was 79 degrees, the dew point 67, and the relative humidity 66%. The wind was south at 7.

miles an hour. The pressure was 30.01 inches and rising. At Guthrie, it was sunny. The temperature was 81. The wind was south at 8. Observations from around the region. Skies ranged from sunny to mostly sunny, and temperatures were between 76 and 82 degrees. Once again at 8 a.m., at Stillwater, it was sunny. The temperature was 79. Heat advisory in effect from noon to 8 p.m. Central Daylight Time Wednesday. What? Heat index values up to 108 expected. Where? Portions of west central Arkansas and east central, northeast, and southeast Oklahoma. When? From noon to 8 p.m. Central Daylight Time Wednesday. Impacts. Heat-related illnesses are possible, especially impacting those not acclimated to the conditions or those performing strenuous activities. Take extra precautions when outside. Wear lightweight and loose-fitting clothing. Try to limit strenuous activities to early morning or evening. Take action when you see symptoms of heat exhaustion and heat stroke. From the Norman Forecast Office, here is the forecast for Stillwater and surrounding area. Today, sunny. Highs in the upper 90s. South winds 5 to 10 miles an hour. Tonight, clear. Lows in the mid-70s. South winds 5 to 10 miles an hour. Thursday, sunny. Highs in the upper 90s. South winds 5 to 10 miles an hour. Heat index values up to 106 in the afternoon. Thursday night, clear. Lows in the mid-70s. South winds 10 to 15 miles an hour. Friday, sunny. Highs in the upper 90s. South winds 10 to 15 miles an hour. Heat index values up to 108 in the afternoon. Friday night, clear. Lows in the mid-70s. Saturday, sunny. Highs in the upper 90s. Heat index values up to 105 in the afternoon. Saturday night, mostly clear. Lows in the mid-70s. Sunday, sunny. Highs in the upper 90s. Heat index values up to 105 in the afternoon. Sunday night, mostly clear. Lows in the mid-70s. Labor Day, mostly sunny. Highs in the upper 90s. Heat index values up to 105 in the afternoon. Monday night, mostly clear. Lows in the mid-70s. Tuesday, sunny. Highs in the upper 90s. Heat index values up to 105 in the afternoon. 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At Stillwater, it was sunny. The temperature was 79 degrees, the dew point 67, and the relative observations. At Stillwater, it was sunny. The temperature was 79 degrees, the dew point 67, and the relative humidity 66%. The wind was south at 7 miles an hour. The pressure was 30.01 inches and rising. At Guthrie, it was sunny. The temperature was 81. The wind was south at 8. Observations from around the region. Skies ranged from sunny to mostly sunny, and temperatures were between 76 and 82 degrees. Once again at 8 a.m., at Stillwater, it was sunny. The temperature was 79. Heat advisory in effect from noon to 8 p.m. Central Daylight Time Wednesday. What? Heat index values up to 108 expected. Where? Portions of west central Arkansas and east central, northeast, and southeast Oklahoma. When? From noon to 8 p.m. Central Daylight Time Wednesday. Impacts. Heat-related illnesses are possible, especially impacting those not acclimated to the conditions or those performing strenuous activities. Take extra precautions when outside. Wear lightweight and loose-fitting clothing. Try to limit strenuous activities to early morning or evening. Take action when you see symptoms of heat exhaustion and heat stroke. From the Norman Forecast Office, here is the forecast for Stillwater and surrounding area. Today, sunny. Highs in the upper 90s. South winds 5 to 10 miles an hour. Tonight, clear. Lows in the mid-70s. South winds 5 to 10 miles an hour. Thursday, sunny. Highs in the upper 90s. South winds 5 to 10 miles an hour. Heat in

90s. Heat index values up to 105 in the afternoon. Monday night, mostly clear. Lows in the mid-70s. Tuesday, sunny. Highs in the upper 90s. Heat index values up to 105 in the afternoon. 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It's Stillwater, it was sunny. The temperature was 79 degrees, the dew point 67, and the relative humidity 66%. The wind was south at 7 miles an hour. The pressure was 30.01 inches and rising. At Guthrie, it was sunny. The temperature was 81. The wind was south at 8. Observations from around the region. Skies ranged from sunny to mostly sunny, and temperatures were between 76 and 82 degrees. Once again at 8 a.m., it's Stillwater, it was sunny. The temperature was 79. Heat advisory in effect from noon to 8 p.m. Central Daylight Time Wednesday. What? Heat index values up to 108 expected. Where? Portions of west central Arkansas and east central, northeast, and southeast Oklahoma. When? From noon to 8 p.m. Central Daylight Time Wednesday. Impacts. Heat-related illnesses are possible, especially impacting those not acclimated to the conditions or those performing strenuous activities. Take extra precautions when outside. Wear lightweight and loose-fitting clothing. Try to limit strenuous activities to early morning or evening. Take action when you see symptoms of heat exhaustion and heat stroke. From the Norman Forecast Office, here is the forecast for Stillwater and surrounding area. Today, sunny. Highs in the upper 90s. South winds 5 to 10 miles an hour. Tonight, clear. Lows in the mid-70s. South winds 5 to 10 miles an hour. Thursday, sunny. Highs in the upper 90s. South winds 5 to 10 miles an hour. Heat index values up to 106 in the afternoon. Thursday night, clear. Lows in the mid-70s. South winds 10 to 15 miles an hour. Friday, sunny. Highs in the upper 90s. South winds 10 to 15 miles an hour. Heat index values up to 108 in the afternoon. Friday night, clear. Lows in the mid-70s. Saturday, sunny. Highs in the upper 90s. Heat index values up to 105 in the afternoon. Saturday night, mostly clear. Lows in the mid-70s. Sunday, sunny. Highs in the upper 90s. Heat index values up to 105 in the afternoon. Sunday night, mostly clear. Lows in the mid-70s. Labor Day, mostly sunny. Highs in the upper 90s. Heat index values up to 105 in the afternoon. Monday night, mostly clear. Lows in the mid-70s. Tuesday, sunny. Highs in the upper 90s. Heat index values up to 105 in the afternoon. 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It's Stillwater, it was sunny. The temperature was 79 degrees, the dew point 67, and the relative humidity 66%. The wind was south at 7 miles an hour. The pressure was 30.01 inches and rising. At Guthrie, it was sunny. The temperature was 81. The wind was south at 8. Observations from around the region. Skies ranged from sunny to mostly sunny, and temperatures were between 76 and 82 degrees. Once again at 8 a.m., it's Stillwater, it was sunny. The temperature was 79. Heat advisory in effect from noon to 8 p.m. Central Daylight Time Wednesday. What? Heat index values up to 108 expected. Where? Portions of west central Arkansas and east central, northeast, and southeast Oklahoma. When? From noon to 8 p.m. Central Daylight Time Wednesday. Impacts. Heat-related illnesses are possible, especially impacting those not acclimated to the conditions or those performing strenuous activities. Take extra precautions when outside. Wear lightweight and loose-fitting clothing. Try to limit strenuous activities to early morning or evening. Take action when you see symptoms of heat exhaustion and heat stroke. From the Norman Forecast Office,

Here is the forecast for Stillwater and surrounding area. Today, sunny. Highs in the upper 90s. South winds 5 to 10 miles an hour. Tonight, clear. Lows in the mid 70s. South winds 5 to 10 miles an hour. Thursday, sunny. Highs in the upper 90s. South winds 5 to 10 miles an hour. Heat index values up to 106 in the afternoon. Thursday night, clear. Lows in the mid-70s. South winds 10 to 15 miles an hour. Friday, sunny. Highs in the upper 90s. South winds 10 to 15 miles an hour. Heat index values up to 108 in the afternoon. Friday night, clear. Lows in the mid-70s. Saturday, sunny. Highs in the upper 90s. Heat index values up to 105 in the afternoon. Saturday night, mostly clear. Lows in the mid-70s. Sunday, sunny. Highs in the upper 90s. Heat index values up to 105 in the afternoon. Sunday night, mostly clear. Lows in the mid-70s. Labor Day, mostly sunny. Highs in the upper 90s. Heat index values up to 105 in the afternoon. Monday night, mostly clear. Lows in the mid-70s. Tuesday, sunny. Highs in the upper 90s. Heat index values up to 105 in the afternoon. 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It's Stillwater, it was sunny. The temperature was 79 degrees, the dew point 67, and the relative humidity 66%. The wind was south at 7 miles an hour. The pressure was 30.01 inches and rising. At Guthrie, it was sunny. The temperature was 81. The wind was south at 8. Observations from around the region. Skies ranged from sunny to mostly sunny, and temperatures were between 76 and 82 degrees. Once again at 8 a.m., at Stillwater, it was sunny. The temperature was 79. Heat advisory in effect from noon to 8 p.m. Central Daylight Time Wednesday. What? Heat index values up to 108 expected. Where? Portions of west central Arkansas and east central, northeast, and southeast Oklahoma. When? From noon to 8 p.m. Central Daylight Time Wednesday. Impacts. Heat-related illnesses are possible, especially impacting those not acclimated to the conditions or those performing strenuous activities. Take extra precautions when outside. Wear lightweight and loose-fitting clothing. Try to limit strenuous activities to early morning or evening. 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From the Norman Forecast Office, here is the forecast for Stillwater and surrounding area. Today, sunny. Highs in the upper 90s. South winds 5 to 10 miles an hour. Tonight, clear. Lows in the mid-70s. South winds 5 to 10 miles an hour. Thursday, sunny. Highs in the upper 90s. South winds 5 to 10 miles an hour. Heat index values up to 106 in the afternoon. Thursday night, clear. Lows in the mid-70s. South winds 10 to 15 miles an hour. Friday, sunny. Highs in the upper 90s. South winds 10 to 15 miles an hour. Heat index values up to 108 in the afternoon. Friday night, clear. Lows in the mid-70s. Saturday, sunny. Highs in the upper 90s. Heat index values up to 105 in the afternoon. Saturday night, mostly clear. Lows in the mid-70s. Sunday, sunny. Highs in the upper 90s. Heat index values up to 105 in the afternoon. Sunday night, mostly clear. Lows in the mid-70s. Labor Day, mostly sunny. Highs in the upper 90s. Heat index values up to 105 in the afternoon. Monday night, mostly clear. Lows in the mid-70s.

Tuesday, sunny. Highs in the upper 90s. Heat index values up to 105 in the afternoon. 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It's Stillwater, it was sunny. The temperature was 79 degrees, the dew point 67, and the relative humidity 66%. The wind was south at 7 miles an hour. The pressure was 30.01 inches and rising. At Guthrie, it was sunny. The temperature was 81. The wind was south at 8. Observations from around the region. Skies ranged from sunny to mostly sunny, and temperatures were between 76 and 82 degrees. Once again at 8 a.m., at Stillwater, it was sunny. The temperature was 79. Heat advisory in effect from noon to 8 p.m. Central Daylight Time Wednesday. What? Heat index values up to 108 expected. Where? Portions of west central Arkansas and east central, northeast, and southeast Oklahoma. When? From noon to 8 p.m. Central Daylight Time Wednesday. Impacts. Heat-related illnesses are possible, especially impacting those not acclimated to the conditions or those performing strenuous activities. Take extra precautions when outside. Wear lightweight and loose-fitting clothing. Try to limit strenuous activities to early morning or evening. Take action when you see symptoms of heat exhaustion and heat stroke. From the Norman Forecast Office, here is the forecast for Stillwater and surrounding area. Today, sunny. Highs in the upper 90s. South winds 5 to 10 miles an hour. Tonight, clear. Lows in the mid-70s. South winds 5 to 10 miles an hour. Thursday, sunny. Highs in the upper 90s. South winds 5 to 10 miles an hour. Heat index values up to 106 in the afternoon. Thursday night, clear. Lows in the mid-70s. South winds 10 to 15 miles an hour. Friday, sunny. Highs in the upper 90s. South winds 10 to 15 miles an hour. Heat index values up to 108 in the afternoon. Friday night, clear. Lows in the mid-70s. Saturday, sunny. Highs in the upper 90s. Heat index values up to 105 in the afternoon. Saturday night, mostly clear. Lows in the mid-70s. Sunday, sunny. Highs in the upper 90s. Heat index values up to 105 in the afternoon. Sunday night, mostly clear. Lows in the mid-70s. Labor Day, mostly sunny. Highs in the upper 90s. Heat index values up to 105 in the afternoon. Monday night, mostly clear. Lows in the mid-70s. Tuesday, sunny. Highs in the upper 90s. Heat index values up to 105 in the afternoon. 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It's Stillwater, it was sunny. The temperature was 79 degrees, the dew point 67, and the relative humidity 66%. The wind was south at 7 miles an hour. The pressure was 30.01 inches and rising. At Guthrie, it was sunny. The temperature was 81. The wind was south at 8. Observations from around the region. Skies ranged from sunny to mostly sunny, and temperatures were between 76 and 82 degrees. Once again at 8 a.m., at Stillwater, it was sunny. The temperature was 79. Heat advisory in effect from noon to 8 p.m. Central Daylight Time Wednesday. What? Heat index values up to 108 expected. Where? Portions of west central Arkansas and east central, northeast, and southeast Oklahoma. When? From noon to 8 p.m. Central Daylight Time Wednesday. Impacts. Heat-related illnesses are possible, especially impacting those not acclimated to the conditions or those performing strenuous activities. Take extra precautions when outside. Wear lightweight and loose-fitting clothing. Try to limit strenuous activities to early morning or evening. Take action when you see symptoms of heat exhaustion and heat stroke. From the Norman Forecast Office, here is the forecast for Stillwater and surrounding area. Today, sunny. Highs in the upper 90s. South winds 5 to 10 miles an hour.

Tonight, clear. Lows in the mid-70s. South winds 5 to 10 miles an hour. Thursday, sunny. Highs in the upper 90s. South winds 5 to 10 miles an hour. Heat index values up to 106 in the afternoon. Thursday night, clear. Lows in the mid-70s. South winds 10 to 15 miles an hour. Friday, sunny. Highs in the upper 90s. South winds 10 to 15 miles an hour. Heat index values up to 108 in the afternoon. Friday night, clear. Lows in the mid-70s. Saturday, sunny. Highs in the upper 90s. Heat index values up to 105 in the afternoon. Saturday night, mostly clear. Lows in the mid-70s. Sunday, sunny. Highs in the upper 90s. Heat index values up to 105 in the afternoon. Sunday night, mostly clear. Lows in the mid-70s. Labor Day, mostly sunny. Highs in the upper 90s. Heat index values up to 105 in the afternoon. Monday night, mostly clear. Lows in the mid-70s. Tuesday, sunny. Highs in the upper 90s. Heat index values up to 105 in the afternoon. 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It's Stillwater, it was sunny. The temperature was 79 degrees, the dew point 67, and the relative humidity 66%. The wind was south at 7 miles an hour. The pressure was 30.01 inches and rising. At Guthrie, it was sunny. The temperature was 81. The wind was south at 8. Observations from around the region. Skies ranged from sunny to mostly sunny, and temperatures were between 76 and 82 degrees. Once again at 8 a.m., it's Stillwater, it was sunny. The temperature was 79. Heat advisory in effect from noon to 8 p.m. Central Daylight Time Wednesday. What? Heat index values up to 108 expected. Where? Portions of west central Arkansas and east central, northeast, and southeast Oklahoma. When? From noon to 8 p.m. Central Daylight Time Wednesday. Impacts. Heat-related illnesses are possible, especially impacting those not acclimated to the conditions or those performing strenuous activities. Take extra precautions when outside. Wear lightweight and loose-fitting clothing. Try to limit strenuous activities to early morning or evening. Take action when you see symptoms of heat exhaustion and heat stroke. From the Norman Forecast Office, here is the forecast for Stillwater and surrounding area. Today, sunny. Highs in the upper 90s. South winds 5 to 10 miles an hour. Tonight, clear. Lows in the mid-70s. South winds 5 to 10 miles an hour. Thursday, sunny. Highs in the upper 90s. South winds 5 to 10 miles an hour. Heat index values up to 106 in the afternoon. Thursday night, clear. Lows in the mid-70s. South winds 10 to 15 miles an hour. Friday, sunny. Highs in the upper 90s. South winds 10 to 15 miles an hour. Heat index values up to 108 in the afternoon. Friday night, clear. Lows in the mid-70s. Saturday, sunny. Highs in the upper 90s. Heat index values up to 105 in the afternoon. Saturday night, mostly clear. Lows in the mid-70s. Sunday, sunny. Highs in the upper 90s. Heat index values up to 105 in the afternoon. Sunday night, mostly clear. Lows in the mid-70s. Labor Day, mostly sunny. Highs in the upper 90s. Heat index values up to 105 in the afternoon. Monday night, mostly clear. Lows in the mid-70s. Tuesday, sunny. Highs in the upper 90s. Heat index values up to 105 in the afternoon. 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It's Stillwater, it was sunny. The temperature was 79 degrees, the dew point 67, and the relative humidity 66%. The wind was south at 7 miles an hour.

The pressure was 30.01 inches and rising. At Guthrie, it was sunny. The temperature was 81. The wind was south at 8. Observations from around the region. Skies ranged from sunny to mostly sunny, and temperatures were between 76 and 82 degrees. Once again at 8 a.m., at Stillwater, it was sunny. The temperature was 79. Heat advisory in effect from noon to 8 p.m. Central Daylight Time Wednesday. What? Heat index values up to 108 expected. Where? Portions of west central Arkansas and east central, northeast, and southeast Oklahoma. When? From noon to 8 p.m. Central Daylight Time Wednesday. Impacts. Heat-related illnesses are possible, especially impacting those not acclimated to the conditions or those performing strenuous activities. Take extra precautions when outside. Wear lightweight and loose-fitting clothing. Try to limit strenuous activities to early morning or evening. Take action when you see symptoms of heat exhaustion and heat stroke. From the Norman Forecast Office, here is the forecast for Stillwater and surrounding area. Today, sunny. Highs in the upper 90s. South winds 5 to 10 miles an hour. Tonight, clear. Lows in the mid-70s. South winds 5 to 10 miles an hour. Thursday, sunny. Highs in the upper 90s. South winds 5 to 10 miles an hour. Heat index values up to 106 in the afternoon. Thursday night, clear. Lows in the mid-70s. South winds 10 to 15 miles an hour. Friday, sunny. Highs in the upper 90s. South winds 10 to 15 miles an hour. Heat index values up to 108 in the afternoon. Friday night, clear. Lows in the mid-70s. Saturday, sunny. Highs in the upper 90s. Heat index values up to 105 in the afternoon. Saturday night, mostly clear. Lows in the mid-70s. Sunday, sunny. Highs in the upper 90s. Heat index values up to 105 in the afternoon. Sunday night, mostly clear. Lows in the mid-70s. Labor Day, mostly sunny. Highs in the upper 90s. Heat index values up to 105 in the afternoon. Monday night, mostly clear. Lows in the mid-70s. Tuesday, sunny. Highs in the upper 90s. Heat index values up to 105 in the afternoon. 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At Stillwater, it was sunny. The temperature was 79 degrees, the dew point 67, and the relative humidity 66%. The wind was south at 7 miles an hour. The pressure was 30.01 inches and rising. At Guthrie, it was sunny. The temperature was 81. The wind was south at 8. Observations from around the region. Skies ranged from sunny to mostly sunny, and temperatures were between 76 and 82 degrees. Once again at 8 a.m., at Stillwater, it was sunny. The temperature was 79. 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Heat advisory in effect from noon to 8 p.m. Central Daylight Time Wednesday. What? Heat index values up to 108 expected. Where? Portions of west central Arkansas and east central, northeast, and southeast Oklahoma. When? From noon to 8 p.m. Central Daylight Time Wednesday. Impacts. Heat-related illnesses are possible, especially impacting those not acclimated to the conditions or those performing strenuous activities. Take extra precautions when outside. Wear lightweight and loose-fitting clothing. Try to limit strenuous activities to early morning or evening. Take action when you see symptoms of heat exhaustion and heat stroke. From the Norman Forecast Office, here is the forecast for Stillwater and surrounding area. Today, sunny. Highs in the upper 90s. South winds 5 to 10 miles an hour. Tonight, clear. Lows in the mid-70s. South winds 5 to 10 miles an hour. Thursday, sunny.

highs in the upper 90s. South winds 5 to 10 miles an hour. Heat index values up to 106 in the afternoon. Thursday night, clear. Lows in the mid-70s. South winds 10 to 15 miles an hour. Friday, sunny. Highs in the upper 90s. South winds 10 to 15 miles an hour. Heat index values up to 108 in the afternoon. Friday night, clear. Lows in the mid-70s. Saturday, sunny. Highs in the upper 90s. Heat index values up to 105 in the afternoon. Saturday night, mostly clear. Lows in the mid-70s. Sunday, sunny. Highs in the upper 90s. Heat index values up to 105 in the afternoon. Sunday night, mostly clear. Lows in the mid-70s. Labor Day, mostly sunny. Highs in the upper 90s. Heat index values up to 105 in the afternoon. Monday night, mostly clear. Lows in the mid-70s. Tuesday, sunny. Highs in the upper 90s. Heat index values up to 105 in the afternoon. 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It's Stillwater, it was sunny. The temperature was 83 degrees, the dew point 68, and the relative humidity 60%. The wind was south at 13 miles an hour. The pressure was 30.02 inches and rising. At Guthrie, it was sunny. The temperature was 85. The wind was south at 12. Observations from around the region. It was sunny, with a temperature of 83 at Oklahoma City and 84 at Springfield. It was mostly sunny, with a temperature of 82 at Wichita, 84 at Dallas-Fort Worth, and 86 at Tulsa. Once again at 9 a.m., at Stillwater, it was sunny. The temperature was 83. Heat advisory in effect from noon to 8 p.m. Central Daylight Time Wednesday. What? Heat index values up to 108 expected. Where? Portions of west central Arkansas and east central, northeast, and southeast Oklahoma. When? From noon to 8 p.m. Central Daylight Time Wednesday. Impacts. Heat-related illnesses are possible, especially impacting those not acclimated to the conditions or those performing strenuous activities. Take extra precautions when outside. Wear lightweight and loose-fitting clothing. Try to limit strenuous activities to early morning or evening. Take action when you see symptoms of heat exhaustion and heat stroke. From the Norman Forecast Office, here is the forecast for Stillwater and surrounding area. Today, sunny. Highs in the upper 90s. South winds 5 to 10 miles an hour. Tonight, clear. Lows in the mid-70s. South winds 5 to 10 miles an hour. Thursday, sunny. Highs in the upper 90s. South winds 5 to 10 miles an hour. Heat index values up to 106 in the afternoon. Thursday night, clear. Lows in the mid-70s. South winds 10 to 15 miles an hour. Friday, sunny. Highs in the upper 90s. South winds 10 to 15 miles an hour. Heat index values up to 108 in the afternoon. Friday night, clear. Lows in the mid-70s. Saturday, sunny. Highs in the upper 90s. Heat index values up to 105 in the afternoon. Saturday night, mostly clear. Lows in the mid-70s. Sunday, sunny. Highs in the upper 90s. Heat index values up to 105 in the afternoon. Sunday night, mostly clear. Lows in the mid-70s. Labor Day, mostly sunny. Highs in the upper 90s. Heat index values up to 105 in the afternoon. Monday night, mostly clear. Lows in the mid-70s. Tuesday, sunny. Highs in the upper 90s. Heat index values up to 105 in the afternoon. 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It's Stillwater, it was sunny. The temperature was 83 degrees, the dew point 68, and the relative humidity 60%. The wind was south at 13 miles an hour. The pressure was 30.02 inches and rising.

At Guthrie, it was sunny. The temperature was 85. The wind was south at 12. Observations from around the region. It was sunny, with a temperature of 83 at Oklahoma City and 84 at Springfield. It was mostly sunny, with a temperature of 82 at Wichita, 84 at Dallas-Fort Worth, and 86 at Tulsa. Once again at 9 a.m., at Stillwater, it was sunny. The temperature was 83. Heat advisory in effect from noon to 8 p.m. Central Daylight Time Wednesday. What? Heat index values up to 108 expected. Where? Portions of west central Arkansas and east central, northeast, and southeast Oklahoma. When? From noon to 8 p.m. Central Daylight Time Wednesday. Impacts. Heat-related illnesses are possible, especially impacting those not acclimated to the conditions or those performing strenuous activities. Take extra precautions when outside. Wear lightweight and loose-fitting clothing. Try to limit strenuous activities to early morning or evening. Take action when you see symptoms of heat exhaustion and heat stroke. From the Norman Forecast Office, here is the forecast for Stillwater and surrounding area. Today, sunny. Highs in the upper 90s. South winds 5 to 10 miles an hour. Tonight, clear. Lows in the mid-70s. South winds 5 to 10 miles an hour. Thursday, sunny. Highs in the upper 90s. South winds 5 to 10 miles an hour. Heat index values up to 106 in the afternoon. Thursday night, clear. Lows in the mid-70s. South winds 10 to 15 miles an hour. Friday, sunny. Highs in the upper 90s. South winds 10 to 15 miles an hour. Heat index values up to 108 in the afternoon. Friday night, clear. Lows in the mid-70s. Saturday, sunny. Highs in the upper 90s. Heat index values up to 105 in the afternoon. Saturday night, mostly clear. Lows in the mid-70s. Sunday, sunny. Highs in the upper 90s. Heat index values up to 105 in the afternoon. Sunday night, mostly clear. Lows in the mid-70s. Labor Day, mostly sunny. Highs in the upper 90s. Heat index values up to 105 in the afternoon. Monday night, mostly clear. Lows in the mid-70s. Tuesday, sunny. Highs in the upper 90s. Heat index values up to 105 in the afternoon. 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At Stillwater, it was sunny. The temperature was 83 degrees, the dew point 68, and the relative humidity 60%. The wind was south at 13 miles an hour. The pressure was 30.02 inches and rising. At Guthrie, it was sunny. The temperature was 85. The wind was south at 12. Observations from around the region. It was sunny, with a temperature of 83 at Oklahoma City and 84 at Springfield. It was mostly sunny, with a temperature of 82 at Wichita, 84 at Dallas-Fort Worth, and 86 at Tulsa. Once again at 9 a.m., at Stillwater, it was sunny. The temperature was 83. Heat advisory in effect from noon to 8 p.m. Central Daylight Time Wednesday. What? Heat index values up to 108 expected. Where? Portions of west central Arkansas and east central, northeast, and southeast Oklahoma. When? From noon to 8 p.m. Central Daylight Time Wednesday. Impacts. Heat-related illnesses are possible, especially impacting those not acclimated to the conditions or those performing strenuous activities. Take extra precautions when outside. Wear lightweight and loose-fitting clothing. Try to limit strenuous activities to early morning or evening. Take action when you see symptoms of heat exhaustion and heat stroke. From the Norman Forecast Office, here is the forecast for Stillwater and surrounding area. Today, sunny. Highs in the upper 90s. South winds 5 to 10 miles an hour. Tonight, clear. Lows in the mid-70s. South winds 5 to 10 miles an hour. Thursday, sunny. Highs in the upper 90s. South winds 5 to 10 miles an hour.

Index values up to 106 in the afternoon. Thursday night, clear. Lows in the mid-70s. South winds 10 to 15 miles an hour. Friday, sunny. Highs in the upper 90s. South winds 10 to 15 miles an hour. Heat index values up to 108 in the afternoon. Friday night, clear. Lows in the mid-70s. Saturday, sunny. Highs in the upper 90s. Heat index values up to 105 in the afternoon. Saturday night, mostly clear. Lows in the mid-70s. Sunday, sunny. Highs in the upper 90s. Heat index values up to 105 in the afternoon. Sunday night, mostly clear. Lows in the mid-70s. Labor Day, mostly sunny. Highs in the upper 90s. Heat index values up to 105 in the afternoon. Monday night, mostly clear. Lows in the mid-70s. Tuesday, sunny. Highs in the upper 90s. Heat index values up to 105 in the afternoon. 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It's Stillwater, it was sunny. The temperature was 83 degrees, the dew point 68, and the relative humidity 60%. The wind was south at 13 miles an hour. The pressure was 30.02 inches and rising. At Guthrie, it was sunny. The temperature was 85. The wind was south at 12. Observations from around the region. It was sunny, with a temperature of 83 at Oklahoma City, and 84 at Springfield. It was mostly sunny, with a temperature of 82 at Wichita, 84 at Dallas-Fort Worth, and 86 at Tulsa. Once again at 9 a.m., it's Stillwater, it was sunny. The temperature was 83. You're listening to Stillwater Weather Radio, and here are 9 a.m. weather observations. It's Stillwater, it was sunny. The temperature was 83 degrees, the dew point 68, and the relative humidity 60%. The wind was south at 13 miles an hour. The pressure was 30.02 inches and rising. At Guthrie, it was sunny. The temperature was 85. The wind was south at 12. Observations from around the region. Skies ranged from sunny to mostly sunny, and temperatures were between 82 and 86 degrees. Once again at 9 a.m., it's Stillwater, it was sunny. The temperature was 83. Heat advisory in effect from noon to 8 p.m. Central Daylight Time Wednesday. What? Heat index values up to 108 expected. Where? Portions of west central Arkansas and east central, northeast, and southeast Oklahoma. When? From noon to 8 p.m. Central Daylight Time Wednesday. Impacts. Heat-related illnesses are possible, especially impacting those not acclimated to the conditions or those performing strenuous activities. Take extra precautions when outside. Wear lightweight and loose-fitting clothing. Try to limit strenuous activities to early morning or evening. Take action when you see symptoms of heat exhaustion and heat stroke. From the Norman Forecast Office, here is the forecast for Stillwater and surrounding area. Today, sunny. Highs in the upper 90s. South winds 5 to 10 miles an hour. Tonight, clear. Lows in the mid-70s. South winds 5 to 10 miles an hour. Thursday, sunny. Highs in the upper 90s. South winds 5 to 10 miles an hour. Heat index values up to 106 in the afternoon. Thursday night, clear. Lows in the mid-70s. South winds 10 to 15 miles an hour. Friday, sunny. Highs in the upper 90s. South winds 10 to 15 miles an hour. Heat index values up to 108 in the afternoon. Friday night, clear. Lows in the mid-70s. Saturday, sunny. Highs in the upper 90s. Heat index values up to 105 in the afternoon. Saturday night, mostly clear. Lows in the mid-70s. Sunday, sunny. Highs in the upper 90s. Heat index values up to 105 in the afternoon. Sunday night, mostly clear. Lows in the mid-70s. Labor Day, mostly sunny. Highs in the upper 90s.
heat index values up to 105 in the afternoon. Monday night, mostly clear. Lows in the mid-70s. Tuesday, sunny. Highs in the upper 90s. Heat index values up to 105 in the afternoon. 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It's Stillwater, it was sunny. The temperature was 83 degrees, the dew point 68, and the relative humidity 60%. The wind was south at 13 miles an hour. The pressure was 30.02 inches and rising. At Guthrie, it was sunny. The temperature was 85. The wind was south at 12. Observations from around the region. Skies ranged from sunny to mostly sunny, and temperatures were between 82 and 86 degrees. Once again at 9 a.m., at Stillwater, it was sunny. The temperature was 83. Heat advisory in effect from noon to 8 p.m. Central Daylight Time Wednesday. What? Heat index values up to 108 expected. Where? Portions of west central Arkansas and east central, northeast, and southeast Oklahoma. When? From noon to 8 p.m. Central Daylight Time Wednesday. Impacts. Heat-related illnesses are possible, especially impacting those not acclimated to the conditions or those performing strenuous activities. Take extra precautions when outside. Wear lightweight and loose-fitting clothing. Try to limit strenuous activities to early morning or evening. Take action when you see symptoms of heat exhaustion and heat stroke. From the Norman Forecast Office, here is the forecast for Stillwater and surrounding area. Today, sunny. Highs in the upper 90s. South winds 5 to 10 miles an hour. Tonight, clear. Lows in the mid-70s. South winds 5 to 10 miles an hour. Thursday, sunny. Highs in the upper 90s. South winds 5 to 10 miles an hour. Heat index values up to 106 in the afternoon. Thursday night, clear. Lows in the mid-70s. South winds 10 to 15 miles an hour. Friday, sunny. Highs in the upper 90s. South winds 10 to 15 miles an hour. Heat index values up to 108 in the afternoon. Friday night, clear. Lows in the mid-70s. Saturday, sunny. Highs in the upper 90s. Heat index values up to 105 in the afternoon. Saturday night, mostly clear. Lows in the mid-70s. Sunday, sunny. Highs in the upper 90s. Heat index values up to 105 in the afternoon. Sunday night, mostly clear. Lows in the mid-70s. Labor Day, mostly sunny. Highs in the upper 90s. Heat index values up to 105 in the afternoon. Monday night, mostly clear. Lows in the mid-70s. Tuesday, sunny. Highs in the upper 90s. Heat index values up to 105 in the afternoon. 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It's Stillwater, it was sunny. The temperature was 83 degrees, the dew point 68, and the relative humidity 60%. The wind was south at 13 miles an hour. The pressure was 30.02 inches and rising. At Guthrie, it was sunny. The temperature was 85. The wind was south at 12. Observations from around the region. Skies ranged from sunny to mostly sunny, and temperatures were between 82 and 86 degrees. Once again at 9 a.m., at Stillwater, it was sunny. The temperature was 83. Heat advisory in effect from noon to 8 p.m. Central Daylight Time Wednesday. What? Heat index values up to 108 expected. Where? Portions of west central Arkansas and east central, northeast, and southeast Oklahoma. When? From noon to 8 p.m. Central Daylight Time Wednesday. Impacts. Heat-related illnesses are possible, especially impacting those not acclimated to the conditions or those performing strenuous activities. Take extra precautions when outside.
Wear lightweight and loose-fitting clothing. Try to limit strenuous activities to early morning or evening. Take action when you see symptoms of heat exhaustion and heat stroke. From the Norman Forecast Office, here is the forecast for Stillwater and surrounding area. Today, sunny. Highs in the upper 90s. South winds 5 to 10 miles an hour. Tonight, clear. Lows in the mid-70s. South winds 5 to 10 miles an hour. Thursday, sunny. Highs in the upper 90s. South winds 5 to 10 miles an hour. Heat index values up to 106 in the afternoon. Thursday night, clear. Lows in the mid-70s. South winds 10 to 15 miles an hour. Friday, sunny. Highs in the upper 90s. South winds 10 to 15 miles an hour. Heat index values up to 108 in the afternoon. Friday night, clear. Lows in the mid-70s. Saturday, sunny. Highs in the upper 90s. Heat index values up to 105 in the afternoon. Saturday night, mostly clear. Lows in the mid-70s. Sunday, sunny. Highs in the upper 90s. Heat index values up to 105 in the afternoon. Sunday night, mostly clear. Lows in the mid-70s. Labor Day, mostly sunny. Highs in the upper 90s. Heat index values up to 105 in the afternoon. Monday night, mostly clear. Lows in the mid-70s. Tuesday, sunny. Highs in the upper 90s. Heat index values up to 105 in the afternoon. 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At Stillwater, it was sunny. The temperature was 83 degrees, the dew point 68, and the relative humidity 60%. The wind was south at 13 miles an hour. The pressure was 30.02 inches and rising. At Guthrie, it was sunny. The temperature was 85. The wind was south at 12. Observations from around the region. Skies ranged from sunny to mostly sunny, and temperatures were between 82 and 86 degrees. Once again at 9 a.m., at Stillwater, it was sunny. The temperature was 83. Heat advisory in effect from noon to 8 p.m. Central Daylight Time Wednesday. What? Heat index values up to 108 expected. Where? Portions of west central Arkansas and east central, northeast, and southeast Oklahoma. When? From noon to 8 p.m. Central Daylight Time Wednesday. Impacts. Heat-related illnesses are possible, especially impacting those not acclimated to the conditions or those performing strenuous activities. Take extra precautions when outside. Wear lightweight and loose-fitting clothing. Try to limit strenuous activities to early morning or evening. Take action when you see symptoms of heat exhaustion and heat stroke. From the Norman Forecast Office, here is the forecast for Stillwater and surrounding area. Today, sunny. Highs in the upper 90s. South winds 5 to 10 miles an hour. Tonight, clear. Lows in the mid-70s. South winds 5 to 10 miles an hour. Thursday, sunny. Highs in the upper 90s. South winds 5 to 10 miles an hour. Heat index values up to 106 in the afternoon. Thursday night, clear. Lows in the mid-70s. South winds 10 to 15 miles an hour. Friday, sunny. Highs in the upper 90s. South winds 10 to 15 miles an hour. Heat index values up to 108 in the afternoon. Friday night, clear. Lows in the mid-70s. Saturday, sunny. Highs in the upper 90s. Heat index values up to 105 in the afternoon. Saturday night, mostly clear. Lows in the mid-70s. Sunday, sunny. Highs in the upper 90s. Heat index values up to 105 in the afternoon. Sunday night, mostly clear. Lows in the mid-70s. Labor Day, mostly sunny. Highs in the upper 90s. Heat index values up to 105 in the afternoon. Monday night, mostly clear. Lows in the mid-70s. Tuesday, sunny.
highs in the upper 90s. Heat index values up to 105 in the afternoon. 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It's Stillwater, it was sunny. The temperature was 83 degrees, the dew point 68, and the relative humidity 60%. The wind was south at 13 miles an hour. The pressure was 30.02 inches and rising. At Guthrie, it was sunny. The temperature was 85. The wind was south at 12. Observations from around the region. Skies ranged from sunny to mostly sunny, and temperatures were between 82 and 86 degrees. Once again at 9 a.m., it's Stillwater, it was sunny. The temperature was 83. Heat advisory in effect from noon to 8 p.m. Central Daylight Time Wednesday. What? Heat index values up to 108 expected. Where? Portions of west central Arkansas and east central, northeast, and southeast Oklahoma. When? From noon to 8 p.m. Central Daylight Time Wednesday. Impacts. Heat-related illnesses are possible, especially impacting those not acclimated to the conditions or those performing strenuous activities. Take extra precautions when outside. Wear lightweight and loose-fitting clothing. Try to limit strenuous activities to early morning or evening. Take action when you see symptoms of heat exhaustion and heat stroke. From the Norman Forecast Office, here is the forecast for Stillwater and surrounding area. Today, sunny. Highs in the upper 90s. South winds 5 to 10 miles an hour. Tonight, clear. Lows in the mid-70s. South winds 5 to 10 miles an hour. Thursday, sunny. Highs in the upper 90s. South winds 5 to 10 miles an hour. Heat index values up to 106 in the afternoon. Thursday night, clear. Lows in the mid-70s. South winds 10 to 15 miles an hour. Friday, sunny. Highs in the upper 90s. South winds 10 to 15 miles an hour. Heat index values up to 108 in the afternoon. Friday night, clear. Lows in the mid-70s. Saturday, sunny. Highs in the upper 90s. Heat index values up to 105 in the afternoon. Saturday night, mostly clear. Lows in the mid-70s. Sunday, sunny. Highs in the upper 90s. Heat index values up to 105 in the afternoon. Sunday night, mostly clear. Lows in the mid-70s. Labor Day, mostly sunny. Highs in the upper 90s. Heat index values up to 105 in the afternoon. Monday night, mostly clear. Lows in the mid-70s. Tuesday, sunny. Highs in the upper 90s. Heat index values up to 105 in the afternoon. 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It's Stillwater, it was sunny. The temperature was 83 degrees, the dew point 68, and the relative humidity 60%. The wind was south at 13 miles an hour. The pressure was 30.02 inches and rising. At Guthrie, it was sunny. The temperature was 85. The wind was south at 12. Observations from around the region. Skies ranged from sunny to mostly sunny, and temperatures were between 82 and 86 degrees. Once again at 9 a.m., it's Stillwater, it was sunny. The temperature was 83. Heat advisory in effect from noon to 8 p.m. Central Daylight Time Wednesday. What? Heat index values up to 108 expected. Where? Portions of west central Arkansas and east central, northeast, and southeast Oklahoma. When? From noon to 8 p.m. Central Daylight Time Wednesday. Impacts. Heat-related illnesses are possible, especially impacting those not acclimated to the conditions or those performing strenuous activities. Take extra precautions when outside. Wear lightweight and loose-fitting clothing. Try to limit strenuous activities to early morning or evening. Take action when you see symptoms of heat exhaustion.

and each stroke. From the Norman Forecast Office, here is the forecast for Stillwater and surrounding area. Today, sunny. Highs in the upper 90s. South winds 5 to 10 miles an hour. Tonight, clear. Lows in the mid-70s. South winds 5 to 10 miles an hour. Thursday, sunny. Highs in the upper 90s. South winds 5 to 10 miles an hour. Heat index values up to 106 in the afternoon. Thursday night, clear. Lows in the mid-70s. South winds 10 to 15 miles an hour. Friday, sunny. Highs in the upper 90s. South winds 10 to 15 miles an hour. Heat index values up to 108 in the afternoon. Friday night, clear. Lows in the mid-70s. Saturday, sunny. Highs in the upper 90s. Heat index values up to 105 in the afternoon. Saturday night, mostly clear. Lows in the mid-70s. Sunday, sunny. Highs in the upper 90s. Heat index values up to 105 in the afternoon. Sunday night, mostly clear. Lows in the mid-70s. Labor Day, mostly sunny. Highs in the upper 90s. Heat index values up to 105 in the afternoon. Monday night, mostly clear. Lows in the mid-70s. Tuesday, sunny. Highs in the upper 90s. Heat index values up to 105 in the afternoon. 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It's Stillwater, it was sunny. The temperature was 83 degrees, the dew point 68, and the relative humidity 60%. The wind was south at 13 miles an hour. The pressure was 30.02 inches and rising. At Guthrie, it was sunny. The temperature was 85. The wind was south at 12. Observations from around the region. Skies ranged from sunny to mostly sunny, and temperatures were between 82 and 86 degrees. The wind was south at 12. Observations from around the region. Skies ranged from sunny to mostly sunny, and temperatures were between 82 and 86 degrees. Once again at 9 a.m., at Stillwater, it was sunny. The temperature was 83. Heat advisory in effect from noon to 8 p.m. Central Daylight Time Wednesday. What? Heat index values up to 108 expected. Where? Portions of west central Arkansas and east central, northeast, and southeast Oklahoma. When? From noon to 8 p.m. Central Daylight Time Wednesday. Impacts. Heat-related illnesses are possible, especially impacting those not acclimated to the conditions or those performing strenuous activities. Take extra precautions when outside. Wear lightweight and loose-fitting clothing. Try to limit strenuous activities to early morning or evening. Take action when you see symptoms of heat exhaustion and heat stroke. From the Norman Forecast Office, here is the forecast for Stillwater and surrounding area. Today, sunny. Highs in the upper 90s. South winds 5 to 10 miles an hour. Tonight, clear. Lows in the mid-70s. South winds 5 to 10 miles an hour. Thursday, sunny. Highs in the upper 90s. South winds 5 to 10 miles an hour. Heat index values up to 106 in the afternoon. Thursday night, clear. Lows in the mid-70s. South winds 10 to 15 miles an hour. Friday, sunny. Highs in the upper 90s. South winds 10 to 15 miles an hour. Heat index values up to 108 in the afternoon. Friday night, clear. Lows in the mid-70s. Saturday, sunny. Highs in the upper 90s. Heat index values up to 105 in the afternoon. Saturday night, mostly clear. Lows in the mid-70s. Sunday, sunny. Highs in the upper 90s. Heat index values up to 105 in the afternoon. Sunday night, mostly clear. Lows in the mid-70s. Labor Day, mostly sunny. Highs in the upper 90s. Heat index values up to 105 in the afternoon. Monday night, mostly clear. Lows in the mid-70s.

Where? Portions of west central Arkansas and east central, northeast, and southeast Oklahoma. When? From noon to 8 p.m. Central Daylight Time Wednesday. Impacts. Heat-related illnesses are possible, especially impacting those not acclimated to the conditions or those performing strenuous activities. Take extra precautions when outside. Wear lightweight and loose-fitting clothing. Try to limit strenuous activities to early morning or evening. Take action when you see symptoms of heat exhaustion and heat stroke. From the Norman Forecast Office, here is the forecast for Stillwater and surrounding area. Today, sunny. Highs in the upper 90s. South winds 5 to 10 miles an hour. Tonight, clear. Lows in the mid-70s. South winds 5 to 10 miles an hour. Thursday, sunny. Highs in the upper 90s. South winds 5 to 10 miles an hour. Heat index values up to 106 in the afternoon. Thursday night, clear. Lows in the mid-70s. South winds 10 to 15 miles an hour. Friday, sunny. Highs in the upper 90s. South winds 10 to 15 miles an hour. Heat index values up to 108 in the afternoon. Friday night, clear. Lows in the mid-70s. Saturday, sunny. Highs in the upper 90s. Heat index values up to 105 in the afternoon. Saturday night, mostly clear. Lows in the mid-70s. Sunday, sunny. Highs in the upper 90s. Heat index values up to 105 in the afternoon. Sunday night, mostly clear. Lows in the mid-70s. Labor Day, mostly sunny. Highs in the upper 90s. Heat index values up to 105 in the afternoon. Monday night, mostly clear. Lows in the mid-70s. Tuesday, sunny. Highs in the upper 90s. Heat index values up to 105 in the afternoon. 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It's Stillwater, it was sunny. The temperature was 83 degrees, the dew point 68, and the relative humidity 60%. The wind was south at 13 miles an hour. The pressure was 30.02 inches and rising. At Guthrie, it was sunny. The temperature was 85. The wind was south at 12. Observations from around the region. Skies ranged from sunny to mostly sunny, and temperatures were between 82 and 86 degrees. Once again at 9 a.m., it's Stillwater, it was sunny. The temperature was 83. Heat advisory in effect from noon to 8 p.m. Central Daylight Time Wednesday. What? Heat index values up to 108 expected. Where? Portions of west central Arkansas and east central, northeast, and southeast Oklahoma. When? From noon to 8 p.m. Central Daylight Time Wednesday. Impacts. Heat-related illnesses are possible, especially impacting those not acclimated to the conditions or those performing strenuous activities. Take extra precautions when outside. Wear lightweight and loose-fitting clothing. Try to limit strenuous activities to early morning or evening. Take action when you see symptoms of heat exhaustion and heat stroke. From the Norman Forecast Office, here is the forecast for Stillwater and surrounding area. Today, sunny. Highs in the upper 90s. South winds 5 to 10 miles an hour. Tonight, clear. Lows in the mid-70s. South winds 5 to 10 miles an hour. Thursday, sunny. Highs in the upper 90s. South winds 5 to 10 miles an hour. Heat index values up to 106 in the afternoon. Thursday night, clear. Lows in the mid-70s. South winds 10 to 15 miles an hour. Friday, sunny. Highs in the upper 90s. South winds 10 to 15 miles an hour. Heat index values up to 108 in the afternoon. Friday night, clear. Lows in the mid-70s. Saturday, sunny. Highs in the upper 90s. Heat index values up to 105 in the afternoon. Saturday night, mostly clear. Lows in the mid-70s. Sunday, sunny. Highs in the upper 90s. Heat index values up to 100.

105 in the afternoon. Sunday night, mostly clear. Lows in the mid-70s. Labor Day, mostly sunny. Highs in the upper 90s. Heat index values up to 105 in the afternoon. Monday night, mostly clear. Lows in the mid-70s. Tuesday, sunny. Highs in the upper 90s. Heat index values up to 105 in the afternoon. 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It's Stillwater, it was sunny. The temperature was 83 degrees, the dew point 68, and the relative humidity 60%. The wind was south at 13 miles an hour. The pressure was 30.02 inches and rising. At Guthrie, it was sunny. The temperature was 85. The wind was south at 12. Observations from around the region. Skies ranged from sunny to mostly sunny, and temperatures were between 82 and 86 degrees. Once again at 9 a.m., it's Stillwater, it was sunny. The temperature was 83. Heat advisory in effect from noon to 8 p.m. Central Daylight Time Wednesday. What? Heat index values up to 108 expected. Where? Portions of west central Arkansas and east central, northeast, and southeast Oklahoma. When? From noon to 8 p.m. Central Daylight Time Wednesday. Impacts. Heat-related illnesses are possible, especially impacting those not acclimated to the conditions or those performing strenuous activities. Take extra precautions when outside. Wear lightweight and loose-fitting clothing. Try to limit strenuous activities to early morning or evening. Take action when you see symptoms of heat exhaustion and heat stroke. From the Norman Forecast Office, here is the forecast for Stillwater and surrounding area. Today, sunny. Highs in the upper 90s. South winds 5 to 10 miles an hour. Tonight, clear. Lows in the mid-70s. South winds 5 to 10 miles an hour. Thursday, sunny. Highs in the upper 90s. South winds 5 to 10 miles an hour. Heat index values up to 106 in the afternoon. Thursday night, clear. Lows in the mid-70s. South winds 10 to 15 miles an hour. Friday, sunny. Highs in the upper 90s. South winds 10 to 15 miles an hour. Heat index values up to 108 in the afternoon. Friday night, clear. Lows in the mid-70s. Saturday, sunny. Highs in the upper 90s. Heat index values up to 105 in the afternoon. Saturday night, mostly clear. Lows in the mid-70s. Sunday, sunny. Highs in the upper 90s. Heat index values up to 105 in the afternoon. Sunday night, mostly clear. Lows in the mid-70s. Labor Day, mostly sunny. Highs in the upper 90s. Heat index values up to 105 in the afternoon. Monday night, mostly clear. Lows in the mid-70s. Tuesday, sunny. Highs in the upper 90s. Heat index values up to 105 in the afternoon. 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It's Stillwater, it was sunny. The temperature was 83 degrees, the dew point 68, and the relative humidity 60%. The wind was south at 13 miles an hour. The pressure was 30.02 inches and rising. At Guthrie, it was sunny. The temperature was 85. The wind was south at 12. Observations from around the region. Skies ranged from sunny to mostly sunny, and temperatures were between 82 and 86 degrees. Once again at 9 a.m., it's Stillwater, it was sunny. The temperature was 83. Heat advisory in effect from noon to 8 p.m. Central Daylight Time Wednesday. What? Heat index values up to 108 expected. Where? Portions of west central Arkansas and east central, northeast, and southeast Oklahoma. When? From noon to 8 p.m. Central Daylight Time Wednesday.

impacts. 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From the Norman Forecast Office, here is the forecast for Stillwater and surrounding area. Today, sunny. Highs in the upper 90s. South winds 5 to 10 miles an hour. Tonight, clear. Lows in the mid-70s. South winds 5 to 10 miles an hour. Thursday, sunny. Highs in the upper 90s. South winds 5 to 10 miles an hour. Heat index values up to 106 in the afternoon. Thursday night, clear. Lows in the mid-70s. South winds 10 to 15 miles an hour. Friday, sunny. Highs in the upper 90s. South winds 10 to 15 miles an hour. Heat index values up to 108 in the afternoon. Friday night, clear. Lows in the mid-70s. Saturday, sunny. Highs in the upper 90s. Heat index values up to 105 in the afternoon. Saturday night, mostly clear. Lows in the mid-70s. Sunday, sunny. Highs in the upper 90s. Heat index values up to 105 in the afternoon. Sunday night, mostly clear. Lows in the mid-70s. Labor Day, mostly sunny. Highs in the upper 90s. Heat index values up to 105 in the afternoon. Monday night, mostly clear. Lows in the mid-70s. Tuesday, sunny. Highs in the upper 90s. Heat index values up to 105 in the afternoon. 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It's Stillwater, it was sunny. The temperature was 83 degrees, the dew point 68, and the relative humidity 60%. The wind was south at 13 miles an hour. The pressure was 30.02 inches and rising. At Guthrie, it was sunny. The temperature was 85. The wind was south at 12. Observations from around the region. Skies ranged from sunny to mostly sunny, and temperatures were between 82 and 86 degrees. Once again at 9 a.m., it's Stillwater, it was sunny. The temperature was 83. Heat advisory in effect from noon to 8 p.m. Central Daylight Time Wednesday. What? Heat index values up to 108 expected. Where? Portions of west central Arkansas and east central, northeast, and southeast Oklahoma. When? From noon to 8 p.m. Central Daylight Time Wednesday. Impacts. Heat-related illnesses are possible, especially impacting those not acclimated to the conditions or those performing strenuous activities. Take extra precautions when outside. Wear lightweight and loose-fitting clothing. Try to limit strenuous activities to early morning or evening. Take action when you see symptoms of heat exhaustion and heat stroke. From the Norman Forecast Office, here is the forecast for Stillwater and surrounding area. Today, sunny. Highs in the upper 90s. South winds 5 to 10 miles an hour. Tonight, clear. Lows in the mid-70s. South winds 5 to 10 miles an hour. Thursday, sunny. Highs in the upper 90s. South winds 5 to 10 miles an hour. Heat index values up to 106 in the afternoon. Thursday night, clear. Lows in the mid-70s. South winds 10 to 15 miles an hour. Friday, sunny. Highs in the upper 90s. South winds 10 to 15 miles an hour. Heat index values up to 108 in the afternoon. Friday night, clear. Lows in the mid-70s. Saturday, sunny. Highs in the upper 90s. Heat index values up to 105 in the afternoon. Saturday night, mostly clear. Lows in the mid-70s. Sunday, sunny. Highs in the upper 90s. Heat index values up to 105 in the afternoon. Sunday night, mostly clear. Lows in the mid-70s. Labor Day, mostly sunny. Highs in the upper 90s.

cities. Heat index values up to 105 in the afternoon. Monday night, mostly clear. Lows in the mid-70s. Tuesday, sunny. Highs in the upper 90s. Heat index values up to 105 in the afternoon. 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It's Stillwater, it was sunny. The temperature was 83 degrees, the dew point 68, and the relative humidity 60%. The wind was south at 13 miles an hour. The pressure was 30.02 inches and rising. At Guthrie, it was sunny. The temperature was 85. The wind was south at 12. Observations from around the region. Skies ranged from sunny to mostly sunny, and temperatures were between 82 and 86 degrees. Once again at 9 a.m., at Stillwater, it was sunny. The temperature was 83. Heat advisory in effect from noon to 8 p.m. Central Daylight Time Wednesday. What? Heat index values up to 108 expected. Where? Portions of west central Arkansas and east central, northeast, and southeast Oklahoma. When? From noon to 8 p.m. Central Daylight Time Wednesday. Impacts. Heat-related illnesses are possible, especially impacting those not acclimated to the conditions or those performing strenuous activities. Take extra precautions when outside. Wear lightweight and loose-fitting clothing. Try to limit strenuous activities to early morning or evening. Take action when you see symptoms of heat exhaustion and heat stroke. From the Norman Forecast Office, here is the forecast for Stillwater and surrounding area. Today, sunny. Highs in the upper 90s. South winds 5 to 10 miles an hour. Tonight, clear. Lows in the mid-70s. South winds 5 to 10 miles an hour. Thursday, sunny. Highs in the upper 90s. South winds 5 to 10 miles an hour. Heat index values up to 106 in the afternoon. Thursday night, clear. Lows in the mid-70s. South winds 10 to 15 miles an hour. Friday, sunny. Highs in the upper 90s. South winds 10 to 15 miles an hour. Heat index values up to 108 in the afternoon. Friday night, clear. Lows in the mid-70s. Saturday, sunny. Highs in the upper 90s. Heat index values up to 105 in the afternoon. Saturday night, mostly clear. Lows in the mid-70s. Sunday, sunny. Highs in the upper 90s. Heat index values up to 105 in the afternoon. Sunday night, mostly clear. Lows in the mid-70s. Labor Day, mostly sunny. Highs in the upper 90s. Heat index values up to 105 in the afternoon. Monday night, mostly clear. Lows in the mid-70s. Tuesday, sunny. Highs in the upper 90s. Heat index values up to 105 in the afternoon. 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It's Stillwater, it was sunny. The temperature was 83 degrees, the dew point 68, and the relative humidity 60%. The wind was south at 13 miles an hour. The pressure was 30.02 inches and rising. At Guthrie, it was sunny. The temperature was 85. The wind was south at 12. Observations from around the region. Skies ranged from sunny to mostly sunny, and temperatures were between 82 and 86 degrees. Once again at 9 a.m., at Stillwater, it was sunny. The temperature was 83. Heat advisory in effect from noon to 8 p.m. Central Daylight Time Wednesday. What? Heat index values up to 108 expected. Where? Portions of west central Arkansas and east central, northeast, and southeast Oklahoma. When? From noon to 8 p.m. Central Daylight Time Wednesday. Impacts. Heat-related illnesses are possible, especially impacting those not acclimated to the conditions or those performing strenuous activities. Take extra precautions when outside. Wear lightweight and loose-fitting clothing. Try to limit strenuous activities to early morning or evening. Take action when you see symptoms of heat exhaustion and heat stroke. From the Norman Forecast Office, here is the

Forecast for Stillwater and surrounding area. Today, sunny. Highs in the upper 90s. South winds 5 to 10 miles an hour. Tonight, clear. Lows in the mid 70s. South winds 5 to 10 miles an hour. Thursday, sunny. Highs in the upper 90s. South winds 5 to 10 miles an hour. Heat index values up to 106 in the afternoon. Thursday night, clear. Lows in the mid-70s. South winds 10 to 15 miles an hour. Friday, sunny. Highs in the upper 90s. South winds 10 to 15 miles an hour. Heat index values up to 108 in the afternoon. Friday night, clear. Lows in the mid-70s. Saturday, sunny. Highs in the upper 90s. Heat index values up to 105 in the afternoon. Saturday night, mostly clear. Lows in the mid-70s. Sunday, sunny. Highs in the upper 90s. Heat index values up to 105 in the afternoon. Sunday night, mostly clear. Lows in the mid-70s. Labor Day, mostly sunny. Highs in the upper 90s. Heat index values up to 105 in the afternoon. Monday night, mostly clear. Lows in the mid-70s. Tuesday, sunny. Highs in the upper 90s. Heat index values up to 105 in the afternoon. 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At Stillwater, it was sunny. The temperature was 83 degrees, the dew point 68, and the relative humidity 60%. The wind was south at 13 miles an hour. The pressure was 30.02 inches and rising. At Guthrie, it was sunny. The temperature was 85. The wind was south at 12. Observations from around the region. Skies ranged from sunny to mostly sunny, and temperatures were between 82 and 86 degrees. Once again at 9 a.m., at Stillwater, it was sunny. The temperature was 83. 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Programming originates from the National Weather Service Forecast Office in Norman, Oklahoma. Heat advisory in effect from noon to 8 p.m. Central Daylight Time Wednesday. What? Heat index values up to 108 expected. Where? Portions of west central Arkansas and east central, northeast, in southeast Oklahoma. When, from noon to 8 p.m. Central Daylight Time Wednesday. Impacts, heat-related illnesses are possible, especially impacting those not acclimated to the conditions or those performing strenuous activities. Take extra precautions when outside. Wear lightweight and loose-fitting clothing. Try to limit strenuous activities to early morning or evening. Take action when you see symptoms of heat exhaustion and heat stroke. From the Norman Forecast Office, here is the forecast for Stillwater and surrounding area. Today, sunny. Highs in the upper 90s. South winds 5 to 10 miles an hour. Tonight, clear. Lows in the mid-70s. South winds 5 to 10 miles an hour. Thursday, sunny. Highs in the upper 90s. South winds 5 to 10 miles an hour. Heat index values up to 106 in the afternoon. Thursday night, clear. Lows in the mid-70s. South winds 10 to 15 miles an hour. Friday, sunny. Highs in the upper 90s. South winds 10 to 15 miles an hour. Heat index values up to 108 in the afternoon. Friday night, clear. Lows in the mid-70s. Saturday, sunny. Highs in the upper 90s. Heat index values up to 105 in the afternoon. Saturday night, mostly clear. Lows in the mid-70s. Sunday, sunny. Highs in the upper 90s. Heat index values up to 105 in the afternoon. Sunday night, mostly clear. Lows in the mid-70s. Labor Day, mostly sunny. Highs in the upper 90s. Heat index values up to 105 in the afternoon. Monday night, mostly clear. Lows in the mid-70s. Tuesday,

sunny. Highs in the upper 90s. Heat index values up to 105 in the afternoon. 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It's Stillwater. It was sunny. The temperature was 83 degrees, the dew point 68, and the relative humidity 60%. The wind was south at 13 miles an hour. The pressure was 30.02 inches and rising. At Guthrie, it was sunny. The temperature was 85. The wind was south at 12. Observations from around the region. Skies ranged from sunny to mostly sunny, and temperatures were between 82 and 86 degrees. Once again at 9 a.m., at Stillwater, it was sunny. The temperature was 83. 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At Stillwater, it was sunny. The temperature was 88 degrees, the dew point 68, and the relative humidity 51%. The wind was south at 16 miles an hour. The pressure was 30.02 inches and steady. At Ponca City, it was sunny. The temperature was 88, the dew point 69, and the relative humidity 53%. The wind was southwest at 8. The pressure was 30.01 inches and steady. At Guthrie, it was sunny. The temperature was 90, the dew point 66, and the relative humidity 45%. The wind was southwest at 14, gusting to 23. The pressure was 30.01 inches and steady. Observations from around the region. It was sunny, with a temperature of 88 at Oklahoma City and 87 at Springfield. It was mostly sunny, with a temperature of 89 at Wichita, 86 at Dallas-Fort Worth, and 88 at Tulsa. Once again at 10 a.m., at Stillwater, it was sunny. The temperature was 88. Heat advisory in effect from noon to 8 p.m. Central Daylight Time Wednesday. What? Heat index values up to 108 expected. Where? Portions of west central Arkansas and east central, northeast, and southeast Oklahoma. When? From noon to 8 p.m. Central Daylight Time Wednesday. Impacts. Heat-related illnesses are possible, especially impacting those not acclimated to the conditions or those performing strenuous activities. Take extra precautions when outside. Wear lightweight and loose-fitting clothing. Try to limit strenuous activities to early morning or evening. Take action when you see symptoms of heat exhaustion and heat stroke. From the Norman Forecast Office, here is the forecast for Stillwater and surrounding area. Today, sunny. Highs in the upper 90s. South winds 5 to 10 miles an hour. Tonight, clear. Lows in the mid-70s. South winds 5 to 10 miles an hour. Thursday, sunny. Highs in the upper 90s. South winds 5 to 10 miles an hour. Heat index values up to 106 in the afternoon. Thursday night, clear. Lows in the mid-70s. South winds 10 to 15 miles an hour. Friday, sunny. Highs in the upper 90s. South winds 10 to 15 miles an hour. Heat index values up to 108 in the afternoon. Friday night, clear. Lows in the mid-70s. Saturday, sunny. Highs in the upper 90s. Heat index values up to 105 in the afternoon. Saturday night, mostly clear. Lows in the mid-70s. Sunday, sunny. Highs in the upper 90s. Heat index values up to 105 in the afternoon. Sunday night, mostly clear. Lows in the mid-70s. Labor Day, mostly sunny. Highs in the upper 90s. Heat index values up to 105 in the afternoon. Monday night, mostly clear. Lows in the mid-70s. Tuesday, sunny. Highs in the upper 90s. Heat index values up to 105 in the afternoon. 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It's Stillwater, it was sunny. The temperature was 88 degrees, the dew point 68, and the relative humidity 51%. The wind was south at 16 miles an hour. The pressure was 30.02 inches and steady. At Ponca City, it was sunny. The temperature

Temperature was 88, the dew point 69, and the relative humidity 53%. The wind was southwest at 8. The pressure was 30.01 inches and steady. At Guthrie, it was sunny. The temperature was 90, the dew point 66, and the relative humidity 45%. The wind was southwest at 14, gusting to 23. The pressure was 30.01 inches and steady. Observations from around the region. It was sunny, with a temperature of 88 at Oklahoma City and 87 at Springfield. It was mostly sunny, with a temperature of 89 at Wichita, 86 at Dallas-Fort Worth, and 88 at Tulsa. Once again at 10 a.m., at Stillwater, it was sunny. The temperature was 88. Heat advisory in effect from noon to 8 p.m. Central Daylight Time Wednesday. What? Heat index values up to 108 expected. Where? Portions of west central Arkansas and east central, northeast, and southeast Oklahoma. When? From noon to 8 p.m. Central Daylight Time Wednesday. Impacts. Heat-related illnesses are possible, especially impacting those not acclimated to the conditions or those performing strenuous activities. Take extra precautions when outside. Wear lightweight and loose-fitting clothing. Try to limit strenuous activities to early morning or evening. Take action when you see symptoms of heat exhaustion and heat stroke. From the Norman Forecast Office, here is the forecast for Stillwater and surrounding area. Today, sunny. Highs in the upper 90s. South winds 5 to 10 miles an hour. Tonight, clear. Lows in the mid-70s. South winds 5 to 10 miles an hour. Thursday, sunny. Highs in the upper 90s. South winds 5 to 10 miles an hour. Heat index values up to 106 in the afternoon. Thursday night, clear. Lows in the mid-70s. South winds 10 to 15 miles an hour. Friday, sunny. Highs in the upper 90s. South winds 10 to 15 miles an hour. Heat index values up to 108 in the afternoon. Friday night, clear. Lows in the mid-70s. Saturday, sunny. Highs in the upper 90s. Heat index values up to 105 in the afternoon. Saturday night, mostly clear. Lows in the mid-70s. Sunday, sunny. Highs in the upper 90s. Heat index values up to 105 in the afternoon. Sunday night, mostly clear. Lows in the mid-70s. Labor Day, mostly sunny. Highs in the upper 90s. Heat index values up to 105 in the afternoon. Monday night, mostly clear. Lows in the mid-70s. Tuesday, sunny. Highs in the upper 90s. Heat index values up to 105 in the afternoon. 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At Stillwater, it was sunny. The temperature was 88 degrees, the dew point 68, and the relative humidity 51%. The wind was south at 16 miles an hour. The pressure was 30.02 inches and steady. At Ponca City, it was sunny. The temperature was 88, the dew point 69, and the relative humidity 53%. The wind was southwest at 8. The pressure was 30.01 inches and steady. At Guthrie, it was sunny. The temperature was 90, the dew point 66, and the relative humidity 45%. The wind was southwest at 14, gusting to 23. The pressure was 30.01 inches and steady. Observations from around the region. It was sunny, with a temperature of 88 at Oklahoma City and 87 at Springfield. It was mostly sunny, with a temperature of 89 at Wichita, 86 at Dallas-Fort Worth, and 88 at Tulsa. Once again at 10 a.m., at Stillwater, it was sunny. The temperature was 88. Heat advisory in effect from noon to 8 p.m. Central Daylight Time Wednesday. What? Heat index values up to 108 expected. Where? Portions of west central Arkansas and east central, northeast, and southeast Oklahoma. When? From noon to 8 p.m. Central Daylight Time Wednesday. Impacts.
heat-related illnesses are possible, especially impacting those not acclimated to the conditions or those performing strenuous activities. Take extra precautions when outside. Wear lightweight and loose-fitting clothing. Try to limit strenuous activities to early morning or evening. Take action when you see symptoms of heat exhaustion and heat stroke. From the Norman Forecast Office, here is the forecast for Stillwater and surrounding area. Today, sunny. Highs in the upper 90s. South winds 5 to 10 miles an hour. Tonight, clear. Lows in the mid-70s. South winds 5 to 10 miles an hour. Thursday, sunny. Highs in the upper 90s. South winds 5 to 10 miles an hour. Heat index values up to 106 in the afternoon. Thursday night, clear. Lows in the mid-70s. South winds 10 to 15 miles an hour. Friday, sunny. Highs in the upper 90s. South winds 10 to 15 miles an hour. Heat index values up to 108 in the afternoon. Friday night, clear. Lows in the mid-70s. Saturday, sunny. Highs in the upper 90s. Heat index values up to 105 in the afternoon. Saturday night, mostly clear. Lows in the mid-70s. Sunday, sunny. Highs in the upper 90s. Heat index values up to 105 in the afternoon. Sunday night, mostly clear. Lows in the mid-70s. Labor Day, mostly sunny. Highs in the upper 90s. Heat index values up to 105 in the afternoon. Monday night, mostly clear. Lows in the mid-70s. Tuesday, sunny. Highs in the upper 90s. Heat index values up to 105 in the afternoon. 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It's Stillwater, it was sunny. The temperature was 88 degrees, the dew point 68, and the relative humidity 51%. The wind was south at 16 miles an hour. The pressure was 30.02 inches and steady. At Guthrie, it was sunny. The temperature was 90. The wind was southwest at 14, gusting to 23. Observations from around the region. Skies ranged from sunny to mostly sunny, and temperatures were between 86 and 89 degrees. Once again at 10 a.m., it's Stillwater, it was sunny. The temperature was 88. This is your weather radio station WNG654 in Stillwater, operating on a frequency of 162.50 MHz. Programming originates from the National Weather Service Forecast Office in Norman, Oklahoma. Heat advisory in effect from noon to 8 p.m. Central Daylight Time Wednesday. What? Heat index values up to 108 expected. Where? Portions of west central Arkansas and east central, northeast, and southeast Oklahoma. When? From noon to 8 p.m. Central Daylight Time Wednesday. Impacts. Heat-related illnesses are possible, especially impacting those not acclimated to the conditions or those performing strenuous activities. Take extra precautions when outside. Wear lightweight and loose-fitting clothing. Try to limit strenuous activities to early morning or evening. Take action when you see symptoms of heat exhaustion and heat stroke. From the Norman Forecast Office, here is the forecast for Stillwater and surrounding area. Today, sunny. Highs in the upper 90s. South winds 5 to 10 miles an hour. Tonight, clear. Lows in the mid-70s. South winds 5 to 10 miles an hour. Thursday, sunny. Highs in the upper 90s. South winds 5 to 10 miles an hour. Heat index values up to 106 in the afternoon. Thursday night, clear. Lows in the mid-70s. South winds 10 to 15 miles an hour. Friday, sunny. Highs in the upper 90s. South winds 10 to 15 miles an hour. Heat index values up to 108 in the afternoon. Friday night, clear. Lows in the mid-70s. Saturday, sunny. Highs in the upper 90s. Heat index values up to 105 in the afternoon. Saturday night, mostly clear. Lows in the mid-70s.
Sunday, sunny. Highs in the upper 90s. Heat index values up to 105 in the afternoon. Sunday night, mostly clear. Lows in the mid-70s. Labor Day, mostly sunny. Highs in the upper 90s. Heat index values up to 105 in the afternoon. Monday night, mostly clear. Lows in the mid-70s. Tuesday, sunny. Highs in the upper 90s. Heat index values up to 105 in the afternoon. 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It's Stillwater, it was sunny. The temperature was 88 degrees, the dew point 68, and the relative humidity 51%. The wind was south at 16 miles an hour. The pressure was 30.02 inches and steady. At Guthrie, it was sunny. The temperature was 90. The wind was southwest at 14, gusting to 23. Observations from around the region. Skies ranged from sunny to mostly sunny, and temperatures were between 86 and 89 degrees. Once again at 10 a.m., it's Stillwater, it was sunny. The temperature was 88. Heat advisory in effect from noon to 8 p.m. Central Daylight Time Wednesday. What? Heat index values up to 108 expected. Where? Portions of west central Arkansas and east central, northeast, and southeast Oklahoma. When? From noon to 8 p.m. Central Daylight Time Wednesday. Impacts. Heat-related illnesses are possible, especially impacting those not acclimated to the conditions or those performing strenuous activities. Take extra precautions when outside. Wear lightweight and loose-fitting clothing. Try to limit strenuous activities to early morning or evening. Take action when you see symptoms of heat exhaustion and heat stroke. From the Norman Forecast Office, here is the forecast for Stillwater and surrounding area. Today, sunny. Highs in the upper 90s. South winds 5 to 10 miles an hour. Tonight, clear. Lows in the mid-70s. South winds 5 to 10 miles an hour. Thursday, sunny. Highs in the upper 90s. South winds 5 to 10 miles an hour. Heat index values up to 106 in the afternoon. Thursday night, clear. Lows in the mid-70s. South winds 10 to 15 miles an hour. Friday, sunny. Highs in the upper 90s. South winds 10 to 15 miles an hour. Heat index values up to 108 in the afternoon. Friday night, clear. Lows in the mid-70s. Saturday, sunny. Highs in the upper 90s. Heat index values up to 105 in the afternoon. Saturday night, mostly clear. Lows in the mid-70s. Sunday, sunny. Highs in the upper 90s. Heat index values up to 105 in the afternoon. Sunday night, mostly clear. Lows in the mid-70s. Labor Day, mostly sunny. Highs in the upper 90s. Heat index values up to 105 in the afternoon. Monday night, mostly clear. Lows in the mid-70s. Tuesday, sunny. Highs in the upper 90s. Heat index values up to 105 in the afternoon. 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It's Stillwater, it was sunny. The temperature was 88 degrees, the dew point 68, and the relative humidity 51%. The wind was south at 16 miles an hour. The pressure was 30.02 inches and steady. At Guthrie, it was sunny. The temperature was 90. The wind was southwest at 14, gusting to 23. Observations from around the region. Skies ranged from sunny to mostly sunny, and temperatures were between 86 and 89 degrees. Once again at 10 a.m., it's Stillwater, it was sunny. The temperature was 88. Heat advisory in effect from noon to 8 p.m. Central Daylight Time Wednesday. What? Heat index values up to 108 expected. Where? Portions of west central Arkansas and east central, northeast, and southeast Oklahoma. When? From noon to 8 p.m. Central Daylight Time Wednesday. Impacts.
Heat-related illnesses are possible, especially impacting those not acclimated to the conditions or those performing strenuous activities. 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

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From the Norman Forecast Office, here is the forecast for Stillwater and surrounding area. Today, sunny. Highs in the upper 90s. South winds 5 to 10 miles an hour. Tonight, clear. Lows in the mid-70s. South winds 5 to 10 miles an hour. Thursday, sunny. Highs in the upper 90s. South winds 5 to 10 miles an hour. Heat index values up to 106 in the afternoon. Thursday night, clear. Lows in the mid-70s. South winds 10 to 15 miles an hour. Friday, sunny. Highs in the upper 90s. South winds 10 to 15 miles an hour. Heat index values up to 108 in the afternoon. Friday night, clear. Lows in the mid-70s. Saturday, sunny. Highs in the upper 90s. Heat index values up to 105 in the afternoon. Saturday night, mostly clear. Lows in the mid-70s. Sunday, sunny. Highs in the upper 90s. Heat index values up to 105 in the afternoon. Sunday night, mostly clear. Lows in the mid-70s. Labor Day, mostly sunny. Highs in the upper 90s. Heat index values up to 105 in the afternoon. Monday night, mostly clear. Lows in the mid-70s. Tuesday, sunny. Highs in the upper 90s. Heat index values up to 105 in the afternoon. 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It's Stillwater, it was sunny. The temperature was 88 degrees, the dew point 68, and the relative humidity 51%. The wind was south at 16 miles an hour. The pressure was 30.02 inches and steady. At Guthrie, it was sunny. The temperature was 90. The wind was southwest at 14, gusting to 23. Observations from around the region. Skies ranged from sunny to mostly sunny, and temperatures were between 86 and 89 degrees. Once again at 10 a.m., at Stillwater, it was sunny. The temperature was 88. Heat advisory in effect from noon to 8 p.m. Central Daylight Time Wednesday. What? Heat index values up to 108 expected. Where? Portions of west central Arkansas and east central, northeast, and southeast Oklahoma. When? From noon to 8 p.m. Central Daylight Time Wednesday. Impacts. Heat-related illnesses are possible, especially impacting those not acclimated to the conditions or those performing strenuous activities. Take extra precautions when outside. Wear lightweight and loose-fitting clothing. Try to limit strenuous activities to early morning or evening. Take action when you see symptoms of heat exhaustion and heat stroke. From the Norman Forecast Office, here is the forecast for Stillwater and surrounding area. Today, sunny. Highs in the upper 90s. South winds 5 to 10 miles an hour. Tonight, clear. Lows in the mid-70s. South winds 5 to 10 miles an hour. Thursday, sunny. Highs in the upper 90s. South winds 5 to 10 miles an hour. Heat index values up to 106 in the afternoon. Thursday night, clear. Lows in the mid-70s. South winds 10 to 15 miles an hour. Friday, sunny. Highs in the upper 90s. South winds 10 to 15 miles an hour. Heat index values up to 108 in the afternoon. Friday night, clear. Lows in the mid-70s. Saturday, sunny. Highs in the upper 90s. Heat index values up to 105 in the afternoon. Saturday night, mostly clear. Lows in the mid-70s. Sunday, sunny. Highs in the upper 90s. Heat index values up to 105 in the afternoon. Sunday night, mostly clear. Lows in the mid-70s. Labor Day, mostly sunny. Highs in the upper 90s. Heat index values up to 105 in the afternoon. Monday night, mostly clear.
lows in the mid-70s. Tuesday, sunny. Highs in the upper 90s. Heat index values up to 105 in the afternoon. 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It's Stillwater, it was sunny. The temperature was 88 degrees, the dew point 68, and the relative humidity 51%. The wind was south at 16 miles an hour. The pressure was 30.02 inches and steady. At Guthrie, it was sunny. The temperature was 90. The wind was southwest at 14, gusting to 23. Observations from around the region. Skies ranged from sunny to mostly sunny, and temperatures were between 86 and 89 degrees. Once again at 10 a.m., it's Stillwater, it was sunny. The temperature was 88. Heat advisory in effect from noon to 8 p.m. Central Daylight Time Wednesday. What? Heat index values up to 108 expected. Where? Portions of west central Arkansas and east central, northeast, and southeast Oklahoma. When? From noon to 8 p.m. Central Daylight Time Wednesday. Impacts. Heat-related illnesses are possible, especially impacting those not acclimated to the conditions or those performing strenuous activities. Take extra precautions when outside. Wear lightweight and loose-fitting clothing. Try to limit strenuous activities to early morning or evening. Take action when you see symptoms of heat exhaustion and heat stroke. From the Norman Forecast Office, here is the forecast for Stillwater and surrounding area. Today, sunny. Highs in the upper 90s. South winds 5 to 10 miles an hour. Tonight, clear. Lows in the mid-70s. South winds 5 to 10 miles an hour. Thursday, sunny. Highs in the upper 90s. South winds 5 to 10 miles an hour. Heat index values up to 106 in the afternoon. Thursday night, clear. Lows in the mid-70s. South winds 10 to 15 miles an hour. Friday, sunny. Highs in the upper 90s. South winds 10 to 15 miles an hour. Heat index values up to 108 in the afternoon. Friday night, clear. Lows in the mid-70s. Saturday, sunny. Highs in the upper 90s. Heat index values up to 105 in the afternoon. Saturday night, mostly clear. Lows in the mid-70s. Sunday, sunny. Highs in the upper 90s. Heat index values up to 105 in the afternoon. Sunday night, mostly clear. Lows in the mid-70s. Labor Day, mostly sunny. Highs in the upper 90s. Heat index values up to 105 in the afternoon. Monday night, mostly clear. Lows in the mid-70s. Tuesday, sunny. Highs in the upper 90s. Heat index values up to 105 in the afternoon. 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It's Stillwater, it was sunny. The temperature was 88 degrees, the dew point 68, and the relative humidity 51%. The wind was south at 16 miles an hour. The pressure was 30.02 inches and steady. At Guthrie, it was sunny. The temperature was 90. The wind was southwest at 14, gusting to 23. Observations from around the region. Skies ranged from sunny to mostly sunny, and temperatures were between 86 and 89 degrees. Once again at 10 a.m., it's Stillwater, it was sunny. The temperature was 88. A test of the National Weather Service radio warning alarm tone feature is scheduled for 12 noon today. If your radio has the warning alarm tone and is set, it should be activated by the test. 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Heat advisory in effect from noon to 8 p.m. Central Daylight Time Wednesday. What? Heat index values up to 108 expected. Where?
portions of west central Arkansas and east central, northeast, and southeast Oklahoma. When, from noon to 8 p.m. Central Daylight Time Wednesday. Impacts, heat-related illnesses are possible, especially impacting those not acclimated to the conditions or those performing strenuous activities. Take extra precautions when outside. Wear lightweight and loose-fitting clothing. Try to limit strenuous activities to early morning or evening. Take action when you see symptoms of heat exhaustion and heat stroke. From the Norman Forecast Office, here is the forecast for Stillwater and surrounding area. Today, sunny. Highs in the upper 90s. South winds 5 to 10 miles an hour. Tonight, clear. Lows in the mid-70s. South winds 5 to 10 miles an hour. Thursday, sunny. Highs in the upper 90s. South winds 5 to 10 miles an hour. Heat index values up to 106 in the afternoon. Thursday night, clear. Lows in the mid-70s. South winds 10 to 15 miles an hour. Friday, sunny. Highs in the upper 90s. South winds 10 to 15 miles an hour. Heat index values up to 108 in the afternoon. Friday night, clear. Lows in the mid-70s. Saturday, sunny. Highs in the upper 90s. Heat index values up to 105 in the afternoon. Saturday night, clear. Lows in the mid-70s. Saturday, sunny. Highs in the upper 90s. Heat index values up to 105 in the afternoon. Saturday night, mostly clear. Lows in the mid-70s. Sunday, sunny. Highs in the upper 90s. Heat index values up to 105 in the afternoon. Sunday night, mostly clear. Lows in the mid-70s. Labor Day, mostly sunny. Highs in the upper 90s. Heat index values up to 105 in the afternoon. Monday night, mostly clear. Lows in the mid-70s. Tuesday, sunny. Highs in the upper 90s. Heat index values up to 105 in the afternoon. 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It's Stillwater, it was sunny. The temperature was 88 degrees, the dew point 68, and the relative humidity 51%. The wind was south at 16 miles an hour. The pressure was 30.02 inches and steady. At Guthrie, it was sunny. The temperature was 90. The wind was southwest at 14, gusting to 23. Observations from around the region. Skies ranged from sunny to mostly sunny, and temperatures were between 86 and 89 degrees. Once again at 10 a.m., it's Stillwater, it was sunny. The temperature was 88. A test of the National Weather Service radio warning alarm tone feature is scheduled for 12 noon today. If your radio has the warning alarm tone and is set, it should be activated by the test. 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Heat advisory in effect from noon to 8 p.m. Central Daylight Time Wednesday. What? Heat index values up to 108 expected. Where? Portions of west central Arkansas and east central, northeast, and southeast Oklahoma. When? From noon to 8 p.m. Central Daylight Time Wednesday. Impacts, heat-related illnesses are possible, especially impacting those not acclimated to the conditions or those performing strenuous activities. Take extra precautions when outside. Wear lightweight and loose-fitting clothing. Try to limit strenuous activities to early morning or evening. Take action when you see symptoms of heat exhaustion and heat stroke. From the Norman Forecast Office, here is the forecast for Stillwater and surrounding area. Today, sunny. Highs in the upper 90s. South winds 5 to 10 miles an hour. Tonight, clear. Lows in the mid-70s. South winds 5 to 10 miles an hour. Thursday, sunny. Highs in the upper 90s. South winds 5 to 10 miles an hour. Heat index values up to 106 in the afternoon. Thursday night, clear. Lows in the mid-70s. South winds 10 to 15 miles an hour.
Friday, sunny. Highs in the upper 90s.

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It's Stillwater, it was sunny. The temperature was 88 degrees, the dew point 68, and the relative humidity 51%. The wind was south at 16 miles an hour. The pressure was 30.02 inches and steady. At Guthrie, it was sunny. The temperature was 90. The wind was southwest at 14, gusting to 23. Observations from around the region. Skies ranged from sunny to mostly sunny, and temperatures were between 86 and 89 degrees. Once again at 10 a.m., at Stillwater, it was sunny. The temperature was 88. A test of the National Weather Service radio warning alarm tone feature is scheduled for 12 noon today. If your radio has the warning alarm tone and is set, it should be activated by the test. 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Heat advisory in effect from noon to 8 p.m. Central Daylight Time Wednesday. What? Heat index values up to 108 expected. Where? Portions of west central Arkansas and east central, northeast, and southeast Oklahoma. When? From noon to 8 p.m. Central Daylight Time Wednesday. Impacts. Heat-related illnesses are possible, especially impacting those not acclimated to the conditions or those performing strenuous activities. Take extra precautions when outside. Wear lightweight and loose-fitting clothing. Try to limit strenuous activities to early morning or evening. Take action when you see symptoms of heat exhaustion and heat stroke. From the Norman Forecast Office, here is the forecast for Stillwater and surrounding area. Today, sunny. Highs in the upper 90s. South winds 5 to 10 miles an hour. Tonight, clear. Lows in the mid-70s. South winds 5 to 10 miles an hour. Thursday, sunny. Highs in the upper 90s. South winds 5 to 10 miles an hour. Heat index values up to 106 in the afternoon. Thursday night, clear. Lows in the mid-70s. South winds 10 to 15 miles an hour. Friday, sunny. Highs in the upper 90s. South winds 10 to 15 miles an hour. Heat index values up to 108 in the afternoon. Friday night, clear. Lows in the mid-70s. Saturday, sunny. Highs in the upper 90s. Heat index values up to 105 in the afternoon. Saturday night, mostly clear. Lows in the mid-70s. Sunday, sunny. Highs in the upper 90s. Heat index values up to 105 in the afternoon. Sunday night, mostly clear. Lows in the mid-70s. Labor Day, mostly sunny. Highs in the upper 90s. Heat index values up to 105 in the afternoon. Monday night, mostly clear. Lows in the mid-70s. Tuesday, sunny. Highs in the upper 90s. Heat index values up to 105 in the afternoon. 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It's Stillwater, it was sunny. The temperature was 88 degrees, the dew point 68, and the relative humidity 51%. The wind was south at 16 miles an hour. The pressure was 30.02 inches and steady. At Guthrie, it was sunny. The temperature was 90. The wind was southwest at 14, gusting to 23. Observations from around the region. Skies ranged from sunny to mostly sunny, and temperatures were between 86 and 89 degrees. Once again at 10 a.m., at Stillwater, it was sunny. The temperature was 88. A test of the National Weather Service radio warning alarm tone feature is scheduled for 12 noon today. If your radio has the warning alarm tone and is set, it should be activated by the test. 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Heat advisory in effect from noon to 8 p.m. Central Daylight Time Wednesday. What? Heat index values up to 108 expected. Where? Portions of west central Arkansas and east central, northeast, and southeast Oklahoma. When, from noon to 8 p.m. Central

Daylight Time Wednesday. Impacts. Heat-related illnesses are possible, especially impacting those not acclimated to the conditions or those performing strenuous activities. Take extra precautions when outside. 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Try to limit strenuous activities to early morning or evening. Take action when you see symptoms of heat exhaustion and heat stroke. From the Norman Forecast Office, here is the forecast for Stillwater and surrounding area. Today, sunny. Highs in the upper 90s. South winds 5 to 10 miles an hour. Tonight, clear. Lows in the mid-70s. South winds 5 to 10 miles an hour. Thursday, sunny. Highs in the upper 90s. South winds 5 to 10 miles an hour. Heat index values up to 106 in the afternoon. Thursday night, clear. Lows in the mid-70s. South winds 10 to 15 miles an hour. Friday, sunny. Highs in the upper 90s. South winds 10 to 15 miles an hour. Heat index values up to 108 in the afternoon. Friday night, clear. Lows in the mid-70s. Saturday, sunny. Highs in the upper 90s. Heat index values up to 105 in the afternoon. Saturday night, mostly clear. Lows in the mid-70s. Sunday, sunny. Highs in the upper 90s. Heat index values up to 105 in the afternoon. Sunday night, mostly clear. Lows in the mid-70s. Labor Day, mostly sunny. Highs in the upper 90s. Heat index values up to 105 in the afternoon. Monday night, mostly clear. Lows in the mid-70s. Tuesday, sunny. Highs in the upper 90s. Heat index values up to 105 in the afternoon. 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It's Stillwater, it was sunny. The temperature was 88 degrees, the dew point 68, and the relative humidity 51%. The wind was south at 16 miles an hour. The pressure was 30.02 inches and steady. At Guthrie, it was sunny. The temperature was 90. The wind was southwest at 14, gusting to 23. Observations from around the region. Skies ranged from sunny to mostly sunny, and temperatures were between 86 and 89 degrees. Once again at 10 a.m., at Stillwater, it was sunny. The temperature was 88. A test of the National Weather Service radio warning alarm tone feature is scheduled for 12 noon today. If your radio has the warning alarm tone and is set, it should be activated by the test. 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Heat advisory in effect from noon to 8 p.m. Central Daylight Time Wednesday. What? Heat index values up to 108 expected. Where? Portions of west central Arkansas and east central, northeast, and southeast Oklahoma. When? From noon to 8 p.m. Central Daylight Time Wednesday. Impacts. Heat-related illnesses are possible, especially impacting those not acclimated to the conditions or those performing strenuous activities. Take extra precautions when outside. Wear lightweight and loose-fitting clothing. Try to limit strenuous activities to early morning or evening. Take action when you see symptoms of heat exhaustion and heat stroke. From the Norman Forecast Office, here is the forecast for Stillwater and surrounding area. Today, sunny. Highs in the upper 90s. South winds 5 to 10 miles an hour. Tonight, clear. Lows in the mid-70s. South winds 5 to 10 miles an hour. Thursday, sunny. Highs in the upper 90s. South winds 5 to 10 miles an hour. Heat index values up to 106 in the afternoon. Thursday night, clear. Lows in the mid-70s. South winds 10 to 15 miles an hour. Friday, sunny. Highs in the upper 90s. South winds 10 to

15 miles an hour. Heat index values up to 108 in the afternoon. Friday night, clear. Lows in the mid-70s. Saturday, sunny. Highs in the upper 90s. Heat index values up to 105 in the afternoon. Saturday night, mostly clear. Lows in the mid-70s. Sunday, sunny. Highs in the upper 90s. Heat index values up to 105 in the afternoon. Sunday night, mostly clear. Lows in the mid-70s. Labor Day, mostly sunny. Highs in the upper 90s. Heat index values up to 105 in the afternoon. Monday night, mostly clear. Lows in the mid-70s. Tuesday, sunny. Highs in the upper 90s. Heat index values up to 105 in the afternoon. 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It's Stillwater, it was sunny. The temperature was 88 degrees, the dew point 68, and the relative humidity 51%. The wind was south at 16 miles an hour. The pressure was 30.02 inches and steady. At Guthrie, it was sunny. The temperature was 90. The wind was southwest at 14, gusting to 23. Observations from around the region. Skies ranged from sunny to mostly sunny, and temperatures were between 86 and 89 degrees. Once again at 10 a.m., at Stillwater, it was sunny. The temperature was 88. A test of the National Weather Service radio warning alarm tone feature is scheduled for 12 noon today. If your radio has the warning alarm tone and is set, it should be activated by the test. 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Heat advisory in effect from noon to 8 p.m. Central Daylight Time Wednesday. What? Heat index values up to 108 expected. Where? Portions of west central Arkansas and east central, northeast, and southeast Oklahoma. When? From noon to 8 p.m. Central Daylight Time Wednesday. Impacts. Heat-related illnesses are possible, especially impacting those not acclimated to the conditions or those performing strenuous activities. Take extra precautions when outside. Wear lightweight and loose-fitting clothing. Try to limit strenuous activities to early morning or evening. Take action when you see symptoms of heat exhaustion and heat stroke. From the Norman Forecast Office, here is the forecast for Stillwater and surrounding area. Today, sunny. Highs in the upper 90s. South winds 5 to 10 miles an hour. Tonight, clear. Lows in the mid-70s. South winds 5 to 10 miles an hour. Thursday, sunny. Highs in the upper 90s. South winds 5 to 10 miles an hour. Heat index values up to 106 in the afternoon. Thursday night, clear. Lows in the mid-70s. South winds 10 to 15 miles an hour. Friday, sunny. Highs in the upper 90s. South winds 10 to 15 miles an hour. Heat index values up to 108 in the afternoon. Friday night, clear. Lows in the mid-70s. Saturday, sunny. Highs in the upper 90s. Heat index values up to 105 in the afternoon. Saturday night, mostly clear. Lows in the mid-70s. Sunday, sunny. Highs in the upper 90s. Heat index values up to 105 in the afternoon. Sunday night, mostly clear. Lows in the mid-70s. Labor Day, mostly sunny. Highs in the upper 90s. Heat index values up to 105 in the afternoon. Monday night, mostly clear. Lows in the mid-70s. Tuesday, sunny. Highs in the upper 90s. Heat index values up to 105 in the afternoon. 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It's Stillwater, it was sunny. The temperature was 88 degrees, the dew point 68, and the relative humidity 51%. The wind was south at 16 miles an hour. The pressure was 30.02 inches and steady. At Guthrie, it was sunny. The temperature was 90. The wind was southwest

14, gusting to 23. Observations from around the region. Skies ranged from sunny to mostly sunny, and temperatures were between 86 and 89 degrees. Once again at 10 a.m., it's still water, it was sunny. The temperature was 88. A test of the National Weather Service radio warning alarm tone feature is scheduled for 12 noon today. If your radio has the warning alarm tone and is set, it should be activated by the test. 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Heat advisory in effect from noon to 8 p.m. Central Daylight Time Wednesday. What? Heat index values up to 108 expected. Where? Portions of west central Arkansas and east central, northeast, and southeast Oklahoma. When? From noon to 8 p.m. Central Daylight Time Wednesday. Impacts. Heat-related illnesses are possible, especially impacting those not acclimated to the conditions or those performing strenuous activities. Take extra precautions when outside. Wear lightweight and loose-fitting clothing. Try to limit strenuous activities to early morning or evening. Take action when you see symptoms of heat exhaustion and heat stroke. From the Norman Forecast Office, here is the forecast for Stillwater and surrounding area. Today, sunny. Highs in the upper 90s. South winds 5 to 10 miles an hour. Tonight, clear. Lows in the mid 70s. South winds 5 to 10 miles an hour. Thursday, sunny. Highs in the upper 90s. South winds 5 to 10 miles an hour. Heat index values up to 106 in the afternoon. Thursday night, clear. Lows in the mid-70s. South winds 10 to 15 miles an hour. Friday, sunny. Highs in the upper 90s. South winds 10 to 15 miles an hour. Heat index values up to 108 in the afternoon. Friday night, clear. Lows in the mid-70s. Saturday, sunny. Highs in the upper 90s. Heat index values up to 105 in the afternoon. Saturday night, mostly clear. Lows in the mid-70s. Sunday, sunny. Highs in the upper 90s. Heat index values up to 105 in the afternoon. Sunday night, mostly clear. Lows in the mid-70s. Labor Day, mostly sunny. Highs in the upper 90s. Heat index values up to 105 in the afternoon. Monday night, mostly clear. Lows in the mid-70s. Tuesday, sunny. Highs in the upper 90s. Heat index values up to 105 in the afternoon. 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It's Stillwater, it was sunny. The temperature was 88 degrees, the dew point 68, and the relative humidity 51%. The wind was south at 16 miles an hour. The pressure was 30.02 inches and steady. At Guthrie, it was sunny. The temperature was 90. The wind was southwest at 14, gusting to 23. Observations from around the region. Skies ranged from sunny to mostly sunny, and temperatures were between 86 and 89 degrees. Once again at 10 a.m., it's still water, it was sunny. The temperature was 88. A test of the National Weather Service radio warning alarm tone feature is scheduled for 12 noon today. If your radio has the warning alarm tone and is set, it should be activated by the test. 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Heat advisory in effect from noon to 8 p.m. Central Daylight Time Wednesday. What? Heat index values up to 108 expected. Where? Portions of west central Arkansas and east central, northeast, and southeast Oklahoma. When? From noon to 8 p.m. Central Daylight Time Wednesday. Impacts. Heat-related illnesses are possible, especially impacting those not acclimated to the conditions or those performing strenuous activities. Take extra precautions when outside. Wear lightweight and loose-fitting clothing. Try to limit strenuous activities to early morning or evening. Take action when you see symptoms of heat exhaustion and heat stroke. 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

forecast for Stillwater and surrounding area. Today, sunny. Highs in the upper 90s. South winds 5 to 10 miles an hour. Tonight, clear. Lows in the mid 70s. South winds 5 to 10 miles an hour. Thursday, sunny. Highs in the upper 90s. South winds 5 to 10 miles an hour. Heat index values up to 106 in the afternoon. Thursday night, clear. Lows in the mid-70s. South winds 10 to 15 miles an hour. Friday, sunny. Highs in the upper 90s. South winds 10 to 15 miles an hour. Heat index values up to 108 in the afternoon. Friday night, clear. Lows in the mid-70s. Saturday, sunny. Highs in the upper 90s. Heat index values up to 105 in the afternoon. Saturday night, mostly clear. Lows in the mid-70s. Sunday, sunny. Highs in the upper 90s. Heat index values up to 105 in the afternoon. Sunday night, mostly clear. Lows in the mid-70s. Labor Day, mostly sunny. Highs in the upper 90s. Heat index values up to 105 in the afternoon. Monday night, mostly clear. Lows in the mid-70s. Tuesday, sunny. Highs in the upper 90s. Heat index values up to 105 in the afternoon. 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It's Stillwater, it was sunny. The temperature was 88 degrees, the dew point 68, and the relative humidity 51%. The wind was south at 16 miles an hour. The pressure was 30.02 inches and steady. At Guthrie, it was sunny. The temperature was 90. The wind was southwest at 14, gusting to 23. Observations from around the region. Skies ranged from sunny to mostly sunny, and temperatures were between 86 and 89 degrees. Once again at 10 a.m., at Stillwater, it was sunny. The temperature was 88. A test of the National Weather Service radio warning alarm tone feature is scheduled for 12 noon today. If your radio has the warning alarm tone and is set, it should be activated by the test. 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Heat advisory in effect from noon to 8 p.m. Central Daylight Time Wednesday. What? Heat index values up to 108 expected. Where? Portions of west central Arkansas and east central, northeast, and southeast Oklahoma. When? From noon to 8 p.m. Central Daylight Time Wednesday. Impacts. Heat-related illnesses are possible, especially impacting those not acclimated to the conditions or those performing strenuous activities. Take extra precautions when outside. Wear lightweight and loose-fitting clothing. Try to limit strenuous activities to early morning or evening. Take action when you see symptoms of heat exhaustion and heat stroke. From the Norman Forecast Office, here is the forecast for Stillwater and surrounding area. Today, sunny. Highs in the upper 90s. South winds 5 to 10 miles an hour. Tonight, clear. Lows in the mid-70s. South winds 5 to 10 miles an hour. Thursday, sunny. Highs in the upper 90s. South winds 5 to 10 miles an hour. Heat index values up to 106 in the afternoon. Thursday night, clear. Lows in the mid-70s. South winds 10 to 15 miles an hour. Friday, sunny. Highs in the upper 90s. South winds 10 to 15 miles an hour. Heat index values up to 108 in the afternoon. Friday night, clear. Lows in the mid-70s. Saturday, sunny. Highs in the upper 90s. Heat index values up to 105 in the afternoon. Saturday night, mostly clear. Lows in the mid-70s. Sunday, sunny. Highs in the upper 90s.

Index values up to 105 in the afternoon. Sunday night, mostly clear. Lows in the mid-70s. Labor Day, mostly sunny. Highs in the upper 90s. Heat index values up to 105 in the afternoon. Monday night, mostly clear. Lows in the mid-70s. Tuesday, sunny. Highs in the upper 90s. Heat index values up to 105 in the afternoon. 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It's Stillwater, it was sunny. The temperature was 91 degrees, the dew point 69, and the relative humidity 48%. The wind was south at 13 miles an hour. The pressure was 30.01 inches and falling. At Guthrie, it was sunny. The temperature was 92. The wind was southwest at 13. Observations from around the region. It was sunny, with a temperature of 92 at Oklahoma City, 92 at Tulsa, and 91 at Springfield. It was mostly sunny, with a temperature of 92 at Wichita, and 89 at Dallas-Fort Worth. Once again at 11 a.m., at Stillwater, it was sunny. The temperature was 91. A test of the National Weather Service radio warning alarm tone feature is scheduled for 12 noon today. If your radio has the warning alarm tone, and is set, it should be activated by the test. 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Heat advisory in effect from noon to 8 p.m. Central Daylight Time Wednesday. What? Heat index values up to 108 expected. Where? Portions of west central Arkansas and east central, northeast, and southeast Oklahoma. When? From noon to 8 p.m. Central Daylight Time Wednesday. Impacts. Heat-related illnesses are possible, especially impacting those not acclimated to the conditions or those performing strenuous activities. Take extra precautions when outside. Wear lightweight and loose-fitting clothing. Try to limit strenuous activities to early morning or evening. Take action when you see symptoms of heat exhaustion and heat stroke. From the Norman Forecast Office, here is the forecast for Stillwater and surrounding area. Today, sunny. Highs in the upper 90s. South winds 5 to 10 miles an hour. Tonight, clear. Lows in the mid-70s. South winds 5 to 10 miles an hour. Thursday, sunny. Highs in the upper 90s. South winds 5 to 10 miles an hour. Heat index values up to 106 in the afternoon. Thursday night, clear. Lows in the mid-70s. South winds 10 to 15 miles an hour. Friday, sunny. Highs in the upper 90s. South winds 10 to 15 miles an hour. Heat index values up to 108 in the afternoon. Friday night, clear. Lows in the mid-70s. Saturday, sunny. Highs in the upper 90s. Heat index values up to 105 in the afternoon. Saturday night, mostly clear. Lows in the mid-70s. Sunday, sunny. Highs in the upper 90s. Heat index values up to 105 in the afternoon. Sunday night, mostly clear. Lows in the mid-70s. Labor Day, mostly sunny. Highs in the upper 90s. Heat index values up to 105 in the afternoon. Monday night, mostly clear. Lows in the mid-70s. Tuesday, sunny. Highs in the upper 90s. Heat index values up to 105 in the afternoon. 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It's Stillwater, it was sunny. The temperature was 91 degrees, the dew point 69, and the relative humidity 48%. The wind was south at 13 miles an hour. The pressure was 30.01 inches and falling. At Guthrie, it was sunny. The temperature was 92. The wind was southwest at 13. Observations from around the region. It was sunny, with a temperature of 92 at Oklahoma City, 92 at Tulsa, and 91 at Springfield. It was mostly sunny, with a temperature of 92 at Wichita, and 89 at Dallas-Fort Worth. Once again at 11 a.m., at Stillwater, it was

Sunny. The temperature was 91. A test of the National Weather Service radio warning alarm tone feature is scheduled for 12 noon today. 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Heat advisory in effect from noon to 8 p.m. Central Daylight Time Wednesday. What? Heat index values up to 108 expected. Where? Portions of west central Arkansas and east central, northeast, and southeast Oklahoma. When? From noon to 8 p.m. Central Daylight Time Wednesday. Impacts. Heat-related illnesses are possible, especially impacting those not acclimated to the conditions or those performing strenuous activities. Take extra precautions when outside. Wear lightweight and loose-fitting clothing. Try to limit strenuous activities to early morning or evening. Take action when you see symptoms of heat exhaustion and heat stroke. From the Norman Forecast Office, here is the forecast for Stillwater and surrounding area. Today, sunny. Highs in the upper 90s. South winds 5 to 10 miles an hour. Tonight, clear. Lows in the mid-70s. South winds 5 to 10 miles an hour. Thursday, sunny. Highs in the upper 90s. South winds 5 to 10 miles an hour. Heat index values up to 106 in the afternoon. Thursday night, clear. Lows in the mid-70s. South winds 10 to 15 miles an hour. Friday, sunny. Highs in the upper 90s. South winds 10 to 15 miles an hour. Heat index values up to 108 in the afternoon. Friday night, clear. Lows in the mid-70s. Saturday, sunny. Highs in the upper 90s. Heat index values up to 105 in the afternoon. Saturday night, mostly clear. Lows in the mid-70s. Sunday, sunny. Highs in the upper 90s. Heat index values up to 105 in the afternoon. Sunday night, mostly clear. Lows in the mid-70s. Labor Day, mostly sunny. Highs in the upper 90s. Heat index values up to 105 in the afternoon. Monday night, mostly clear. Lows in the mid-70s. Tuesday, sunny. Highs in the upper 90s. Heat index values up to 105 in the afternoon. 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It's Stillwater, it was sunny. The temperature was 91 degrees, the dew point 69, and the relative humidity 48%. The wind was south at 13 miles an hour. The pressure was 30.01 inches and falling. At Guthrie, it was sunny. The temperature was 92. The wind was southwest at 13. Observations from around the region. It was sunny, with a temperature of 92 at Oklahoma City, 92 at Tulsa, and 91 at Springfield. It was mostly sunny, with a temperature of 92 at Wichita, and 89 at Dallas-Fort Worth. Once again at 11 a.m., at Stillwater, it was sunny. The temperature was 91. A test of the National Weather Service radio warning alarm tone feature is scheduled for 12 noon today. If your radio has the warning alarm tone and is set, it should be activated by the test. 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Heat advisory in effect from noon to 8 p.m. Central Daylight Time Wednesday. What? Heat index values up to 108 expected. Where? Portions of west central Arkansas and east central, northeast, and southeast Oklahoma. When? From noon to 8 p.m. Central Daylight Time Wednesday. Impacts. Heat-related illnesses are possible, especially impacting those not acclimated to the conditions or those performing strenuous activities. Take extra precautions when outside. Wear lightweight and loose-fitting clothing. Try to limit strenuous activities to early morning or evening. Take action when you see symptoms of heat exhaustion and heat stroke. From the Norman Forecast Office, here is the forecast for Stillwater and surrounding area. Today, sunny. Highs in the upper 90s. South winds 5 to 10.

miles an hour. Tonight, clear. Lows in the mid-70s. South winds 5 to 10 miles an hour. Thursday, sunny. Highs in the upper 90s. South winds 5 to 10 miles an hour. Heat index values up to 106 in the afternoon. Thursday night, clear. Lows in the mid-70s. South winds 10 to 15 miles an hour. Friday, sunny. Highs in the upper 90s. South winds 10 to 15 miles an hour. Heat index values up to 108 in the afternoon. Friday night, clear. Lows in the mid-70s. Saturday, sunny. Highs in the upper 90s. Heat index values up to 105 in the afternoon. Saturday night, mostly clear. Lows in the mid-70s. Sunday, sunny. Highs in the upper 90s. Heat index values up to 105 in the afternoon. Sunday night, mostly clear. Lows in the mid-70s. Labor Day, mostly sunny. Highs in the upper 90s. Heat index values up to 105 in the afternoon. Monday night, mostly clear. Lows in the mid-70s. Tuesday, sunny. Highs in the upper 90s. Heat index values up to 105 in the afternoon. 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At Stillwater, it was sunny. The temperature was 91 degrees, the dew point 69, and the relative humidity 48%. The wind was south at 13 miles an hour. The pressure was 30.01 inches and falling. At Ponca City, it was sunny. The temperature was 91, the dew point 69, and the relative humidity 48%. The wind was southwest at 13. The pressure was 30.01 inches and steady. At Guthrie, it was sunny. The temperature was 92, the dew point 66, and the relative humidity 42%. The wind was southwest at 13. The pressure was 30.01 inches and steady. Observations from around the region. Skies ranged from sunny to mostly sunny, and temperatures were between 89 and 93 degrees. Once again at 11 a.m., at Stillwater, it was sunny. The temperature was 91. A test of the National Weather Service radio warning alarm tone feature is scheduled for 12 noon today. If your radio has the warning alarm tone and is set, it should be activated by the test. 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Heat advisory in effect from noon to 8 p.m. Central Daylight Time Wednesday. What? Heat index values up to 108 expected. Where? Portions of west central Arkansas and east central, northeast, and southeast Oklahoma. When? From noon to 8 p.m. Central Daylight Time Wednesday. Impacts. Heat-related illnesses are possible, especially impacting those not acclimated to the conditions or those performing strenuous activities. Take extra precautions when outside. Wear lightweight and loose-fitting clothing. Try to limit strenuous activities to early morning or evening. Take action when you see symptoms of heat exhaustion and heat stroke. From the Norman Forecast Office, here is the forecast for Stillwater and surrounding area. Today, sunny. Highs in the upper 90s. South winds 5 to 10 miles an hour. Tonight, clear. Lows in the mid-70s. South winds 5 to 10 miles an hour. Thursday, sunny. Highs in the upper 90s. South winds 5 to 10 miles an hour. Heat index values up to 106 in the afternoon. Thursday night, clear. Lows in the mid-70s. South winds 10 to 15 miles an hour. Friday, sunny. Highs in the upper 90s. South winds 10 to 15 miles an hour. Heat index values up to 108 in the afternoon. Friday night, clear. Lows in the mid-70s. Saturday, sunny. Highs in the upper 90s.
heat index values up to 105 in the afternoon. Saturday night, mostly clear. Lows in the mid-70s. Sunday, sunny. Highs in the upper 90s. Heat index values up to 105 in the afternoon. Sunday night, mostly clear. Lows in the mid-70s. Labor Day, mostly sunny. Highs in the upper 90s. Heat index values up to 105 in the afternoon. Monday night, mostly clear. Lows in the mid-70s. Tuesday, sunny. Highs in the upper 90s. Heat index values up to 105 in the afternoon. 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It's Stillwater, it was sunny. The temperature was 91 degrees, the dew point 69, and the relative humidity 48%. The wind was south at 13 miles an hour. The pressure was 30.01 inches and falling. At Ponca City, it was sunny. The temperature was 91, the dew point 69, and the relative humidity 48%. The wind was southwest at 13. The pressure was 30.01 inches and steady. At Guthrie, it was sunny. The temperature was 92, the dew point 66, and the relative humidity 42%. The wind was southwest at 13. The pressure was 30.01 inches and steady. Observations from around the region. Skies ranged from sunny to mostly sunny, and temperatures were between 89 and 93 degrees. Once again at 11 a.m., it's Stillwater, it was sunny. The temperature was 91. A test of the National Weather Service radio warning alarm tone feature is scheduled for 12 noon today. If your radio has the warning alarm tone and is set, it should be activated by the test. 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Heat advisory in effect from noon to 8 p.m. Central Daylight Time Wednesday. What? Heat index values up to 108 expected. Where? Portions of west central Arkansas and east central, northeast, and southeast Oklahoma. When? From noon to 8 p.m. Central Daylight Time Wednesday. Impacts. Heat-related illnesses are possible, especially impacting those not acclimated to the conditions or those performing strenuous activities. Take extra precautions when outside. Wear lightweight and loose-fitting clothing. Try to limit strenuous activities to early morning or evening. Take action when you see symptoms of heat exhaustion and heat stroke. From the Norman Forecast Office, here is the forecast for Stillwater and surrounding area. Today, sunny. Highs in the upper 90s. South winds 5 to 10 miles an hour. Tonight, clear. Lows in the mid-70s. South winds 5 to 10 miles an hour. Thursday, sunny. Highs in the upper 90s. South winds 5 to 10 miles an hour. Heat index values up to 106 in the afternoon. Thursday night, clear. Lows in the mid-70s. South winds 10 to 15 miles an hour. Friday, sunny. Highs in the upper 90s. South winds 10 to 15 miles an hour. Heat index values up to 108 in the afternoon. Friday night, clear. Lows in the mid-70s. Saturday, sunny. Highs in the upper 90s. Heat index values up to 105 in the afternoon. Saturday night, mostly clear. Lows in the mid-70s. Sunday, sunny. Highs in the upper 90s. Heat index values up to 105 in the afternoon. Sunday night, mostly clear. Lows in the mid-70s. Labor Day, mostly sunny. Highs in the upper 90s. Heat index values up to 105 in the afternoon. Monday night, mostly clear. Lows in the mid-70s. Tuesday, sunny. Highs in the upper 90s. Heat index values up to 105 in the afternoon. 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It's Stillwater, it was sunny. The temperature was 91 degrees, the dew point 69, and the relative humidity 48%. The wind was south at 13 miles an hour. The pressure was

30.01 inches and falling. At Ponca City, it was sunny. The temperature was 91, the dew point 69, and the relative humidity 48%. The wind was southwest at 13. The pressure was 30.01 inches and steady. At Guthrie, it was sunny. The temperature was 92, the dew point 66, and the relative humidity 42%. The wind was southwest at 13. The pressure was 30.01 inches and steady. Observations from around the region. Skies ranged from sunny to mostly sunny, and temperatures were between 89 and 93 degrees. Once again at 11 a.m., at Stillwater, it was sunny. The temperature was 91. A test of the National Weather Service radio warning alarm tone feature is scheduled for 12 noon today. 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Heat advisory in effect from noon to 8 p.m. Central Daylight Time Wednesday. What? Heat index values up to 108 expected. Where? Portions of west central Arkansas and east central, northeast, and southeast Oklahoma. When? From noon to 8 p.m. Central Daylight Time Wednesday. Impacts. Heat-related illnesses are possible, especially impacting those not acclimated to the conditions or those performing strenuous activities. Take extra precautions when outside. Wear lightweight and loose-fitting clothing. Try to limit strenuous activities to early morning or evening. Take action when you see symptoms of heat exhaustion and heat stroke. From the Norman Forecast Office, here is the forecast for Stillwater and surrounding area. Today, sunny. Highs in the upper 90s. South winds 5 to 10 miles an hour. Tonight, clear. Lows in the mid-70s. South winds 5 to 10 miles an hour. Thursday, sunny. Highs in the upper 90s. South winds 5 to 10 miles an hour. Heat index values up to 106 in the afternoon. Thursday night, clear. Lows in the mid-70s. South winds 10 to 15 miles an hour. Friday, sunny. Highs in the upper 90s. South winds 10 to 15 miles an hour. Heat index values up to 108 in the afternoon. Friday night, clear. Lows in the mid-70s. Saturday, sunny. Highs in the upper 90s. Heat index values up to 105 in the afternoon. Saturday night, mostly clear. Lows in the mid-70s. Sunday, sunny. Highs in the upper 90s. Heat index values up to 105 in the afternoon. Sunday night, mostly clear. Lows in the mid-70s. Labor Day, mostly sunny. Highs in the upper 90s. Heat index values up to 105 in the afternoon. Monday night, mostly clear. Lows in the mid-70s. Tuesday, sunny. Highs in the upper 90s. Heat index values up to 105 in the afternoon. 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At Stillwater, it was sunny. The temperature was 91 degrees, the dew point 69, and the relative humidity 48%. The wind was south at 13 miles an hour. The pressure was 30.01 inches and falling. At Ponca City, it was sunny. The temperature was 91, the dew point 69, and the relative humidity 48%. The wind was southwest at 13. The pressure was 30.01 inches and steady. At Guthrie, it was sunny. The temperature was 92, the dew point 66, and the relative humidity 42%. The wind was southwest at 13. The pressure was 30.01 inches and steady. Observations from around the region. Skies ranged from sunny to mostly sunny, and temperatures were between 89 and 93 degrees. Once again at 11 a.m., at Stillwater, it was sunny. The temperature was 91. A test of the National Weather Service radio warning alarm tone feature is scheduled for 12 noon today. 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

a test, please call us at 405-325-3816 with your report. Heat advisory in effect from noon to 8 p.m. Central Daylight Time Wednesday. What? Heat index values up to 108 expected. Where? Portions of west central Arkansas and east central, northeast, and southeast Oklahoma. When? From noon to 8 p.m. Central Daylight Time Wednesday. Impacts. Heat-related illnesses are possible, especially impacting those not acclimated to the conditions or those performing strenuous activities. Take extra precautions when outside. Wear lightweight and loose-fitting clothing. Try to limit strenuous activities to early morning or evening. Take action when you see symptoms of heat exhaustion and heat stroke. From the Norman Forecast Office, here is the forecast for Stillwater and surrounding area. Today, sunny. Highs in the upper 90s. South winds 5 to 10 miles an hour. Tonight, clear. Lows in the mid-70s. South winds 5 to 10 miles an hour. Thursday, sunny. Highs in the upper 90s. South winds 5 to 10 miles an hour. Heat index values up to 106 in the afternoon. Thursday night, clear. Lows in the mid-70s. South winds 10 to 15 miles an hour. Friday, sunny. Highs in the upper 90s. South winds 10 to 15 miles an hour. Heat index values up to 108 in the afternoon. Friday night, clear. Lows in the mid-70s. Saturday, sunny. Highs in the upper 90s. Heat index values up to 105 in the afternoon. Saturday night, mostly clear. Lows in the mid-70s. Sunday, sunny. Highs in the upper 90s. Heat index values up to 105 in the afternoon. Sunday night, mostly clear. Lows in the mid-70s. Labor Day, mostly sunny. Highs in the upper 90s. Heat index values up to 105 in the afternoon. Monday night, mostly clear. Lows in the mid-70s. Tuesday, sunny. Highs in the upper 90s. Heat index values up to 105 in the afternoon. 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It's Stillwater, it was sunny. The temperature was 91 degrees, the dew point 69, and the relative humidity 48%. The wind was south at 13 miles an hour. The pressure was 30.01 inches and falling. At Ponca City, it was sunny. The temperature was 91, the dew point 69, and the relative humidity 48%. The wind was southwest at 13. The pressure was 30.01 inches and steady. At Guthrie, it was sunny. The temperature was 92, the dew point 66, and the relative humidity 42%. The wind was southwest at 13. The pressure was 30.01 inches and steady. Observations from around the region. Skies ranged from sunny to mostly sunny, and temperatures were between 89 and 93 degrees. Once again at 11 a.m., at Stillwater, it was sunny. The temperature was 91. A test of the National Weather Service radio warning alarm tone feature is scheduled for 12 noon today. If your radio has the warning alarm tone and is set, it should be activated by the test. 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Heat advisory in effect from noon to 8 p.m. Central Daylight Time Wednesday. What? Heat index values up to 108 expected. Where? Portions of west central Arkansas and east central, northeast, and southeast Oklahoma. When? From noon to 8 p.m. Central Daylight Time Wednesday. Impacts. Heat-related illnesses are possible, especially impacting those not acclimated to the conditions or those performing strenuous activities. Take extra precautions when outside. Wear lightweight and loose-fitting clothing. Try to limit strenuous activities to early morning or evening. Take action when you see symptoms of heat

exhaustion and heat stroke. From the Norman Forecast Office, here is the forecast for Stillwater and surrounding area. Today, sunny. Highs in the upper 90s. South winds 5 to 10 miles an hour. Tonight, clear. Lows in the mid 70s. South winds 5 to 10 miles an hour. Thursday, sunny. Highs in the upper 90s. South winds 5 to 10 miles an hour. Heat index values up to 106 in the afternoon. Thursday night, clear. Lows in the mid 70s. South winds 10 to 15 index values up to 106 in the afternoon. Thursday night, clear. Lows in the mid 70s. South winds 10 to 15 miles an hour. Friday, sunny. Highs in the upper 90s. South winds 10 to 15 miles an hour. Heat index values up to 108 in the afternoon. Friday night, clear. Lows in the mid 70s. Saturday, sunny. Highs in the upper 90s. Heat index values up to 105 in the afternoon. Saturday night, mostly clear. Lows in the mid 70s. Sunday, sunny. Highs in the upper 90s. Heat index values up to 105 in the afternoon. Sunday night, mostly clear. Lows in the mid 70s. Labor Day, mostly sunny. Highs in the upper 90s. Heat index values up to 105 in the afternoon. Monday night, mostly clear. Lows in the mid 70s. Tuesday, sunny. Highs in the upper 90s. Heat index values up to 105 in the afternoon. 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It's Stillwater, it was sunny. The temperature was 91 degrees, the dew point 69, and the relative humidity 48%. The wind was south at 13 miles an hour. The pressure was 30.01 inches and falling. At Ponca City, it was sunny. The temperature was 91, the dew point 69, and the relative humidity 48%. The wind was southwest at 13. The pressure was 30.01 inches and steady. At Guthrie, it was sunny. The temperature was 92, the dew point 66, and the relative humidity 42%. The wind was southwest at 13. The pressure was 30.01 inches and steady. Observations from around the region. Skies ranged from sunny to mostly sunny, and temperatures were between 89 and 93 degrees. Once again at 11 a.m., at Stillwater, it was sunny. The temperature was 91. A test of the National Weather Service radio warning alarm tone feature is scheduled for 12 noon today. If your radio has the warning alarm tone and is set, it should be activated by the test. 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Heat advisory in effect from noon to 8 p.m. Central Daylight Time Wednesday. What? Heat index values up to 108 expected. Where? Portions of west central Arkansas and east central, northeast, and southeast Oklahoma. When? From noon to 8 p.m. Central Daylight Time Wednesday. Impacts. Heat-related illnesses are possible, especially impacting those not acclimated to the conditions or those performing strenuous activities. Take extra precautions when outside. Wear lightweight and loose-fitting clothing. Try to limit strenuous activities to early morning or evening. Take action when you see symptoms of heat exhaustion and heat stroke. From the Norman Forecast Office, here is the forecast for Stillwater and surrounding area. Today, sunny. Highs in the upper 90s. South winds 5 to 10 miles an hour. Tonight, clear. Lows in the mid 70s. South winds 5 to 10 miles an hour. Thursday, sunny. Highs in the upper 90s. South winds 5 to 10 miles an hour. Heat index values up to 106 in the afternoon. Thursday night, clear. Lows in the mid 70s. South winds 10 to 15 miles an hour. Friday, sunny. Highs in the upper 90s. South winds 10 to 15 miles an hour. Heat index values up to 108 in the afternoon. Friday.

7 a.m. weather observations. It's still water. It was sunny. The temperature was 91 degrees, the dew point 69, and the relative humidity 48%. The wind was south at 13 miles an hour. The pressure was 30.01 inches and falling. At Ponca City, it was sunny. The temperature was 91, the dew point 69, and the relative humidity 48%. The wind was southwest at 13. The pressure was 30.01 inches and steady. At Guthrie, it was sunny. The temperature was 92, the dew point 66, and the relative humidity 42%. The wind was southwest at 13. The pressure was 30.01 inches and steady. Observations from around the region. Skies ranged from sunny to mostly sunny, and temperatures were between 89 and 93 degrees. Once again at 11 a.m., it's still water, it was sunny. The temperature was 91. A test of the National Weather Service radio warning alarm tone feature is scheduled for 12 noon today. If your radio has the warning alarm tone and is set, it should be activated by the test. 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Heat advisory in effect from noon to 8 p.m. Central Daylight Time Wednesday. What? Heat index values up to 108 expected. Where? Portions of west central Arkansas and east central, northeast, and southeast Oklahoma. When? From noon to 8 p.m. Central Daylight Time Wednesday. Impacts. Heat-related illnesses are possible, especially impacting those not acclimated to the conditions or those performing strenuous activities. Take extra precautions when outside. Wear lightweight and loose-fitting clothing. Try to limit strenuous activities to early morning or evening. Take action when you see symptoms of heat exhaustion and heat stroke. From the Norman Forecast Office, here is the forecast for Stillwater and surrounding area. Today, sunny. Highs in the upper 90s. South winds 5 to 10 miles an hour. Tonight, clear. Lows in the mid-70s. South winds 5 to 10 miles an hour. Thursday, sunny. Highs in the upper 90s. South winds 5 to 10 miles an hour. Heat index values up to 106 in the afternoon. Thursday night, clear. Lows in the mid-70s. South winds 10 to 15 miles an hour. Friday, sunny. Highs in the upper 90s. South winds 10 to 15 miles an hour. Heat index values up to 108 in the afternoon. Friday night, clear. Lows in the mid-70s. Saturday, sunny. Highs in the upper 90s. Heat index values up to 105 in the afternoon. Saturday night, mostly clear. Lows in the mid-70s. Sunday, sunny. Highs in the upper 90s. Heat index values up to 105 in the afternoon. Sunday night, mostly clear. Lows in the mid-70s. Labor Day, mostly sunny. Highs in the upper 90s. Heat index values up to 105 in the afternoon. Monday night, mostly clear. Lows in the mid-70s. Tuesday, sunny. Highs in the upper 90s. Heat index values up to 105 in the afternoon. 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It's Stillwater, it was sunny. The temperature was 91 degrees, the dew point 69, and the relative humidity 48%. The wind was south at 13 miles an hour. The pressure was 30.01 inches and falling. At Ponca City, it was sunny. The temperature was 91, the dew point 69, and the relative humidity 48%. The wind was southwest at 13. The pressure was 30.01 inches and steady. At Guthrie, it was sunny. The temperature was 92, the dew point 66, and the relative humidity 42%. The wind was southwest at 13. The pressure was 30.01 inches and steady. Observations from around the region. Skies ranged from sunny to mostly sunny, and temperatures were between 89 and 93 degrees. Once again at 11 a.m., it's still water, it was sunny. The temperature was

91. A test of the National Weather Service radio warning alarm tone feature is scheduled for 12 noon today. 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Heat advisory in effect from noon to 8 p.m. Central Daylight Time Wednesday. What? Heat index values up to 108 expected. Where? Portions of west central Arkansas and east central, northeast, and southeast Oklahoma. When? From noon to 8 p.m. Central Daylight Time Wednesday. Impacts. Heat-related illnesses are possible, especially impacting those not acclimated to the conditions or those performing strenuous activities. Take extra precautions when outside. Wear lightweight and loose-fitting clothing. Try to limit strenuous activities to early morning or evening. Take action when you see symptoms of heat exhaustion and heat stroke. 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From the Norman Forecast Office, here is the forecast for Stillwater and surrounding area. Today, sunny. Highs in the upper 90s. South winds 5 to 10 miles an hour. Tonight, clear. Lows in the mid-70s. South winds 5 to 10 miles an hour. Thursday, sunny. Highs in the upper 90s. South winds 5 to 10 miles an hour. Heat index values up to 106 in the afternoon. Thursday night, clear. Lows in the mid-70s. South winds 10 to 15 miles an hour. Friday, sunny. Highs in the upper 90s. South winds 10 to 15 miles an hour. Heat index values up to 108 in the afternoon. Friday night, clear. Lows in the mid-70s. Saturday, sunny. Highs in the upper 90s. Heat index values up to 105 in the afternoon. Saturday night, mostly clear. Lows in the mid-70s. Sunday, sunny. Highs in the upper 90s. Heat index values up to 105 in the afternoon. Sunday night, mostly clear. Lows in the mid-70s. Labor Day, mostly sunny. Highs in the upper 90s. Heat index values up to 105 in the afternoon. Monday night, mostly clear. Lows in the mid-70s. Tuesday, sunny. Highs in the upper 90s. Heat index values up to 105 in the afternoon. 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It's Stillwater, it was sunny. The temperature was 91 degrees, the dew point 69, and the relative humidity 48%. The wind was south at 13 miles an hour. The pressure was 30.01 inches and falling. At Ponca City, it was sunny. The temperature was 91, the dew point 69, and the relative humidity 48%. The wind was southwest at 13. The pressure was 30.01 inches and steady. At Guthrie, it was sunny. The temperature was 92, the dew point 66, and the relative humidity 42%. The wind was southwest at 13. The pressure was 30.01 inches and steady. Observations from around the region. Skies ranged from sunny to mostly sunny, and temperatures were between 89 and 93 degrees. Once again at 11 a.m., it's Stillwater, it was sunny. The temperature was 91. A test of the National Weather Service radio warning alarm tone feature is scheduled for 12 noon today. If your radio has the warning alarm tone and is set, it should be activated by the test. 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Heat advisory in effect from noon to 8 p.m. Central Daylight Time Wednesday. What? Heat index values up to 108 expected. Where? Portions of west central Arkansas and east central, northeast, and southeast Oklahoma. When? From noon to 8 p.m. Central Daylight Time Wednesday. Impacts. Heat-related illnesses are possible, especially impacting those not acclimated.

related to the conditions or those performing strenuous activities. Take extra precautions when outside. Wear lightweight and loose-fitting clothing. Try to limit strenuous activities to early morning or evening. Take action when you see symptoms of heat exhaustion and heat stroke. From the Norman Forecast Office, here is the forecast for Stillwater and surrounding area. Today, sunny. Highs in the upper 90s. South winds 5 to 10 miles an hour. Tonight, clear. Lows in the mid-70s. South winds 5 to 10 miles an hour. Thursday, sunny. Highs in the upper 90s. South winds 5 to 10 miles an hour. Heat index values up to 106 in the afternoon. Thursday night, clear. Lows in the mid-70s. South winds 10 to 15 miles an hour. Friday, sunny. Highs in the upper 90s. South winds 10 to 15 miles an hour. Heat index values up to 108 in the afternoon. Friday night, clear. Lows in the mid-70s. Saturday, sunny. Highs in the upper 90s. Heat index values up to 105 in the afternoon. Saturday night, mostly clear. Lows in the mid-70s. Sunday, sunny. Highs in the upper 90s. Heat index values up to 105 in the afternoon. Sunday night, mostly clear. Lows in the mid-70s. Labor Day, mostly sunny. Highs in the upper 90s. Heat index values up to 105 in the afternoon. Monday night, mostly clear. Lows in the mid-70s. Tuesday, sunny. Highs in the upper 90s. Heat index values up to 105 in the afternoon. 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It's Stillwater, it was sunny. The temperature was 91 degrees, the dew point 69, and the relative humidity 48%. The wind was south at 13 miles an hour. The pressure was 30.01 inches and falling. At Ponca City, it was sunny. The temperature was 91, the dew point 69, and the relative humidity 48%. The wind was southwest at 13. The pressure was 30.01 inches and steady. At Guthrie, it was sunny. The temperature was 92, the dew point 66, and the relative humidity 42%. The wind was southwest at 13. The pressure was 30.01 inches and steady. Observations from around the region. Skies ranged from sunny to mostly sunny, and temperatures were between 89 and 93 degrees. Once again at 11 a.m., it's Stillwater, it was sunny. The temperature was 91. A test of the National Weather Service radio warning alarm tone feature is scheduled for 12 noon today. If your radio has the warning alarm tone and is set, it should be activated by the test. 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Heat advisory in effect from noon to 8 p.m. Central Daylight Time Wednesday. What? Heat index values up to 108 expected. Where? Portions of west central Arkansas and east central, northeast, and southeast Oklahoma. When? From noon to 8 p.m. Central Daylight Time Wednesday. Impacts. Heat-related illnesses are possible, especially impacting those not acclimated to the conditions or those performing strenuous activities. Take extra precautions when outside. Wear lightweight and loose-fitting clothing. Try to limit strenuous activities to early morning or evening. Take action when you see symptoms of heat exhaustion and heat stroke. From the Norman Forecast Office, here is the forecast for Stillwater and surrounding area. Today, sunny. Highs in the upper 90s. South winds 5 to 10 miles an hour. Tonight, clear. Lows in the mid-70s. South winds 5 to 10 miles an hour. Thursday, sunny. Highs in the upper 90s. South winds 5 to 10 miles an hour. Heat index values up to 106 in the afternoon. Thursday night, clear. Lows in the mid-70s. South winds 10 to 15 miles an hour. Friday, sunny. Highs in the upper 90s. South winds 10 to 15

15 miles an hour. Heat index values up to 108 in the afternoon. Friday night, clear. Lows in the mid-70s. Saturday, sunny. Highs in the upper 90s. Heat index values up to 105 in the afternoon. Saturday night, mostly clear. Lows in the mid-70s. Sunday, sunny. Highs in the upper 90s. Heat index values up to 105 in the afternoon. Sunday night, mostly clear. Lows in the mid-70s. Labor Day, mostly sunny. Highs in the upper 90s. Heat index values up to 105 in the afternoon. Monday night, mostly clear. Lows in the mid-70s. Tuesday, sunny. Highs in the upper 90s. Heat index values up to 105 in the afternoon. 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It's Stillwater, it was sunny. The temperature was 91 degrees, the dew point 69, and the relative humidity 48%. The wind was south at 13 miles an hour. The pressure was 30.01 inches and falling. At Ponca City, it was sunny. The temperature was 91, the dew point 69, and the relative humidity 48%. The wind was southwest at 13. The pressure was 30.01 inches and steady. At Guthrie, it was sunny. The temperature was 92, the dew point 66, and the relative humidity 42%. The wind was southwest at 13. The pressure was 30.01 inches and steady. Observations from around the region. Skies ranged from sunny to mostly sunny, and temperatures were between 89 and 93 degrees. Once again at 11 a.m., it's Stillwater, it was sunny. The temperature was 91. A test of the National Weather Service radio warning alarm tone feature is scheduled for 12 noon today. If your radio has the warning alarm tone and is set, it should be activated by the test. If your radio is not activated by the test, please call us at 405-325-3816 with your report. Heat advisory in effect until 8 p.m. Central Daylight Time this evening. What? Heat index values up to 106 expected. Where? Pawnee and Western Osage counties. When? Until 8 p.m. Central Daylight Time this evening. Impacts. Heat-related illnesses are possible, especially impacting those not acclimated to the conditions or those performing strenuous activities. Take extra precautions when outside. Wear lightweight and loose-fitting clothing. Try to limit strenuous activities to early morning or evening. Take action when you see symptoms of heat exhaustion and heat stroke. Heat advisory remains in effect until 8 p.m. Central Daylight Time this evening. What? Heat index values up to 106 expected. Where? Okfuskee, Creek, Latimer, and Southern LaFleur counties. When? Until 8 p.m. Central Daylight Time this evening. Impacts. Heat-related illnesses are possible, especially impacting those not acclimated to the conditions or those performing strenuous activities. Take extra precautions when outside. Wear lightweight and loose-fitting clothing. Try to limit strenuous activities to early morning or evening. Take action when you see symptoms of heat exhaustion and heat stroke. From the Norman Forecast Office, here is the forecast for Stillwater and surrounding area. Today, sunny. Highs in the upper 90s. South winds 5 to 10 miles an hour. Tonight, clear. Lows in the mid-70s. South winds 5 to 10 miles an hour. Thursday, sunny. Highs in the upper 90s. South winds 5 to 10 miles an hour. Heat index values up to 106 in the afternoon. Thursday night, clear. Lows in the mid-70s. South winds 10 to 15 miles an hour. Friday, sunny. Highs in the upper 90s. South winds 10 to 15 miles an hour. Heat index values up to 108 in the afternoon. Friday night, clear. Lows in the mid-70s. Saturday, sunny. Highs in the upper 90s. Heat index values up to 105 in the afternoon. Saturday night, mostly clear. Lows in the mid-70s. Sunday, sunny.

highs in the upper 90s. Heat index values up to 105 in the afternoon. Sunday night, mostly clear. Lows in the mid-70s. Labor Day, mostly sunny. Highs in the upper 90s. Heat index values up to 105 in the afternoon. Monday night, mostly clear. Lows in the mid-70s. Tuesday, sunny. Highs in the upper 90s. Heat index values up to 105 in the afternoon. 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It's Stillwater, it was sunny. The temperature was 91 degrees, the dew point 69, and the relative humidity 48%. The wind was south at 13 miles an hour. The pressure was 30.01 inches and falling. At Ponca City, it was sunny. The temperature was 91, the dew point 69, and the relative humidity 48%. The wind was southwest at 13. The pressure was 30.01 inches and steady. At Guthrie, it was sunny. The temperature was 92, the dew point 66, and the relative humidity 42%. The wind was southwest at 13. The pressure was 30.01 inches and steady. Observations from around the region. Skies ranged from sunny to mostly sunny, and temperatures were between 89 and 93 degrees. Once again at 11.

You have just heard a test of the National Weather Service radio warning alarm feature. Reception of this broadcast and the warning alarm will vary at any given location. This variability, normally more noticeable at a greater distance from the transmitter, will occur even though you are using a good quality receiver in perfect working order. During severe weather, the warning alarm will be activated for severe thunderstorm and tornado watches, and for severe thunderstorm, tornado, and flash flood warnings. The warning alarm will also be used for civil emergency messages. A test of the warning alarm feature of National Weather Service Radio is conducted at 12 noon and 7 p.m. each Wednesday, unless there is a significant risk of severe weather in the area. 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It's Stillwater, it was sunny. The temperature was 91 degrees, the dew point 69, and the relative humidity 48%. The wind was south at 13 miles an hour. The pressure was 30.01 inches and falling. At Ponca City, it was sunny. The temperature was 91, the dew point 69, and the relative humidity 48%. The wind was southwest at 13. The pressure was 30.01 inches and steady. At Guthrie, it was sunny. The temperature was 92, the dew point 66, and the relative humidity 42%. The wind was southwest at 13. The pressure was 30.01 inches and steady. Observations from around the region. Skies ranged from sunny to mostly sunny, and temperatures were between 89 and 93 degrees. Once again at 11 a.m., it's Stillwater, it was sunny. The temperature was 91. You have just heard a test of the National Weather Service radio warning alarm feature. Reception of this broadcast and the warning alarm will vary at any given location. This variability, normally more noticeable at a greater distance from the transmitter, will occur even though you are using a good quality receiver in perfect working order. During severe weather, the warning alarm will be activated for severe thunderstorm and tornado watches, and for severe thunderstorm, tornado, and flash flood warnings. The warning alarm will also be used for civil emergency messages. A test of the warning alarm feature of National Weather Service Radio is conducted at 12 noon and 7 p.m. each Wednesday, unless there is a significant risk of severe weather in the area. Heat advisory in effect until 8 p.m. Central Daylight Time this evening. What? Heat index values up to 106 expected. Where? Pawnee and Western Osage counties. When? Until 8 p.m. Central Daylight Time this evening. Impacts. Heat-related illnesses are possible, especially impacting those not acclimated to the conditions or those performing

strenuous activities. Take extra precautions when outside. Wear lightweight and loose-fitting clothing. Try to limit strenuous activities to early morning or evening. Take action when you see symptoms of heat exhaustion and heat stroke. Heat advisory remains in effect until 8 p.m. Central Daylight Time this evening. What? Heat index values up to 106 expected. Where? Okfuskee, Creek, Latimer, and Southern LaFleur counties. When? Until 8 p.m. Central Daylight Time this evening. Impacts. Heat-related illnesses are possible, especially impacting those not acclimated to the conditions or those performing strenuous activities. Take extra precautions when outside. Wear lightweight and loose-fitting clothing. Try to limit strenuous activities to early morning or evening. Take action when you see symptoms of heat exhaustion and heat stroke. From the Norman Forecast Office, here is the forecast for Stillwater and surrounding area. Today, sunny. Highs in the upper 90s. South winds 5 to 10 miles an hour. Tonight, clear. Lows in the mid-70s. South winds 5 to 10 miles an hour. Thursday, sunny. Highs in the upper 90s. South winds 5 to 10 miles an hour. Heat index values up to 106 in the afternoon. Thursday night, clear. Lows in the mid-70s. South winds 10 to 15 miles an hour. Friday, sunny. Highs in the upper 90s. South winds 10 to 15 miles an hour. Heat index values up to 108 in the afternoon. Friday night, clear. Lows in the mid-70s. Saturday, sunny. Highs in the upper 90s. Heat index values up to 105 in the afternoon. Saturday night, mostly clear. Lows in the mid-70s. Sunday, sunny. Highs in the upper 90s. Heat index values up to 105 in the afternoon. Sunday night, mostly clear. Lows in the mid-70s. Labor Day, mostly sunny. Highs in the upper 90s. Heat index values up to 105 in the afternoon. Monday night, mostly clear. Lows in the mid-70s. Tuesday, sunny. Highs in the upper 90s. Heat index values up to 105 in the afternoon. 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It's Stillwater, it was sunny. The temperature was 93 degrees, the dew point 68, and the relative humidity 43%. The wind was south at 12 miles an hour. The pressure was 30.00 inches and falling. At Guthrie, it was sunny. The temperature was 95. The wind was south at 12. Observations from around the region. It was sunny, with a temperature of 94 at Oklahoma City, 94 at Tulsa, and 94 at Springfield. It was mostly sunny, with a temperature of 97 at Wichita, and 92 at Dallas-Fort Worth. Once again at noon, at Stillwater, it was sunny. The temperature was 93. You have just heard a test of the National Weather Service radio warning alarm feature. Reception of this broadcast and the warning alarm will vary at any given location. This variability, normally more noticeable at a greater distance from the transmitter, will occur even though you are using a good quality receiver in perfect working order. During severe weather, the warning alarm will be activated for severe thunderstorm and tornado watches, and for severe thunderstorm, tornado, and flash flood warnings. The warning alarm will also be used for civil emergency messages. A test of the warning alarm feature of National Weather Service Radio is conducted at 12 noon and 7 p.m. each Wednesday, unless there is a significant risk of severe weather in the area. Heat advisory in effect until 7 p.m. Central Daylight Time this evening. What? Heat index values up to 108 expected. Where? Canadian, Kingfisher, Lincoln, Logan, Oklahoma, Payne, Garfield, Grant, Kay, and Noble counties. When? Until 7 p.m. Central Daylight Time this evening. Impacts. Hot temperatures and high humidity may cause heat illnesses.

drink plenty of fluids, stay in an air-conditioned room, stay out of the sun, and check up on relatives and neighbors. Heat advisory in effect until 8 p.m. Central Daylight Time this evening. What? Heat index values up to 106 expected. Where? Pawnee and Western Osage counties. When? Until 8 p.m. Central Daylight Time this evening. Impacts. Heat-related illnesses are possible, especially impacting those not acclimated to the conditions or those performing strenuous activities. Take extra precautions when outside. Wear lightweight and loose-fitting clothing. Try to limit strenuous activities to early morning or evening. Take action when you see symptoms of heat exhaustion and heat stroke. Heat advisory remains in effect until 8 p.m. Central Daylight Time this evening. What? Heat index values up to 106 expected. Where? Okfuski, Creek, Latimer, and Southern LaFleur counties. When? Until 8 p.m. Central Daylight Time this evening. Impacts. Heat-related illnesses are possible, especially impacting those not acclimated to the conditions or those performing strenuous activities. Take extra precautions when outside. Wear lightweight and loose-fitting clothing. Try to limit strenuous activities to early morning or evening. Take action when you see symptoms of heat exhaustion and heat stroke. From the Norman Forecast Office, here is the forecast for Stillwater and surrounding area. Today, sunny. Highs in the upper 90s. South winds 5 to 10 miles an hour. Tonight, clear. Lows in the mid-70s. South winds 5 to 10 miles an hour. Thursday, sunny. Highs in the upper 90s. South winds 5 to 10 miles an hour. Heat index values up to 106 in the afternoon. Thursday night, clear. Lows in the mid-70s. South winds 10 to 15 miles an hour. Friday, sunny. Highs in the upper 90s. South winds 10 to 15 miles an hour. Heat index values up to 108 in the afternoon. Friday night, clear. Lows in the mid-70s. Saturday, sunny. Highs in the upper 90s. Heat index values up to 105 in the afternoon. Saturday night, mostly clear. Lows in the mid-70s. Sunday, sunny. Highs in the upper 90s. Heat index values up to 105 in the afternoon. Sunday night, mostly clear. Lows in the mid-70s. Labor Day, mostly sunny. Highs in the upper 90s. Heat index values up to 105 in the afternoon. Monday night, mostly clear. Lows in the mid-70s. Tuesday, sunny. Highs in the upper 90s. Heat index values up to 105 in the afternoon. 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It's Stillwater, it was sunny. The temperature was 93 degrees, the dew point 68, and the relative humidity 43%. The wind was south at 12 miles an hour. The pressure was 30.00 inches and falling. At Guthrie, it was sunny. The temperature was 95. The wind was south at 12. Observations from around the region. It was sunny, with a temperature of 94 at Oklahoma City, 94 at Tulsa, and 94 at Springfield. It was mostly sunny, with a temperature of 97 at Wichita, and 92 at Dallas-Fort Worth. Once again at noon, at Stillwater, it was sunny. The temperature was 93. 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At Stillwater, it was sunny. The temperature was 93 degrees, the dew point 68, and the relative humidity 43%. The wind was south at 12 miles an hour. The pressure was 30.00 inches and falling. At Ponca City, it was sunny. The temperature was 94, the dew point 69, and the relative humidity 44%. The wind was southwest at 10, gusting to 22. The pressure was 30.00 inches and falling. At Enid, it was sunny. The temperature was 96, the dew point 66, and the relative humidity 36%. The wind was south at 17. The pressure was 29.96 inches and falling. At Guthrie, it was sunny.
The temperature was 95, the dew point 66, and the relative humidity 38%. The wind was south at 12. The pressure was 30.00 inches and falling. Observations from around the region. Skies ranged from sunny to mostly sunny, and temperatures were between 92 and 97 degrees. Once again at noon, it's still water, it was sunny. The temperature was 93. You have just heard a test of the National Weather Service radio warning alarm feature. Reception of this broadcast and the warning alarm will vary at any given location. This variability, normally more noticeable at a greater distance from the transmitter, will occur even though you are using a good quality receiver in perfect working order. During severe weather, the warning alarm will be activated for severe thunderstorm and tornado watches, and for severe thunderstorm, tornado, and flash flood warnings. The warning alarm will also be used for civil emergency messages. A test of the warning alarm feature of National Weather Service Radio is conducted at 12 noon and 7 p.m. each Wednesday, unless there is a significant risk of severe weather in the area. 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Programming originates from the National Weather Service Forecast Office in Norman, Oklahoma. Heat advisory in effect until 7 p.m. Central Daylight Time this evening. What? Heat index values up to 108 expected. Where? Canadian, Kingfisher, Lincoln, Logan, Oklahoma, Payne, Garfield, Grant, Kay, and Noble counties. When? Until 7 p.m. Central Daylight Time this evening. Impacts. Hot temperatures and high humidity may cause heat illnesses. Drink plenty of fluids. Stay in an air-conditioned room. Stay out of the sun, and check up on relatives and neighbors. Heat advisory in effect until 8 p.m. Central Daylight Time this evening. What? Heat index values up to 106 expected. Where? Pawnee and Western Osage counties. When? Until 8 p.m. Central Daylight Time this evening. Impacts. Heat-related illnesses are possible, especially impacting those not acclimated to the conditions or those performing strenuous activities. Take extra precautions when outside. Wear lightweight and loose-fitting clothing. Try to limit strenuous activities to early morning or evening. Take action when you see symptoms of heat exhaustion and heat stroke. Heat advisory remains in effect until 8 p.m. Central Daylight Time this evening. What? Heat index values up to 106 expected. Where? Okfuskee, Creek, Latimer, and Southern LaFleur counties. When? Until 8 p.m. Central Daylight Time this evening. Impacts. Heat-related illnesses are possible, especially impacting those not acclimated to the conditions or those performing strenuous activities. Take extra precautions when outside. Wear lightweight and loose-fitting clothing. Try to limit strenuous activities to early morning or evening. Take action when you see symptoms of heat exhaustion and heat stroke. From the Norman Forecast Office, here is the forecast for Stillwater and surrounding area. Today, sunny. Highs in the upper 90s. South winds 5 to 10 miles an hour. Tonight, clear. Lows in the mid-70s. South winds 5 to 10 miles an hour. Thursday, sunny. Highs in the upper 90s. South winds 5 to 10 miles an hour. Heat index values up to 106 in the afternoon. Thursday night, clear. Lows in the mid-70s. South winds 10 to 15 miles an hour. Friday, sunny. Highs in the upper 90s. South winds 10 to 15 miles an hour. Heat index values up to 108 in the afternoon. Friday night, clear. Lows in the mid-70s. Saturday, sunny. Highs in the upper 90s. Heat index values up to 105 in the afternoon. Saturday night, mostly clear. Lows in the mid-70s. Sunday, sunny. Highs in the upper 90s. Heat index values up to 105 in the afternoon. Sunday night, mostly clear. Lows in the mid-70s. Labor Day, mostly sunny. Highs in the upper 90s. Heat index values up to 105 in the afternoon. Monday night, mostly clear. Lows in the mid-70s.
Tuesday, sunny. Highs in the upper 90s. Heat index values up to 105 in the afternoon. From the Norman Forecast Office, here is the forecast for Stillwater and surrounding area. Rest of today, sunny. Highs in the upper 90s. South winds around 10 miles an hour. Tonight, clear. Lows in the mid-70s. South winds 5 to 10 miles an hour. Thursday, sunny. Highs in the upper 90s. South winds 5 to 10 miles an hour. Heat index values up to 106 in the afternoon. Thursday night, clear. Lows in the mid-70s. South winds 10 to 15 miles an hour. Friday, sunny. Highs in the upper 90s. South winds 10 to 15 miles an hour. Heat index values up to 108 in the afternoon. Friday night, clear. Lows in the mid-70s. Saturday, sunny. Highs in the upper 90s. Heat index values up to 105 in the afternoon. Saturday night, mostly clear. Lows in the mid-70s. Sunday, sunny. Highs in the upper 90s. Heat index values up to 105 in the afternoon. Sunday night, mostly clear. Lows in the mid-70s. Labor Day, mostly sunny. Highs in the upper 90s. Heat index values up to 105 in the afternoon. Monday night, mostly clear. Lows in the mid-70s. Tuesday, sunny. Highs in the upper 90s. Heat index values up to 105 in the afternoon. 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It's Stillwater, it was sunny. The temperature was 93 degrees, the dew point 68, and the relative humidity 43%. The wind was south at 12 miles an hour. The pressure was 30.00 inches and falling. At Ponca City, it was sunny. The temperature was 84, the dew point 69, and the relative humidity 44%. The wind was southwest at 10, gusting to 22. The pressure was 30.00 inches and falling. At Enid, it was sunny. The temperature was 96, the dew point 66, and the relative humidity 36%. The wind was south at 17. The pressure was 29.96 inches and falling. At Guthrie, it was sunny. The temperature was 95, the dew point 66, and the relative humidity 38%. The wind was south at 12. The pressure was 30.00 inches and falling. Observations from around the region. Skies ranged from sunny to mostly sunny, and temperatures were between 92 and 97 degrees. Once again at noon, at Stillwater, it was sunny. The temperature was 93. Heat advisory in effect until 7 p.m. Central Daylight Time this evening. What? Heat index values up to 108 expected. Where? Canadian, Kingfisher, Lincoln, Logan, Oklahoma, Payne, Garfield, Grant, Kay, and Noble counties. When? Until 7 p.m. Central Daylight Time this evening. Impacts. Hot temperatures and high humidity may cause heat illnesses. Drink plenty of fluids. Stay in an air-conditioned room. Stay out of the sun, and check up on relatives and neighbors. Heat advisory in effect until 8 p.m. Central Daylight Time this evening. What? Heat index values up to 106 expected. Where? Pawnee and Western Osage counties. When? Until 8 p.m. Central Daylight Time this evening. Impacts. Heat-related illnesses are possible, especially impacting those not acclimated to the conditions or those performing strenuous activities. Take extra precautions when outside. Wear lightweight and loose-fitting clothing. Try to limit strenuous activities to early morning or evening. Take action when you see symptoms of heat exhaustion and heat stroke. Heat advisory remains in effect until 8 p.m. Central Daylight Time this evening. What? Heat index values up to 106 expected. Where? Okfuskee, Creek, Latimer, and Southern LaFleur counties. When? Until 8 p.m. Central Daylight Time this evening. Impacts. Heat-related illnesses are possible, especially impacting those not acclimated to the conditions or those performing strenuous activities.

Take extra precautions when outside. 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Try to limit strenuous activities to early morning or evening. Take action when you see symptoms of heat exhaustion and heat stroke. From the Norman Forecast Office, here is the forecast for Stillwater and surrounding area. Rest of today, sunny. Highs in the upper 90s. South winds around 10 miles an hour. Tonight, clear. Lows in the mid-70s. South winds 5 to 10 miles an hour. Thursday, sunny. Highs in the upper 90s. South winds 5 to 10 miles an hour. Heat index values up to 106 in the afternoon. Thursday night, clear. Lows in the mid-70s. South winds 10 to 15 miles an hour. Friday, sunny. Highs in the upper 90s. South winds 10 to 15 miles an hour. Heat index values up to 108 in the afternoon. Friday night, clear. Lows in the mid-70s. Saturday, sunny. Highs in the upper 90s. Heat index values up to 105 in the afternoon. Saturday night, mostly clear. Lows in the mid-70s. Sunday, sunny. Highs in the upper 90s. Heat index values up to 105 in the afternoon. Sunday night, mostly clear. Lows in the mid-70s. Labor Day, mostly sunny. Highs in the upper 90s. Heat index values up to 105 in the afternoon. Monday night, mostly clear. Lows in the mid-70s. Tuesday, sunny. Highs in the upper 90s. Heat index values up to 105 in the afternoon. You're listening to Stillwater Weather Radio, and here are noon weather observations. It's Stillwater, it was sunny. The temperature was 93 degrees, the dew point 68, and the relative humidity 43%. The wind was south at 12 miles an hour. The pressure was 30.00 inches and falling. At Ponca City, it was sunny. The temperature was 94, the dew point 69, and the relative humidity 44%. The wind was southwest at 10, gusting to 22. The pressure was 30.00 inches and falling. At Enid, it was sunny. The temperature was 96, the dew point 66, and the relative humidity 36%. The wind was south at 17. The pressure was 29.96 inches and falling. At Guthrie, it was sunny. The temperature was 95, the dew point 66, and the relative humidity 38%. The wind was south at 12. The pressure was 30.00 inches and falling. Observations from around the region. Skies ranged from sunny to mostly sunny, and temperatures were between 92 and 97 degrees. Once again at noon, it's Stillwater, it was sunny. The temperature was 93. Heat advisory in effect until 7 p.m. Central Daylight Time this evening. What? Heat index values up to 108 expected. Where? Canadian, Kingfisher, Lincoln, Logan, Oklahoma, Payne, Garfield, Grant, Kay, and Noble counties. When? Until 7 p.m. Central Daylight Time this evening. Impacts. Hot temperatures and high humidity may cause heat illnesses. Drink plenty of fluids, stay in an air-conditioned room, stay out of the sun, and check up on relatives and neighbors. Heat advisory in effect until 8 p.m. Central Daylight Time this evening. What? Heat index values up to 106 expected. Where? Pawnee and Western Osage counties. When? Until 8 p.m. Central Daylight Time this evening. Impacts. Heat-related illnesses are possible, especially impacting those not acclimated to the conditions or those performing strenuous activities. Take extra precautions when outside. Wear lightweight and loose-fitting clothing. Try to limit strenuous activities to early morning or evening. Take action when you see symptoms of heat exhaustion and heat stroke. Heat advisory remains in effect until 8 p.m. Central Daylight Time this evening. What? Heat index values up to 106 expected. Where? Okfuskee, Creek, Latimer, and Southern LaFleur counties. When? Until 8 p.m. Central Daylight Time this evening. Impacts.
Heat-related illnesses are possible, especially impacting those not acclimated to the conditions or those performing strenuous activities. Take extra precautions when outside. Wear lightweight and loose-fitting clothing. Try to limit strenuous activities to early morning or evening. Take action when you see symptoms of heat exhaustion and heat stroke. From the Norman Forecast Office, here is the forecast for Stillwater and surrounding area. Rest of today, sunny. Highs in the upper 90s. South winds around 10 miles an hour. Tonight, clear. Lows in the mid-70s. South winds 5 to 10 miles an hour. Thursday, sunny. Highs in the upper 90s. South winds 5 to 10 miles an hour. Heat index values up to 106 in the afternoon. Thursday night, clear. Lows in the mid-70s. South winds 10 to 15 miles an hour. Friday, sunny. Highs in the upper 90s. South winds 10 to 15 miles an hour. Heat index values up to 108 in the afternoon. Friday night, clear. Lows in the mid-70s. Saturday, sunny. Highs in the upper 90s. Heat index values up to 105 in the afternoon. Saturday night, mostly clear. Lows in the mid-70s. Sunday, sunny. Highs in the upper 90s. Heat index values up to 105 in the afternoon. Sunday night, mostly clear. Lows in the mid-70s. Labor Day, mostly sunny. Highs in the upper 90s. Heat index values up to 105 in the afternoon. Monday night, mostly clear. Lows in the mid-70s. Tuesday, sunny. Highs in the upper 90s. Heat index values up to 105 in the afternoon. 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It's Stillwater, it was sunny. The temperature was 93 degrees, the dew point 68, and the relative humidity 43%. The wind was south at 12 miles an hour. The pressure was 30.00 inches and falling. At Ponca City, it was sunny. The temperature was 94, the dew point 69, and the relative humidity 44%. The wind was southwest at 10, gusting to 22. The pressure was 30.00 inches and falling. At Enid, it was sunny. The temperature was 96, the dew point 66, and the relative humidity 36%. The wind was south at 17. The pressure was 29.96 inches and falling. At Guthrie, it was sunny. The temperature was 95, the dew point 66, and the relative humidity 38%. The wind was south at 12. The pressure was 30.00 inches and falling. Observations from around the region. Skies ranged from sunny to mostly sunny, and temperatures were between 92 and 97 degrees. Once again at noon, at Stillwater, it was sunny. The temperature was 93. Heat advisory in effect until 7 p.m. Central Daylight Time this evening. What? Heat index values up to 108 expected. Where? Canadian, Kingfisher, Lincoln, Logan, Oklahoma, Payne, Garfield, Grant, Kay, and Noble counties. When? Until 7 p.m. Central Daylight Time this evening. Impacts. Hot temperatures and high humidity may cause heat illnesses. Drink plenty of fluids, stay in an air-conditioned room, stay out of the sun, and check up on relatives and neighbors. Heat advisory in effect until 8 p.m. Central Daylight Time this evening. What? Heat index values up to 106 expected. Where? Pawnee and Western Osage counties. When? Until 8 p.m. Central Daylight Time this evening. Impacts. Heat-related illnesses are possible, especially impacting those not acclimated to the conditions or those performing strenuous activities. Take extra precautions when outside. Wear lightweight and loose-fitting clothing. Try to limit strenuous activities to early morning or evening. Take action when you see symptoms of heat exhaustion.
Wear lightweight and loose-fitting clothing. Try to limit strenuous activities to early morning or evening. Take action when you see symptoms of heat exhaustion and heat stroke. Heat advisory remains in effect until 8 p.m. Central Daylight Time this evening. What? Heat index values up to 106 expected. Where? Okfuskee, Creek, Latimer, and Southern LaFleur counties. When? Until 8 p.m. Central Daylight Time this evening. Impacts. Heat-related illnesses are possible, especially impacting those not acclimated to the conditions or those performing strenuous activities. Take extra precautions when outside. Wear lightweight and loose-fitting clothing. Try to limit strenuous activities to early morning or evening. Take action when you see symptoms of heat exhaustion and heat stroke. From the Norman Forecast Office, here is the forecast for Stillwater and surrounding area. Rest of today, sunny. Highs in the upper 90s. South winds around 10 miles an hour. Tonight, clear. Lows in the mid-70s. South winds 5 to 10 miles an hour. Thursday, sunny. Highs in the upper 90s. South winds 5 to 10 miles an hour. Heat index values up to 106 in the afternoon. Thursday night, clear. Lows in the mid-70s. South winds 10 to 15 miles an hour. Friday, sunny. Highs in the upper 90s. South winds 10 to 15 miles an hour. Heat index values up to 108 in the afternoon. Friday night, clear. Lows in the mid-70s. Saturday, sunny. Highs in the upper 90s. Heat index values up to 105 in the afternoon. Saturday night, mostly clear. Lows in the mid-70s. Sunday, sunny. Highs in the upper 90s. Heat index values up to 105 in the afternoon. Sunday night, mostly clear. Lows in the mid-70s. Labor Day, mostly sunny. Highs in the upper 90s. Heat index values up to 105 in the afternoon. Monday night, mostly clear. Lows in the mid-70s. Tuesday, sunny. Highs in the upper 90s. Heat index values up to 105 in the afternoon. 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It's Stillwater, it was sunny. The temperature was 93 degrees, the dew point 68, and the relative humidity 43%. The wind was south at 12 miles an hour. The pressure was 30.00 inches and falling. At Ponca City, it was sunny. The temperature was 94, the dew point 69, and the relative humidity 44%. The wind was southwest at 10, gusting to 22. The pressure was 30.00 inches and falling. At Enid, it was sunny. The temperature was 96, the dew point 66, and the relative humidity 36%. The wind was south at 17. The pressure was 29.96 inches and falling. At Guthrie, it was sunny. The temperature was 95, the dew point 66, and the relative humidity 38%. The wind was south at 12. The pressure was 30.00 inches and falling. Observations from around the region. Skies ranged from sunny to mostly sunny, and temperatures were between 92 and 97 degrees. Once again at noon, it's Stillwater, it was sunny. The temperature was 93. Heat advisory in effect until 7 p.m. Central Daylight Time this evening. What? Heat index values up to 108 expected. Where? Canadian, Kingfisher, Lincoln, Logan, Oklahoma, Payne, Garfield, Grant, Kay, and Noble counties. When? Until 7 p.m. Central Daylight Time this evening. Impacts. Hot temperatures and high humidity may cause heat illnesses. Drink plenty of fluids, stay in an air-conditioned room, stay out of the sun, and check up on relatives and neighbors. Heat advisory in effect until 8 p.m. Central Daylight Time this evening. What? Heat index values up to 106 expected. Where? Pawnee and Western Osage counties. When? Until 8 p.m. Central Daylight Time this evening. Impacts.
heat-related illnesses are possible, especially impacting those not acclimated to the conditions or those performing strenuous activities. Take extra precautions when outside.

Here is the forecast for Stillwater and surrounding area. Rest of today, sunny. Highs in the upper 90s. South winds around 10 miles an hour. Tonight, clear. Lows in the mid 70s. South winds 5 to 10 miles an hour. Thursday, sunny. Highs in the upper 90s. South winds 5 to 10 miles an hour. Heat index values up to 106 in the afternoon. Thursday night, clear. Lows in the mid 70s. South winds 10 to 15 miles an hour. Friday, sunny. Highs in the upper 90s. South winds 10 to 15 miles an hour. Heat index values up to 108 in the afternoon. Friday night, clear. Lows in the mid 70s. Saturday, sunny. Highs in the upper 90s. Heat index values up to 105 in the afternoon. Saturday night, mostly clear. Lows in the mid 70s. Sunday, sunny. Highs in the upper 90s. Heat index values up to 105 in the afternoon. Sunday night, mostly clear. Lows in the mid 70s. Labor Day, mostly sunny. Highs in the upper 90s. Heat index values up to 105 in the afternoon. Monday night, mostly clear. Lows in the mid 70s. Tuesday, sunny. Highs in the upper 90s. Heat index values up to 105 in the afternoon. 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It's Stillwater, it was sunny. The temperature was 93 degrees, the dew point 68, and the relative humidity 43%. The wind was south at 12 miles an hour. The pressure was 30.00 inches and falling. At Ponca City, it was sunny. The temperature was 94, the dew point 69, and the relative humidity 44%. The wind was southwest at 10, gusting to 22. The pressure was 30.00 inches and falling. At Enid, it was sunny. The temperature was 96, the dew point 66, and the relative humidity 36%. The wind was south at 17. The pressure was 29.96 inches and falling. At Guthrie, it was sunny. The temperature was 95, the dew point 66, and the relative humidity 38%. The wind was south at 12. The pressure was 30.00 inches and falling. Observations from around the region. Skies ranged from sunny to mostly sunny, and temperatures were between 92 and 97 degrees. Once again at noon, at Stillwater, it was sunny. The temperature was 93. Heat advisory in effect until 7 p.m. Central Daylight Time this evening. What? Heat index values up to 108 expected. Where? Canadian, Kingfisher, Lincoln, Logan, Oklahoma, Payne, Garfield, Grant, Kay, and Noble counties. When? Until 7 p.m. Central Daylight Time this evening. Impacts. Hot temperatures and high humidity may cause heat illnesses. Drink plenty of fluids, stay in an air-conditioned room, stay out of the sun, and check up on relatives and neighbors. Heat advisory in effect until 8 p.m. Central Daylight Time this evening. What? Heat index values up to 106 expected. Where? Pawnee and Western Osage counties. When? Until 8 p.m. Central Daylight Time this evening. Impacts. Heat-related illnesses are possible, especially impacting those not acclimated to the conditions or those performing strenuous activities. Take extra precautions when outside. Wear lightweight and loose-fitting clothing. Try to limit strenuous activities to early morning or evening. Take action when you see symptoms of heat exhaustion and heat stroke. Heat advisory remains in effect until 8 p.m. Central Daylight Time this evening. What? Heat index values up to 106 expected. Where? Okfuski, Creek, Latimer, and Southern LaFleur counties. When? Until 8 p.m. Central Daylight Time this evening. Impacts. Heat-related illnesses are possible, especially impacting those not acclimated to the conditions or those performing strenuous activities. Take extra precautions when outside. Wear lightweight and loose-fitting clothing. Try to limit strenuous activities to early morning or evening. Take action when you see symptoms of heat

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From the Norman Forecast Office, here is the forecast for Stillwater and surrounding area. Rest of today, sunny. Highs in the upper 90s. South winds around 10 miles an hour. Tonight, clear. Lows in the mid-70s. South winds 5 to 10 miles an hour. Thursday, sunny. Highs in the upper 90s. South winds 5 to 10 miles an hour. Heat index values up to 106 in the afternoon. Thursday night, clear. Lows in the mid-70s. South winds 10 to 15 miles an hour. Friday, sunny. Highs in the upper 90s. South winds 10 to 15 miles an hour. Heat index values up to 108 in the afternoon. Friday night, clear. Lows in the mid-70s. Saturday, sunny. Highs in the upper 90s. Heat index values up to 105 in the afternoon. Saturday night, mostly clear. Lows in the mid-70s. Sunday, sunny. Highs in the upper 90s. Heat index values up to 105 in the afternoon. Sunday night, mostly clear. Lows in the mid-70s. Labor Day, mostly sunny. Highs in the upper 90s. Heat index values up to 105 in the afternoon. Monday night, mostly clear. Lows in the mid-70s. Tuesday, sunny. Highs in the upper 90s. Heat index values up to 105 in the afternoon. You're listening to Stillwater Weather Radio, and here are noon weather observations. It's Stillwater, it was sunny. The temperature was 93 degrees, the dew point 68, and the relative humidity 43%. The wind was south at 12 miles an hour. The pressure was 30.00 inches and falling. At Ponca City, it was sunny. The temperature was 94, the dew point 69, and the relative humidity 44%. The wind was southwest at 10, gusting to 22. The pressure was 30.00 inches and falling. At Enid, it was sunny. The temperature was 96, the dew point 66, and the relative humidity 36%. The wind was south at 17. The pressure was 29.96 inches and falling. At Guthrie, it was sunny. The temperature was 95, the dew point 66, and the relative humidity 38%. The wind was south at 12. The pressure was 30.00 inches and falling. Observations from around the region. Skies ranged from sunny to mostly sunny, and temperatures were between 92 and 97 degrees. Once again at noon, at Stillwater, it was sunny. The temperature was 93. Heat advisory in effect until 7 p.m. Central Daylight Time this evening. What? Heat index values up to 108 expected. Where? Canadian, Kingfisher, Lincoln, Logan, Oklahoma, Payne, Garfield, Grant, Kay, and Noble counties. When? Until 7 p.m. Central Daylight Time this evening. Impacts. Hot temperatures and high humidity may cause heat illnesses. Drink plenty of fluids, stay in an air-conditioned room, stay out of the sun, and check up on relatives and neighbors. Heat advisory in effect until 8 p.m. Central Daylight Time this evening. What? Heat index values up to 106 expected. Where? Pawnee and Western Osage counties. When? Until 8 p.m. Central Daylight Time this evening. Impacts. Heat-related illnesses are possible, especially impacting those not acclimated to the conditions or those performing strenuous activities. Take extra precautions when outside. Wear lightweight and loose-fitting clothing. Try to limit strenuous activities to early morning or evening. Take action when you see symptoms of heat exhaustion and heat stroke. Heat advisory remains in effect until 8 p.m. Central Daylight Time this evening. What? Heat index values up to 106 expected. Where? Okfuskee, Creek, Latimer, and Southern LaFleur counties. When? Until 8 p.m. Central Daylight Time this evening.

heat-related illnesses are possible, especially impacting those not acclimated to the conditions or those performing strenuous activities. Take extra precautions when outside. Wear lightweight and loose-fitting clothing. Try to limit strenuous activities to early morning or evening. Take action when you see symptoms of heat exhaustion and heat stroke. From the Norman Forecast Office, here is the forecast for Stillwater and surrounding area. Rest of today, sunny. Highs in the upper 90s. South winds around 10 miles an hour. Tonight, clear. Lows in the mid-70s. South winds 5 to 10 miles an hour. Thursday, sunny. Highs in the upper 90s. South winds 5 to 10 miles an hour. Heat index values up to 106 in the afternoon. Thursday night, clear. Lows in the mid-70s. South winds 10 to 15 miles an hour. Friday, sunny. Highs in the upper 90s. South winds 10 to 15 miles an hour. Heat index values up to 108 in the afternoon. Friday night, clear. Lows in the mid-70s. Saturday, sunny. Highs in the upper 90s. Heat index values up to 105 in the afternoon. Saturday night, mostly clear. Lows in the mid-70s. Sunday, sunny. Highs in the upper 90s. Heat index values up to 105 in the afternoon. Sunday night, mostly clear. Lows in the mid-70s. Labor Day, mostly sunny. Highs in the upper 90s. Heat index values up to 105 in the afternoon. Monday night, mostly clear. Lows in the mid-70s. Tuesday, sunny. Highs in the upper 90s. Heat index values up to 105 in the afternoon. 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It's Stillwater, it was sunny. The temperature was 93 degrees, the dew point 68, and the relative humidity 43%. The wind was south at 12 miles an hour. The pressure was 30.00 inches and falling. At Ponca City, it was sunny. The temperature was 94, the dew point 69, and the relative humidity 44%. The wind was southwest at 10, gusting to 22. The pressure was 30.00 inches and falling. At Enid, it was sunny. The temperature was 96, the dew point 66, and the relative humidity 36%. The wind was south at 17. The pressure was 29.96 inches and falling. At Guthrie, it was sunny. The temperature was 95, the dew point 66, and the relative humidity 38%. The wind was south at 12. The pressure was 30.00 inches and falling. Observations from around the region. Skies ranged from sunny to mostly sunny, and temperatures were between 92 and 97 degrees. Once again at noon, at Stillwater, it was sunny. The temperature was 93. Heat advisory in effect until 7 p.m. Central Daylight Time this evening. What? Heat index values up to 108 expected. Where? Canadian, Kingfisher, Lincoln, Logan, Oklahoma, Payne, Garfield, Grant, Kay, and Noble counties. When? Until 7 p.m. Central Daylight Time this evening. Impacts. Hot temperatures and high humidity may cause heat illnesses. Drink plenty of fluids, stay in an air-conditioned room, stay out of the sun, and check up on relatives and neighbors. Heat advisory in effect until 8 p.m. Central Daylight Time this evening. What? Heat index values up to 106 expected. Where? Pawnee and Western Osage counties. When? Until 8 p.m. Central Daylight Time this evening. Impacts. Heat-related illnesses are possible, especially impacting those not acclimated to the conditions or those performing strenuous activities. Take extra precautions when outside. Wear lightweight and loose-fitting clothing. Try to limit strenuous activities to early morning or evening. Take action when you see symptoms of heat exhaustion and heat stroke. Heat advisory remains in effect until 8 p.m. Central Daylight Time this evening. What? Heat index values up to 106 expected. Where? Okfuskee, Creek, Latimer, and Southern LaFleur counties.

when, until 8 p.m. Central Daylight Time this evening. 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Take extra precautions when outside. Wear lightweight and loose-fitting clothing. Try to limit strenuous activities to early morning or evening. Take action when you see symptoms of heat exhaustion and heat stroke. From the Norman Forecast Office, here is the forecast for Stillwater and surrounding area. Rest of today, sunny. Highs in the upper 90s. South winds around 10 miles an hour. Tonight, clear. Lows in the mid-70s. South winds 5 to 10 miles an hour. Thursday, sunny. Highs in the upper 90s. South winds 5 to 10 miles an hour. Heat index values up to 106 in the afternoon. Thursday night, clear. Lows in the mid-70s. South winds 10 to 15 miles an hour. Friday, sunny. Highs in the upper 90s. South winds 10 to 15 miles an hour. Heat index values up to 108 in the afternoon. Friday night, clear. Lows in the mid-70s. Saturday, sunny. Highs in the upper 90s. Heat index values up to 105 in the afternoon. Saturday night, mostly clear. Lows in the mid-70s. Sunday, sunny. Highs in the upper 90s. Heat index values up to 105 in the afternoon. Sunday night, mostly clear. Lows in the mid-70s. Labor Day, mostly sunny. Highs in the upper 90s. Heat index values up to 105 in the afternoon. Monday night, mostly clear. Lows in the mid-70s. Tuesday, sunny. Highs in the upper 90s. Heat index values up to 105 in the afternoon. You're listening to Stillwater Weather Radio, and here are noon weather observations. It's Stillwater, it was sunny. The temperature was 93 degrees, the dew point 68, and the relative humidity 43%. The wind was south at 12 miles an hour. The pressure was 30.00 inches and falling. At Ponca City, it was sunny. The temperature was 94, the dew point 69, and the relative humidity 44%. The wind was southwest at 10, gusting to 22. The pressure was 30.00 inches and falling. At Enid, it was sunny. The temperature was 96, the dew point 66, and the relative humidity 36%. The wind was south at 17. The pressure was 29.96 inches and falling. At Guthrie, it was sunny. The temperature was 95, the dew point 66, and the relative humidity 38%. The wind was south at 12. The pressure was 30.00 inches and falling. Observations from around the region. Skies ranged from sunny to mostly sunny, and temperatures were between 92 and 97 degrees. Once again at noon, it's Stillwater, it was sunny. The temperature was 93. Heat advisory in effect until 7 p.m. Central Daylight Time this evening. What? Heat index values up to 108 expected. Where? Canadian, Kingfisher, Lincoln, Logan, Oklahoma, Payne, Garfield, Grant, Kay, and Noble counties. When? Until 7 p.m. Central Daylight Time this evening. Impacts. Hot temperatures and high humidity may cause heat illnesses. Drink plenty of fluids, stay in an air-conditioned room, stay out of the sun, and check up on relatives and neighbors. Heat advisory in effect until 8 p.m. Central Daylight Time this evening. What? Heat index values up to 106 expected. Where? Pawnee and Western Osage counties. When? Until 8 p.m. Central Daylight Time this evening. Impacts. Heat-related illnesses are possible, especially impacting those not acclimated to the conditions or those performing strenuous activities. Take extra precautions when outside. Wear lightweight and loose-fitting clothing. Try to limit strenuous activities to early morning or evening. Take action when you see symptoms of heat exhaustion and heat stroke. Heat advisory remains in effect until 8 p.m. Central Daylight Time this evening. What? Heat index values up to 106 expected. Where? Oakville.

Key, Creek, Latimer, and southern LaFleur counties. When, until 8 p.m. Central Daylight Time this evening. Impacts, heat-related illnesses are possible, especially impacting those not acclimated to the conditions or those performing strenuous activities. Take extra precautions when outside. Wear lightweight and loose-fitting clothing. Try to limit strenuous activities to early morning or evening. Take action when you see symptoms of heat exhaustion and heat stroke. 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From the Norman Forecast Office, here is the forecast for Stillwater and surrounding area. Rest of today, sunny. Highs in the upper 90s. South winds around 10 miles an hour. Tonight, clear. Lows in the mid-70s. South winds 5 to 10 miles an hour. Thursday, sunny. Highs in the upper 90s. South winds 5 to 10 miles an hour. Heat index values up to 106 in the afternoon. Thursday night, clear. Lows in the mid-70s. South winds 10 to 15 miles an hour. Friday, sunny. Highs in the upper 90s. South winds 10 to 15 miles an hour. Heat index values up to 108 in the afternoon. Friday night, clear. Lows in the mid-70s. Saturday, sunny. Highs in the upper 90s. Heat index values up to 105 in the afternoon. Saturday night, mostly clear. Lows in the mid-70s. Sunday, sunny. Highs in the upper 90s. Heat index values up to 105 in the afternoon. Sunday night, mostly clear. Lows in the mid-70s. Labor Day, mostly sunny. Highs in the upper 90s. Heat index values up to 105 in the afternoon. Monday night, mostly clear. Lows in the mid-70s. Tuesday, sunny. Highs in the upper 90s. Heat index values up to 105 in the afternoon. 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It's Stillwater, it was sunny. The temperature was 93 degrees, the dew point 68, and the relative humidity 43%. The wind was south at 12 miles an hour. The pressure was 30.00 inches and falling. At Ponca City, it was sunny. The temperature was 94, the dew point 69, and the relative humidity 44%. The wind was southwest at 10, gusting to 22. The pressure was 30.00 inches and falling. At Enid, it was sunny. The temperature was 96, the dew point 66, and the relative humidity 36%. The wind was south at 17. The pressure was 29.96 inches and falling. At Guthrie, it was sunny. The temperature was 95, the dew point 66, and the relative humidity 38%. The wind was south at 12. The pressure was 30.00 inches and falling. Observations from around the region. Skies ranged from sunny to mostly sunny, and temperatures were between 92 and 97 degrees. Once again at noon, at Stillwater, it was sunny. The temperature was 93. You are listening to Stillwater Weather Radio, and here are 1 p.m. weather observations. At Stillwater, it was sunny. The temperature was 95 degrees, the dew point 68, and the relative humidity 41%. The wind was southeast at 9 miles an hour, gusting to 21. The pressure was 29.98 inches and falling. At Guthrie, it was sunny. The temperature was 98, and the heat index was 100. The wind was south at 13, gusting to 21. Observations from around the region. It was mostly sunny, with a temperature of 99 at Wichita, 96 at Oklahoma City, 94 at Dallas-Fort Worth, 96 at Tulsa, and 96 at Springfield. Once again at 1 p.m., at Stillwater, it was sunny. The temperature was 95. Heat advisory in effect until 7 p.m. Central Daylight Time this evening. What? Heat index values up to 108 expected. Where?

Canadian, Kingfisher, Lincoln, Logan, Oklahoma, Payne, Garfield, Grant, Kay, and Noble counties. When, until 7 p.m. Central Daylight Time this evening. Impacts, hot temperatures and high humidity may cause heat illnesses. Drink plenty of fluids, stay in an air-conditioned room, stay out of the sun, and check up on relatives and neighbors. Heat advisory in effect from 1 p.m. to 7 p.m. Central Daylight Time Thursday. Heat advisory remains in effect until 7 p.m. Central Daylight Time this evening. What? For the first heat advisory, heat index values up to 108 expected. For the second heat advisory, heat index values up to 107 expected. Where? Portions of central, northern, southeast, southern, and southwest Oklahoma and northern Texas. When? For this afternoon's heat advisory, until 7 p.m. Central Daylight Time this evening. For Thursday's heat advisory from 1 p.m. to 7 p.m. Central Daylight Time. Impacts, hot temperatures and high humidity may cause heat illnesses. Drink plenty of fluids, stay in an air-conditioned room, stay out of the sun, and check up on relatives and neighbors. Heat advisory remains in effect until 7 p.m. Central Daylight Time this evening. What? Heat index values up to 108 expected. Where? Lincoln, Payne, Pontotoc, Kay, Noble, and Hughes counties. When? Until 7 p.m. Central Daylight Time this evening. Impacts, hot temperatures and high humidity may cause heat illnesses. Drink plenty of fluids, stay in an air-conditioned room, stay out of the sun, and check up on relatives and neighbors. Heat advisory in effect until 8 p.m. Central Daylight Time this evening. What? Heat index values up to 106 expected. Where? Pawnee and Western Osage counties. When? Until 8 p.m. Central Daylight Time this evening. Impacts. Heat-related illnesses are possible, especially impacting those not acclimated to the conditions or those performing strenuous activities. Take extra precautions when outside. Wear lightweight and loose-fitting clothing. Try to limit strenuous activities to early morning or evening. Take action when you see symptoms of heat exhaustion and heat stroke. Heat advisory remains in effect until 8 p.m. Central Daylight Time this evening. What? Heat index values up to 106 expected. Where? Okfuskey, Creek, Latimer, and Southern LaFleur counties. When? Until 8 p.m. Central Daylight Time this evening. Impacts. Heat-related illnesses are possible, especially impacting those not acclimated to the conditions or those performing strenuous activities. Take extra precautions when outside. Wear lightweight and loose-fitting clothing. Try to limit strenuous activities to early morning or evening. Take action when you see symptoms of heat exhaustion and heat stroke. From the Norman Forecast Office, here is the forecast for Stillwater and surrounding area. Rest of today, sunny. Highs in the upper 90s. South winds around 10 miles an hour. Tonight, clear. Lows in the mid-70s. South winds 5 to 10 miles an hour. Thursday, sunny. Highs in the upper 90s. South winds 5 to 10 miles an hour. Heat index values up to 106 in the afternoon. Thursday night, clear. Lows in the mid-70s. South winds 10 to 15 miles an hour. Friday, sunny. Highs in the upper 90s. South winds 10 to 15 miles an hour. Heat index values up to 108 in the afternoon. Friday night, clear. Lows in the mid-70s. Saturday, sunny. Highs in the upper 90s. Heat index values up to 105 in the afternoon. Saturday night, mostly clear. Lows in the mid-70s. Sunday, sunny. Highs in the upper 90s. Heat index values up to 105 in the afternoon. Sunday night, mostly clear. Lows in the mid-70s. Labor Day, mostly sunny. Highs in the upper 90s. Heat index values up to 105 in the afternoon. Monday night, mostly clear. Lows in the mid-70s. Tuesday, sunny. Highs in the upper 90s. Heat index values up to 105 in the afternoon. 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

AM weather observations. It's still water. It was sunny. The temperature was 95 degrees, the dew point 68, and the relative humidity 41%. The wind was southeast at 9 miles an hour, gusting to 21. The pressure was 29.98 inches and falling. At Guthrie, it was sunny. The temperature was 98, and the heat index was 100. The wind was south at 13, gusting to 21. Observations from around the region. It was mostly sunny, with a temperature of 99 at Wichita, 96 at Oklahoma City, 94 at Dallas-Fort Worth, 96 at Tulsa, and 96 at Springfield. Once again at 1 p.m., at Stillwater, it was sunny. The temperature was 95. Heat advisory in effect until 7 p.m. Central Daylight Time this evening. What? Heat index values up to 108 expected. Where? Canadian, Kingfisher, Lincoln, Logan, Oklahoma, Payne, Garfield, Grant, Kay, and Noble counties. When? Until 7 p.m. Central Daylight Time this evening. Impacts. Hot temperatures and high humidity may cause heat illnesses. Drink plenty of fluids, stay in an air-conditioned room, stay out of the sun, and check up on relatives and neighbors. Heat advisory in effect from 1 p.m. to 7 p.m. Central Daylight Time Thursday. Heat advisory remains in effect until 7 p.m. Central Daylight Time this evening. What? For the first heat advisory, heat index values up to 108 expected. For the second heat advisory, heat index values up to 107 expected. Where? Portions of central, northern, southeast, southern, and southwest Oklahoma and northern Texas. When? For this afternoon's heat advisory, until 7 p.m. Central Daylight Time this evening. For Thursday's heat advisory from 1 p.m. to 7 p.m. Central Daylight Time. Impacts, hot temperatures and high humidity may cause heat illnesses. Drink plenty of fluids, stay in an air-conditioned room, stay out of the sun, and check up on relatives and neighbors. Heat advisory remains in effect until 7 p.m. Central Daylight Time this evening. What? Heat index values up to 108 expected. Where? Lincoln, Payne, Pontotoc, Kay, Noble, and Hughes counties. When? Until 7 p.m. Central Daylight Time this evening. Impacts. Hot temperatures and high humidity may cause heat illnesses. Drink plenty of fluids, stay in an air-conditioned room, stay out of the sun, and check up on relatives and neighbors. Heat advisory in effect until 8 p.m. Central Daylight Time this evening. What? Heat index values up to 106 expected. Where? Pawnee and Western Osage counties. When? Until 8 p.m. Central Daylight Time this evening. Impacts. Heat-related illnesses are possible, especially impacting those not acclimated to the conditions or those performing strenuous activities. Take extra precautions when outside. Wear lightweight and loose-fitting clothing. Try to limit strenuous activities to early morning or evening. Take action when you see symptoms of heat exhaustion and heat stroke. Heat advisory remains in effect until 8 p.m. Central Daylight Time this evening. What? Heat index values up to 106 expected. Where? Okfuskee, Creek, Latimer, and Southern LaFleur counties. When? Until 8 p.m. Central Daylight Time this evening. Impacts. Heat-related illnesses are possible, especially impacting those not acclimated to the conditions or those performing strenuous activities. Take extra precautions when outside. Wear lightweight and loose-fitting clothing. Try to limit strenuous activities to early morning or evening. Take action when you see symptoms of heat exhaustion and heat stroke. From the Norman Forecast Office, here is the forecast for Stillwater and surrounding area. Rest of today, sunny. Highs in the upper 90s. South winds around 10 miles an hour. Tonight, clear. Lows in the mid-70s. South winds 5 to 10 miles an hour. Thursday, sunny. Highs in the upper 90s. South winds 5 to 10 miles an hour. Heat index values up to 106 in the afternoon. Thursday night, clear. Lows in the mid-70s. South winds 10 to 15 miles an hour. Friday, sunny. Highs in the upper 90s. South winds 10 to 15 miles an hour.

hour. Heat index values up to 108 in the afternoon. Friday night, clear. Lows in the mid-70s. Saturday, sunny. Highs in the upper 90s. Heat index values up to 105 in the afternoon. Saturday night, mostly clear. Lows in the mid-70s. Sunday, sunny. Highs in the upper 90s. Heat index values up to 105 in the afternoon. Sunday night, mostly clear. Lows in the mid-70s. Labor Day, mostly sunny. Highs in the upper 90s. Heat index values up to 105 in the afternoon. Monday night, mostly clear. Lows in the mid-70s. Tuesday, sunny. Highs in the upper 90s. Heat index values up to 105 in the afternoon. 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It's Stillwater, it was sunny. The temperature was 95 degrees, the dew point 68, and the relative humidity 41%. The wind was southeast at 9 miles an hour, gusting to 21. The pressure was 29.98 inches and falling. At Guthrie, it was sunny. The temperature was 98, and the heat index was 100. The wind was south at 13, gusting to 21. Observations from around the region. It was mostly sunny, and temperatures were between 94 and 100 degrees. Once again at 1 p.m., at Stillwater, it was sunny. The temperature was 95. Heat advisory in effect until 7 p.m. Central Daylight Time this evening. What? Heat index values up to 108 expected. Where? Canadian, Kingfisher, Lincoln, Logan, Oklahoma, Payne, Garfield, Grant, Kay, and Noble counties. When? Until 7 p.m. Central Daylight Time this evening. Impacts. Hot temperatures and high humidity may cause heat illnesses. Drink plenty of fluids, stay in an air-conditioned room, stay out of the sun, and check up on relatives and neighbors. Heat advisory in effect from 1 p.m. to 7 p.m. Central Daylight Time Thursday. Heat advisory remains in effect until 7 p.m. Central Daylight Time this evening. What? For the first heat advisory, heat index values up to 108 expected. For the second heat advisory, heat index values up to 107 expected. Where? Portions of central, northern, southeast, southern, and southwest Oklahoma and northern Texas. When? For this afternoon's heat advisory, until 7 p.m. Central Daylight Time this evening. For Thursday's heat advisory from 1 p.m. to 7 p.m. Central Daylight Time. Impacts. Hot temperatures and high humidity may cause heat illnesses. Drink plenty of fluids, stay in an air-conditioned room, stay out of the sun, and check up on relatives and neighbors. Heat advisory remains in effect until 7 p.m. Central Daylight Time this evening. What? Heat index values up to 108 expected. Where? Lincoln, Payne, Pontotoc, Kay, Noble, and Hughes counties. When? Until 7 p.m. Central Daylight Time this evening. Impacts. Hot temperatures and high humidity may cause heat illnesses. Drink plenty of fluids, stay in an air-conditioned room, stay out of the sun, and check up on relatives and neighbors. Heat advisory in effect until 8 p.m. Central Daylight Time this evening. What? Heat index values up to 106 expected. Where? Pawnee and Western Osage counties. When? Until 8 p.m. Central Daylight Time this evening. Impacts. Heat-related illnesses are possible, especially impacting those not acclimated to the conditions or those performing strenuous activities. Take extra precautions when outside. Wear lightweight and loose-fitting clothing. Try to limit strenuous activities to early morning or evening. Take action when you see symptoms of heat exhaustion and heat stroke. Heat advisory remains in effect until 8 p.m. Central Daylight Time this evening. What? Heat index values up to 106 expected. Where? Okfuskee, Creek, Latimer, and southern LaFleur counties.
when, until 8 p.m. Central Daylight Time this evening. Impacts, heat-related illnesses are possible, especially impacting those not acclimated to the conditions or those performing strenuous activities. Take extra precautions when outside. Wear lightweight and loose-fitting clothing. Try to limit strenuous activities to early morning or evening. Take action when you see symptoms of heat exhaustion and heat stroke. From the Norman Forecast Office, here is the forecast for Stillwater and surrounding area. Rest of today, sunny. Highs in the upper 90s. South winds around 10 miles an hour. Tonight, clear. Lows in the mid-70s. South winds 5 to 10 miles an hour. Thursday, sunny. Highs in the upper 90s. South winds 5 to 10 miles an hour. Heat index values up to 106 in the afternoon. Thursday night, clear. Lows in the mid-70s. South winds 10 to 15 miles an hour. Friday, sunny. Highs in the upper 90s. South winds 10 to 15 miles an hour. Heat index values up to 108 in the afternoon. Friday night, clear. Lows in the mid-70s. Saturday, sunny. Highs in the upper 90s. Heat index values up to 105 in the afternoon. Saturday night, mostly clear. Lows in the mid-70s. Sunday, sunny. Highs in the upper 90s. Heat index values up to 105 in the afternoon. Sunday night, mostly clear. Lows in the mid-70s. Labor Day, mostly sunny. Highs in the upper 90s. Heat index values up to 105 in the afternoon. Monday night, mostly clear. Lows in the mid-70s. Tuesday, sunny. Highs in the upper 90s. Heat index values up to 105 in the afternoon. 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It's Stillwater, it was sunny. The temperature was 95 degrees, the dew point 68, and the relative humidity 41%. The wind was southeast at 9 miles an hour, gusting to 21. The pressure was 29.98 inches and falling. At Guthrie, it was sunny. The temperature was 98, and the heat index was 100. The wind was south at 13, gusting to 21. Observations from around the region. It was mostly sunny, and temperatures were between 94 and 100 degrees. Once again at 1 p.m., it's Stillwater, it was sunny. The temperature was 95. Heat advisory in effect until 7 p.m. Central Daylight Time this evening. What? Heat index values up to 108 expected. Where? Canadian, Kingfisher, Lincoln, Logan, Oklahoma, Payne, Garfield, Grant, Kay, and Noble counties. When? Until 7 p.m. Central Daylight Time this evening. Impacts, hot temperatures and high humidity may cause heat illnesses. Drink plenty of fluids, stay in an air-conditioned room, stay out of the sun, and check up on relatives and neighbors. Heat advisory in effect from 1 p.m. to 7 p.m. Central Daylight Time Thursday. Heat advisory remains in effect until 7 p.m. Central Daylight Time this evening. What? For the first heat advisory, heat index values up to 108 expected. For the second heat advisory, heat index values up to 107 expected. Where? Portions of central, northern, southeast, southern, and southwest Oklahoma and northern Texas. When? For this afternoon's heat advisory, until 7 p.m. Central Daylight Time this evening. For Thursday's heat advisory from 1 p.m. to 7 p.m. Central Daylight Time. Impacts, hot temperatures and high humidity may cause heat illnesses. Drink plenty of fluids, stay in an air-conditioned room, stay out of the sun, and check up on relatives and neighbors. Heat advisory remains in effect until 7 p.m. Central Daylight Time this evening. What? Heat index values up to 108 expected. Where? Lincoln, Payne, Pontotoc, Kay, Noble, and Hughes counties. When? Until 7 p.m. Central Daylight Time this evening. Impacts, hot temperatures and high humidity may cause heat illnesses. Drink plenty of fluids, stay in an air-conditioned room, stay out of the sun, and check up on relatives and neighbors.
heat advisory in effect until

8 p.m. Central Daylight Time this evening. What? Heat index values up to 106 expected. Where? Pawnee and Western Osage counties. When? Until 8 p.m. Central Daylight Time this evening. Impacts. Heat-related illnesses are possible, especially impacting those not acclimated to the conditions or those performing strenuous activities. Take extra precautions when outside. Wear lightweight and loose-fitting clothing. Try to limit strenuous activities to early morning or evening. Take action when you see symptoms of heat exhaustion and heat stroke. Heat advisory remains in effect until 8 p.m. Central Daylight Time this evening. What? Heat index values up to 106 expected. Where? Okfuski, Creek, Latimer, and Southern LaFleur counties. When? Until 8 p.m. Central Daylight Time this evening. Impacts. Heat-related illnesses are possible, especially impacting those not acclimated to the conditions or those performing strenuous activities. Take extra precautions when outside. Wear lightweight and loose-fitting clothing. Try to limit strenuous activities to early morning or evening. Take action when you see symptoms of heat exhaustion and heat stroke. From the Norman Forecast Office, here is the forecast for Stillwater and surrounding area. Rest of today, sunny. Highs in the upper 90s. South winds around 10 miles an hour. Tonight, clear. Lows in the mid-70s. South winds 5 to 10 miles an hour. Thursday, sunny. Highs in the upper 90s. South winds 5 to 10 miles an hour. Heat index values up to 106 in the afternoon. Thursday night, clear. Lows in the mid-70s. South winds 10 to 15 miles an hour. Friday, sunny. Highs in the upper 90s. South winds 10 to 15 miles an hour. Heat index values up to 108 in the afternoon. Friday night, clear. Lows in the mid-70s. Saturday, sunny. Highs in the upper 90s. Heat index values up to 105 in the afternoon. Saturday night, mostly clear. Lows in the mid-70s. Sunday, sunny. Highs in the upper 90s. Heat index values up to 105 in the afternoon. Sunday night, mostly clear. Lows in the mid-70s. Labor Day, mostly sunny. Highs in the upper 90s. Heat index values up to 105 in the afternoon. Monday night, mostly clear. Lows in the mid-70s. Tuesday, sunny. Highs in the upper 90s. Heat index values up to 105 in the afternoon. 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It's Stillwater, it was sunny. The temperature was 95 degrees, the dew point 68, and the relative humidity 41%. The wind was southeast at 9 miles an hour, gusting to 21. The pressure was 29.98 inches and falling. At Guthrie, it was sunny. The temperature was 98, and the heat index was 100. The wind was south at 13, gusting to 21. Observations from around the region. It was mostly sunny, and temperatures were between 94 and 100 degrees. Once again at 1 p.m., at Stillwater, it was sunny. The temperature was 95. Heat advisory in effect until 7 p.m. Central Daylight Time this evening. What? Heat index values up to 108 expected. Where? Canadian, Kingfisher, Lincoln, Logan, Oklahoma, Payne, Garfield, Grant, Kay, and Noble counties. When? Until 7 p.m. Central Daylight Time this evening. Impacts. Hot temperatures and high humidity may cause heat illnesses. Drink plenty of fluids, stay in an air-conditioned room, stay out of the sun, and check up on relatives and neighbors. Heat advisory in effect from 1 p.m. to 7 p.m. Central Daylight Time Thursday. Heat advisory remains in effect until 7 p.m. Central Daylight Time this evening. What? For the first heat advisory, heat index values up to 108 expected. For the second heat advisory, heat index values up to 107 expected. Where? Portions of central, northern, southeast, southern, and southwest Oklahoma and northern Texas. When? For this afternoon's heat advisory, until 7.

9 p.m. Central Daylight Time this evening. For Thursday's heat advisory from 1 p.m. to 7 p.m. Central Daylight Time. Impacts, hot temperatures and high humidity may cause heat illnesses. Drink plenty of fluids, stay in an air-conditioned room, stay out of the sun, and check up on relatives and neighbors. 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Programming originates from the National Weather Service Forecast Office in Norman, Oklahoma. Heat advisory remains in effect until 7 p.m. Central Daylight Time this evening. What? Heat index values up to 108 expected. Where? Lincoln, Payne, Pontotoc, Kay, Noble, and Hughes counties. When? Until 7 p.m. Central Daylight Time this evening. Impacts, hot temperatures and high humidity may cause heat illnesses. Drink plenty of fluids, stay in an air-conditioned room, stay out of the sun, and check up on relatives and neighbors. Heat advisory in effect until 8 p.m. Central Daylight Time this evening. What? Heat index values up to 106 expected. Where? Pawnee and Western Osage counties. When? Until 8 p.m. Central Daylight Time this evening. Impacts. Heat-related illnesses are possible, especially impacting those not acclimated to the conditions or those performing strenuous activities. Take extra precautions when outside. Wear lightweight and loose-fitting clothing. Try to limit strenuous activities to early morning or evening. Take action when you see symptoms of heat exhaustion and heat stroke. Heat advisory remains in effect until 8 p.m. Central Daylight Time this evening. What? Heat index values up to 106 expected. Where? Okfuskee, Creek, Latimer, and Southern LaFleur counties. When? Until 8 p.m. Central Daylight Time this evening. Impacts. Heat-related illnesses are possible, especially impacting those not acclimated to the conditions or those performing strenuous activities. Take extra precautions when outside. Wear lightweight and loose-fitting clothing. Try to limit strenuous activities to early morning or evening. Take action when you see symptoms of heat exhaustion and heat stroke. From the Norman Forecast Office, here is the forecast for Stillwater and surrounding area. Rest of today, sunny. Highs in the upper 90s. South winds around 10 miles an hour. Tonight, clear. Lows in the mid-70s. South winds 5 to 10 miles an hour. Thursday, sunny. Highs in the upper 90s. South winds 5 to 10 miles an hour. Heat index values up to 106 in the afternoon. Thursday night, clear. Lows in the mid-70s. South winds 10 to 15 miles an hour. Friday, sunny. Highs in the upper 90s. South winds 10 to 15 miles an hour. Heat index values up to 108 in the afternoon. Friday night, clear. Lows in the mid-70s. Saturday, sunny. Highs in the upper 90s. Heat index values up to 105 in the afternoon. Saturday night, mostly clear. Lows in the mid-70s. Sunday, sunny. Highs in the upper 90s. Heat index values up to 105 in the afternoon. Sunday night, mostly clear. Lows in the mid-70s. Labor Day, mostly sunny. Highs in the upper 90s. Heat index values up to 105 in the afternoon. Monday night, mostly clear. Lows in the mid-70s. Tuesday, sunny. Highs in the upper 90s. Heat in Monday night, mostly clear. Lows in the mid-70s. Tuesday, sunny. Highs in the upper 90s. Heat index values up to 105 in the afternoon. From the Norman Forecast Office, here is the forecast for Stillwater and surrounding area. Rest of today, sunny, hot. Near steady temperature in the upper 90s. South winds around 10 miles an hour with gusts up to 20 miles an hour. Tonight, clear. Lows in the lower 70s. South winds 5 to 10 miles an hour. Heat index values up to 105 early until midnight. Thursday, sunny. Highs in the upper 90s. South winds 10 to 15 miles an hour.

heat index values up to 105 in the afternoon. Thursday night, clear. Lows in the mid-70s. South winds 10 to 15 miles an hour. Friday, sunny. Highs in the upper 90s. South winds 10 to 15 miles an hour. Heat index values up to 108 in the afternoon. Friday night, mostly clear. Lows in the mid-70s. Saturday, sunny, hot with highs around 100. Heat index values up to 105 in the afternoon. Saturday night, mostly clear. Lows in the mid-70s. Sunday, sunny, hot with highs around 100. Sunday night, mostly clear. Lows in the mid-70s. Labor Day, sunny. Highs in the upper 90s. Heat index values up to 105. Monday night, mostly clear. Lows in the mid-70s. Tuesday, sunny. Highs in the upper 90s. Heat index values up to 105 in the afternoon. 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It's Stillwater, it was sunny. The temperature was 95 degrees, the dew point 68, and the relative humidity 41%. The wind was southeast at 9 miles an hour, gusting to 21. The pressure was 29.98 inches and falling. At Guthrie, it was sunny. The temperature was 98, and the heat index was 100. The wind was south at 13, gusting to 21. Observations from around the region. It was mostly sunny, and temperatures were between 94 and 100 degrees. Once again at 1 p.m., it's Stillwater, it was sunny. The temperature was 95. Heat advisory in effect until 7 p.m. Central Daylight Time this evening. What? Heat index values up to 108 expected. Where? Canadian, Kingfisher, Lincoln, Logan, Oklahoma, Payne, Garfield, Grant, Kay, and Noble counties. When? Until 7 p.m. Central Daylight Time this evening. Impacts. Hot temperatures and high humidity may cause heat illnesses. Drink plenty of fluids, stay in an air-conditioned room, stay out of the sun, and check up on relatives and neighbors. Heat advisory in effect from 1 p.m. to 7 p.m. Central Daylight Time Thursday. Heat advisory remains in effect until 7 p.m. Central Daylight Time this evening. What? For the first heat advisory, heat index values up to 108 expected. For the second heat advisory, heat index values up to 107 expected. Where? Portions of central, northern, southeast, southern, and southwest Oklahoma and northern Texas. When? For this afternoon's heat advisory, until 7 p.m. Central Daylight Time this evening. For Thursday's heat advisory from 1 p.m. to 7 p.m. Central Daylight Time. Impacts, hot temperatures and high humidity may cause heat illnesses. Drink plenty of fluids, stay in an air-conditioned room, stay out of the sun, and check up on relatives and neighbors. Heat advisory remains in effect until 7 p.m. Central Daylight Time this evening. What? Heat index values up to 108 expected. Where? Lincoln, Payne, Pontotoc, Kay, Noble, and Hughes counties. When? Until 7 p.m. Central Daylight Time this evening. Impacts. Hot temperatures and high humidity may cause heat illnesses. Drink plenty of fluids, stay in an air-conditioned room, stay out of the sun, and check up on relatives and neighbors. Heat advisory in effect until 8 p.m. Central Daylight Time this evening. What? Heat index values up to 106 expected. Where? Pawnee and Western Osage counties. When? Until 8 p.m. Central Daylight Time this evening. Impacts. Heat-related illnesses are possible, especially impacting those not acclimated to the conditions or those performing strenuous activities. Take extra precautions when outside. Wear lightweight and loose-fitting clothing. Try to limit strenuous activities to early morning or evening. Take action when you see symptoms of heat exhaustion and heat stroke. Heat advisory remains in effect until 8 p.m. Central Daylight Time this evening. What? Heat index values up to 106 expected. Where? Okfuski, Creek, Latimer, and Southern LaFleur counties. When? Until 8 p.m. Central Daylight Time this evening.

10 to 15 miles an hour. Heat index values up to 105 in the afternoon. Thursday night, clear. Lows in the mid-70s. South winds 10 to 15 miles an hour. Friday, sunny. Highs in the upper 90s. South winds 10 to 15 miles an hour. Heat index values up to 108 in the afternoon. Friday night, mostly clear. Lows in the mid-70s. Saturday, sunny, hot with highs around 100. Heat index values up to 105 in the afternoon. Saturday night, mostly clear. Lows in the mid-70s. Sunday, sunny, hot with highs around 100. Sunday night, mostly clear. Lows in the mid-70s. Labor Day, sunny. Highs in the upper 90s. Heat index values up to 105. Monday night, mostly clear. Lows in the mid-70s. Tuesday, sunny. Highs in the upper 90s. Heat index values up to 105 in the afternoon. 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It's Stillwater, it was sunny. The temperature was 95 degrees, the dew point 68, and the relative humidity 41%. The wind was southeast at 9 miles an hour, gusting to 21. The pressure was 29.98 inches and falling. At Guthrie, it was sunny. The temperature was 98, and the heat index was 100. The wind was south at 13, gusting to 21. Observations from around the region. It was mostly sunny, and temperatures were between 94 and 100 degrees. Once again at 1 p.m., it's Stillwater, it was sunny. The temperature was 95. Heat advisory in effect until 7 p.m. Central Daylight Time this evening. What? Heat index values up to 108 expected. Where? Canadian, Kingfisher, Lincoln, Logan, Oklahoma, Payne, Garfield, Grant, Kay, and Noble counties. When? Until 7 p.m. Central Daylight Time this evening. Impacts. Hot temperatures and high humidity may cause heat illnesses. Drink plenty of fluids, stay in an air-conditioned room, stay out of the sun, and check up on relatives and neighbors. Heat advisory in effect from 1 p.m. to 7 p.m. Central Daylight Time Thursday. Heat advisory remains in effect until 7 p.m. Central Daylight Time this evening. What? For the first heat advisory, heat index values up to 108 expected. For the second heat advisory, heat index values up to 107 expected. Where? Portions of central, northern, southeast, southern, and southwest Oklahoma and northern Texas. When? For this afternoon's heat advisory, until 7 p.m. Central Daylight Time this evening. For Thursday's heat advisory from 1 p.m. to 7 p.m. Central Daylight Time. Impacts, hot temperatures and high humidity may cause heat illnesses. Drink plenty of fluids, stay in an air-conditioned room, stay out of the sun, and check up on relatives and neighbors. Heat advisory remains in effect until 7 p.m. Central Daylight Time this evening. What? Heat index values up to 108 expected. Where? Lincoln, Payne, Pontotoc, Kay, Noble, and Hughes counties. When? Until 7 p.m. Central Daylight Time this evening. Impacts. Hot temperatures and high humidity may cause heat illnesses. Drink plenty of fluids, stay in an air-conditioned room, stay out of the sun, and check up on relatives and neighbors. Heat advisory in effect until 8 p.m. Central Daylight Time this evening. What? Heat index values up to 106 expected. Where? Pawnee and Western Osage counties. When? Until 8 p.m. Central Daylight Time this evening. Impacts. Heat-related illnesses are possible, especially impacting those not acclimated to the conditions or those performing strenuous activities. Take extra precautions when outside. Wear lightweight and loose-fitting clothing. Try to limit strenuous activities to early morning or evening. Take action when you see symptoms of heat exhaustion and heat stroke. 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Heat advisory remains in

effect until 8 p.m. Central Daylight Time this evening. What? Heat index values up to 106 expected. Where? Okfuskee, Creek, Latimer, and Southern LaFleur counties. When? Until 8 p.m. Central Daylight Time this evening. Impacts. Heat-related illnesses are possible, especially impacting those not acclimated to the conditions or those performing strenuous activities. Take extra precautions when outside. Wear lightweight and loose-fitting clothing. Try to limit strenuous activities to early morning or evening. Take action when you see symptoms of heat exhaustion and heat stroke. From the Norman Forecast Office, here is the forecast for Stillwater and surrounding area. Rest of today, sunny, hot. Near steady temperature in the upper 90s. South winds around 10 miles an hour with gusts up to 20 miles an hour. Tonight, clear. Lows in the lower 70s. South winds 5 to 10 miles an hour. Heat index values up to 105 early until midnight. Thursday, sunny. Highs in the upper 90s. South winds 10 to 15 miles an hour. Heat index values up to 105 in the afternoon. Thursday night, clear. Lows in the mid-70s. South winds 10 to 15 miles an hour. Friday, sunny. Highs in the upper 90s. South winds 10 to 15 miles an hour. Heat index values up to 108 in the afternoon. Friday night, mostly clear. Lows in the mid-70s. Saturday, sunny. Hot with highs around 100. Heat index values up to 105 in the afternoon. Saturday night, mostly clear. Lows in the mid-70s. Sunday, sunny, hot with highs around 100. Sunday night, mostly clear. Lows in the mid-70s. Labor Day, sunny. Highs in the upper 90s. Heat index values up to 105. Monday night, mostly clear. Lows in the mid-70s. Tuesday, sunny. Highs in the upper 90s. Heat index values up to 105 in the afternoon. 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It's Stillwater, it was sunny. The temperature was 95 degrees, the dew point 68, and the relative humidity 41%. The wind was southeast at 9 miles an hour, gusting to 21. The pressure was 29.98 inches and falling. At Guthrie, it was sunny. The temperature was 98, and the heat index was 100. The wind was south at 13, gusting to 21. Observations from around the region. It was mostly sunny, and temperatures were between 94 and 100 degrees. Once again at 1 p.m., at Stillwater, it was sunny. The temperature was 95. Heat advisory in effect until 7 p.m. Central Daylight Time this evening. What? Heat index values up to 108 expected. Where? Canadian, Kingfisher, Lincoln, Logan, Oklahoma, Payne, Garfield, Grant, Kay, and Noble counties. When? Until 7 p.m. Central Daylight Time this evening. Impacts. Hot temperatures and high humidity may cause heat illnesses. Drink plenty of fluids, stay in an air-conditioned room, stay out of the sun, and check up on relatives and neighbors. Heat advisory in effect from 1 p.m. to 7 p.m. Central Daylight Time Thursday. Heat advisory remains in effect until 7 p.m. Central Daylight Time this evening. What? For the first heat advisory, heat index values up to 108 expected. For the second heat advisory, heat index values up to 107 expected. Where? Portions of central, northern, southeast, southern, and southwest Oklahoma and northern Texas. When? For this afternoon's heat advisory, until 7 p.m. Central Daylight Time this evening. For Thursday's heat advisory from 1 p.m. to 7 p.m. Central Daylight Time. Impacts. Hot temperatures and high humidity may cause heat illnesses. Drink plenty of fluids, stay in an air-conditioned room, stay out of the sun, and check up on relatives and neighbors. Heat advisory remains in effect until 7 p.m. Central Daylight Time this evening. What? Heat index values up to 108 expected. Where? Lincoln, Payne, Pontotoc, Kay, Noble, and Hughes counties.

when, until 7 p.m. Central Daylight Time this evening. Impacts, hot temperatures and high humidity may cause heat illnesses. Drink plenty of fluids, stay in an air-conditioned room, stay out of the sun, and check up on relatives and neighbors. Heat advisory in effect until 8 p.m. Central Daylight Time this evening. What? Heat index values up to 106 expected. Where? Pawnee and Western Osage counties. When? Until 8 p.m. Central Daylight Time this evening. Impacts. Heat-related illnesses are possible, especially impacting those not acclimated to the conditions or those performing strenuous activities. Take extra precautions when outside. Wear lightweight and loose-fitting clothing. Try to limit strenuous activities to early morning or evening. Take action when you see symptoms of heat exhaustion and heat stroke. Heat advisory remains in effect until 8 p.m. Central Daylight Time this evening. What? Heat index values up to 106 expected. Where? Okfuskee, Creek, Latimer, and Southern LaFleur counties. When? Until 8 p.m. Central Daylight Time this evening. Impacts. Heat-related illnesses are possible, especially impacting those not acclimated to the conditions or those performing strenuous activities. Take extra precautions when outside. Wear lightweight and loose-fitting clothing. Try to limit strenuous activities to early morning or evening. Take action when you see symptoms of heat exhaustion and heat stroke. From the Norman Forecast Office, here is the forecast for Stillwater and surrounding area. Rest of today, sunny, hot. Near steady temperature in the upper 90s. South winds around 10 miles an hour with gusts up to 20 miles an hour. Tonight, clear. Lows in the lower 70s. South winds 5 to 10 miles an hour. Heat index values up to 105 early until midnight. Thursday, sunny. Highs in the upper 90s. South winds 10 to 15 miles an hour. Heat index values up to 105 in the afternoon. Thursday night, clear. Lows in the mid-70s. South winds 10 to 15 miles an hour. Friday, sunny. Highs in the upper 90s. South winds 10 to 15 miles an hour. Heat index values up to 108 in the afternoon. Friday night, mostly clear. Lows in the mid-70s. Saturday, sunny, hot with highs around 100. Heat index values up to 105 in the afternoon. Saturday night, mostly clear. Lows in the mid-70s. Sunday, sunny, hot with highs around 100. Sunday night, mostly clear. Lows in the mid-70s. Labor Day, sunny. Highs in the upper 90s. Heat index values up to 105. Monday night, mostly clear. Lows in the mid-70s. Tuesday, sunny. Highs in the upper 90s. Heat index values up to 105 in the afternoon. 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It's Stillwater, it was sunny. The temperature was 95 degrees, the dew point 68, and the relative humidity 41%. The wind was southeast at 9 miles an hour, gusting to 21. The pressure was 29.98 inches and falling. At Guthrie, it was sunny. The temperature was 98, and the heat index was 100. The wind was south at 13, gusting to 21. Observations from around the region. It was mostly sunny, and temperatures were between 94 and 100 degrees. Once again at 1 p.m., it's Stillwater, it was sunny. The temperature was 95. Heat advisory in effect until 7 p.m. Central Daylight Time this evening. What? Heat index values up to 108 expected. Where? Canadian, Kingfisher, Lincoln, Logan, Oklahoma, Payne, Garfield, Grant, Kay, and Noble counties. When? Until 7 p.m. Central Daylight Time this evening. Impacts. Hot temperatures and high humidity may cause heat illnesses. Drink plenty of fluids, stay in an air-conditioned room, stay out of the sun, and check up on relatives and neighbors. Heat advisory in effect from 1 p.m. to 7 p.m. Central Daylight Time Thursday. Heat advisory remains in effect until 7 p.m. Central Daylight Time this evening.

But, for the first heat advisory, heat index values up to 108 expected. For the second heat advisory, heat index values up to 107 expected. Where, portions of central, northern, southeast, southern, and southwest Oklahoma and northern Texas. When, for this afternoon's heat advisory, until 7 p.m. Central Daylight Time this evening. For Thursday's heat advisory from 1 p.m. to 7 p.m. Central Daylight Time. Impacts, hot temperatures and high humidity may cause heat illnesses. Drink plenty of fluids, stay in an air-conditioned room, stay out of the sun, and check up on relatives and neighbors. Heat advisory remains in effect until 7 p.m. Central Daylight Time this evening. What? Heat index values up to 108 expected. Where? Lincoln, Payne, Pontotoc, Kay, Noble, and Hughes counties. When? Until 7 p.m. Central Daylight Time this evening. Impacts. Hot temperatures and high humidity may cause heat illnesses. Drink plenty of fluids, stay in an air-conditioned room, stay out of the sun, and check up on relatives and neighbors. Heat advisory in effect until 8 p.m. Central Daylight Time this evening. What? Heat index values up to 106 expected. Where? Pawnee and Western Osage counties. When? Until 8 p.m. Central Daylight Time this evening. Impacts. Heat-related illnesses are possible, especially impacting those not acclimated to the conditions or those performing strenuous activities. Take extra precautions when outside. Wear lightweight and loose-fitting clothing. Try to limit strenuous activities to early morning or evening. Take action when you see symptoms of heat exhaustion and heat stroke. Heat advisory remains in effect until 8 p.m. Central Daylight Time this evening. What? Heat index values up to 106 expected. Where? Okfuskee, Creek, Latimer, and Southern LaFleur counties. When? Until 8 p.m. Central Daylight Time this evening. Impacts. Heat-related illnesses are possible, especially impacting those not acclimated to the conditions or those performing strenuous activities. Take extra precautions when outside. Wear lightweight and loose-fitting clothing. Try to limit strenuous activities to early morning or evening. Take action when you see symptoms of heat exhaustion and heat stroke. From the Norman Forecast Office, here is the forecast for Stillwater and surrounding area. Rest of today, sunny, hot. Near steady temperature in the upper 90s. South winds around 10 miles an hour with gusts up to 20 miles an hour. Tonight, clear. Lows in the lower 70s. South winds 5 to 10 miles an hour. Heat index values up to 105 early until midnight. Thursday, sunny. Highs in the upper 90s. South winds 10 to 15 miles an hour. Heat index values up to 105 in the afternoon. Thursday night, clear. Lows in the mid-70s. South winds 10 to 15 miles an hour. Friday, sunny. Highs in the upper 90s. South winds 10 to 15 miles an hour. Heat index values up to 108 in the afternoon. Friday night, mostly clear. Lows in the mid-70s. Saturday, sunny, hot with highs around 100. Heat index values up to 105 in the afternoon. Saturday night, mostly clear. Lows in the mid-70s. Sunday, sunny, hot with highs around 100. Sunday night, mostly clear. Lows in the mid-70s. Labor Day, sunny. Highs in the upper 90s. Heat index values up to 105. Monday night, mostly clear. Lows in the mid-70s. Tuesday, sunny. Highs in the upper 90s. Heat index values up to 105 in the afternoon. 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It's Stillwater, it was sunny. The temperature was 95 degrees, the dew point 68, and the relative humidity 41%. The wind was southeast at 9 miles an hour, gusting to 21.

Pressure was 29.98 inches and falling. At Guthrie, it was sunny. The temperature was 98, and the heat index was 100. The wind was south at 13, gusting to 21. Observations from around the region. It was mostly sunny, and temperatures were between 94 and 100 degrees. Once again at 1 p.m., at Stillwater, it was sunny. The temperature was 95. Heat advisory in effect until 7 p.m. Central Daylight Time this evening. What? Heat index values up to 108 expected. Where? Canadian, Kingfisher, Lincoln, Logan, Oklahoma, Payne, Garfield, Grant, Kay, and Noble counties. When? Until 7 p.m. Central Daylight Time this evening. Impacts. Hot temperatures and high humidity may cause heat illnesses. Drink plenty of fluids, stay in an air-conditioned room, stay out of the sun, and check up on relatives and neighbors. Heat advisory in effect from 1 p.m. to 7 p.m. Central Daylight Time Thursday. Heat advisory remains in effect until 7 p.m. Central Daylight Time this evening. What? For the first heat advisory, heat index values up to 108 expected. For the second heat advisory, heat index values up to 107 expected. Where? Portions of central, northern, southeast, southern, and southwest Oklahoma and northern Texas. When? For this afternoon's heat advisory, until 7 p.m. Central Daylight Time this evening. For Thursday's heat advisory from 1 p.m. to 7 p.m. Central Daylight Time. Impacts, hot temperatures and high humidity may cause heat illnesses. Drink plenty of fluids, stay in an air-conditioned room, stay out of the sun, and check up on relatives and neighbors. Heat advisory remains in effect until 7 p.m. Central Daylight Time this evening. What? Heat index values up to 108 expected. Where? Lincoln, Payne, Pontotoc, Kay, Noble, and Hughes counties. When? Until 7 p.m. Central Daylight Time this evening. Impacts. Hot temperatures and high humidity may cause heat illnesses. Drink plenty of fluids, stay in an air-conditioned room, stay out of the sun, and check up on relatives and neighbors. Heat advisory in effect until 8 p.m. Central Daylight Time this evening. What? Heat index values up to 106 expected. Where? Pawnee and Western Osage counties. When? Until 8 p.m. Central Daylight Time this evening. Impacts. Heat-related illnesses are possible, especially impacting those not acclimated to the conditions or those performing strenuous activities. Take extra precautions when outside. Wear lightweight and loose-fitting clothing. Try to limit strenuous activities to early morning or evening. Take action when you see symptoms of heat exhaustion and heat stroke. Heat advisory remains in effect until 8 p.m. Central Daylight Time this evening. What? Heat index values up to 106 expected. Where? Okfuskee, Creek, Latimer, and Southern LaFleur counties. When? Until 8 p.m. Central Daylight Time this evening. Impacts. Heat-related illnesses are possible, especially impacting those not acclimated to the conditions or those performing strenuous activities. Take extra precautions when outside. Wear lightweight and loose-fitting clothing. Try to limit strenuous activities to early morning or evening. Take action when you see symptoms of heat exhaustion and heat stroke. From the Norman Forecast Office, here is the forecast for Stillwater and surrounding area. Rest of today, sunny, hot. Near steady temperature in the upper 90s. South winds around 10 miles an hour with gusts up to 20 miles an hour. Tonight, clear. Lows in the lower 70s. South winds 5 to 10 miles an hour. Heat index values up to 105 early until midnight. Thursday, sunny. Highs in the upper 90s. South winds 10 to 15 miles an hour. Heat index values up to 105 in the afternoon. Thursday night, clear. Lows in the mid-70s. South winds 10 to 15 miles an hour. Friday, sunny. Highs in the upper 90s. South winds 10 to 15 miles an hour. Heat index values up to 108 in the afternoon. Friday night, mostly clear. Lows in the mid-70s. Saturday, sunny, hot with highs around 100.

Index values up to 105 in the afternoon. Saturday night, mostly clear. Lows in the mid-70s. Sunday, sunny, hot with highs around 100. Sunday night, mostly clear. Lows in the mid-70s. Labor Day, sunny. Highs in the upper 90s. Heat index values up to 105. Monday night, mostly clear. Lows in the mid-70s. Tuesday, sunny. Highs in the upper 90s. Heat index values up to 105 in the afternoon. 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It's Stillwater, it was sunny. The temperature was 97 degrees, the dew point 68, and the relative humidity 38%, producing a heat index of 102. The wind was southeast at 10 miles an hour. The pressure was 29.96 inches and falling. At Guthrie, it was sunny. The temperature was 100, and the heat index was 102. The wind was southeast at 14. Observations from around the region. At Springfield, it was sunny, with a temperature of 97. It was mostly sunny, with a temperature of 100 at Wichita, 98 at Oklahoma City, 97 at Dallas-Fort Worth, and 97 at Tulsa. Once again at 2 p.m., at Stillwater, it was sunny. The temperature was 97, and the heat index was 102. Heat advisory in effect until 7 p.m. Central Daylight Time this evening. What? Heat index values up to 108 expected. Where? Canadian, Kingfisher, Lincoln, Logan, Oklahoma, Payne, Garfield, Grant, Kay, and Noble counties. When? Until 7 p.m. Central Daylight Time this evening. Impacts. Hot temperatures and high humidity may cause heat illnesses. Drink plenty of fluids, stay in an air-conditioned room, stay out of the sun, and check up on relatives and neighbors. Heat advisory in effect from 1 p.m. to 7 p.m. Central Daylight Time Thursday. Heat advisory remains in effect until 7 p.m. Central Daylight Time this evening. What? For the first heat advisory, heat index values up to 108 expected. For the second heat advisory, heat index values up to 107 expected. Where? Portions of central, northern, southeast, southern, and southwest Oklahoma and northern Texas. When? For this afternoon's heat advisory, until 7 p.m. Central Daylight Time this evening. For Thursday's heat advisory from 1 p.m. to 7 p.m. Central Daylight Time. Impacts, hot temperatures and high humidity may cause heat illnesses. Drink plenty of fluids, stay in an air-conditioned room, stay out of the sun, and check up on relatives and neighbors. Heat advisory remains in effect until 7 p.m. Central Daylight Time this evening. What? Heat index values up to 108 expected. Where? Lincoln, Payne, Pontotoc, Kay, Noble, and Hughes counties. When? Until 7 p.m. Central Daylight Time this evening. Impacts. Hot temperatures and high humidity may cause heat illnesses. Drink plenty of fluids, stay in an air-conditioned room, stay out of the sun, and check up on relatives and neighbors. Heat advisory in effect until 8 p.m. Central Daylight Time this evening. What? Heat index values up to 106 expected. Where? Pawnee and Western Osage counties. When? Until 8 p.m. Central Daylight Time this evening. Impacts. Heat-related illnesses are possible, especially impacting those not acclimated to the conditions or those performing strenuous activities. Take extra precautions when outside. Wear lightweight and loose-fitting clothing. Try to limit strenuous activities to early morning or evening. Take action when you see symptoms of heat exhaustion and heat stroke. Heat advisory remains in effect until 8 p.m. Central Daylight Time this evening. What? Heat index values up to 106 expected. Where? Okfuskee, Creek, Latimer, and Southern LaFleur counties. When? Until 8 p.m. Central Daylight Time this evening. Impacts. Heat-related illnesses are possible, especially impacting those not acclimated to the conditions or those performing strenuous activities. Take extra precautions when outside. Wear lightweight and loose-fitting clothing. Try to limit strenuous activities to early morning or evening. Take action when you see symptoms of heat exhaustion and heat stroke.

From the Norman Forecast Office, here is the forecast for Stillwater and surrounding area. Rest of today, sunny, hot. Near steady temperature in the upper 90s. South winds around 10 miles an hour with gusts up to 20 miles an hour. Tonight, clear. Lows in the lower 70s. South winds 5 to 10 miles an hour. Heat index values up to 105 early until midnight. Thursday, sunny. Highs in the upper 90s. South winds 10 to 15 miles an hour. Heat index values up to 105 in the afternoon. Thursday night, clear. Lows in the mid-70s. South winds 10 to 15 miles an hour. Friday, sunny. Highs in the upper 90s. South winds 10 to 15 miles an hour. Heat index values up to 108 in the afternoon. Friday night, mostly clear. Lows in the mid-70s. Saturday, sunny, hot with highs around 100. Heat index values up to 105 in the afternoon. Saturday night, mostly clear. Lows in the mid-70s. Sunday, sunny, hot with highs around 100. Sunday night, mostly clear. Lows in the mid-70s. Labor Day, sunny. Highs in the upper 90s. Heat index values up to 105. Monday night, mostly clear. Lows in the mid-70s. Tuesday, sunny. Highs in the upper 90s. Heat index values up to 105 in the afternoon. 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It's Stillwater, it was sunny. The temperature was 97 degrees, the dew point 68, and the relative humidity 38%, producing a heat index of 102. The wind was southeast at 10 miles an hour. The pressure was 29.96 inches and falling. At Guthrie, it was sunny. The temperature was 100, and the heat index was 102. The wind was southeast at 14. Observations from around the region. At Springfield, it was sunny, with a temperature of 97. It was mostly sunny, with a temperature of 100 at Wichita, 98 at Oklahoma City, 97 at Dallas-Fort Worth, and 97 at Tulsa. Once again at 2 p.m., at Stillwater, it was sunny. The temperature was 97, and the heat index was 102. 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At Stillwater, it was sunny. The temperature was 97 degrees, the dew point 68, and the relative humidity 38%, producing a heat index of 102. The wind was southeast at 10 miles an hour. The pressure was 29.96 inches and falling. At Ponca City, it was sunny. The temperature was 98, the dew point 65, and the relative humidity 33%, producing a heat index of 101. The wind was southwest at 10. The pressure was 29.94 inches and falling. At Guthrie, it was sunny. The temperature was 100, the dew point 64, and the relative humidity 30%, producing a heat index of 102. The wind was southeast at 14. The pressure was 29.95 inches and falling. Observations from around the region. Skies ranged from sunny to mostly sunny, and temperatures were between 97 and 100 degrees. Once again at 2 p.m., at Stillwater, it was sunny. The temperature was 97, and the heat index was 102. Heat advisory in effect until 7 p.m. Central Daylight Time this evening. What? Heat index values up to 108 expected. Where? Canadian, Kingfisher, Lincoln, Logan, Oklahoma, Payne, Garfield, Grant, Kay, and Noble counties. When? Until 7 p.m. Central Daylight Time this evening. Impacts. Hot temperatures and high humidity may cause heat illnesses. Drink plenty of fluids, stay in an air-conditioned room, stay out of the sun, and check up on relatives and neighbors. 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Programming originates from the National Weather Service Forecast Office in Norman, Oklahoma. Heat advisory in effect from 1 p.m. to

7 p.m. Central Daylight Time Thursday, heat advisory remains in effect until 7 p.m. Central Daylight Time this evening. What? For the first heat advisory, heat index values up to 108 expected. For the second heat advisory, heat index values up to 107 expected. Where? Portions of central, northern, southeast, southern, and southwest Oklahoma and northern Texas. When? For this afternoon's heat advisory, until 7 p.m. Central Daylight Time this evening. For Thursday's heat advisory from 1 p.m. to 7 p.m. Central Daylight Time. Impacts: hot temperatures and high humidity may cause heat illnesses. Drink plenty of fluids, stay in an air-conditioned room, stay out of the sun, and check up on relatives and neighbors. Heat advisory remains in effect until 7 p.m. Central Daylight Time this evening. What? Heat index values up to 108 expected. Where? Lincoln, Payne, Pontotoc, Kay, Noble, and Hughes counties. When? Until 7 p.m. Central Daylight Time this evening. Impacts: hot temperatures and high humidity may cause heat illnesses. Drink plenty of fluids, stay in an air-conditioned room, stay out of the sun, and check up on relatives and neighbors. Heat advisory in effect until 8 p.m. Central Daylight Time this evening. What? Heat index values up to 106 expected. Where? Pawnee and Western Osage counties. When? Until 8 p.m. Central Daylight Time this evening. Impacts: heat-related illnesses are possible, especially impacting those not acclimated to the conditions or those performing strenuous activities. Take extra precautions when outside. Wear lightweight and loose-fitting clothing. Try to limit strenuous activities to early morning or evening. Take action when you see symptoms of heat exhaustion and heat stroke. Heat advisory remains in effect until 8 p.m. Central Daylight Time this evening. What? Heat index values up to 106 expected. Where? Okfuskee, Creek, Latimer, and Southern LaFleur counties. When? Until 8 p.m. Central Daylight Time this evening. Impacts: heat-related illnesses are possible, especially impacting those not acclimated to the conditions or those performing strenuous activities. Take extra precautions when outside. Wear lightweight and loose-fitting clothing. Try to limit strenuous activities to early morning or evening. Take action when you see symptoms of heat exhaustion and heat stroke. From the Norman Forecast Office, here is the forecast for Stillwater and surrounding area. Rest of today, sunny, hot. Near steady temperature in the upper 90s. South winds around 10 miles an hour with gusts up to 20 miles an hour. Tonight, clear. Lows in the lower 70s. South winds 5 to 10 miles an hour. Heat index values up to 105 early until midnight. Thursday, sunny. Highs in the upper 90s. South winds 10 to 15 miles an hour. Heat index values up to 105 in the afternoon. Thursday night, clear. Lows in the mid-70s. South winds 10 to 15 miles an hour. Friday, sunny. Highs in the upper 90s. South winds 10 to 15 miles an hour. Heat index values up to 108 in the afternoon. Friday night, mostly clear. Lows in the mid-70s. Saturday, sunny, hot with highs around 100. Heat index values up to 105 in the afternoon. Saturday night, mostly clear. Lows in the mid-70s. Sunday, sunny, hot with highs around 100. Sunday night, mostly clear. Lows in the mid-70s. Labor Day, sunny. Highs in the upper 90s. Heat index values up to 105. Monday night, mostly clear. Lows in the mid-70s. Tuesday, sunny. Highs in the upper 90s. Heat index values up to 105 in the afternoon. 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At Stillwater, it was sunny. The temperature was 97 degrees, the dew point 68, and the relative humidity 38%, producing a heat index of 102. The wind was southeast at 10 miles an hour. The pressure was 29.96 inches and falling. At Ponca City, it was sunny.
the temperature was 98, the dew point 65, and the relative humidity 33%, producing a heat index of 101. The wind was southwest at 10. The pressure was 29.94 inches and falling. At Guthrie, it was sunny. The temperature was 100, the dew point 64, and the relative humidity 30%, producing a heat index of 102. The wind was southeast at 14. The pressure was 29.95 inches and falling. Observations from around the region. Skies ranged from sunny to mostly sunny, and temperatures were between 97 and 100 degrees. Once again at 2 p.m., at Stillwater, it was sunny. The temperature was 97, and the heat index was 102. Heat advisory in effect until 7 p.m. Central Daylight Time this evening. What? Heat index values up to 108 expected. Where? Canadian, Kingfisher, Lincoln, Logan, Oklahoma, Payne, Garfield, Grant, Kay, and Noble counties. When? Until 7 p.m. Central Daylight Time this evening. Impacts. Hot temperatures and high humidity may cause heat illnesses. Drink plenty of fluids, stay in an air-conditioned room, stay out of the sun, and check up on relatives and neighbors. Heat advisory in effect from 1 p.m. to 7 p.m. Central Daylight Time Thursday. Heat advisory remains in effect until 7 p.m. Central Daylight Time this evening. What? For the first heat advisory, heat index values up to 108 expected. For the second heat advisory, heat index values up to 107 expected. Where? Portions of central, northern, southeast, southern, and southwest Oklahoma and northern Texas. When? For this afternoon's heat advisory, until 7 p.m. Central Daylight Time this evening. For Thursday's heat advisory from 1 p.m. to 7 p.m. Central Daylight Time. Impacts. Hot temperatures and high humidity may cause heat illnesses. Drink plenty of fluids, stay in an air-conditioned room, stay out of the sun, and check up on relatives and neighbors. Heat advisory remains in effect until 7 p.m. Central Daylight Time this evening. What? Heat index values up to 108 expected. Where? Lincoln, Payne, Pontotoc, Kay, Noble, and Hughes counties. When? Until 7 p.m. Central Daylight Time this evening. Impacts. Hot temperatures and high humidity may cause heat illnesses. Drink plenty of fluids, stay in an air-conditioned room, stay out of the sun, and check up on relatives and neighbors. Heat advisory in effect until 8 p.m. Central Daylight Time this evening. What? Heat index values up to 106 expected. Where? Pawnee and Western Osage counties. When? Until 8 p.m. Central Daylight Time this evening. Impacts. Heat-related illnesses are possible, especially impacting those not acclimated to the conditions or those performing strenuous activities. Take extra precautions when outside. Wear lightweight and loose-fitting clothing. Try to limit strenuous activities to early morning or evening. Take action when you see symptoms of heat exhaustion and heat stroke. Heat advisory remains in effect until 8 p.m. Central Daylight Time this evening. What? Heat index values up to 106 expected. Where? Okfuski, Creek, Latimer, and Southern LaFleur counties. When? Until 8 p.m. Central Daylight Time this evening. Impacts. Heat-related illnesses are possible, especially impacting those not acclimated to the conditions or those performing strenuous activities. Take extra precautions when outside. Wear lightweight and loose-fitting clothing. Try to limit strenuous activities to early morning or evening. Take action when you see symptoms of heat exhaustion and heat stroke. From the Norman Forecast Office, here is the forecast for Stillwater and surrounding area. Rest of today, sunny, hot. Near steady temperature in the upper 90s. South winds around 10 miles an hour with gusts up to 20 miles an hour. Tonight, clear. Lows in the lower 70s. South winds 5 to 10 miles an hour. Heat index values up to 105 early until midnight. Thursday, sunny. Highs in the upper 90s. South winds 10 to 15 miles an hour. Heat index values up to 105 in the afternoon. Thursday night, clear. Lows in the mid 70s.
South winds 10 to 15 miles an hour. Friday, sunny. Highs in the upper 90s. South winds 10 to 15 miles an hour. Heat index values up to 108 in the afternoon. Friday night, mostly clear. Lows in the mid-70s. Saturday, sunny, hot with highs around 100. Heat index values up to 105 in the afternoon. Saturday night, mostly clear. Lows in the mid-70s. Sunday, sunny, hot with highs around 100. Sunday night, mostly clear. Lows in the mid-70s. Labor Day, sunny. Highs in the upper 90s. Heat index values up to 105. Monday night, mostly clear. Lows in the mid-70s. Tuesday, sunny. Highs in the upper 90s. Heat index values up to 105 in the afternoon. 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It's Stillwater, it was sunny. The temperature was 97 degrees, the dew point 68, and the relative humidity 38%, producing a heat index of 102. The wind was southeast at 10 miles an hour. The pressure was 29.96 inches and falling. At Ponca City, it was sunny. The temperature was 98, the dew point 65, and the relative humidity 33%, producing a heat index of 101. The wind was southwest at 10. The pressure was 29.94 inches and falling. At Guthrie, it was sunny. The temperature was 100, the dew point 64, and the relative humidity 30%, producing a heat index of 102. The wind was southeast at 14. The pressure was 29.95 inches and falling. Observations from around the region. Skies ranged from sunny to mostly sunny, and temperatures were between 97 and 100 degrees. Once again at 2 p.m., at Stillwater, it was sunny. The temperature was 97, and the heat index was 102. Heat advisory in effect until 7 p.m. Central Daylight Time this evening. What? Heat index values up to 108 expected. Where? Canadian, Kingfisher, Lincoln, Logan, Oklahoma, Payne, Garfield, Grant, Kay, and Noble counties. When? Until 7 p.m. Central Daylight Time this evening. Impacts. Hot temperatures and high humidity may cause heat illnesses. Drink plenty of fluids, stay in an air-conditioned room, stay out of the sun, and check up on relatives and neighbors. Heat advisory in effect from 1 p.m. to 7 p.m. Central Daylight Time Thursday. Heat advisory remains in effect until 7 p.m. Central Daylight Time this evening. What? For the first heat advisory, heat index values up to 108 expected. For the second heat advisory, heat index values up to 107 expected. Where? Portions of central, northern, southeast, southern, and southwest Oklahoma and northern Texas. When? For this afternoon's heat advisory, until 7 p.m. Central Daylight Time this evening. For Thursday's heat advisory from 1 p.m. to 7 p.m. Central Daylight Time. Impacts. Hot temperatures and high humidity may cause heat illnesses. Drink plenty of fluids, stay in an air-conditioned room, stay out of the sun, and check up on relatives and neighbors. Heat advisory remains in effect until 7 p.m. Central Daylight Time this evening. What? Heat index values up to 108 expected. Where? Lincoln, Payne, Pontotoc, Kay, Noble, and Hughes counties. When? Until 7 p.m. Central Daylight Time this evening. Impacts. Hot temperatures and high humidity may cause heat illnesses. Drink plenty of fluids, stay in an air-conditioned room, stay out of the sun, and check up on relatives and neighbors. 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Programming originates from the National Weather Service Forecast Office in Norman, Oklahoma. Heat advisory in effect until 8 p.m. Central Daylight Time this evening. What? Heat index values up to 106 expected. Where? Pawnee and Western Osage counties. When? Until 8 p.m. Central Daylight Time this evening. Impacts.
Heat-related illnesses are possible, especially impacting those not acclimated to the conditions or those performing strenuous activities. Take extra precautions when outside. Wear lightweight and loose-fitting clothing. Try to limit strenuous activities to early morning or evening. Take action when you see symptoms of heat exhaustion and heat stroke. Heat advisory remains in effect until 8 p.m. Central Daylight Time this evening. What? Heat index values up to 106 expected. Where? Okfuskee, Creek, Latimer, and Southern LaFleur counties. When? Until 8 p.m. Central Daylight Time this evening. Impacts. Heat-related illnesses are possible, especially impacting those not acclimated to the conditions or those performing strenuous activities. Take extra precautions when outside. Wear lightweight and loose-fitting clothing. Try to limit strenuous activities to early morning or evening. Take action when you see symptoms of heat exhaustion and heat stroke. From the Norman Forecast Office, here is the forecast for Stillwater and surrounding area. Rest of today, sunny, hot. Near steady temperature in the upper 90s. South winds around 10 miles an hour with gusts up to 20 miles an hour. Tonight, clear. Lows in the lower 70s. South winds 5 to 10 miles an hour. Heat index values up to 105 early until midnight. Thursday, sunny. Highs in the upper 90s. South winds 10 to 15 miles an hour. Heat index values up to 105 in the afternoon. Thursday night, clear. Lows in the mid 70s. South winds 10 to 15 miles an hour. Friday, sunny. Highs in the upper 90s. South winds 10 to 15 miles an hour. Heat index values up to 108 in the afternoon. Friday night, mostly clear. Lows in the mid 70s. Saturday, sunny, hot with highs around 100. Heat index values up to 105 in the afternoon. Saturday night, mostly clear. Lows in the mid 70s. Sunday, sunny, hot with highs around 100. Sunday night, mostly clear. Lows in the mid 70s. Labor Day, sunny. Highs in the upper 90s. Heat index values up to 105. Monday night, mostly clear. Lows in the mid 70s. Tuesday, sunny. Highs in the upper 90s. Heat index values up to 105 in the afternoon. You are listening to Stillwater Weather Radio, and here are 2 p.m. weather observations. It's Stillwater, it was sunny. The temperature was 97 degrees, the dew point 68, and the relative humidity 38%, producing a heat index of 102. The wind was southeast at 10 miles an hour. The pressure was 29.96 inches and falling. At Ponca City, it was sunny. The temperature was 98, the dew point 65, and the relative humidity 33%, producing a heat index of 101. The wind was southwest at 10. The pressure was 29.94 inches and falling. Relative humidity 33%, producing a heat index of 101. The wind was southwest at 10. The pressure was 29.94 inches and falling. At Guthrie, it was sunny. The temperature was 100, the dew point 64, and the relative humidity 30%, producing a heat index of 102. The wind was southeast at 14. The pressure was 29.95 inches and falling. Observations from around the region. Skies ranged from sunny to mostly sunny, and temperatures were between 97 and 100 degrees. Once again at 2 p.m., it's Stillwater, it was sunny. The temperature was 97, and the heat index was 102. Heat advisory in effect until 7 p.m. Central Daylight Time this evening. What? Heat index values up to 108 expected. Where? Canadian, Kingfisher, Lincoln, Logan, Oklahoma, Payne, Garfield, Grant, Kay, and Noble counties. When? Until 7 p.m. Central Daylight Time this evening. Impacts. Hot temperatures and high humidity may cause heat illnesses. Drink plenty of fluids, stay in an air-conditioned room, stay out of the sun, and check up on relatives and neighbors.
heat advisory in effect from 1 p.m. to 7 p.m. Central Daylight Time Thursday. Heat advisory remains in effect until 7 p.m. Central Daylight Time this evening. What, for the first

heat advisory, heat index values up to 108 expected. For the second heat advisory, heat index values up to 107 expected. Where, portions of central, northern, southeast, southern, and southwest Oklahoma and northern Texas. When, for this afternoon's heat advisory, until 7 p.m. Central Daylight Time this evening. For Thursday's heat advisory from 1 p.m. to 7 p.m. Central Daylight Time. Impacts, hot temperatures and high humidity may cause heat illnesses. Drink plenty of fluids, stay in an air-conditioned room, stay out of the sun, and check up on relatives and neighbors. Heat advisory remains in effect until 7 p.m. Central Daylight Time this evening. What? Heat index values up to 108 expected. Where? Lincoln, Payne, Pontotoc, Kay, Noble, and Hughes counties. When? Until 7 p.m. Central Daylight Time this evening. Impacts. Hot temperatures and high humidity may cause heat illnesses. Drink plenty of fluids, stay in an air-conditioned room, stay out of the sun, and check up on relatives and neighbors. Heat advisory in effect until 8 p.m. Central Daylight Time this evening. What? Heat index values up to 106 expected. Where? Pawnee and Western Osage counties. When? Until 8 p.m. Central Daylight Time this evening. Impacts. Heat-related illnesses are possible, especially impacting those not acclimated to the conditions or those performing strenuous activities. Take extra precautions when outside. Wear lightweight and loose-fitting clothing. Try to limit strenuous activities to early morning or evening. Take action when you see symptoms of heat exhaustion and heat stroke. Heat advisory remains in effect until 8 p.m. Central Daylight Time this evening. What? Heat index values up to 106 expected. Where? Okfuskee, Creek, Latimer, and Southern LaFleur counties. When? Until 8 p.m. Central Daylight Time this evening. Impacts. Heat-related illnesses are possible, especially impacting those not acclimated to the conditions or those performing strenuous activities. Take extra precautions when outside. Wear lightweight and loose-fitting clothing. Try to limit strenuous activities to early morning or evening. Take action when you see symptoms of heat exhaustion and heat stroke. From the Norman Forecast Office, here is the forecast for Stillwater and surrounding area. Rest of today, sunny, hot. Near steady temperature in the upper 90s. South winds around 10 miles an hour with gusts up to 20 miles an hour. Tonight, clear. Lows in the lower 70s. South winds 5 to 10 miles an hour. Heat index values up to 105 early until midnight. Thursday, sunny. Highs in the upper 90s. South winds 10 to 15 miles an hour. Heat index values up to 105 in the afternoon. Thursday night, clear. Lows in the mid 70s. South winds 10 to 15 miles an hour. Friday, sunny. Highs in the upper 90s. South winds 10 to 15 miles an hour. Heat index values up to 108 in the afternoon. Friday night, mostly clear. Lows in the mid-70s. Saturday, sunny, hot with highs around 100. Heat index values up to 105 in the afternoon. Saturday night, mostly clear. Lows in the mid-70s. Sunday, sunny, hot with highs around 100. Sunday night, mostly clear. Lows in the mid-70s. Labor Day, sunny. Highs in the upper 90s. Heat index values up to 105. Monday night, mostly clear. Lows in the mid-70s. Tuesday, sunny. Highs in the upper 90s. Heat index values up to 105 in the afternoon. 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At Stillwater, it was sunny. The temperature was 97 degrees, the dew point 68, and the relative humidity 38%, producing a heat index of 102. The wind was southeast at 10 miles an hour. The pressure was 29.96 inches and falling. At Ponca City, it was sunny. The temperature was 98, the dew point 65, and the relative humidity 33%, producing a heat index of 101. The wind was southwest at

When, until 7 p.m. Central Daylight Time this evening. Impacts, hot temperatures and high humidity may cause heat illnesses. Drink plenty of fluids, stay in an air-conditioned room, stay out of the sun, and check up on relatives and neighbors. Heat advisory in effect from 1 p.m. to 7 p.m. Central Daylight Time Thursday. Heat advisory remains in effect until 7 p.m. Central Daylight Time this evening. What? For the first heat advisory, heat index values up to 108 expected. For the second heat advisory, heat index values up to 107 expected. Where? Portions of central, northern, southeast, southern, and southwest Oklahoma and northern Texas. When? For this afternoon's heat advisory, until 7 p.m. Central Daylight Time this evening. For Thursday's heat advisory from 1 p.m. to 7 p.m. Central Daylight Time. Impacts, hot temperatures and high humidity may cause heat illnesses. Drink plenty of fluids, stay in an air-conditioned room, stay out of the sun, and check up on relatives and neighbors. Heat advisory remains in effect until 7 p.m. Central Daylight Time this evening. What? Heat index values up to 108 expected. Where? Lincoln, Payne, Pontotoc, Kay, Noble, and Hughes counties. When? Until 7 p.m. Central Daylight Time this evening. Impacts, hot temperatures and high humidity may cause heat illnesses. Drink plenty of fluids, stay in an air-conditioned room, stay out of the sun, and check up on relatives and neighbors. Heat advisory in effect until 8 p.m. Central Daylight Time this evening. What? Heat index values up to 106 expected. Where? Pawnee and Western Osage counties. When? Until 8 p.m. Central Daylight Time this evening. Impacts. Heat-related illnesses are possible, especially impacting those not acclimated to the conditions or those performing strenuous activities. Take extra precautions when outside. Wear lightweight and loose-fitting clothing. Try to limit strenuous activities to early morning or evening. Take action when you see symptoms of heat exhaustion and heat stroke. Heat advisory remains in effect until 8 p.m. Central Daylight Time this evening. What? Heat index values up to 106 expected. Where? Okfuskee, Creek, Latimer, and Southern LaFleur counties. When? Until 8 p.m. Central Daylight Time this evening. Impacts. Heat-related illnesses are possible, especially impacting those not acclimated to the conditions or those performing strenuous activities. Take extra precautions when outside. Wear lightweight and loose-fitting clothing. Try to limit strenuous activities to early morning or evening. Take action when you see symptoms of heat exhaustion and heat stroke. From the Norman Forecast Office, here is the forecast for Stillwater and surrounding area. Rest of today, sunny, hot. Near steady temperature in the upper 90s. South winds around 10 miles an hour with gusts up to 20 miles an hour. Tonight, clear. Lows in the lower 70s. South winds 5 to 10 miles an hour. Heat index values up to 105 early until midnight. Thursday, sunny. Highs in the upper 90s. South winds 10 to 15 miles an hour. Heat index values up to 105 in the afternoon. Thursday night, clear. Lows in the mid 70s. South winds 10 to 15 miles an hour. Friday, sunny. Highs in the upper 90s. South winds 10 to 15 miles an hour. Heat index values up to 108 in the afternoon. Friday night, mostly clear. Lows in the mid-70s. Saturday, sunny, hot with highs around 100. Heat index values up to 105 in the afternoon. Saturday night, mostly clear. Lows in the mid-70s. Sunday, sunny, hot with highs around 100. Sunday night, mostly clear. Lows in the mid-70s. Labor Day, sunny. Highs in the upper 90s. Heat index values up to 105. Monday night, mostly clear. Lows in the mid-70s. Tuesday, sunny. Highs in the upper 90s. Heat index values up to 105 in the afternoon. 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

megahertz. Programming originates from the National Weather Service Forecast Office in Norman, Oklahoma. 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It's Stillwater, it was sunny. The temperature was 97 degrees, the dew point 68, and the relative humidity 38%, producing a heat index of 102. The wind was southeast at 10 miles an hour. The pressure was 29.96 inches and falling. At Ponca City, it was sunny. The temperature was 98, the dew point 65, and the relative humidity 33%, producing a heat index of 101. The wind was southwest at 10. The pressure was 29.94 inches and falling. At Guthrie, it was sunny. The temperature was 100, the dew point 64, and the relative humidity 30%, producing a heat index of 102. The wind was southeast at 14. The pressure was 29.95 inches and falling. Observations from around the region. Skies ranged from sunny to mostly sunny, and temperatures were between 97 and 100 degrees. Once again at 2 p.m., at Stillwater, it was sunny. The temperature was 97, and the heat index was 102. Heat advisory in effect until 7 p.m. Central Daylight Time this evening. What? Heat index values up to 108 expected. Where? Canadian, Kingfisher, Lincoln, Logan, Oklahoma, Payne, Garfield, Grant, Kay, and Noble counties. When? Until 7 p.m. Central Daylight Time this evening. Impacts. Hot temperatures and high humidity may cause heat illnesses. Drink plenty of fluids, stay in an air-conditioned room, stay out of the sun, and check up on relatives and neighbors. Heat advisory in effect from 1 p.m. to 7 p.m. Central Daylight Time Thursday. Heat advisory remains in effect until 7 p.m. Central Daylight Time this evening. What? For the first heat advisory, heat index values up to 108 expected. For the second heat advisory, heat index values up to 107 expected. Where? Portions of central, northern, southeast, southern, and southwest Oklahoma and northern Texas. When? For this afternoon's heat advisory, until 7 p.m. Central Daylight Time this evening. For Thursday's heat advisory from 1 p.m. to 7 p.m. Central Daylight Time. Impacts. Hot temperatures and high humidity may cause heat illnesses. Drink plenty of fluids, stay in an air-conditioned room, stay out of the sun, and check up on relatives and neighbors. Heat advisory remains in effect until 7 p.m. Central Daylight Time this evening. What? Heat index values up to 108 expected. Where? Lincoln, Payne, Pontotoc, Kay, Noble, and Hughes counties. When? Until 7 p.m. Central Daylight Time this evening. Impacts. Hot temperatures and high humidity may cause heat illnesses. Drink plenty of fluids, stay in an air-conditioned room, stay out of the sun, and check up on relatives and neighbors. Heat advisory in effect until 8 p.m. Central Daylight Time this evening. What? Heat index values up to 106 expected. Where? Pawnee and Western Osage counties. When? Until 8 p.m. Central Daylight Time this evening. Impacts. Heat-related illnesses are possible, especially impacting those not acclimated to the conditions or those performing strenuous activities. Take extra precautions when outside. Wear lightweight and loose-fitting clothing. Try to limit strenuous activities to early morning or evening. Take action when you see symptoms of heat exhaustion and heat stroke. Heat advisory remains in effect until 8 p.m. Central Daylight Time this evening. What? Heat index values up to 106 expected. Where? Okfuskee, Creek, Latimer, and Southern LaFleur counties. When? Until 8 p.m. Central Daylight Time this evening. Impacts. Heat-related illnesses are possible, especially impacting those not acclimated to the conditions or those performing strenuous activities. Take extra precautions when outside. Wear lightweight and loose-fitting clothing. Try to limit strenuous activities to early morning or evening. Take action when you see symptoms of heat exhaustion and heat stroke. From the Norman Forecast Office, here is the forecast for Stillwater and surrounding area. Rest of today, sunny, hot. Near steady temperature in the upper 90s.

south winds around 10 miles an hour with gusts up to 20 miles an hour. Tonight, clear. Lows in the lower 70s. South winds 5 to 10 miles an hour. Heat index values up to 105 early until midnight. Thursday, sunny. Highs in the upper 90s. South winds 10 to 15 miles an hour. Heat index values up to 105 in the afternoon. Thursday night, clear. Lows in the mid 70s. South winds 10 to 15 miles an hour. Friday, sunny. Highs in the upper 90s. South winds 10 to 15 miles an hour. Heat index values up to 108 in the afternoon. Friday night, mostly clear. Lows in the mid 70s. Saturday, sunny, hot with highs around 100. Heat index values up to 105 in the afternoon. Saturday night, mostly clear. Lows in the mid 70s. Sunday, sunny, hot with highs around 100. Sunday night, mostly clear. Lows in the mid 70s. Labor Day, sunny. Highs in the upper 90s. Heat index values up to 105. Monday night, mostly clear. Lows in the mid 70s. Tuesday, sunny. Highs in the upper 90s. Heat index values up to 105 in the afternoon. 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It's Stillwater, it was sunny. The temperature was 97 degrees, the dew point 68, and the relative humidity 38%, producing a heat index of 102. The wind was southeast at 10 miles an hour. The pressure was 29.96 inches and falling. At Ponca City, it was sunny. The temperature was 98, the dew point 65, and the relative humidity 33%, producing a heat index of 101. The wind was southwest at 10. The pressure was 29.94 inches and falling. At Guthrie, it was sunny. The temperature was 100, the dew point 64, and the relative humidity 30%, producing a heat index of 102. The wind was southeast at 14. The pressure was 29.95 inches and falling. Observations from around the region. Skies ranged from sunny to mostly sunny, and temperatures were between 97 and 100 degrees. Once again at 2 p.m., at Stillwater, it was sunny. The temperature was 97, and the heat index was 102. Heat advisory in effect until 7 p.m. Central Daylight Time this evening. What? Heat index values up to 108 expected. Where? Canadian, Kingfisher, Lincoln, Logan, Oklahoma, Payne, Garfield, Grant, Kay, and Noble counties. When? Until 7 p.m. Central Daylight Time this evening. Impacts. Hot temperatures and high humidity may cause heat illnesses. Drink plenty of fluids, stay in an air-conditioned room, stay out of the sun, and check up on relatives and neighbors. Heat advisory in effect from 1 p.m. to 7 p.m. Central Daylight Time Thursday. Heat advisory remains in effect until 7 p.m. Central Daylight Time this evening. What? For the first heat advisory, heat index values up to 108 expected. For the second heat advisory, heat index values up to 107 expected. Where? Portions of central, northern, southeast, southern, and southwest Oklahoma and northern Texas. When? For this afternoon's heat advisory, until 7 p.m. Central Daylight Time this evening. For Thursday's heat advisory from 1 p.m. to 7 p.m. Central Daylight Time. Impacts. Hot temperatures and high humidity may cause heat illnesses. Drink plenty of fluids, stay in an air-conditioned room, stay out of the sun, and check up on relatives and neighbors. Heat advisory remains in effect until 7 p.m. Central Daylight Time this evening. What? Heat index values up to 108 expected. Where? Lincoln, Payne, Pontotoc, Kay, Noble, and Hughes counties. When? Until 7 p.m. Central Daylight Time this evening. Impacts. Hot temperatures and high humidity may cause heat illnesses. Drink plenty of fluids, stay in an air-conditioned room, stay out of the sun, and check up on relatives and neighbors. Heat advisory in effect until 8 p.m. Central Daylight Time this evening. What?

heat index values up to 106 expected. Where? Pawnee and Western Osage counties. When? Until 8 p.m. Central Daylight Time this evening. Impacts. Heat-related illnesses are possible, especially impacting those not acclimated to the conditions or those performing strenuous activities. Take extra precautions when outside. Wear lightweight and loose-fitting clothing. Try to limit strenuous activities to early morning or evening. Take action when you see symptoms of heat exhaustion and heat stroke. Heat advisory remains in effect until 8 p.m. Central Daylight Time this evening. What? Heat index values up to 106 expected. Where? Okfuskee, Creek, Latimer, and Southern LaFleur counties. When? Until 8 p.m. Central Daylight Time this evening. Impacts. Heat-related illnesses are possible, especially impacting those not acclimated to the conditions or those performing strenuous activities. Take extra precautions when outside. Wear lightweight and loose-fitting clothing. Try to limit strenuous activities to early morning or evening. Take action when you see symptoms of heat exhaustion and heat stroke. From the Norman Forecast Office, here is the forecast for Stillwater and surrounding area. Rest of today, sunny, hot. Near steady temperature in the upper 90s. South winds around 10 miles an hour with gusts up to 20 miles an hour. Tonight, clear. Lows in the lower 70s. South winds 5 to 10 miles an hour. Heat index values up to 105 early until midnight. Thursday, sunny. Highs in the upper 90s. South winds 10 to 15 miles an hour. Heat index values up to 105 in the afternoon. Thursday night, clear. Lows in the mid-70s. South winds 10 to 15 miles an hour. Friday, sunny. Highs in the upper 90s. South winds 10 to 15 miles an hour. Heat index values up to 108 in the afternoon. Friday night, mostly clear. Lows in the mid-70s. Saturday, sunny, hot with highs around 100. Heat index values up to 105 in the afternoon. Saturday night, mostly clear. Lows in the mid-70s. Sunday, sunny, hot with highs around 100. Sunday night, mostly clear. Lows in the mid-70s. Labor Day, sunny. Highs in the upper 90s. Heat index values up to 105. Monday night, mostly clear. Lows in the mid-70s. Tuesday, sunny. Highs in the upper 90s. Heat index values up to 105 in the afternoon. You are listening to Stillwater Weather Radio, and here are 2 p.m. weather observations. It's Stillwater, it was sunny. The temperature was 97 degrees, the dew point 68, and the relative humidity 38%, producing a heat index of 102. The wind was southeast at 10 miles an hour. The pressure was 29.96 inches and falling. At Ponca City, it was sunny. The temperature was 98, the dew point 65, and the relative humidity 33%, producing a heat index of 101. The wind was southwest at 10. The pressure was 29.94 inches and falling. At Guthrie, it was sunny. The temperature was 100, the dew point 64, and the relative humidity 30%, producing a heat index of 102. The wind was southeast at 14. The pressure was 29.95 inches and falling. Observations from around the region. Skies ranged from sunny to mostly sunny, and temperatures were between 97 and 100 degrees. Once again at 2 p.m., at Stillwater, it was sunny. The temperature was 97, and the heat index was 102. This is your weather radio station WNG 654 in Stillwater, operating on a frequency of 162.50 MHz. Programming originates from the National Weather Service Forecast Office in Norman, Oklahoma. Heat advisory in effect until 7 p.m. Central Daylight Time this evening. What? Heat index values up to 108 expected. Where? Canadian, Kingfisher, Lincoln, Logan, Oklahoma, Payne, Garfield, Grant, Kay, and Noble counties. When? Until 7 p.m. Central Daylight Time this evening.

impacts. Hot temperatures and high humidity may cause heat illnesses. Drink plenty of fluids, stay in an air-conditioned room, stay out of the sun, and check up on relatives and neighbors. Heat advisory in effect from 1 p.m. to 7 p.m. Central Daylight Time Thursday. Heat advisory remains in effect until 7 p.m. Central Daylight Time this evening. What? For the first heat advisory, heat index values up to 108 expected. For the second heat advisory, heat index values up to 107 expected. Where? Portions of central, northern, southeast, southern, and southwest Oklahoma and northern Texas. When? For this afternoon's heat advisory, until 7 p.m. Central Daylight Time this evening. For Thursday's heat advisory from 1 p.m. to 7 p.m. Central Daylight Time. Impacts. Hot temperatures and high humidity may cause heat illnesses. Drink plenty of fluids, stay in an air-conditioned room, stay out of the sun, and check up on relatives and neighbors. Heat advisory remains in effect until 7 p.m. Central Daylight Time this evening. What? Heat index values up to 108 expected. Where? Lincoln, Payne, Pontotoc, Kay, Noble, and Hughes counties. When? Until 7 p.m. Central Daylight Time this evening. Impacts. Hot temperatures and high humidity may cause heat illnesses. Drink plenty of fluids, stay in an air-conditioned room, stay out of the sun, and check up on relatives and neighbors. Heat advisory in effect until 8 p.m. Central Daylight Time this evening. What? Heat index values up to 106 expected. Where? Pawnee and Western Osage counties. When? Until 8 p.m. Central Daylight Time this evening. Impacts. Heat-related illnesses are possible, especially impacting those not acclimated to the conditions or those performing strenuous activities. Take extra precautions when outside. Wear lightweight and loose-fitting clothing. Try to limit strenuous activities to early morning or evening. Take action when you see symptoms of heat exhaustion and heat stroke. Heat advisory remains in effect until 8 p.m. Central Daylight Time this evening. What? Heat index values up to 106 expected. Where? Okfuskee, Creek, Latimer, and Southern LaFleur counties. When? Until 8 p.m. Central Daylight Time this evening. Impacts. Heat-related illnesses are possible, especially impacting those not acclimated to the conditions or those performing strenuous activities. Take extra precautions when outside. Wear lightweight and loose-fitting clothing. Try to limit strenuous activities to early morning or evening. Take action when you see symptoms of heat exhaustion and heat stroke. From the Norman Forecast Office, here is the forecast for Stillwater and surrounding area. Rest of today, sunny, hot. Near steady temperature in the upper 90s. South winds around 10 miles an hour with gusts up to 20 miles an hour. Tonight, clear. Lows in the lower 70s. South winds 5 to 10 miles an hour. Heat index values up to 105 early until midnight. Thursday, sunny. Highs in the upper 90s. South winds 10 to 15 miles an hour. Heat index values up to 105 in the afternoon. Thursday night, clear. Lows in the mid 70s. South winds 10 to 15 miles an hour. Friday, sunny. Highs in the upper 90s. South winds 10 to 15 miles an hour. Heat index values up to 108 in the afternoon. Friday night, mostly clear. Lows in the mid-70s. Saturday, sunny, hot with highs around 100. Heat index values up to 105 in the afternoon. Saturday night, mostly clear. Lows in the mid-70s. Sunday, sunny, hot with highs around 100. Sunday night, mostly clear. Lows in the mid-70s. Labor Day, sunny. Highs in the upper 90s. Heat index values up to 105. Monday night, mostly clear. Lows in the mid-70s. Tuesday, sunny. Highs in the upper 90s. Heat index values up to 105 in the afternoon. 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At Stillwater, it was sunny. The temperature was 98 degrees, the dew point 66, and the relative

of humidity 34%, producing a heat index of 101. The wind was southeast at 15 miles an hour. The pressure was 29.93 inches and falling. At Guthrie, it was mostly sunny. The temperature was 100, and the heat index was 102. The wind was southwest at 14. Observations from around the region. It was mostly sunny, with a temperature of 98 at Wichita, 98 at Oklahoma City, 97 at Dallas-Fort Worth, 99 at Tulsa, and 96 at Springfield. Once again at 3 p.m., at Stillwater, it was sunny. The temperature was 98, and the heat index was 101. Heat advisory in effect until 7 p.m. Central Daylight Time this evening. What? Heat index values up to 108 expected. Where? Canadian, Kingfisher, Lincoln, Logan, Oklahoma, Payne, Garfield, Grant, Kay, and Noble counties. When? Until 7 p.m. Central Daylight Time this evening. Impacts. Hot temperatures and high humidity may cause heat illnesses. Drink plenty of fluids, stay in an air-conditioned room, stay out of the sun, and check up on relatives and neighbors. Heat advisory in effect from 1 p.m. to 7 p.m. Central Daylight Time Thursday. Heat advisory remains in effect until 7 p.m. Central Daylight Time this evening. What? For the first heat advisory, heat index values up to 108 expected. For the second heat advisory, heat index values up to 107 expected. Where? Portions of central, northern, southeast, southern, and southwest Oklahoma and northern Texas. When? For this afternoon's heat advisory, until 7 p.m. Central Daylight Time this evening. For Thursday's heat advisory from 1 p.m. to 7 p.m. Central Daylight Time. Impacts. Hot temperatures and high humidity may cause heat illnesses. Drink plenty of fluids, stay in an air-conditioned room, stay out of the sun, and check up on relatives and neighbors. Heat advisory remains in effect until 7 p.m. Central Daylight Time this evening. What? Heat index values up to 108 expected. Where? Lincoln, Payne, Pontotoc, Kay, Noble, and Hughes counties. When? Until 7 p.m. Central Daylight Time this evening. Impacts. Hot temperatures and high humidity may cause heat illnesses. Drink plenty of fluids, stay in an air-conditioned room, stay out of the sun, and check up on relatives and neighbors. Heat advisory in effect until 8 p.m. Central Daylight Time this evening. What? Heat index values up to 106 expected. Where? Pawnee and Western Osage counties. When? Until 8 p.m. Central Daylight Time this evening. Impacts. Heat-related illnesses are possible, especially impacting those not acclimated to the conditions or those performing strenuous activities. Take extra precautions when outside. Wear lightweight and loose-fitting clothing. Try to limit strenuous activities to early morning or evening. Take action when you see symptoms of heat exhaustion and heat stroke. Heat advisory remains in effect until 8 p.m. Central Daylight Time this evening. What? Heat index values up to 106 expected. Where? Okfuski, Creek, Latimer, and Southern LaFleur counties. When? Until 8 p.m. Central Daylight Time this evening. Impacts. Heat-related illnesses are possible, especially impacting those not acclimated to the conditions or those performing strenuous activities. Take extra precautions when outside. Wear lightweight and loose-fitting clothing. Try to limit strenuous activities to early morning or evening. Take action when you see symptoms of heat exhaustion and heat stroke. From the Norman Forecast Office, here is the forecast for Stillwater and surrounding area. Rest of today, sunny, hot. Near steady temperature in the upper 90s. South winds around 10 miles an hour with gusts up to 20 miles an hour. Tonight, clear. Lows in the lower 70s. South winds 5 to 10 miles an hour. Heat index values up to 105 early until midnight. Thursday, sunny. Highs in the upper 90s. South winds 10 to 15 miles an hour. Heat index values up to 105 in the afternoon. Thursday night, clear. Lows in the mid-70s. South winds 10 to 15 miles an hour. Friday, sunny. Highs in the upper 90s.

south winds 10 to 15 miles an hour. Heat index values up to 108 in the afternoon. Friday night, mostly clear. Lows in the mid-70s. Saturday, sunny, hot with highs around 100. Heat index values up to 105 in the afternoon. Saturday night, mostly clear. Lows in the mid-70s. Sunday, sunny, hot with highs around 100. Sunday night, mostly clear. Lows in the mid-70s. Labor Day, sunny. Highs in the upper 90s. Heat index values up to 105. Monday night, mostly clear. Lows in the mid-70s. Tuesday, sunny. Highs in the upper 90s. Heat index values up to 105 in the afternoon. 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It's Stillwater, it was sunny. The temperature was 98 degrees, the dew point 66, and the relative humidity 34%, producing a heat index of 101. The wind was southeast at 15 miles an hour. The pressure was 29.93 inches and falling. At Guthrie, it was mostly sunny. The temperature was 100, and the heat index was 102. The wind was southwest at 14. Observations from around the region. It was mostly sunny, with a temperature of 98 at Wichita, 98 at Oklahoma City, 97 at Dallas-Fort Worth, 99 at Tulsa, and 96 at Springfield. Once again at 3 p.m., at Stillwater, it was sunny. The temperature was 98, and the heat index was 101. 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At Stillwater, it was sunny. The temperature was 98 degrees, the dew point 66, and the relative humidity 34%, producing a heat index of 101. The wind was southeast at 15 miles an hour. The pressure was 29.93 inches and falling. At Guthrie, it was mostly sunny. The temperature was 100, and the heat index was 102. The wind was southwest at 14. Observations from around the region. Skies ranged from sunny to mostly sunny, and temperatures were between 96 and 102 degrees. Once again at 3 p.m., at Stillwater, it was sunny. The temperature was 98, and the heat index was 101. Heat advisory in effect until 7 p.m. Central Daylight Time this evening. What? Heat index values up to 108 expected. Where? Canadian, Kingfisher, Lincoln, Logan, Oklahoma, Payne, Garfield, Grant, Kay, and Noble counties. When? Until 7 p.m. Central Daylight Time this evening. Impacts. Hot temperatures and high humidity may cause heat illnesses. Drink plenty of fluids, stay in an air-conditioned room, stay out of the sun, and check up on relatives and neighbors. Heat advisory in effect from 1 p.m. to 7 p.m. Central Daylight Time Thursday. Heat advisory remains in effect until 7 p.m. Central Daylight Time this evening. What? For the first heat advisory, heat index values up to 108 expected. For the second heat advisory, heat index values up to 107 expected. Where? Portions of central, northern, southeast, southern, and southwest Oklahoma and northern Texas. When? For this afternoon's heat advisory, until 7 p.m. Central Daylight Time this evening. For Thursday's heat advisory from 1 p.m. to 7 p.m. Central Daylight Time. Impacts. Hot temperatures and high humidity may cause heat illnesses. Drink plenty of fluids, stay in an air-conditioned room, stay out of the sun, and check up on relatives and neighbors. 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Programming originates from the National Weather Service Forecast Office in Norman, Oklahoma. Heat advisory remains in effect until 7 p.m. Central Daylight Time this evening. What? Heat index values up to 108 expected. Where? Lincoln, Payne, Pontotoc, Kay, Noble, and Hughes counties. When? Until 7 p.m. Central Daylight Time this evening. Impacts. Hot temperatures and high humidity may cause heat illnesses. Drink plenty of fluids, stay in an air-conditioned room, stay out of the sun, and check out

on relatives and neighbors. Heat advisory in effect until 8 p.m. Central Daylight Time this evening. What? Heat index values up to 106 expected. Where? Pawnee and Western Osage counties. When? Until 8 p.m. Central Daylight Time this evening. Impacts. Heat-related illnesses are possible, especially impacting those not acclimated to the conditions or those performing strenuous activities. Take extra precautions when outside. Wear lightweight and loose-fitting clothing. Try to limit strenuous activities to early morning or evening. Take action when you see symptoms of heat exhaustion and heat stroke. Heat advisory remains in effect until 8 p.m. Central Daylight Time this evening. What? Heat index values up to 106 expected. Where? Okfuski, Creek, Latimer, and Southern LaFleur counties. When? Until 8 p.m. Central Daylight Time this evening. Impacts. Heat-related illnesses are possible, especially impacting those not acclimated to the conditions or those performing strenuous activities. Take extra precautions when outside. Wear lightweight and loose-fitting clothing. Try to limit strenuous activities to early morning or evening. Take action when you see symptoms of heat exhaustion and heat stroke. From the Norman Forecast Office, here is the forecast for Stillwater and surrounding area. Rest of today, sunny, hot. Near steady temperature in the upper 90s. South winds around 10 miles an hour with gusts up to 20 miles an hour. Tonight, clear. Lows in the lower 70s. South winds 5 to 10 miles an hour. Heat index values up to 105 early until midnight. Thursday, sunny. Highs in the upper 90s. South winds 10 to 15 miles an hour. Heat index values up to 105 in the afternoon. Thursday night, clear. Lows in the mid-70s. South winds 10 to 15 miles an hour. Friday, sunny. Highs in the upper 90s. South winds 10 to 15 miles an hour. Heat index values up to 108 in the afternoon. Friday night, mostly clear. Lows in the mid-70s. Saturday, sunny, hot with highs around 100. Heat index values up to 105 in the afternoon. Saturday night, mostly clear. Lows in the mid-70s. Sunday, sunny, hot with highs around 100. Sunday night, mostly clear. Lows in the mid-70s. Labor Day, sunny. Highs in the upper 90s. Heat index values up to 105. Monday night, mostly clear. Lows in the mid-70s. Tuesday, sunny. Highs in the upper 90s. Heat index values up to 105 in the afternoon. 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It's Stillwater, it was sunny. The temperature was 98 degrees, the dew point 66, and the relative humidity 34%, producing a heat index of 101. The wind was southeast at 15 miles an hour. The pressure was 29.93 inches and falling. At Guthrie, it was mostly sunny. The temperature was 100, and the heat index was 102. The wind was southwest at 14. Observations from around the region. Skies ranged from sunny to mostly sunny, and temperatures were between 96 and 102 degrees. Once again at 3 p.m., at Stillwater, it was sunny. The temperature was 98, and the heat index was 101. Heat advisory in effect until 7 p.m. Central Daylight Time this evening. What? Heat index values up to 108 expected. Where? Canadian, Kingfisher, Lincoln, Logan, Oklahoma, Payne, Garfield, Grant, Kay, and Noble counties. When? Until 7 p.m. Central Daylight Time this evening. Impacts. Hot temperatures and high humidity may cause heat illnesses. Drink plenty of fluids, stay in an air-conditioned room, stay out of the sun, and check up on relatives and neighbors. Heat advisory in effect from 1 p.m. to 7 p.m. Central Daylight Time Thursday. Heat advisory remains in effect until 7 p.m. Central Daylight Time this evening. What? For the first heat advisory, heat index values up to 108 expected. For the second heat advisory,
heat index values up to 107 expected. Where portions of central, northern, southeast, southern, and southwest Oklahoma and northern Texas. When, for this afternoon's heat advisory, until 7 p.m. Central Daylight Time this evening. For Thursday's heat advisory from 1 p.m. to 7 p.m. Central Daylight Time. Impacts, hot temperatures and high humidity may cause heat illnesses. Drink plenty of fluids, stay in an air-conditioned room, stay out of the sun, and check up on relatives and neighbors. Heat advisory remains in effect until 7 p.m. Central Daylight Time this evening. What? Heat index values up to 108 expected. Where? Lincoln, Payne, Pontotoc, Kay, Noble, and Hughes counties. When? Until 7 p.m. Central Daylight Time this evening. Impacts. Hot temperatures and high humidity may cause heat illnesses. Drink plenty of fluids, stay in an air-conditioned room, stay out of the sun, and check up on relatives and neighbors. Heat advisory in effect until 8 p.m. Central Daylight Time this evening. What? Heat index values up to 106 expected. Where? Pawnee and Western Osage counties. When? Until 8 p.m. Central Daylight Time this evening. Impacts. Heat-related illnesses are possible, especially impacting those not acclimated to the conditions or those performing strenuous activities. Take extra precautions when outside. Wear lightweight and loose-fitting clothing. Try to limit strenuous activities to early morning or evening. Take action when you see symptoms of heat exhaustion and heat stroke. Heat advisory remains in effect until 8 p.m. Central Daylight Time this evening. What? Heat index values up to 106 expected. Where? Okfuski, Creek, Latimer, and Southern LaFleur counties. When? Until 8 p.m. Central Daylight Time this evening. Impacts. Heat-related illnesses are possible, especially impacting those not acclimated to the conditions or those performing strenuous activities. Take extra precautions when outside. Wear lightweight and loose-fitting clothing. Try to limit strenuous activities to early morning or evening. Take action when you see symptoms of heat exhaustion and heat stroke. From the Norman Forecast Office, here is the forecast for Stillwater and surrounding area. Rest of today, sunny, hot. Near steady temperature in the upper 90s. South winds around 10 miles an hour with gusts up to 20 miles an hour. Tonight, clear. Lows in the lower 70s. South winds 5 to 10 miles an hour. Heat index values up to 105 early until midnight. Thursday, sunny. Highs in the upper 90s. South winds 10 to 15 miles an hour. Heat index values up to 105 in the afternoon. Thursday night, clear. Lows in the mid-70s. South winds 10 to 15 miles an hour. Friday, sunny. Highs in the upper 90s. South winds 10 to 15 miles an hour. Heat index values up to 108 in the afternoon. Friday night, mostly clear. Lows in the mid-70s. Saturday, sunny, hot with highs around 100. Heat index values up to 105 in the afternoon. Saturday night, mostly clear. Lows in the mid-70s. Sunday, sunny, hot with highs around 100. Sunday night, mostly clear. Lows in the mid-70s. Labor Day, sunny. Highs in the upper 90s. Heat index values up to 105. Monday night, mostly clear. Lows in the mid-70s. Tuesday, sunny. Highs in the upper 90s. Heat index values up to 105 in the afternoon. 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It's Stillwater, it was sunny. The temperature was 98 degrees, the dew point 66, and the relative humidity 34%, producing a heat index of 101. The wind was southeast at 15 miles an hour. The pressure was 29.93 inches and falling. At Guthrie, it was mostly sunny. The temperature was 100, and the heat index was 102. The wind was southwest at 14. Observations from around the region. Skies ranged from sunny to mostly sunny.
and temperatures were between 96 and 102 degrees. Once again at

3 p.m., it's still water, it was sunny. The temperature was 98, and the heat index was 101. Heat advisory in effect until 7 p.m. Central Daylight Time this evening. What? Heat index values up to 108 expected. Where? Canadian, Kingfisher, Lincoln, Logan, Oklahoma, Payne, Garfield, Grant, Kay, and Noble counties. When? Until 7 p.m. Central Daylight Time this evening. Impacts. Hot temperatures and high humidity may cause heat illnesses. Drink plenty of fluids, stay in an air-conditioned room, stay out of the sun, and check up on relatives and neighbors. Heat advisory in effect from 1 p.m. to 7 p.m. Central Daylight Time Thursday. Heat advisory remains in effect until 7 p.m. Central Daylight Time this evening. What? For the first heat advisory, heat index values up to 108 expected. For the second heat advisory, heat index values up to 107 expected. Where? Portions of central, northern, southeast, southern, and southwest Oklahoma and northern Texas. When? For this afternoon's heat advisory, until 7 p.m. Central Daylight Time this evening. For Thursday's heat advisory from 1 p.m. to 7 p.m. Central Daylight Time. Impacts. Hot temperatures and high humidity may cause heat illnesses. Drink plenty of fluids, stay in an air-conditioned room, stay out of the sun, and check up on relatives and neighbors. Heat advisory remains in effect until 7 p.m. Central Daylight Time this evening. What? Heat index values up to 108 expected. Where? Lincoln, Payne, Pontotoc, Kay, Noble, and Hughes counties. When? Until 7 p.m. Central Daylight Time this evening. Impacts. Hot temperatures and high humidity may cause heat illnesses. Drink plenty of fluids, stay in an air-conditioned room, stay out of the sun, and check up on relatives and neighbors. Heat advisory in effect until 8 p.m. Central Daylight Time this evening. What? Heat index values up to 106 expected. Where? Pawnee and Western Osage counties. When? Until 8 p.m. Central Daylight Time this evening. Impacts. Heat-related illnesses are possible, especially impacting those not acclimated to the conditions or those performing strenuous activities. Take extra precautions when outside. Wear lightweight and loose-fitting clothing. Try to limit strenuous activities to early morning or evening. Take action when you see symptoms of heat exhaustion and heat stroke. Heat advisory remains in effect until 8 p.m. Central Daylight Time this evening. What? Heat index values up to 106 expected. Where? Okfuskee, Creek, Latimer, and Southern LaFleur counties. When? Until 8 p.m. Central Daylight Time this evening. Impacts. Heat-related illnesses are possible, especially impacting those not acclimated to the conditions or those performing strenuous activities. Take extra precautions when outside. Wear lightweight and loose-fitting clothing. Try to limit strenuous activities to early morning or evening. Take action when you see symptoms of heat exhaustion and heat stroke. 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From the Norman Forecast Office, here is the forecast for Stillwater and surrounding area. Rest of today, sunny, hot. Near steady temperature in the upper 90s. South winds around 10 miles an hour with gusts up to 20 miles an hour. Tonight, clear. Lows in the lower 70s. South winds 5 to 10 miles an hour. Heat index values up to 105 early until midnight. Thursday, sunny. Highs in the upper 90s. South winds 10 to 15 miles an hour. Heat index values up to 105 in the afternoon. Thursday night, clear. Lows in the mid-70s. South winds 10 to 15 miles an hour. Friday, sunny. Highs in the upper 90s. South winds 10 to 15 miles an hour. Heat index values up to 108 in the afternoon. Friday night, mostly clear. Lows in the mid-70s. Saturday, sunny, hot with highs around 100. Heat index values up to 105 in the afternoon. Saturday night.

mostly clear. Lows in the mid-70s. Sunday, sunny, hot with highs around 100. Sunday night, mostly clear. Lows in the mid-70s. Labor Day, sunny. Highs in the upper 90s. Heat index values up to 105. Monday night, mostly clear. Lows in the mid-70s. Tuesday, sunny. Highs in the upper 90s. Heat index values up to 105 in the afternoon. 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It's Stillwater, it was sunny. The temperature was 98 degrees, the dew point 66, and the relative humidity 34%, producing a heat index of 101. The wind was southeast at 15 miles an hour. The pressure was 29.93 inches and falling. At Guthrie, it was mostly sunny. The temperature was 100, and the heat index was 102. The wind was southwest at 14. Observations from around the region. Skies ranged from sunny to mostly sunny, and temperatures were between 96 and 102 degrees. Once again at 3 p.m., it's Stillwater, it was sunny. The temperature was 98, and the heat index was 101. Heat advisory in effect until 7 p.m. Central Daylight Time this evening. What? Heat index values up to 108 expected. Where? Canadian, Kingfisher, Lincoln, Logan, Oklahoma, Payne, Garfield, Grant, Kay, and Noble counties. When? Until 7 p.m. Central Daylight Time this evening. Impacts. Hot temperatures and high humidity may cause heat illnesses. Drink plenty of fluids, stay in an air-conditioned room, stay out of the sun, and check up on relatives and neighbors. Heat advisory in effect from 1 p.m. to 7 p.m. Central Daylight Time Thursday. Heat advisory remains in effect until 7 p.m. Central Daylight Time this evening. What? For the first heat advisory, heat index values up to 108 expected. For the second heat advisory, heat index values up to 107 expected. Where? Portions of central, northern, southeast, southern, and southwest Oklahoma and northern Texas. When? For this afternoon's heat advisory, until 7 p.m. Central Daylight Time this evening and northern Texas. When? For this afternoon's heat advisory, until 7 p.m. Central Daylight Time this evening. For Thursday's heat advisory from 1 p.m. to 7 p.m. Central Daylight Time. Impacts. Hot temperatures and high humidity may cause heat illnesses. Drink plenty of fluids, stay in an air-conditioned room, stay out of the sun, and check up on relatives and neighbors. Heat advisory remains in effect until 7 p.m. Central Daylight Time this evening. What? Heat index values up to 108 expected. Where? Lincoln, Payne, Pontotoc, Kay, Noble, and Hughes counties. When? Until 7 p.m. Central Daylight Time this evening. Impacts. Hot temperatures and high humidity may cause heat illnesses. Drink plenty of fluids, stay in an air-conditioned room, stay out of the sun, and check up on relatives and neighbors. Heat advisory in effect until 8 p.m. Central Daylight Time this evening. What? Heat index values up to 106 expected. Where? Pawnee and Western Osage counties. When? Until 8 p.m. Central Daylight Time this evening. Impacts. Heat-related illnesses are possible, especially impacting those not acclimated to the conditions or those performing strenuous activities. Take extra precautions when outside. Wear lightweight and loose-fitting clothing. Try to limit strenuous activities to early morning or evening. Take action when you see symptoms of heat exhaustion and heat stroke. Heat advisory remains in effect until 8 p.m. Central Daylight Time this evening. What? Heat index values up to 106 expected. Where? Okfuski, Creek, Latimer, and Southern LaFleur counties. When? Until 8 p.m. Central Daylight Time this evening. Impacts. Heat-related illnesses are possible, especially impacting those not acclimated to the conditions or those performing strenuous activities. Take extra precautions when outside. Wear lightweight and loose-fitting clothing. Try to limit strenuous activities to early morning or evening. Take action when you see symptoms of heat exhaustion and heat stroke. From the Norman Forecast Office, here is the forecast.

forecast for Stillwater and surrounding area. Rest of today, sunny, hot. Near steady temperature in the upper 90s. South winds around 10 miles an hour with gusts up to 20 miles an hour. Tonight, clear. Lows in the lower 70s. South winds 5 to 10 miles an hour. Heat index values up to 105 early until midnight. Thursday, sunny. Highs in the upper 90s. South winds 10 to 15 miles an hour. Heat index values up to 105 in the afternoon. Thursday night, clear. Lows in the mid-70s. South winds 10 to 15 miles an hour. Friday, sunny. Highs in the upper 90s. South winds 10 to 15 miles an hour. Heat index values up to 108 in the afternoon. Friday night, mostly clear. Lows in the mid-70s. Saturday, sunny, hot with highs around 100. Heat index values up to 105 in the afternoon. Saturday night, mostly clear. Lows in the mid-70s. Sunday, sunny, hot with highs around 100. Sunday night, mostly clear. Lows in the mid-70s. Labor Day, sunny. Highs in the upper 90s. Heat index values up to 105. Monday night, mostly clear. Lows in the mid-70s. Tuesday, sunny. Highs in the upper 90s. Heat index values up to 105 in the afternoon. 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It's Stillwater, it was sunny. The temperature was 98 degrees, the dew point 66, and the relative humidity 34%, producing a heat index of 101. The wind was southeast at 15 miles an hour. The pressure was 29.93 inches and falling. At Guthrie, it was mostly sunny. The temperature was 100, and the heat index was 102. The wind was southwest at 14. Observations from around the region. Skies ranged from sunny to mostly sunny, and temperatures were between 96 and 102 degrees. Once again at 3 p.m., it's Stillwater, it was sunny. The temperature was 98, and the heat index was 101. Heat advisory in effect until 7 p.m. Central Daylight Time this evening. What? Heat index values up to 108 expected. Where? Canadian, Kingfisher, Lincoln, Logan, Oklahoma, Payne, Garfield, Grant, Kay, and Noble counties. When? Until 7 p.m. Central Daylight Time this evening. Impacts. Hot temperatures and high humidity may cause heat illnesses. Drink plenty of fluids, stay in an air-conditioned room, stay out of the sun, and check up on relatives and neighbors. Heat advisory in effect from 1 p.m. to 7 p.m. Central Daylight Time Thursday. Heat advisory remains in effect until 7 p.m. Central Daylight Time this evening. What? For the first heat advisory, heat index values up to 108 expected. For the second heat advisory, heat index values up to 107 expected. Where? Portions of central, northern, southeast, southern, and southwest Oklahoma and northern Texas. When? For this afternoon's heat advisory, until 7 p.m. Central Daylight Time this evening. For Thursday's heat advisory from 1 p.m. to 7 p.m. Central Daylight Time. Impacts. Hot temperatures and high humidity may cause heat illnesses. Drink plenty of fluids, stay in an air-conditioned room, stay out of the sun, and check up on relatives and neighbors. Heat advisory remains in effect until 7 p.m. Central Daylight Time this evening. What? Heat index values up to 108 expected. Where? Lincoln, Payne, Pontotoc, Kay, Noble, and Hughes counties. When? Until 7 p.m. Central Daylight Time this evening. Impacts. Hot temperatures and high humidity may cause heat illnesses. Drink plenty of fluids, stay in an air-conditioned room, stay out of the sun, and check up on relatives and neighbors. Heat advisory in effect until 8 p.m. Central Daylight Time this evening. What? Heat index values up to 106 expected. Where? Pawnee and Western Osage counties. When? Until 8 p.m. Central Daylight Time this evening. Impacts. Heat-related illnesses are possible, especially impacting those not acclimated to

various activities to early morning or evening. Take action when you see symptoms of heat exhaustion and heat stroke. From the Norman Forecast Office, here is the forecast for Stillwater and surrounding area. Rest of today, sunny, hot. Near steady temperature in the upper 90s. South winds around 10 miles an hour with gusts up to 20 miles an hour. Tonight, clear. Lows in the lower 70s. South winds 5 to 10 miles an hour. Heat index values up to 105 early until midnight. Thursday, sunny. Highs in the upper 90s. South winds 10 to 15 miles an hour. Heat index values up to 105 in the afternoon. Thursday night, clear. Lows in the mid-70s. South winds 10 to 15 miles an hour. Friday, sunny. Highs in the upper 90s. South winds 10 to 15 miles an hour. Heat index values up to 108 in the afternoon. Friday night, mostly clear. Lows in the mid-70s. Saturday, sunny, hot with highs around 100. Heat index values up to 105 in the afternoon. Saturday night, mostly clear. Lows in the mid-70s. Sunday, sunny, hot with highs around 100. Sunday night, mostly clear. Lows in the mid-70s. Labor Day, sunny. Highs in the upper 90s. Heat index values up to 105. Monday night, mostly clear. Lows in the mid-70s. Tuesday, sunny. Highs in the upper 90s. Heat index values up to 105 in the afternoon. 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It's Stillwater, it was sunny. The temperature was 98 degrees, the dew point 66, and the relative humidity 34%, producing a heat index of 101. The wind was southeast at 15 miles an hour. The pressure was 29.93 inches and falling. At Guthrie, it was mostly sunny. The temperature was 100, and the heat index was 102. The wind was southwest at 14. Observations from around the region. Skies ranged from sunny to mostly sunny, and temperatures were between 96 and 102 degrees. Once again at 3 p.m., it's Stillwater, it was sunny. The temperature was 98, and the heat index was 101. This is your weather radio station WNG654 in Stillwater, operating on a frequency of 162.50 MHz. Programming originates from the National Weather Service Forecast Office in Norman, Oklahoma. Heat advisory in effect until 7 p.m. Central Daylight Time this evening. What? Heat index values up to 108 expected. Where? Canadian, Kingfisher, Lincoln, Logan, Oklahoma, Payne, Garfield, Grant, Kay, and Noble counties. When? Until 7 p.m. Central Daylight Time this evening. Impacts. Hot temperatures and high humidity may cause heat illnesses. Drink plenty of fluids, stay in an air-conditioned room, stay out of the sun, and check up on relatives and neighbors. Heat advisory in effect from 1 p.m. to 7 p.m. Central Daylight Time Thursday. Heat advisory remains in effect until 7 p.m. Central Daylight Time this evening. What? For the first heat advisory, heat index values up to 108 expected. For the second heat advisory, heat index values up to 107 expected. Where? Portions of central, northern, southeast, southern, and southwest Oklahoma and northern Texas. When? For this afternoon's heat advisory, until 7 p.m. Central Daylight Time this evening. For Thursday's heat advisory from 1 p.m. to 7 p.m. Central Daylight Time. Impacts. Hot temperatures and high humidity may cause heat illnesses. Drink plenty of fluids, stay in an air-conditioned room, stay out of the sun, and check up on relatives and neighbors. Heat advisory remains in effect until 7 p.m. Central Daylight Time this evening. What? Heat index values up to 108 expected. Where? Lincoln, Payne, Pontotoc, Kay, Noble, and Hughes counties. When? Until 7 p.m. Central Daylight Time this evening. Impacts. Hot temperatures and high humidity may cause heat illnesses. Drink plenty of fluids, stay in an air-conditioned room.

stay out of the sun, and check up on relatives and neighbors. Heat advisory in effect until 8 p.m. Central Daylight Time this evening. What? Heat index values up to 106 expected. Where? Pawnee and Western Osage counties. When? Until 8 p.m. Central Daylight Time this evening. Impacts. Heat-related illnesses are possible, especially impacting those not acclimated to the conditions or those performing strenuous activities. Take extra precautions when outside. Wear lightweight and loose-fitting clothing. Try to limit strenuous activities to early morning or evening. Take action when you see symptoms of heat exhaustion and heat stroke. Heat advisory remains in effect until 8 p.m. Central Daylight Time this evening. What? Heat index values up to 106 expected. Where? Okfuskee, Creek, Latimer, and Southern LaFleur counties. When? Until 8 p.m. Central Daylight Time this evening. Impacts. Heat-related illnesses are possible, especially impacting those not acclimated to the conditions or those performing strenuous activities. Take extra precautions when outside. Wear lightweight and loose-fitting clothing. Try to limit strenuous activities to early morning or evening. Take action when you see symptoms of heat exhaustion and heat stroke. From the Norman Forecast Office, here is the forecast for Stillwater and surrounding area. Rest of today, sunny, hot. Near steady temperature in the upper 90s. South winds around 10 miles an hour with gusts up to 20 miles an hour. Tonight, clear. Lows in the lower 70s. South winds 5 to 10 miles an hour. Heat index values up to 105 early until midnight. Thursday, sunny. Highs in the upper 90s. South winds 10 to 15 miles an hour. Heat index values up to 105 in the afternoon. Thursday night, clear. Lows in the mid 70s. South winds 10 to 15 miles an hour. Friday, sunny. Highs in the upper 90s. South winds 10 to 15 miles an hour. Heat index values up to 108 in the afternoon. Friday night, mostly clear. Lows in the mid-70s. Saturday, sunny, hot with highs around 100. Heat index values up to 105 in the afternoon. Saturday night, mostly clear. Lows in the mid-70s. Sunday, sunny, hot with highs around 100. Sunday night, mostly clear. Lows in the mid-70s. Labor Day, sunny. Highs in the upper 90s. Heat index values up to 105. Monday night, mostly clear. Lows in the mid-70s. Tuesday, sunny. Highs in the upper 90s. Heat index values up to 105 in the afternoon. 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It's Stillwater, it was sunny. The temperature was 98 degrees, the dew point 66, and the relative humidity 34%, producing a heat index of 101. The wind was southeast at 15 miles an hour. The pressure was 29.93 inches and falling. At Guthrie, it was mostly sunny. The temperature was 100, and the heat index was 102. The wind was southwest at 14. Observations from around the region. Skies ranged from sunny to mostly sunny, and temperatures were between 96 and 102 degrees. Once again at 3 p.m., it's Stillwater, it was sunny. The temperature was 98, and the heat index was 101. Heat advisory in effect until 7 p.m. Central Daylight Time this evening. What? Heat index values up to 108 expected. Where? Canadian, Kingfisher, Lincoln, Logan, Oklahoma, Payne, Garfield, Grant, Kay, and Noble counties. When? Until 7 p.m. Central Daylight Time this evening. Impacts. Hot temperatures and high humidity may cause heat illnesses. Drink plenty of fluids, stay in an air-conditioned room, stay out of the sun, and check up on relatives and neighbors. Heat advisory in effect from 1 p.m. to 7 p.m. Central Daylight Time Thursday. Heat advisory remains in effect until 7 p.m. Central Daylight Time this evening. What? For the first heat advisory, heat index values up to 108 expected. For the second heat advisory,

heat index values up to 107 expected. Where? Portions of central, northern, southeast, southern, and southwest Oklahoma and northern Texas. When? For this afternoon's heat advisory, until 7 p.m. Central Daylight Time this evening. For Thursday's heat advisory from 1 p.m. to 7 p.m. Central Daylight Time. Impacts, hot temperatures and high humidity may cause heat illnesses. Drink plenty of fluids, stay in an air-conditioned room, stay out of the sun, and check up on relatives and neighbors. Heat advisory remains in effect until 7 p.m. Central Daylight Time this evening. What? Heat index values up to 108 expected. Where? Lincoln, Payne, Pontotoc, Kay, Noble, and Hughes counties. When? Until 7 p.m. Central Daylight Time this evening. Impacts. Hot temperatures and high humidity may cause heat illnesses. Drink plenty of fluids, stay in an air-conditioned room, stay out of the sun, and check up on relatives and neighbors. Heat advisory in effect until 8 p.m. Central Daylight Time this evening. What? Heat index values up to 106 expected. Where? Pawnee and Western Osage counties. When? Until 8 p.m. Central Daylight Time this evening. Impacts. Heat-related illnesses are possible, especially impacting those not acclimated to the conditions or those performing strenuous activities. Take extra precautions when outside. Wear lightweight and loose-fitting clothing. Try to limit strenuous activities to early morning or evening. Take action when you see symptoms of heat exhaustion and heat stroke. Heat advisory remains in effect until 8 p.m. Central Daylight Time this evening. What? Heat index values up to 106 expected. Where? Okfuski, Creek, Latimer, and Southern LaFleur counties. When? Until 8 p.m. Central Daylight Time this evening. Impacts. Heat-related illnesses are possible, especially impacting those not acclimated to the conditions or those performing strenuous activities. Take extra precautions when outside. Wear lightweight and loose-fitting clothing. Try to limit strenuous activities to early morning or evening. Take action when you see symptoms of heat exhaustion and heat stroke. From the Norman Forecast Office, here is the forecast for Stillwater and surrounding area. Rest of today, sunny, hot. Near steady temperature in the upper 90s. South winds around 10 miles an hour with gusts up to 20 miles an hour. Tonight, clear. Lows in the lower 70s. South winds 5 to 10 miles an hour. Heat index values up to 105 early until midnight. Thursday, sunny. Highs in the upper 90s. South winds 10 to 15 miles an hour. Heat index values up to 105 in the afternoon. Thursday night, clear. Lows in the mid-70s. South winds 10 to 15 miles an hour. Friday, sunny. Highs in the upper 90s. South winds 10 to 15 miles an hour. Heat index values up to 108 in the afternoon. Friday night, mostly clear. Lows in the mid-70s. Saturday, sunny. Hot with highs around 100. Heat index values up to 105 in the afternoon. Saturday night, mostly clear. Lows in the mid-70s. Sunday, sunny, hot with highs around 100. Sunday night, mostly clear. Lows in the mid-70s. Labor Day, sunny. Highs in the upper 90s. Heat index values up to 105. Monday night, mostly clear. Lows in the mid-70s. Tuesday, sunny. Highs in the upper 90s. Heat index values up to 105 in the afternoon. 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It's Stillwater, it was sunny. The temperature was 98 degrees, the dew point 66, and the relative humidity 34%, producing a heat index of 101. The wind was southeast at 15 miles an hour. The pressure was 29.93 inches and falling. At Guthrie, it was mostly sunny. The temperature was 100, and the heat index was 102. The wind was southwest at 14. Observations from around the region. Skies ranged from sunny to mostly sunny, and temperatures were between 96 and 102.

degrees. Once again at 3 p.m., it's still water, it was sunny. The temperature was 98, and the heat index was 101. Heat advisory in effect until 7 p.m. Central Daylight Time this evening. What? Heat index values up to 108 expected. Where? Canadian, Kingfisher, Lincoln, Logan, Oklahoma, Payne, Garfield, Grant, Kay, and Noble counties. When? Until 7 p.m. Central Daylight Time this evening. Impacts. Hot temperatures and high humidity may cause heat illnesses. Drink plenty of fluids, stay in an air-conditioned room, stay out of the sun, and check up on relatives and neighbors. Heat advisory in effect from 1 p.m. to 7 p.m. Central Daylight Time Thursday. Heat advisory remains in effect until 7 p.m. Central Daylight Time this evening. What? For the first heat advisory, heat index values up to 108 expected. For the second heat advisory, heat index values up to 107 expected. Where? Portions of central, northern, southeast, southern, and southwest Oklahoma and northern Texas. When? For this afternoon's heat advisory, until 7 p.m. Central Daylight Time this evening. For Thursday's heat advisory from 1 p.m. to 7 p.m. Central Daylight Time. Impacts. Hot temperatures and high humidity may cause heat illnesses. Drink plenty of fluids, stay in an air-conditioned room, stay out of the sun, and check up on relatives and neighbors. Heat advisory remains in effect until 7 p.m. Central Daylight Time this evening. What? Heat index values up to 108 expected. Where? Lincoln, Payne, Pontotoc, Kay, Noble, and Hughes counties. When? Until 7 p.m. Central Daylight Time this evening. Impacts. Hot temperatures and high humidity may cause heat illnesses. Drink plenty of fluids, stay in an air-conditioned room, stay out of the sun, and check up on relatives and neighbors. Heat advisory in effect until 8 p.m. Central Daylight Time this evening. What? Heat index values up to 106 expected. Where? Pawnee and Western Osage counties. When? Until 8 p.m. Central Daylight Time this evening. Impacts. Heat-related illnesses are possible, especially impacting those not acclimated to the conditions or those performing strenuous activities. Take extra precautions when outside. Wear lightweight and loose-fitting clothing. Try to limit strenuous activities to early morning or evening. Take action when you see symptoms of heat exhaustion and heat stroke. 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Heat advisory remains in effect until 8 p.m. Central Daylight Time this evening. What? Heat index values up to 106 expected. Where? Okfuskey, Creek, Latimer, and Southern LaFleur counties. When? Until 8 p.m. Central Daylight Time this evening. Impacts. Heat-related illnesses are possible, especially impacting those not acclimated to the conditions or those performing strenuous activities. Take extra precautions when outside. Wear lightweight and loose-fitting clothing. Try to limit strenuous activities to early morning or evening. Take action when you see symptoms of heat exhaustion and heat stroke. From the Norman Forecast Office, here is the forecast for Stillwater and surrounding area. Rest of today, sunny, hot. Near steady temperature in the upper 90s. South winds around 10 miles an hour with gusts up to 20 miles an hour. Tonight, clear. Lows in the lower 70s. South winds 5 to 10 miles an hour. Heat index values up to 105 early until midnight. Thursday, sunny. Highs in the upper 90s. South winds 10 to 15 miles an hour. Heat index values up to 105 in the afternoon. Thursday night, clear. Lows in the mid-70s. South winds 10 to 15 miles an hour. Friday, sunny. Highs in the upper 90s. South winds 10 to 15 miles an hour. Heat index values up to 108 in the afternoon. Friday night, mostly clear. Lows in the mid-70s. Saturday, sunny, hot with highs around 100. Heat index values up to 105 in the afternoon.

Noon. Saturday night, mostly clear. Lows in the mid-70s. Sunday, sunny, hot with highs around 100. Sunday night, mostly clear. Lows in the mid-70s. Labor Day, sunny. Highs in the upper 90s. Heat index values up to 105. Monday night, mostly clear. Lows in the mid-70s. Tuesday, sunny. Highs in the upper 90s. Heat index values up to 105 in the afternoon. 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At Stillwater, it was sunny. The temperature was 98 degrees, the dew point 66, and the relative humidity 34%, producing a heat index of 101. The wind was southeast at 15 miles an hour. The pressure was 29.93 inches and falling. At Guthrie, it was mostly sunny. The temperature was 100, and the heat index was 102. The wind was southwest at 14. Observations from around the region. Skies ranged from sunny to mostly sunny, and temperatures were between 96 and 102 degrees. Once again at 3 p.m., at Stillwater, it was sunny. The temperature was 98, and the heat index was 101. You're listening to Stillwater Weather Radio, and here are 4 p.m. weather observations. At Stillwater, it was sunny. The temperature was 98 degrees, the dew point 64, and the relative humidity 32%, producing a heat index of 100. The wind was southeast at 12 miles an hour. The pressure was 29.91 inches and falling. At Guthrie, it was sunny. The temperature was 102, and the heat index was 104. The wind was south at 14. Observations from around the region. It was mostly sunny, with a temperature of 101 at Wichita, 99 at Oklahoma City, 99 at Dallas-Fort Worth, 99 at Tulsa, and 96 at Springfield. Once again at 4 p.m., at Stillwater, it was sunny. The temperature was 98, and the heat index was 100. Heat advisory in effect until 7 p.m. Central Daylight Time this evening. What? Heat index values up to 108 expected. Where? Canadian, Kingfisher, Lincoln, Logan, Oklahoma, Payne, Garfield, Grant, Kay, and Noble counties. When? Until 7 p.m. Central Daylight Time this evening. Impacts. Hot temperatures and high humidity may cause heat illnesses. Drink plenty of fluids, stay in an air-conditioned room, stay out of the sun, and check up on relatives and neighbors. Heat advisory in effect from 1 p.m. to 7 p.m. Central Daylight Time Thursday. Heat advisory remains in effect until 7 p.m. Central Daylight Time this evening. What? For the first heat advisory, heat index values up to 108 expected. For the second heat advisory, heat index values up to 107 expected. Where? Portions of central, northern, southeast, southern, and southwest Oklahoma and northern Texas. When? For this afternoon's heat advisory, until 7 p.m. Central Daylight Time this evening. For Thursday's heat advisory from 1 p.m. to 7 p.m. Central Daylight Time. Impacts. Hot temperatures and high humidity may cause heat illnesses. Drink plenty of fluids, stay in an air-conditioned room, stay out of the sun, and check up on relatives and neighbors. Heat advisory remains in effect until 7 p.m. Central Daylight Time this evening. What? Heat index values up to 108 expected. Where? Lincoln, Payne, Pontotoc, Kay, Noble, and Hughes counties. When? Until 7 p.m. Central Daylight Time this evening. Impacts. Hot temperatures and high humidity may cause heat illnesses. Drink plenty of fluids, stay in an air-conditioned room, stay out of the sun, and check up on relatives and neighbors. Heat advisory in effect until 8 p.m. Central Daylight Time this evening. What? Heat index values up to 106 expected. Where? Pawnee and Western Osage counties. When? Until 8 p.m. Central Daylight Time this evening. Impacts. Heat-related illnesses are possible, especially impacting those not acclimated to the conditions or those performing strenuous activities. Take extra precautions when outside. Wear lightweight and loose-fitting clothing. Try to limit strenuous activities to early morning or

Evening. Take action when you see symptoms of heat exhaustion and heat stroke. Heat advisory remains in effect until 8 p.m. Central Daylight Time this evening. What? Heat index values up to 106 expected. Where? Okfuskee, Creek, Latimer, and Southern LaFleur counties. When? Until 8 p.m. Central Daylight Time this evening. Impacts. Heat-related illnesses are possible, especially impacting those not acclimated to the conditions or those performing strenuous activities. Take extra precautions when outside. Wear lightweight and loose-fitting clothing. Try to limit strenuous activities to early morning or evening. Take action when you see symptoms of heat exhaustion and heat stroke. From the Norman Forecast Office, here is the forecast for Stillwater and surrounding area. Rest of today, sunny, hot. Near steady temperature in the upper 90s. South winds around 10 miles an hour with gusts up to 20 miles an hour. Tonight, clear. Lows in the lower 70s. South winds 5 to 10 miles an hour. Heat index values up to 105 early until midnight. Thursday, sunny. Highs in the upper 90s. South winds 10 to 15 miles an hour. Heat index values up to 105 in the afternoon. Thursday night, clear. Lows in the mid-70s. South winds 10 to 15 miles an hour. Friday, sunny. Highs in the upper 90s. South winds 10 to 15 miles an hour. Heat index values up to 108 in the afternoon. Friday night, mostly clear. Lows in the mid-70s. Saturday, sunny, hot with highs around 100. Heat index values up to 105 in the afternoon. Saturday night, mostly clear. Lows in the mid-70s. Sunday, sunny, hot with highs around 100. Sunday night, mostly clear. Lows in the mid-70s. Labor Day, sunny. Highs in the upper 90s. Heat index values up to 105. Monday night, mostly clear. Lows in the mid-70s. Tuesday, sunny. Highs in the upper 90s. Heat index values up to 105 in the afternoon. 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It's Stillwater, it was sunny. The temperature was 98 degrees, the dew point 64, and the relative humidity 32%, producing a heat index of 100. The wind was southeast at 12 miles an hour. The pressure was 29.91 inches and falling. At Guthrie, it was sunny. The temperature was 102, and the heat index was 104. The wind was south at 14. Observations from around the region. It was mostly sunny, with a temperature of 101 at Wichita, 99 at Oklahoma City, 99 at Dallas-Fort Worth, 99 at Tulsa, and 96 at Springfield. Once again at 4 p.m., at Stillwater, it was sunny. The temperature was 98, and the heat index was 100. Heat advisory in effect until 7 p.m. Central Daylight Time this evening. What? Heat index values up to 108 expected. Where? Canadian, Kingfisher, Lincoln, Logan, Oklahoma, Payne, Garfield, Grant, Kay, and Noble counties. When? Until 7 p.m. Central Daylight Time this evening. Impacts. Hot temperatures and high humidity may cause heat illnesses. Drink plenty of fluids, stay in an air-conditioned room, stay out of the sun, and check up on relatives and neighbors. Heat advisory in effect from 1 p.m. to 7 p.m. Central Daylight Time Thursday. Heat advisory remains in effect until 7 p.m. Central Daylight Time this evening. What? For the first heat advisory, heat index values up to 108 expected. For the second heat advisory, heat index values up to 107 expected. Where? Portions of central, northern, southeast, southern, and southwest Oklahoma and northern Texas. When? For this afternoon's heat advisory, until 7 p.m. Central Daylight Time this evening. For Thursday's heat advisory from 1 p.m. to 7 p.m. Central Daylight Time. Impacts. Hot temperatures and high humidity may cause heat illnesses. Drink plenty of fluids, stay in an air-conditioned room, stay out of the sun, and check up on relatives and neighbors.

heat advisory remains in effect until 7 p.m. Central Daylight Time this evening. What? Heat index values up to 108 expected. Where? Lincoln, Payne, Pontotoc, Kay, Noble, and Hughes counties. When? Until 7 p.m. Central Daylight Time this evening. Impacts. Hot temperatures and high humidity may cause heat illnesses. Drink plenty of fluids, stay in an air-conditioned room, stay out of the sun, and check up on relatives and neighbors. Heat advisory in effect until 8 p.m. Central Daylight Time this evening. What? Heat index values up to 106 expected. Where? Pawnee and Western Osage counties. When? Until 8 p.m. Central Daylight Time this evening. Impacts. Heat-related illnesses are possible, especially impacting those not acclimated to the conditions or those performing strenuous activities. Take extra precautions when outside. Wear lightweight and loose-fitting clothing. Try to limit strenuous activities to early morning or evening. Take action when you see symptoms of heat exhaustion and heat stroke. Heat advisory remains in effect until 8 p.m. Central Daylight Time this evening. What? Heat index values up to 106 expected. Where? Okfuskee, Creek, Latimer, and Southern LaFleur counties. When? Until 8 p.m. Central Daylight Time this evening. Impacts. Heat-related illnesses are possible, especially impacting those not acclimated to the conditions or those performing strenuous activities. Take extra precautions when outside. Wear lightweight and loose-fitting clothing. Try to limit strenuous activities to early morning or evening. Take action when you see symptoms of heat exhaustion and heat stroke. From the Norman Forecast Office, here is the forecast for Stillwater and surrounding area. Rest of today, sunny, hot. Near steady temperature in the upper 90s. South winds around 10 miles an hour with gusts up to 20 miles an hour. Tonight, clear. Lows in the lower 70s. South winds 5 to 10 miles an hour. Heat index values up to 105 early until midnight. Thursday, sunny. Highs in the upper 90s. South winds 10 to 15 miles an hour. Heat index values up to 105 in the afternoon. Thursday night, clear. Lows in the mid-70s. South winds 10 to 15 miles an hour. Friday, sunny. Highs in the upper 90s. South winds 10 to 15 miles an hour. Heat index values up to 108 in the afternoon. Friday night, mostly clear. Lows in the mid-70s. Saturday, sunny, hot with highs around 100. Heat index values up to 105 in the afternoon. Saturday night, mostly clear. Lows in the mid-70s. Sunday, sunny, hot with highs around 100. Sunday night, mostly clear. Lows in the mid-70s. Labor Day, sunny. Highs in the upper 90s. Heat index values up to 105. Monday night, mostly clear. Lows in the mid-70s. Tuesday, sunny. Highs in the upper 90s. Heat index values up to 105 in the afternoon. 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It's Stillwater, it was sunny. The temperature was 98 degrees, the dew point 64, and the relative humidity 32%, producing a heat index of 100. The wind was southeast at 12 miles an hour. The pressure was 29.91 inches and falling. At Guthrie, it was sunny. The temperature was 102, and the heat index was 104. The wind was south at 14. Observations from around the region. Skies ranged from mostly sunny to partly sunny, and temperatures were between 96 and 101 degrees. Once again at 4 p.m., at Stillwater, it was sunny. The temperature was 98, and the heat index was 100. Heat advisory in effect until 7 p.m. Central Daylight Time this evening. What? Heat index values up to 108 expected. Where?

Canadian, Kingfisher, Lincoln, Logan, Oklahoma, Payne, Garfield, Grant, Kay, and Noble counties. When, until 7 p.m. Central Daylight Time this evening. Impacts, hot temperatures and high humidity may cause heat illnesses. Drink plenty of fluids, stay in an air-conditioned room, stay out of the sun, and check up on relatives and neighbors. Heat advisory in effect from 1 p.m. to 7 p.m. Central Daylight Time Thursday. Heat advisory remains in effect until 7 p.m. Central Daylight Time this evening. What? For the first heat advisory, heat index values up to 108 expected. For the second heat advisory, heat index values up to 107 expected. Where? Portions of central, northern, southeast, southern, and southwest Oklahoma and northern Texas. When? For this afternoon's heat advisory, until 7 p.m. Central Daylight Time this evening. For Thursday's heat advisory from 1 p.m. to 7 p.m. Central Daylight Time. Impacts, hot temperatures and high humidity may cause heat illnesses. Drink plenty of fluids, stay in an air-conditioned room, stay out of the sun, and check up on relatives and neighbors. Heat advisory remains in effect until 7 p.m. Central Daylight Time this evening. What? Heat index values up to 108 expected. Where? Lincoln, Payne, Pontotoc, Kay, Noble, and Hughes counties. When? Until 7 p.m. Central Daylight Time this evening. Impacts, hot temperatures and high humidity may cause heat illnesses. Drink plenty of fluids, stay in an air-conditioned room, stay out of the sun, and check up on relatives and neighbors. Heat advisory in effect until 8 p.m. Central Daylight Time this evening. What? Heat index values up to 106 expected. Where? Pawnee and Western Osage counties. When? Until 8 p.m. Central Daylight Time this evening. Impacts. Heat-related illnesses are possible, especially impacting those not acclimated to the conditions or those performing strenuous activities. Take extra precautions when outside. Wear lightweight and loose-fitting clothing. Try to limit strenuous activities to early morning or evening. Take action when you see symptoms of heat exhaustion and heat stroke. Heat advisory remains in effect until 8 p.m. Central Daylight Time this evening. What? Heat index values up to 106 expected. Where? Okfuskee, Creek, Latimer, and Southern LaFleur counties. When? Until 8 p.m. Central Daylight Time this evening. Impacts. Heat-related illnesses are possible, especially impacting those not acclimated to the conditions or those performing strenuous activities. Take extra precautions when outside. Wear lightweight and loose-fitting clothing. Try to limit strenuous activities to early morning or evening. Take action when you see symptoms of heat exhaustion and heat stroke. From the Norman Forecast Office, here is the forecast for Stillwater and surrounding area. Rest of today, sunny, hot. Near steady temperature in the upper 90s. South winds around 10 miles an hour with gusts up to 20 miles an hour. Tonight, clear. Lows in the lower 70s. South winds 5 to 10 miles an hour. Heat index values up to 105 early until midnight. Thursday, sunny. Highs in the upper 90s. South winds 10 to 15 miles an hour. Heat index values up to 105 in the afternoon. Thursday night, clear. Lows in the mid-70s. South winds 10 to 15 miles an hour. Friday, sunny. Highs in the upper 90s. South winds 10 to 15 miles an hour. Heat index values up to 108 in the afternoon. Friday night, mostly clear. Lows in the mid-70s. Saturday, sunny. Hot with highs around 100. Heat index values up to 105 in the afternoon. Saturday night, mostly clear. Lows in the mid-70s. Sunday, sunny, hot with highs around 100. Sunday night, mostly clear. Lows in the mid-70s. Labor Day, sunny. Highs in the upper 90s. Heat index values up to 105. Monday night, mostly clear. Lows in the mid-70s. Tuesday, sunny. Highs in the upper 90s. Heat index values up to 105 in the afternoon.
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It's Stillwater, it was sunny. The temperature was 98 degrees, the dew point 64, and the relative humidity 32%, producing a heat index of 100. The wind was southeast at 12 miles an hour. The pressure was 29.91 inches and falling. At Guthrie, it was sunny. The temperature was 102, and the heat index was 104. The wind was south at 14. Observations from around the region. Skies ranged from mostly sunny to partly sunny, and temperatures were between 96 and 101 degrees. Once again at 4 p.m., at Stillwater, it was sunny. The temperature was 98, and the heat index was 100. Heat advisory in effect until 7 p.m. Central Daylight Time this evening. What? Heat index values up to 108 expected. Where? Canadian, Kingfisher, Lincoln, Logan, Oklahoma, Payne, Garfield, Grant, Kay, and Noble counties. When? Until 7 p.m. Central Daylight Time this evening. Impacts. Hot temperatures and high humidity may cause heat illnesses. Drink plenty of fluids, stay in an air-conditioned room, stay out of the sun, and check up on relatives and neighbors. Heat advisory in effect from 1 p.m. to 7 p.m. Central Daylight Time Thursday. Heat advisory remains in effect until 7 p.m. Central Daylight Time this evening. What? For the first heat advisory, heat index values up to 108 expected. For the second heat advisory, heat index values up to 107 expected. Where? Portions of central, northern, southeast, southern, and southwest Oklahoma and northern Texas. When? For this afternoon's heat advisory, until 7 p.m. Central Daylight Time this evening. For Thursday's heat advisory from 1 p.m. to 7 p.m. Central Daylight Time. Impacts, hot temperatures and high humidity may cause heat illnesses. Drink plenty of fluids, stay in an air-conditioned room, stay out of the sun, and check up on relatives and neighbors. Heat advisory remains in effect until 7 p.m. Central Daylight Time this evening. What? Heat index values up to 108 expected. Where? Lincoln, Payne, Pontotoc, Kay, Noble, and Hughes counties. When? Until 7 p.m. Central Daylight Time this evening. Impacts. Hot temperatures and high humidity may cause heat illnesses. Drink plenty of fluids, stay in an air-conditioned room, stay out of the sun, and check up on relatives and neighbors. Heat advisory in effect until 8 p.m. Central Daylight Time this evening. What? Heat index values up to 106 expected. Where? Pawnee and Western Osage counties. When? Until 8 p.m. Central Daylight Time this evening. Impacts. Heat-related illnesses are possible, especially impacting those not acclimated to the conditions or those performing strenuous activities. Take extra precautions when outside. Wear lightweight and loose-fitting clothing. Try to limit strenuous activities to early morning or evening. Take action when you see symptoms of heat exhaustion and heat stroke. Heat advisory remains in effect until 8 p.m. Central Daylight Time this evening. What? Heat index values up to 106 expected. Where? Okfuski, Creek, Latimer, and Southern LaFleur counties. When? Until 8 p.m. Central Daylight Time this evening. Impacts. Heat-related illnesses are possible, especially impacting those not acclimated to the conditions or those performing strenuous activities. Take extra precautions when outside. Wear lightweight and loose-fitting clothing. Try to limit strenuous activities to early morning or evening. Take action when you see symptoms of heat exhaustion and heat stroke. From the Norman Forecast Office, here is the forecast for Stillwater and surrounding area. Rest of today, sunny, hot. Near steady temperature in the upper 90s. South winds around 10 miles an hour with gusts up to 20 miles an hour. Tonight, clear. Lows in the lower 70s. South winds 5 to 10 miles an hour. Heat index values up to 105 early until midnight. Thursday, sunny. Highs in the upper 90s. South winds 10 to 15 miles an hour. Heat index values up to 105 in the afternoon. Thursday night, clear. Lows in the mid 70s.

Winds 10 to 15 miles an hour. Friday, sunny. Highs in the upper 90s. South winds 10 to 15 miles an hour. Heat index values up to 108 in the afternoon. Friday night, mostly clear. Lows in the mid-70s. Saturday, sunny, hot with highs around 100. Heat index values up to 105 in the afternoon. Saturday night, mostly clear. Lows in the mid-70s. Sunday, sunny, hot with highs around 100. Sunday night, mostly clear. Lows in the mid-70s. Labor Day, sunny. Highs in the upper 90s. Heat index values up to 105. Monday night, mostly clear. Lows in the mid-70s. Tuesday, sunny. Highs in the upper 90s. Heat index values up to 105 in the afternoon. 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It's Stillwater, it was sunny. The temperature was 98 degrees, the dew point 64, and the relative humidity 32%, producing a heat index of 100. The wind was southeast at 12 miles an hour. The pressure was 29.91 inches and falling. At Guthrie, it was sunny. The temperature was 102, and the heat index was 104. The wind was south at 14. Observations from around the region. Skies ranged from mostly sunny to partly sunny, and temperatures were between 96 and 101 degrees. Once again at 4 p.m., at Stillwater, it was sunny. The temperature was 98, and the heat index was 100. Heat advisory in effect until 7 p.m. Central Daylight Time this evening. What? Heat index values up to 108 expected. Where? Canadian, Kingfisher, Lincoln, Logan, Oklahoma, Payne, Garfield, Grant, Kay, and Noble counties. When? Until 7 p.m. Central Daylight Time this evening. Impacts. Hot temperatures and high humidity may cause heat illnesses. Drink plenty of fluids, stay in an air-conditioned room, stay out of the sun, and check up on relatives and neighbors. Heat advisory in effect from 1 p.m. to 7 p.m. Central Daylight Time Thursday. Heat advisory remains in effect until 7 p.m. Central Daylight Time this evening. What? For the first heat advisory, heat index values up to 108 expected. For the second heat advisory, heat index values up to 107 expected. Where? Portions of central, northern, southeast, southern, and southwest Oklahoma and northern Texas. When? For this afternoon's heat advisory, until 7 p.m. Central Daylight Time this evening. For Thursday's heat advisory from 1 p.m. to 7 p.m. Central Daylight Time. Impacts, hot temperatures and high humidity may cause heat illnesses. Drink plenty of fluids, stay in an air-conditioned room, stay out of the sun, and check up on relatives and neighbors. 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Programming originates from the National Weather Service Forecast Office in Norman, Oklahoma. Heat advisory remains in effect until 7 p.m. Central Daylight Time this evening. What? Heat index values up to 108 expected. Where? Lincoln, Payne, Pontotoc, Kay, Noble, and Hughes counties. When? Until 7 p.m. Central Daylight Time this evening. Impacts. Hot temperatures and high humidity may cause heat illnesses. Drink plenty of fluids, stay in an air-conditioned room, stay out of the sun, and check up on relatives and neighbors. Heat advisory in effect until 8 p.m. Central Daylight Time this evening. What? Heat index values up to 106 expected. Where? Pawnee and Western Osage counties. When? Until 8 p.m. Central Daylight Time this evening. Impacts. Heat-related illnesses are possible, especially impacting those not acclimated to the conditions or those performing strenuous activities. Take extra precautions when outside. Wear lightweight and loose-fitting clothing. Try to limit strenuous activities to early morning or evening. Take action when you see symptoms of heat exhaustion and heat stroke. Heat advisory remains in effect until 8 p.m. Central Daylight Time this evening. What? Heat index values up to 106 expected.

Ware, Okfuskee, Creek, Latimer, and Southern LaFleur counties. When, until 8 p.m. Central Daylight Time this evening. Impacts, heat-related illnesses are possible, especially impacting those not acclimated to the conditions or those performing strenuous activities. Take extra precautions when outside. Wear lightweight and loose-fitting clothing. Try to limit strenuous activities to early morning or evening. Take action when you see symptoms of heat exhaustion and heat stroke. From the Norman Forecast Office, here is the forecast for Stillwater and surrounding area. Rest of today, sunny, hot. Near steady temperature in the upper 90s. South winds around 10 miles an hour with gusts up to 20 miles an hour. Tonight, clear. Lows in the lower 70s. South winds 5 to 10 miles an hour. Heat index values up to 105 early until midnight. Thursday, sunny. Highs in the upper 90s. South winds 10 to 15 miles an hour. Heat index values up to 105 in the afternoon. Thursday night, clear. Lows in the mid-70s. South winds 10 to 15 miles an hour. Friday, sunny. Highs in the upper 90s. South winds 10 to 15 miles an hour. Heat index values up to 108 in the afternoon. Friday night, mostly clear. Lows in the mid-70s. Saturday, sunny, hot with highs around 100. Heat index values up to 105 in the afternoon. Saturday night, mostly clear. Lows in the mid-70s. Sunday, sunny, hot with high 105 in the afternoon. Saturday night, mostly clear. Lows in the mid-70s. Sunday, sunny, hot with highs around 100. Sunday night, mostly clear. Lows in the mid-70s. Labor Day, sunny. Highs in the upper 90s. Heat index values up to 105. Monday night, mostly clear. Lows in the mid-70s. Tuesday, sunny. Highs in the upper 90s. Heat index values up to 105 in the afternoon. 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It's Stillwater, it was sunny. The temperature was 98 degrees, the dew point 64, and the relative humidity 32%, producing a heat index of 100. The wind was southeast at 12 miles an hour. The pressure was 29.91 inches and falling. At Guthrie, it was sunny. The temperature was 102, and the heat index was 104. The wind was south at 14. Observations from around the region. Skies ranged from mostly sunny to partly sunny, and temperatures were between 96 and 101 degrees. Once again at 4 p.m., at Stillwater, it was sunny. The temperature was 98, and the heat index was 100. Heat advisory in effect until 7 p.m. Central Daylight Time this evening. What? Heat index values up to 108 expected. Where? Canadian, Kingfisher, Lincoln, Logan, Oklahoma, Payne, Garfield, Grant, Kay, and Noble counties. When? Until 7 p.m. Central Daylight Time this evening. Impacts. Hot temperatures and high humidity may cause heat illnesses. Drink plenty of fluids, stay in an air-conditioned room, stay out of the sun, and check up on relatives and neighbors. Heat advisory in effect from 1 p.m. to 7 p.m. Central Daylight Time Thursday. Heat advisory remains in effect until 7 p.m. Central Daylight Time this evening. What? For the first heat advisory, heat index values up to 108 expected. For the second heat advisory, heat index values up to 107 expected. Where? Portions of central, northern, southeast, southern, and southwest Oklahoma and northern Texas. When, for this afternoon's heat advisory, until 7 p.m. Central Daylight Time this evening. For Thursday's heat advisory from 1 p.m. to 7 p.m. Central Daylight Time. Impacts, hot temperatures and high humidity may cause heat illnesses. Drink plenty of fluids, stay in an air-conditioned room, stay out of the sun, and check up on relatives and neighbors. Heat advisory remains in effect until 7 p.m. Central Daylight Time this evening. What? Heat index values up to 108 expected. Where?

Lincoln, Payne, Pontotoc, Kay, Noble, and Hughes counties. When, until 7 p.m. Central Daylight Time this evening. Impacts, hot temperatures and high humidity may cause heat illnesses. Drink plenty of fluids, stay in an air-conditioned room, stay out of the sun, and check up on relatives and neighbors. Heat advisory in effect until 8 p.m. Central Daylight Time this evening. What? Heat index values up to 106 expected. Where? Pawnee and Western Osage counties. When? Until 8 p.m. Central Daylight Time this evening. Impacts. Heat-related illnesses are possible, especially impacting those not acclimated to the conditions or those performing strenuous activities. Take extra precautions when outside. Wear lightweight and loose-fitting clothing. Try to limit strenuous activities to early morning or evening. Take action when you see symptoms of heat exhaustion and heat stroke. Heat advisory remains in effect until 8 p.m. Central Daylight Time this evening. What? Heat index values up to 106 expected. Where? Okfuskee, Creek, Latimer, and Southern LaFleur counties. When? Until 8 p.m. Central Daylight Time this evening. Impacts. Heat-related illnesses are possible, especially impacting those not acclimated to the conditions or those performing strenuous activities. Take extra precautions when outside. Wear lightweight and loose-fitting clothing. Try to limit strenuous activities to early morning or evening. Take action when you see symptoms of heat exhaustion and heat stroke. From the Norman Forecast Office, here is the forecast for Stillwater and surrounding area. Rest of today, sunny, hot. Near steady temperature in the upper 90s. South winds around 10 miles an hour with gusts up to 20 miles an hour. Tonight, clear. Lows in the lower 70s. South winds 5 to 10 miles an hour. Heat index values up to 105 early until midnight. Thursday, sunny. Highs in the upper 90s. South winds 10 to 15 miles an hour. Heat index values up to 105 in the afternoon. Thursday night, clear. Lows in the mid-70s. South winds 10 to 15 miles an hour. Friday, sunny. Highs in the upper 90s. South winds 10 to 15 miles an hour. Heat index values up to 108 in the afternoon. Friday night, mostly clear. Lows in the mid-70s. Saturday, sunny. Hot with highs around 100. Heat index values up to 105 in the afternoon. Saturday night, mostly clear. Lows in the mid-70s. Sunday, sunny, hot with highs around 100. Sunday night, mostly clear. Lows in the mid-70s. Labor Day, sunny. Highs in the upper 90s. Heat index values up to 105. Monday night, mostly clear. Lows in the mid-70s. Tuesday, sunny. Highs in the upper 90s. Heat index values up to 105 in the afternoon. 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It's Stillwater, it was sunny. The temperature was 98 degrees, the dew point 64, and the relative humidity 32%, producing a heat index of 100. The wind was southeast at 12 miles an hour. The pressure was 29.91 inches and falling. At Guthrie, it was sunny. The temperature was 102, and the heat index was 104. The wind was south at 14. Observations from around the region. Skies ranged from mostly sunny to partly sunny, and temperatures were between 96 and 101 degrees. Once again at 4 p.m., it's Stillwater, it was sunny. The temperature was 98, and the heat index was 100. Heat advisory in effect until 7 p.m. Central Daylight Time this evening. What? Heat index values up to 108 expected. Where? Canadian, Kingfisher, Lincoln, Logan, Oklahoma, Payne, Garfield, Grant, Kay, and Noble counties. When? Until 7 p.m. Central Daylight Time this evening. Impacts. Hot temperatures and high humidity may cause heat illnesses. Drink plenty of fluids, stay in an air-conditioned room, stay out of the sun, and check up on relatives and neighbors. Heat advisory in effect from 1 p.m.

108 expected. Ware, Lincoln, Payne, Pontotoc, Kay, Noble, and Hughes counties. When, until 7 p.m. Central Daylight Time this evening. Impacts, hot temperatures and high humidity may cause heat illnesses. Drink plenty of fluids, stay in an air-conditioned room, stay out of the sun, and check up on relatives and neighbors. Heat advisory in effect until 8 p.m. Central Daylight Time this evening. What? Heat index values up to 106 expected. Where? Pawnee and Western Osage counties. When? Until 8 p.m. Central Daylight Time this evening. Impacts. Heat-related illnesses are possible, especially impacting those not acclimated to the conditions or those performing strenuous activities. Take extra precautions when outside. Wear lightweight and loose-fitting clothing. Try to limit strenuous activities to early morning or evening. Take action when you see symptoms of heat exhaustion and heat stroke. Heat advisory remains in effect until 8 p.m. Central Daylight Time this evening. What? Heat index values up to 106 expected. Where? Okfuski, Creek, Latimer, and Southern LaFleur counties. When? Until 8 p.m. Central Daylight Time this evening. Impacts. Heat-related illnesses are possible, especially impacting those not acclimated to the conditions or those performing strenuous activities. Take extra precautions when outside. Wear lightweight and loose-fitting clothing. Try to limit strenuous activities to early morning or evening. Take action when you see symptoms of heat exhaustion and heat stroke. 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From the Norman Forecast Office, here is the forecast for Stillwater and surrounding area. Rest of today, sunny, hot. Near steady temperature in the upper 90s. South winds around 10 miles an hour with gusts up to 20 miles an hour. Tonight, clear. Lows in the lower 70s. South winds 5 to 10 miles an hour. Heat index values up to 105 early until midnight. Thursday, sunny. Highs in the upper 90s. South winds 10 to 15 miles an hour. Heat index values up to 105 in the afternoon. Thursday night, clear. Lows in the mid-70s. South winds 10 to 15 miles an hour. Friday, sunny. Highs in the upper 90s. South winds 10 to 15 miles an hour. Heat index values up to 108 in the afternoon. Friday night, mostly clear. Lows in the mid-70s. Saturday, sunny, hot with highs around 100. Heat index values up to 105 in the afternoon. Saturday night, mostly clear. Lows in the mid-70s. Sunday, sunny, hot with highs around 100. Sunday night, mostly clear. Lows in the mid-70s. Labor Day, sunny. Highs in the upper 90s. Heat index values up to 105. Monday night, mostly clear. Lows in the mid-70s. Tuesday, sunny. Highs in the upper 90s. Heat index values up to 105 in the afternoon. 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It's Stillwater, it was sunny. The temperature was 98 degrees, the dew point 64, and the relative humidity 32%, producing a heat index of 100. The wind was southeast at 12 miles an hour. The pressure was 29.91 inches and falling. At Guthrie, it was sunny. The temperature was 102, and the heat index was 104. The wind was south at 14. Observations from around the region. Skies ranged from mostly sunny to partly sunny, and temperatures were between 96 and 101 degrees. Once again at 4 p.m., at Stillwater, it was sunny. The temperature was 98, and the heat index was 100. Heat advisory in effect until 7 p.m. Central Daylight Time this evening. What? Heat index values up to 108 expected. Where? Canadian, Kingfisher, Lincoln, Logan, Oklahoma, Payne, Garfield, Grant, Kay, and Noble counties. When?

until 7 p.m. Central Daylight Time this evening. Impacts, hot temperatures and high humidity may cause heat illnesses. Drink plenty of fluids, stay in an air-conditioned room, stay out of the sun, and check up on relatives and neighbors. Heat advisory in effect from 1 p.m. to 7 p.m. Central Daylight Time Thursday. Heat advisory remains in effect until 7 p.m. Central Daylight Time this evening. What? For the first heat advisory, heat index values up to 108 expected. For the second heat advisory, heat index values up to 107 expected. Where? Portions of central, northern, southeast, southern, and southwest Oklahoma and northern Texas. When? For this afternoon's heat advisory, until 7 p.m. Central Daylight Time this evening. For Thursday's heat advisory from 1 p.m. to 7 p.m. Central Daylight Time. Impacts, hot temperatures and high humidity may cause heat illnesses. Drink plenty of fluids, stay in an air-conditioned room, stay out of the sun, and check up on relatives and neighbors. Heat advisory remains in effect until 7 p.m. Central Daylight Time this evening. What? Heat index values up to 108 expected. Where? Lincoln, Payne, Pontotoc, Kay, Noble, and Hughes counties. When? Until 7 p.m. Central Daylight Time this evening. Impacts, hot temperatures and high humidity may cause heat illnesses. Drink plenty of fluids, stay in an air-conditioned room, stay out of the sun, and check up on relatives and neighbors. Heat advisory in effect until 8 p.m. Central Daylight Time this evening. What? Heat index values up to 106 expected. Where? Pawnee and Western Osage counties. When? Until 8 p.m. Central Daylight Time this evening. Impacts. Heat-related illnesses are possible, especially impacting those not acclimated to the conditions or those performing strenuous activities. Take extra precautions when outside. Wear lightweight and loose-fitting clothing. Try to limit strenuous activities to early morning or evening. Take action when you see symptoms of heat exhaustion and heat stroke. Heat advisory remains in effect until 8 p.m. Central Daylight Time this evening. What? Heat index values up to 106 expected. Where? Okfuskee, Creek, Latimer, and Southern LaFleur counties. When? Until 8 p.m. Central Daylight Time this evening. Impacts. Heat-related illnesses are possible, especially impacting those not acclimated to the conditions or those performing strenuous activities. Take extra precautions when outside. Wear lightweight and loose-fitting clothing. Try to limit strenuous activities to early morning or evening. Take action when you see symptoms of heat exhaustion and heat stroke. From the Norman Forecast Office, here is the forecast for Stillwater and surrounding area. Rest of today, sunny, hot. Near steady temperature in the upper 90s. South winds around 10 miles an hour with gusts up to 20 miles an hour. Tonight, clear. Lows in the lower 70s. South winds 5 to 10 miles an hour. Heat index values up to 105 early until midnight. Thursday, sunny. Highs in the upper 90s. South winds 10 to 15 miles an hour. Heat index values up to 105 in the afternoon. Thursday night, clear. Lows in the mid-70s. South winds 10 to 15 miles an hour. Friday, sunny. Highs in the upper 90s. South winds 10 to 15 miles an hour. Heat index values up to 108 in the afternoon. Friday night, mostly clear. Lows in the mid-70s. Saturday, sunny. Hot with highs around 100. Heat index values up to 105 in the afternoon. Saturday night, mostly clear. Lows in the mid-70s. Sunday, sunny, hot with highs around 100. Sunday night, mostly clear. Lows in the mid-70s. Labor Day, sunny. Highs in the upper 90s. Heat index values up to 105. Monday night, mostly clear. Lows in the mid-70s. Tuesday, sunny. Highs in the upper 90s. Heat index values up to 105 in the afternoon. 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It's Stillwater, it was sunny. The temperature

Temperature was 98 degrees, the dew point 64, and the relative humidity 32%, producing a heat index of 100. The wind was southeast at 12 miles an hour. The pressure was 29.91 inches and falling. At Guthrie, it was sunny. The temperature was 102, and the heat index was 104. The wind was south at 14. Observations from around the region. Skies ranged from mostly sunny to partly sunny, and temperatures were between 96 and 101 degrees. Once again at 4 p.m., at Stillwater, it was sunny. The temperature was 98, and the heat index was 100. Heat advisory in effect until 7 p.m. Central Daylight Time this evening. What? Heat index values up to 108 expected. Where? Canadian, Kingfisher, Lincoln, Logan, Oklahoma, Payne, Garfield, Grant, Kay, and Noble counties. When? Until 7 p.m. Central Daylight Time this evening. Impacts. Hot temperatures and high humidity may cause heat illnesses. Drink plenty of fluids, stay in an air-conditioned room, stay out of the sun, and check up on relatives and neighbors. Heat advisory in effect from 1 p.m. to 7 p.m. Central Daylight Time Thursday. Heat advisory remains in effect until 7 p.m. Central Daylight Time this evening. What? For the first heat advisory, heat index values up to 108 expected. For the second heat advisory, heat index values up to 107 expected. Where? Portions of central, northern, southeast, southern, and southwest Oklahoma and northern Texas. When? For this afternoon's heat advisory, until 7 p.m. Central Daylight Time this evening. For Thursday's heat advisory from 1 p.m. to 7 p.m. Central Daylight Time. Impacts. Hot temperatures and high humidity may cause heat illnesses. Drink plenty of fluids, stay in an air-conditioned room, stay out of the sun, and check up on relatives and neighbors. Heat advisory remains in effect until 7 p.m. Central Daylight Time this evening. What? Heat index values up to 108 expected. Where? Lincoln, Payne, Pontotoc, Kay, Noble, and Hughes counties. When? Until 7 p.m. Central Daylight Time this evening. Impacts. Hot temperatures and high humidity may cause heat illnesses. Drink plenty of fluids, stay in an air-conditioned room, stay out of the sun, and check up on relatives and neighbors. Heat advisory in effect until 8 p.m. Central Daylight Time this evening. What? Heat index values up to 106 expected. Where? Pawnee and Western Osage counties. When? Until 8 p.m. Central Daylight Time this evening. Impacts. Heat-related illnesses are possible, especially impacting those not acclimated to the conditions or those performing strenuous activities. Take extra precautions when outside. Wear lightweight and loose-fitting clothing. Try to limit strenuous activities to early morning or evening. Take action when you see symptoms of heat exhaustion and heat stroke. Heat advisory remains in effect until 8 p.m. Central Daylight Time this evening. What? Heat index values up to 106 expected. Where? Okfuskee, Creek, Latimer, and Southern LaFleur counties. When? Until 8 p.m. Central Daylight Time this evening. Impacts. Heat-related illnesses are possible, especially impacting those not acclimated to the conditions or those performing strenuous activities. Take extra precautions when outside. Wear lightweight and loose-fitting clothing. Try to limit strenuous activities to early morning or evening. Take action when you see symptoms of heat exhaustion and heat stroke. From the Norman Forecast Office, here is the forecast for Stillwater and surrounding area. Rest of today, sunny, hot. Near steady temperature in the upper 90s. South winds around 10 miles an hour with gusts up to 20 miles an hour. Tonight, clear. Lows in the lower 70s. South winds 5 to 10 miles an hour. Heat index values up to 105 early until midnight. Thursday, sunny. Highs in the upper 90s. South winds 10 to 15 miles an hour. Heat index values up to 105 in the afternoon. Thursday night, clear. Lows in the mid-70s. South winds 10 to 15 miles an hour. Friday, sunny. Highs in the upper 90s. South winds 10 to 15 miles

hour. Heat index values up to 108 in the afternoon. Friday night, mostly clear. Lows in the mid-70s. Saturday, sunny, hot with highs around 100. Heat index values up to 105 in the afternoon. Saturday night, mostly clear. Lows in the mid-70s. Sunday, sunny, hot with highs around 100. Sunday night, mostly clear. Lows in the mid-70s. Labor Day, sunny. Highs in the upper 90s. Heat index values up to 105. Monday night, mostly clear. Lows in the mid-70s. Tuesday, sunny. Highs in the upper 90s. Heat index values up to 105 in the afternoon. You're listening to Stillwater Weather Radio, and here are 4 p.m. weather observations. It's Stillwater, it was sunny. The temperature was 98 degrees, the dew point 64, and the relative humidity 32%, producing a heat index of 100. The wind was southeast at 12 miles an hour. The pressure was 29.91 inches and falling. At Guthrie, it was sunny. The temperature was 102, and the heat index was 104. The wind was south at 14. Observations from around the region. Skies ranged from mostly sunny to partly sunny, and temperatures were between 96 and 101 degrees. Once again at 4 p.m., at Stillwater, it was sunny. The temperature was 98, and the heat index was 100. This is your weather radio station WNG 654 in Stillwater, operating on a frequency of 162.50 MHz. Programming originates from the National Weather Service Forecast Office in Norman, Oklahoma. Heat advisory in effect until 7 p.m. Central Daylight Time this evening. What? Heat index values up to 108 expected. Where? Canadian, Kingfisher, Lincoln, Logan, Oklahoma, Payne, Garfield, Grant, Kay, and Noble counties. When? Until 7 p.m. Central Daylight Time this evening. Impacts. Hot temperatures and high humidity may cause heat illnesses. Drink plenty of fluids, stay in an air-conditioned room, stay out of the sun, and check up on relatives and neighbors. Heat advisory in effect from 1 p.m. to 7 p.m. Central Daylight Time Thursday. Heat advisory remains in effect until 7 p.m. Central Daylight Time this evening. What? For the first heat advisory, heat index values up to 108 expected. For the second heat advisory, heat index values up to 107 expected. Where? Portions of central, northern, southeast, southern, and southwest Oklahoma and northern Texas. When? For this afternoon's heat advisory, until 7 p.m. Central Daylight Time this evening. For Thursday's heat advisory from 1 p.m. to 7 p.m. Central Daylight Time. Impacts, hot temperatures and high humidity may cause heat illnesses. Drink plenty of fluids, stay in an air-conditioned room, stay out of the sun, and check up on relatives and neighbors. Heat advisory remains in effect until 7 p.m. Central Daylight Time this evening. What? Heat index values up to 108 expected. Where? Lincoln, Payne, Pontotoc, Kay, Noble, and Hughes counties. When? Until 7 p.m. Central Daylight Time this evening. Impacts. Hot temperatures and high humidity may cause heat illnesses. Drink plenty of fluids, stay in an air-conditioned room, stay out of the sun, and check up on relatives and neighbors. Heat advisory in effect until 8 p.m. Central Daylight Time this evening. What? Heat index values up to 106 expected. Where? Pawnee and Western Osage counties. When? Until 8 p.m. Central Daylight Time this evening. Impacts. Heat-related illnesses are possible, especially impacting those not acclimated to the conditions or those performing strenuous activities. Take extra precautions when outside. Wear lightweight and loose-fitting clothing. Try to limit strenuous activities to early morning or evening. Take action when you see symptoms of heat exhaustion and heat stroke. Heat advisory remains in effect until 8 p.m. Central Daylight Time this evening. What? Heat index values up to 106 expected. Where? Okfuskee, Creek, Latimer, and Southern LaFleur counties. When? Until 8 p.m. Central Daylight Time this evening.

impacts. 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Try to limit strenuous activities to early morning or evening. 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From the Norman Forecast Office, here is the forecast for Stillwater and surrounding area. Rest of today, sunny, hot. Near steady temperature in the upper 90s. South winds around 10 miles an hour with gusts up to 20 miles an hour. Tonight, clear. Lows in the lower 70s. South winds 5 to 10 miles an hour. Heat index values up to 105 early until midnight. Thursday, sunny. Highs in the upper 90s. South winds 10 to 15 miles an hour. Heat index values up to 105 in the afternoon. Thursday night, clear. Lows in the mid-70s. South winds 10 to 15 miles an hour. Friday, sunny. Highs in the upper 90s. South winds 10 to 15 miles an hour. Heat index values up to 108 in the afternoon. Friday night, mostly clear. Lows in the mid-70s. Saturday, sunny, hot with highs around 100. Heat index values up to 105 in the afternoon. Saturday night, mostly clear. Lows in the mid-70s. Sunday, sunny, hot with highs around 100. Sunday night, mostly clear. Lows in the mid-70s. Labor Day, sunny. Highs in the upper 90s. Heat index values up to 105. Monday night, mostly clear. Lows in the mid-70s. Tuesday, sunny. Highs in the upper 90s. Heat index values up to 105 in the afternoon. 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NERR 5 p.m. weather observations. It's still water. It was sunny. The temperature was 99 degrees, the dew point 63, and the relative humidity 30%, producing a heat index of 101. The wind was southeast at 13 miles an hour. The pressure was 29.89 inches and falling. At evening, it was sunny. The temperature was 104, and the heat index was 104. The wind was southeast at 17. At Guthrie, it was mostly sunny. The temperature was 101, and the heat index was 102. The wind was east at 12, gusting to 21. Observations from around the region. At Springfield, it was sunny, with a temperature of 98. It was mostly sunny, with a temperature of 101 at Wichita, 99 at Oklahoma City, 99 at Dallas-Fort Worth, and 100 at Tulsa. Once again at 5 p.m., at Stillwater, it was sunny. The temperature was 99, and the heat index was 101. Heat advisory in effect until 7 p.m. Central Daylight Time this evening. What? Heat index values up to 108 expected. Where? Canadian, Kingfisher, Lincoln, Logan, Oklahoma, Payne, Garfield, Grant, Kay, and Noble counties. When? Until 7 p.m. Central Daylight Time this evening. Impacts. Hot temperatures and high humidity may cause heat illnesses. Drink plenty of fluids, stay in an air-conditioned room, stay out of the sun, and check up on relatives and neighbors. Heat advisory in effect from 1 p.m. to 7 p.m. Central Daylight Time Thursday. Heat advisory remains in effect until 7 p.m. Central Daylight Time this evening. What? For the first heat advisory, heat index values up to 108 expected. For the second heat advisory, heat index values up to 107 expected. Where? Portions of central, northern, southeast, southern, and southwest Oklahoma and northern Texas. When? For this afternoon's heat advisory, until 7 p.m. Central Daylight Time this evening. For Thursday's heat advisory from 1 p.m. to 7 p.m. Central Daylight Time. Impacts. Hot temperatures and high humidity may cause heat illnesses. Drink plenty of fluids, stay in an air-conditioned room, stay out of the sun, and check up on relatives and neighbors. Heat advisory remains in effect until 7 p.m. Central Daylight Time this evening. What? Heat index values up to 108 expected.

Ware, Lincoln, Payne, Pontotoc, Kay, Noble, and Hughes counties. When, until 7 p.m. Central Daylight Time this evening. Impacts, hot temperatures and high humidity may cause heat illnesses. Drink plenty of fluids, stay in an air-conditioned room, stay out of the sun, and check up on relatives and neighbors. Heat advisory in effect until 8 p.m. Central Daylight Time this evening. What? Heat index values up to 106 expected. Where? Pawnee and Western Osage counties. When? Until 8 p.m. Central Daylight Time this evening. Impacts. Heat-related illnesses are possible, especially impacting those not acclimated to the conditions or those performing strenuous activities. Take extra precautions when outside. Wear lightweight and loose-fitting clothing. Try to limit strenuous activities to early morning or evening. Take action when you see symptoms of heat exhaustion and heat stroke. Heat advisory remains in effect until 8 p.m. Central Daylight Time this evening. What? Heat index values up to 106 expected. Where? Okfuski, Creek, Latimer, and Southern LaFleur counties. When? Until 8 p.m. Central Daylight Time this evening. Impacts. Heat-related illnesses are possible, especially impacting those not acclimated to the conditions or those performing strenuous activities. Take extra precautions when outside. Wear lightweight and loose-fitting clothing. Try to limit strenuous activities to early morning or evening. Take action when you see symptoms of heat exhaustion and heat stroke. From the Norman Forecast Office, here is the forecast for Stillwater and surrounding area. Rest of today, sunny, hot. Near steady temperature in the upper 90s. South winds around 10 miles an hour with gusts up to 20 miles an hour. Tonight, clear. Lows in the lower 70s. South winds 5 to 10 miles an hour. Heat index values up to 105 early until midnight. Thursday, sunny. Highs in the upper 90s. South winds 10 to 15 miles an hour. Heat index values up to 105 in the afternoon. Thursday night, clear. Lows in the mid-70s. South winds 10 to 15 miles an hour. Friday, sunny. Highs in the upper 90s. South winds 10 to 15 miles an hour. Heat index values up to 108 in the afternoon. Friday night, mostly clear. Lows in the mid-70s. Saturday, sunny. Hot with highs around 100. Heat index values up to 105 in the afternoon. Saturday night, mostly clear. Lows in the mid-70s. Sunday, sunny, hot with highs around 100. Sunday night, mostly clear. Lows in the mid-70s. Labor Day, sunny. Highs in the upper 90s. Heat index values up to 105. Monday night, mostly clear. Lows in the mid-70s. Tuesday, sunny. Highs in the upper 90s. Heat index values up to 105 in the afternoon. 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It's Stillwater, it was sunny. The temperature was 99 degrees, the dew point 63, and the relative humidity 30%, producing a heat index of 101. The wind was southeast at 13 miles an hour. The pressure was 29.89 inches and falling. At Enid, it was sunny. The temperature was 104, and the heat index was 104. The wind was southeast at 17. At Guthrie, it was mostly sunny. The temperature was 101, and the heat index was 102. The wind was east at 12, gusting to 21. Observations from around the region. At Springfield, it was sunny, with a temperature of 98. It was mostly sunny, with a temperature of 101 at Wichita, 99 at Oklahoma City, 99 at Dallas-Fort Worth, and 100 at Tulsa. Once again at 5 p.m., at Stillwater, it was sunny. The temperature was 99, and the heat index was 101. Heat advisory in effect until 7 p.m. Central Daylight Time this evening. What? Heat index values up to 108 expected. Where? Canadian, Kingfisher, Lincoln, Logan, Oklahoma, Payne, Garfield, Grant, Kay.

and Noble counties. When, until 7 p.m. Central Daylight Time this evening. Impacts, hot temperatures and high humidity may cause heat illnesses. Drink plenty of fluids, stay in an air-conditioned room, stay out of the sun, and check up on relatives and neighbors. Heat advisory in effect from 1 p.m. to 7 p.m. Central Daylight Time Thursday. Heat advisory remains in effect until 7 p.m. Central Daylight Time this evening. What? For the first heat advisory, heat index values up to 108 expected. For the second heat advisory, heat index values up to 107 expected. Where? Portions of central, northern, southeast, southern, and southwest Oklahoma and northern Texas. When? For this afternoon's heat advisory, until 7 p.m. Central Daylight Time this evening. For Thursday's heat advisory from 1 p.m. to 7 p.m. Central Daylight Time. Impacts, hot temperatures and high humidity may cause heat illnesses. Drink plenty of fluids, stay in an air-conditioned room, stay out of the sun, and check up on relatives and neighbors. Heat advisory remains in effect until 7 p.m. Central Daylight Time this evening. What? Heat index values up to 108 expected. Where? Lincoln, Payne, Pontotoc, Kay, Noble, and Hughes counties. When? Until 7 p.m. Central Daylight Time this evening. Impacts, hot temperatures and high humidity may cause heat illnesses. Drink plenty of fluids, stay in an air-conditioned room, stay out of the sun, and check up on relatives and neighbors. 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Heat advisory in effect until 8 p.m. Central Daylight Time this evening. What? Heat index values up to 106 expected. Where? Pawnee and Western Osage counties. When? Until 8 p.m. Central Daylight Time this evening. Impacts. Heat-related illnesses are possible, especially impacting those not acclimated to the conditions or those performing strenuous activities. Take extra precautions when outside. Wear lightweight and loose-fitting clothing. Try to limit strenuous activities to early morning or evening. Take action when you see symptoms of heat exhaustion and heat stroke. Heat advisory remains in effect until 8 p.m. Central Daylight Time this evening. What? Heat index values up to 106 expected. Where? Okfuskee, Creek, Latimer, and southern LaFleur counties. When? Until 8 p.m. Central Daylight Time this evening. Impacts. Heat-related illnesses are possible, especially impacting those not acclimated to the conditions or those performing strenuous activities. Take extra precautions when outside. Wear lightweight and loose-fitting clothing. Try to limit strenuous activities to early morning or evening. Take action when you see symptoms of heat exhaustion and heat stroke. From the Norman Forecast Office, here is the forecast for Stillwater and surrounding area. Rest of today, sunny, hot. Near steady temperature in the upper 90s. South winds around 10 miles an hour with gusts up to 20 miles an hour. Tonight, clear. Lows in the lower 70s. South winds 5 to 10 miles an hour. Heat index values up to 105 early until midnight. Thursday, sunny. Highs in the upper 90s. South winds 10 to 15 miles an hour. Heat index values up to 105 in the afternoon. Thursday night, clear. Lows in the mid 70s. South winds 10 to 15 miles an hour. Friday, sunny. Highs in the upper 90s. South winds 10 to 15 miles an hour. Heat index values up to 108 in the afternoon. Friday night, mostly clear. Lows in the mid-70s. Saturday, sunny, hot with highs around 100. Heat index values up to 105 in the afternoon. Saturday night, mostly clear. Lows in the mid-70s. Sunday, sunny, hot with highs around 100. Sunday night, mostly clear. Lows in the mid-70s. Labor Day, sunny. Highs in the upper 90s. Heat index values up to 105. Monday night, mostly clear. Lows in the mid-70s.

Tuesday, sunny. Highs in the upper 90s. Heat index values up to 105 in the afternoon. You're listening to Stillwater Weather Radio, NERR 5 p.m. weather observations. It's Stillwater, it was sunny. The temperature was 99 degrees, the dew point 63, and the relative humidity 30%, producing a heat index of 101. The wind was southeast at 13 miles an hour. The pressure was 29.89 inches and falling. At evening, it was sunny. The temperature was 104, and the heat index was 104. The wind was southeast at 17. At Guthrie, it was mostly sunny. The temperature was 101, and the heat index was 102. The wind was east at 12, gusting to 21. Observations from around the region. Skies ranged from sunny to mostly sunny, and temperatures were between 98 and 101 degrees. Once again at 5 p.m., at Stillwater, it was sunny. The temperature was 99, and the heat index was 101. Heat advisory in effect until 7 p.m. Central Daylight Time this evening. What? Heat index values up to 108 expected. Where? Canadian, Kingfisher, Lincoln, Logan, Oklahoma, Payne, Garfield, Grant, Kay, and Noble counties. When? Until 7 p.m. Central Daylight Time this evening. Impacts. Hot temperatures and high humidity may cause heat illnesses. Drink plenty of fluids, stay in an air-conditioned room, stay out of the sun, and check up on relatives and neighbors. Heat advisory in effect from 1 p.m. to 7 p.m. Central Daylight Time Thursday. Heat advisory remains in effect until 7 p.m. Central Daylight Time this evening. What? For the first heat advisory, heat index values up to 108 expected. For the second heat advisory, heat index values up to 107 expected. Where? Portions of central, northern, southeast, southern, and southwest Oklahoma and northern Texas. When? For this afternoon's heat advisory, until 7 p.m. Central Daylight Time this evening. For Thursday's heat advisory from 1 p.m. to 7 p.m. Central Daylight Time. Impacts, hot temperatures and high humidity may cause heat illnesses. Drink plenty of fluids, stay in an air-conditioned room, stay out of the sun, and check up on relatives and neighbors. Heat advisory remains in effect until 7 p.m. Central Daylight Time this evening. What? Heat index values up to 108 expected. Where? Lincoln, Payne, Pontotoc, Kay, Noble, and Hughes counties. When? Until 7 p.m. Central Daylight Time this evening. Impacts. Hot temperatures and high humidity may cause heat illnesses. Drink plenty of fluids, stay in an air-conditioned room, stay out of the sun, and check up on relatives and neighbors. Heat advisory in effect until 8 p.m. Central Daylight Time this evening. What? Heat index values up to 106 expected. Where? Pawnee and Western Osage counties. When? Until 8 p.m. Central Daylight Time this evening. Impacts. Heat-related illnesses are possible, especially impacting those not acclimated to the conditions or those performing strenuous activities. Take extra precautions when outside. Wear lightweight and loose-fitting clothing. Try to limit strenuous activities to early morning or evening. Take action when you see symptoms of heat exhaustion and heat stroke. Heat advisory remains in effect until 8 p.m. Central Daylight Time this evening. What? Heat index values up to 106 expected. Where? Okfuskee, Creek, Latimer, and Southern LaFleur counties. When? Until 8 p.m. Central Daylight Time this evening. Impacts. Heat-related illnesses are possible, especially impacting those not acclimated to the conditions or those performing strenuous activities. Take extra precautions when outside. Wear lightweight and loose-fitting clothing. Try to limit strenuous activities to early morning or evening. Take action when you see symptoms of heat exhaustion and heat stroke. From the Norman Forecast Office, here is the forecast for Stillwater and surrounding area. Rest of today, sunny, hot. Near steady temperature in the upper 90s. South winds around 10 miles an hour with gusts up to 20 miles an hour. Tonight, clear. Lows in the lower 70s. South winds 5 to 10 miles an hour.
Heat index values up to 105 early until midnight. Thursday, sunny. Highs in the upper 90s. South winds 10 to 15 miles an hour. Heat index values up to 105 in the afternoon. Thursday night, clear. Lows in the mid-70s. South winds 10 to 15 miles an hour. Friday, sunny. Highs in the upper 90s. South winds 10 to 15 miles an hour. Heat index values up to 108 in the afternoon. Friday night, mostly clear. Lows in the mid-70s. Saturday, sunny, hot with highs around 100. Heat index values up to 105 in the afternoon. Saturday night, mostly clear. Lows in the mid-70s. Sunday, sunny, hot with highs around 100. Sunday night, mostly clear. Lows in the mid-70s. Labor Day, sunny. Highs in the upper 90s. Heat index values up to 105. Monday night, mostly clear. Lows in the mid-70s. Tuesday, sunny. Highs in the upper 90s. Heat index values up to 105 in the afternoon. 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It's Stillwater, it was sunny. The temperature was 99 degrees, the dew point 63, and the relative humidity 30%, producing a heat index of 101. The wind was southeast at 13 miles an hour. The pressure was 29.89 inches and falling. At Enid, it was sunny. The temperature was 104, and the heat index was 104. The wind was southeast at 17. At Guthrie, it was mostly sunny. The temperature was 101, and the heat index was 102. The wind was east at 12, gusting to 21. Observations from around the region. Skies ranged from sunny to mostly sunny, and temperatures were between 98 and 101 degrees. Once again at 5 p.m., at Stillwater, it was sunny. The temperature was 99, and the heat index was 101. Heat advisory in effect until 7 p.m. Central Daylight Time this evening. What? Heat index values up to 108 expected. Where? Canadian, Kingfisher, Lincoln, Logan, Oklahoma, Payne, Garfield, Grant, Kay, and Noble counties. When? Until 7 p.m. Central Daylight Time this evening. Impacts. Hot temperatures and high humidity may cause heat illnesses. Drink plenty of fluids, stay in an air-conditioned room, stay out of the sun, and check up on relatives and neighbors. Heat advisory in effect from 1 p.m. to 7 p.m. Central Daylight Time Thursday. Heat advisory remains in effect until 7 p.m. Central Daylight Time this evening. What? For the first heat advisory, heat index values up to 108 expected. For the second heat advisory, heat index values up to 107 expected. Where? Portions of central, northern, southeast, southern, and southwest Oklahoma and northern Texas. When? For this afternoon's heat advisory, until 7 p.m. Central Daylight Time this evening. For Thursday's heat advisory from 1 p.m. to 7 p.m. Central Daylight Time. Impacts. Hot temperatures and high humidity may cause heat illnesses. Drink plenty of fluids, stay in an air-conditioned room, stay out of the sun, and check up on relatives and neighbors. Heat advisory remains in effect until 7 p.m. Central Daylight Time this evening. What? Heat index values up to 108 expected. Where? Lincoln, Payne, Pontotoc, Kay, Noble, and Hughes counties. When? Until 7 p.m. Central Daylight Time this evening. Impacts. Hot temperatures and high humidity may cause heat illnesses. Drink plenty of fluids, stay in an air-conditioned room, stay out of the sun, and check up on relatives and neighbors. Heat advisory in effect until 8 p.m. Central Daylight Time this evening. What? Heat index values up to 106 expected. Where? Pawnee and Western Osage counties. When? Until 8 p.m. Central Daylight Time this evening. Impacts. Heat-related illnesses are possible, especially impacting those not acclimated to the conditions or those performing strenuous activities. Take extra precautions when outside. Wear lightweight and loose-fitting clothing,

Try to limit strenuous activities to early morning or evening. Take action when you see symptoms of heat exhaustion and heat stroke. Heat advisory remains in effect until 8 p.m. Central Daylight Time this evening. What? Heat index values up to 106 expected. Where? Okfuski, Creek, Latimer, and Southern LaFleur counties. When? Until 8 p.m. Central Daylight Time this evening. Impacts. Heat-related illnesses are possible, especially impacting those not acclimated to the conditions or those performing strenuous activities. Take extra precautions when outside. Wear lightweight and loose-fitting clothing. Try to limit strenuous activities to early morning or evening. Take action when you see symptoms of heat exhaustion and heat stroke. From the Norman Forecast Office, here is the forecast for Stillwater and surrounding area. Rest of today, sunny, hot. Near steady temperature in the upper 90s. South winds around 10 miles an hour with gusts up to 20 miles an hour. Tonight, clear. Lows in the lower 70s. South winds 5 to 10 miles an hour. Heat index values up to 105 early until midnight. Thursday, sunny. Highs in the upper 90s. South winds 10 to 15 miles an hour. Heat index values up to 105 in the afternoon. Thursday night, clear. Lows in the mid-70s. South winds 10 to 15 miles an hour. Friday, sunny. Highs in the upper 90s. South winds 10 to 15 miles an hour. Heat index values up to 108 in the afternoon. Friday night, mostly clear. Lows in the mid-70s. Saturday, sunny, hot with highs around 100. Heat index values up to 105 in the afternoon. Saturday night, mostly clear. Lows in the mid-70s. Sunday, sunny, hot with highs around 100. Sunday night, mostly clear. Lows in the mid-70s. Labor Day, sunny. Highs in the upper 90s. Heat index values up to 105. Monday night, mostly clear. Lows in the mid-70s. Tuesday, sunny. Highs in the upper 90s. Heat index values up to 105 in the afternoon. 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It's Stillwater, it was sunny. The temperature was 99 degrees, the dew point 63, and the relative humidity 30%, producing a heat index of 101. The wind was southeast at 13 miles an hour. The pressure was 29.89 inches and falling. At Enid, it was sunny. The temperature was 104, and the heat index was 104. The wind was southeast at 17. At Guthrie, it was mostly sunny. The temperature was 101, and the heat index was 102. The wind was east at 12, gusting to 21. Observations from around the region. Skies ranged from sunny to mostly sunny, and temperatures were between 98 and 101 degrees. Once again at 5 p.m., it's Stillwater, it was sunny. The temperature was 99, and the heat index was 101. A test of the National Weather Service radio warning alarm tone feature is scheduled for 7 p.m. today. 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If your radio is not activated by the test, please call us at 405-325-3816 with your report. Heat advisory in effect until 7 p.m. Central Daylight Time this evening. What? Heat index values up to 108 expected. Where? Canadian, Kingfisher, Lincoln, Logan, Oklahoma, Payne, Garfield, Grant, Kay, and Noble counties. When? Until 7 p.m. Central Daylight Time this evening. Impacts. Hot temperatures and high humidity may cause heat illnesses. Drink plenty of fluids, stay in an air-conditioned room, stay out of the sun, and check up on relatives and neighbors. Heat advisory in effect from 1 p.m. to 7 p.m. Central Daylight Time Thursday. Heat advisory.

Surrey remains in effect until 7 p.m. Central Daylight Time this evening. What? For the first heat advisory, heat index values up to 108 expected. For the second heat advisory, heat index values up to 107 expected. Where? Portions of central, northern, southeast, southern, and southwest Oklahoma and northern Texas. When? For this afternoon's heat advisory, until 7 p.m. Central Daylight Time this evening. For Thursday's heat advisory from 1 p.m. to 7 p.m. Central Daylight Time. Impacts, hot temperatures and high humidity may cause heat illnesses. Drink plenty of fluids, stay in an air-conditioned room, stay out of the sun, and check up on relatives and neighbors. Heat advisory remains in effect until 7 p.m. Central Daylight Time this evening. What? Heat in bed in an air-conditioned room, stay out of the sun, and check up on relatives and neighbors. Heat advisory remains in effect until 7 p.m. Central Daylight Time this evening. What? Heat index values up to 108 expected. Where? Lincoln, Payne, Pontotoc, Kay, Noble, and Hughes counties. When? Until 7 p.m. Central Daylight Time this evening. Impacts, hot temperatures and high humidity may cause heat illnesses. Drink plenty of fluids, stay in an air-conditioned room, stay out of the sun, and check up on relatives and neighbors. Heat advisory in effect until 8 p.m. Central Daylight Time this evening. What? Heat index values up to 106 expected. Where? Pawnee and Western Osage counties. When? Until 8 p.m. Central Daylight Time this evening. Impacts. Heat-related illnesses are possible, especially impacting those not acclimated to the conditions or those performing strenuous activities. Take extra precautions when outside. Wear lightweight and loose-fitting clothing. Try to limit strenuous activities to early morning or evening. Take action when you see symptoms of heat exhaustion and heat stroke. Heat advisory remains in effect until 8 p.m. Central Daylight Time this evening. What? Heat index values up to 106 expected. Where? Okfuskee, Creek, Latimer, and Southern LaFleur counties. When? Until 8 p.m. Central Daylight Time this evening. Impacts. Heat-related illnesses are possible, especially impacting those not acclimated to the conditions or those performing strenuous activities. Take extra precautions when outside. Wear lightweight and loose-fitting clothing. Try to limit strenuous activities to early morning or evening. Take action when you see symptoms of heat exhaustion and heat stroke. From the Norman Forecast Office, here is the forecast for Stillwater and surrounding area. Rest of today, sunny, hot. Near steady temperature in the upper 90s. South winds around 10 miles an hour with gusts up to 20 miles an hour. Tonight, clear. Lows in the lower 70s. South winds 5 to 10 miles an hour. Heat index values up to 105 early until midnight. Thursday, sunny. Highs in the upper 90s. South winds 10 to 15 miles an hour. Heat index values up to 105 in the afternoon. Thursday night, clear. Lows in the mid 70s. South winds 10 to 15 miles an hour. Friday, sunny. Highs in the upper 90s. South winds 10 to 15 miles an hour. Heat index values up to 108 in the afternoon. Friday night, mostly clear. Lows in the mid-70s. Saturday, sunny, hot with highs around 100. Heat index values up to 105 in the afternoon. Saturday night, mostly clear. Lows in the mid-70s. Sunday, sunny, hot with highs around 100. Sunday night, mostly clear. Lows in the mid-70s. Labor Day, sunny. Highs in the upper 90s. Heat index values up to 105. Monday night, mostly clear. Lows in the mid-70s. Tuesday, sunny. Highs in the upper 90s. Heat index values up to 105 in the afternoon. 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And here are 5 p.m. weather observations. It's still water, it was sunny. The temperature was 99 degrees, the dew point 63, and the relative humidity 30%, producing a heat index of 101. The wind was south

at 13 miles an hour. The pressure was 29.89 inches and falling. At evening, it was sunny. The temperature was 104, and the heat index was 104. The wind was southeast at 17. At Guthrie, it was mostly sunny. The temperature was 101, and the heat index was 102. The wind was east at 12, gusting to 21. Observations from around the region. Skies ranged from sunny to mostly sunny, and temperatures were between 98 and 101 degrees. Once again at 5 p.m., at Stillwater, it was sunny. The temperature was 99, and the heat index was 101. A test of the National Weather Service radio warning alarm tone feature is scheduled for 7 p.m. today. 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If your radio is not activated by the test, please call us at 405-325-3816 with your report. Heat advisory in effect until 7 p.m. Central Daylight Time this evening. What? Heat index values up to 108 expected. Where? Canadian, Kingfisher, Lincoln, Logan, Oklahoma, Payne, Garfield, Grant, Kay, and Noble counties. When? Until 7 p.m. Central Daylight Time this evening. Impacts. Hot temperatures and high humidity may cause heat illnesses. Drink plenty of fluids, stay in an air-conditioned room, stay out of the sun, and check up on relatives and neighbors. Heat advisory in effect from 1 p.m. to 7 p.m. Central Daylight Time Thursday. Heat advisory remains in effect until 7 p.m. Central Daylight Time this evening. What? For the first heat advisory, heat index values up to 108 expected. For the second heat advisory, heat index values up to 107 expected. Where? Portions of central, northern, southeast, southern, and southwest Oklahoma and northern Texas. When? For this afternoon's heat advisory, until 7 p.m. Central Daylight Time this evening. For Thursday's heat advisory from 1 p.m. to 7 p.m. Central Daylight Time. Impacts. Hot temperatures and high humidity may cause heat illnesses. Drink plenty of fluids, stay in an air-conditioned room, stay out of the sun, and check up on relatives and neighbors. Heat advisory remains in effect until 7 p.m. Central Daylight Time this evening. What? Heat index values up to 108 expected. Where? Lincoln, Payne, Pontotoc, Kay, Noble, and Hughes counties. When? Until 7 p.m. Central Daylight Time this evening. Impacts. Hot temperatures and high humidity may cause heat illnesses. Drink plenty of fluids, stay in an air-conditioned room, stay out of the sun, and check up on relatives and neighbors. Heat advisory in effect until 8 p.m. Central Daylight Time this evening. What? Heat index values up to 106 expected. Where? Pawnee and Western Osage counties. When? Until 8 p.m. Central Daylight Time this evening. Impacts. Heat-related illnesses are possible, especially impacting those not acclimated to the conditions or those performing strenuous activities. Take extra precautions when outside. Wear lightweight and loose-fitting clothing. Try to limit strenuous activities to early morning or evening. Take action when you see symptoms of heat exhaustion and heat stroke. Heat advisory remains in effect until 8 p.m. Central Daylight Time this evening. What? Heat index values up to 106 expected. Where? Okfuskey, Creek, Latimer, and Southern LaFleur counties. When? Until 8 p.m. Central Daylight Time this evening. Impacts. Heat-related illnesses are possible, especially impacting those not acclimated to the conditions or those performing strenuous activities. Take extra precautions when outside. Wear lightweight and loose-fitting clothing. Try to limit strenuous activities to early morning or evening. Take action when you see symptoms of heat exhaustion and heat stroke. From the Norman Forecast Office, here is the forecast for Stillwater and surrounding area. Tonight, clear. Lows in the lower 70s. South winds 5 to 10 miles an hour. Heat index values up to 105 early until midnight. Thursday, sunny. Highs in the upper 90s. South winds 10 to 15 miles an hour. Heat index values up to 105 in the afternoon. Thursday night.

to 105 in the afternoon. Tuesday night, mostly clear. Lows in the mid-70s. Heat index values up to 105 early until midnight. Wednesday, sunny. Highs in the upper 90s. Heat index values up to 105. 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It's Stillwater, it was sunny. The temperature was 99 degrees, the dew point 63, and the relative humidity 30%, producing a heat index of 101. The wind was southeast at 13 miles an hour. The pressure was 29.89 inches and falling. At Enid, it was sunny. The temperature was 104, and the heat index was 104. The wind was southeast at 17. At Guthrie, it was mostly sunny. The temperature was 101, and the heat index was 102. The wind was east at 12, gusting to 21. Observations from around the region. Skies ranged from sunny to mostly sunny, and temperatures were between 98 and 101 degrees. Once again at 5 p.m., it's still water, it was sunny. The temperature was 99, and the heat index was 101. 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A test of the National Weather Service radio warning alarm tone feature is scheduled for 7 p.m. today. 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Heat advisory in effect until 7 p.m. Central Daylight Time this evening. What? Heat index values up to 108 expected. Where? Canadian, Kingfisher, Lincoln, Logan, Oklahoma, Payne, Garfield, Grant, Kay, and Noble counties. When? Until 7 p.m. Central Daylight Time this evening. Impacts. Hot temperatures and high humidity may cause heat illnesses. Drink plenty of fluids, stay in an air-conditioned room, stay out of the sun, and check up on relatives and neighbors. Heat advisory in effect from 1 p.m. to 7 p.m. Central Daylight Time Thursday. Heat advisory remains in effect until 7 p.m. Central Daylight Time this evening. What? For the first heat advisory, heat index values up to 108 expected. For the second heat advisory, heat index values up to 107 expected. Where? Portions of central, northern, southeast, southern, and southwest Oklahoma and northern Texas. When? For this afternoon's heat advisory, until 7 p.m. Central Daylight Time this evening. For Thursday's heat advisory from 1 p.m. to 7 p.m. Central Daylight Time. Impacts. Hot temperatures and high humidity may cause heat illnesses. Drink plenty of fluids, stay in an air-conditioned room, stay out of the sun, and check up on relatives and neighbors. Heat advisory remains in effect until 7 p.m. Central Daylight Time this evening. What? Heat index values up to 108 expected. Where? Lincoln, Payne, Pontotoc, Kay, Noble, and Hughes counties. When? Until 7 p.m. Central Daylight Time this evening. Impacts. Hot temperatures and high humidity may cause heat illnesses. Drink plenty of fluids, stay in an air-conditioned room, stay out of the sun, and check up on relatives and neighbors. Heat advisory in effect until 8 p.m. Central Daylight Time this evening. What? Heat index values up to 106 expected. Where? Pawnee and Western Osage counties. When? Until 8 p.m. Central Daylight Time this evening. Impacts. Heat-related illnesses are possible, especially impacting those not acclimated to the conditions or those performing strenuous activities. Take extra precautions when outside. Wear lightweight and loose-fitting clothing. Try to limit strenuous activities to early morning or evening. Take action when you see symptoms of heat exhaustion and heat stroke. Heat advisory remains in effect until 8 p.m. Central Daylight Time this evening. What? Heat index values up to 106 expected. Where? Okfuskee, Creek, Latimer, and Southern LaFleur counties. When? Until 8 p.m. Central Daylight Time this evening.

Impacts. Heat-related illnesses are possible, especially impacting those not acclimated to the conditions or those performing strenuous activities. 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From the Norman Forecast Office, here is the forecast for Stillwater and surrounding area. Tonight, clear. Lows in the lower 70s. South winds 5 to 10 miles an hour. Heat index values up to 105 early until midnight. Thursday, sunny. Highs in the upper 90s. South winds 10 to 15 miles an hour. Heat index values up to 105 in the afternoon. Thursday night, clear. Lows in the mid-70s. South winds 10 to 15 miles an hour. Friday, sunny. Highs in the upper 90s. South winds 10 to 15 miles an hour. Heat index values up to 108 in the afternoon. Friday night, mostly clear. Lows in the mid-70s. South winds 10 to 15 miles an hour. Saturday, sunny, hot with highs around 100. Heat index values up to 105 in the afternoon. Saturday night, mostly clear. Lows in the mid-70s. Sunday, sunny, hot with highs around 100. Sunday night, mostly clear. Lows in the mid-70s. Labor Day, sunny. Highs in the upper 90s. Heat index values up to 105. Monday night, mostly clear. Lows in the mid-70s. Tuesday, sunny. Highs in the upper 90s. Heat index values up to 105 in the afternoon. Tuesday night, mostly clear. Lows in the mid-70s. Heat index values up to 105 early until midnight. Wednesday, sunny. Highs in the upper 90s. Heat index values up to 105. 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It's Stillwater, it was sunny. The temperature was 99 degrees, the dew point 63, and the relative humidity 30%, producing a heat index of 101. The wind was southeast at 13 miles an hour. The pressure was 29.89 inches and falling. At Enid, it was sunny. The temperature was 104, and the heat index was 104. The wind was southeast at 17. At Guthrie, it was mostly sunny. The temperature was 101, and the heat index was 102. The wind was east at 12, gusting to 21. Observations from around the region. Skies ranged from sunny to mostly sunny, and temperatures were between 98 and 101 degrees. Once again at 5 p.m., it's Stillwater, it was sunny. The temperature was 99, and the heat index was 101. A test of the National Weather Service radio warning alarm tone feature is scheduled for 7 p.m. today. 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Heat advisory in effect until 7 p.m. Central Daylight Time this evening. What? Heat index values up to 108 expected. Where? Canadian, Kingfisher, Lincoln, Logan, Oklahoma, Payne, Garfield, Grant, Kay, and Noble counties. When? Until 7 p.m. Central Daylight Time this evening. Impacts. Hot temperatures and high humidity may cause heat illnesses. Drink plenty of fluids, stay in an air-conditioned room, stay out of the sun, and check up on relatives and neighbors. Heat advisory in effect from 1 p.m. to 7 p.m. Central Daylight Time Thursday. Heat advisory remains in effect until 7 p.m. Central Daylight Time this evening. What? For the first heat advisory, heat index values up to 108 expected. For the second heat advisory, heat index values up to 107 expected. Where? Portions of central, northern, southeast, southern, and southwest Oklahoma and northern Texas. When? For this afternoon's heat advisory, until 7 p.m. Central Daylight Time this evening. For Thursday's heat advisory from 1 p.m. to 7 p.m. Central

daylight time. Impacts, hot temperatures and high humidity may cause heat illnesses. Drink plenty of fluids, stay in an air-conditioned room, stay out of the sun, and check up on relatives and neighbors. Heat advisory remains in effect until 7 p.m. Central Daylight Time this evening. What? Heat index values up to 108 expected. Where? Lincoln, Payne, Pontotoc, Kay, Noble, and Hughes counties. When? Until 7 p.m. Central Daylight Time this evening. Impacts. Hot temperatures and high humidity may cause heat illnesses. Drink plenty of fluids, stay in an air-conditioned room, stay out of the sun, and check up on relatives and neighbors. Heat advisory in effect until 8 p.m. Central Daylight Time this evening. What? Heat index values up to 106 expected. Where? Pawnee and Western Osage counties. When? Until 8 p.m. Central Daylight Time this evening. Impacts. Heat-related illnesses are possible, especially impacting those not acclimated to the conditions or those performing strenuous activities. Take extra precautions when outside. Wear lightweight and loose-fitting clothing. Try to limit strenuous activities to early morning or evening. Take action when you see symptoms of heat exhaustion and heat stroke. Heat advisory remains in effect until 8 p.m. Central Daylight Time this evening. What? Heat index values up to 106 expected. Where? Okfuski, Creek, Latimer, and Southern LaFleur counties. When? Until 8 p.m. Central Daylight Time this evening. Impacts. Heat-related illnesses are possible, especially impacting those not acclimated to the conditions or those performing strenuous activities. Take extra precautions when outside. Wear lightweight and loose-fitting clothing. Try to limit strenuous activities to early morning or evening. Take action when you see symptoms of heat exhaustion and heat stroke. From the Norman Forecast Office, here is the forecast for Stillwater and surrounding area. Tonight, clear. Lows in the lower 70s. South winds 5 to 10 miles an hour. Heat index values up to 105 early until midnight. Thursday, sunny. Highs in the upper 90s. South winds 10 to 15 miles an hour. Heat index values up to 105 in the afternoon. Thursday night, clear. Lows in the mid-70s. South winds 10 to 15 miles an hour. Friday, sunny. Highs in the upper 90s. South winds 10 to 15 miles an hour. Heat index values up to 108 in the afternoon. Friday night, mostly clear. Lows in the mid-70s. South winds 10 to 15 miles an hour. Saturday, sunny, hot with highs around 100. Heat index values up to 105 in the afternoon. Saturday night, mostly clear. Lows in the mid-70s. Sunday, sunny, hot with highs around 100. Sunday night, mostly clear. Lows in the mid-70s. Labor Day, sunny. Highs in the upper 90s. Heat index values up to 105. Monday night, mostly clear. Lows in the mid-70s. Tuesday, sunny. Highs in the upper 90s. Heat index values up to 105 in the afternoon. Tuesday night, mostly clear. Lows in the mid-70s. Heat index values up to 105 early until midnight. Wednesday, sunny. Highs in the upper 90s. Heat index values up to 105. 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It's Stillwater, it was sunny. The temperature was 99 degrees, the dew point 63, and the relative humidity 30%, producing a heat index of 101. The wind was southeast at 13 miles an hour. The pressure was 29.89 inches and falling. At Enid, it was sunny. The temperature was 104, and the heat index was 104. The wind was southeast at 17. At Guthrie, it was mostly sunny. The temperature was 101, and the heat index was 102. The wind was east at 12, gusting to 21. Observations from around the region. Skies ranged from sunny to mostly sunny, and temperatures were between 98 and 101 degrees.

Once again at 5 p.m., it's still water, it was sunny. The temperature was 99 and the heat index was 101. A test of the National Weather Service radio warning alarm tone feature is scheduled for 7 p.m. today. If your radio has the warning alarm tone and is set, it should be activated by the test. If your radio is not activated by the test, please call us at 405-325-3816 with your report. Heat advisory in effect until 7 p.m. Central Daylight Time this evening. What? Heat index values up to 108 expected. Where? Canadian, Kingfisher, Lincoln, Logan, Oklahoma, Payne, Garfield, Grant, Kay, and Noble counties. When? Until 7 p.m. Central Daylight Time this evening. Impacts. Hot temperatures and high humidity may cause heat illnesses. Drink plenty of fluids, stay in an air-conditioned room, stay out of the sun, and check up on relatives and neighbors. 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Programming originates from the National Weather Service Forecast Office in Norman, Oklahoma. Heat advisory in effect from 1 p.m. to 7 p.m. Central Daylight Time Thursday. Heat advisory remains in effect until 7 p.m. Central Daylight Time this evening. What? For the first heat advisory, heat index values up to 108 expected. For the second heat advisory, heat index values up to 107 expected. Where? Portions of central, northern, southeast, southern, and southwest Oklahoma and northern Texas. When? For this afternoon's heat advisory, until 7 p.m. Central Daylight Time this evening. For Thursday's heat advisory from 1 p.m. to 7 p.m. Central Daylight Time. Impacts, hot temperatures and high humidity may cause heat illnesses. Drink plenty of fluids, stay in an air-conditioned room, stay out of the sun, and check up on relatives and neighbors. Heat advisory remains in effect until 7 p.m. Central Daylight Time this evening. What? Heat index values up to 108 expected. Where? Lincoln, Payne, Pontotoc, Kay, Noble, and Hughes counties. When? Until 7 p.m. Central Daylight Time this evening. Impacts. Hot temperatures and high humidity may cause heat illnesses. Drink plenty of fluids. Stay in an air-conditioned room. Stay out of the sun. And check up on relatives and neighbors. Heat advisory in effect until 8 p.m. Central Daylight Time this evening. What? Heat index values up to 106 expected. Where? Pawnee and Western Osage counties. When? Until 8 p.m. Central Daylight Time this evening. Impacts. Heat-related illnesses are possible, especially impacting those not acclimated to the conditions or those performing strenuous activities. Take extra precautions when outside. Wear lightweight and loose-fitting clothing. Try to limit strenuous activities to early morning or evening. Take action when you see symptoms of heat exhaustion and heat stroke. Heat advisory remains in effect until 8 p.m. Central Daylight Time this evening. What? Heat index values up to 106 expected. Where? Okfuski, Creek, Latimer, and Southern LaFleur counties. When? Until 8 p.m. Central Daylight Time this evening. Impacts. Heat-related illnesses are possible, especially impacting those not acclimated to the conditions or those performing strenuous activities. Take extra precautions when outside. Wear lightweight and loose-fitting clothing. Try to limit strenuous activities to early morning or evening. Take action when you see symptoms of heat exhaustion and heat stroke. From the Norman Forecast Office, here is the forecast for Stillwater and surrounding area. Tonight, clear. Lows in the lower 70s. South winds 5 to 10 miles an hour. Heat index values up to 105 early until midnight. Thursday, sunny. Highs in the upper 90s. South winds 10 to 15 miles an hour. Heat index values up to 105 in the afternoon. Thursday night, clear. Lows in the mid-70s. South winds 10 to 15 miles an hour. Friday, sunny. Highs in the upper 90s. South winds 10 to 15 miles an hour. Heat index values up to 108 in the afternoon. Friday night, mostly clear. Lows

the mid-70s. South winds 10 to 15 miles an hour. Saturday, sunny, hot with highs around 100. Heat index values up to 105 in the afternoon. Saturday night, mostly clear. Lows in the mid-70s. Sunday, sunny, hot with highs around 100. Sunday night, mostly clear. Lows in the mid-70s. Labor Day, sunny. Highs in the upper 90s. Heat index values up to 105. Monday night, mostly clear. Lows in the mid-70s. Tuesday, sunny. Highs in the upper 90s. Heat index values up to 105 in the afternoon. Tuesday night, mostly clear. Lows in the mid-70s. Heat index values up to 105 early until midnight. Wednesday, sunny. Highs in the upper 90s. Heat index values up to 105. 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It's Stillwater, it was sunny. The temperature was 98 degrees, the dew point 63, and the relative humidity 31%. The wind was southeast at 12 miles an hour. The pressure was 29.88 inches and falling. At Guthrie, it was sunny. The temperature was 100, and the heat index was 101. The wind was south at 15, gusting to 22. Observations from around the region. At Springfield, it was sunny, with a temperature of 98. It was mostly sunny, with a temperature of 100 at Wichita, 99 at Oklahoma City, 99 at Dallas-Fort Worth, and 100 at Tulsa. Once again at 6 p.m., at Stillwater, it was sunny. The temperature was 98. A test of the National Weather Service radio warning alarm tone feature is scheduled for 7 p.m. today. If your radio has the warning alarm tone and is set, it should be activated by the test. If your radio is not activated by the test, please call us at 405-325-3816 with your report. Heat advisory in effect until 7 p.m. Central Daylight Time this evening. What? Heat index values up to 108 expected. Where? Canadian, Kingfisher, Lincoln, Logan, Oklahoma, Payne, Garfield, Grant, Kay, and Noble counties. When? Until 7 p.m. Central Daylight Time this evening. Impacts. Hot temperatures and high humidity may cause heat illnesses. Drink plenty of fluids, stay in an air-conditioned room, stay out of the sun, and check up on relatives and neighbors. Heat advisory in effect from 1 p.m. to 7 p.m. Central Daylight Time Thursday. Heat advisory remains in effect until 7 p.m. Central Daylight Time this evening. What? For the first heat advisory, heat index values up to 108 expected. For the second heat advisory, heat index values up to 107 expected. Where? Portions of central, northern, southeast, southern, and southwest Oklahoma and northern Texas. When? For this afternoon's heat advisory, until 7 p.m. Central Daylight Time this evening. For Thursday's heat advisory from 1 p.m. to 7 p.m. Central Daylight Time. Impacts, hot temperatures and high humidity may cause heat illnesses. Drink plenty of fluids, stay in an air-conditioned room, stay out of the sun, and check up on relatives and neighbors. Heat advisory remains in effect until 7 p.m. Central Daylight Time this evening. What? Heat index values up to 108 expected. Where? Lincoln, Payne, Pontotoc, Kay, Noble, and Hughes counties. When? Until 7 p.m. Central Daylight Time this evening. Impacts. Hot temperatures and high humidity may cause heat illnesses. Drink plenty of fluids, stay in an air-conditioned room, stay out of the sun, and check up on relatives and neighbors. Heat advisory in effect until 8 p.m. Central Daylight Time this evening. What? Heat index values up to 106 expected. Where? Pawnee and Western Osage counties. When? Until 8 p.m. Central Daylight Time this evening. Impacts. Heat-related illnesses are possible, especially impacting those not acclimated to the conditions or those performing strenuous activities. Take extra precautions when outside. Wear lightweight and loose-fitting clothing. Try to limit strenuous activities to early morning or evening. Take action when you see symptoms of heat exhaustion and

heat stroke. Heat advisory remains in effect until 8 p.m. Central Daylight Time this evening. What? Heat index values up to 106 expected. Where? Okfuskee, Creek, Latimer, and Southern LaFleur counties. When? Until 8 p.m. Central Daylight Time this evening. Impacts. Heat-related illnesses are possible, especially impacting those not acclimated to the conditions or those performing strenuous activities. Take extra precautions when outside. Wear lightweight and loose-fitting clothing. Try to limit strenuous activities to early morning or evening. Take action when you see symptoms of heat exhaustion and heat stroke. From the Norman Forecast Office, here is the forecast for Stillwater and surrounding area. Tonight, clear. Lows in the lower 70s. South winds 5 to 10 miles an hour. Heat index values up to 105 early until midnight. Thursday, sunny. Highs in the upper 90s. South winds 10 to 15 miles an hour. Heat index values up to 105 in the afternoon. Thursday night, clear. Lows in the mid-70s. South winds 10 to 15 miles an hour. Friday, sunny. Highs in the upper 90s. South winds 10 to 15 miles an hour. Heat index values up to 108 in the afternoon. Friday night, mostly clear. Lows in the mid-70s. South winds 10 to 15 miles an hour. Saturday, sunny, hot with highs around 100. Heat index values up to 105 in the afternoon. Saturday night, mostly clear. Lows in the mid-70s. Sunday, sunny, hot with highs around 100. Sunday night, mostly clear. Lows in the mid-70s. Labor Day, sunny. Highs in the upper 90s. Heat index values up to 105. Monday night, mostly clear. Lows in the mid-70s. Tuesday, sunny. Highs in the upper 90s. Heat index values up to 105 in the afternoon. Tuesday night, mostly clear. Lows in the mid-70s. Heat index values up to 105 early until midnight. Wednesday, sunny. Highs in the upper 90s. Heat index values up to 105. 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It's Stillwater, it was sunny. The temperature was 98 degrees, the dew point 63, and the relative humidity 31%. The wind was southeast at 12 miles an hour. The pressure was 29.88 inches and falling. At Guthrie, it was sunny. The temperature was 100, and the heat index was 101. The wind was south at 15, gusting to 22. Observations from around the region. At Springfield, it was sunny, with a temperature of 98. It was mostly sunny, with a temperature of 100 at Wichita, 99 at Oklahoma City, 99 at Dallas-Fort Worth, and 100 at Tulsa. Once again at 6 p.m., at Stillwater, it was sunny. The temperature was 98. A test of the National Weather Service radio warning alarm tone feature is scheduled for 7 p.m. today. 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Heat advisory in effect until 7 p.m. Central Daylight Time this evening. What? Heat index values up to 108 expected. Where? Canadian, Kingfisher, Lincoln, Logan, Oklahoma, Payne, Garfield, Grant, Kay, and Noble counties. When? Until 7 p.m. Central Daylight Time this evening. Impacts. Hot temperatures and high humidity may cause heat illnesses. Drink plenty of fluids, stay in an air-conditioned room, stay out of the sun, and check up on relatives and neighbors. Heat advisory in effect from 1 p.m. to 7 p.m. Central Daylight Time Thursday. Heat advisory remains in effect until 7 p.m. Central Daylight Time this evening. What? For the first heat advisory, heat index values up to 108 expected. For the second heat advisory, heat index values up to 107 expected. Where? Portions of central, northern, southeast, southern, and southwest Oklahoma and northern Texas.

when, for this afternoon's heat advisory, until 7 p.m. Central Daylight Time this evening. For Thursday's heat advisory from 1 p.m. to 7 p.m. Central Daylight Time. Impacts, hot temperatures and high humidity may cause heat illnesses. Drink plenty of fluids, stay in an air-conditioned room, stay out of the sun, and check up on relatives and neighbors. Heat advisory remains in effect until 7 p.m. Central Daylight Time this evening. What? Heat index values up to 108 expected. Where? Lincoln, Payne, Pontotoc, Kay, Noble, and Hughes counties. When? Until 7 p.m. Central Daylight Time this evening. Impacts. Hot temperatures and high humidity may cause heat illnesses. Drink plenty of fluids, stay in an air-conditioned room, stay out of the sun, and check up on relatives and neighbors. 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Programming originates from the National Weather Service Forecast Office in Norman, Oklahoma. Heat advisory in effect until 8 p.m. Central Daylight Time this evening. What? Heat index values up to 106 expected. Where? Pawnee and Western Osage counties. When? Until 8 p.m. Central Daylight Time this evening. Impacts. Heat-related illnesses are possible, especially impacting those not acclimated to the conditions or those performing strenuous activities. Take extra precautions when outside. Wear lightweight and loose-fitting clothing. Try to limit strenuous activities to early morning or evening. Take action when you see symptoms of heat exhaustion and heat stroke. Heat advisory remains in effect until 8 p.m. Central Daylight Time this evening. What? Heat index values up to 106 expected. Where? Okfuskee, Creek, Latimer, and Southern LaFleur counties. When? Until 8 p.m. Central Daylight Time this evening. Impacts. Heat-related illnesses are possible, especially impacting those not acclimated to the conditions or those performing strenuous activities. Take extra precautions when outside. Wear lightweight and loose-fitting clothing. Try to limit strenuous activities to early morning or evening. Take action when you see symptoms of heat exhaustion and heat stroke. From the Norman Forecast Office, here is the forecast for Stillwater and surrounding area. Tonight, clear. Lows in the lower 70s. South winds 5 to 10 miles an hour. Heat index values up to 105 early until midnight. Thursday, sunny. Highs in the upper 90s. South winds 10 to 15 miles an hour. Heat index values up to 105 in the afternoon. Thursday night, clear. Lows in the mid-70s. South winds 10 to 15 miles an hour. Friday, sunny. Highs in the upper 90s. South winds 10 to 15 miles an hour. Heat index values up to 108 in the afternoon. Friday night, mostly clear. Lows in the mid-70s. South winds 10 to 15 miles an hour. Saturday, sunny, hot with highs around 100. Heat index values up to 105 in the afternoon. Saturday night, mostly clear. Lows in the mid-70s. Sunday, sunny, hot with highs around 100. Sunday night, mostly clear. Lows in the mid-70s. Labor Day, sunny. Highs in the upper 90s. Heat index values up to 105. Monday night, mostly clear. Lows in the mid-70s. Tuesday, sunny. Highs in the upper 90s. Heat index values up to 105 in the afternoon. Tuesday night, mostly clear. Lows in the mid-70s. Heat index values up to 105 early until midnight. Wednesday, sunny. Highs in the upper 90s. Heat index values up to 105. 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It's Stillwater, it was sunny. The temperature was 98 degrees, the dew point 63, and the relative humidity 31%. The wind was southeast at 12 miles an hour. The pressure was 29.88 inches and falling. At Guthrie, it was sunny. The temperature was 100, and the heat index was 101. The wind was
was south at 15, gusting to 22. Observations from around the region. At Springfield, it was sunny, with a temperature of 98. It was mostly sunny, with a temperature of 100 at Wichita, 99 at Oklahoma City, 99 at Dallas-Fort Worth, and 100 at Tulsa. Once again at 6 p.m., at Stillwater, it was sunny. The temperature was 98. A test of the National Weather Service radio warning alarm tone feature is scheduled for 7 p.m. today. If your radio has the warning alarm tone and is set, it should be activated by the test. If your radio is not activated by the test, please call us at 405-325-3816 with your report. Heat advisory in effect until 7 p.m. Central Daylight Time this evening. What? Heat index values up to 108 expected. Where? Canadian, Kingfisher, Lincoln, Logan, Oklahoma, Payne, Garfield, Grant, Kay, and Noble counties. When? Until 7 p.m. Central Daylight Time this evening. Impacts. Hot temperatures and high humidity may cause heat illnesses. Drink plenty of fluids, stay in an air-conditioned room, stay out of the sun, and check up on relatives and neighbors. Heat advisory in effect from 1 p.m. to 7 p.m. Central Daylight Time Thursday. Heat advisory remains in effect until 7 p.m. Central Daylight Time this evening. What? For the first heat advisory, heat index values up to 108 expected. For the second heat advisory, heat index values up to 107 expected. Where? Portions of central, northern, southeast, southern, and southwest Oklahoma and northern Texas. When? For this afternoon's heat advisory, until 7 p.m. Central Daylight Time this evening. For Thursday's heat advisory from 1 p.m. to 7 p.m. Central Daylight Time. Impacts, hot temperatures and high humidity may cause heat illnesses. Drink plenty of fluids, stay in an air-conditioned room, stay out of the sun, and check up on relatives and neighbors. Heat advisory remains in effect until 7 p.m. Central Daylight Time this evening. What? Heat index values up to 108 expected. Where? Lincoln, Payne, Pontotoc, Kay, Noble, and Hughes counties. When? Until 7 p.m. Central Daylight Time this evening. Impacts. Hot temperatures and high humidity may cause heat illnesses. Drink plenty of fluids, stay in an air-conditioned room, stay out of the sun, and check up on relatives and neighbors. Heat advisory in effect until 8 p.m. Central Daylight Time this evening. What? Heat index values up to 106 expected. Where? Pawnee and Western Osage counties. When? Until 8 p.m. Central Daylight Time this evening. Impacts. Heat-related illnesses are possible, especially impacting those not acclimated to the conditions or those performing strenuous activities. Take extra precautions when outside. Wear lightweight and loose-fitting clothing. Try to limit strenuous activities to early morning or evening. Take action when you see symptoms of heat exhaustion and heat stroke. Heat advisory remains in effect until 8 p.m. Central Daylight Time this evening. What? Heat index values up to 106 expected. Where? Okfuskee, Creek, Latimer, and Southern LaFleur counties. When? Until 8 p.m. Central Daylight Time this evening. Impacts. Heat-related illnesses are possible, especially impacting those not acclimated to the conditions or those performing strenuous activities. Take extra precautions when outside. Wear lightweight and loose-fitting clothing. Try to limit strenuous activities to early morning or evening. Take action when you see symptoms of heat exhaustion and heat stroke. From the Norman Forecast Office, here is the forecast for Stillwater and surrounding area. Tonight, clear. Lows in the lower 70s. South winds 5 to 10 miles an hour. Heat index values up to 105 early until midnight. Thursday, sunny. Highs in the upper 90s. South winds 10 to 15 miles an hour. Heat index values up to 105 in the afternoon. Thursday night, clear. Lows in the mid-70s. South winds 10 to 15 miles an hour. Friday, sunny. Highs in the upper 90s. South winds 10 to 15 miles an hour. Heat index values up to 108 in the afternoon. Friday night,
mostly clear. Lows in the mid-70s. South winds 10 to 15 miles an hour. Saturday, sunny, hot with highs around 100. Heat index values up to 105 in the afternoon. Saturday night, mostly clear. Lows in the mid-70s. Sunday, sunny, hot with highs around 100. Sunday night, mostly clear. Lows in the mid-70s. Labor Day, sunny. Highs in the upper 90s. Heat index values up to 105. Monday night, mostly clear. Lows in the mid-70s. Tuesday, sunny. Highs in the upper 90s. Heat index values up to 105 in the afternoon. Tuesday night, mostly clear. Lows in the mid-70s. Heat index values up to 105 early until midnight. Wednesday, sunny. Highs in the upper 90s. Heat index values up to 105. 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It's Stillwater, it was sunny. The temperature was 98 degrees, the dew point 63, and the relative humidity 31%. The wind was southeast at 12 miles an hour. The pressure was 29.88 inches and falling. At Guthrie, it was sunny. The temperature was 100, and the heat index was 101. The wind was south at 15, gusting to 22. Observations from around the region. At Springfield, it was sunny, with a temperature of 98. It was mostly sunny, with a temperature of 100 at Wichita, 99 at Oklahoma City, 99 at Dallas-Fort Worth, and 100 at Tulsa. Once again at 6 p.m., at Stillwater, it was sunny. The temperature was 98. A test of the National Weather Service radio warning alarm tone feature is scheduled for 7 p.m. today. If your radio has the warning alarm tone and is set, it should be activated by the test. If your radio is not activated by the test, please call us at 405-325-3816 with your report. Heat advisory in effect until 7 p.m. Central Daylight Time this evening. What? Heat index values up to 108 expected. Where? Canadian, Kingfisher, Lincoln, Logan, Oklahoma, Payne, Garfield, Grant, Kay, and Noble counties. When? Until 7 p.m. Central Daylight Time this evening. Impacts. Hot temperatures and high humidity may cause heat illnesses. Drink plenty of fluids, stay in an air-conditioned room, stay out of the sun, and check up on relatives and neighbors. Heat advisory in effect from 1 p.m. to 7 p.m. Central Daylight Time Thursday. Heat advisory remains in effect until 7 p.m. Central Daylight Time this evening. What? For the first heat advisory, heat index values up to 108 expected. For the second heat advisory, heat index values up to 107 expected. Where? Portions of central, northern, southeast, southern, and southwest Oklahoma and northern Texas. When? For this afternoon's heat advisory, until 7 p.m. Central Daylight Time this evening. For Thursday's heat advisory from 1 p.m. to 7 p.m. Central Daylight Time. Impacts. Hot temperatures and high humidity may cause heat illnesses. Drink plenty of fluids, stay in an air-conditioned room, stay out of the sun, and check up on relatives and neighbors. Heat advisory remains in effect until 7 p.m. Central Daylight Time this evening. What? Heat index values up to 108 expected. Where? Lincoln, Payne, Pontotoc, Kay, Noble, and Hughes counties. When? Until 7 p.m. Central Daylight Time this evening. Impacts. Hot temperatures and high humidity may cause heat illnesses. Drink plenty of fluids, stay in an air-conditioned room, stay out of the sun, and check up on relatives and neighbors. Heat advisory in effect until 8 p.m. Central Daylight Time this evening. What? Heat index values up to 106 expected. Where? Pawnee and Western Osage counties. When? Until 8 p.m. Central Daylight Time this evening. Impacts. Heat-related illnesses are possible, especially impacting those not acclimated to the conditions or those performing strenuous activities. Take extra precautions when outside. Wear lightweight and loose-fitting clothing. Try to limit strenuous activities to early morning or evening.
Take action when you see

symptoms of heat exhaustion and heat stroke. Heat advisory remains in effect until 8 p.m. Central Daylight Time this evening. What? Heat index values up to 106 expected. Where? Okfuskee, Creek, Latimer, and Southern LaFleur counties. When? Until 8 p.m. Central Daylight Time this evening. Impacts. Heat-related illnesses are possible, especially impacting those not acclimated to the conditions or those performing strenuous activities. Take extra precautions when outside. Wear lightweight and loose-fitting clothing. Try to limit strenuous activities to early morning or evening. Take action when you see symptoms of heat exhaustion and heat stroke. From the Norman Forecast Office, here is the forecast for Stillwater and surrounding area. Tonight, clear. Lows in the lower 70s. South winds 5 to 10 miles an hour. Heat index values up to 105 early until midnight. Thursday, sunny. Highs in the upper 90s. South winds 10 to 15 miles an hour. Heat index values up to 105 in the afternoon. Thursday night, clear. Lows in the mid 70s. South winds 10 to 15 miles an hour. Friday, sunny. Highs in the upper 90s. South winds 10 to 15 miles an hour. Heat index values up to 108 in the afternoon. Friday night, mostly clear. Lows in the mid 70s. South winds 10 to 15 miles an hour. Saturday, sunny, hot with highs around 100. Heat index values up to 105 in the afternoon. Saturday night, mostly clear. Lows in the mid-70s. Sunday, sunny, hot with highs around 100. Sunday night, mostly clear. Lows in the mid-70s. Labor Day, sunny. Highs in the upper 90s. Heat index values up to 105. Monday night, mostly clear. Lows in the mid-70s. Tuesday, sunny. Highs in the upper 90s. Heat index values up to 105 in the afternoon. Tuesday night, mostly clear. Lows in the mid-70s. Heat index values up to 105 early until midnight. Wednesday, sunny. Highs in the upper 90s. Heat index values up to 105. 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It's Stillwater, it was sunny. The temperature was 98 degrees, the dew point 63, and the relative humidity 31%. The wind was southeast at 12 miles an hour. The pressure was 29.88 inches and falling. At Guthrie, it was sunny. The temperature was 100, and the heat index was 101. The wind was south at 15, gusting to 22. Observations from around the region. At Springfield, it was sunny, with a temperature of 98. It was mostly sunny, with a temperature of 100 at Wichita, 99 at Oklahoma City, 99 at Dallas-Fort Worth, and 100 at Tulsa. Once again at 6 p.m., at Stillwater, it was sunny. The temperature was 98. A test of the National Weather Service radio warning alarm tone feature is scheduled for 7 p.m. today. If your radio has the warning alarm tone and is set, it should be activated by the test. If your radio is not activated by the test, please call us at 405-325-3816 with your report. Heat advisory in effect until 7 p.m. Central Daylight Time this evening. What? Heat index values up to 108 expected. Where? Canadian, Kingfisher, Lincoln, Logan, Oklahoma, Payne, Garfield, Grant, Kay, and Noble counties. When? Until 7 p.m. Central Daylight Time this evening. Impacts. Hot temperatures and high humidity may cause heat illnesses. Drink plenty of fluids, stay in an air-conditioned room, stay out of the sun, and check up on relatives and neighbors. Heat advisory in effect from 1 p.m. to 7 p.m. Central Daylight Time Thursday. Heat advisory remains in effect until 7 p.m. Central Daylight Time this evening. What?
for the first heat advisory, heat index values up to 108 expected. For the second heat advisory, heat index values up to 107 time this evening. What? For the first heat advisory, heat index values up to 108 expected. For the second heat advisory, heat index values up to 107 expected. Where? Portions of central, northern, southeast, southern, and southwest Oklahoma and northern Texas. When? For this afternoon's heat advisory, until 7 p.m. Central Daylight Time this evening. For Thursday's heat advisory from 1 p.m. to 7 p.m. Central Daylight Time. Impacts, hot temperatures and high humidity may cause heat illnesses. Drink plenty of fluids, stay in an air-conditioned room, stay out of the sun, and check up on relatives and neighbors. Heat advisory remains in effect until 7 p.m. Central Daylight Time this evening. What? Heat index values up to 108 expected. Where? Lincoln, Payne, Pontotoc, Kay, Noble, and Hughes counties. When? Until 7 p.m. Central Daylight Time this evening. Impacts, hot temperatures and high humidity may cause heat illnesses. Drink plenty of fluids, stay in an air-conditioned room, stay out of the sun, and check up on relatives and neighbors. Heat advisory in effect until 8 p.m. Central Daylight Time this evening. What? Heat index values up to 106 expected. Where? Pawnee and Western Osage counties. When? Until 8 p.m. Central Daylight Time this evening. Impacts. Heat-related illnesses are possible, especially impacting those not acclimated to the conditions or those performing strenuous activities. Take extra precautions when outside. Wear lightweight and loose-fitting clothing. Try to limit strenuous activities to early morning or evening. Take action when you see symptoms of heat exhaustion and heat stroke. Heat advisory remains in effect until 8 p.m. Central Daylight Time this evening. What? Heat index values up to 106 expected. Where? Okfuskee, Creek, Latimer, and southern LaFleur counties. When? Until 8 p.m. Central Daylight Time this evening. Impacts. Heat-related illnesses are possible, especially impacting those not acclimated to the conditions or those performing strenuous activities. Take extra precautions when outside. Wear lightweight and loose-fitting clothing. Try to limit strenuous activities to early morning or evening. Take action when you see symptoms of heat exhaustion and heat stroke. From the Norman Forecast Office, here is the forecast for Stillwater and surrounding area. Tonight, clear. Lows in the lower 70s. South winds 5 to 10 miles an hour. Heat index values up to 105 early until midnight. Thursday, sunny. Highs in the upper 90s. South winds 10 to 15 miles an hour. Heat index values up to 105 in the afternoon. Thursday night, clear. Lows in the mid 70s. South winds 10 to 15 miles an hour. Friday, sunny. Highs in the upper 90s. South winds 10 to 15 miles an hour. Heat index values up to 108 in the afternoon. Friday night, mostly clear. Lows in the mid 70s. South winds 10 to 15 miles an hour. Saturday, sunny, hot with highs around 100. Heat index values up to 105 in the afternoon. Saturday night, mostly clear. Lows in the mid-70s. Sunday, sunny, hot with highs around 100. Sunday night, mostly clear. Lows in the mid-70s. Labor Day, sunny. Highs in the upper 90s. Heat index values up to 105. Monday night, mostly clear. Lows in the mid-70s. Tuesday, sunny. Highs in the upper 90s. Heat index values up to 105 in the afternoon. Tuesday night, mostly clear. Lows in the mid-70s. Heat index values up to 105 early until midnight. Wednesday, sunny. Highs in the upper 90s. Heat index values up to 105. 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It's Stillwater, it was sunny. The temperature was 98 degrees, the dew point 63, and the relative humidity 31%.

was southeast at 12 miles an hour. The pressure was 29.88 inches and falling. At Guthrie, it was sunny. The temperature was 100, and the heat index was 101. The wind was south at 15, gusting to 22. Observations from around the region. At Springfield, it was sunny, with a temperature of 98. It was mostly sunny, with a temperature of 100 at Wichita, 99 at Oklahoma City, 99 at Dallas-Fort Worth, and 100 at Tulsa. Once again at 6 p.m., at Stillwater, it was sunny. The temperature was 98. A test of the National Weather Service radio warning alarm tone feature is scheduled for 7 p.m. today. If your radio has the warning alarm tone and is set, it should be activated by the test. If your radio is not activated by the test, please call us at 405-325-3816 with your report. Heat advisory in effect until 7 p.m. Central Daylight Time this evening. What? Heat index values up to 108 expected. Where? Canadian, Kingfisher, Lincoln, Logan, Oklahoma, Payne, Garfield, Grant, Kay, and Noble counties. When? Until 7 p.m. Central Daylight Time this evening. Impacts. Hot temperatures and high humidity may cause heat illnesses. Drink plenty of fluids, stay in an air-conditioned room, stay out of the sun, and check up on relatives and neighbors. Heat advisory in effect from 1 p.m. to 7 p.m. Central Daylight Time Thursday. Heat advisory remains in effect until 7 p.m. Central Daylight Time this evening. What? For the first heat advisory, heat index values up to 108 expected. For the second heat advisory, heat index values up to 107 expected. Where? Portions of central, northern, southeast, southern, and southwest Oklahoma and northern Texas. When? For this afternoon's heat advisory, until 7 p.m. Central Daylight Time this evening. For Thursday's heat advisory from 1 p.m. to 7 p.m. Central Daylight Time. Impacts, hot temperatures and high humidity may cause heat illnesses. Drink plenty of fluids, stay in an air-conditioned room, stay out of the sun, and check up on relatives and neighbors. Heat advisory remains in effect until 7 p.m. Central Daylight Time this evening. What? Heat index values up to 108 expected. Where? Lincoln, Payne, Pontotoc, Kay, Noble, and Hughes counties. When? Until 7 p.m. Central Daylight Time this evening. Impacts. Hot temperatures and high humidity may cause heat illnesses. Drink plenty of fluids, stay in an air-conditioned room, stay out of the sun, and check up on relatives and neighbors. Heat advisory in effect until 8 p.m. Central Daylight Time this evening. What? Heat index values up to 106 expected. Where? Pawnee and Western Osage counties. When? Until 8 p.m. Central Daylight Time this evening. Impacts. Heat-related illnesses are possible, especially impacting those not acclimated to the conditions or those performing strenuous activities. Take extra precautions when outside. Wear lightweight and loose-fitting clothing. Try to limit strenuous activities to early morning or evening. Take action when you see symptoms of heat exhaustion and heat stroke. Heat advisory remains in effect until 8 p.m. Central Daylight Time this evening. What? Heat index values up to 106 expected. Where? Okfuskey, Creek, Latimer, and Southern LaFleur counties. When? Until 8 p.m. Central Daylight Time this evening. Impacts. Heat-related illnesses are possible, especially impacting those not acclimated to the conditions or those performing strenuous activities. Take extra precautions when outside. Wear lightweight and loose-fitting clothing. Try to limit strenuous activities to early morning or evening. Take action when you see symptoms of heat exhaustion and heat stroke. From the Norman Forecast Office, here is the forecast for Stillwater and surrounding area. Tonight, clear. Lows in the lower 70s. South winds 5 to 10 miles an hour. Heat index values up to 105 early until midnight. Thursday, sunny. Highs in the upper 90s. South winds 10 to 15 miles an hour. Heat index values up to 105 in the afternoon. Thursday night, clear. Lows in the mid-70s. South winds 10 to 15 miles an hour.

highs in the upper 90s. Heat index values up to 105 in the afternoon. Tuesday night, mostly clear. Lows in the mid-70s. Heat index values up to 105 early until midnight. Wednesday, sunny. Highs in the upper 90s. Heat index values up to 105. 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It's Stillwater, it was sunny. The temperature was 98 degrees, the dew point 63, and the relative humidity 31%. The wind was southeast at 12 miles an hour. The pressure was 29.88 inches and falling. At Guthrie, it was sunny. The temperature was 100, and the heat index was 101. The wind was south at 15, gusting to 22. Observations from around the region. At Springfield, it was sunny, with a temperature of 98. It was mostly sunny, with a temperature of 100 at Wichita, 99 at Oklahoma City, 99 at Dallas-Fort Worth, and 100 at Tulsa. Once again at 6 p.m., at Stillwater, it was sunny. The temperature was 98. A test of the National Weather Service radio warning alarm tone feature is scheduled for 7 p.m. today. 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If your radio is not activated by the test, please call us at 405-325-3816 with your report. Heat advisory in effect until 7 p.m. Central Daylight Time this evening. What? Heat index values up to 108 expected. Where? Canadian, Kingfisher, Lincoln, Logan, Oklahoma, Payne, Garfield, Grant, Kay, and Noble counties. When? Until 7 p.m. Central Daylight Time this evening. Impacts. Hot temperatures and high humidity may cause heat illnesses. Drink plenty of fluids, stay in an air-conditioned room, stay out of the sun, and check up on relatives and neighbors. Heat advisory in effect from 1 p.m. to 7 p.m. Central Daylight Time Thursday. Heat advisory remains in effect until 7 p.m. Central Daylight Time this evening. What? For the first heat advisory, heat index values up to 108 expected. For the second heat advisory, heat index values up to 107 expected. Where? Portions of central, northern, southeast, southern, and southwest Oklahoma and northern Texas. When? For this afternoon's heat advisory, until 7 p.m. Central Daylight Time this evening. For Thursday's heat advisory from 1 p.m. to 7 p.m. Central Daylight Time. Impacts. Hot temperatures and high humidity may cause heat illnesses. Drink plenty of fluids, stay in an air-conditioned room, stay out of the sun, and check up on relatives and neighbors. Heat advisory remains in effect until 7 p.m. Central Daylight Time this evening. What? Heat index values up to 108 expected. Where? Lincoln, Payne, Pontotoc, Kay, Noble, and Hughes counties. When? Until 7 p.m. Central Daylight Time this evening. Impacts. Hot temperatures and high humidity may cause heat illnesses. Drink plenty of fluids, stay in an air-conditioned room, stay out of the sun, and check up on relatives and neighbors. Heat advisory in effect until 8 p.m. Central Daylight Time this evening. What? Heat index values up to 106 expected. Where? Pawnee and Western Osage counties. When? Until 8 p.m. Central Daylight Time this evening. Impacts. Heat-related illnesses are possible, especially impacting those not acclimated to the conditions or those performing strenuous activities. Take extra precautions when outside. Wear lightweight and loose-fitting clothing. Try to limit strenuous activities to early morning or evening. Take action when you see symptoms of heat exhaustion and heat stroke. Heat advisory remains in effect until 8 p.m. Central Daylight Time this evening. What? Heat index values up to 106 expected. Where? Okfuskee, Creek, Latimer, and Southern LaFleur counties. When? Until 8 p.m. Central Daylight Time this evening. Impacts. 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

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From the Norman Forecast Office, here is the forecast for Stillwater and surrounding area. Tonight, clear. Lows in the lower 70s. South winds 5 to 10 miles an hour. Heat index values up to 105 early until midnight. Thursday, sunny. Highs in the upper 90s. South winds 10 to 15 miles an hour. Heat index values up to 105 in the afternoon. Thursday night, clear. Lows in the mid-70s. South winds 10 to 15 miles an hour. Friday, sunny. Highs in the upper 90s. South winds 10 to 15 miles an hour. Heat index values up to 108 in the afternoon. Friday night, mostly clear. Lows in the mid-70s. South winds 10 to 15 miles an hour. Saturday, sunny, hot with highs around 100. Heat index values up to 105 in the afternoon. Saturday night, mostly clear. Lows in the mid-70s. Sunday, sunny, hot with highs around 100. Sunday night, mostly clear. Lows in the mid-70s. Labor Day, sunny. Highs in the upper 90s. Heat index values up to 105. Monday night, mostly clear. Lows in the mid-70s. Tuesday, sunny. Highs in the upper 90s. Heat index values up to 105 in the afternoon. Tuesday night, mostly clear. Lows in the mid-70s. Heat index values up to 105 early until midnight. Wednesday, sunny. Highs in the upper 90s. Heat index values up to 105. 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It's Stillwater, it was sunny. The temperature was 98 degrees, the dew point 63, and the relative humidity 31%. The wind was southeast at 12 miles an hour. The pressure was 29.88 inches and falling. At Guthrie, it was sunny. The temperature was 100, and the heat index was 101. The wind was south at 15, gusting to 22. Observations from around the region. At Springfield, it was sunny, with a temperature of 98. It was mostly sunny, with a temperature of 100 at Wichita, 99 at Oklahoma City, 99 at Dallas-Fort Worth, and 100 at Tulsa. Once again at 6 p.m., at Stillwater, it was sunny. The temperature was 98. A test of the National Weather Service radio warning alarm tone feature is scheduled for 7 p.m. today. 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Heat advisory in effect until 7 p.m. Central Daylight Time this evening. What? Heat index values up to 108 expected. Where? Canadian, Kingfisher, Lincoln, Logan, Oklahoma, Payne, Garfield, Grant, Kay, and Noble counties. When? Until 7 p.m. Central Daylight Time this evening. Impacts. Hot temperatures and high humidity may cause heat illnesses. Drink plenty of fluids, stay in an air-conditioned room, stay out of the sun, and check up on relatives and neighbors. Heat advisory in effect from 1 p.m. to 7 p.m. Central Daylight Time Thursday. Heat advisory remains in effect until 7 p.m. Central Daylight Time this evening. What? For the first heat advisory, heat index values up to 108 expected. For the second heat advisory, heat index values up to 107 expected. Where? Portions of central, northern, southeast, southern, and southwest Oklahoma and northern Texas. When? For this afternoon's heat advisory, until 7 p.m. Central Daylight Time this evening. For Thursday's heat advisory from 1 p.m. to 7 p.m. Central Daylight Time. Impacts, hot temperatures and high humidity may cause heat illnesses. Drink plenty of fluids, stay in an air-conditioned room, stay out of the sun, and check up on relatives and neighbors.

Heat advisory remains in effect until 7 p.m. Central Daylight Time this evening. What? Heat index values up to 108 expected. Where? Lincoln, Payne, Pontotoc, Kay, Noble, and Hughes counties. When? Until 7 p.m. Central Daylight Time this evening. Impacts. Hot temperatures and high humidity may cause heat illnesses. Drink plenty of fluids, stay in an air-conditioned room, stay out of the sun, and check up on relatives and neighbors. Heat advisory in effect until 8 p.m. Central Daylight Time this evening. What? Heat index values up to 106 expected. Where? Pawnee and Western Osage counties. When? Until 8 p.m. Central Daylight Time this evening. Impacts. Heat-related illnesses are possible, especially impacting those not acclimated to the conditions or those performing strenuous activities. Take extra precautions when outside. Wear lightweight and loose-fitting clothing. Try to limit strenuous activities to early morning or evening. Take action when you see symptoms of heat exhaustion and heat stroke. Heat advisory remains in effect until 8 p.m. Central Daylight Time this evening. What? Heat index values up to 106 expected. Where? Okfuskee, Creek, Latimer, and Southern LaFleur counties. When? Until 8 p.m. Central Daylight Time this evening. Impacts. Heat-related illnesses are possible, especially impacting those not acclimated to the conditions or those performing strenuous activities. Take extra precautions when outside. Wear lightweight and loose-fitting clothing. Try to limit strenuous activities to early morning or evening. Take action when you see symptoms of heat exhaustion and heat stroke. From the Norman Forecast Office, here is the forecast for Stillwater and surrounding area. Tonight, clear. Lows in the lower 70s. South winds 5 to 10 miles an hour. Heat index values up to 105 early until midnight. Thursday, sunny. Highs in the upper 90s. South winds 10 to 15 miles an hour. Heat index values up to 105 in the afternoon. Thursday night, clear. Lows in the mid-70s. South winds 10 to 15 miles an hour. Friday, sunny. Highs in the upper 90s. South winds 10 to 15 miles an hour. Heat index values up to 108 in the afternoon. Friday night, mostly clear. Lows in the mid-70s. South winds 10 to 15 miles an hour. Saturday, sunny, hot with highs around 100. Heat index values up to 105 in the afternoon. Saturday night, mostly clear. Lows in the mid-70s. Sunday, sunny, hot with highs around 100. Sunday night, mostly clear. Lows in the mid-70s. Labor Day, sunny. Highs in the upper 90s. Heat index values up to 105. Monday night, mostly clear. Lows in the mid-70s. Tuesday, sunny. Highs in the upper 90s. Heat index values up to 105 in the afternoon. Tuesday night, mostly clear. Lows in the mid-70s. Heat index values up to 105 early until midnight. Wednesday, sunny. Highs in the upper 90s. Heat index values up to 105. 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It's Stillwater, it was sunny. The temperature was 98 degrees, the dew point 63, and the relative humidity 31%. The wind was southeast at 12 miles an hour. The pressure was 29.88 inches and falling. At Guthrie, it was sunny. The temperature was 100, and the heat index was 101. The wind was south at 15, gusting to 22. Observations from around the region. At Springfield, it was sunny, with a temperature of 98. It was mostly sunny, with a temperature of 100 at Wichita, 99 at Oklahoma City, 99 at Dallas-Fort Worth, and 100 at Tulsa. Once again at 6 p.m., at Stillwater, it was sunny. The temperature was 98. A test of the National Weather Service radio warning alarm tone feature is scheduled for 7 p.m. today. 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

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Heat advisory in effect until 7 p.m. Central Daylight Time this evening. What? Heat index values up to 108 expected. Where? Canadian, Kingfisher, Lincoln, Logan, Oklahoma, Payne, Garfield, Grant, Kay, and Noble counties. When? Until 7 p.m. Central Daylight Time this evening. Impacts. Hot temperatures and high humidity may cause heat illnesses. Drink plenty of fluids, stay in an air-conditioned room, stay out of the sun, and check up on relatives and neighbors. Heat advisory in effect from 1 p.m. to 7 p.m. Central Daylight Time Thursday. Heat advisory.

You have just heard a test of the National Weather Service radio warning alarm feature. Reception of this broadcast and the warning alarm will vary at any given location. This variability, normally more noticeable at a greater distance from the transmitter, will occur even though you are using a good quality receiver in perfect working order. During severe weather, the warning alarm will be activated for severe thunderstorm and tornado watches, and for severe thunderstorm, tornado, and flash flood warnings. The warning alarm will also be used for civil emergency messages. A test of the warning alarm feature of National Weather Service Radio is conducted at 12 noon and 7 p.m. each Wednesday, unless there is a significant risk of severe weather in the area. Heat advisory in effect from 1 p.m. to 7 p.m. Central Daylight Time Thursday. Heat advisory remains in effect until 7 p.m. Central Daylight Time this evening. What? For the first heat advisory, heat index values up to 108 expected. For the second heat advisory, heat index values up to 107 expected. Where? Portions of central, northern, southeast, southern, and southwest Oklahoma and northern Texas. When? For this afternoon's heat advisory, until 7 p.m. Central Daylight Time this evening. For Thursday's heat advisory from 1 p.m. to 7 p.m. Central Daylight Time. Impacts, hot temperatures and high humidity may cause heat illnesses. Drink plenty of fluids, stay in an air-conditioned room, stay out of the sun, and check up on relatives and neighbors. Heat advisory in effect until 8 p.m. Central Daylight Time this evening. What? Heat index values up to 106 expected. Where? Pawnee and Western Osage counties. When? Until 8 p.m. Central Daylight Time this evening. Impacts. Heat-related illnesses are possible, especially impacting those not acclimated to the conditions or those performing strenuous activities. Take extra precautions when outside. Wear lightweight and loose-fitting clothing. Try to limit strenuous activities to early morning or evening. Take action when you see symptoms of heat exhaustion and heat stroke. Heat advisory remains in effect until 8 p.m. Central Daylight Time this evening. What? Heat index values up to 106 expected. Where? Okfuskee, Creek, Latimer, and southern LaFleur counties. When? Until 8 p.m. Central Daylight Time this evening. Impacts. Heat-related illnesses are possible, especially impacting those not acclimated to the conditions or those performing strenuous activities. Take extra precautions when outside. Wear lightweight and loose-fitting clothing. Try to limit strenuous activities to early morning or evening. Take action when you see symptoms of heat exhaustion and heat stroke. From the Norman Forecast Office, here is the forecast for Stillwater and surrounding area. Tonight, clear. Lows in the lower 70s. South winds 5 to 10 miles an hour. Heat index values up to 105 early until midnight. Thursday, sunny. Highs in the upper 90s. South winds 10 to 15 miles an hour. Heat index values up to 105 in the afternoon. Thursday night, clear. Lows in the mid 70s.